Highs in the mid-70s. South winds 5 to 10 miles an hour, becoming west in the afternoon. Chance of rain near 100%. Thursday night, mostly cloudy. Showers with a slight chance of thunderstorms until midnight, then a chance of showers after midnight. Lows in the mid-50s. North winds 5 to 10 miles an hour with gusts up to 20 miles an hour. Chance of rain 90%. Friday, sunny. Less humid with highs in the upper 60s. North winds 10 to 15 miles an hour with gusts up to 25 miles an hour. Friday night, mostly clear. Cooler with lows in the mid-40s. Northeast winds 5 to 10 miles an hour. Saturday through Sunday night, mostly clear. Highs in the lower 70s. Lows in the upper 40s. Monday and Monday night, clear. Highs in the mid-60s. Lows in the lower 40s. Tuesday, sunny. Highs in the upper 60s. Tuesday night and Wednesday, partly cloudy. Lows in the lower 50s. Highs in the mid-70s. Again, the forecast for Peoria and surrounding areas of central Illinois for the rest of tonight, mostly cloudy with a 20% chance of showers. Lows in the mid-60s. Southeast winds 5 to 10 miles an hour. At 7 p.m. in Peoria, skies were cloudy. The temperature was 67 degrees, the dew point was 66, and the relative humidity was 97%. The wind was calm. The pressure was 29.87 inches and falling. Around central and western Illinois, at Moline, rain was falling, with a temperature of 66. It was mostly cloudy, with a temperature of 67 at Bloomington, 66 at Galesburg, 69 at Macomb, 76 at Springfield, and 65 at Pontiac. It was cloudy, with a temperature of 65 at Lakin, and 74 at Quincy. And once again at 7 p.m. in Peoria, under cloudy skies, the temperature was 67. Looking elsewhere around the Midwest at 7 p.m., Chicago had light rain, and 64. Indianapolis was mostly cloudy, and 74. St. Louis was mostly cloudy, and 87. Kansas City had light rain, and 73. Des Moines reported fog and 71. Milwaukee had drizzle and 65. The time is currently 7:07 p.m. Central Daylight Time. 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Now for the official National Weather Service forecast for Peoria and surrounding areas of central Illinois. Rest of tonight, mostly cloudy with a 20% chance of showers. Lows in the mid-60s. Southeast winds 5 to 10 miles an hour. Thursday, a chance of showers in the morning, then showers with a slight chance of thunderstorms in the afternoon. Highs in the mid-70s. South winds 5 to 10 miles an hour, becoming west in the afternoon. Chance of rain near 100%. Thursday night, mostly cloudy. Showers with a slight chance of thunderstorms until midnight, then a chance of showers after midnight. Lows in the mid-50s. North winds 5 to 10 miles an hour with gusts up to 20 miles an hour. Chance of rain 90%. Friday, sunny. Less humid with highs in the upper 60s. North winds 10 to 15 miles an hour with gusts up to 25 miles an hour. Friday night, mostly clear. Cooler with lows in the mid-40s. Northeast winds 5 to 10 miles an hour. Saturday through Sunday night, mostly clear. Highs in the lower 70s. Lows in the upper 40s. Monday and Monday night, clear. Highs in the mid-60s. Lows in the lower 40s. Tuesday, sunny. Highs in the upper 60s. Tuesday night and Wednesday, partly cloudy. Lows in the lower 50s. Highs in the mid-70s. Again, the forecast for Peoria and surrounding areas of central Illinois for the rest of tonight, mostly cloudy with a 20% chance of showers. Lows in the mid-60s. Southeast winds 5 to 10 miles an hour. At 7 p.m. in Peoria, skies were cloudy. The temperature was 67 degrees, the dew point was 66, and the relative humidity was 97%. The wind was calm. The pressure was 29.87 inches and falling. Around central and western Illinois, at Moline, rain was falling.

Station WXJ71 in Peoria. Now for the official National Weather Service forecast for Peoria and surrounding areas of central Illinois. Rest of tonight, mostly cloudy with a 20% chance of showers. Lows in the mid-60s. Southeast winds 5 to 10 miles an hour. Thursday, a chance of showers in the morning, then showers with a slight chance of thunderstorms in the afternoon. Highs in the mid-70s. South winds 5 to 10 miles an hour, becoming west in the afternoon. Chance of rain near 100%. Thursday night, mostly cloudy. Showers with a slight chance of thunderstorms until midnight, then a chance of showers after midnight. Lows in the mid-50s. North winds 5 to 10 miles an hour with gusts up to 20 miles an hour. Chance of rain 90%. Friday, sunny. Less humid with highs in the upper 60s. North winds 10 to 15 miles an hour with gusts up to 25 miles an hour. Friday night, mostly clear. Cooler with lows in the mid-40s. Northeast winds 5 to 10 miles an hour. Saturday through Sunday night, mostly clear. Highs in the lower 70s. Lows in the upper 40s. Monday and Monday night, clear. Highs in the mid-60s. Lows in the lower 40s. Tuesday, sunny. Highs in the upper 60s. Tuesday night and Wednesday, partly cloudy. Lows in the lower 50s. Highs in the mid-70s. Again, the forecast for Peoria and surrounding areas of central Illinois for the rest of tonight, mostly cloudy with a 20% chance of showers. Lows in the mid-60s. Southeast winds 5 to 10 miles an hour. At 7 p.m. in Peoria, skies were cloudy. The temperature was 67 degrees, the dew point was 66, and the relative humidity was 97%. The wind was calm. The pressure was 29.87 inches and falling. Around central and western Illinois, at Moline, rain was falling, with a temperature of 66. It was mostly cloudy, with a temperature of 67 at Bloomington, 66 at Galesburg, 69 at Macomb, 76 at Springfield, and 65 at Pontiac. It was cloudy, with a temperature of 65 at Lakin, and 74 at Quincy. And once again at 7 p.m. in Peoria, under cloudy skies, the temperature was 67. 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Looking elsewhere around the Midwest at 7 p.m., Chicago had light rain, and 64. Indianapolis was mostly cloudy, and 74. St. Louis was mostly cloudy, and 87. Kansas City had light rain, and 73. Des Moines reported fog and 71. Milwaukee had drizzle, and 65. The time is currently 7:14 p.m. Central Daylight Time. 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Now for the official National Weather Service forecast for Peoria and surrounding areas of central Illinois. Rest of tonight, mostly cloudy with a 20% chance of showers. Lows in the mid-60s. Southeast winds 5 to 10 miles an hour. Thursday, a chance of showers in the morning, then showers with a slight chance of thunderstorms in the afternoon. Highs in the mid-70s. South winds 5 to 10 miles an hour, becoming west in the afternoon. Chance of rain near 100%. Thursday night, mostly cloudy. Showers with a slight chance of thunderstorms until midnight, then a chance of showers after midnight. Lows in the mid-50s. North winds 5 to 10 miles an hour with gusts up to 20 miles an hour. Chance of rain 90%. Friday, sunny. Less humid with highs in the upper 60s. North winds 10 to 15 miles an hour with gusts up to 25 miles an hour. Friday night, mostly clear. Cooler with lows in the mid-40s. Northeast winds 5 to 10.

miles an hour. Saturday through Sunday night, mostly clear. Highs in the lower 70s. Lows in the upper 40s. Monday and Monday night, clear. Highs in the mid 60s. Lows in the lower 40s. Tuesday, sunny. Highs in the upper 60s. Tuesday night and Wednesday, partly cloudy. Lows in the lower 50s. Highs in the mid 70s. Again, the forecast for Peoria and surrounding areas of central Illinois for the rest of tonight, mostly cloudy with a 20% chance of showers. Lows in the mid 60s. Southeast winds 5 to 10 miles an hour. The Peoria, Illinois climate summary for this evening, as of 4 p.m., September 30, 2026. Today's high temperature was 70 degrees. The normal high is 73. The record high is 91 degrees, which was set in 1933. Today's low temperature was 60 degrees. The normal low is 51. The record low is 26 degrees, which was set in 1899. 0.64 inches of precipitation fell today, which brings the monthly total to 3.09 inches. The total precipitation for the year now stands at 33.93 inches. Sunset tonight is at 6:42 p.m. Sunrise tomorrow is at 6:55 a.m. At 7 p.m. in Peoria, skies were cloudy. The temperature was 67 degrees, the dew point was 66, and the relative humidity was 97%. The wind was calm. The pressure was 29.87 inches and falling. Around central and western Illinois, at Moline, rain was falling, with a temperature of 66. It was mostly cloudy, with a temperature of 67 at Bloomington, 66 at Galesburg, 69 at Macomb, 76 at Springfield, and 65 at Pontiac. It was cloudy, with a temperature of 65 at Lakin, and 74 at Quincy. And once again at 7 p.m. in Peoria, under cloudy skies, the temperature was 67. Looking elsewhere around the Midwest at 7 p.m., Chicago had light rain, and 64. Indianapolis was mostly cloudy, and 74. St. Louis was mostly cloudy, and 87. Kansas City had light rain, and 73. Des Moines reported fog and 71. Milwaukee had drizzle and 65. The time is currently 7:18 p.m. Central Daylight Time. 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Now for the official National Weather Service forecast for Peoria and surrounding areas of central Illinois. Rest of tonight, mostly cloudy with a 20% chance of showers. Lows in the mid-60s. Southeast winds 5 to 10 miles an hour. Thursday, a chance of showers in the morning, then showers with a slight chance of thunderstorms in the afternoon. Highs in the mid-70s. South winds 5 to 10 miles an hour, becoming west in the afternoon. Chance of rain near 100%. Thursday night, mostly cloudy. Showers with a slight chance of thunderstorms until midnight, then a chance of showers after midnight. Lows in the mid-50s. North winds 5 to 10 miles an hour with gusts up to 20 miles an hour. Chance of rain 90%. Friday, sunny. Less humid with highs in the upper 60s. North winds 10 to 15 miles an hour with gusts up to 25 miles an hour. Friday night, mostly clear. Cooler with lows in the mid-40s. Northeast winds 5 to 10 miles an hour. Saturday through Sunday night, mostly clear. Highs in the lower 70s. Lows in the upper 40s. Monday and Monday night, clear. Highs in the mid-60s. Lows in the lower 40s. Tuesday, sunny. Highs in the upper 60s. Tuesday night and Wednesday, partly cloudy. Lows in the lower 50s. Highs in the mid-70s. Again, the forecast for Peoria and surrounding areas of central Illinois for the rest of tonight, mostly cloudy with a 20% chance of showers. Lows in the mid-60s. Southeast winds 5 to 10 miles an hour. At 7 p.m. in Peoria, skies were cloudy. The temperature was 67 degrees, the dew point was 66, and the relative humidity was 97%. The wind was calm. The pressure was 29.87 inches and falling. Around central and western Illinois, at Moline.

Rain was falling, with a temperature of 66. It was mostly cloudy, with a temperature of 67 at Bloomington, 66 at Galesburg, 69 at Macomb, 76 at Springfield, and 65 at Pontiac. It was cloudy, with a temperature of 65 at Lakin, and 74 at Quincy. And once again at 7 p.m. in Peoria, under cloudy skies, the temperature was 67. Looking elsewhere around the Midwest at 7 p.m., Chicago had light rain, and 64. Indianapolis was mostly cloudy, and 74. St. Louis was mostly cloudy, and 87. Kansas City had light rain, and 73. Des Moines reported fog, and 71. Milwaukee had drizzle, and 65. The time is currently 7:21 p.m. Central Daylight Time. 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Now for the official National Weather Service forecast for Peoria and surrounding areas of central Illinois. Rest of tonight, mostly cloudy with a 20% chance of showers. Lows in the mid-60s. Southeast winds 5 to 10 miles an hour. Thursday, a chance of showers in the morning, then showers with a slight chance of thunderstorms in the afternoon. Highs in the mid-70s. South winds 5 to 10 miles an hour, becoming west in the afternoon. Chance of rain near 100%. Thursday night, mostly cloudy. Showers with a slight chance of thunderstorms until midnight, then a chance of showers after midnight. Lows in the mid-50s. North winds 5 to 10 miles an hour with gusts up to 20 miles an hour. Chance of rain 90%. Friday, sunny. Less humid with highs in the upper 60s. North winds 10 to 15 miles an hour with gusts up to 25 miles an hour. Friday night, mostly clear. Cooler with lows in the mid-40s. Northeast winds 5 to 10 miles an hour. Saturday through Sunday night, mostly clear. Highs in the lower 70s. Lows in the upper 40s. Monday and Monday night, clear. Highs in the mid-60s. Lows in the lower 40s. Tuesday, sunny. Highs in the upper 60s. Tuesday night and Wednesday, partly cloudy. Lows in the lower 50s. Highs in the mid-70s. Again, the forecast for Peoria and surrounding areas of central Illinois for the rest of tonight, mostly cloudy with a 20% chance of showers. Lows in the mid-60s. Southeast winds 5 to 10 miles an hour. At 7 p.m. in Peoria, skies were mostly cloudy. The temperature was 67 degrees, the dew point was 66, and the relative humidity was 97%. The wind was calm. The pressure was 29.87 inches and falling. Around central and western Illinois, at Moline, rain was falling, with a temperature of 66. It was mostly cloudy, with a temperature of 67 at Bloomington, 66 at Galesburg, and 65 at Lakin. Under mostly cloudy skies, Macomb reported 69, Springfield reported 76, and Pontiac reported 65. At Quincy, it was cloudy, with a temperature of 74. And once again at 7 p.m. in Peoria, under mostly cloudy skies, the temperature was 67. Looking elsewhere around the Midwest at 7 p.m., Chicago had light rain, and 64. Indianapolis was mostly cloudy, and 74. St. Louis was mostly cloudy, and 87. Kansas City had light rain, and 73. Des Moines reported fog, and 71. Milwaukee had drizzle, and 65. The time is currently 7:24 p.m. Central Daylight Time. 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Now for the official National Weather Service forecast for Peoria and surrounding areas of central Illinois. Rest of tonight, mostly cloudy with a 20% chance of showers. Lows in the mid-60s. Southeast winds 5 to 10 miles an hour. Thursday, a chance of showers in the morning, then showers with a slight chance of thunderstorms in the afternoon. Highs in the mid-70s. South winds 5 to 10 miles an hour, becoming west in the afternoon. Chance of rain near 100%. Thursday night, mostly cloudy. Showers with a slight chance of thunderstorms until midnight, then a chance of showers after midnight.

lows in the mid-50s. North winds 5 to 10 miles an hour with gusts up to 20 miles an hour. Chance of rain 90%. Friday, sunny. Less humid with highs in the upper 60s. North winds 10 to 15 miles an hour with gusts up to 25 miles an hour. Friday night, mostly clear. Cooler with lows in the mid-40s. Northeast winds 5 to 10 miles an hour. Saturday through Sunday night, mostly clear. Highs in the lower 70s. Lows in the upper 40s. Monday and Monday night, clear. Highs in the mid-60s. Lows in the lower 40s. Tuesday, sunny. Highs in the upper 60s. Tuesday night and Wednesday, partly cloudy. Lows in the lower 50s. Highs in the mid-70s. Again, the forecast for Peoria and surrounding areas of central Illinois for the rest of tonight, mostly cloudy with a 20% chance of showers. Lows in the mid-60s. Southeast winds 5 to 10 miles an hour. At 7 p.m. in Peoria, skies were mostly cloudy. The temperature was 67 degrees, the dew point was 66, and the relative humidity was 97%. The wind was calm. The pressure was 29.87 inches and falling. Around central and western Illinois, at Moline, rain was falling, with a temperature of 66. It was mostly cloudy, with a temperature of 67 at Bloomington, 66 at Galesburg, and 65 at Lakin. Under mostly cloudy skies, Macomb reported 69, Springfield reported 76, and Pontiac reported 65. At Quincy, it was cloudy, with a temperature of 74. And once again at 7 p.m. in Peoria, under mostly cloudy skies, the temperature was 67. Looking elsewhere around the Midwest at 7 p.m., Chicago had light rain, and 64. Indianapolis was mostly cloudy, and 74. St. Louis was mostly cloudy, and 87. Kansas City had light rain, and 73. Des Moines had light rain and fog, and 71. Milwaukee had drizzle, and 65. The time is currently 7:28 p.m. Central Daylight Time. 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Now for the official National Weather Service forecast for Peoria and surrounding areas of central Illinois. Rest of tonight, mostly cloudy with a 20% chance of showers. Lows in the mid-60s. Southeast winds 5 to 10 miles an hour. Thursday, a chance of showers in the morning, then showers with a slight chance of thunderstorms in the afternoon. Highs in the mid-70s. South winds 5 to 10 miles an hour, becoming west in the afternoon. Chance of rain near 100%. Thursday night, mostly cloudy. Showers with a slight chance of thunderstorms until midnight, then a chance of showers after midnight. Lows in the mid-50s. North winds 5 to 10 miles an hour with gusts up to 20 miles an hour. Chance of rain 90%. Friday, sunny. Less humid with highs in the upper 60s. North winds 10 to 15 miles an hour with gusts up to 25 miles an hour. Friday night, mostly clear. Cooler with lows in the mid-40s. Northeast winds 5 to 10 miles an hour. Saturday through Sunday night, mostly clear. Highs in the lower 70s. Lows in the upper 40s. Monday and Monday night, clear. Highs in the mid-60s. Lows in the lower 40s. Tuesday, sunny. Highs in the upper 60s. Tuesday night and Wednesday, partly cloudy. Lows in the lower 50s. Highs in the mid-70s. Again, the forecast for Peoria and surrounding areas of central Illinois for the rest of tonight, mostly cloudy with a 20% chance of showers. Lows in the mid-60s. Southeast winds 5 to 10 miles an hour. The Peoria, Illinois climate summary for this evening, as of 4 p.m., September 30, 2026. Today's high temperature was 70 degrees. The normal high is 73. The record high is 91 degrees, which was set in 1933. Today's low temperature was 60 degrees. The normal low is 51. The record low is 26 degrees, which was set in 1899. 0.64 inches of precipitation fell today, which brings the monthly total to 3.09 inches.

total precipitation for the year now stands at 33.93 inches. Sunset tonight is at 6:42 p.m. Sunrise tomorrow is at 6:55 a.m. At 7 p.m. in Peoria, skies were mostly cloudy. The temperature was 67 degrees, the dew point was 66, and the relative humidity was 97%. The wind was calm. The pressure was 29.87 inches and falling. Around central and western Illinois, at Moline, rain was falling, with a temperature of 66. It was mostly cloudy, with a temperature of 67 at Bloomington, 66 at Galesburg, and 65 at Lakin. Under mostly cloudy skies, Macomb reported 69, Springfield reported 76, and Pontiac reported 65. At Quincy, it was cloudy, with a temperature of 74. And once again at 7 p.m. in Peoria, under mostly cloudy skies, the temperature was 67. Looking elsewhere around the Midwest at 7 p.m., Chicago had light rain, and 64. Indianapolis was mostly cloudy, and 74. St. Louis was mostly cloudy, and 87. Kansas City had light rain, and 73. Des Moines had light rain and fog, and 71. Milwaukee had drizzle, and 65. The time is currently 7:32 p.m. Central Daylight Time. 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Now for the official National Weather Service forecast for Peoria and surrounding areas of central Illinois. Rest of tonight, mostly cloudy with a 20% chance of showers. Lows in the mid-60s. Southeast winds 5 to 10 miles an hour. Thursday, a chance of showers in the morning, then showers with a slight chance of thunderstorms in the afternoon. Highs in the mid-70s. South winds 5 to 10 miles an hour, becoming west in the afternoon. Chance of rain near 100%. Thursday night, mostly cloudy. Showers with a slight chance of thunderstorms until midnight, then a chance of showers after midnight. Lows in the mid-50s. North winds 5 to 10 miles an hour with gusts up to 20 miles an hour. Chance of rain 90%. Friday, sunny. Less humid with highs in the upper 60s. North winds 10 to 15 miles an hour with 90%. Friday, sunny. Less humid with highs in the upper 60s. North winds 10 to 15 miles an hour with gusts up to 25 miles an hour. Friday night, mostly clear. Cooler with lows in the mid-40s. Northeast winds 5 to 10 miles an hour. Saturday through Sunday night, mostly clear. Highs in the lower 70s. Lows in the upper 40s. Monday and Monday night, clear. Highs in the mid-60s. Lows in the lower 40s. Tuesday, sunny. Highs in the upper 60s. Tuesday night and Wednesday, partly cloudy. Lows in the lower 50s. Highs in the mid-70s. Again, the forecast for Peoria and surrounding areas of central Illinois for the rest of tonight, mostly cloudy with a 20% chance of showers. Lows in the mid-60s. Southeast winds 5 to 10 miles an hour. At 7 p.m. in Peoria, skies were mostly cloudy. The temperature was 67 degrees, the dew point was 66, and the relative humidity was 97%. The wind was calm. The pressure was 29.87 inches and falling. Around central and western Illinois, at Moline, rain was falling, with a temperature of 66. It was mostly cloudy, with a temperature of 67 at Bloomington, 66 at Galesburg, and 65 at Lakin. Under mostly cloudy skies, Macomb reported 69, Springfield reported 76, and Pontiac reported 65. At Quincy, it was cloudy, with a temperature of 74. And once again at 7 p.m. in Peoria, under mostly cloudy skies, the temperature was 67. Looking elsewhere around the Midwest at 7 p.m., Chicago had light rain, and 64. Indianapolis was mostly cloudy, and 74. St. Louis was mostly cloudy, and 87. Kansas City had light rain, and 73. Des Moines had light rain and fog, and 71. Milwaukee had drizzle, and 65. The time is currently 7:35 p.m. Central Daylight Time. 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

all hazards, station WXJ71 in Peoria. Now for the official National Weather Service forecast for Peoria and surrounding areas of central Illinois. Rest of tonight, mostly cloudy with a 20% chance of showers. Lows in the mid-60s. Southeast winds 5 to 10 miles an hour. Thursday, a chance of showers in the morning, then showers with a slight chance of thunderstorms in the afternoon. Highs in the mid-70s. South winds 5 to 10 miles an hour, becoming west in the afternoon. Chance of rain near 100%. Thursday night, mostly cloudy. Showers with a slight chance of thunderstorms until midnight, then a chance of showers after midnight. Lows in the mid-50s. North winds 5 to 10 miles an hour with gusts up to 20 miles an hour. Chance of rain 90%. Friday, sunny. Less humid with highs in the upper 60s. North winds 10 to 15 miles an hour with gusts up to 25 miles an hour. Friday night, mostly clear. Cooler with lows in the mid-40s. Northeast winds 5 to 10 miles an hour. Saturday through Sunday night, mostly clear. Highs in the lower 70s. Lows in the upper 40s. Monday and Monday night, clear. Highs in the mid-60s. Lows in the lower 40s. Tuesday, sunny. Highs in the upper 60s. Tuesday night and Wednesday, partly cloudy. Lows in the lower 50s. Highs in the mid-70s. Again, the forecast for Peoria and surrounding areas of central Illinois for the rest of tonight, mostly cloudy with a 20% chance of showers. Lows in the mid-60s. Southeast winds 5 to 10 miles an hour. At 7 p.m. in Peoria, skies were mostly cloudy. The temperature was 67 degrees, the dew point was 66, and the relative humidity was 97%. The wind was calm. The pressure was 29.87 inches and falling. Around central and western Illinois, at Moline, rain was falling, with a temperature of 66. It was mostly cloudy, with a temperature of 67 at Bloomington, 66 at Galesburg, and 65 at Lakin. Under mostly cloudy skies, Macomb reported 69, Springfield reported 76, and Pontiac reported 65. At Quincy, it was cloudy, with a temperature of 74. And once again at 7 p.m. in Peoria, under mostly cloudy skies, the temperature was 67. Looking elsewhere around the Midwest at 7 p.m., Chicago had light rain, and 64. Indianapolis was mostly cloudy, and 74. St. Louis was mostly cloudy, and 87. Kansas City had light rain, and 73. Des Moines had light rain and fog, and 71. Milwaukee had drizzle, and 65. The time is currently 7:38 p.m. Central Daylight Time. 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Now for the official National Weather Service forecast for Peoria and surrounding areas of central Illinois. Rest of tonight, mostly cloudy with a 20% chance of showers. Near steady temperature in the upper 60s. Southeast winds 5 to 10 miles an hour. Thursday, a chance of showers in the morning, then showers with a slight chance of thunderstorms in the afternoon. Highs in the mid-70s. South winds 5 to 10 miles an hour, becoming west in the afternoon. Chance of rain near 100%. Thursday night, mostly cloudy. Showers with a slight chance of thunderstorms until midnight, then a chance of showers after midnight. Lows in the mid-50s. North winds 5 to 10 miles an hour with gusts up to 20 miles an hour. Chance of rain 90%. Friday, sunny. Less humid with highs in the upper 60s. North winds 10 to 15 miles an hour with gusts up to 25 miles an hour. Friday night, mostly clear. Cooler with lows in the mid-40s. Northeast winds 5 to 10 miles an hour. Saturday through Sunday night, mostly clear. Highs in the lower 70s. Lows in the upper 40s. Monday and Monday night, clear. Highs in the mid-60s. Lows in the lower 40s. Tuesday, sunny. Highs in the upper 60s. Tuesday night and Wednesday, partly cloudy. Lows in the lower 50s. Highs in the mid-70s. Again,
The forecast for Peoria and surrounding areas of central Illinois for the rest of tonight, mostly cloudy with a 20% chance of showers. Near steady temperature in the upper 60s. Southeast winds 5 to 10 miles an hour. At 7 p.m. in Peoria, skies were mostly cloudy. The temperature was 67 degrees, the dew point was 66, and the relative humidity was 97%. The wind was calm. The pressure was 29.87 inches and falling. Around central and western Illinois, at Moline, rain was falling, with a temperature of 66. It was mostly cloudy, with a temperature of 67 at Bloomington, 66 at Galesburg, and 65 at Lakin. Under mostly cloudy skies, Macomb reported 69, Springfield reported 76, and Pontiac reported 65. At Quincy, it was cloudy, with a temperature of 74. And once again at 7 p.m. in Peoria, under mostly cloudy skies, the temperature was 67. Looking elsewhere around the Midwest at 7 p.m., Chicago had light rain, and 64. Indianapolis was mostly cloudy, and 74. St. Louis was mostly cloudy, and 87. Kansas City had light rain, and 73. Des Moines had light rain and fog, and 71. Milwaukee had drizzle, and 65. The time is currently 7:42 p.m. Central Daylight Time. 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Now for the official National Weather Service forecast for Peoria and surrounding areas of central Illinois. Rest of tonight, mostly cloudy with a 20% chance of showers. Near steady temperature in the upper 60s. Southeast winds 5 to 10 miles an hour. Thursday, a chance of showers in the morning, then showers with a slight chance of thunderstorms in the afternoon. Highs in the mid-70s. South winds 5 to 10 miles an hour, becoming west in the afternoon. Chance of rain near 100%. Thursday night, mostly cloudy. Showers with a slight chance of thunderstorms until midnight, then a chance of showers after midnight. Lows in the mid-50s. North winds 5 to 10 miles an hour with gusts up to 20 miles an hour. Chance of rain 90%. Friday, sunny. Less humid with highs in the upper 60s. North winds 10 to 15 miles an hour with gusts up to 25 miles an hour. Friday night, mostly clear. Cooler with lows in the mid-40s. Northeast winds 5 to 10 miles an hour. Saturday through Sunday night, mostly clear. Highs in the lower 70s. Lows in the upper 40s. Monday and Monday night, clear. Highs in the mid-60s. Lows in the lower 40s. Tuesday, sunny. Highs in the upper 60s. Tuesday night and Wednesday, partly cloudy. Lows in the lower 50s. Highs in the mid-70s. Again, the forecast for Peoria and surrounding areas of central Illinois for the rest of tonight, mostly cloudy with a 20% chance of showers. Near steady temperature in the upper 60s. Southeast winds 5 to 10 miles an hour. At 7 p.m. in Peoria, skies were mostly cloudy. The temperature was 67 degrees, the dew point was 66, and the relative humidity was 97%. The wind was calm. The pressure was 29.87 inches and falling. Around central and western Illinois, at Moline, rain was falling, with a temperature of 66. It was mostly cloudy, with a temperature of 67 at Bloomington, 66 at Galesburg, and 65 at Lakin. Under mostly cloudy skies, Macomb reported 69, Springfield reported 76, and Pontiac reported 65. At Quincy, it was cloudy, with a temperature of 74. And once again at 7 p.m. in Peoria, under mostly cloudy skies, the temperature was 67. Looking elsewhere around the Midwest at 7 p.m., Chicago had light rain, and 64. Indianapolis was mostly cloudy, and 74. St. Louis was mostly cloudy, and 87. Kansas City had light rain, and 73. Des Moines had light rain and fog, and 71. Milwaukee had drizzle, and 65. The Peoria, Illinois climate summary for this evening, as of 4 p.m., September 30, 2026. Today's high temperature was 70 degrees. The normal high is 73.
the record high is 90.

61 degrees, which was set in 1933. Today's low temperature was 60 degrees. The normal low is 51. The record low is 26 degrees, which was set in 1899. 0.64 inches of precipitation fell today, which brings the monthly total to 3.09 inches. The total precipitation for the year now stands at 33.93 inches. Sunset tonight is at 6:42 p.m. Sunrise tomorrow is at 6:55 a.m. The time is currently 7:46 p.m. Central Daylight Time. 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Now for the official National Weather Service forecast for Peoria and surrounding areas of central Illinois. Rest of tonight, mostly cloudy with a 20% chance of showers. Near steady temperature in the upper 60s. Southeast winds 5 to 10 miles an hour. Thursday, a chance of showers in the morning, then showers with a slight chance of thunderstorms in the afternoon. Highs in the mid-70s. South winds 5 to 10 miles an hour, becoming west in the afternoon. Chance of rain near 100%. Thursday night, mostly cloudy. Showers with a slight chance of thunderstorms until midnight, then a chance of showers after midnight. Lows in the mid-50s. North winds 5 to 10 miles an hour with gusts up to 20 miles an hour. Chance of rain 90%. Friday, sunny. Less humid with highs in the upper 60s. North winds 10 to 15 miles an hour with gusts up to 25 miles an hour. Friday night, mostly clear. Cooler with lows in the mid-40s. Northeast winds 5 to 10 miles an hour. Saturday through Sunday night, mostly clear. Highs in the lower 70s. Lows in the upper 40s. Monday and Monday night, clear. Highs in the mid-60s. Lows in the lower 40s. Tuesday, sunny. Highs in the upper 60s. Tuesday night and Wednesday, partly cloudy. Lows in the lower 50s. Highs in the mid-70s. Again, the forecast for Peoria and surrounding areas of central Illinois for the rest of tonight, mostly cloudy with a 20% chance of showers. Near steady temperature in the upper 60s. Southeast winds 5 to 10 miles an hour. At 7 p.m. in Peoria, skies were mostly cloudy. The temperature was 67 degrees, the dew point was 66, and the relative humidity was 97%. The wind was calm. The pressure was 29.87 inches and falling. Around central and western Illinois, at Moline, rain was falling, with a temperature of 66. It was mostly cloudy, with a temperature of 67 at Bloomington, 66 at Galesburg, and 65 at Lakin. Under mostly cloudy skies, Macomb reported 69, Springfield reported 76, and Pontiac reported 65. At Quincy, it was cloudy, with a temperature of 74. And once again at 7 p.m. in Peoria, under mostly cloudy skies, the temperature was 67. Looking elsewhere around the Midwest at 7 p.m., Chicago had light rain, and 64. Indianapolis was mostly cloudy, and 74. St. Louis was mostly cloudy, and 87. Kansas City had light rain, and 73. Des Moines had light rain and fog, and 71. Milwaukee had drizzle, and 65. The time is currently 7:49 p.m. Central Daylight Time. 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Now for the official National Weather Service forecast for Peoria and surrounding areas of central Illinois. Rest of tonight, mostly cloudy with a 20% chance of showers. Near steady temperature in the upper 60s. Southeast winds 5 to 10 miles an hour. Thursday, a chance of showers in the morning, then showers with a slight chance of thunderstorms in the afternoon. Highs in the mid-70s. South winds 5 to 10 miles an hour, becoming west in the afternoon. Chance of rain near 100%. Thursday night, mostly cloudy. Showers with a slight chance of thunderstorms until midnight, then a chance of showers after midnight. Lows in the mid-50s. North winds 5 to 10 miles an hour with gusts up to 20 miles an hour. Chance of rain 90%. Friday, sunny. Less humid with highs in the upper 60s.

Friday night, mostly clear. Cooler with lows in the mid-40s. Northeast winds 5 to 10 miles an hour. Saturday through Sunday night, mostly clear. Highs in the lower 70s. Lows in the upper 40s. Monday and Monday night, clear. Highs in the mid-60s. Lows in the lower 40s. Tuesday, sunny. Highs in the upper 60s. Tuesday night and Wednesday, partly cloudy. Lows in the lower 50s. Highs in the mid-70s. Again, the forecast for Peoria and surrounding areas of central Illinois for the rest of tonight, mostly cloudy with a 20% chance of showers. Near steady temperature in the upper 60s. Southeast winds 5 to 10 miles an hour. The time is currently 8:01 p.m. Central Daylight Time. 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Now for the official National Weather Service forecast for Peoria and surrounding areas of central Illinois. Rest of tonight, mostly cloudy with a 20% chance of showers. Near steady temperature in the upper 60s. Southeast winds 5 to 10 miles an hour. Thursday, a chance of showers in the morning, then showers with a slight chance of thunderstorms in the afternoon. Highs in the mid-70s. South winds 5 to 10 miles an hour, becoming west in the afternoon. Chance of rain near 100%. Thursday night, mostly cloudy. Showers with a slight chance of thunderstorms until midnight, then a chance of showers after midnight. Lows in the mid-50s. North winds 5 to 10 miles an hour with gusts up to 20 miles an hour. Chance of rain 90%. Friday, sunny. Less humid with highs in the upper 60s. North winds 10 to 15 miles an hour with gusts up to 25 miles an hour. Friday night, mostly clear. Cooler with lows in the mid-40s. Northeast winds 5 to 10 miles an hour. Saturday through Sunday night, mostly clear. Highs in the lower 70s. Lows in the upper 40s. Monday and Monday night, clear. Highs in the mid-60s. Lows in the lower 40s. Tuesday, sunny. Highs in the upper 60s. Tuesday night and Wednesday, partly cloudy. Lows in the lower 50s. Highs in the mid-70s. Again, the forecast for Peoria and surrounding areas of central Illinois for the rest of tonight, mostly cloudy with a 20% chance of showers. Near steady temperature in the upper 60s. Southeast winds 5 to 10 miles an hour. At 8 p.m. in Peoria, skies were mostly cloudy. The temperature was 66 degrees, the dew point was 65, and the relative humidity was 96%. The wind was calm. The pressure was 29.87 inches and steady. Around central and western Illinois, at Moline, rain was falling, with a temperature of 65. It was mostly cloudy, with a temperature of 67 at Bloomington, 65 at Lakin, 68 at Macomb, 71 at Springfield, and 64 at Pontiac. It was cloudy, with a temperature of 66 at Galesburg, and 73 at Quincy. And once again at 8 p.m. in Peoria, under mostly cloudy skies, the temperature was 66. The time is currently 8:04 p.m. Central Daylight Time. 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Now for the official National Weather Service forecast for Peoria and surrounding areas of central Illinois. Rest of tonight, mostly cloudy with a 20% chance of showers. Near steady temperature in the upper 60s. Southeast winds 5 to 10 miles an hour. Thursday, a chance of showers in the morning, then showers with a slight chance of thunderstorms in the afternoon. Highs in the mid-70s. South winds 5 to 10 miles an hour, becoming west in the afternoon. Chance of rain near 100%. Thursday night, mostly cloudy. Showers with a slight chance of thunderstorms until midnight, then a chance of showers after midnight. Lows in the mid-50s. North winds 5 to 10 miles an hour with gusts up to 20 miles an hour. Chance of rain 90%. Friday, sunny. Less humid with highs in the upper 60s. North winds 10 to 15 miles an hour with gusts up to 25 miles an hour. Friday night, mostly clear. Cooler with lows in the mid-40s.
northeast winds 5 to 10 miles an hour. Saturday through Sunday night, mostly clear. Highs in the lower 70s. Lows in the upper 40s. Monday and Monday night, clear. Highs in the mid 60s. Lows in the lower 40s. Tuesday, sunny. Highs in the upper 60s. Tuesday night and Wednesday, partly cloudy. Lows in the lower 50s. Highs in the mid 70s. Again, the forecast for Peoria and surrounding areas of central Illinois for the rest of tonight, mostly cloudy with a 20% chance of showers. Near steady temperature in the upper 60s. Southeast winds 5 to 10 miles an hour. At 8 p.m. in Peoria, skies were mostly cloudy. The temperature was 66 degrees, the dew point was 65, and the relative humidity was 96%. The wind was calm. The pressure was 29.87 inches and steady. Around central and western Illinois, at Moline, rain was falling, with a temperature of 65. It was mostly cloudy, with a temperature of 67 at Bloomington, 65 at Lakin, 68 at Macomb, 71 at Springfield, and 64 at Pontiac. It was cloudy, with a temperature of 66 at Galesburg, and 73 at Quincy. And once again at 8 p.m. in Peoria, under mostly cloudy skies, the temperature was 66. Looking elsewhere around the Midwest at 8 p.m., Chicago had light rain, and 64. Indianapolis was mostly cloudy, and 73. St. Louis was mostly cloudy, and 85. Kansas City had light rain, and 72. Des Moines had light rain, and 71. Milwaukee was cloudy, and 65. The time is currently 8:07 p.m. Central Daylight Time. 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Now for the official National Weather Service forecast for Peoria and surrounding areas of central Illinois. Rest of tonight, mostly cloudy with a 20% chance of showers. Near steady temperature in the upper 60s. Southeast winds 5 to 10 miles an hour. Thursday, a chance of showers in the morning, then showers with a slight chance of thunderstorms in the afternoon. Highs in the mid-70s. South winds 5 to 10 miles an hour, becoming west in the afternoon. Chance of rain near 100%. Thursday night, mostly cloudy. Showers with a slight chance of thunderstorms until midnight, then a chance of showers after midnight. Lows in the mid-50s. North winds 5 to 10 miles an hour with gusts up to 20 miles an hour. Chance of rain 90%. Friday, sunny. Less humid with highs in the upper 60s. North winds 10 to 15 miles an hour with gusts up to 25 miles an hour. Friday night, mostly clear. Cooler with lows in the mid-40s. Northeast winds 5 to 10 miles an hour. Saturday through Sunday night, mostly clear. Highs in the lower 70s. Lows in the upper 40s. Monday and Monday night, clear. Highs in the mid-60s. Lows in the lower 40s. Tuesday, sunny. Highs in the upper 60s. Tuesday night and Wednesday, partly cloudy. Lows in the lower 50s. Highs in the mid-70s. Again, the forecast for Peoria and surrounding areas of central Illinois for the rest of tonight, mostly cloudy with a 20% chance of showers. Near steady temperature in the upper 60s. Southeast winds 5 to 10 miles an hour. At 8 p.m. in Peoria, skies were mostly cloudy. The temperature was 66 degrees, the dew point was 65, and the relative humidity was 96%. The wind was calm. The pressure was 29.87 inches and steady. Around central and western Illinois, at Moline, rain was falling, with a temperature of 65. It was mostly cloudy, with a temperature of 67 at Bloomington, 65 at Lakin, 68 at Macomb, 71 at Springfield, and 64 at Pontiac. It was cloudy, with a temperature of 66 at Galesburg, and 73 at Quincy. And once again at 8 p.m. in Peoria, under mostly cloudy skies, the temperature was 66. Looking elsewhere around the Midwest at 8 p.m., Chicago had light rain, and 64. Indianapolis was mostly cloudy, and 73. St. Louis was mostly cloudy, and 85.
Kansas City had light rain and 72.

A slight chance of thunderstorms until midnight, then a chance of showers after midnight. Lows in the mid-50s. North winds 5 to 10 miles an hour with gusts up to 20 miles an hour. Chance of rain 90%. Friday, sunny. Less humid with highs in the upper 60s. North winds 10 to 15 miles an hour with gusts up to 25 miles an hour. Friday night, mostly clear. Cooler with lows in the mid-40s. Northeast winds 5 to 10 miles an hour. Saturday through Sunday night, mostly clear. Highs in the lower 70s. Lows in the upper 40s. Monday and Monday night, clear. Highs in the mid-60s. Lows in the lower 40s. Tuesday, sunny. Highs in the upper 60s. Tuesday night and Wednesday, partly cloudy. Lows in the lower 50s. Highs in the mid-70s. Again, the forecast for Peoria and surrounding areas of central Illinois for the rest of tonight, mostly cloudy with a 20% chance of showers. Near steady temperature in the upper 60s. Southeast winds 5 to 10 miles an hour. At 8 p.m. in Peoria, skies were mostly cloudy. The temperature was 66 degrees, the dew point was 65, and the relative humidity was 96%. The wind was calm. The pressure was 29.87 inches and steady. Around central and western Illinois, at Moline, rain was falling, with a temperature of 65. It was mostly cloudy, with a temperature of 67 at Bloomington, 65 at Lakin, 68 at Macomb, 71 at Springfield, and 64 at Pontiac. It was cloudy, with a temperature of 66 at Galesburg, and 73 at Quincy. And once again at 8 p.m. in Peoria, under mostly cloudy skies, the temperature was 66. 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Looking elsewhere around the Midwest at 8 p.m., Chicago had light rain, and 64. Indianapolis was mostly cloudy, and 73. St. Louis was mostly cloudy, and 85. Kansas City had light rain, and 72. Des Moines had light rain, and 71. Milwaukee was cloudy, and 65. The time is currently 8:14 p.m. Central Daylight Time. 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Now for the official National Weather Service forecast for Peoria and surrounding areas of central Illinois. Rest of tonight, mostly cloudy with a 20% chance of showers. Near steady temperature in the upper 60s. Southeast winds 5 to 10 miles an hour. Thursday, a chance of showers in the morning, then showers with a slight chance of thunderstorms in the afternoon. Highs in the mid-70s. South winds 5 to 10 miles an hour, becoming west in the afternoon. Chance of rain near 100%. Thursday night, mostly cloudy. Showers with a slight chance of thunderstorms until midnight, then a chance of showers after midnight. Lows in the mid-50s. North winds 5 to 10 miles an hour with gusts up to 20 miles an hour. Chance of rain 90%. Friday, sunny. Less humid with highs in the upper 60s. North winds 10 to 15 miles an hour with gusts up to 25 miles an hour. Friday night, mostly clear. Cooler with lows in the mid-40s. Northeast winds 5 to 10 miles an hour. Saturday through Sunday night, mostly clear. Highs in the lower 70s. Lows in the upper 40s. Monday and Monday night, clear. Highs in the mid-60s. Lows in the lower 40s. Tuesday, sunny. Highs in the upper 60s. Tuesday night and Wednesday, partly cloudy. Lows in the lower 50s. Highs in the mid-70s. Again, the forecast for Peoria and surrounding areas of central Illinois for the rest of tonight, mostly cloudy with a 20% chance of showers. Near steady temperature in the

upper 60s. Southeast winds 5 to 10 miles an hour. At 8 p.m. in Peoria, skies were mostly cloudy. The temperature was 66 degrees, the dew point was 65, and the relative humidity was 96%. The wind was calm. The pressure was 29.87 inches and steady. Around central and western Illinois, at Moline, rain was falling, with a temperature of 65. It was mostly cloudy, with a temperature of 67 at Bloomington, 65 at Lakin, 68 at Macomb, 71 at Springfield, and 64 at Pontiac. It was cloudy, with a temperature of 66 at Galesburg, and 73 at Quincy. And once again at 8 p.m. in Peoria, under mostly cloudy skies, the temperature was 66. Looking elsewhere around the Midwest at 8 p.m., Chicago had light rain, and 64. Indianapolis was mostly cloudy, and 73. St. Louis was mostly cloudy, and 85. Kansas City had light rain, and 72. Des Moines had light rain and fog, and 71. Milwaukee was cloudy, and 65. The time is currently 8:17 p.m. Central Daylight Time. 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Now for the official National Weather Service forecast for Peoria and surrounding areas of central Illinois. Rest of tonight, mostly cloudy with a 20% chance of showers. Near steady temperature in the upper 60s. Southeast winds 5 to 10 miles an hour. Thursday, a chance of showers in the morning, then showers with a slight chance of thunderstorms in the afternoon. Highs in the mid-70s. South winds 5 to 10 miles an hour, becoming west in the afternoon. Chance of rain near 100%. Thursday night, mostly cloudy. Showers with a slight chance of thunderstorms until midnight, then a chance of showers after midnight. Lows in the mid-50s. North winds 5 to 10 miles an hour with gusts up to 20 miles an hour. Chance of rain 90%. Friday, sunny. Less humid with highs in the upper 60s. North winds 10 to 15 miles an hour with gusts up to 25 miles an hour. Friday night, mostly clear. Cooler with lows in the mid-40s. Northeast winds 5 to 10 miles an hour. Saturday through Sunday night, mostly clear. Highs in the lower 70s. Lows in the upper 40s. Monday and Monday night, clear. Highs in the mid-60s. Lows in the lower 40s. Tuesday, sunny. Highs in the upper 60s. Tuesday night and Wednesday, partly cloudy. Lows in the lower 50s. Highs in the mid-70s. Again, the forecast for Peoria and surrounding areas of central Illinois for the rest of tonight, mostly cloudy with a 20% chance of showers. Near steady temperature in the upper 60s. Southeast winds 5 to 10 miles an hour. At 8 p.m. in Peoria, skies were mostly cloudy. The temperature was 66 degrees, the dew point was 65, and the relative humidity was 96%. The wind was calm. The pressure was 29.87 inches and steady. Around central and western Illinois, at Moline, rain was falling, with a temperature of 65. It was mostly cloudy, with a temperature of 67 at Bloomington, 65 at Lakin, 68 at Macomb, 71 at Springfield, and 64 at Pontiac. It was cloudy, with a temperature of 66 at Galesburg, and 73 at Quincy. And once again at 8 p.m. in Peoria, under mostly cloudy skies, the temperature was 66. Looking elsewhere around the Midwest at 8 p.m., Chicago had light rain, and 64. Indianapolis was mostly cloudy, and 73. St. Louis was mostly cloudy, and 85. Kansas City had light rain, and 72. Des Moines had light rain and fog, and 71. Milwaukee was cloudy, and 65. The time is currently 8:20 p.m. Central Daylight Time. 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Now for the official National Weather Service forecast for Peoria and surrounding areas of central Illinois. Rest of tonight, mostly cloudy with a 20% chance of showers. Near steady temperature in the upper 60s. Southeast winds 5 to 10 miles an hour. Thursday, a chance of

showers in the morning, then showers with a slight chance of thunderstorms in the afternoon. Highs in the mid-70s. South winds 5 to 10 miles an hour, becoming west in the afternoon. Chance of rain near 100%. Thursday night, mostly cloudy. Showers with a slight chance of thunderstorms until midnight, then a chance of showers after midnight. Lows in the mid-50s. North winds 5 to 10 miles an hour with gusts up to 20 miles an hour. Chance of rain 90%. Friday, sunny. Less humid with highs in the upper 60s. North winds 10 to 15 miles an hour with gusts up to 25 miles an hour. Friday night, mostly clear. Cooler with lows in the mid-40s. Northeast winds 5 to 10 miles an hour. Saturday through Sunday night, mostly clear. Highs in the lower 70s. Lows in the upper 40s. Monday and Monday night, clear. Highs in the mid-60s. Lows in the lower 40s. Tuesday, sunny. Highs in the upper 60s. Tuesday night and Wednesday, partly cloudy. Lows in the lower 50s. Highs in the mid-70s. Again, the forecast for Peoria and surrounding areas of central Illinois for the rest of tonight, mostly cloudy with a 20% chance of showers. Near steady temperature in the upper 60s. Southeast winds 5 to 10 miles an hour. At 8 p.m. in Peoria, skies were mostly cloudy. The temperature was 66 degrees, the dew point was 65, and the relative humidity was 96%. The wind was calm. The pressure was 29.87 inches and steady. Around central and western Illinois, at Moline, rain was falling, with a temperature of 65. It was mostly cloudy, with a temperature of 67 at Bloomington, 65 at Lakin, 71 at Springfield, and 64 at Pontiac. It was cloudy, with a temperature of 66 at Galesburg, 68 at Macomb, and 73 at Quincy. And once again at 8 p.m. in Peoria, under mostly cloudy skies, the temperature was 66. Looking elsewhere around the Midwest at 8 p.m., Chicago had light rain, and 64. Indianapolis was mostly cloudy, and 73. St. Louis was mostly cloudy, and 85. Kansas City had light rain, and 72. Des Moines had light rain and fog, and 71. Milwaukee was cloudy, and 65. The time is currently 8:24 p.m. Central Daylight Time. 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Now for the official National Weather Service forecast for Peoria and surrounding areas of central Illinois. Rest of tonight, mostly cloudy with a 20% chance of showers. Near steady temperature in the upper 60s. Southeast winds 5 to 10 miles an hour. Thursday, a chance of showers in the morning, then showers with a slight chance of thunderstorms in the afternoon. Highs in the mid-70s. South winds 5 to 10 miles an hour, becoming west in the afternoon. Chance of rain near 100%. Thursday night, mostly cloudy. Showers with a slight chance of thunderstorms until midnight, then a chance of showers after midnight. Lows in the mid-50s. North winds 5 to 10 miles an hour with gusts up to 20 miles an hour. Chance of rain 90%. Friday, sunny. Less humid with highs in the upper 60s. North winds 10 to 15 miles an hour with gusts up to 25 miles an hour. Friday night, mostly clear. Cooler with lows in the mid-40s. Northeast winds 5 to 10 miles an hour. Saturday through Sunday night, mostly clear. Highs in the lower 70s. Lows in the upper 40s. Monday and Monday night, clear. Highs in the mid-60s. Lows in the lower 40s. Tuesday, sunny. Highs in the upper 60s. Tuesday night and Wednesday, partly cloudy. Lows in the lower 50s. Highs in the mid-70s. Again, the forecast for Peoria and surrounding areas of central Illinois for the rest of tonight, mostly cloudy with a 20% chance of showers. Near steady temperature in the upper 60s. Southeast winds 5 to 10 miles an hour. At 8 p.m. in Peoria, skies were mostly cloudy. The temperature was 66 degrees, the dew point was 65, and the relative humidity was 96%. The wind was calm.

temperature was 29.87 inches and steady. Around central and western Illinois, at Moline, rain was falling, with a temperature of 65. It was mostly cloudy, with a temperature of 67 at Bloomington, 65 at Lakin, 71 at Springfield, and 64 at Pontiac. It was cloudy, with a temperature of 66 at Galesburg, 68 at Macomb, and 73 at Quincy. And once again at 8 p.m. in Peoria, under mostly cloudy skies, the temperature was 66. Looking elsewhere around the Midwest at 8 p.m., Chicago had light rain, and 64. Indianapolis was mostly cloudy, and 73. St. Louis was mostly cloudy, and 85. Kansas City had light rain, and 72. Des Moines had light rain and fog, and 71. Milwaukee was cloudy, and 65. The time is currently 8:27 p.m. Central Daylight Time. 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Now for the official National Weather Service forecast for Peoria and surrounding areas of central Illinois. Rest of tonight, mostly cloudy with a 20% chance of showers. Near steady temperature in the upper 60s. Southeast winds 5 to 10 miles an hour. Thursday, a chance of showers in the morning, then showers with a slight chance of thunderstorms in the afternoon. Highs in the mid-70s. South winds 5 to 10 miles an hour, becoming west in the afternoon. Chance of rain near 100%. Thursday night, mostly cloudy. Showers with a slight chance of thunderstorms until midnight, then a chance of showers after midnight. Lows in the mid-50s. North winds 5 to 10 miles an hour with gusts up to 20 miles an hour. Chance of rain 90%. Friday, sunny. Less humid with highs in the upper 60s. North winds 10 to 15 miles an hour with gusts up to 25 miles an hour. Friday night, mostly clear. Cooler with lows in the mid-40s. Northeast winds 5 to 10 miles an hour. Saturday through Sunday night, mostly clear. Highs in the lower 70s. Lows in the upper 40s. Monday and Monday night, clear. Highs in the mid-60s. Lows in the lower 40s. Tuesday, sunny. Highs in the upper 60s. Tuesday night and Wednesday, partly cloudy. Lows in the lower 50s. Highs in the mid-70s. Again, the forecast for Peoria and surrounding areas of central Illinois for the rest of tonight, mostly cloudy with a 20% chance of showers. Near steady temperature in the upper 60s. Southeast winds 5 to 10 miles an hour. At 8 p.m. in Peoria, skies were mostly cloudy. The temperature was 66 degrees, the dew point was 65, and the relative humidity was 96%. The wind was calm. The pressure was 29.87 inches and steady. Around central and western Illinois, at Moline, rain was falling, with a temperature of 65. It was mostly cloudy, with a temperature of 67 at Bloomington, 65 at Lakin, 71 at Springfield, and 64 at Pontiac. It was cloudy, with a temperature of 66 at Galesburg, 68 at Macomb, and 73 at Quincy. And once again at 8 p.m. in Peoria, under mostly cloudy skies, the temperature was 66. Looking elsewhere around the Midwest at 8 p.m., Chicago had light rain, and 64. Indianapolis was mostly cloudy, and 73. St. Louis was mostly cloudy, and 85. Kansas City had light rain, and 72. Des Moines had light rain and fog, and 71. Milwaukee was cloudy, and 65. The time is currently 8:30 p.m. Central Daylight Time. 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Now for the official National Weather Service forecast for Peoria and surrounding areas of central Illinois. Rest of tonight, mostly cloudy with a 20% chance of showers. Near steady temperature in the upper 60s. Southeast winds 5 to 10 miles an hour. Thursday, a chance of showers in the morning, then showers with a slight chance of thunderstorms in the afternoon. Highs in the mid-70s. South winds 5 to 10 miles an hour, becoming west in the afternoon. Chance of rain near 100%. Thursday night, mostly cloudy. Showers with a slight chance of

thunderstorms until midnight, then a chance of showers after midnight. Lows in the mid-50s. North winds 5 to 10 miles an hour with gusts up to 20 miles an hour. Chance of rain 90%. Friday, sunny. Less humid with highs in the upper 60s. North winds 10 to 15 miles an hour with gusts up to 25 miles an hour. Friday night, mostly clear. Cooler with lows in the mid-40s. Northeast winds 5 to 10 miles an hour. Saturday through Sunday night, mostly clear. Highs in the lower 70s. Lows in the upper 40s. Monday and Monday night, clear. Highs in the mid-60s. Lows in the lower 40s. Tuesday, sunny. Highs in the upper 60s. Tuesday night and Wednesday, partly cloudy. Lows in the lower 50s. Highs in the mid-70s. Again, the forecast for Peoria and surrounding areas of central Illinois for the rest of tonight, mostly cloudy with a 20% chance of showers. Near steady temperature in the upper 60s. Southeast winds 5 to 10 miles an hour. At 8 p.m. in Peoria, skies were mostly cloudy. The temperature was 66 degrees, the dew point was 65, and the relative humidity was 96%. The wind was calm. The pressure was 29.87 inches and steady. Around central and western Illinois, at Moline, rain was falling, with a temperature of 65. It was mostly cloudy, with a temperature of 67 at Bloomington, 65 at Lakin, 71 at Springfield, and 64 at Pontiac. It was cloudy, with a temperature of 66 at Galesburg, 68 at Macomb, and 73 at Springfield, and 64 at Pontiac. It was cloudy, with a temperature of 66 at Galesburg, 68 at Macomb, and 73 at Quincy. And once again at 8 p.m. in Peoria, under mostly cloudy skies, the temperature was 66. Looking elsewhere around the Midwest at 8 p.m., Chicago had light rain, and 64. Indianapolis was mostly cloudy, and 73. St. Louis was mostly cloudy, and 85. Kansas City had light rain, and 72. Des Moines had light rain and fog, and 71. Milwaukee was cloudy, and 65. The time is currently 8:33 p.m. Central Daylight Time. 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Now for the official National Weather Service forecast for Peoria and surrounding areas of central Illinois. Rest of tonight, mostly cloudy with a 20% chance of showers. Near steady temperature in the upper 60s. Southeast winds 5 to 10 miles an hour. Thursday, a chance of showers in the morning, then showers with a slight chance of thunderstorms in the afternoon. Highs in the mid-70s. South winds 5 to 10 miles an hour, becoming west in the afternoon. Chance of rain near 100%. Thursday night, mostly cloudy. Showers with a slight chance of thunderstorms until midnight, then a chance of showers after midnight. Lows in the mid-50s. North winds 5 to 10 miles an hour with gusts up to 20 miles an hour. Chance of rain 90%. Friday, sunny. Less humid with highs in the upper 60s. North winds 10 to 15 miles an hour with gusts up to 25 miles an hour. Friday night, mostly clear. Cooler with lows in the mid-40s. Northeast winds 5 to 10 miles an hour. Saturday through Sunday night, mostly clear. Highs in the lower 70s. Lows in the upper 40s. Monday and Monday night, clear. Highs in the mid-60s. Lows in the lower 40s. Tuesday, sunny. Highs in the upper 60s. Tuesday night and Wednesday, partly cloudy. Lows in the lower 50s. Highs in the mid-70s. Again, the forecast for Peoria and surrounding areas of central Illinois for the rest of tonight, mostly cloudy with a 20% chance of showers. Near steady temperature in the upper 60s. Southeast winds 5 to 10 miles an hour. At 8 p.m. in Peoria, skies were mostly cloudy. The temperature was 66 degrees, the dew point was 65, and the relative humidity was 96%. The wind was calm. The pressure was 29.87 inches and steady. Around central and western Illinois, at Moline, rain was falling, with a temperature of 65.

It was mostly cloudy, with a temperature of 67 at Bloomington, 65 at Lakin, 71 at Springfield, and 64 at Pontiac. It was cloudy, with a temperature of 66 at Galesburg, 68 at Macomb, and 73 at Quincy. And once again at 8 p.m. in Peoria, under mostly cloudy skies, the temperature was 66. Looking elsewhere around the Midwest at 8 p.m., Chicago had light rain, and 64. Indianapolis was mostly cloudy, and 73. St. Louis was mostly cloudy, and 85. Kansas City had light rain, and 72. Des Moines had light rain and fog, and 71. Milwaukee was cloudy, and 65. The time is currently 8:37 p.m. Central Daylight Time. 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Now for the official National Weather Service forecast for Peoria and surrounding areas of central Illinois. Rest of tonight, mostly cloudy with a 20% chance of showers. Near steady temperature in the upper 60s. Southeast winds 5 to 10 miles an hour. Thursday, a chance of showers in the morning, then showers with a slight chance of thunderstorms in the afternoon. Highs in the mid-70s. South winds 5 to 10 miles an hour, becoming west in the afternoon. Chance of rain near 100%. Thursday night, mostly cloudy. Showers with a slight chance of thunderstorms until midnight, then a chance of showers after midnight. Lows in the mid-50s. North winds 5 to 10 miles an hour with gusts up to 20 miles an hour. Chance of rain 90%. Friday, sunny. Less humid with highs in the upper 60s. North winds 10 to 15 miles an hour with gusts up to 25 miles an hour. Friday night, mostly clear. Cooler with lows in the mid-40s. Northeast winds 5 to 10 miles an hour. Saturday through Sunday night, mostly clear. Highs in the lower 70s. Lows in the upper 40s. Monday and Monday night, clear. Highs in the mid-60s. Lows in the lower 40s. Tuesday, sunny. Highs in the upper 60s. Tuesday night and Wednesday, partly cloudy. Lows in the lower 50s. Highs in the mid-70s. Again, the forecast for Peoria and surrounding areas of central Illinois for the rest of tonight, mostly cloudy with a 20% chance of showers. Near steady temperature in the upper 60s. Southeast winds 5 to 10 miles an hour. At 8 p.m. in Peoria, skies were mostly cloudy. The temperature was 66 degrees, the dew point was 65, and the relative humidity was 96%. The wind was calm. The pressure was 29.87 inches and steady. Around central and western Illinois, at Moline, rain was falling, with a temperature of 65. It was mostly cloudy, with a temperature of 67 at Bloomington, 65 at Lakin, 71 at Springfield, and 64 at Pontiac. It was cloudy, with a temperature of 66 at Galesburg, 68 at Macomb, and 73 at Quincy. And once again at 8 p.m. in Peoria, under mostly cloudy skies, the temperature was 66. Looking elsewhere around the Midwest at 8 p.m., Chicago had light rain, and 64. Indianapolis was mostly cloudy, and 73. St. Louis was mostly cloudy, and 85. Kansas City had light rain, and 72. Des Moines had light rain and fog, and 71. Milwaukee was cloudy, and 65. The time is currently 8:40 p.m. Central Daylight Time. 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Now for the official National Weather Service forecast for Peoria and surrounding areas of central Illinois. Rest of tonight, mostly cloudy with a 20% chance of showers. Near steady temperature in the upper 60s. Southeast winds 5 to 10 miles an hour. Thursday, a chance of showers in the morning, then showers with a slight chance of thunderstorms in the afternoon. Highs in the mid-70s. South winds 5 to 10 miles an hour, becoming west in the afternoon. Chance of rain near 100%. Thursday night, mostly cloudy. Showers with a slight chance of thunderstorms until midnight, then a chance of showers after midnight. Lows in the mid-50s.
North winds 5 to 10 miles an hour with gusts up to 20 miles an hour. Chance of rain 90%. Friday, sunny. Less humid with highs in the upper 60s. North winds 10 to 15 miles an hour with gusts up to 25 miles an hour. Friday night, mostly clear. Cooler with lows in the mid 40s. Northeast winds 5 to 10 miles an hour. Saturday through Sunday night, mostly clear. Highs in the lower 70s. Lows in the upper 40s. Monday and Monday night, clear. Highs in the mid 60s. Lows in the lower 40s. Tuesday, sunny. Highs in the upper 60s. Tuesday night and Wednesday, partly cloudy. Lows in the lower 50s. Highs in the mid 70s. Again, the forecast for Peoria and surrounding areas of central Illinois for the rest of tonight, mostly cloudy with a 20% chance of showers. Near steady temperature in the upper 60s. Southeast winds 5 to 10 miles an hour. At 8 p.m. in Peoria, skies were mostly cloudy. The temperature was 66 degrees, the dew point was 65, and the relative humidity was 96%. The wind was calm. The pressure was 29.87 inches and steady. Around central and western Illinois, at Moline, rain was falling, with a temperature of 65. It was mostly cloudy, with a temperature of 67 at Bloomington, 65 at Lakin, 71 at Springfield, and 64 at Pontiac. It was cloudy, with a temperature of 66 at Galesburg, 68 at Macomb, and 73 at Quincy. And once again at 8 p.m. in Peoria, under mostly cloudy skies, the temperature was 66. Looking elsewhere around the Midwest at 8 p.m., Chicago had light rain, and 64. Indianapolis was mostly cloudy, and 73. St. Louis was mostly cloudy, and 85. Kansas City had light rain, and 72. Des Moines had light rain and fog, and 71. Milwaukee was cloudy, and 65. The time is currently 8:43 p.m. Central Daylight Time. 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Now for the official National Weather Service forecast for Peoria and surrounding areas of central Illinois. Rest of tonight, mostly cloudy with a 20% chance of showers. Near steady temperature in the upper 60s. Southeast winds 5 to 10 miles an hour. Thursday, a chance of showers in the morning, then showers with a slight chance of thunderstorms in the afternoon. Highs in the mid-70s. South winds 5 to 10 miles an hour, becoming west in the afternoon. Chance of rain near 100%. Thursday night, mostly cloudy. Showers with a slight chance of thunderstorms until midnight, then a chance of showers after midnight. Lows in the mid-50s. North winds 5 to 10 miles an hour with gusts up to 20 miles an hour. Chance of rain 90%. Friday, sunny. Less humid with highs in the upper 60s. North winds 10 to 15 miles an hour with gusts up to 25 miles an hour. Friday night, mostly clear. Cooler with lows in the mid 40s. Northeast winds 5 to 10 miles an hour. Saturday through Sunday night, mostly clear. Highs in the lower 70s. Lows in the upper 40s. Monday and Monday night, clear. Highs in the mid 60s. Lows in the lower 40s. Tuesday, sunny. Highs in the upper 60s. Tuesday night and Wednesday, partly cloudy. Lows in the lower 50s. Highs in the mid 70s. Again, the forecast for Peoria and surrounding areas of central Illinois for the rest of tonight, mostly cloudy with a 20% chance of showers. Near steady temperature in the upper 60s. Southeast winds 5 to 10 miles an hour. At 8 p.m. in Peoria, skies were mostly cloudy. The temperature was 66 degrees, the dew point was 65, and the relative humidity was 96%. The wind was calm. The pressure was 29.87 inches and steady. Around central and western Illinois, at Moline, rain was falling, with a temperature of 65. It was mostly cloudy, with a temperature of 67 at Bloomington, 65 at Lakin, 71 at Springfield, and 64 at Pontiac. It was cloudy, with a temperature of 66 at Galesburg, 68 at Macomb, and 73 at Quincy.
and once again at 8 p.m. in Peoria.

under mostly cloudy skies, the temperature was 66. Looking elsewhere around the Midwest at 8 p.m., Chicago had light rain, and 64. Indianapolis was mostly cloudy, and 73. St. Louis was mostly cloudy, and 85. Kansas City had light rain, and 72. Des Moines had light rain and fog, and 71. Milwaukee was cloudy, and 65. The time is currently 8:46 p.m. Central Daylight Time. 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Now for the official National Weather Service forecast for Peoria and surrounding areas of central Illinois. Rest of tonight, mostly cloudy with a 20% chance of showers. Near steady temperature in the upper 60s. Southeast winds 5 to 10 miles an hour. Thursday, a chance of showers in the morning, then showers with a slight chance of thunderstorms in the afternoon. Highs in the mid-70s. South winds 5 to 10 miles an hour, becoming west in the afternoon. Chance of rain near 100%. Thursday night, mostly cloudy. Showers with a slight chance of thunderstorms until midnight, then a chance of showers after midnight. Lows in the mid-50s. North winds 5 to 10 miles an hour with gusts up to 20 miles an hour. Chance of rain 90%. Friday, sunny. Less humid with highs in the upper 60s. North winds 10 to 15 miles an hour with gusts up to 25 miles an hour. Friday night, mostly clear. Cooler with lows in the mid-40s. Northeast winds 5 to 10 miles an hour. Saturday through Sunday night, mostly clear. Highs in the lower 70s. Lows in the upper 40s. Monday and Monday night, clear. Highs in the mid-60s. Lows in the lower 40s. Tuesday, sunny. Highs in the upper 60s. Tuesday night and Wednesday, partly cloudy. Lows in the lower 50s. Highs in the mid-70s. Again, the forecast for Peoria and surrounding areas of central Illinois for the rest of tonight, mostly cloudy with a 20% chance of showers. Near steady temperature in the upper 60s. Southeast winds 5 to 10 miles an hour. At 8 p.m. in Peoria, skies were mostly cloudy. The temperature was 66 degrees, the dew point was 65, and the relative humidity was 96%. The wind was calm. The pressure was 29.87 inches and steady. Around central and western Illinois, at Moline, rain was falling, with a temperature of 65. It was mostly cloudy, with a temperature of 67 at Bloomington, 65 at Lakin, 71 at Springfield, and 64 at Pontiac. It was cloudy, with a temperature of 66 at Galesburg, 68 at Macomb, and 73 at Quincy. And once again at 8 p.m. in Peoria, under mostly cloudy skies, the temperature was 66. Looking elsewhere around the Midwest at 8 p.m., Chicago had light rain, and 64. Indianapolis was mostly cloudy, and 73. St. Louis was mostly cloudy, and 85. Kansas City had light rain, and 72. Des Moines had light rain and fog, and 71. Milwaukee was cloudy, and 65. The time is currently 8:50 p.m. Central Daylight Time. 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Now for the official National Weather Service forecast for Peoria and surrounding areas of central Illinois. Rest of tonight, mostly cloudy with a 20% chance of showers. Near steady temperature in the upper 60s. Southeast winds 5 to 10 miles an hour. Thursday, a chance of showers in the morning, then showers with a slight chance of thunderstorms in the afternoon. Highs in the mid-70s. South winds 5 to 10 miles an hour, becoming west in the afternoon. Chance of rain near 100%. Thursday night, mostly cloudy. Showers with a slight chance of thunderstorms until midnight, then a chance of showers after midnight. Lows in the mid-50s. North winds 5 to 10 miles an hour with gusts up to 20 miles an hour. Chance of rain 90%. Friday, sunny. Less humid with highs in the upper 60s. North winds 10 to 15 miles an hour with gusts up to 25 miles an hour. Friday night, mostly clear. Cooler with lows in the mid-40s.

Tuesday, sunny. Highs in the upper 60s. Tuesday night and Wednesday, partly cloudy. Lows in the lower 50s. Highs in the mid-70s. Again, the forecast for Peoria and surrounding areas of central Illinois for the rest of tonight, mostly cloudy with a 20% chance of showers. Near steady temperature in the upper 60s. Southeast winds 5 to 10 miles an hour. The time is currently 9:01 p.m. Central Daylight Time. 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Now for the official National Weather Service forecast for Peoria and surrounding areas of central Illinois. Rest of tonight, mostly cloudy with a 20% chance of showers. Near steady temperature in the upper 60s. Southeast winds 5 to 10 miles an hour. Thursday, a chance of showers in the morning, then showers with a slight chance of thunderstorms in the afternoon. Highs in the mid-70s. South winds 5 to 10 miles an hour, becoming west in the afternoon. Chance of rain near 100%. Thursday night, mostly cloudy. Showers with a slight chance of thunderstorms until midnight, then a chance of showers after midnight. Lows in the mid-50s. North winds 5 to 10 miles an hour with gusts up to 20 miles an hour. Chance of rain 90%. Friday, sunny. Less humid with highs in the upper 60s. North winds 10 to 15 miles an hour with gusts up to 25 miles an hour. Friday night, mostly clear. Cooler with lows in the mid-40s. Northeast winds 5 to 10 miles an hour. Saturday through Sunday night, mostly clear. Highs in the lower 70s. Lows in the upper 40s. Monday and Monday night, clear. Highs in the mid-60s. Lows in the lower 40s. Tuesday, sunny. Highs in the upper 60s. Tuesday night and Wednesday, partly cloudy. Lows in the lower 50s. Highs in the mid-70s. Again, the forecast for Peoria and surrounding areas of central Illinois for the rest of tonight, mostly cloudy with a 20% chance of showers. Near steady temperature in the upper 60s. Southeast winds 5 to 10 miles an hour. At 9 p.m. in Peoria, skies were mostly cloudy. The temperature was 66 degrees, the dew point was 64, and the relative humidity was 93%. The wind was northeast at 6 miles an hour. The pressure was 29.87 inches and steady. Around central and western Illinois, it was mostly cloudy, with a temperature of 70 at Bloomington, 63 at Lakin, 73 at Springfield, and 64 at Pontiac. It was cloudy, with a temperature of 65 at Moline, 66 at Galesburg, 67 at Macomb, and 74 at Quincy. And once again at 9 p.m. in Peoria, under mostly cloudy skies, the temperature was 66. The time is currently 9:04 p.m. Central Daylight Time. 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Now for the official National Weather Service forecast for Peoria and surrounding areas of central Illinois. Rest of tonight, mostly cloudy with a 20% chance of showers. Near steady temperature in the upper 60s. Southeast winds 5 to 10 miles an hour. Thursday, a chance of showers in the morning, then showers with a slight chance of thunderstorms in the afternoon. Highs in the mid-70s. South winds 5 to 10 miles an hour, becoming west in the afternoon. Chance of rain near 100%. Thursday night, mostly cloudy. Showers with a slight chance of thunderstorms until midnight, then a chance of showers after midnight. Lows in the mid-50s. North winds 5 to 10 miles an hour with gusts up to 20 miles an hour. Chance of rain 90%. Friday, sunny. Less humid with highs in the upper 60s. North winds 10 to 15 miles an hour with gusts up to 25 miles an hour. Friday night, mostly clear. Cooler with lows in the mid-40s. Northeast winds 5 to 10 miles an hour. Saturday through Sunday night, mostly clear. Highs in the lower 70s. Lows in the upper 40s. Monday and Monday night, clear. Highs in the mid-60s. Lows in the lower 40s. Tuesday, sunny. Highs in the upper 60s. Tuesday night and Wednesday, partly cloudy. Lows in

the lower 50s. Highs in the mid 70s. Again, the forecast for Peoria and surrounding areas of central Illinois for the rest of tonight, mostly cloudy with a 20% chance of showers. Near steady temperature in the upper 60s. Southeast winds 5 to 10 miles an hour. At 9 p.m. in Peoria, skies were mostly cloudy. The temperature was 66 degrees, the dew point was 64, and the relative humidity was 93%. The wind was northeast at 6 miles an hour. The pressure was 29.87 inches and steady. Around central and western Illinois, it was mostly cloudy, with a temperature of 70 at Bloomington, 63 at Lakin, 73 at Springfield, and 64 at Pontiac. It was cloudy, with a temperature of 65 at Moline, 66 at Galesburg, 67 at Macomb, and 74 at Quincy. And once again at 9 p.m. in Peoria, under mostly cloudy skies, the temperature was 66. Looking elsewhere around the Midwest at 9 p.m., Chicago was cloudy, and 64. Indianapolis was mostly cloudy, and 72. St. Louis was mostly cloudy, and 85. Kansas City had heavy rain and fog and 71. Des Moines had light rain and 70. Milwaukee was cloudy and 65. The time is currently 9:07 p.m. Central Daylight Time. 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Now for the official National Weather Service forecast for Peoria and surrounding areas of central Illinois. Rest of tonight, mostly cloudy with a 20% chance of showers. Near steady temperature in the upper 60s. Southeast winds 5 to 10 miles an hour. Thursday, a chance of showers in the morning, then showers with a slight chance of thunderstorms in the afternoon. Highs in the mid 70s. South winds 5 to 10 miles an hour, becoming west in the afternoon. Chance of rain near 100%. Thursday night, mostly cloudy. Showers with a slight chance of thunderstorms until midnight, then a chance of showers after midnight. Lows in the mid-50s. North winds 5 to 10 miles an hour with gusts up to 20 miles an hour. Chance of rain 90%. Friday, sunny. Less humid with highs in the upper 60s. North winds 10 to 15 miles an hour with gusts up to 25 miles an hour. Friday night, mostly clear. Cooler with lows in the mid-40s. Northeast winds 5 to 10 miles an hour. Saturday through Sunday night, mostly clear. Highs in the lower 70s. Lows in the upper 40s. Monday and Monday night, clear. Highs in the mid 60s. Lows in the lower 40s. Tuesday, sunny. Highs in the upper 60s. Tuesday night and Wednesday, partly cloudy. Lows in the lower 50s. Highs in the mid 70s. Again, the forecast for Peoria and surrounding areas of central Illinois for the rest of tonight, mostly cloudy with a 20% chance of showers. Near steady temperature in the upper 60s. Southeast winds 5 to 10 miles an hour. At 9 p.m. in Peoria, skies were mostly cloudy. The temperature was 66 degrees, the dew point was 64, and the relative humidity was 93%. The wind was northeast at 6 miles an hour. The pressure was 29.87 inches and steady. Around central and western Illinois, it was mostly cloudy, with a temperature of 70 at Bloomington, 63 at Lakin, 73 at Springfield, and 64 at Pontiac. It was cloudy, with a temperature of 65 at Moline, 66 at Galesburg, 67 at Macomb, and 74 at Quincy. And once again at 9 p.m. in Peoria, under mostly cloudy skies, the temperature was 66. Looking elsewhere around the Midwest at 9 p.m., Chicago was cloudy, and 64. Indianapolis was mostly cloudy, and 72. St. Louis was mostly cloudy, and 85. Kansas City had heavy rain and fog, and 71. Des Moines had light rain, and 70. Milwaukee was cloudy, and 65. The time is currently 9:11 p.m. Central Daylight Time. 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Now for the official National Weather Service forecast for Peoria and surrounding areas of central Illinois. Rest of tonight.

40s. Northeast winds 5 to 10 miles an hour. Saturday through Sunday night, mostly clear. Highs in the lower 70s. Lows in the upper 40s. Monday and Monday night, clear. Highs in the mid-60s. Lows in the lower 40s. Tuesday, sunny. Highs in the upper 60s. Tuesday night and Wednesday, partly cloudy. Lows in the lower 50s. Highs in the mid-70s. Again, the forecast for Peoria and surrounding areas of central Illinois for the rest of tonight, mostly cloudy with a 20% chance of showers. Near steady temperature in the upper 60s. Southeast winds 5 to 10 miles an hour. 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At 9 p.m. in Peoria, skies were mostly cloudy. The temperature was 66 degrees, the dew point was 64, and the relative humidity was 93%. The wind was northeast at 6 miles an hour. The pressure was 29.87 inches and steady. Around central and western Illinois, it was mostly cloudy, with a temperature of 70 at Bloomington, 63 at Lakin, 73 at Springfield, and 64 at Pontiac. It was cloudy, with a temperature of 65 at Moline, 66 at Galesburg, 67 at Macomb, and 74 at Quincy. And once again at 9 p.m. in Peoria, under mostly cloudy skies, the temperature was 66. Looking elsewhere around the Midwest at 9 p.m., Chicago was cloudy, and 64. Indianapolis was mostly cloudy, and 72. St. Louis was mostly cloudy, and 85. Kansas City had heavy rain and fog, and 71. Des Moines had light rain, and 70. Milwaukee was cloudy, and 65. The time is currently 9:14 p.m. Central Daylight Time. 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Now for the official National Weather Service forecast for Peoria and surrounding areas of central Illinois. Rest of tonight, mostly cloudy with a 20% chance of showers. Near steady temperature in the upper 60s. Southeast winds 5 to 10 miles an hour. Thursday, a chance of showers in the morning, then showers with a slight chance of thunderstorms in the afternoon. Highs in the mid-70s. South winds 5 to 10 miles an hour, becoming west in the afternoon. Chance of rain near 100%. Thursday night, mostly cloudy. Showers with a slight chance of thunderstorms until midnight, then a chance of showers after midnight. Lows in the mid-50s. North winds 5 to 10 miles an hour with gusts up to 20 miles an hour. Chance of rain 90%. Friday, sunny. Less humid with highs in the upper 60s. North winds 10 to 15 miles an hour with gusts up to 25 miles an hour. Friday night, mostly clear. Cooler with lows in the mid-40s. Northeast winds 5 to 10 miles an hour. Saturday through Sunday night, mostly clear. Highs in the lower 70s. Lows in the upper 40s. Monday and Monday night, clear. Highs in the mid-60s. Lows in the lower 40s. Tuesday, sunny. Highs in the upper 60s. Tuesday night and Wednesday, partly cloudy. Lows in the lower 50s. Highs in the mid-70s. Again, the forecast for Peoria and surrounding areas of central Illinois for the rest of tonight, mostly cloudy with a 20% chance of showers. Near steady temperature in the upper 60s. Southeast winds 5 to 10 miles an hour. At 9 p.m. in Peoria, skies were mostly cloudy. The temperature was 66 degrees, the dew point was 64, and the relative humidity was 93%. The wind was northeast at 6 miles an hour. The pressure was 29.87 inches and steady. Around central and western Illinois, it was mostly cloudy, with a temperature of 70 at Bloomington,

63 at Lakin, 73 at Springfield, and 64 at Pontiac. It was cloudy, with a temperature of 65 at Moline, 66 at Galesburg, 67 at Macomb, and 74 at Quincy. And once again at 9 p.m. in Peoria, under mostly cloudy skies, the temperature was 66. Looking elsewhere around the Midwest at 9 p.m., Chicago was cloudy, and 64. Indianapolis was mostly cloudy, and 72. St. Louis was mostly cloudy, and 85. Kansas City had light rain, and 71. Des Moines had light rain, and 70. Milwaukee was cloudy, and 65. The time is currently 9:18 p.m. Central Daylight Time. 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Now for the official National Weather Service forecast for Peoria and surrounding areas of central Illinois. Rest of tonight, mostly cloudy with a 20% chance of showers. Near steady temperature in the upper 60s. Southeast winds 5 to 10 miles an hour. Thursday, a chance of showers in the morning, then showers with a slight chance of thunderstorms in the afternoon. Highs in the mid-70s. South winds 5 to 10 miles an hour, becoming west in the afternoon. Chance of rain near 100%. Thursday night, mostly cloudy. Showers with a slight chance of thunderstorms until midnight, then a chance of showers after midnight. Lows in the mid-50s. North winds 5 to 10 miles an hour with gusts up to 20 miles an hour. Chance of rain 90%. Friday, sunny. Less humid with highs in the upper 60s. North winds 10 to 15 miles an hour with gusts up to 25 miles an hour. Friday night, mostly clear. Cooler with lows in the mid-40s. Northeast winds 5 to 10 miles an hour. Saturday through Sunday night, mostly clear. Highs in the lower 70s. Lows in the upper 40s. Monday and Monday night, clear. Highs in the mid-60s. Lows in the lower 40s. Tuesday, sunny. Highs in the upper 60s. Tuesday night and Wednesday, partly cloudy. Lows in the lower 50s. Highs in the mid-70s. Again, the forecast for Peoria and surrounding areas of central Illinois for the rest of tonight, mostly cloudy with a 20% chance of showers. Near steady temperature in the upper 60s. Southeast winds 5 to 10 miles an hour. At 9 p.m. in Peoria, skies were mostly cloudy. The temperature was 66 degrees, the dew point was 64, and the relative humidity was 93%. The wind was northeast at 6 miles an hour. The pressure was 29.87 inches and steady. Around central and western Illinois, it was mostly cloudy, with a temperature of 70 at Bloomington, 63 at Lakin, 73 at Springfield, and 64 at Pontiac. It was cloudy, with a temperature of 65 at Moline, 66 at Galesburg, 67 at Macomb, and 74 at Quincy. And once again at 9 p.m. in Peoria, under mostly cloudy skies, the temperature was 66. Looking elsewhere around the Midwest at 9 p.m., Chicago was cloudy, and 64. Indianapolis was mostly cloudy, and 72. St. Louis was mostly cloudy, and 85. Kansas City had light rain, and 71. Des Moines had light rain, and 70. Milwaukee was cloudy, and 65. The time is currently 9:21 p.m. Central Daylight Time. 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Now for the official National Weather Service forecast for Peoria and surrounding areas of central Illinois. Rest of tonight, mostly cloudy with a 20% chance of showers. Near steady temperature in the upper 60s. Southeast winds 5 to 10 miles an hour. Thursday, a chance of showers in the morning, then showers with a slight chance of thunderstorms in the afternoon. Highs in the mid-70s. South winds 5 to 10 miles an hour, becoming west in the afternoon. Chance of rain near 100%. Thursday night, mostly cloudy. Showers with a slight chance of thunderstorms until midnight, then a chance of showers after midnight. Lows in the mid-50s. North winds 5 to 10 miles an hour with gusts up to 20 miles an hour. Chance of rain 90%. Friday.

sunny. Less humid with highs in the upper 60s. North winds 10 to 15 miles an hour with gusts up to 25 miles an hour. Friday night, mostly clear. Cooler with lows in the mid-40s. Northeast winds 5 to 10 miles an hour. Saturday through Sunday night, mostly clear. Highs in the lower 70s. Lows in the upper 40s. Monday and Monday night, clear. Highs in the mid-60s. Lows in the lower 40s. Tuesday, sunny. Highs in the upper 60s. Tuesday night and Wednesday, partly cloudy. Lows in the lower 50s. Highs in the mid-70s. Again, the forecast for Peoria and surrounding areas of central Illinois for the rest of tonight, mostly cloudy with a 20% chance of showers. Near steady temperature in the upper 60s. Southeast winds 5 to 10 miles an hour. At 9 p.m. in Peoria, skies were cloudy. The temperature was 66 degrees, the dew point was 64, and the relative humidity was 93%. The wind was northeast at 6 miles an hour. The pressure was 29.87 inches and steady. Around central and western Illinois, it was mostly cloudy, with a temperature of 70 at Bloomington, 63 at Lakin, 74 at Quincy, 73 at Springfield, and 64 at Pontiac. It was cloudy, with a temperature of 65 at Moline, 66 at Galesburg, and 67 at Macomb. And once again at 9 p.m. in Peoria, under cloudy skies, the temperature was 66. Looking elsewhere around the Midwest at 9 p.m., Chicago was cloudy, and 64. Indianapolis was mostly cloudy, and 72. St. Louis was mostly cloudy, and 85. Kansas City had light rain, and 71. Des Moines had light rain, and 70. Milwaukee was cloudy, and 65. The time is currently 9:24 p.m. Central Daylight Time. 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Now for the official National Weather Service forecast for Peoria and surrounding areas of central Illinois. Rest of tonight, mostly cloudy with a 20% chance of showers. Near steady temperature in the upper 60s. Southeast winds 5 to 10 miles an hour. Thursday, a chance of showers in the morning, then showers with a slight chance of thunderstorms in the afternoon. Highs in the mid-70s. South winds 5 to 10 miles an hour, becoming west in the afternoon. Chance of rain near 100%. Thursday night, mostly cloudy. Showers with a slight chance of thunderstorms until midnight, then a chance of showers after midnight. Lows in the mid-50s. North winds 5 to 10 miles an hour with gusts up to 20 miles an hour. Chance of rain 90%. Friday, sunny. Less humid with highs in the upper 60s. North winds 10 to 15 miles an hour with gusts up to 25 miles an hour. Friday night, mostly clear. Cooler with lows in the mid-40s. Northeast winds 5 to 10 miles an hour. Saturday through Sunday night, mostly clear. Highs in the lower 70s. Lows in the upper 40s. Monday and Monday night, clear. Highs in the mid-60s. Lows in the lower 40s. Tuesday, sunny. Highs in the upper 60s. Tuesday night and Wednesday, partly cloudy. Lows in the lower 50s. Highs in the mid-70s. Again, the forecast for Peoria and surrounding areas of central Illinois for the rest of tonight, mostly cloudy with a 20% chance of showers. Near steady temperature in the upper 60s. Southeast winds 5 to 10 miles an hour. At 9 p.m. in Peoria, skies were cloudy. The temperature was 66 degrees, the dew point was 64, and the relative humidity was 93%. The wind was northeast at 6 miles an hour. The pressure was 29.87 inches and steady. Around central and western Illinois, it was mostly cloudy, with a temperature of 70 at Bloomington, 63 at Lakin, 74 at Quincy, 73 at Springfield, and 64 at Pontiac. It was cloudy, with a temperature of 65 at Moline, 66 at Galesburg, and 67 at Macomb. And once again at 9 p.m. in Peoria, under cloudy skies, the temperature was 66. Looking elsewhere around the Midwest at 9 p.m., Chicago was cloudy,

and 64. Indianapolis was mostly cloudy, and 72. St. Louis was mostly cloudy, and 85. Kansas City had light rain, and 71. Des Moines had light rain, and 70. Milwaukee was cloudy, and 65. The time is currently 9:27 p.m. Central Daylight Time. 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Now for the official National Weather Service forecast for Peoria and surrounding areas of central Illinois. Rest of tonight, mostly cloudy with a 20% chance of showers. Near steady temperature in the upper 60s. Southeast winds 5 to 10 miles an hour. Thursday, a chance of showers in the morning, then showers with a slight chance of thunderstorms in the afternoon. Highs in the mid-70s. South winds 5 to 10 miles an hour, becoming west in the afternoon. Chance of rain near 100%. Thursday night, mostly cloudy. Showers with a slight chance of thunderstorms until midnight, then a chance of showers after midnight. Lows in the mid-50s. North winds 5 to 10 miles an hour with gusts up to 20 miles an hour. Chance of rain 90%. Friday, sunny. Less humid with highs in the upper 60s. North winds 10 to 15 miles an hour with gusts up to 25 miles an hour. Friday night, mostly clear. Cooler with lows in the mid-40s. Northeast winds 5 to 10 miles an hour. Saturday through Sunday night, mostly clear. Highs in the lower 70s. Lows in the upper 40s. Monday and Monday night, clear. Highs in the mid-60s. Lows in the lower 40s. Tuesday, sunny. Highs in the upper 60s. Tuesday night and Wednesday, partly cloudy. Lows in the lower 50s. Highs in the mid-70s. Again, the forecast for Peoria and surrounding areas of central Illinois for the rest of tonight, mostly cloudy with a 20% chance of showers. Near steady temperature in the upper 60s. Southeast winds 5 to 10 miles an hour. At 9 p.m. in Peoria, skies were cloudy. The temperature was 66 degrees, the dew point was 64, and the relative humidity was 93%. The wind was northeast at 6 miles an hour. The pressure was 29.87 inches and steady. Around central and western Illinois, it was mostly cloudy, with a temperature of 70 at Bloomington, 63 at Lakin, 74 at Quincy, 73 at Springfield, and 64 at Pontiac. It was cloudy, with a temperature of 65 at Moline, 66 at Galesburg, and 67 at Macomb. And once again at 9 p.m. in Peoria, under cloudy skies, the temperature was 66. Looking elsewhere around the Midwest at 9 p.m., Chicago was cloudy, and 64. Indianapolis was mostly cloudy, and 72. St. Louis was mostly cloudy, and 85. Kansas City had light rain, and 71. Des Moines had light rain, and 70. Milwaukee was cloudy, and 65. The time is currently 9:30 p.m. Central Daylight Time. 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Now for the official National Weather Service forecast for Peoria and surrounding areas of central Illinois. Rest of tonight, mostly cloudy with a 20% chance of showers. Near steady temperature in the upper 60s. Southeast winds 5 to 10 miles an hour. Thursday, a chance of showers in the morning, then showers with a slight chance of thunderstorms in the afternoon. Highs in the mid-70s. South winds 5 to 10 miles an hour, becoming west in the afternoon. Chance of rain near 100%. Thursday night, mostly cloudy. Showers with a slight chance of thunderstorms until midnight, then a chance of showers after midnight. Lows in the mid-50s. North winds 5 to 10 miles an hour with gusts up to 20 miles an hour. Chance of rain 90%. Friday, sunny. Less humid with highs in the upper 60s. North winds 10 to 15 miles an hour with gusts up to 25 miles an hour. Friday night, mostly clear. Cooler with lows in the mid-40s. Northeast winds 5 to 10 miles an hour. Saturday through Sunday night, mostly clear. Highs in the lower 70s. Lows in the upper 40s.

Monday and Monday night, clear. Highs in the mid-60s. Lows in the lower 40s. Tuesday, sunny. Highs in the upper 60s. Tuesday night and Wednesday, partly cloudy. Lows in the lower 50s. Highs in the mid-70s. Again, the forecast for Peoria and surrounding areas of central Illinois for the rest of tonight, mostly cloudy with a 20% chance of showers. Near steady temperature in the upper 60s. Southeast winds 5 to 10 miles an hour. At 9 p.m. in Peoria, skies were cloudy. The temperature was 66 degrees, the dew point was 64, and the relative humidity was 93%. The wind was northeast at 6 miles an hour. The pressure was 29.87 inches and steady. Around central and western Illinois, it was mostly cloudy, with a temperature of 70 at Bloomington, 63 at Lakin, 74 at Quincy, 73 at Springfield, and 74 at Quincy, 73 at Springfield, and 64 at Pontiac. It was cloudy, with a temperature of 65 at Moline, 66 at Galesburg, and 67 at Macomb. And once again at 9 p.m. in Peoria, under cloudy skies, the temperature was 66. Looking elsewhere around the Midwest at 9 p.m., Chicago was cloudy, and 64. Indianapolis was mostly cloudy, and 72. St. Louis was mostly cloudy, and 85. Kansas City had light rain, and 71. Des Moines had light rain, and 70. Milwaukee was cloudy, and 65. The time is currently 9:33 p.m. Central Daylight Time. 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Now for the official National Weather Service forecast for Peoria and surrounding areas of central Illinois. Rest of tonight, mostly cloudy with a 20% chance of showers. Near steady temperature in the upper 60s. Southeast winds 5 to 10 miles an hour. Thursday, a chance of showers in the morning, then showers with a slight chance of thunderstorms in the afternoon. Highs in the mid-70s. South winds 5 to 10 miles an hour, becoming west in the afternoon. Chance of rain near 100%. Thursday night, mostly cloudy. Showers with a slight chance of thunderstorms until midnight, then a chance of showers after midnight. Lows in the mid-50s. North winds 5 to 10 miles an hour with gusts up to 20 miles an hour. Chance of rain 90%. Friday, sunny. Less humid with highs in the upper 60s. North winds 10 to 15 miles an hour with gusts up to 25 miles an hour. Friday night, mostly clear. Cooler with lows in the mid-40s. Northeast winds 5 to 10 miles an hour. Saturday through Sunday night, mostly clear. Highs in the lower 70s. Lows in the upper 40s. Monday and Monday night, clear. Highs in the mid-60s. Lows in the lower 40s. Tuesday, sunny. Highs in the upper 60s. Tuesday night and Wednesday, partly cloudy. Lows in the lower 50s. Highs in the mid-70s. Again, the forecast for Peoria and surrounding areas of central Illinois for the rest of tonight, mostly cloudy with a 20% chance of showers. Near steady temperature in the upper 60s. Southeast winds 5 to 10 miles an hour. At 9 p.m. in Peoria, skies were cloudy. The temperature was 66 degrees, the dew point was 64, and the relative humidity was 93%. The wind was northeast at 6 miles an hour. The pressure was 29.87 inches and steady. Around central and western Illinois, it was mostly cloudy, with a temperature of 70 at Bloomington, 63 at Lakin, 74 at Quincy, 73 at Springfield, and 64 at Pontiac. It was cloudy, with a temperature of 65 at Moline, 66 at Galesburg, and 67 at Macomb. And once again at 9 p.m. in Peoria, under cloudy skies, the temperature was 66. Looking elsewhere around the Midwest at 9 p.m., Chicago was cloudy, and 64. Indianapolis was mostly cloudy, and 72. St. Louis was mostly cloudy, and 85. Kansas City had light rain, and 71. Des Moines had light rain, and 70. Milwaukee was cloudy, and 65. The time is currently 9:37 p.m.

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Now for the official National Weather Service forecast for Peoria and surrounding areas of central Illinois. Rest of tonight, mostly cloudy with a 20% chance of showers. Near steady temperature in the upper 60s. Southeast winds 5 to 10 miles an hour. Thursday, a chance of showers in the morning, then showers with a slight chance of thunderstorms in the afternoon. Highs in the mid-70s. South winds 5 to 10 miles an hour, becoming west in the afternoon. Chance of rain near 100%. Thursday night, mostly cloudy. Showers with a slight chance of thunderstorms until midnight, then a chance of showers after midnight. Lows in the mid-50s. North winds 5 to 10 miles an hour with gusts up to 20 miles an hour. Chance of rain 90%. Friday, sunny. Less humid with highs in the upper 60s. North winds 10 to 15 miles an hour with gusts up to 25 miles an hour. Friday night, mostly clear. Cooler with lows in the mid-40s. Northeast winds 5 to 10 miles an hour. Saturday through Sunday night, mostly clear. Highs in the lower 70s. Lows in the upper 40s. Monday and Monday night, clear. Highs in the mid-60s. Lows in the lower 40s. Tuesday, sunny. Highs in the upper 60s. Tuesday night and Wednesday, partly cloudy. Lows in the lower 50s. Highs in the mid-70s. Again, the forecast for Peoria and surrounding areas of central Illinois for the rest of tonight, mostly cloudy with a 20% chance of showers. Near steady temperature in the upper 60s. Southeast winds 5 to 10 miles an hour. At 9 p.m. in Peoria, skies were cloudy. The temperature was 66 degrees, the dew point was 64, and the relative humidity was 93%. The wind was northeast at 6 miles an hour. The pressure was 29.87 inches and steady. Around central and western Illinois, it was mostly cloudy, with a temperature of 70 at Bloomington, 63 at Lakin, 74 at Quincy, 73 at Springfield, and 64 at Pontiac. It was cloudy, with a temperature of 65 at Moline, 66 at Galesburg, and 67 at Macomb. And once again at 9 p.m. in Peoria, under cloudy skies, the temperature was 66. Looking elsewhere around the Midwest at 9 p.m., Chicago was cloudy, and 64. Indianapolis was mostly cloudy, and 72. St. Louis was mostly cloudy, and 85. Kansas City had light rain, and 71. Des Moines had light rain, and 70. Milwaukee was cloudy, and 65. The time is currently 9:40 p.m. Central Daylight Time. 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Now for the official National Weather Service forecast for Peoria and surrounding areas of central Illinois. Rest of tonight, mostly cloudy with a 20% chance of showers. Near steady temperature in the upper 60s. Southeast winds 5 to 10 miles an hour. Thursday, a chance of showers in the morning, then showers with a slight chance of thunderstorms in the afternoon. Highs in the mid-70s. South winds 5 to 10 miles an hour, becoming west in the afternoon. Chance of rain near 100%. Thursday night, mostly cloudy. Showers with a slight chance of thunderstorms until midnight, then a chance of showers after midnight. Lows in the mid-50s. North winds 5 to 10 miles an hour with gusts up to 20 miles an hour. Chance of rain 90%. Friday, sunny. Less humid with highs in the upper 60s. North winds 10 to 15 miles an hour with gusts up to 25 miles an hour. Friday night, mostly clear. Cooler with lows in the mid-40s. Northeast winds 5 to 10 miles an hour. Saturday through Sunday night, mostly clear. Highs in the lower 70s. Lows in the upper 40s. Monday and Monday night, clear. Highs in the mid-60s. Lows in the lower 40s. Tuesday, sunny. Highs in the upper 60s. Tuesday night and Wednesday, partly cloudy. Lows in the lower 50s. Highs in the mid-70s. Again, the forecast for Peoria and surrounding areas of central

hour, becoming west in the afternoon. Chance of rain near 100%. Thursday night, mostly cloudy. Showers with a slight chance of thunderstorms until midnight, then a chance of showers after midnight. Lows in the mid-50s. North winds 5 to 10 miles an hour with gusts up to 20 miles an hour. Chance of rain 90%. Friday, sunny. Less humid with highs in the upper 60s. North winds 10 to 15 miles an hour with gusts up to 25 miles an hour. Friday night, mostly clear. Cooler with lows in the mid-40s. Northeast winds 5 to 10 miles an hour. Saturday through Sunday night, mostly clear. Highs in the lower 70s. Lows in the upper 40s. Monday and Monday night, clear. Highs in the mid-60s. Lows in the lower 40s. Tuesday, sunny. Highs in the upper 60s. Tuesday night and Wednesday, partly cloudy. Lows in the lower 50s. Highs in the mid-70s. Again, the forecast for Peoria and surrounding areas of central Illinois for the rest of tonight, mostly cloudy with a 20% chance of showers. Near steady temperature in the upper 60s. Southeast winds 5 to 10 miles an hour. At 10 p.m. in Peoria, skies were cloudy. The temperature was 66 degrees, the dew point was 63, and the relative humidity was 90%. The wind was east at 3 miles an hour. The pressure was 29.87 inches and steady. Around central and western Illinois, rain was falling, with a temperature of 66 at Moline and 67 at Macomb. It was mostly cloudy, with a temperature of 70 at Bloomington, 64 at Lakin, 73 at Quincy, and 73 at Springfield. At Galesburg, it was cloudy, with a temperature of 67. And once again at 10 p.m. in Peoria, under cloudy skies, the temperature was 66. The time is currently 10:04 p.m. Central Daylight Time. 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Now for the official National Weather Service forecast for Peoria and surrounding areas of central Illinois. Rest of tonight, mostly cloudy with a 20% chance of showers. Near steady temperature in the upper 60s. Southeast winds 5 to 10 miles an hour. Thursday, a chance of showers in the morning, then showers with a slight chance of thunderstorms in the afternoon. Highs in the mid-70s. South winds 5 to 10 miles an hour, becoming west in the afternoon. Chance of rain near 100%. Thursday night, mostly cloudy. Showers with a slight chance of thunderstorms until midnight, then a chance of showers after midnight. Lows in the mid-50s. North winds 5 to 10 miles an hour with gusts up to 20 miles an hour. Chance of rain 90%. Friday, sunny. Less humid with highs in the upper 60s. North winds 10 to 15 miles an hour with gusts up to 25 miles an hour. Friday night, mostly clear. Cooler with lows in the mid-40s. Northeast winds 5 to 10 miles an hour. Saturday through Sunday night, mostly clear. Highs in the lower 70s. Lows in the upper 40s. Monday and Monday night, clear. Highs in the mid-60s. Lows in the lower 40s. Tuesday, sunny. Highs in the upper 60s. Tuesday night and Wednesday, partly cloudy. Lows in the lower 50s. Highs in the mid-70s. Again, the forecast for Peoria and surrounding areas of central Illinois for the rest of tonight, mostly cloudy with a 20% chance of showers. Near steady temperature in the upper 60s. Southeast winds 5 to 10 miles an hour. At 10 p.m. in Peoria, skies were cloudy. The temperature was 66 degrees, the dew point was 63, and the relative humidity was 90%. The wind was east at 3 miles an hour. The pressure was 29.87 inches and steady. Around central and western Illinois, rain was falling, with a temperature of 66 at Moline and 67 at Macomb. It was mostly cloudy, with a temperature of 70 at Bloomington, 64 at Lakin, 73 at Quincy, and 73 at Springfield. At Galesburg, it was cloudy, with a temperature of 67. And once again at 10 p.m. in Peoria, under cloudy skies, the temperature was 66. Looking elsewhere around the Midwest at 10 p.m., Chicago was

cloudy, and 64. Indianapolis was mostly cloudy, and 71. St. Louis was mostly cloudy, and 83. Kansas City was cloudy, and 71. Des Moines had light rain, and 70. Milwaukee was cloudy, and 66. The time is currently 10:07 p.m. Central Daylight Time. 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Now for the official National Weather Service forecast for Peoria and surrounding areas of central Illinois. Rest of tonight, mostly cloudy with a 20% chance of showers. Near steady temperature in the upper 60s. Southeast winds 5 to 10 miles an hour. Thursday, a chance of showers in the morning, then showers with a slight chance of thunderstorms in the afternoon. Highs in the mid-70s. South winds 5 to 10 miles an hour, becoming west in the afternoon. Chance of rain near 100%. Thursday night, mostly cloudy. Showers with a slight chance of thunderstorms until midnight, then a chance of showers after midnight. Lows in the mid-50s. North winds 5 to 10 miles an hour with gusts up to 20 miles an hour. Chance of rain 90%. Friday, sunny. Less humid with highs in the upper 60s. North winds 10 to 15 miles an hour with gusts up to 25 miles an hour. Friday night, mostly clear. Cooler with lows in the mid-40s. Northeast winds 5 to 10 miles an hour. Saturday through Sunday night, mostly clear. Highs in the lower 70s. Lows in the upper 40s. Monday and Monday night, clear. Highs in the mid-60s. Lows in the lower 40s. Tuesday, sunny. Highs in the upper 60s. Tuesday night and Wednesday, partly cloudy. Lows in the lower 50s. Highs in the mid-70s. Again, the forecast for Peoria and surrounding areas of central Illinois for the rest of tonight, mostly cloudy with a 20% chance of showers. Near steady temperature in the upper 60s. Southeast winds 5 to 10 miles an hour. At 10 p.m. in Peoria, skies were cloudy. The temperature was 66 degrees, the dew point was 63, and the relative humidity was 90%. The wind was east at 3 miles an hour. The pressure was 29.87 inches and steady. Around central and western Illinois, rain was falling, with a temperature of 66 at Moline and 67 at Macomb. It was mostly cloudy, with a temperature of 70 at Bloomington, 64 at Lakin, 73 at Quincy, and 73 at Springfield. At Galesburg, it was cloudy, with a temperature of 67. And once again at 10 p.m. in Peoria, under cloudy skies, the temperature was 66. Looking elsewhere around the Midwest at 10 p.m., Chicago was cloudy, and 64. Indianapolis was mostly cloudy, and 71. St. Louis was mostly cloudy, and 83. Kansas City was cloudy, and 71. Des Moines had light rain, and 70. Milwaukee was cloudy, and 66. The time is currently 10:10 p.m. Central Daylight Time. 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Now for the official National Weather Service forecast for Peoria and surrounding areas of central Illinois. Rest of tonight, mostly cloudy with a 20% chance of showers. Near steady temperature in the upper 60s. Southeast winds 5 to 10 miles an hour. Thursday, a chance of showers in the morning, then showers with a slight chance of thunderstorms in the afternoon. Highs in the mid-70s. South winds 5 to 10 miles an hour, becoming west in the afternoon. Chance of rain near 100%. Thursday night, mostly cloudy. Showers with a slight chance of thunderstorms until midnight, then a chance of showers after midnight. Lows in the mid-50s. North winds 5 to 10 miles an hour with gusts up to 20 miles an hour. Chance of rain 90%. Friday, sunny. Less humid with highs in the upper 60s. North winds 10 to 15 miles an hour with gusts up to 25 miles an hour. Friday night, mostly clear. Cooler with lows in the mid-40s. Northeast winds 5 to 10 miles an hour. Saturday through Sunday night, mostly clear. Highs in the lower 70s. Lows in the upper 40s.

Central and Western Illinois, rain was falling, with a temperature of 66 at Moline and 67 at Macomb. It was mostly cloudy, with a temperature of 70 at Bloomington, 64 at Lakin, 73 at Quincy, 73 at Springfield, and 64 at Pontiac. At Galesburg, it was cloudy, with a temperature of 67. And once again at 10 p.m. in Peoria, under cloudy skies, the temperature was 66. 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Looking elsewhere around the Midwest at 10 p.m., Chicago was cloudy and 64. Indianapolis was mostly cloudy and 71. St. Louis was mostly cloudy and 83. Kansas City was cloudy and 71. Des Moines had light rain and 70. Milwaukee was cloudy and 66. The time is currently 10:14 p.m. Central Daylight Time. 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Now for the official National Weather Service forecast for Peoria and surrounding areas of Central Illinois. Rest of tonight, mostly cloudy with a 20% chance of showers. Near steady temperature in the upper 60s. Southeast winds 5 to 10 miles an hour. Thursday, a chance of showers in the morning, then showers with a slight chance of thunderstorms in the afternoon. Highs in the mid-70s. South winds 5 to 10 miles an hour, becoming west in the afternoon. Chance of rain near 100%. Thursday night, mostly cloudy. Showers with a slight chance of thunderstorms until midnight, then a chance of showers after midnight. Lows in the mid-50s. North winds 5 to 10 miles an hour with gusts up to 20 miles an hour. Chance of rain 90%. Friday, sunny. Less humid with highs in the upper 60s. North winds 10 to 15 miles an hour with gusts up to 25 miles an hour. Friday night, mostly clear. Cooler with lows in the mid-40s. Northeast winds 5 to 10 miles an hour. Saturday through Sunday night, mostly clear. Highs in the lower 70s. Lows in the upper 40s. Monday and Monday night, clear. Highs in the mid-60s. Lows in the lower 40s. Tuesday, sunny. Highs in the upper 60s. Tuesday night and Wednesday, partly cloudy. Lows in the lower 50s. Highs in the mid-70s. Again, the forecast for Peoria and surrounding areas of Central Illinois for the rest of tonight, mostly cloudy with a 20% chance of showers. Near steady temperature in the upper 60s. Southeast winds 5 to 10 miles an hour. At 10 p.m. in Peoria, skies were cloudy. The temperature was 66 degrees, the dew point was 63, and the relative humidity was 90%. The wind was east at 3 miles an hour. The pressure was 29.87 inches and steady. Around central and western Illinois, rain was falling, with a temperature of 66 at Moline and 67 at Macomb. It was mostly cloudy, with a temperature of 70 at Bloomington, 64 at Lakin, 73 at Quincy, 73 at Springfield, and 64 at Pontiac. At Galesburg, it was cloudy, with a temperature of 67. And once again at 10 p.m. in Peoria, under cloudy skies, the temperature was 66. Looking elsewhere around the Midwest at 10 p.m., Chicago was cloudy and 64. Indianapolis was mostly cloudy and 71. St. Louis was mostly cloudy and 83. Kansas City was cloudy and 71. Des Moines had light rain and 70. Milwaukee was cloudy and 66. The time is currently 10:17 p.m. Central Daylight Time. 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Now for the official National Weather Service forecast for Peoria and surrounding areas of Central Illinois.

Rest of tonight, mostly cloudy with a 20% chance of showers. Near steady temperature in the upper 60s. Southeast winds 5 to 10 miles an hour. Thursday, a chance of showers in the morning, then showers with a slight chance of thunderstorms in the afternoon. Highs in the mid-70s. South winds 5 to 10 miles an hour, becoming west in the afternoon. Chance of rain near 100%. Thursday night, mostly cloudy. Showers with a slight chance of thunderstorms until midnight, then a chance of showers after midnight. Lows in the mid-50s. North winds 5 to 10 miles an hour with gusts up to 20 miles an hour. Chance of rain 90%. Friday, sunny. Less humid with highs in the upper 60s. North winds 10 to 15 miles an hour with gusts up to 25 miles an hour. Friday night, mostly clear. Cooler with lows in the mid-40s. Northeast winds 5 to 10 miles an hour. Saturday through Sunday night, mostly clear. Highs in the lower 70s. Lows in the upper 40s. Monday and Monday night, clear. Highs in the mid-60s. Lows in the lower 40s. Tuesday, sunny. Highs in the upper 60s. Tuesday night and Wednesday, partly cloudy. Lows in the lower 50s. Highs in the mid-70s. Again, the forecast for Peoria and surrounding areas of central Illinois for the rest of tonight, mostly cloudy with a 20% chance of showers. Near steady temperature in the upper 60s. Southeast winds 5 to 10 miles an hour. At 10 p.m. in Peoria, skies were cloudy. The temperature was 66 degrees, the dew point was 63, and the relative humidity was 90%. The wind was east at 3 miles an hour. The pressure was 29.87 inches and steady. Around central and western Illinois, rain was falling, with a temperature of 66 at Moline and 67 at Macomb. It was mostly cloudy, with a temperature of 70 at Bloomington, 64 at Lakin, 73 at Quincy, 73 at Springfield, and 64 at Pontiac. At Galesburg, it was cloudy, with a temperature of 67. And once again at 10 p.m. in Peoria, under cloudy skies, the temperature was 66. Looking elsewhere around the Midwest at 10 p.m., Chicago was cloudy, and 64. Indianapolis was mostly cloudy, and 71. St. Louis was mostly cloudy, and 83. Kansas City was cloudy, and 71. Des Moines had light rain, and 70. Milwaukee was cloudy, and 66. The time is currently 10:20 p.m. Central Daylight Time. 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Now for the official National Weather Service forecast for Peoria and surrounding areas of central Illinois. Rest of tonight, mostly cloudy with a 20% chance of showers. Near steady temperature in the upper 60s. Southeast winds 5 to 10 miles an hour. Thursday, a chance of showers in the morning, then showers with a slight chance of thunderstorms in the afternoon. Highs in the mid-70s. South winds 5 to 10 miles an hour, becoming west in the afternoon. Chance of rain near 100%. Thursday night, mostly cloudy. Showers with a slight chance of thunderstorms until midnight, then a chance of showers after midnight. Lows in the mid-50s. North winds 5 to 10 miles an hour with gusts up to 20 miles an hour. Chance of rain 90%. Friday, sunny. Less humid with highs in the upper 60s. North winds 10 to 15 miles an hour with gusts up to 25 miles an hour. Friday night, mostly clear. Cooler with lows in the mid-40s. Northeast winds 5 to 10 miles an hour. Saturday through Sunday night, mostly clear. Highs in the lower 70s. Lows in the upper 40s. Monday and Monday night, clear. Highs in the mid-60s. Lows in the lower 40s. Tuesday, sunny. Highs in the upper 60s. Tuesday night and Wednesday, partly cloudy. Lows in the lower 50s. Highs in the mid-70s. Again, the forecast for Peoria and surrounding areas of central Illinois for the rest of tonight, mostly cloudy with a 20% chance of showers. Near steady temperature in the upper 60s. Southeast winds 5 to 10 miles an hour. At 10 p.m. in Peoria,
skies were cloudy. The temperature was 66 degrees, the dew point was 63, and the relative humidity was 90%. The wind was east at 3 miles an hour. The pressure was 29.87 inches and steady. Around central and western Illinois, rain was falling, with a temperature of 66 at Moline and 67 at Macomb. It was mostly cloudy, with a temperature of 70 at Bloomington, 64 at Lakin, 73 at Springfield, and 64 at Pontiac. It was cloudy, with a temperature of 67 at Galesburg and 73 at Quincy. And once again at 10 p.m. in Peoria, under cloudy skies, the temperature was 66. Looking elsewhere around the Midwest at 10 p.m., Chicago was cloudy and 64. Indianapolis was mostly cloudy and 71. St. Louis was mostly cloudy and 83. Kansas City was cloudy and 71. Des Moines had light rain and 70. Milwaukee was cloudy and 66. The time is currently 10:24 p.m. Central Daylight Time. 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Now for the official National Weather Service forecast for Peoria and surrounding areas of central Illinois. Rest of tonight, mostly cloudy with a 20% chance of showers. Near steady temperature in the upper 60s. Southeast winds 5 to 10 miles an hour. Thursday, a chance of showers in the morning, then showers with a slight chance of thunderstorms in the afternoon. Highs in the mid-70s. South winds 5 to 10 miles an hour, becoming west in the afternoon. Chance of rain near 100%. Thursday night, mostly cloudy. Showers with a slight chance of thunderstorms until midnight, then a chance of showers after midnight. Lows in the mid-50s. North winds 5 to 10 miles an hour with gusts up to 20 miles an hour. Chance of rain 90%. Friday, sunny. Less humid with highs in the upper 60s. North winds 10 to 15 miles an hour with gusts up to 25 miles an hour. Friday night, mostly clear. Cooler with lows in the mid-40s. Northeast winds 5 to 10 miles an hour. Saturday through Sunday night, mostly clear. Highs in the lower 70s. Lows in the upper 40s. Monday and Monday night, clear. Highs in the mid-60s. Lows in the lower 40s. Tuesday, sunny. Highs in the upper 60s. Tuesday night and Wednesday, partly cloudy. Lows in the lower 50s. Highs in the mid-70s. Again, the forecast for Peoria and surrounding areas of central Illinois for the rest of tonight, mostly cloudy with a 20% chance of showers. Near steady temperature in the upper 60s. Southeast winds 5 to 10 miles an hour. At 10 p.m. in Peoria, skies were cloudy. The temperature was 66 degrees, the dew point was 63, and the relative humidity was 90%. The wind was east at 3 miles an hour. The pressure was 29.87 inches and steady. Around central and western Illinois, rain was falling, with a temperature of 66 at Moline and 67 at Macomb. It was mostly cloudy, with a temperature of 70 at Bloomington, 64 at Lakin, 73 at Springfield, and 64 at Pontiac. It was cloudy, with a temperature of 67 at Galesburg and 73 at Quincy. And once again at 10 p.m. in Peoria, under cloudy skies, the temperature was 66. Looking elsewhere around the Midwest at 10 p.m., Chicago was cloudy and 64. Indianapolis was mostly cloudy and 71. St. Louis was mostly cloudy and 83. Kansas City was cloudy and 71. Des Moines had light rain and 70. Milwaukee was cloudy and 66. The time is currently 10:27 p.m. Central Daylight Time. 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Now for the official National Weather Service forecast for Peoria and surrounding areas of central Illinois. Rest of tonight, mostly cloudy with a 20% chance of showers. Near steady temperature in the upper 60s. Southeast winds 5 to 10 miles an hour. Thursday, a chance of showers in the morning, then showers with a slight chance of thunderstorms in the afternoon. Highs in the mid-70s.
South winds 5 to 10 miles an

becoming west in the afternoon. Chance of rain near 100%. Thursday night, mostly cloudy. Showers with a slight chance of thunderstorms until midnight, then a chance of showers after midnight. Lows in the mid-50s. North winds 5 to 10 miles an hour with gusts up to 20 miles an hour. Chance of rain 90%. Friday, sunny. Less humid with highs in the upper 60s. North winds 10 to 15 miles an hour with gusts up to 25 miles an hour. Friday night, mostly clear. Cooler with lows in the mid-40s. Northeast winds 5 to 10 miles an hour. Saturday through Sunday night, mostly clear. Highs in the lower 70s. Lows in the upper 40s. Monday and Monday night, clear. Highs in the mid-60s. Lows in the lower 40s. Tuesday, sunny. Highs in the upper 60s. Tuesday night and Wednesday, partly cloudy. Lows in the lower 50s. Highs in the mid-70s. Again, the forecast for Peoria and surrounding areas of central Illinois for the rest of tonight, mostly cloudy with a 20% chance of showers. Near steady temperature in the upper 60s. Southeast winds 5 to 10 miles an hour. At 10 p.m. in Peoria, skies were cloudy. The temperature was 66 degrees, the dew point was 63, and the relative humidity was 90%. The wind was east at 3 miles an hour. The pressure was 29.87 inches and steady. Around central and western Illinois, rain was falling, with a temperature of 66 at Moline and 67 at Macomb. It was mostly cloudy, with a temperature of 70 at Bloomington, 64 at Lakin, 73 at Springfield, and 64 at Pontiac. It was cloudy, with a temperature of 67 at Galesburg and 73 at Quincy. And once again at 10 p.m. in Peoria, under cloudy skies, the temperature was 66. Looking elsewhere around the Midwest at 10 p.m., Chicago was cloudy and 64. Indianapolis was mostly cloudy and 71. St. Louis was mostly cloudy and 83. Kansas City was cloudy and 71. Des Moines had light rain and 70. Milwaukee was cloudy and 66. The time is currently 10:30 p.m. Central Daylight Time. 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Now for the official National Weather Service forecast for Peoria and surrounding areas of central Illinois. Rest of tonight, mostly cloudy with a 20% chance of showers. Near steady temperature in the upper 60s. Southeast winds 5 to 10 miles an hour. Thursday, a chance of showers in the morning, then showers with a slight chance of thunderstorms in the afternoon. Highs in the mid-70s. South winds 5 to 10 miles an hour, becoming west in the afternoon. Chance of rain near 100%. Thursday night, mostly cloudy. Showers with a slight chance of thunderstorms until midnight, then a chance of showers after midnight. Lows in the mid-50s. North winds 5 to 10 miles an hour with gusts up to 20 miles an hour. Chance of rain 90%. Friday, sunny. Less humid with highs in the upper 60s. North winds 10 to 15 miles an hour with gusts up to 25 miles an hour. Friday night, mostly clear. Cooler with lows in the mid-40s. Northeast winds 5 to 10 miles an hour. Saturday through Sunday night, mostly clear. Highs in the lower 70s. Lows in the upper 40s. Monday and Monday night, clear. Highs in the mid-60s. Lows in the lower 40s. Tuesday, sunny. Highs in the upper 60s. Tuesday night and Wednesday, partly cloudy. Lows in the lower 50s. Highs in the mid-70s. Again, the forecast for Peoria and surrounding areas of central Illinois for the rest of tonight, mostly cloudy with a 20% chance of showers. Near steady temperature in the upper 60s. Southeast winds 5 to 10 miles an hour. At 10 p.m. in Peoria, skies were cloudy. The temperature was 66 degrees, the dew point was 63, and the relative humidity was 90%. The wind was east at 3 miles an hour. The pressure was 29.87 inches and steady. Around central and western Illinois, rain was falling, with a temperature of 66 at Moline
and 67 at Macomb. It was mostly cloudy, with a temperature of 70 at Bloomington, 64 at Lakin, 73 at Springfield, and 64 at Pontiac. It was cloudy, with a temperature of 67 at Galesburg, mostly cloudy, with a temperature of 70 at Bloomington, 64 at Lakin, 73 at Springfield, and 64 at Pontiac. It was cloudy, with a temperature of 67 at Galesburg, and 73 at Quincy. And once again at 10 p.m. in Peoria, under cloudy skies, the temperature was 66. Looking elsewhere around the Midwest at 10 p.m., Chicago was cloudy, and 64. Indianapolis was mostly cloudy, and 71. St. Louis was mostly cloudy, and 83. Kansas City was cloudy, and 71. Des Moines had light rain, and 70. Milwaukee was cloudy, and 66. The time is currently 10:33 p.m. Central Daylight Time. 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Now for the official National Weather Service forecast for Peoria and surrounding areas of central Illinois. Rest of tonight, mostly cloudy with a 20% chance of showers. Near steady temperature in the upper 60s. Southeast winds 5 to 10 miles an hour. Thursday, a chance of showers in the morning, then showers with a slight chance of thunderstorms in the afternoon. Highs in the mid-70s. South winds 5 to 10 miles an hour, becoming west in the afternoon. Chance of rain near 100%. Thursday night, mostly cloudy. Showers with a slight chance of thunderstorms until midnight, then a chance of showers after midnight. Lows in the mid-50s. North winds 5 to 10 miles an hour with gusts up to 20 miles an hour. Chance of rain 90%. Friday, sunny. Less humid with highs in the upper 60s. North winds 10 to 15 miles an hour with gusts up to 25 miles an hour. Friday night, mostly clear. Cooler with lows in the mid-40s. Northeast winds 5 to 10 miles an hour. Saturday through Sunday night, mostly clear. Highs in the lower 70s. Lows in the upper 40s. Monday and Monday night, clear. Highs in the mid-60s. Lows in the lower 40s. Tuesday, sunny. Highs in the upper 60s. Tuesday night and Wednesday, partly cloudy. Lows in the lower 50s. Highs in the mid-70s. Again, the forecast for Peoria and surrounding areas of central Illinois for the rest of tonight, mostly cloudy with a 20% chance of showers. Near steady temperature in the upper 60s. Southeast winds 5 to 10 miles an hour. At 10 p.m. in Peoria, skies were cloudy. The temperature was 66 degrees, the dew point was 63, and the relative humidity was 90%. The wind was east at 3 miles an hour. The pressure was 29.87 inches and steady. Around central and western Illinois, rain was falling, with a temperature of 66 at Moline and 67 at Macomb. It was mostly cloudy, with a temperature of 70 at Bloomington, 64 at Lakin, 73 at Springfield, and 64 at Pontiac. It was cloudy, with a temperature of 67 at Galesburg and 73 at Quincy. And once again at 10 p.m. in Peoria, under cloudy skies, the temperature was 66. Looking elsewhere around the Midwest at 10 p.m., Chicago was cloudy, and 64. Indianapolis was mostly cloudy, and 71. St. Louis was mostly cloudy, and 83. Kansas City was cloudy, and 71. Des Moines had light rain, and 70. Milwaukee was cloudy, and 66. The time is currently 10:37 p.m. Central Daylight Time. 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Now for the official National Weather Service forecast for Peoria and surrounding areas of central Illinois. Rest of tonight, mostly cloudy with a 20% chance of showers. Near steady temperature in the upper 60s. Southeast winds 5 to 10 miles an hour. Thursday, a chance of showers in the morning, then showers with a slight chance of thunderstorms in the afternoon. Highs in the mid-70s. South winds 5 to 10 miles an hour, becoming west in the afternoon. Chance of rain near 100%. Thursday night, mostly cloudy.
showers with a slight chance.

chance of thunderstorms until midnight, then a chance of showers after midnight. Lows in the mid-50s. North winds 5 to 10 miles an hour with gusts up to 20 miles an hour. Chance of rain 90%. Friday, sunny. Less humid with highs in the upper 60s. North winds 10 to 15 miles an hour with gusts up to 25 miles an hour. Friday night, mostly clear. Cooler with lows in the mid-40s. Northeast winds 5 to 10 miles an hour. Saturday through Sunday night, mostly clear. Highs in the lower 70s. Lows in the upper 40s. Monday and Monday night, clear. Highs in the mid-60s. Lows in the lower 40s. Tuesday, sunny. Highs in the upper 60s. Tuesday night and Wednesday, partly cloudy. Lows in the lower 50s. Highs in the mid-70s. Again, the forecast for Peoria and surrounding areas of central Illinois for the rest of tonight, mostly cloudy with a 20% chance of showers. Near steady temperature in the upper 60s. Southeast winds 5 to 10 miles an hour. Now for the official National Weather Service forecast for Peoria and surrounding areas of central Illinois. Rest of tonight, mostly cloudy. A chance of showers until midnight, then a slight chance of showers after midnight. Near steady temperature in the upper 60s. Southeast winds 5 to 10 miles an hour. Chance of rain 50%. Thursday, a chance of showers in the morning, then showers with a slight chance of thunderstorms in the afternoon. Highs in the mid-70s. South winds 5 to 10 miles an hour, becoming west in the afternoon. Chance of rain near 100%. Thursday night, mostly cloudy. Showers with a slight chance of thunderstorms until midnight, then a chance of showers after midnight. Lows in the mid-50s. North winds 5 to 10 miles an hour with gusts up to 20 miles an hour. Chance of rain 90%. Friday, sunny. Less humid with highs in the upper 60s. North winds 10 to 15 miles an hour with gusts up to 25 miles an hour. Friday night, mostly clear. Cooler with lows in the mid-40s. Northeast winds 5 to 10 miles an hour. Saturday through Sunday night, mostly clear. Highs in the lower 70s. Lows in the upper 40s. Monday and Monday night, clear. Highs in the mid-60s. Lows in the lower 40s. Tuesday, sunny. Highs in the upper 60s. Tuesday night and Wednesday, partly cloudy. Lows in the lower 50s. Highs in the mid-70s. Again, the forecast for Peoria and surrounding areas of central Illinois for the rest of tonight, mostly cloudy. A chance of showers until midnight, then a slight chance of showers after midnight. Near steady temperature in the upper 60s. Southeast winds 5 to 10 miles an hour. Chance of rain 50%. At 10 p.m. in Peoria, skies were cloudy. The temperature was 66 degrees, the dew point was 63, and the relative humidity was 90%. The wind was east at 3 miles an hour. The pressure was 29.87 inches and steady. Around central and western Illinois, rain was falling, with a temperature of 66 at Moline and 67 at Macomb. It was mostly cloudy, with a temperature of 70 at Bloomington, 64 at Lakin, 73 at Springfield, and 64 at Pontiac. It was cloudy, with a temperature of 67 at Galesburg and 73 at Quincy. And once again at 10 p.m. in Peoria, under cloudy skies, the temperature was 66. Looking elsewhere around the Midwest at 10 p.m., Chicago was cloudy, and 64. Indianapolis was mostly cloudy, and 71. St. Louis was mostly cloudy, and 83. Kansas City was cloudy, and 71. Des Moines had light rain, and 70. Milwaukee was cloudy, and 66. The time is currently 10:42 p.m. Central Daylight Time. 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Now for the official National Weather Service forecast for Peoria and surrounding areas of central Illinois. Rest of tonight, mostly cloudy. A chance of showers until midnight, then a slight chance of showers after midnight. Near steady temperature in the upper 60s. Southeast winds 5 to 10 miles an hour. Chance of rain 50%.

midnight, then a slight chance of showers after midnight. Near steady temperature in the upper 60s. Southeast winds 5 to 10 miles an hour. Chance of rain 50%. Thursday, a chance of showers in the morning, then showers with a slight chance of thunderstorms in the afternoon. Highs in the mid-70s. South winds 5 to 10 miles an hour, becoming west in the afternoon. Chance of rain near 100%. Thursday night, mostly cloudy. Showers with a slight chance of thunderstorms until midnight, then a chance of showers after midnight. Lows in the mid-50s. North winds 5 to 10 miles an hour with gusts up to 20 miles an hour. Chance of rain 90%. Friday, sunny. Less humid with highs in the upper 60s. North winds 10 to 15 miles an hour with gusts up to 25 miles an hour. Friday night, mostly clear. Cooler with lows in the mid-40s. Northeast winds 5 to 10 miles an hour. Saturday through Sunday night, mostly clear. Highs in the lower 70s. Lows in the upper 40s. Monday and Monday night, clear. Highs in the mid-60s. Lows in the lower 40s. Tuesday, sunny. Highs in the upper 60s. Tuesday night and Wednesday, partly cloudy. Lows in the lower 50s. Highs in the mid-70s. Again, the forecast for Peoria and surrounding areas of central Illinois for the rest of tonight, mostly cloudy. A chance of showers until midnight, then a slight chance of showers after midnight. Near steady temperature in the upper 60s. Southeast winds 5 to 10 miles an hour. Chance of rain 50%. At 10 p.m. in Peoria, skies were cloudy. The temperature was 66 degrees, the dew point was 63, and the relative humidity was 90%. The wind was east at 3 miles an hour. The pressure was 29.87 inches and steady. Around central and western Illinois, rain was falling, with a temperature of 66 at Moline and 67 at Macomb. It was mostly cloudy, with a temperature of 70 at Bloomington, 64 at Lakin, 73 at Springfield, and 64 at Pontiac. It was cloudy, with a temperature of 67 at Galesburg and 73 at Quincy. And once again at 10 p.m. in Peoria, under cloudy skies, the temperature was 66. Looking elsewhere around the Midwest at 10 p.m., Chicago was cloudy and 64. Indianapolis was mostly cloudy and 71. St. Louis was mostly cloudy and 83. Kansas City was cloudy and 71. Des Moines had light rain and 70. Milwaukee was cloudy and 66. The time is currently 10:55 p.m. Central Daylight Time. 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Now for the official National Weather Service forecast for Peoria and surrounding areas of central Illinois. Rest of tonight, mostly cloudy. A chance of showers until midnight, then a slight chance of showers after midnight. Near steady temperature in the upper 60s. Southeast winds 5 to 10 miles an hour. Chance of rain 50%. Thursday, a chance of showers in the morning, then showers with a slight chance of thunderstorms in the afternoon. Highs in the mid-70s. South winds 5 to 10 miles an hour, becoming west in the afternoon. Chance of rain near 100%. Thursday night, mostly cloudy. Showers with a slight chance of thunderstorms until midnight, then a chance of showers after midnight. Lows in the mid-50s. North winds 5 to 10 miles an hour with gusts up to 20 miles an hour. Chance of rain 90%. Friday, sunny. Less humid with highs in the upper 60s. North winds 10 to 15 miles an hour with gusts up to 25 miles an hour. Friday night, mostly clear. Cooler with lows in the mid-40s. Northeast winds 5 to 10 miles an hour. Saturday through Sunday night, mostly clear. Highs in the lower 70s. Lows in the upper 40s. Monday and Monday night, clear. Highs in the mid-60s. Lows in the lower 40s. Tuesday, sunny. Highs in the upper 60s. Tuesday night and Wednesday, partly cloudy. Lows in the lower 50s. Highs in the mid-70s.
Again, the forecast for Peoria and surrounding areas of central Illinois for the rest of tonight, mostly cloudy. A chance of showers until midnight, then a slight chance of showers after midnight. Near steady temperature in the upper 60s. Southeast winds 5 to 10 miles an hour. Chance of rain 50%. At 10 p.m. in Peoria, skies were cloudy. The temperature was 66 degrees, the dew point was 63, and the relative humidity was 90%. The wind was east at 3 miles an hour. The pressure was 29.87 inches and steady. Around central and western Illinois, rain was falling, with a temperature of 66 at Moline and 67 at Macomb. It was mostly cloudy, with a temperature of 70 at Bloomington, 64 at Lakin, 73 at Springfield, and 64 at Pontiac. It was cloudy, with a temperature of 67 at Galesburg and 73 at Quincy. And once again at 10 p.m. in Peoria, under cloudy skies, the temperature was 66. Looking elsewhere around the Midwest at 10 p.m., Chicago was cloudy and 64. Indianapolis was mostly cloudy and 71. St. Louis was mostly cloudy and 83. Kansas City was cloudy and 71. Des Moines had light rain and 70. Milwaukee was cloudy and 66. The time is currently 10:59 p.m. Central Daylight Time. 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Now for the official National Weather Service forecast for Peoria and surrounding areas of central Illinois. Rest of tonight, mostly cloudy. A chance of showers until midnight, then a slight chance of showers after midnight. Near steady temperature in the upper 60s. Southeast winds 5 to 10 miles an hour. Chance of rain 50%. Thursday, a chance of showers in the morning, then showers with a slight chance of thunderstorms in the afternoon. Highs in the mid-70s. South winds 5 to 10 miles an hour, becoming west in the afternoon. Chance of rain near 100%. Thursday night, mostly cloudy. Showers with a slight chance of thunderstorms until midnight, then a chance of showers after midnight. Lows in the mid-50s. North winds 5 to 10 miles an hour with gusts up to 20 miles an hour. Chance of rain 90%. Friday, sunny. Less humid with highs in the upper 60s. North winds 10 to 15 miles an hour with gusts up to 25 miles an hour. Friday night, mostly clear. Cooler with lows in the mid-40s. Northeast winds 5 to 10 miles an hour. Saturday through Sunday night, mostly clear. Highs in the lower 70s. Lows in the upper 40s. Monday and Monday night, clear. Highs in the mid-60s. Lows in the lower 40s. Tuesday, sunny. Highs in the upper 60s. Tuesday night and Wednesday, partly cloudy. Lows in the lower 50s. Highs in the mid-70s. Again, the forecast for Peoria and surrounding areas of central Illinois for the rest of tonight, mostly cloudy. A chance of showers until midnight, then a slight chance of showers after midnight. Near steady temperature in the upper 60s. Southeast winds 5 to 10 miles an hour. Chance of rain 50%. The time is currently 11:01 p.m. Central Daylight Time. 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Station WXJ71 in Peoria. Now for the official National Weather Service forecast for Peoria and surrounding areas of central Illinois. Rest of tonight, mostly cloudy. A chance of showers until midnight, then a slight chance of showers after midnight. Near steady temperature in the upper 60s. Southeast winds 5 to 10 miles an hour. Chance of rain 50%. Thursday, a chance of showers in the morning, then showers with a slight chance of thunderstorms in the afternoon. Highs in the mid-70s. South winds 5 to 10 miles an hour, becoming west in the afternoon. Chance of rain near 100%. Thursday night, mostly cloudy. Showers with a slight chance of thunderstorms until midnight, then a chance of showers after midnight. Lows in the mid-50s. North winds 5 to 10 miles an hour with gusts up to 20 miles an hour. Chance of rain 90%. Friday, sunny. Less humid with highs in the upper 60s.
North winds 10 to 15 miles an hour with gusts up to 25 miles an hour. Friday night, mostly clear.

cooler with lows in the mid-40s. Northeast winds 5 to 10 miles an hour. Saturday through Sunday night, mostly clear. Highs in the lower 70s. Lows in the upper 40s. Monday and Monday night, clear. Highs in the mid-60s. Lows in the lower 40s. Tuesday, sunny. Highs in the upper 60s. Tuesday night and Wednesday, partly cloudy. Lows in the lower 50s. Highs in the mid-70s. Again, the forecast for Peoria and surrounding areas of central Illinois for the rest of tonight, mostly cloudy. A chance of showers until midnight, then a slight chance of showers after midnight. Near steady temperature in the upper 60s. Southeast winds 5 to 10 miles an hour. Chance of rain 50%. At 11 p.m. the report from Peoria was not available. Around central and western Illinois, at Bloomington, Moline, Quincy, and Springfield, the weather conditions were not available. And once again at 11 p.m. the report from Peoria was not available. The time is currently 11:04 p.m. Central Daylight Time. 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Now for the official National Weather Service forecast for Peoria and surrounding areas of central Illinois. Rest of tonight, mostly cloudy. A chance of showers until midnight, then a slight chance of showers after midnight. Near steady temperature in the upper 60s. Southeast winds 5 to 10 miles an hour. Chance of rain 50%. Thursday, a chance of showers in the morning, then showers with a slight chance of thunderstorms in the afternoon. Highs in the mid-70s. South winds 5 to 10 miles an hour, becoming west in the afternoon. Chance of rain near 100%. Thursday night, mostly cloudy. Showers with a slight chance of thunderstorms until midnight, then a chance of showers after midnight. Lows in the mid-50s. North winds 5 to 10 miles an hour with gusts up to 20 miles an hour. Chance of rain 90%. Friday, sunny. Less humid with highs in the upper 60s. North winds 10 to 15 miles an hour with gusts up to 25 miles an hour. Friday night, mostly clear. Cooler with lows in the mid-40s. Northeast winds 5 to 10 miles an hour. Saturday through Sunday night, mostly clear. Highs in the lower 70s. Lows in the upper 40s. Monday and Monday night, clear. Highs in the mid-60s. Lows in the lower 40s. Tuesday, sunny. Highs in the upper 60s. Tuesday night and Wednesday, partly cloudy. Lows in the lower 50s. Highs in the mid-70s. Again, the forecast for Peoria and surrounding areas of central Illinois for the rest of tonight, mostly cloudy. A chance of showers until midnight, then a slight chance of showers after midnight. Near steady temperature in the upper 60s. Southeast winds 5 to 10 miles an hour. Chance of rain 50%. At 11 p.m. the report from Peoria was not available. Around central and western Illinois, at Bloomington, Moline, Quincy, and Springfield, the weather conditions were not available. And once again at 11 p.m. the report from Peoria was not available. The time is currently 11:06 p.m. Central Daylight Time. 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Now for the official National Weather Service forecast for Peoria and surrounding areas of central Illinois. Rest of tonight, mostly cloudy. A chance of showers until midnight, then a slight chance of showers after midnight. Near steady temperature in the upper 60s. Southeast winds 5 to 10 miles an hour. Chance of rain 50%. Thursday, a chance of showers in the morning, then showers with a slight chance of thunderstorms in the afternoon. Highs in the mid-70s. South winds 5 to 10 miles an hour, becoming west in the afternoon. Chance of rain near 100%. Thursday night, mostly cloudy. Showers with a slight chance of thunderstorms until midnight, then a chance of showers after midnight. Lows in the mid-50s. North winds 5 to 10 miles an hour with gusts up to 20 miles an hour. Chance of rain 90%. Friday, sunny. Less humid with highs in the upper 60s. North winds 10 to 15 miles an hour with gusts up to 25 miles an hour.

Friday night, mostly clear. Cooler with lows in the mid-40s. Northeast winds 5 to 10 miles an hour. Saturday through Sunday night, mostly clear. Highs in the lower 70s. Lows in the upper 40s. Monday and Monday night, clear. Highs in the mid-60s. Lows in the lower 40s. Tuesday, sunny. Highs in the upper 60s. Tuesday night and Wednesday, partly cloudy. Lows in the lower 50s. Highs in the mid-70s. Again, the forecast for Peoria and surrounding areas of central Illinois for the rest of tonight, mostly cloudy. A chance of showers until midnight, then a slight chance of showers after midnight. Near steady temperature in the upper 60s. Southeast winds 5 to 10 miles an hour. Chance of rain 50%. At 11 p.m. the report from Peoria was not available. Around central and western Illinois, at Bloomington, Moline, Quincy, and Springfield, the weather conditions were not available. And once again at 11 p.m. the report from Peoria was not available. Looking elsewhere around the Midwest at 11 p.m., the report from Chicago was not available. The report from Indianapolis was not available. The report from St. Louis was not available. The report from Kansas City was not available. The report from Des Moines was not available. The report from Milwaukee was not available. The time is currently 11:09 p.m. Central Daylight Time. 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Now for the official National Weather Service forecast for Peoria and surrounding areas of central Illinois. Rest of tonight, mostly cloudy. A chance of showers until midnight, then a slight chance of showers after midnight. Near steady temperature in the upper 60s. Southeast winds 5 to 10 miles an hour. Chance of rain 50%. Thursday, a chance of showers in the morning, then showers with a slight chance of thunderstorms in the afternoon. Highs in the mid-70s. South winds 5 to 10 miles an hour, becoming west in the afternoon. Chance of rain near 100%. Thursday night, mostly cloudy. Showers with a slight chance of thunderstorms until midnight, then a chance of showers after midnight. Lows in the mid-50s. North winds 5 to 10 miles an hour with gusts up to 20 miles an hour. Chance of rain 90%. Friday, sunny. Less humid with highs in the upper 60s. North winds 10 to 15 miles an hour with gusts up to 25 miles an hour. Friday night, mostly clear. Cooler with lows in the mid-40s. Northeast winds 5 to 10 miles an hour. Saturday through Sunday night, mostly clear. Highs in the lower 70s. Lows in the upper 40s. Monday and Monday night, clear. Highs in the mid-60s. Lows in the lower 40s. Tuesday, sunny. Highs in the upper 60s. Tuesday night and Wednesday, partly cloudy. Lows in the lower 50s. Highs in the mid-70s. Again, the forecast for Peoria and surrounding areas of central Illinois for the rest of tonight, mostly cloudy. A chance of showers until midnight, then a slight chance of showers after midnight. Near steady temperature in the upper 60s. Southeast winds 5 to 10 miles an hour. Chance of rain 50%. At 11 p.m. the report from Peoria was not available. Around central and western Illinois, at Bloomington, Moline, Quincy, and Springfield, the weather conditions were not available. And once again at 11 p.m. the report from Peoria was not available. Looking elsewhere around the Midwest at 11 p.m., the report from Chicago was not available. The report from Indianapolis was not available. The report from St. Louis was not available. The report from Kansas City was not available. The report from Des Moines was not available. The report from Milwaukee was not available. The time is currently 11:12 p.m. Central Daylight Time. 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Now for the official National Weather Service forecast for Peoria and surrounding areas of central Illinois. Rest of tonight, mostly cloudy. A chance of showers until midnight, then a slight chance of showers after midnight. Near steady temperature in the upper 60s. Southeast winds 5 to 10 miles.

the lower 70s. Lows in the upper 40s. Monday and Monday night, clear. Highs in the mid 60s. Lows in the lower 40s. Tuesday, sunny. Highs in the upper 60s. Tuesday night and Wednesday, partly cloudy. Lows in the lower 50s. Highs in the mid 70s. Again, the forecast for Peoria and surrounding areas of central Illinois for the rest of tonight, mostly cloudy. A chance of showers until midnight, then a slight chance of showers after midnight. Near steady temperature in the upper 60s. Southeast winds 5 to 10 miles an hour. Chance of rain 50%. 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At 11 p.m. the report from Peoria was not available. Around central and western Illinois, at Bloomington, Moline, Quincy, and Springfield, the weather conditions were not available. And once again at 11 p.m. the report from Peoria was not available. Looking elsewhere around the Midwest at 11 p.m., the report from Chicago was not available. The report from Indianapolis was not available. The report from St. Louis was not available. The report from Kansas City was not available. The report from Des Moines was not available. The report from Milwaukee was not available. The time is currently 11:15 p.m. Central Daylight Time. 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Now for the official National Weather Service forecast for Peoria and surrounding areas of central Illinois. Rest of tonight, mostly cloudy. A chance of showers until midnight, then a slight chance of showers after midnight. Near steady temperature in the upper 60s. Southeast winds 5 to 10 miles an hour. Chance of rain 50%. Thursday, a chance of showers in the morning, then showers with a slight chance of thunderstorms in the afternoon. Highs in the mid-70s. South winds 5 to 10 miles an hour, becoming west in the afternoon. Chance of rain near 100%. Thursday night, mostly cloudy. Showers with a slight chance of thunderstorms until midnight, then a chance of showers after midnight. Lows in the mid-50s. North winds 5 to 10 miles an hour with gusts up to 20 miles an hour. Chance of rain 90%. Friday, sunny. Less humid with highs in the upper 60s. North winds 10 to 15 miles an hour with gusts up to 25 miles an hour. Friday night, mostly clear. Cooler with lows in the mid-40s. Northeast winds 5 to 10 miles an hour. Saturday through Sunday night, mostly clear. Highs in the lower 70s. Lows in the upper 40s. Monday and Monday night, clear. Highs in the mid-60s. Lows in the lower 40s. Tuesday, sunny. Highs in the upper 60s. Tuesday night and Wednesday, partly cloudy. Lows in the lower 50s. Highs in the mid-70s. Again, the forecast for Peoria and surrounding areas of central Illinois for the rest of tonight, mostly cloudy. A chance of showers until midnight, then a slight chance of showers after midnight. Near steady temperature in the upper 60s. Southeast winds 5 to 10 miles an hour. Chance of rain 50%. At 11 p.m. the report from Peoria was not available. Around central and western Illinois, at Bloomington, Moline, Quincy, and Springfield, the weather conditions were not available. And once again at 11 p.m. the report from Peoria was not available. Looking elsewhere around the Midwest at 11 p.m., the report from Chicago was not available. The report from Indianapolis was not available. The report from St. Louis was not available. The report from Kansas City was not available. The report from Des Moines was not available. The report from Milwaukee was not available. The time is currently 11:18 p.m. Central Daylight Time. 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

for Weather Radio All Hazards, station WXJ71 in Peoria. Now for the official National Weather Service forecast for Peoria and surrounding areas of central Illinois. Rest of tonight, mostly cloudy. A chance of showers until midnight, then a slight chance of showers after midnight. Near steady temperature in the upper 60s. Southeast winds 5 to 10 miles an hour. Chance of rain 50%. Thursday, a chance of showers in the morning, then showers with a slight chance of thunderstorms in the afternoon. Highs in the mid-70s. South winds 5 to 10 miles an hour, becoming west in the afternoon. Chance of rain near 100%. Thursday night, mostly cloudy. Showers with a slight chance of thunderstorms until midnight, then a chance of showers after midnight. Lows in the mid-50s. North winds 5 to 10 miles an hour with gusts up to 20 miles an hour. Chance of rain 90%. Friday, sunny. Less humid with highs in the upper 60s. North winds 10 to 15 miles an hour with gusts up to 25 miles an hour. Friday night, mostly clear. Cooler with lows in the mid-40s. Northeast winds 5 to 10 miles an hour. Saturday through Sunday night, mostly clear. Highs in the lower 70s. Lows in the upper 40s. Monday and Monday night, clear. Highs in the mid-60s. Lows in the lower 40s. Tuesday, sunny. Highs in the upper 60s. Tuesday night and Wednesday, partly cloudy. Lows in the lower 50s. Highs in the mid-70s. Again, the forecast for Peoria and surrounding areas of central Illinois for the rest of tonight, mostly cloudy. A chance of showers until midnight, then a slight chance of showers after midnight. Near steady temperature in the upper 60s. Southeast winds 5 to 10 miles an hour. Chance of rain 50%. At 11 p.m. the report from Peoria was not available. Around central and western Illinois, at Bloomington, Moline, Quincy, and Springfield, the weather conditions were not available. And once again at 11 p.m. the report from Peoria was not available. At 11 p.m. the report from Peoria was not available. Around central and western Illinois, at Bloomington, Moline, Quincy, and Springfield, the weather conditions were not available. And once again at 11 p.m. the report from Peoria was not available. Looking elsewhere around the Midwest at 11 p.m., the report from Chicago was not available. The report from Indianapolis was not available. The report from St. Louis was not available. The report from Kansas City was not available. The report from Des Moines was not available. The report from Milwaukee was not available. The time is currently 11:21 p.m. Central Daylight Time. 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Now for the official National Weather Service forecast for Peoria and surrounding areas of central Illinois. Rest of tonight, mostly cloudy. A chance of showers until midnight, then a slight chance of showers after midnight. Near steady temperature in the upper 60s. Southeast winds 5 to 10 miles an hour. Chance of rain 50%. Thursday, a chance of showers in the morning, then showers with a slight chance of thunderstorms in the afternoon. Highs in the mid-70s. South winds 5 to 10 miles an hour, becoming west in the afternoon. Chance of rain near 100%. Thursday night, mostly cloudy. Showers with a slight chance of thunderstorms until midnight, then a chance of showers after midnight. Lows in the mid-50s. North winds 5 to 10 miles an hour with gusts up to 20 miles an hour. Chance of rain 90%. Friday, sunny. Less humid with highs in the upper 60s. North winds 10 to 15 miles an hour with gusts up to 25 miles an hour. Friday night, mostly clear. Cooler with lows in the mid-40s. Northeast winds 5 to 10 miles an hour. Saturday through Sunday night, mostly clear. Highs in the lower 70s. Lows in the upper 40s. Monday and Monday night, clear. Highs in the mid-60s. Lows in the lower 40s. Tuesday, sunny. Highs in the upper 60s. Tuesday night and Wednesday, partly cloudy. Lows in the lower 50s. Highs in the mid-70s. Again, the forecast for Peoria and surrounding

areas of central Illinois for the rest of tonight, mostly cloudy. A chance of showers until midnight, then a slight chance of showers after midnight. Near steady temperature in the upper 60s. Southeast winds 5 to 10 miles an hour. Chance of rain 50%. At 11 p.m. the report from Fiore was not available. Around central and western Illinois, at Bloomington, Moline, Quincy, and Springfield, the weather conditions were not available. And once again at 11 p.m. the report from Fiore was not available. Looking elsewhere around the Midwest at 11 p.m., the report from Chicago was not available. The report from Indianapolis was not available. The report from St. Louis was not available. The report from Kansas City was not available. The report from Des Moines was not available. The report from Milwaukee was not available. The time is currently 11:24 p.m. Central Daylight Time. 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Now for the official National Weather Service forecast for Peoria and surrounding areas of central Illinois. Rest of tonight, mostly cloudy. A chance of showers until midnight, then a slight chance of showers after midnight. Near steady temperature in the upper 60s. Southeast winds 5 to 10 miles an hour. Chance of rain 50%. Thursday, a chance of showers in the morning, then showers with a slight chance of thunderstorms in the afternoon. Highs in the mid-70s. South winds 5 to 10 miles an hour, becoming west in the afternoon. Chance of rain near 100%. Thursday night, mostly cloudy. Showers with a slight chance of thunderstorms until midnight, then a chance of showers after midnight. Lows in the mid-50s. North winds 5 to 10 miles an hour with gusts up to 20 miles an hour. Chance of rain 90%. Friday, sunny. Less humid with highs in the upper 60s. North winds 10 to 15 miles an hour with gusts up to 25 miles an hour. Friday night, mostly clear. Cooler with lows in the mid-40s. Northeast winds 5 to 10 miles an hour. Saturday through Sunday night, mostly clear. Highs in the lower 70s. Lows in the upper 40s. Monday and Monday night, clear. Highs in the mid-60s. Lows in the lower 40s. Tuesday, sunny. Highs in the upper 60s. Tuesday night and Wednesday, partly cloudy. Lows in the lower 50s. Highs in the mid-70s. Again, the forecast for Peoria and surrounding areas of central Illinois for the rest of tonight, mostly cloudy. A chance of showers until midnight, then a slight chance of showers after midnight. Near steady temperature in the upper 60s. Southeast winds 5 to 10 miles an hour. Chance of rain 50%. At 11 p.m. the report from Fiore was not available. Around central and western Illinois, at Bloomington, Moline, Quincy, and Springfield, the weather conditions were not available. And once again at 11 p.m. the report from Fiore was not available. Looking elsewhere around the Midwest at 11 p.m., the report from Chicago was not available. The report from Indianapolis was not available. The report from St. Louis was not available. The report from Kansas City was not available. The report from Des Moines was not available. The report from Milwaukee was not available. The time is currently 11:27 p.m. Central Daylight Time. 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Now for the official National Weather Service forecast for Peoria and surrounding areas of central Illinois. Rest of tonight, mostly cloudy. A chance of showers until midnight, then a slight chance of showers after midnight. Near steady temperature in the upper 60s. Southeast winds 5 to 10 miles an hour. Chance of rain 50%. Thursday, a chance of showers in the morning, then showers with a slight chance of thunderstorms in the afternoon. Highs in the mid-70s. South winds 5 to 10 miles an hour, becoming west in the afternoon. Chance of rain near 100%. Thursday night, mostly cloudy. Showers with a slight chance of thunderstorms until midnight, then a chance of showers after midnight. Lows in the mid-50s. North winds 5 to 10 miles an hour with gusts up to 20 miles an hour. Chance of rain 90%.

Friday, sunny. Less humid with highs in the upper 60s. North winds 10 to 15 miles an hour with gusts up to 25 miles an hour. Friday night, mostly clear. Cooler with lows in the mid-40s. Northeast winds 5 to 10 miles an hour. Saturday through Sunday night, mostly clear. Highs in the lower 70s. Lows in the upper 40s. Monday and Monday night, clear. Highs in the mid-60s. Lows in the lower 40s. Tuesday, sunny. Highs in the upper 60s. Tuesday night and Wednesday, partly cloudy. Lows in the lower 50s. Highs in the mid-70s. Again, the forecast for Peoria and surrounding areas of central Illinois for the rest of tonight, mostly cloudy. A chance of showers until midnight, then a slight chance of showers after midnight. Near steady temperature in the upper 60s. Southeast winds 5 to 10 miles an hour. Chance of rain 50%. At 11 p.m. the report from Peoria was not available. Around central and western Illinois, at Bloomington, Moline, Quincy, and Springfield, the weather conditions were not available. And once again at 11 p.m. the report from Peoria was not available. Looking elsewhere around the Midwest at 11 p.m., the report from Chicago was not available. The report from Indianapolis was not available. The report from St. Louis was not available. The report from Kansas City was not available. The report from Des Moines was not available. The report from Milwaukee was not available. The time is currently 11:30 p.m. Central Daylight Time. 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Now for the official National Weather Service forecast for Peoria and surrounding areas of central Illinois. Rest of tonight, mostly cloudy. A chance of showers until midnight, then a slight chance of showers after midnight. Near steady temperature in the upper 60s. Southeast winds 5 to 10 miles an hour. Chance of rain 50%. Thursday, a chance of showers in the morning, then showers with a slight chance of thunderstorms in the afternoon. Highs in the mid-70s. South winds 5 to 10 miles an hour, becoming west in the afternoon. Chance of rain near 100%. Thursday night, mostly cloudy. Showers with a slight chance of thunderstorms until midnight, then a chance of showers after midnight. Lows in the mid-50s. North winds 5 to 10 miles an hour with gusts up to 20 miles an hour. Chance of rain 90%. Friday, sunny. Less humid with highs in the upper 60s. North winds 10 to 15 miles an hour with gusts up to 25 miles an hour. Friday night, mostly clear. Cooler with lows in the mid-40s. Northeast winds 5 to 10 miles an hour. Saturday through Sunday night, mostly clear. Highs in the lower 70s. Lows in the upper 40s. Monday and Monday night, clear. Highs in the mid-60s. Lows in the lower 40s. Tuesday, sunny. Highs in the upper 60s. Tuesday night and Wednesday, partly cloudy. Lows in the lower 50s. Highs in the mid-70s. Again, the forecast for Peoria and surrounding areas of central Illinois for the rest of tonight, mostly cloudy. A chance of showers until midnight, then a slight chance of showers after midnight. Near steady temperature in the upper 60s. Southeast winds 5 to 10 miles an hour. Chance of rain 50%. At 11 p.m. the report from Peoria was not available. Around central and western Illinois, at Bloomington, Moline, Quincy, and Springfield, the weather conditions were not available. And once again at 11 p.m. the report from Peoria was not available. Looking elsewhere around the Midwest at 11 p.m., the report from Chicago was not available. The report from Indianapolis was not available. The report from St. Louis was not available. Looking elsewhere around the Midwest at 11 p.m., the report from Chicago was not available. The report from Indianapolis was not available. The report from St. Louis was not available. The report from Kansas City was not available. The report from Des Moines was not available. The report from Milwaukee was not available. The time is currently 11:33 p.m. Central Daylight Time. 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

WXJ71 in Peoria. Now for the official National Weather Service forecast for Peoria and surrounding areas of central Illinois. Rest of tonight, mostly cloudy. A chance of showers until midnight, then a slight chance of showers after midnight. Near steady temperature in the upper 60s. Southeast winds 5 to 10 miles an hour. Chance of rain 50%. Thursday, a chance of showers in the morning, then showers with a slight chance of thunderstorms in the afternoon. Highs in the mid-70s. South winds 5 to 10 miles an hour, becoming west in the afternoon. Chance of rain near 100%. Thursday night, mostly cloudy. Showers with a slight chance of thunderstorms until midnight, then a chance of showers after midnight. Lows in the mid-50s. North winds 5 to 10 miles an hour with gusts up to 20 miles an hour. Chance of rain 90%. Friday, sunny. Less humid with highs in the upper 60s. North winds 10 to 15 miles an hour with gusts up to 25 miles an hour. Friday night, mostly clear. Cooler with lows in the mid-40s. Northeast winds 5 to 10 miles an hour. Saturday through Sunday night, mostly clear. Highs in the lower 70s. Lows in the upper 40s. Monday and Monday night, clear. Highs in the mid-60s. Lows in the lower 40s. Tuesday, sunny. Highs in the upper 60s. Tuesday night and Wednesday, partly cloudy. Lows in the lower 50s. Highs in the mid-70s. Again, the forecast for Peoria and surrounding areas of central Illinois for the rest of tonight, mostly cloudy. A chance of showers until midnight, then a slight chance of showers after midnight. Near steady temperature in the upper 60s. Southeast winds 5 to 10 miles an hour. Chance of rain 50%. At 11 p.m. the report from Peoria was not available. Around central and western Illinois, at Bloomington, Moline, Quincy, and Springfield, the weather conditions were not available. And once again at 11 p.m. the report from Peoria was not available. Looking elsewhere around the Midwest at 11 p.m., the report from Chicago was not available. The report from Indianapolis was not available. The report from St. Louis was not available. The report from Kansas City was not available. The report from Des Moines was not available. The report from Milwaukee was not available. The time is currently 11:36 p.m. Central Daylight Time. 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Now for the official National Weather Service forecast for Peoria and surrounding areas of central Illinois. Rest of tonight, mostly cloudy. A chance of showers until midnight, then a slight chance of showers after midnight. Near steady temperature in the upper 60s. Southeast winds 5 to 10 miles an hour. Chance of rain 50%. Thursday, a chance of showers in the morning, then showers with a slight chance of thunderstorms in the afternoon. Highs in the mid-70s. South winds 5 to 10 miles an hour, becoming west in the afternoon. Chance of rain near 100%. Thursday night, mostly cloudy. Showers with a slight chance of thunderstorms until midnight, then a chance of showers after midnight. Lows in the mid-50s. North winds 5 to 10 miles an hour with gusts up to 20 miles an hour. Chance of rain 90%. Friday, sunny. Less humid with highs in the upper 60s. North winds 10 to 15 miles an hour with gusts up to 25 miles an hour. Friday night, mostly clear. Cooler with lows in the mid-40s. Northeast winds 5 to 10 miles an hour. Saturday through Sunday night, mostly clear. Highs in the lower 70s. Lows in the upper 40s. Monday and Monday night, clear. Highs in the mid-60s. Lows in the lower 40s. Tuesday, sunny. Highs in the upper 60s. Tuesday night and Wednesday, partly cloudy. Lows in the lower 50s. Highs in the mid-70s. Again, the forecast for Peoria and surrounding areas of central Illinois for the rest of tonight, mostly cloudy. A chance of showers until midnight, then a slight chance of showers after midnight. Near steady temperature in the upper 60s. Southeast winds 5 to 10 miles an hour. Chance of rain 50%. At 11.

7 p.m. the report from Peoria was not available. Around central and western Illinois, at Bloomington, Moline, Quincy, and Springfield, the weather conditions were not available. And once again at 11 p.m. the report from Peoria was not available. Looking elsewhere around the Midwest at 11 p.m., the report from Chicago was not available. The report from Indianapolis was not available. The report from St. Louis was not available. The report from Kansas City was not available. The report from Des Moines was not available. The report from Milwaukee was not available. The time is currently 11:39 p.m. Central Daylight Time. 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Now for the official National Weather Service forecast for Peoria and surrounding areas of central Illinois. Rest of tonight, mostly cloudy. A chance of showers until midnight, then a slight chance of showers after midnight. Near steady temperature in the upper 60s. Southeast winds 5 to 10 miles an hour. Chance of rain 50%. Thursday, a chance of showers in the morning, then showers with a slight chance of thunderstorms in the afternoon. Highs in the mid-70s. South winds 5 to 10 miles an hour, becoming west in the afternoon. Chance of rain near 100%. Thursday night, mostly cloudy. Showers with a slight chance of thunderstorms until midnight, then a chance of showers after midnight. Lows in the mid-50s. North winds 5 to 10 miles an hour with gusts up to 20 miles an hour. Chance of rain 90%. Friday, sunny. Less humid with highs in the upper 60s. North winds 10 to 15 miles an hour with gusts up to 25 miles an hour. Friday night, mostly clear. Cooler with lows in the mid-40s. Northeast winds 5 to 10 miles an hour. Saturday through Sunday night, mostly clear. Highs in the lower 70s. Lows in the upper 40s. Monday and Monday night, clear. Highs in the mid-60s. Lows in the lower 40s. Tuesday, sunny. Highs in the upper 60s. Tuesday night and Wednesday, partly cloudy. Lows in the lower 50s. Highs in the mid-70s. Again, the forecast for Peoria and surrounding areas of central Illinois for the rest of tonight, mostly cloudy. A chance of showers until midnight, then a slight chance of showers after midnight. Near steady temperature in the upper 60s. Southeast winds 5 to 10 miles an hour. Chance of rain 50%. At 11 p.m. the report from Peoria was not available. Around central and western Illinois, at Bloomington, Moline, Quincy, and Springfield, the weather conditions were not available. And once again at 11 p.m. the report from Peoria was not available. Looking elsewhere around the Midwest at 11 p.m., the report from Chicago was not available. The report from Indianapolis was not available. The report from St. Louis was not available. The report from Kansas City was not available. The report from Des Moines was not available. The report from Milwaukee was not available. The time is currently 11:42 p.m. Central Daylight Time. 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Now for the official National Weather Service forecast for Peoria and surrounding areas of central Illinois. Rest of tonight, mostly cloudy. A chance of showers until midnight, then a slight chance of showers after midnight. Near steady temperature in the upper 60s. Southeast winds 5 to 10 miles an hour. Chance of rain 50%. Thursday, a chance of showers in the morning, then showers with a slight chance of thunderstorms in the afternoon. Highs in the mid-70s. South winds 5 to 10 miles an hour, becoming west in the afternoon. Chance of rain near 100%. Thursday night, mostly cloudy. Showers with a slight chance of thunderstorms until midnight, then a chance of showers after midnight. Lows in the mid-50s. North winds 5 to 10 miles an hour with gusts up to 20 miles an hour. Chance of rain 90%. Friday, sunny. Less humid with highs in the upper 60s. North winds 10 to 15 miles an hour with gusts up to 25 miles an hour. Friday night, mostly clear. Cooler with lows in the mid-40s. Northeast winds 5 to 10 miles an hour. Saturday through

Sunday night, mostly clear. Highs in the lower 70s. Lows in the upper 40s. Monday and Monday night, clear. Highs in the mid-60s. Lows in the lower 40s. Tuesday, sunny. Highs in the upper 60s. Tuesday night and Wednesday, partly cloudy. Lows in the lower 50s. Highs in the mid-70s. Again, the forecast for Peoria and surrounding areas of central Illinois for the rest of tonight, mostly cloudy. A chance of showers until midnight, then a slight chance of showers after midnight. Near steady temperature in the upper 60s. Southeast winds 5 to 10 miles an hour. Chance of rain 50%. At 11 p.m. the report from Peoria was not available. Around central and western Illinois, at Bloomington, Moline, Quincy, and Springfield, the weather conditions were not available. And once again at 11 p.m. the report from Peoria was not available. Looking elsewhere around the Midwest at 11 p.m., the report from Chicago was not available. The report from Indianapolis was not available. The report from St. Louis was not available. The report from Kansas City was not available. The report from Des Moines was not available. The report from Milwaukee was not available. The time is currently 11:45 p.m. Central Daylight Time. 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Now for the official National Weather Service forecast for Peoria and surrounding areas of central Illinois. Rest of tonight, mostly cloudy. A chance of showers until midnight, then a slight chance.

gusts up to 25 miles an hour. Friday night, mostly clear. Cooler with lows in the mid-40s. Northeast winds 5 to 10 miles an hour. Saturday through Sunday night, mostly clear. Highs in the lower 70s. Lows in the upper 40s. Monday and Monday night, clear. Highs in the mid-60s. Lows in the lower 40s. Tuesday, sunny. Highs in the upper 60s. Tuesday night and Wednesday, partly cloudy. Lows in the lower 50s. Highs in the mid-70s. Again, the forecast for Peoria and surrounding areas of central Illinois for the rest of tonight, mostly cloudy. A chance of showers until midnight, then a slight chance of showers after midnight. Near steady temperature in the upper 60s. Southeast winds 5 to 10 miles an hour. Chance of rain 50%. At 11 p.m. the report from Peoria was not available. Around central and western Illinois, at Bloomington, Moline, Quincy, and Springfield, the weather conditions were not available. And once again at 11 p.m. the report from Peoria was not available. Looking elsewhere around the Midwest at 11 p.m., the report from Chicago was not available. The report from Indianapolis was not available. The report from St. Louis was not available. The report from Kansas City was not available. The report from Des Moines was not available. The report from Milwaukee was not available. The time is currently 11:47 p.m. Central Daylight Time. 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Now for the official National Weather Service forecast for Peoria and surrounding areas of central Illinois. Rest of tonight, mostly cloudy. A chance of showers until midnight, then a slight chance of showers after midnight. Near steady temperature in the upper 60s. Southeast winds 5 to 10 miles an hour. Chance of rain 50%. Thursday, a chance of showers in the morning, then showers with a slight chance of thunderstorms in the afternoon. Highs in the mid-70s. South winds 5 to 10 miles an hour, becoming west in the afternoon. Chance of rain near 100%. Thursday night, mostly cloudy. Showers with a slight chance of thunderstorms until midnight, then a chance of showers after midnight. Lows in the mid-50s. North winds 5 to 10 miles an hour with gusts up to 20 miles an hour. Chance of rain 90%. Friday, sunny. Less humid with highs in the upper 60s. North winds 10 to 15 miles an hour with gusts up to 25 miles an hour. Friday night, mostly clear. Cooler with lows in the mid-40s. Northeast winds 5 to 10 miles an hour. Saturday through Sunday night, mostly clear. Highs in the lower 70s. Lows in the upper 40s. Monday and Monday night, clear. Highs in the mid-60s. Lows in the lower 40s. Tuesday, sunny. Highs in the upper 60s. Tuesday night and Wednesday, partly cloudy. Lows in the lower 50s. Highs in the mid-70s. Again, the forecast for Peoria and surrounding areas of central Illinois for the rest of tonight, mostly cloudy. A chance of showers until midnight, then a slight chance of showers after midnight. Near steady temperature in the upper 60s. Southeast winds 5 to 10 miles an hour. Chance of rain 50%. At 11 p.m. the report from Peoria was not available. Around central and western Illinois, at Bloomington, Moline, Quincy, and Springfield, the weather conditions were not available. And once again at 11 p.m. the report from Peoria was not available. Looking elsewhere around the Midwest at 11 p.m., the report from Chicago was not available. The report from Indianapolis was not available. The report from St. Louis was not available. The report from Kansas City was not available. The report from Des Moines was not available. The report from Milwaukee was not available. The time is currently 11:50 p.m. Central Daylight Time. 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Now for the official National Weather Service forecast for Peoria and surrounding areas of central Illinois. Rest of tonight, mostly cloudy. A chance of showers until midnight, then a slight chance of showers after midnight. Near steady temperature in the upper 60s.

Southeast winds 5 to 10 miles an hour. Chance of rain 50%. Thursday, a chance of showers in the morning, then showers with a slight chance of thunderstorms in the afternoon. Highs in the mid-70s. South winds 5 to 10 miles an hour, becoming west in the afternoon. Chance of rain near 100%. Thursday night, mostly cloudy. Showers with a slight chance of thunderstorms until midnight, then a chance of showers after midnight. Lows in the mid-50s. North winds 5 to 10 miles an hour with gusts up to 20 miles an hour. Chance of rain 90%. Friday, sunny. Less humid with highs in the upper 60s. North winds 10 to 15 miles an hour with gusts up to 25 miles an hour. Friday night, mostly clear. Cooler with lows in the mid-40s. Northeast winds 5 to 10 miles an hour. Saturday through Sunday night, mostly clear. Highs in the lower 70s. Lows in the upper 40s. Monday and Monday night, clear. Highs in the mid-60s. Lows in the lower 40s. Tuesday, sunny. Highs in the upper 60s. Tuesday night and Wednesday, partly cloudy. Lows in the lower 50s. Highs in the mid-70s. Again, the forecast for Peoria and surrounding areas of central Illinois for the rest of tonight, mostly cloudy. A chance of showers until midnight, then a slight chance of showers after midnight. Near steady temperature in the upper 60s. Southeast winds 5 to 10 miles an hour. Chance of rain 50%. At 11 p.m. the report from Peoria was not available. Around central and western Illinois, at Bloomington, Moline, Quincy, and Springfield, the weather conditions were not available. And once again at 11 p.m. the report from Peoria was not available. Looking elsewhere around the Midwest at 11 p.m., the report from Chicago was not available. The report from Indianapolis was not available. The report from St. Louis was not available. The report from Kansas City was not available. The report from Des Moines was not available. The report from Milwaukee was not available. The time is currently 11:53 p.m. Central Daylight Time. 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Now for the official National Weather Service forecast for Peoria and surrounding areas of central Illinois. Rest of tonight, cloudy. A slight chance of showers after midnight, then a chance of showers after midnight. Near steady temperature in the upper 60s. Southeast winds 5 to 10 miles an hour. Chance of rain 40%. Thursday, a slight chance of thunderstorms. A chance of showers in the morning, then showers in the afternoon. Highs in the mid-70s. Southwest winds 5 to 10 miles an hour with gusts up to 20 miles an hour. Chance of rain near 100%. Thursday night, showers until midnight, then a chance of showers after midnight. Lows in the mid-50s. North winds 10 to 15 miles an hour with gusts up to 25 miles an hour. Chance of rain 90%. Friday, mostly sunny. Less humid with highs in the upper 60s. North winds 10 to 15 miles an hour with gusts up to 25 miles an hour. Friday night, mostly clear. Cooler with lows in the mid-40s. Northeast winds 5 to 10 miles an hour. Saturday through Sunday night, mostly clear. Highs in the lower 70s. Lows in the upper 40s. Monday and Monday night, clear. Highs in the mid-60s. Lows in the lower 40s. Tuesday, sunny. Highs in the upper 60s. Tuesday night and Wednesday, partly cloudy. Lows in the lower 50s. Highs in the mid-70s. Again, the forecast for Peoria and surrounding areas of central Illinois for the rest of tonight, cloudy. A slight chance of showers after midnight, then a chance of showers after midnight. Near steady temperature in the upper 60s. Southeast winds 5 to 10 miles an hour. Chance of rain 40%. At 11 p.m. the report from Peoria was not available. Around central and western Illinois, at Bloomington, Moline, Quincy, and Springfield, the weather conditions were not available. And once again at 11 p.m. the report from Peoria was not available. Looking elsewhere around the Midwest at 11 p.m., the report from Chicago was not available.

report from Indianapolis was not available. The report from St. Louis was not available. The report from Kansas City was not available. The report from Des Moines was not available. The report from Milwaukee was not available. The time is currently 11:56 p.m. Central Daylight Time. 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Now for the official National Weather Service forecast for Peoria and surrounding areas of central Illinois. Rest of tonight, cloudy. A slight chance of showers after midnight, then a chance of showers after midnight. Near steady temperature in the upper 60s. Southeast winds 5 to 10 miles an hour. Chance of rain 40%. Thursday, a slight chance of thunderstorms. A chance of showers in the morning, then showers in the afternoon. Highs in the mid-70s. Southwest winds 5 to 10 miles an hour with gusts up to 20 miles an hour. Chance of rain near 100%. Thursday night, showers until midnight, then a chance of showers after midnight. Lows in the mid-50s. North winds 10 to 15 miles an hour with gusts up to 25 miles an hour. Chance of rain 90%. Friday, mostly sunny. Less humid with highs in the upper 60s. North winds 10 to 15 miles an hour with gusts up to 25 miles an hour. Friday night, mostly clear. Cooler with lows in the mid-40s. Northeast winds 5 to 10 miles an hour. Saturday through Sunday night, mostly clear. Highs in the lower 70s. Lows in the upper 40s. Monday and Monday night, clear. Highs in the mid-60s. Lows in the lower 40s. Tuesday, sunny. Highs in the upper 60s. Tuesday night and Wednesday, partly cloudy. Lows in the lower 50s. Highs in the mid-70s. Again, the forecast for Peoria and surrounding areas of central Illinois for the rest of tonight, cloudy. A slight chance of showers after midnight, then a chance of showers after midnight. Near steady temperature in the upper 60s. Southeast winds 5 to 10 miles an hour. Chance of rain 40%. At 11 p.m. the report from Peoria was not available. Around central and western Illinois, at Bloomington, Moline, Quincy, and Springfield, the weather conditions were not available. And once again at 11 p.m. the report from Peoria was not available. Looking elsewhere around the Midwest at 11 p.m., the report from Chicago was not available. The report from Indianapolis was not available. The report from St. Louis was not available. The report from Kansas City was not available. The report from Des Moines was not available. The report from Milwaukee was not available. The time is currently 11:59 p.m. Central Daylight Time. 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Now for the official National Weather Service forecast for Peoria and surrounding areas of central Illinois. Rest of tonight, cloudy. A slight chance of showers after midnight, then a chance of showers after midnight. Near steady temperature in the upper 60s. Southeast winds 5 to 10 miles an hour. Chance of rain 40%. Thursday, a slight chance of thunderstorms. A chance of showers in the morning, then showers in the afternoon. Highs in the mid-70s. Southwest winds 5 to 10 miles an hour with gusts up to 20 miles an hour. Chance of rain near 100%. Thursday night, showers until midnight, then a chance of showers after midnight. Lows in the mid-50s. North winds 10 to 15 miles an hour with gusts up to 25 miles an hour. Chance of rain 90%. Friday, mostly sunny. Less humid with highs in the upper 60s. North winds 10 to 15 miles an hour with gusts up to 25 miles an hour. Friday night, mostly clear. Cooler with lows in the mid-40s. Northeast winds 5 to 10 miles an hour. Saturday through Sunday night, mostly clear. Highs in the lower 70s. Lows in the upper 40s. Monday and Monday night, clear. Highs in the mid-60s. Lows in the lower 40s. Tuesday, sunny. Highs in the upper 60s. Tuesday night and Wednesday, partly cloudy. Lows in the lower 50s. Highs in the mid-70s. Again, the forecast for

area and surrounding areas of central Illinois for the rest of tonight, cloudy. A slight chance of showers after midnight, then a chance of showers after midnight. Near steady temperature in the upper 60s. Southeast winds 5 to 10 miles an hour. Chance of rain 40%. The time is currently 12:01 a.m. Central Daylight Time. 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Now for the official National Weather Service forecast for Peoria and surrounding areas of central Illinois. Rest of tonight, cloudy. A slight chance of showers after midnight, then a chance of showers after midnight. Near steady temperature in the upper 60s. Southeast winds 5 to 10 miles an hour. Chance of rain 40%. Thursday, a slight chance of thunderstorms. A chance of showers in the morning, then showers in the afternoon. Highs in the mid-70s. Southwest winds 5 to 10 miles an hour with gusts up to 20 miles an hour. Chance of rain near 100%. Thursday night, showers until midnight, then a chance of showers after midnight. Lows in the mid-50s. North winds 10 to 15 miles an hour with gusts up to 25 miles an hour. Chance of rain 90%. Friday, mostly sunny. Less humid with highs in the upper 60s. North winds 10 to 15 miles an hour with gusts up to 25 miles an hour. Friday night, mostly clear. Cooler with lows in the mid-40s. Northeast winds 5 to 10 miles an hour. Saturday through Sunday night, mostly clear. Highs in the lower 70s. Lows in the upper 40s. Monday and Monday night, clear. Highs in the mid-60s. Lows in the lower 40s. Tuesday, sunny. Highs in the upper 60s. Tuesday night and Wednesday, partly cloudy. Lows in the lower 50s. Highs in the mid-70s. Again, the forecast for Peoria and surrounding areas of central Illinois for the rest of tonight, cloudy. A slight chance of showers after midnight, then a chance of showers after midnight. Near steady temperature in the upper 60s. Southeast winds 5 to 10 miles an hour. Chance of rain 40%. At midnight at Peoria, light rain was falling. The temperature was 66. With a temperature of 71 at Bloomington, 65 at Moline, and 64 at Lakin. Under cloudy skies, Quincy reported 76, Springfield reported 78, and Pontiac reported 65. And once again at midnight in Peoria, with light rain, the temperature was 66. The time is currently 12:04 a.m. Central Daylight Time. 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Now for the official National Weather Service forecast for Peoria and surrounding areas of central Illinois. Rest of tonight, cloudy. A slight chance of showers after midnight, then a chance of showers after midnight. Near steady temperature in the upper 60s. Southeast winds 5 to 10 miles an hour. Chance of rain 40%. Thursday, a slight chance of thunderstorms. A chance of showers in the morning, then showers in the afternoon. Highs in the mid-70s. Southwest winds 5 to 10 miles an hour with gusts up to 20 miles an hour. Chance of rain near 100%. Thursday night, showers until midnight, then a chance of showers after midnight. Lows in the mid-50s. North winds 10 to 15 miles an hour with gusts up to 25 miles an hour. Chance of rain 90%. Friday, mostly sunny. Less humid with highs in the upper 60s. North winds 10 to 15 miles an hour with gusts up to 25 miles an hour. Friday night, mostly clear. Cooler with lows in the mid-40s. Northeast winds 5 to 10 miles an hour. Saturday through Sunday night, mostly clear. Highs in the lower 70s. Lows in the upper 40s. Monday and Monday night, clear. Highs in the mid-60s. Lows in the lower 40s. Tuesday, sunny. Highs in the upper 60s. Tuesday night and Wednesday, partly cloudy. Lows in the lower 50s. Highs in the mid-70s. Again, the forecast for Peoria and surrounding areas of central Illinois.

For the rest of tonight, cloudy. A slight chance of showers after midnight, then a chance of showers after midnight. Near steady temperature in the upper 60s. Southeast winds 5 to 10 miles an hour. Chance of rain 40%. At midnight at Peoria, light rain was falling. The temperature was 66. Around central and western Illinois, rain was falling, with a temperature of 66 at Galesburg and 66 at Macomb. It was cloudy, with a temperature of 71 at Bloomington, 65 at Moline, and 64 at Lakin. Under cloudy skies, Quincy reported 76, Springfield reported 78, and Pontiac reported 65. And once again at midnight in Peoria, with light rain, the temperature was 66. Looking elsewhere around the Midwest at midnight, Chicago was cloudy, and 64. Indianapolis was mostly cloudy, and 70. St. Louis was mostly cloudy, and 81. Kansas City was cloudy, and 71. Des Moines was cloudy, and 69. Milwaukee had light rain, and 65. The time is currently 12:07 a.m. Central Daylight Time. 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Now for the official National Weather Service forecast for Peoria and surrounding areas of central Illinois. Rest of tonight, cloudy. A slight chance of showers after midnight, then a chance of showers after midnight. Near steady temperature in the upper 60s. Southeast winds 5 to 10 miles an hour. Chance of rain 40%. Thursday, a slight chance of thunderstorms. A chance of showers in the morning, then showers in the afternoon. Highs in the mid-70s. Southwest winds 5 to 10 miles an hour with gusts up to 20 miles an hour. Chance of rain near 100%. Thursday night, showers until midnight, then a chance of showers after midnight. Lows in the mid-50s. North winds 10 to 15 miles an hour with gusts up to 25 miles an hour. Chance of rain 90%. Friday, mostly sunny. Less humid with highs in the upper 60s. North winds 10 to 15 miles an hour with gusts up to 25 miles an hour. Friday night, mostly clear. Cooler with lows in the mid-40s. Northeast winds 5 to 10 miles an hour. Saturday through Sunday night, mostly clear. Highs in the lower 70s. Lows in the upper 40s. Monday and Monday night, clear. Highs in the mid-60s. Lows in the lower 40s. Tuesday, sunny. Highs in the upper 60s. Tuesday night and Wednesday, partly cloudy. Lows in the lower 50s. Highs in the mid-70s. Again, the forecast for Peoria and surrounding areas of central Illinois for the rest of tonight, cloudy. A slight chance of showers after midnight, then a chance of showers after midnight. Near steady temperature in the upper 60s. Southeast winds 5 to 10 miles an hour. Chance of rain 40%. At midnight at Peoria, light rain was falling. The temperature was 66. Around central and western Illinois, rain was falling, with a temperature of 66 at Galesburg and 66 at Macomb. It was cloudy, with a temperature of 71 at Bloomington, 65 at Moline, and 64 at Lakin. Under cloudy skies, Quincy reported 76, Springfield reported 78, and Pontiac reported 65. And once again at midnight in Peoria, with light rain, the temperature was 66. Looking elsewhere around the Midwest at midnight, Chicago was cloudy, and 64. Indianapolis was mostly cloudy, and 70. St. Louis was mostly cloudy, and 81. Kansas City was cloudy, and 71. Des Moines was cloudy, and 69. Milwaukee had light rain, and 65. The time is currently 12:10 a.m. Central Daylight Time. 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Now for the official National Weather Service forecast for Peoria and surrounding areas of central Illinois. Rest of tonight, cloudy. A slight chance of showers after midnight, then a chance of showers after midnight. Near steady temperature in the upper 60s. Southeast winds 5 to 10 miles an hour. Chance of rain 40%. Thursday, a slight chance of thunderstorms.

chance of showers in the morning, then showers in the afternoon. Highs in the mid-70s. Southwest winds 5 to 10 miles an hour with gusts up to 20 miles an hour. Chance of rain near 100%. Thursday night, showers until midnight, then a chance of showers after midnight. Lows in the mid-50s. North winds 10 to 15 miles an hour with gusts up to 25 miles an hour. Chance of rain 90%. Friday, mostly sunny. Less humid with highs in the upper 60s. North winds 10 to 15 miles an hour with gusts up to 25 miles an hour. Friday night, mostly clear. Cooler with lows in the mid-40s. Northeast winds 5 to 10 miles an hour. Saturday through Sunday night, mostly clear. Highs in the lower 70s. Lows in the upper 40s. Monday and Monday night, clear. Highs in the mid-60s. Lows in the lower 40s. Tuesday, sunny. Highs in the upper 60s. Tuesday night and Wednesday, partly cloudy. Lows in the lower 50s. Highs in the mid-70s. Again, the forecast for Peoria and surrounding areas of central Illinois for the rest of tonight, cloudy. A slight chance of showers after midnight, then a chance of showers after midnight. Near steady temperature in the upper 60s. Southeast winds 5 to 10 miles an hour. Chance of rain 40%. At midnight at Peoria, light rain was falling. The temperature was 66. Around central and western Illinois, rain was falling, with a temperature of 66 at Galesburg and 66 at Macomb. It was cloudy, with a temperature of 71 at Bloomington, 65 at Moline, and 64 at Lakin. Under cloudy skies, Quincy reported 76, Springfield reported 78, and Pontiac reported 65. And once again at midnight in Peoria, with light rain, the temperature was 66. 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

BMW XJ71 in Peoria. Now for the official National Weather Service forecast for Peoria and surrounding areas of central Illinois. Rest of tonight, cloudy. A slight chance of showers after midnight, then a chance of showers after midnight. Near steady temperature in the upper 60s. Southeast winds 5 to 10 miles an hour. Chance of rain 40%. Thursday, a slight chance of thunderstorms. A chance of showers in the morning, then showers in the afternoon. Highs in the mid-70s. Southwest winds 5 to 10 miles an hour with gusts up to 20 miles an hour. Chance of rain near 100%. Thursday night, showers until midnight, then a chance of showers after midnight. Lows in the mid-50s. North winds 10 to 15 miles an hour with gusts up to 25 miles an hour. Chance of rain 90%. Friday, mostly sunny. Less humid with highs in the upper 60s. North winds 10 to 15 miles an hour with gusts up to 25 miles an hour. Friday night, mostly clear. Cooler with lows in the mid-40s. Northeast winds 5 to 10 miles an hour. Saturday through Sunday night, mostly clear. Highs in the lower 70s. Lows in the upper 40s. Monday and Monday night, clear. Highs in the mid-60s. Lows in the lower 40s. Tuesday, sunny. Highs in the upper 60s. Tuesday night and Wednesday, partly cloudy. Lows in the lower 50s. Highs in the mid-70s. Again, the forecast for Peoria and surrounding areas of central Illinois for the rest of tonight, cloudy. A slight chance of showers after midnight, then a chance of showers after midnight. Near steady temperature in the upper 60s. Southeast winds 5 to 10 miles an hour. Chance of rain 40%. At midnight at Peoria, light rain was falling. The temperature was 66. Around central and western Illinois, rain was falling, with a temperature of 66 at Galesburg and 66 at Macomb. It was cloudy, with a temperature of 71 at Bloomington, 65 at Moline, and 64 at Lakin. Under cloudy skies, Quincy reported 76, Springfield reported 78, and Pontiac reported 65. And once again at midnight in Peoria, with light rain, the temperature was 66. Looking elsewhere around the Midwest at midnight, Chicago was cloudy, and 64. Indianapolis was mostly cloudy, and 70. St. Louis was mostly cloudy, and 81. Kansas City was cloudy, and 71. Des Moines was cloudy, and 69. Milwaukee had light rain, and 65. The time is currently 12:17 a.m. Central Daylight Time. 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Now for the official National Weather Service forecast for Peoria and surrounding areas of central Illinois. Rest of tonight, cloudy. A slight chance of showers after midnight, then a chance of showers after midnight. Near steady temperature in the upper 60s. Southeast winds 5 to 10 miles an hour. Chance of rain 40%. Thursday, a slight chance of thunderstorms. A chance of showers in the morning, then showers in the afternoon. Highs in the mid-70s. Southwest winds 5 to 10 miles an hour with gusts up to 20 miles an hour. Chance of rain near 100%. Thursday night, showers until midnight, then a chance of showers after midnight. Lows in the mid-50s. North winds 10 to 15 miles an hour with gusts up to 25 miles an hour. Chance of rain 90%. Friday, mostly sunny. Less humid with highs in the upper 60s. North winds 10 to 15 miles an hour with gusts up to 25 miles an hour. Friday night, mostly clear. Cooler with lows in the mid-40s. Northeast winds 5 to 10 miles an hour. Saturday through Sunday night, mostly clear. Highs in the lower 70s. Lows in the upper 40s. Monday and Monday night, clear. Highs in the mid-60s. Lows in the lower 40s. Tuesday, sunny. Highs in the upper 60s. Tuesday night and Wednesday, partly cloudy. Lows in the lower 50s. Highs in the mid-70s. Again, the forecast for Peoria and surrounding areas of central Illinois for the rest of tonight, cloudy. A slight chance of showers after midnight.

then a chance of showers after midnight. Near steady temperature in the upper 60s. Southeast winds 5 to 10 miles an hour. Chance of rain 40%. At midnight at Peoria, light rain was falling. The temperature was 66. Around central and western Illinois, rain was falling, with a temperature of 66 at Galesburg and 66 at Macomb. It was cloudy, with a temperature of 71 at Bloomington, 65 at Moline, and 64 at Lakin. Under cloudy skies, Quincy reported 76, Springfield reported 78, and Pontiac reported 65. And once again at midnight in Peoria, with light rain, the temperature was 66. Looking elsewhere around the Midwest at midnight, Chicago was cloudy, and 64. Indianapolis was mostly cloudy, and 70. St. Louis was mostly cloudy, and 81. Kansas City was cloudy, and 71. Des Moines was cloudy, and 69. Milwaukee had light rain, and 65. The time is currently 12:20 a.m. Central Daylight Time. 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Now for the official National Weather Service forecast for Peoria and surrounding areas of central Illinois. Rest of tonight, cloudy. A slight chance of showers after midnight, then a chance of showers after midnight. Near steady temperature in the upper 60s. Southeast winds 5 to 10 miles an hour. Chance of rain 40%. Thursday, a slight chance of thunderstorms. A chance of showers in the morning, then showers in the afternoon. Highs in the mid-70s. Southwest winds 5 to 10 miles an hour with gusts up to 20 miles an hour. Chance of rain near 100%. Thursday night, showers until midnight, then a chance of showers after midnight. Lows in the mid-50s. North winds 10 to 15 miles an hour with gusts up to 25 miles an hour. Chance of rain 90%. Friday, mostly sunny. Less humid with highs in the upper 60s. North winds 10 to 15 miles an hour with gusts up to 25 miles an hour. Friday night, mostly clear. Cooler with lows in the mid-40s. Northeast winds 5 to 10 miles an hour. Saturday through Sunday night, mostly clear. Highs in the lower 70s. Lows in the upper 40s. Monday and Monday night, clear. Highs in the mid-60s. Lows in the lower 40s. Tuesday, sunny. Highs in the upper 60s. Tuesday night and Wednesday, partly cloudy. Lows in the lower 50s. Highs in the mid-70s. Again, the forecast for Peoria and surrounding areas of central Illinois for the rest of tonight, cloudy. A slight chance of showers after midnight, then a chance of showers after midnight. Near steady temperature in the upper 60s. Southeast winds 5 to 10 miles an hour. Chance of rain 40%. At midnight at Peoria, light rain was falling. The temperature was 66. Around central and western Illinois, rain was falling, with a temperature of 66 at Galesburg and 66 at Macomb. It was cloudy, with a temperature of 71 at Bloomington, 65 at Moline, and 64 at Lakin. Under cloudy skies, Quincy reported 76, Springfield reported 78, and Pontiac reported 65. And once again at midnight in Peoria, with light rain, the temperature was 66. Looking elsewhere around the Midwest at midnight, Chicago was cloudy, and 64. Indianapolis was mostly cloudy, and 70. St. Louis was mostly cloudy, and 81. Kansas City was cloudy, and 71. Des Moines was cloudy, and 69. Milwaukee had light rain, and 65. The time is currently 12:23 a.m. Central Daylight Time. 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Now for the official National Weather Service forecast for Peoria and surrounding areas of central Illinois. Rest of tonight, cloudy. A slight chance of showers after midnight, then a chance of showers after midnight. Near steady temperature in the upper 60s. Southeast winds 5 to 10 miles an hour. Chance of rain 40%. Thursday, a slight chance of thunderstorms. A chance of showers in the morning, then showers in the afternoon. Highs in

mid-70s. Southwest winds 5 to 10 miles an hour with gusts up to 20 miles an hour. Chance of rain near 100%. Thursday night, showers until midnight, then a chance of showers after midnight. Lows in the mid-50s. North winds 10 to 15 miles an hour with gusts up to 25 miles an hour. Chance of rain 90%. Friday, mostly sunny. Less humid with highs in the upper 60s. North winds 10 to 15 miles an hour with gusts up to 25 miles an hour. Friday night, mostly clear. Cooler with lows in the mid-40s. Northeast winds 5 to 10 miles an hour. Saturday through Sunday night, mostly clear. Highs in the lower 70s. Lows in the upper 40s. Monday and Monday night, clear. Highs in the mid-60s. Lows in the lower 40s. Tuesday, sunny. Highs in the upper 60s. Tuesday night and Wednesday, partly cloudy. Lows in the lower 50s. Highs in the mid-70s. Again, the forecast for Peoria and surrounding areas of central Illinois for the rest of tonight, cloudy. A slight chance of showers after midnight, then a chance of showers after midnight. Near steady temperature in the upper 60s. Southeast winds 5 to 10 miles an hour. Chance of rain 40%. At midnight at Peoria, light rain was falling. The temperature was 66. Around central and western Illinois, rain was falling, with a temperature of 66 at Galesburg and 66 at Macomb. It was cloudy, with a temperature of 71 at Bloomington, 65 at Moline, and 64 at Lakin. Under cloudy skies, Quincy reported 76, Springfield reported 78, and Pontiac reported 65. And once again at midnight in Peoria, with light rain, the temperature was 66. Looking elsewhere around the Midwest at midnight, Chicago was cloudy, and 64. Indianapolis was mostly cloudy, and 70. St. Louis was mostly cloudy, and 81. Kansas City was cloudy, and 71. Des Moines was cloudy, and 69. Milwaukee had light rain, and 65. The time is currently 12:27 a.m. Central Daylight Time. 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Now for the official National Weather Service forecast for Peoria and surrounding areas of central Illinois. Rest of tonight, cloudy. A slight chance of showers after midnight, then a chance of showers after midnight. Near steady temperature in the upper 60s. Southeast winds 5 to 10 miles an hour. Chance of rain 40%. Thursday, a slight chance of thunderstorms. A chance of showers in the morning, then showers in the afternoon. Highs in the mid-70s. Southwest winds 5 to 10 miles an hour with gusts up to 20 miles an hour. Chance of rain near 100%. Thursday night, showers until midnight, then a chance of showers after midnight. Lows in the mid-50s. North winds 10 to 15 miles an hour with gusts up to 25 miles an hour. Chance of rain 90%. Friday, mostly sunny. Less humid with highs in the upper 60s. North winds 10 to 15 miles an hour with gusts up to 25 miles an hour. Friday night, mostly clear. Cooler with lows in the mid-40s. Northeast winds 5 to 10 miles an hour. Saturday through Sunday night, mostly clear. Highs in the lower 70s. Lows in the upper 40s. Monday and Monday night, clear. Highs in the mid-60s. Lows in the lower 40s. Tuesday, sunny. Highs in the upper 60s. Tuesday night and Wednesday, partly cloudy. Lows in the lower 50s. Highs in the mid-70s. Again, the forecast for Peoria and surrounding areas of central Illinois for the rest of tonight, cloudy. A slight chance of showers after midnight, then a chance of showers after midnight. Near steady temperature in the upper 60s. Southeast winds 5 to 10 miles an hour. Chance of rain 40%. At midnight at Peoria, light rain was falling. The temperature was 66. Around central and western Illinois, rain was falling, with a temperature of 66 at Galesburg and 66 at Macomb. It was cloudy, with a temperature of 71 at Bloomington, 65 at Moline, and 64 at Lakin. Under cloud

skies. Quincy reported 76. Springfield reported 78. And Pontiac reported 65. And once again at midnight in Peoria, with light rain, the temperature was 66. Looking elsewhere around the Midwest at midnight, Chicago was cloudy, and 64. Indianapolis was mostly cloudy, and 70. St. Louis was mostly cloudy, and 81. Kansas City was cloudy, and 71. Des Moines was cloudy, and 69. Milwaukee had light rain, and 65. The time is currently 12:30 a.m. Central Daylight Time. 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Now for the official National Weather Service forecast for Peoria and surrounding areas of central Illinois. Rest of tonight, cloudy. A slight chance of showers after midnight, then a chance of showers after midnight. Near steady temperature in the upper 60s. Southeast winds 5 to 10 miles an hour. Chance of rain 40%. Thursday, a slight chance of thunderstorms. A chance of showers in the morning, then showers in the afternoon. Highs in the mid-70s. Southwest winds 5 to 10 miles an hour with gusts up to 20 miles an hour. Chance of rain near 100%. Thursday night, showers until midnight, then a chance of showers after midnight. Lows in the mid-50s. North winds 10 to 15 miles an hour with gusts up to 25 miles an hour. Chance of rain 90%. Friday, mostly sunny. Less humid with highs in the upper 60s. North winds 10 to 15 miles an hour with gusts up to 25 miles an hour. Friday night, mostly clear. Cooler with lows in the mid-40s. Northeast winds 5 to 10 miles an hour. Saturday through Sunday night, mostly clear. Highs in the lower 70s. Lows in the upper 40s. Monday and Monday night, clear. Highs in the mid-60s. Lows in the lower 40s. Tuesday, sunny. Highs in the upper 60s. Tuesday night and Wednesday, partly cloudy. Lows in the lower 50s. Highs in the mid-70s. Again, the forecast for Peoria and surrounding areas of central Illinois for the rest of tonight, cloudy. A slight chance of showers after midnight, then a chance of showers after midnight. Near steady temperature in the upper 60s. Southeast winds 5 to 10 miles an hour. Chance of rain 40%. At midnight at Peoria, light rain was falling. The temperature was 66. Around central and western Illinois, rain was falling, with a temperature of 66 at Galesburg and 66 at Macomb. It was cloudy, with a temperature of 71 at Bloomington, 65 at Moline, and 64 at Lakin. Under cloudy skies, Quincy reported 76, Springfield reported 78, and Pontiac reported 65. And once again at midnight in Peoria, with light rain, the temperature was 66. Looking elsewhere around the Midwest at midnight, Chicago was cloudy, and 64. Indianapolis was mostly cloudy, and 70. St. Louis was mostly cloudy, and 81. Kansas City was cloudy, and 71. Des Moines was cloudy, and 69, and 70. St. Louis was mostly cloudy, and 81. Kansas City was cloudy, and 71. Des Moines was cloudy, and 69. Milwaukee had light rain, and 65. The time is currently 12:33 a.m. Central Daylight Time. 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Now for the official National Weather Service forecast for Peoria and surrounding areas of central Illinois. Rest of tonight, cloudy. A slight chance of showers after midnight, then a chance of showers after midnight. Near steady temperature in the upper 60s. Southeast winds 5 to 10 miles an hour. Chance of rain 40%. Thursday, a slight chance of thunderstorms. A chance of showers in the morning, then showers in the afternoon. Highs in the mid-70s. Southwest winds 5 to 10 miles an hour with gusts up to 20 miles an hour. Chance of rain near 100%. Thursday night, showers until midnight, then a chance of showers after midnight. Lows in the mid-50s. North winds 10 to 15 miles an hour with gusts up to 25 miles an hour. Chance of rain 90%.

Friday, mostly sunny. Less humid with highs in the upper 60s. North winds 10 to 15 miles an hour with gusts up to 25 miles an hour. Friday night, mostly clear. Cooler with lows in the mid-40s. Northeast winds 5 to 10 miles an hour. Saturday through Sunday night, mostly clear. Highs in the lower 70s. Lows in the upper 40s. Monday and Monday night, clear. Highs in the mid-60s. Lows in the lower 40s. Tuesday, sunny. Highs in the upper 60s. Tuesday night and Wednesday, partly cloudy. Lows in the lower 50s. Highs in the mid-70s. Again, the forecast for Peoria and surrounding areas of central Illinois for the rest of tonight, cloudy. A slight chance of showers after midnight, then a chance of showers after midnight. Near steady temperature in the upper 60s. Southeast winds 5 to 10 miles an hour. Chance of rain 40%. At midnight at Peoria, light rain was falling. The temperature was 66. Around central and western Illinois, rain was falling, with a temperature of 66 at Galesburg and 66 at Macomb. It was cloudy, with a temperature of 71 at Bloomington, 65 at Moline, and 64 at Lakin. Under cloudy skies, Quincy reported 76, Springfield reported 78, and Pontiac reported 65. And once again at midnight in Peoria, with light rain, the temperature was 66. Looking elsewhere around the Midwest at midnight, Chicago was cloudy, and 64. Indianapolis was mostly cloudy, and 70. St. Louis was mostly cloudy, and 81. Kansas City was cloudy, and 71. Des Moines was cloudy, and 69. Milwaukee had light rain, and 65. The time is currently 12:36 a.m. Central Daylight Time. 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Now for the official National Weather Service forecast for Peoria and surrounding areas of central Illinois. Rest of tonight, cloudy. A slight chance of showers after midnight, then a chance of showers after midnight. Near steady temperature in the upper 60s. Southeast winds 5 to 10 miles an hour. Chance of rain 40%. Thursday, a slight chance of thunderstorms. A chance of showers in the morning, then showers in the afternoon. Highs in the mid-70s. Southwest winds 5 to 10 miles an hour with gusts up to 20 miles an hour. Chance of rain near 100%. Thursday night, showers until midnight, then a chance of showers after midnight. Lows in the mid-50s. North winds 10 to 15 miles an hour with gusts up to 25 miles an hour. Chance of rain 90%. Friday, mostly sunny. Less humid with highs in the upper 60s. North winds 10 to 15 miles an hour with gusts up to 25 miles an hour. Friday night, mostly clear. Cooler with lows in the mid-40s. Northeast winds 5 to 10 miles an hour. Saturday through Sunday night, mostly clear. Highs in the lower 70s. Lows in the upper 40s. Monday and Monday night, clear. Highs in the mid-60s. Lows in the lower 40s. Tuesday, sunny. Highs in the upper 60s. Tuesday night and Wednesday, partly cloudy. Lows in the lower 50s. Highs in the mid-70s. Again, the forecast for Peoria and surrounding areas of central Illinois for the rest of tonight, cloudy. A slight chance of showers after midnight, then a chance of showers after midnight. Near steady temperature in the upper 60s. Southeast winds 5 to 10 miles an hour. Chance of rain 40%. At midnight at Peoria, light rain was falling. The temperature was 66. Around central and western Illinois, rain was falling, with a temperature of 66 at Galesburg and 66 at Macomb. It was cloudy, with a temperature of 71 at Bloomington, 65 at Moline, and 64 at Lakin. Under cloudy skies, Quincy reported 76, Springfield reported 78, and Pontiac reported 65. And once again at midnight in Peoria, with light rain, the temperature was 66. Looking elsewhere around the Midwest at midnight, Chicago was cloudy, and 64. Indianapolis was mostly cloudy, and 70. St. Louis

where around the Midwest at midnight, Chicago was cloudy, and 64. Indianapolis was mostly cloudy, and 70. St. Louis was mostly cloudy, and 81. Kansas City was cloudy, and 71. Des Moines was cloudy, and 69. Milwaukee had light rain, and 65. The time is currently 12:54 a.m. Central Daylight Time. 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Now for the official National Weather Service forecast for Peoria and surrounding areas of central Illinois. Rest of tonight, cloudy with a 40% chance of showers. Near steady temperature in the upper 60s. South winds 5 to 10 miles an hour with gusts up to 20 miles an hour. Thursday, a slight chance of thunderstorms. A chance of showers in the morning, then showers in the afternoon. Highs in the mid-70s. Southwest winds 5 to 10 miles an hour with gusts up to 20 miles an hour. Chance of rain near 100%. Thursday night, showers until midnight, then a chance of showers after midnight. Lows in the mid-50s. North winds 10 to 15 miles an hour with gusts up to 25 miles an hour. Chance of rain 90%. Friday, mostly sunny. Less humid with highs in the upper 60s. North winds 10 to 15 miles an hour with gusts up to 25 miles an hour. Friday night, mostly clear. Cooler with lows in the mid-40s. Northeast winds 5 to 10 miles an hour. Saturday through Sunday night, mostly clear. Highs in the lower 70s. Lows in the upper 40s. Monday and Monday night, clear. Highs in the mid-60s. Lows in the lower 40s. Tuesday, sunny. Highs in the upper 60s. Tuesday night and Wednesday, partly cloudy. Lows in the lower 50s. Highs in the mid-70s. Again, the forecast for Peoria and surrounding areas of central Illinois for the rest of tonight, cloudy with a 40% chance of showers. Near steady temperature in the upper 60s. South winds 5 to 10 miles an hour with gusts up to 20 miles an hour. At midnight at Peoria, light rain was falling. The temperature was 66. Around central and western Illinois, rain was falling, with a temperature of 66 at Galesburg and 66 at Macomb. It was cloudy, with a temperature of 71 at Bloomington, 65 at Moline, and 64 at Lakin. Under cloudy skies, Quincy reported 76, Springfield reported 78, and Pontiac reported 65. And once again at midnight in Peoria, with light rain, the temperature was 66. Looking elsewhere around the Midwest at midnight, Chicago was cloudy, and 64. Indianapolis was mostly cloudy, and 70. St. Louis was mostly cloudy, and 81. Kansas City was cloudy, and 71. Des Moines was cloudy, and 69. Milwaukee had light rain, and 65. The time is currently 12:57 a.m. Central Daylight Time. 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Now for the official National Weather Service forecast for Peoria and surrounding areas of central Illinois. Rest of tonight, cloudy with a 40% chance of showers. Near steady temperature in the upper 60s. South winds 5 to 10 miles an hour with gusts up to 20 miles an hour. Thursday, a slight chance of thunderstorms. A chance of showers in the morning, then showers in the afternoon. Highs in the mid-70s. Southwest winds 5 to 10 miles an hour with gusts up to 20 miles an hour. Chance of rain near 100%. Thursday night, showers until midnight, then a chance of showers after midnight. Lows in the mid-50s. North winds 10 to 15 miles an hour with gusts up to 25 miles an hour. Chance of rain 90%. Friday, mostly sunny. Less humid with highs in the upper 60s. North winds 10 to 15 miles an hour with gusts up to 25 miles an hour. Friday night, mostly clear. Cooler with lows in the mid-40s. Northeast winds 5 to 10 miles an hour. Saturday through Sunday night, mostly clear. Highs in the lower 70s. Lows in the upper 40s. Monday and Monday night, clear. Highs in the mid-60s. Lows in the lower 40s.

sunny. Highs in the upper 60s. Tuesday night and Wednesday, partly cloudy. Lows in the lower 50s. Highs in the mid-70s. Again, the forecast for Peoria and surrounding areas of central Illinois for the rest of tonight, cloudy with a 40% chance of showers. Near steady temperature in the upper 60s. South winds 5 to 10 miles an hour with gusts up to 20 miles an hour. At midnight at Peoria, light rain was falling. The temperature was 66. Around central and western Illinois, rain was falling, with a temperature of 66 at Galesburg and 66 at Macomb. It was cloudy, with a temperature of 71 at Bloomington, 65 at Moline, and 64 at Lakin. Under cloudy skies, Quincy reported 76, Springfield reported 78, and Pontiac reported 65. And once again at midnight in Peoria, with light rain, the temperature was 66. The time is currently 1 a.m. Central Daylight Time. 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Now for the official National Weather Service forecast for Peoria and surrounding areas of central Illinois. Rest of tonight, cloudy with a 40% chance of showers. Near steady temperature in the upper 60s. South winds 5 to 10 miles an hour with gusts up to 20 miles an hour. Thursday, a slight chance of thunderstorms. A chance of showers in the morning, then showers in the afternoon. Highs in the mid-70s. Southwest winds 5 to 10 miles an hour with gusts up to 20 miles an hour. Chance of rain near 100%. Thursday night, showers until midnight, then a chance of showers after midnight. Lows in the mid-50s. North winds 10 to 15 miles an hour with gusts up to 25 miles an hour. Chance of rain 90%. Friday, mostly sunny. Less humid with highs in the upper 60s. North winds 10 to 15 miles an hour with gusts up to 25 miles an hour. Friday night, mostly clear. Cooler with lows in the mid-40s. Northeast winds 5 to 10 miles an hour. Saturday through Sunday night, mostly clear. Highs in the lower 70s. Lows in the upper 40s. Monday and Monday night, clear. Highs in the mid-60s. Lows in the lower 40s. Tuesday, sunny. Highs in the upper 60s. Tuesday night and Wednesday, partly cloudy. Lows in the lower 50s. Highs in the mid-70s. Again, the forecast for Peoria and surrounding areas of central Illinois for the rest of tonight, cloudy with a 40% chance of showers. Near steady temperature in the upper 60s. South winds 5 to 10 miles an hour with gusts up to 20 miles an hour. The time is currently 1:02 a.m. Central Daylight Time. 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Now for the official National Weather Service forecast for Peoria and surrounding areas of central Illinois. Rest of tonight, cloudy with a 40% chance of showers. Near steady temperature in the upper 60s. South winds 5 to 10 miles an hour with gusts up to 20 miles an hour. Thursday, a slight chance of thunderstorms. A chance of showers in the morning, then showers in the afternoon. Highs in the mid-70s. Southwest winds 5 to 10 miles an hour with gusts up to 20 miles an hour. Chance of rain near 100%. Thursday night, showers until midnight, then a chance of showers after midnight. Lows in the mid-50s. North winds 10 to 15 miles an hour with gusts up to 25 miles an hour. Chance of rain 90%. Friday, mostly sunny. Less humid with highs in the upper 60s. North winds 10 to 15 miles an hour with gusts up to 25 miles an hour. Friday night, mostly clear. Cooler with lows in the mid-40s. Northeast winds 5 to 10 miles an hour. Saturday through Sunday night, mostly clear. Highs in the lower 70s. Lows in the upper 40s. Monday and Monday night, clear. Highs in the mid-60s. Lows in the lower 40s. Tuesday, sunny. Highs in the upper 60s. Tuesday night and Wednesday, partly cloudy. Lows in the lower 50s. Highs in the mid-70s.
Again, the forecast for Peoria and surrounding areas of central Illinois for the rest of tonight, cloudy with a 40% chance of showers. Near steady temperature in the upper 60s. South winds 5 to 10 miles an hour with gusts up to 20 miles an hour. At 1 a.m. in Peoria, light rain was falling. The temperature was 66 degrees, the dew point was 64, and the relative humidity was 93%. The wind was east at 3 miles an hour. The pressure was 29.85 inches and falling. Around central and western Illinois, at Galesburg, rain was falling, with a temperature of 66. It was mostly cloudy, with a temperature of 71 at Bloomington, 64 at Lakin, 66 at Macomb, 77 at Quincy, and 76 at Springfield. It was cloudy, with a temperature of 65 at Moline, and 65 at Pontiac. And once again at 1 a.m. in Peoria, with light rain, the temperature was 66. The time is currently 1:05 a.m. Central Daylight Time. 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Now for the official National Weather Service forecast for Peoria and surrounding areas of central Illinois. Rest of tonight, cloudy with a 40% chance of showers. Near steady temperature in the upper 60s. South winds 5 to 10 miles an hour with gusts up to 20 miles an hour. Thursday, a slight chance of thunderstorms. A chance of showers in the morning, then showers in the afternoon. Highs in the mid-70s. Southwest winds 5 to 10 miles an hour with gusts up to 20 miles an hour. Chance of rain near 100%. Thursday night, showers until midnight, then a chance of showers after midnight. Lows in the mid-50s. North winds 10 to 15 miles an hour with gusts up to 25 miles an hour. Chance of rain 90%. Friday, mostly sunny. Less humid with highs in the upper 60s. North winds 10 to 15 miles an hour with gusts up to 25 miles an hour. Friday night, mostly clear. Cooler with lows in the mid-40s. Northeast winds 5 to 10 miles an hour. Saturday through Sunday night, mostly clear. Highs in the lower 70s. Lows in the upper 40s. Monday and Monday night, clear. Highs in the mid-60s. Lows in the lower 40s. Tuesday, sunny. Highs in the upper 60s. Tuesday night and Wednesday, partly cloudy. Lows in the lower 50s. Highs in the mid-70s. Again, the forecast for Peoria and surrounding areas of central Illinois for the rest of tonight, cloudy with a 40% chance of showers. Near steady temperature in the upper 60s. South winds 5 to 10 miles an hour with gusts up to 20 miles an hour. At 1 a.m. in Peoria, light rain was falling. The temperature was 66 degrees, the dew point was 64, and the relative humidity was 93%. The wind was east at 3 miles an hour. The pressure was 29.85 inches and falling. Around central and western Illinois, at Galesburg, rain was falling, with a temperature of 66. It was mostly cloudy, with a temperature of 71 at Bloomington, 64 at Lakin, 66 at Macomb, 77 at Quincy, and 76 at Springfield. It was cloudy, with a temperature of 65 at Moline, and 65 at Pontiac. And once again at 1 a.m. in Peoria, with light rain, the temperature was 66. Looking elsewhere around the Midwest at 1 a.m., Chicago had light rain, and 64. Indianapolis was partly cloudy, and 69. St. Louis was cloudy, and 80. Kansas City was cloudy, and 72. Des Moines had light rain, and 69. Milwaukee had light rain, and 64. The time is currently 1:08 a.m. Central Daylight Time. 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Now for the official National Weather Service forecast for Peoria and surrounding areas of central Illinois. Rest of tonight, cloudy with a 40% chance of showers. Near steady temperature in the upper 60s. South winds 5 to 10 miles an hour with gusts up to 20 miles an hour. Thursday, a slight chance of thunderstorms. A chance of showers in the morning, then showers in the afternoon. Highs in the mid-70s.
southwest winds 5 to 10 miles an hour with gusts up to 20 miles an hour. Chance of rain near 100%. Thursday night.

showers until midnight, then a chance of showers after midnight. Lows in the mid-50s. North winds 10 to 15 miles an hour with gusts up to 25 miles an hour. Chance of rain 90%. Friday, mostly sunny. Less humid with highs in the upper 60s. North winds 10 to 15 miles an hour with gusts up to 25 miles an hour. Friday night, mostly clear. Cooler with lows in the mid-40s. Northeast winds 5 to 10 miles an hour. Saturday through Sunday night, mostly clear. Highs in the lower 70s. Lows in the upper 40s. Monday and Monday night, clear. Highs in the mid-60s. Lows in the lower 40s. Tuesday, sunny. Highs in the upper 60s. Tuesday night and Wednesday, partly cloudy. Lows in the lower 50s. Highs in the mid-70s. Again, the forecast for Peoria and surrounding areas of central Illinois for the rest of tonight, cloudy with a 40% chance of showers. Near steady temperature in the upper 60s. South winds 5 to 10 miles an hour with gusts up to 20 miles an hour. At 1 a.m. in Peoria, light rain was falling. The temperature was 66 degrees, the dew point was 64, and the relative humidity was 93%. The wind was east at 3 miles an hour. The pressure was 29.85 inches and falling. Around central and western Illinois, at Galesburg, rain was falling, with a temperature of 66. It was mostly cloudy, with a temperature of 71 at Bloomington, 64 at Lakin, 66 at Macomb, 77 at Quincy, and 76 at Springfield. It was cloudy, with a temperature of 65 at Moline, and 65 at Pontiac. And once again at 1 a.m. in Peoria, with light rain, the temperature was 66. At 1 a.m. in Peoria, light rain was falling. The temperature was 66 degrees, the dew point was 64, and the relative humidity was 93%. The wind was east at 3 miles an hour. The pressure was 29.85 inches and falling. Around central and western Illinois, at Galesburg, rain was falling, with a temperature of 66. It was mostly cloudy, with a temperature of 71 at Bloomington, 64 at Lakin, 66 at Macomb, 77 at Quincy, and 76 at Springfield. It was cloudy, with a temperature of 65 at Moline, and 65 at Pontiac. And once again at 1 a.m. in Peoria, with light rain, the temperature was 66. Looking elsewhere around the Midwest at 1 a.m., Chicago had light rain, and 64. Indianapolis was partly cloudy, and 69. St. Louis was cloudy, and 80. Kansas City was cloudy, and 72. Des Moines had light rain, and 69. Milwaukee had light rain, and 64. The time is currently 1:12 a.m. Central Daylight Time. 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Now for the official National Weather Service forecast for Peoria and surrounding areas of central Illinois. Rest of tonight, cloudy with a 40% chance of showers. Near steady temperature in the upper 60s. South winds 5 to 10 miles an hour with gusts up to 20 miles an hour. Thursday, a slight chance of thunderstorms. A chance of showers in the morning, then showers in the afternoon. Highs in the mid-70s. Southwest winds 5 to 10 miles an hour with gusts up to 20 miles an hour. Chance of rain near 100%. Thursday night, showers until midnight, then a chance of showers after midnight. Lows in the mid-50s. North winds 10 to 15 miles an hour with gusts up to 25 miles an hour. Chance of rain 90%. Friday, mostly sunny. Less humid with highs in the upper 60s. North winds 10 to 15 miles an hour with gusts up to 25 miles an hour. Friday night, mostly clear. Cooler with lows in the mid-40s. Northeast winds 5 to 10 miles an hour. Saturday through Sunday night, mostly clear. Highs in the lower 70s. Lows in the upper 40s. Monday and Monday night, clear. Highs in the mid-60s. Lows in the lower 40s. Tuesday, sunny. Highs in the upper 60s. Tuesday night and Wednesday, partly cloudy. Lows in the lower 50s. Highs in the mid-70s. Again, the

The temperature was 66 degrees, the dew point was 64, and the relative humidity was 93%. The wind was east at 3 miles an hour. The pressure was 29.85 inches and falling. Around central and western Illinois, at Galesburg, rain was falling, with a temperature of 66. It was mostly cloudy, with a temperature of 71 at Bloomington, 64 at Lakin, 66 at Macomb, 77 at Quincy, and 76 at Springfield. It was cloudy, with a temperature of 65 at Moline, and 65 at Pontiac. And once again at 1 a.m. in Peoria, with light rain, the temperature was 66. Looking elsewhere around the Midwest at 1 a.m., Chicago had light rain, and 64. Indianapolis was partly cloudy, and 69. St. Louis was cloudy, and 80. Kansas City was cloudy, and 72. Des Moines had light rain, and 69. Milwaukee had light rain, and 64. The time is currently 1:16 a.m. Central Daylight Time. 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Now for the official National Weather Service forecast for Peoria and surrounding areas of central Illinois. Rest of tonight, cloudy with a 40% chance of showers. Near steady temperature in the upper 60s. South winds 5 to 10 miles an hour with gusts up to 20 miles an hour. Thursday, a slight chance of thunderstorms. A chance of showers in the morning, then showers in the afternoon. Highs in the mid-70s. Southwest winds 5 to 10 miles an hour with gusts up to 20 miles an hour. Chance of rain near 100%. Thursday night, showers until midnight, then a chance of showers after midnight. Lows in the mid-50s. North winds 10 to 15 miles an hour with gusts up to 25 miles an hour. Chance of rain 90%. Friday, mostly sunny. Less humid with highs in the upper 60s. North winds 10 to 15 miles an hour with gusts up to 25 miles an hour. Friday night, mostly clear. Cooler with lows in the mid-40s. Northeast winds 5 to 10 miles an hour. Saturday through Sunday night, mostly clear. Highs in the lower 70s. Lows in the upper 40s. Monday and Monday night, clear. Highs in the mid-60s. Lows in the lower 40s. Tuesday, sunny. Highs in the upper 60s. Tuesday night and Wednesday, partly cloudy. Lows in the lower 50s. Highs in the mid-70s. Again, the forecast for Peoria and surrounding areas of central Illinois for the rest of tonight, cloudy with a 40% chance of showers. Near steady temperature in the upper 60s. South winds 5 to 10 miles an hour with gusts up to 20 miles an hour. At 1 a.m. in Peoria, light rain was falling. The temperature was 66 degrees, the dew point was 64, and the relative humidity was 93%. The wind was east at 3 miles an hour. The pressure was 29.85 inches and falling. Around central and western Illinois, at Galesburg, rain was falling, with a temperature of 66. It was mostly cloudy, with a temperature of 71 at Bloomington, 64 at Lakin, 66 at Macomb, 77 at Quincy, and 76 at Springfield. It was cloudy, with a temperature of 65 at Moline, and 65 at Pontiac. And once again at 1 a.m. in Peoria, with light rain, the temperature was 66. Looking elsewhere around the Midwest at 1 a.m., Chicago had light rain, and 64. Indianapolis was partly cloudy, and 69. St. Louis was cloudy, and 80. Kansas City was cloudy, and 72. Des Moines had light rain, and 69. Milwaukee had light rain, and 64. The time is currently 1:19 a.m. Central Daylight Time. 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Now for the official National Weather Service forecast for Peoria and surrounding areas of central Illinois. Rest of tonight, cloudy with a 40% chance of showers. Near steady temperature in the upper 60s. South winds 5 to 10 miles an hour with gusts up to 20 miles an hour. Thursday, a slight chance of thunderstorms. A chance of showers in the morning, then showers in the afternoon. Highs in the mid-70s. Southwest

miles an hour with gusts up to 25 miles an hour. Chance of rain near 100%. Friday, mostly sunny. Cooler. Less humid with highs in the mid-60s. North winds around 10 miles an hour with gusts up to 25 miles an hour. Friday night, clear. Lows in the mid-40s. Northeast winds 5 to 10 miles an hour. Saturday, sunny. Highs in the upper 60s. Saturday night and Sunday, mostly clear. Lows in the upper 40s. Highs in the lower 70s. Sunday night through Monday night, clear. Lows in the mid-40s. Highs in the upper 60s. Tuesday and Tuesday night, mostly clear. Highs in the upper 60s. Lows around 50. Wednesday, mostly sunny. Highs in the mid-70s. Again, the forecast for Peoria and surrounding areas of central Illinois for the rest of tonight, showers likely. Near steady temperature in the upper 60s. Southeast winds 5 to 10 miles an hour with gusts up to 20 miles an hour. Chance of rain 70%. At 1 a.m. in Peoria, light rain was falling. The temperature was 66 degrees, the dew point was 64, and the relative humidity was 93%. The wind was east at 3 miles an hour. The pressure was 29.85 inches and falling. Around central and western Illinois, at Galesburg, rain was falling, with a temperature of 66. It was mostly cloudy, with a temperature of 77 at Quincy, and 76 at Springfield. It was cloudy, with a temperature of 71 at Bloomington, 65 at Moline, 64 at Lakin, 66 at Macomb, and 65 at Pontiac. And once again at 1 a.m. in Peoria, with light rain, the temperature was 66. Looking elsewhere around the Midwest at 1 a.m., Chicago had light rain, and 64. Indianapolis was partly cloudy, and 69. St. Louis was cloudy, and 80. Kansas City was cloudy, and 72. Des Moines had light rain, and 69. Milwaukee had light rain, and 64. The time is currently 1:32 a.m. Central Daylight Time. 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Now for the official National Weather Service forecast for Peoria and surrounding areas of central Illinois. Rest of tonight, showers likely. Near steady temperature in the upper 60s. Southeast winds 5 to 10 miles an hour with gusts up to 20 miles an hour. Chance of rain 70%. Near steady temperature in the upper 60s. Southeast winds 5 to 10 miles an hour with gusts up to 20 miles an hour. Chance of rain 70%. Thursday, a slight chance of thunderstorms. A chance of showers in the morning, then showers in the afternoon. Highs in the mid-70s. Southwest winds 5 to 10 miles an hour with gusts up to 25 miles an hour. Chance of rain near 100%. Thursday night, showers until midnight, then a chance of showers after midnight. Cooler with lows in the lower 50s. North winds 5 to 10 miles an hour with gusts up to 25 miles an hour. Chance of rain near 100%. Friday, mostly sunny. Cooler. Less humid with highs in the mid-60s. North winds around 10 miles an hour with gusts up to 25 miles an hour. Friday night, clear. Lows in the mid-40s. Northeast winds 5 to 10 miles an hour. Saturday, sunny. Highs in the upper 60s. Saturday night and Sunday, mostly clear. Lows in the upper 40s. Highs in the lower 70s. Sunday night through Monday night, clear. Lows in the mid-40s. Highs in the upper 60s. Tuesday and Tuesday night, mostly clear. Highs in the upper 60s. Lows around 50. Wednesday, mostly sunny. Highs in the mid-70s. Again, the forecast for Peoria and surrounding areas of central Illinois for the rest of tonight, showers likely. Near steady temperature in the upper 60s. Southeast winds 5 to 10 miles an hour with gusts up to 20 miles an hour. Chance of rain 70%. At 1 a.m. in Peoria, light rain was falling. The temperature was 66 degrees, the dew point was 64, and the relative humidity was 93%. The wind was east at 3 miles an hour.

the pressure was 29.85 inches and falling. Around central and western Illinois, at Galesburg, rain was falling, with a temperature of 66. It was mostly cloudy, with a temperature of 77 at Quincy and 76 at Springfield. It was cloudy, with a temperature of 71 at Bloomington, 65 at Moline, 64 at Lakin, 66 at Macomb, and 65 at Pontiac. And once again at 1 a.m. in Peoria, with light rain, the temperature was 66. Looking elsewhere around the Midwest at 1 a.m., Chicago had light rain, and 64. Indianapolis was partly cloudy, and 69. St. Louis was cloudy, and 80. Kansas City was cloudy, and 72. Des Moines had light rain, and 69. Milwaukee had light rain, and 64. The time is currently 1:36 a.m. Central Daylight Time. 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Now for the official National Weather Service forecast for Peoria and surrounding areas of central Illinois. Rest of tonight, showers likely. Near steady temperature in the upper 60s. Southeast winds 5 to 10 miles an hour with gusts up to 20 miles an hour. Chance of rain 70%. Thursday, a slight chance of thunderstorms. A chance of showers in the morning, then showers in the afternoon. Highs in the mid-70s. Southwest winds 5 to 10 miles an hour with gusts up to 25 miles an hour. Chance of rain near 100%. Thursday night, showers until midnight, then a chance of showers after midnight. Cooler with lows in the lower 50s. North winds 5 to 10 miles an hour with gusts up to 25 miles an hour. Chance of rain near 100%. Friday, mostly sunny. Cooler. Less humid with highs in the mid-60s. North winds around 10 miles an hour with gusts up to 25 miles an hour. Friday night, clear. Lows in the mid-40s. Northeast winds 5 to 10 miles an hour. Saturday, sunny. Highs in the upper 60s. Saturday night and Sunday, mostly clear. Lows in the upper 40s. Highs in the lower 70s. Sunday night through Monday night, clear. Lows in the mid-40s. Highs in the upper 60s. Tuesday and Tuesday night, mostly clear. Highs in the upper 60s. Lows around 50. Wednesday, mostly sunny. Highs in the mid-70s. Again, the forecast for Peoria and surrounding areas of central Illinois for the rest of tonight, showers likely. Near steady temperature in the upper 60s. Southeast winds 5 to 10 miles an hour with gusts up to 20 miles an hour. Chance of rain 70%. At 1 a.m. in Peoria, light rain was falling. The temperature was 66 degrees, the dew point was 64, and the relative humidity was 93%. The wind was east at 3 miles an hour. The pressure was 29.85 inches and falling. Around central and western Illinois, at Galesburg, rain was falling, with a temperature of 66. It was mostly cloudy, with a temperature of 77 at Quincy and 76 at Springfield. It was cloudy, with a temperature of 71 at Bloomington, 65 at Moline, 64 at Lakin, 66 at Macomb, and 65 at Pontiac. And once again at 1 a.m. in Peoria, with light rain, the temperature was 66. Looking elsewhere around the Midwest at 1 a.m., Chicago had light rain, and 64. Indianapolis was partly cloudy, and 69. St. Louis was cloudy, and 80. Kansas City was cloudy, and 72. Des Moines had light rain, and 69. Milwaukee had light rain, and 64. The time is currently 1:39 a.m. Central Daylight Time. 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Now for the official National Weather Service forecast for Peoria and surrounding areas of central Illinois. Rest of tonight, showers likely. Near steady temperature in the upper 60s. Southeast winds 5 to 10 miles an hour with gusts up to 20 miles an hour. Chance of rain 70%. Thursday, a slight chance of thunderstorms. A chance of showers in the morning, then showers in the afternoon. Highs in the mid-70s. Southwest

Winds 5 to 10 miles an hour with gusts up to 25 miles an hour. Chance of rain near 100%. Thursday night, showers until midnight, then a chance of showers after midnight. Cooler with lows in the lower 50s. North winds 5 to 10 miles an hour with gusts up to 25 miles an hour. Chance of rain near 100%. Friday, mostly sunny. Cooler. Less humid with highs in the mid-60s. North winds around 10 miles an hour with gusts up to 25 miles an hour. Friday night, clear. Lows in the mid-40s. Northeast winds 5 to 10 miles an hour. Saturday, sunny. Highs in the upper 60s. Saturday night and Sunday, mostly clear. Lows in the upper 40s. Highs in the lower 70s. Sunday night through Monday night, clear. Lows in the mid-40s. Highs in the upper 60s. Tuesday and Tuesday night, mostly clear. Highs in the upper 60s. Lows around 50. Wednesday, mostly sunny. Highs in the mid-70s. Again, the forecast for Peoria and surrounding areas of central Illinois for the rest of tonight, showers likely. Near steady temperature in the upper 60s. Southeast winds 5 to 10 miles an hour with gusts up to 20 miles an hour. Chance of rain 70%. At 1 a.m. in Peoria, light rain was falling. The temperature was 66 degrees, the dew point was 64, and the relative humidity was 93%. The wind was east at 3 miles an hour. The pressure was 29.85 inches and falling. Around central and western Illinois, at Galesburg, rain was falling, with a temperature of 66. It was mostly cloudy, with a temperature of 77 at Quincy, and 76 at Springfield. It was cloudy, with a temperature of 71 at Bloomington, 65 at Moline, 64 at Lakin, 66 at Macomb, and 65 at Pontiac. And once again at 1 a.m. in Peoria, with light rain, the temperature was 66. Looking elsewhere around the Midwest at 1 a.m., Chicago had light rain, and 64. Indianapolis was partly cloudy, and 69. St. Louis was cloudy, and 80. Kansas City was cloudy, and 72. Des Moines had light rain, and 69. Milwaukee had light rain, and 64. The time is currently 1:42 a.m. Central Daylight Time. 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Now for the official National Weather Service forecast for Peoria and surrounding areas of central Illinois. Rest of tonight, showers likely. Near steady temperature in the upper 60s. Southeast winds 5 to 10 miles an hour with gusts up to 20 miles an hour. Chance of rain 70%. Thursday, a slight chance of thunderstorms. A chance of showers in the morning, then showers in the afternoon. Highs in the mid-70s. Southwest winds 5 to 10 miles an hour with gusts up to 25 miles an hour. Chance of rain near 100%. Thursday night, showers until midnight, then a chance of showers after midnight. Cooler with lows in the lower 50s. North winds 5 to 10 miles an hour with gusts up to 25 miles an hour. Chance of rain near 100%. Friday, mostly sunny. Cooler. Less humid with highs in the mid-60s. North winds around 10 miles an hour with gusts up to 25 miles an hour. Friday night, clear. Lows in the mid-40s. Northeast winds 5 to 10 miles an hour. Saturday, sunny. Highs in the upper 60s. Saturday night and Sunday, mostly clear. Lows in the upper 40s. Highs in the lower 70s. Sunday night through Monday night, clear. Lows in the mid-40s. Highs in the upper 60s. Tuesday and Tuesday night, mostly clear. Highs in the upper 60s. Lows around 50. Wednesday, mostly sunny. Highs in the mid-70s. Again, the forecast for Peoria and surrounding areas of central Illinois for the rest of tonight, showers likely. Near steady temperature in the upper 60s. Southeast winds 5 to 10 miles an hour with gusts up to 20 miles an hour. Chance of rain 70%. At 1 a.m. in Peoria, light rain was falling. The temperature was 66 degrees, the dew point was 64, and

was falling. The temperature was 66 degrees, the dew point was 64, and the relative humidity was 93%. The wind was east at 3 miles an hour. The pressure was 29.85 inches and falling. Around central and western Illinois, at Galesburg, rain was falling, with a temperature of 66. It was mostly cloudy, with a temperature of 77 at Quincy, and 76 at Springfield. It was cloudy, with a temperature of 71 at Bloomington, 65 at Moline, 64 at Lakin, 66 at Macomb, and 65 at Pontiac. And once again at 1 a.m. in Peoria, with light rain, the temperature was 66. Looking elsewhere around the Midwest at 1 a.m., Chicago had light rain, and 64. Indianapolis was partly cloudy, and 69. St. Louis was cloudy, and 80. Kansas City was cloudy, and 72. Des Moines had light rain, and 69. Milwaukee had light rain, and 64. The time is currently 1:56 a.m. Central Daylight Time. 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Now for the official National Weather Service forecast for Peoria and surrounding areas of central Illinois. Rest of tonight, showers likely. Near steady temperature in the upper 60s. Southeast winds 5 to 10 miles an hour with gusts up to 20 miles an hour. Chance of rain 70%. Thursday, a slight chance of thunderstorms. A chance of showers in the morning, then showers in the afternoon. Highs in the mid-70s. Southwest winds 5 to 10 miles an hour with gusts up to 25 miles an hour. Chance of rain near 100%. Thursday night, showers until midnight, then a chance of showers after midnight. Cooler with lows in the lower 50s. North winds 5 to 10 miles an hour with gusts up to 25 miles an hour. Chance of rain near 100%. Friday, mostly sunny. Cooler. Less humid with highs in the mid-60s. North winds around 10 miles an hour with gusts up to 25 miles an hour. Friday night, clear. Lows in the mid-40s. Northeast winds 5 to 10 miles an hour. Saturday, sunny. Highs in the upper 60s. Saturday night and Sunday, mostly clear. Lows in the upper 40s. Highs in the lower 70s. Sunday night through Monday night, clear. Lows in the mid-40s. Highs in the upper 60s. Tuesday and Tuesday night, mostly clear. Highs in the upper 60s. Lows around 50. Wednesday, mostly sunny. Highs in the mid-70s. Again, the forecast for Peoria and surrounding areas of central Illinois for the rest of tonight, showers likely. Near steady temperature in the upper 60s. Southeast winds 5 to 10 miles an hour with gusts up to 20 miles an hour. Chance of rain 70%. At 1 a.m. in Peoria, light rain was falling. The temperature was 66 degrees, the dew point was 64, and the relative humidity was 93%. The wind was east at 3 miles an hour. The pressure was 29.85 inches and falling. Around central and western Illinois, at Galesburg, rain was falling, with a temperature of 66. It was mostly cloudy, with a temperature of 77 at Quincy, and 76 at Springfield. It was cloudy, with a temperature of 71 at Bloomington, 65 at Moline, 64 at Lakin, 66 at Macomb, and 65 at Pontiac. And once again at 1 a.m. in Peoria, with light rain, the temperature was 66. Looking elsewhere around the Midwest at 1 a.m., Chicago had light rain, and 64. Indianapolis was partly cloudy, and 69. St. Louis was cloudy, and 80. Kansas City was cloudy, and 72. Des Moines had light rain, and 69. Milwaukee had light rain, and 64. The time is currently 1:59 a.m. Central Daylight Time. 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Now for the official National Weather Service forecast for Peoria and surrounding areas of central Illinois. Rest of tonight, showers likely. Near steady temperature in the upper 60s. Southeast winds 5 to 10 miles an hour with gusts up to 20 miles an hour. Chance of rain 70%.

Thursday, a slight chance of thunderstorms. A chance of showers in the morning, then showers in the afternoon. Highs in the mid-70s. Southwest winds 5 to 10 miles an hour with gusts up to 25 miles an hour. Chance of rain near 100%. Thursday night, showers until midnight, then a chance of showers after midnight. Cooler with lows in the lower 50s. North winds 5 to 10 miles an hour with gusts up to 25 miles an hour. Chance of rain near 100%. Friday, mostly sunny. Cooler. Less humid with highs in the mid-60s. North winds around 10 miles an hour with gusts up to 25 miles an hour. Friday night, clear. Lows in the mid-40s. Northeast winds 5 to 10 miles an hour. Saturday, sunny. Highs in the upper 60s. Saturday night and Sunday, mostly clear. Lows in the upper 40s. Highs in the lower 70s. Sunday night through Monday night, clear. Lows in the mid-40s. Highs in the upper 60s. Tuesday and Tuesday night, mostly clear. Highs in the upper 60s. Lows around 50. Wednesday, mostly sunny. Highs in the mid-70s. Again, the forecast for Peoria and surrounding areas of central Illinois for the rest of tonight, showers likely. Near steady temperature in the upper 60s. Southeast winds 5 to 10 miles an hour with gusts up to 20 miles an hour. Chance of rain 70%. The time is currently 2:01 a.m. Central Daylight Time. 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Now for the official National Weather Service forecast for Peoria and surrounding areas of central Illinois. Rest of tonight, showers likely. Near steady temperature in the upper 60s. Southeast winds 5 to 10 miles an hour with gusts up to 20 miles an hour. Chance of rain 70%. Thursday, a slight chance of thunderstorms. A chance of showers in the morning, then showers in the afternoon. Highs in the mid-70s. Southwest winds 5 to 10 miles an hour with gusts up to 25 miles an hour. Chance of rain near 100%. Thursday night, showers until midnight, then a chance of showers after midnight. Cooler with lows in the lower 50s. North winds 5 to 10 miles an hour with gusts up to 25 miles an hour. Chance of rain near 100%. Friday, mostly sunny. Cooler. Less humid with highs in the mid-60s. North winds around 10 miles an hour with gusts up to 25 miles an hour. Friday night, clear. Lows in the mid-40s. Northeast winds 5 to 10 miles an hour. Saturday, sunny. Highs in the upper 60s. Saturday night and Sunday, mostly clear. Lows in the upper 40s. Highs in the lower 70s. Sunday night through Monday night, clear. Lows in the mid-40s. Highs in the upper 60s. Tuesday and Tuesday night, mostly clear. Highs in the upper 60s. Lows around 50. Wednesday, mostly sunny. Highs in the mid-70s. Again, the forecast for Peoria and surrounding areas of central Illinois for the rest of tonight, showers likely. Near steady temperature in the upper 60s. Southeast winds 5 to 10 miles an hour with gusts up to 20 miles an hour. Chance of rain 70%. At 2 a.m. in Peoria, light rain was falling. The temperature was 65 degrees, the dew point was 64, and the relative humidity was 97%. The wind was northeast at 3 miles an hour. The pressure was 29.84 inches and falling. Around central and western Illinois, rain was falling, with a temperature of 65 at Moline and 66 at Galesburg. It was mostly cloudy, with a temperature of 76 at Quincy and 75 at Springfield. It was cloudy, with a temperature of 71 at Bloomington, 64 at Lakin, 66 at Macomb, and 66 at Pontiac. And once again at 2 a.m. in Peoria, with light rain, the temperature was 65. The time is currently 2:04 a.m. Central Daylight Time. 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Now for the official National Weather Service forecast for Peoria and surrounding areas of central Illinois. Rest of tonight, showers likely.
near steady temperature in the upper 60s. Southeast winds 5 to 10 miles an hour with gusts up to 20 miles an hour. Chance of rain 70%. Thursday, a slight chance of thunderstorms. A chance of showers in the morning, then showers in the afternoon. Highs in the mid-70s. Southwest winds 5 to 10 miles an hour with gusts up to 25 miles an hour. Chance of rain near 100%. Thursday night, showers until midnight, then a chance of showers after midnight. Cooler with lows in the lower 50s. North winds 5 to 10 miles an hour with gusts up to 25 miles an hour. Chance of rain near 100%. Friday, mostly sunny. Cooler. Less humid with highs in the mid-60s. North winds around 10 miles an hour with gusts up to 25 miles an hour. Friday night, clear. Lows in the mid-40s. Northeast winds 5 to 10 miles an hour. Saturday, sunny. Highs in the upper 60s. Saturday night and Sunday, mostly clear. Lows in the upper 40s. Highs in the lower 70s. Sunday night through Monday night, clear. Lows in the mid-40s. Highs in the upper 60s. Tuesday and Tuesday night, mostly clear. Highs in the upper 60s. Lows around 50. Wednesday, mostly sunny. Highs in the mid-70s. Again, the forecast for Peoria and surrounding areas of central Illinois for the rest of tonight, showers likely. Near steady temperature in the upper 60s. Southeast winds 5 to 10 miles an hour with gusts up to 20 miles an hour. Chance of rain 70%. At 2 a.m. in Peoria, light rain was falling. The temperature was 65 degrees, the dew point was 64, and the relative humidity was 97%. The wind was northeast at 3 miles an hour. The pressure was 29.84 inches and falling. Around central and western Illinois, rain was falling, with a temperature of 65 at Moline and 66 at Galesburg. It was mostly cloudy, with a temperature of 76 at Quincy and 75 at Springfield. It was cloudy, with a temperature of 71 at Bloomington, 64 at Lakin, 66 at Macomb, and 66 at Pontiac. And once again at 2 a.m. in Peoria, with light rain, the temperature was 65. Looking elsewhere around the Midwest at 2 a.m., Chicago had light rain, and 64. Indianapolis was cloudy, and 69. St. Louis was mostly cloudy, and 79. Kansas City was mostly cloudy, and 71. Des Moines had light rain, and 69. Milwaukee had light rain, and 64. The time is currently 2:08 a.m. Central Daylight Time. 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Now for the official National Weather Service forecast for Peoria and surrounding areas of central Illinois. Rest of tonight, showers likely. Near steady temperature in the upper 60s. Southeast winds 5 to 10 miles an hour with gusts up to 20 miles an hour. Chance of rain 70%. Thursday, a slight chance of thunderstorms. A chance of showers in the morning, then showers in the afternoon. Highs in the mid-70s. Southwest winds 5 to 10 miles an hour with gusts up to 25 miles an hour. Chance of rain near 100%. Thursday night, showers until midnight, then a chance of showers after midnight. Cooler with lows in the lower 50s. North winds 5 to 10 miles an hour with gusts up to 25 miles an hour. Chance of rain near 100%. Friday, mostly sunny. Cooler. Less humid with highs in the mid-60s. North winds around 10 miles an hour with gusts up to 25 miles an hour. Friday night, clear. Lows in the mid-40s. Northeast winds 5 to 10 miles an hour. Saturday, sunny. Highs in the upper 60s. Saturday night and Sunday, mostly clear. Lows in the upper 40s. Highs in the lower 70s. Sunday night through Monday night, clear. Lows in the mid-40s. Highs in the upper 60s. Tuesday and Tuesday night, mostly clear. Highs in the upper 60s. Lows around 50. Wednesday, mostly sunny. Highs in the mid-70s. Again, the forecast for Peoria and

Surrounding areas of central Illinois for the rest of tonight, showers likely. Near steady temperature in the upper 60s. Southeast wind 5 to 10 miles an hour with gusts up to 20 miles an hour. Chance of rain 70%. At 2 a.m. in Peoria, light rain was falling. The temperature was 65 degrees, the dew point was 64, and the relative humidity was 97%. The wind was northeast at 3 miles an hour. The pressure was 29.84 inches and falling. Around central and western Illinois, rain was falling, with a temperature of 65 at Moline and 66 at Galesburg. It was mostly cloudy, with a temperature of 76 at Quincy and 75 at Springfield. It was cloudy, with a temperature of 71 at Bloomington, 64 at Lakin, 66 at Macomb, and 66 at Pontiac. And once again at 2 a.m. in Peoria, with light rain, the temperature was 65. Looking elsewhere around the Midwest at 2 a.m., Chicago had light rain, and 64. Indianapolis was cloudy, and 69. St. Louis was mostly cloudy, and 79. Kansas City was mostly cloudy, and 71. Des Moines had light rain, and 69. Milwaukee had light rain, and 64. The time is currently 2:11 a.m. Central Daylight Time. 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Now for the official National Weather Service forecast for Peoria and surrounding areas of central Illinois. Rest of tonight, showers likely. Near steady temperature in the upper 60s. Southeast winds 5 to 10 miles an hour with gusts up to 20 miles an hour. Chance of rain 70%. Thursday, a slight chance of thunderstorms. A chance of showers in the morning, then showers in the afternoon. Highs in the mid-70s. Southwest winds 5 to 10 miles an hour with gusts up to 25 miles an hour. Chance of rain near 100%. Thursday night, showers until midnight, then a chance of showers after midnight. Cooler with lows in the lower 50s. North winds 5 to 10 miles an hour with gusts up to 25 miles an hour. Chance of rain near 100%. Friday, mostly sunny. Cooler. Less humid with highs in the mid-60s. North winds around 10 miles an hour with gusts up to 25 miles an hour. Friday night, clear. Lows in the mid-40s. Northeast winds 5 to 10 miles an hour. Saturday, sunny. Highs in the upper 60s. Saturday night and Sunday, mostly clear. Lows in the upper 40s. Highs in the lower 70s. Sunday night through Monday night, clear. Lows in the mid-40s. Highs in the upper 60s. Tuesday and Tuesday night, mostly clear. Highs in the upper 60s. Lows around 50. Wednesday, mostly sunny. Highs in the mid-70s. Again, the forecast for Peoria and surrounding areas of central Illinois for the rest of tonight, showers likely. Near steady temperature in the upper 60s. Southeast winds 5 to 10 miles an hour with gusts up to 20 miles an hour. Chance of rain 70%. 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At 2 a.m. in Peoria, light rain was falling. The temperature was 65 degrees, the dew point was 64, and the relative humidity was 97%. The wind was northeast at 3 miles an hour. The pressure was 29.84 inches and falling. Around central and western Illinois, rain was falling, with a temperature of 65 at Moline and 66 at Galesburg. It was mostly cloudy, with a temperature of 76 at Quincy and 75 at Springfield. It was cloudy, with a temperature of 71 at Bloomington, 64 at Lakin, 66 at Macomb, and 66 at Pontiac. And once again at 2 a.m. in Peoria, with light rain, the temperature was 65.

slight chance of thunderstorms. A chance of showers in the morning, then showers in the afternoon. Highs in the mid-70s. Southwest winds 5 to 10 miles an hour with gusts up to 25 miles an hour. Chance of rain near 100%. Thursday night, showers until midnight, then a chance of showers after midnight. Cooler with lows in the lower 50s. North winds 5 to 10 miles an hour with gusts up to 25 miles an hour. Chance of rain near 100%. Friday, mostly sunny. Cooler. Less humid with highs in the mid-60s. North winds around 10 miles an hour with gusts up to 25 miles an hour. Friday night, clear. Lows in the mid-40s. Northeast winds 5 to 10 miles an hour. Saturday, sunny. Highs in the upper 60s. Saturday night and Sunday, mostly clear. Lows in the upper 40s. Highs in the lower 70s. Sunday night through Monday night, clear. Lows in the mid-40s. Highs in the upper 60s. Tuesday and Tuesday night, mostly clear. Highs in the upper 60s. Lows around 50. Wednesday, mostly sunny. Highs in the mid-70s. Again, the forecast for Peoria and surrounding areas of central Illinois for the rest of tonight, showers likely. Near steady temperature in the upper 60s. Southeast winds 5 to 10 miles an hour with gusts up to 20 miles an hour. Chance of rain 70%. At 2 a.m. in Peoria, light rain was falling. The temperature was 65 degrees, the dew point was 64, and the relative humidity was 97%. The wind was northeast at 3 miles an hour. The pressure was 29.84 inches and falling. Around central and western Illinois, rain was falling, with a temperature of 65 at Moline, and 66 at Galesburg. It was mostly cloudy, with a temperature of 76 at Quincy, and 75 at Springfield. It was cloudy, with a temperature of 71 at Bloomington, 64 at Lakin, 66 at Macomb, and 66 at Pontiac. And once again at 2 a.m. in Peoria, with light rain, the temperature was 65. Looking elsewhere around the Midwest at 2 a.m., Chicago had light rain, and 64. Indianapolis was cloudy, and 69. St. Louis was mostly cloudy, and 79. Kansas City was mostly cloudy, and 71. Des Moines had light rain, and 69. Milwaukee had light rain, and 64. The time is currently 2:18 a.m. Central Daylight Time. 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Now for the official National Weather Service forecast for Peoria and surrounding areas of central Illinois. Rest of tonight, showers likely. Near steady temperature in the upper 60s. Southeast winds 5 to 10 miles an hour with gusts up to 20 miles an hour. Chance of rain 70%. Thursday, a slight chance of thunderstorms. A chance of showers in the morning, then showers in the afternoon. Highs in the mid-70s. Southwest winds 5 to 10 miles an hour with gusts up to 25 miles an hour. Chance of rain near 100%. Thursday night, showers until midnight, then a chance of showers after midnight. Cooler with lows in the lower 50s. North winds 5 to 10 miles an hour with gusts up to 25 miles an hour. Chance of rain near 100%. Friday, mostly sunny. Cooler. Less humid with highs in the mid-60s. North winds around 10 miles an hour with gusts up to 25 miles an hour. Friday night, clear. Lows in the mid-40s. Northeast winds 5 to 10 miles an hour. Saturday, sunny. Highs in the upper 60s. Saturday night and Sunday, mostly clear. Lows in the upper 40s. Highs in the lower 70s. Sunday night through Monday night, clear. Lows in the mid-40s. Highs in the upper 60s. Tuesday and Tuesday night, mostly clear. Highs in the upper 60s. Lows around 50. Wednesday, mostly sunny. Highs in the mid-70s. Again, the forecast for Peoria and surrounding areas of central Illinois for the rest of tonight, showers likely. Near steady temperature in the upper 60s. Southeast winds 5 to 10 miles an hour with gusts up to 20 miles an hour. Chance of rain 70%.

lows in the mid-40s. Northeast winds 5 to 10 miles an hour. Saturday, sunny. Highs in the upper 60s. Saturday night and Sunday, mostly clear. Lows in the upper 40s. Highs in the lower 70s. Sunday night through Monday night, clear. Lows in the mid-40s. Highs in the upper 60s. Tuesday and Tuesday night, mostly clear. Highs in the upper 60s. Lows around 50. Wednesday, mostly sunny. Highs in the mid-70s. Again, the forecast for Peoria and surrounding areas of central Illinois for the rest of tonight, showers likely. Near steady temperature in the upper 60s. Southeast winds 5 to 10 miles an hour with gusts up to 20 miles an hour. Chance of rain 70%. At 2 a.m. in Peoria, light rain was falling. The temperature was 65 degrees, the dew point was 64, and the relative humidity was 97%. The wind was northeast at 3 miles an hour. The pressure was 29.84 inches and falling. Around central and western Illinois, rain was falling, with a temperature of 65 at Moline and 66 at Galesburg. It was mostly cloudy, with a temperature of 66 at Macomb and 75 at Springfield. It was cloudy, with a temperature of 71 at Bloomington, 64 at Lakin, 76 at Quincy, and 66 at Pontiac. And once again at 2 a.m. in Peoria, with light rain, the temperature was 65. Looking elsewhere around the Midwest at 2 a.m., Chicago had light rain and 64. Indianapolis was cloudy and 69. St. Louis was mostly cloudy and 79. Kansas City was mostly cloudy and 71. Des Moines had light rain and 69. Milwaukee had light rain and 64. The time is currently 2:59. Milwaukee had light rain and 64. The time is currently 2:33 a.m. Central Daylight Time. 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Now for the official National Weather Service forecast for Peoria and surrounding areas of central Illinois. Rest of tonight, showers likely. Near steady temperature in the upper 60s. Southeast winds 5 to 10 miles an hour with gusts up to 20 miles an hour. Chance of rain 70%. Thursday, a slight chance of thunderstorms. A chance of showers in the morning, then showers in the afternoon. Highs in the mid-70s. Southwest winds 5 to 10 miles an hour with gusts up to 25 miles an hour. Chance of rain near 100%. Thursday night, showers until midnight, then a chance of showers after midnight. Cooler with lows in the lower 50s. North winds 5 to 10 miles an hour with gusts up to 25 miles an hour. Chance of rain near 100%. Friday, mostly sunny. Cooler. Less humid with highs in the mid-60s. North winds around 10 miles an hour with gusts up to 25 miles an hour. Friday night, clear. Lows in the mid-40s. Northeast winds 5 to 10 miles an hour. Saturday, sunny. Highs in the upper 60s. Saturday night and Sunday, mostly clear. Lows in the upper 40s. Highs in the lower 70s. Sunday night through Monday night, clear. Lows in the mid-40s. Highs in the upper 60s. Tuesday and Tuesday night, mostly clear. Highs in the upper 60s. Lows around 50. Wednesday, mostly sunny. Highs in the mid-70s. Again, the forecast for Peoria and surrounding areas of central Illinois for the rest of tonight, showers likely. Near steady temperature in the upper 60s. Southeast winds 5 to 10 miles an hour with gusts up to 20 miles an hour. Chance of rain 70%. At 2 a.m. in Peoria, light rain was falling. The temperature was 65 degrees, the dew point was 64, and the relative humidity was 97%. The wind was northeast at 3 miles an hour. The pressure was 29.84 inches and falling. Around central and western Illinois, rain was falling, with a temperature of 65 at Moline and 66 at Galesburg. It was mostly cloudy, with a temperature of 66 at Macomb and 75 at Springfield. It was cloudy, with a temperature of 71 at Bloomington, 64 at Lakin, 70.

6 at Quincy, and 66 at Pontiac. And once again at 2 a.m. in Peoria, with light rain, the temperature was 65. Looking elsewhere around the Midwest at 2 a.m., Chicago had light rain, and 64. Indianapolis was cloudy, and 69. St. Louis was mostly cloudy, and 79. Kansas City was mostly cloudy, and 71. Des Moines had light rain, and 69. Milwaukee had light rain, and 64. The time is currently 2:36 a.m. Central Daylight Time. 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Now for the official National Weather Service forecast for Peoria and surrounding areas of central Illinois. Rest of tonight, showers likely. Near steady temperature in the upper 60s. Southeast winds 5 to 10 miles an hour with gusts up to 20 miles an hour. Chance of rain 70%. Thursday, a slight chance of thunderstorms. A chance of showers in the morning, then showers in the afternoon. Highs in the mid-70s. Southwest winds 5 to 10 miles an hour with gusts up to 25 miles an hour. Chance of rain near 100%. Thursday night, showers until midnight, then a chance of showers after midnight. Cooler with lows in the lower 50s. North winds 5 to 10 miles an hour with gusts up to 25 miles an hour. Chance of rain near 100%. Friday, mostly sunny. Cooler. Less humid with highs in the mid-60s. North winds around 10 miles an hour with gusts up to 25 miles an hour. Friday night, clear. Lows in the mid-40s. Northeast winds 5 to 10 miles an hour. Saturday, sunny. Highs in the upper 60s. Saturday night and Sunday, mostly clear. Lows in the upper 40s. Highs in the lower 70s. Sunday night through Monday night, clear. Lows in the mid-40s. Highs in the upper 60s. Tuesday and Tuesday night, mostly clear. Highs in the upper 60s. Lows around 50. Wednesday, mostly sunny. Highs in the mid-70s. Again, the forecast for Peoria and surrounding areas of central Illinois for the rest of tonight, showers likely. Near steady temperature in the upper 60s. Southeast winds 5 to 10 miles an hour with gusts up to 20 miles an hour. Chance of rain 70%. At 2 a.m. in Peoria, light rain was falling. The temperature was 65 degrees, the dew point was 64, and the relative humidity was 97%. The wind was northeast at 3 miles an hour. The pressure was 29.84 inches and falling. Around central and western Illinois, rain was falling, with a temperature of 65 at Moline and 66 at Galesburg. It was mostly cloudy, with a temperature of 66 at Macomb and 75 at Springfield. It was cloudy, with a temperature of 71 at Bloomington, 64 at Lakin, 76 at Quincy, and 66 at Pontiac. And once again at 2 a.m. in Peoria, with light rain, the temperature was 65. Looking elsewhere around the Midwest at 2 a.m., Chicago had light rain, and 64. Indianapolis was cloudy, and 69. St. Louis was mostly cloudy, and 79. Kansas City was mostly cloudy, and 71. Des Moines had light rain, and 69. Milwaukee had light rain, and 64. The time is currently 2:39 a.m. Central Daylight Time. 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Now for the official National Weather Service forecast for Peoria and surrounding areas of central Illinois. Rest of tonight, showers likely. Near steady temperature in the upper 60s. Southeast winds 5 to 10 miles an hour with gusts up to 20 miles an hour. Chance of rain 70%. Thursday, a slight chance of thunderstorms. A chance of showers in the morning, then showers in the afternoon. Highs in the mid-70s. Southwest winds 5 to 10 miles an hour with gusts up to 25 miles an hour. Chance of rain near 100%. Thursday night, showers until midnight, then a chance of showers after midnight. Cooler with lows in the lower 50s. North winds 5 to 10 miles an hour with gusts up to 25 miles an hour. Chance of rain near 100%.

Friday, mostly sunny. Cooler. Less humid with highs in the mid-60s. North winds around 10 miles an hour with gusts up to 25 miles an hour. Friday night, clear. Lows in the mid-40s. Northeast winds 5 to 10 miles an hour. Saturday, sunny. Highs in the upper 60s. Saturday night and Sunday, mostly clear. Lows in the upper 40s. Highs in the lower 70s. Sunday night through Monday night, clear. Lows in the mid-40s. Highs in the upper 60s. Tuesday and Tuesday night, mostly clear. Highs in the upper 60s. Lows around 50. Wednesday, mostly sunny. Highs in the mid-70s. Again, the forecast for Peoria and surrounding areas of central Illinois for the rest of tonight, showers likely. Near steady temperature in the upper 60s. Southeast winds 5 to 10 miles an hour with gusts up to 20 miles an hour. Chance of rain 70%. At 2 a.m. in Peoria, light rain was falling. The temperature was 65 degrees, the dew point was 64, and the relative humidity was 97%. The wind was northeast at 3 miles an hour. The pressure was 29.84 inches and falling. Around central and western Illinois, rain was falling, with a temperature of 65 at Moline and 66 at Galesburg. It was mostly cloudy, with a temperature of 66 at Macomb and 75 at Springfield. It was cloudy, with a temperature of 71 at Bloomington, 64 at Lakin, 76 at Quincy, and 66 at Pontiac. And once again at 2 a.m. in Peoria, with light rain, the temperature was 65. Looking elsewhere around the Midwest at 2 a.m., Chicago had light rain, and 64. Indianapolis was cloudy, and 69. St. Louis was mostly cloudy, and 79. Kansas City was mostly cloudy, and 71. Des Moines had light rain, and 69. Milwaukee had light rain, and 64. The time is currently 2:43 a.m. Central Daylight Time. 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Now for the official National Weather Service forecast for Peoria and surrounding areas of central Illinois. Rest of tonight, showers likely. Near steady temperature in the upper 60s. Southeast winds 5 to 10 miles an hour with gusts up to 20 miles an hour. Chance of rain 70%. Thursday, a slight chance of thunderstorms. A chance of showers in the morning, then showers in the afternoon. Highs in the mid-70s. Southwest winds 5 to 10 miles an hour with gusts up to 25 miles an hour. Chance of rain near 100%. Thursday night, showers until midnight, then a chance of showers after midnight. Cooler with lows in the lower 50s. North winds 5 to 10 miles an hour with gusts up to 25 miles an hour. Chance of rain near 100%. Friday, mostly sunny. Cooler. Less humid with highs in the mid-60s. North winds around 10 miles an hour with gusts up to 25 miles an hour. Friday night, clear. Lows in the mid-40s. Northeast winds 5 to 10 miles an hour. Saturday, sunny. Highs in the upper 60s. Saturday night and Sunday, mostly clear. Lows in the upper 40s. Highs in the lower 70s. Sunday night through Monday night, clear. Lows in the mid-40s. Highs in the upper 60s. Tuesday and Tuesday night, mostly clear. Highs in the upper 60s. Lows around 50. Wednesday, mostly sunny. Highs in the mid-70s. Again, the forecast for Peoria and surrounding areas of central Illinois for the rest of tonight, showers likely. Near steady temperature in the upper 60s. Southeast winds 5 to 10 miles an hour with gusts up to 20 miles an hour. Chance of rain 70%. At 2 a.m. in Peoria, light rain was falling. The temperature was 65 degrees, the dew point was 64, and the relative humidity was 97%. The wind was northeast at 3 miles an hour. The pressure was 29.84 inches and falling. Around central and western Illinois, rain was falling, with a temperature of 65 at Moline and 66 at Galesburg. It was mostly cloudy, with a temperature of 66 at Macomb and 75

Springfield. It was cloudy, with a temperature of 71 at Bloomington, 64 at Lakin, 76 at Quincy, and 66 at Pontiac. And once again at 2 a.m. in Peoria, with light rain, the temperature was 65. Looking elsewhere around the Midwest at 2 a.m., Chicago had light rain, and 64. Indianapolis was cloudy, and 69. St. Louis was mostly cloudy, and 79. Kansas City was mostly cloudy, and 71. Des Moines had light rain, and 69. Milwaukee had light rain, and 64. The time is currently 2:46 a.m. Central Daylight Time. 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Now for the official National Weather Service forecast for Peoria and surrounding areas of central Illinois. Rest of tonight, showers likely. Near steady temperature in the upper 60s. Southeast winds 5 to 10 miles an hour with gusts up to 20 miles an hour. Chance of rain 70%. Thursday, a slight chance of thunderstorms. A chance of showers in the morning, then showers in the afternoon. Highs in the mid-70s. Southwest winds 5 to 10 miles an hour with gusts up to 25 miles an hour. Chance of rain near 100%. Thursday night, showers until midnight, then a chance of showers after midnight. Cooler with lows in the lower 50s. North winds 5 to 10 miles an hour with gusts up to 25 miles an hour. Chance of rain near 100%. Friday, mostly sunny. Cooler. Less humid with highs in the mid-60s. North winds around 10 miles an hour with gusts up to 25 miles an hour. Friday night, clear. Lows in the mid-40s. Northeast winds 5 to 10 miles an hour. Saturday, sunny. Highs in the upper 60s. Saturday night and Sunday, mostly clear. Lows in the upper 40s. Highs in the lower 70s. Sunday night through Monday night, clear. Lows in the mid-40s. Highs in the upper 60s. Tuesday and Tuesday night, mostly clear. Highs in the upper 60s. Lows around 50. Wednesday, mostly sunny. Highs in the mid-70s. Again, the forecast for Peoria and surrounding areas of central Illinois for the rest of tonight, showers likely. Near steady temperature in the upper 60s. Southeast winds 5 to 10 miles an hour with gusts up to 20 miles an hour. Chance of rain 70%. At 2 a.m. in Peoria, light rain was falling. The temperature was 65 degrees, the dew point was 64, and the relative humidity was 97%. The wind was northeast at 3 miles an hour. The pressure was 29.84 inches and falling. Around central and western Illinois, rain was falling, with a temperature of 65 at Moline and 66 at Galesburg. It was mostly cloudy, with a temperature of 66 at Macomb and 75 at Springfield. It was cloudy, with a temperature of 71 at Bloomington, 64 at Lakin, 76 at Quincy, and 66 at Pontiac. And once again at 2 a.m. in Peoria, with light rain, the temperature was 65. Looking elsewhere around the Midwest at 2 a.m., Chicago had light rain, and 64. Indianapolis was cloudy, and 69. St. Louis was mostly cloudy, and 79. Kansas City was mostly cloudy, and 71. Des Moines had light rain, and 69. Milwaukee had light rain, and 64. The time is currently 2:50 a.m. Central Daylight Time. 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Now for the official National Weather Service forecast for Peoria and surrounding areas of central Illinois. Rest of tonight, showers likely. Near steady temperature in the upper 60s. Southeast winds 5 to 10 miles an hour with gusts up to 20 miles an hour. Chance of rain 70%. Thursday, a slight chance of thunderstorms. A chance of showers in the morning, then showers in the afternoon. Highs in the mid-70s. Southwest winds 5 to 10 miles an hour with gusts up to 25 miles an hour. Chance of rain near 100%. Thursday night, showers until midnight, then a chance of showers after midnight. Cooler with lows in the lower 50s. North winds 5 to

10 miles an hour with gusts up to 25 miles an hour. Chance of rain near 100%. Friday, mostly sunny. Cooler. Less humid with highs in the mid-60s. North winds around 10 miles an hour with gusts up to 25 miles an hour. Friday night, clear. Lows in the mid-40s. Northeast winds 5 to 10 miles an hour. Saturday, sunny. Highs in the upper 60s. Saturday night and Sunday, mostly clear. Lows in the upper 40s. Highs in the lower 70s. Sunday night through Monday night, clear. Lows in the mid-40s. Highs in the upper 60s. Tuesday and Tuesday night, mostly clear. Highs in the upper 60s. Lows around 50. Wednesday, mostly sunny. Highs in the mid-70s. Again, the forecast for Peoria and surrounding areas of central Illinois for the rest of tonight, showers likely. Near steady temperature in the upper 60s. Southeast winds 5 to 10 miles an hour with gusts up to 20 miles an hour. Chance of rain 70%. At 2 a.m. in Peoria, light rain was falling. The temperature was 65 degrees, the dew point was 64, and the relative humidity was 97%. The wind was northeast at 3 miles an hour. The pressure was 29.84 inches and falling. Around central and western Illinois, rain was falling, with a temperature of 65 at Moline and 66 at Galesburg. It was mostly cloudy, with a temperature of 66 at Macomb and 75 at Springfield. It was cloudy, with a temperature of 71 at Bloomington, 64 at Lakin, 76 at Quincy, and 66 at Pontiac. And once again at 2 a.m. in Peoria, with light rain, the temperature was 65. Looking elsewhere around the Midwest at 2 a.m., Chicago had light rain and 64. Indianapolis was cloudy and 69. St. Louis was mostly cloudy and 79. Kansas City was mostly cloudy and 71. Des Moines had light rain and 69. Milwaukee had light rain and 64. The time is currently 2:53 a.m. Central Daylight Time. 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Now for the official National Weather Service forecast for Peoria and surrounding areas of central Illinois. Rest of tonight, showers likely. Near steady temperature in the upper 60s. Southeast winds 5 to 10 miles an hour with gusts up to 20 miles an hour. Chance of rain 70%. Thursday, a slight chance of thunderstorms. A chance of showers in the morning, then showers in the afternoon. Highs in the mid-70s. Southwest winds 5 to 10 miles an hour with gusts up to 25 miles an hour. Chance of rain near 100%. Thursday night, showers until midnight, then a chance of showers after midnight. Cooler with lows in the lower 50s. North winds 5 to 10 miles an hour with gusts up to 25 miles an hour. Chance of rain near 100%. Friday, mostly sunny. Cooler. Less humid with highs in the mid-60s. North winds around 10 miles an hour with gusts up to 25 miles an hour. Friday night, clear. Lows in the mid-40s. Northeast winds 5 to 10 miles an hour. Saturday, sunny. Highs in the upper 60s. Saturday night and Sunday, mostly clear. Lows in the upper 40s. Highs in the lower 70s. Sunday night through Monday night, clear. Lows in the mid-40s. Highs in the upper 60s. Tuesday and Tuesday night, mostly clear. Highs in the upper 60s. Lows around 50. Wednesday, mostly sunny. Highs in the mid-70s. Again, the forecast for Peoria and surrounding areas of central Illinois for the rest of tonight, showers likely. Near steady temperature in the upper 60s. Southeast winds 5 to 10 miles an hour with gusts up to 20 miles an hour. Chance of rain 70%. At 2 a.m. in Peoria, light rain was falling. The temperature was 65 degrees, the dew point was 64, and the relative humidity was 97%. The wind was northeast at 3 miles an hour. The pressure was 29.84 inches and falling. Around central and western Illinois, rain was falling, with a temperature of 65 at Moline and 66.

66 at Galesburg. It was mostly cloudy, with a temperature of 66 at Macomb and 75 at Springfield. It was cloudy, with a temperature of 71 at Bloomington, 64 at Lakin, 76 at Quincy, and 66 at Pontiac. And once again at 2 a.m. in Peoria, with light rain, the temperature was 65. Looking elsewhere around the Midwest at 2 a.m., Chicago had light rain and 64. Indianapolis was cloudy and 69. St. Louis was mostly cloudy and 79. Kansas City was mostly cloudy and 71. Des Moines had light rain and 69. Milwaukee had light rain and 64. The time is currently 2:56 a.m. Central Daylight Time. 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Now for the official National Weather Service forecast for Peoria and surrounding areas of central Illinois. Rest of tonight, showers likely. Near steady temperature in the upper 60s. Southeast winds 5 to 10 miles an hour with gusts up to 20 miles an hour. Chance of rain 70%. Thursday, a slight chance of thunderstorms. A chance of showers in the morning, then showers in the afternoon. Highs in the mid-70s. Southwest winds 5 to 10 miles an hour with gusts up to 25 miles an hour. Chance of rain near 100%. Thursday night, showers until midnight, then a chance of showers after midnight. Cooler with lows in the lower 50s. North winds 5 to 10 miles an hour with gusts up to 25 miles an hour. Chance of rain near 100%. Friday, mostly sunny. Cooler. Less humid with highs in the mid-60s. North winds around 10 miles an hour with gusts up to 25 miles an hour. Friday night, clear. Lows in the mid-40s. Northeast winds 5 to 10 miles an hour. Saturday, sunny. Highs in the upper 60s. Saturday night and Sunday, mostly clear. Lows in the upper 40s. Highs in the lower 70s. Sunday night through Monday night, clear. Lows in the mid-40s. Highs in the upper 60s. Tuesday and Tuesday night, mostly clear. Highs in the upper 60s. Lows around 50. Wednesday, mostly sunny. Highs in the mid-70s. Again, the forecast for Peoria and surrounding areas of central Illinois for the rest of tonight, showers likely. Near steady temperature in the upper 60s. Southeast winds 5 to 10 miles an hour with gusts up to 20 miles an hour. Chance of rain 70%. At 2 a.m. in Peoria, light rain was falling. The temperature was 65 degrees, the dew point was 64, and the relative humidity was 97%. The wind was northeast at 3 miles an hour. The pressure was 29.84 inches and falling. Around central and western Illinois, rain was falling, with a temperature of 65 at Moline and 66 at Galesburg. It was mostly cloudy, with a temperature of 66 at Macomb and 75 at Springfield. It was cloudy, with a temperature of 71 at Bloomington, 64 at Lakin, 76 at Quincy, and 66 at Pontiac. And once again at 2 a.m. in Peoria, with light rain, the temperature was 65. Looking elsewhere around the Midwest at 2 a.m., Chicago had light rain and 64. Indianapolis was cloudy and 69. St. Louis was mostly cloudy and 79. Kansas City was mostly cloudy and 71. Des Moines had light rain and 69. Milwaukee had light rain and 64. The time is currently 3 a.m. Central Daylight Time. 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Now for the official National Weather Service forecast for Peoria and surrounding areas of central Illinois. Rest of tonight, showers likely. Near steady temperature in the upper 60s. Southeast winds 5 to 10 miles an hour with gusts up to 20 miles an hour. Chance of rain 70%. Thursday, a slight chance of thunderstorms. A chance of showers in the morning, then showers in the afternoon. Highs in the mid-70s. Southwest winds 5 to 10 miles an hour with gusts up to 25 miles an hour. Chance of rain near 100%. Thursday night, showers until midnight, then a

Chance of showers after midnight. Cooler with lows in the lower 50s. North winds 5 to 10 miles an hour with gusts up to 25 miles an hour. Chance of rain near 100%. Friday, mostly sunny. Cooler. Less humid with highs in the mid-60s. North winds around 10 miles an hour with gusts up to 25 miles an hour. Friday night, clear. Lows in the mid-40s. Northeast winds 5 to 10 miles an hour. Saturday, sunny. Highs in the upper 60s. Saturday night and Sunday, mostly clear. Lows in the upper 40s. Highs in the lower 70s. Sunday night through Monday night, clear. Lows in the mid-40s. Highs in the upper 60s. Tuesday and Tuesday night, mostly clear. Highs in the upper 60s. Lows around 50. Wednesday, mostly sunny. Highs in the mid-70s. Again, the forecast for Peoria and surrounding areas of central Illinois for the rest of tonight, showers likely. Near steady temperature in the upper 60s. Southeast winds 5 to 10 miles an hour with gusts up to 20 miles an hour. Chance of rain 70%. The time is currently 3:02 a.m. Central Daylight Time. 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Now for the official National Weather Service forecast for Peoria and surrounding areas of central Illinois. Rest of tonight, showers likely. Near steady temperature in the upper 60s. Southeast winds 5 to 10 miles an hour with gusts up to 20 miles an hour. Chance of rain 70%. Thursday, a slight chance of thunderstorms. A chance of showers in the morning, then showers in the afternoon. Highs in the mid-70s. Southwest winds 5 to 10 miles an hour with gusts up to 25 miles an hour. Chance of rain near 100%. Thursday night, showers until midnight, then a chance of showers after midnight. Cooler with lows in the lower 50s. North winds 5 to 10 miles an hour with gusts up to 25 miles an hour. Chance of rain near 100%. Friday, mostly sunny. Cooler. Less humid with highs in the mid-60s. North winds around 10 miles an hour with gusts up to 25 miles an hour. Friday night, clear. Lows in the mid-40s. Northeast winds 5 to 10 miles an hour. Saturday, sunny. Highs in the upper 60s. Saturday night and Sunday, mostly clear. Lows in the upper 40s. Highs in the lower 70s. Sunday night through Monday night, clear. Lows in the mid-40s. Highs in the upper 60s. Tuesday and Tuesday night, mostly clear. Highs in the upper 60s. Lows around 50. Wednesday, mostly sunny. Highs in the mid-70s. Again, the forecast for Peoria and surrounding areas of central Illinois for the rest of tonight, showers likely. Near steady temperature in the upper 60s. Southeast winds 5 to 10 miles an hour with gusts up to 20 miles an hour. Chance of rain 70%. At 3 a.m. in Peoria, skies were cloudy. The temperature was 66 degrees, the dew point was 64, and the relative humidity was 93%. The wind was calm. The pressure was 29.84 inches and steady. Around central and western Illinois, rain was falling, with a temperature of 65 at Galesburg and 64 at Lakin. It was mostly cloudy, with a temperature of 65 at Macomb and 75 at Springfield. It was cloudy, with a temperature of 71 at Bloomington, 65 at Moline, 76 at Quincy, and 67 at Pontiac. And once again at 3 a.m. in Peoria, under cloudy skies, the temperature was 66. The time is currently 3:05 a.m. Central Daylight Time. 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Now for the official National Weather Service forecast for Peoria and surrounding areas of central Illinois. Rest of tonight, showers likely. Near steady temperature in the upper 60s. Southeast winds 5 to 10 miles an hour with gusts up to 20 miles an hour. Chance of rain 70%. Thursday, a slight chance of thunderstorms. A chance of showers in the morning, then showers in the afternoon. Highs in the mid-70s.
Southwest winds 5 to 10 miles an hour with gusts up to 25 miles an hour. Chance of rain near 100%. Thursday night, showers until midnight, then a chance of showers after midnight. Cooler with lows in the lower 50s. North winds 5 to 10 miles an hour with gusts up to 25 miles an hour. Chance of rain near 100%. Friday, mostly sunny. Cooler. Less humid with highs in the mid-60s. North winds around 10 miles an hour with gusts up to 25 miles an hour. Friday night, clear. Lows in the mid-40s. Northeast winds 5 to 10 miles an hour. Saturday, sunny. Highs in the upper 60s. Saturday night and Sunday, mostly clear. Lows in the upper 40s. Highs in the lower 70s. Sunday night through Monday night, clear. Lows in the mid-40s. Highs in the upper 60s. Tuesday and Tuesday night, mostly clear. Highs in the upper 60s. Lows around 50. Wednesday, mostly sunny. Highs in the mid-70s. Again, the forecast for Peoria and surrounding areas of central Illinois for the rest of tonight, showers likely. Near steady temperature in the upper 60s. Southeast winds 5 to 10 miles an hour with gusts up to 20 miles an hour. Chance of rain 70%. At 3 a.m. in Peoria, skies were cloudy. The temperature was 66 degrees, the dew point was 64, and the relative humidity was 93%. The wind was calm. The pressure was 29.84 inches and steady. Around central and western Illinois, rain was falling, with a temperature of 65 at Galesburg and 64 at Lakin. It was mostly cloudy, with a temperature of 65 at Macomb and 75 at Springfield. It was cloudy, with a temperature of 71 at Bloomington, 65 at Moline, 76 at Quincy, and 67 at Pontiac. And once again at 3 a.m. in Peoria, under cloudy skies, the temperature was 66. Looking elsewhere around the Midwest at 3 a.m., Chicago had light rain, and 64. Indianapolis was cloudy, and 69. St. Louis was mostly cloudy, and 78. Kansas City was cloudy, and 71. Des Moines had light rain, and 69. Milwaukee had light rain, and 64. The time is currently 3:08 a.m. Central Daylight Time. 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Now for the official National Weather Service forecast for Peoria and surrounding areas of central Illinois. Rest of tonight, showers likely. Near steady temperature in the upper 60s. Southeast winds 5 to 10 miles an hour with gusts up to 20 miles an hour. Chance of rain 70%. Thursday, a slight chance of thunderstorms. A chance of showers in the morning, then showers in the afternoon. Highs in the mid-70s. Southwest winds 5 to 10 miles an hour with gusts up to 25 miles an hour. Chance of rain near 100%. Thursday night, showers until midnight, then a chance of showers after midnight. Cooler with lows in the lower 50s. North winds 5 to 10 miles an hour with gusts up to 25 miles an hour. Chance of rain near 100%. Friday, mostly sunny. Cooler. Less humid with highs in the mid-60s. North winds around 10 miles an hour with gusts up to 25 miles an hour. Friday night, clear. Lows in the mid-40s. Northeast winds 5 to 10 miles an hour. Saturday, sunny. Highs in the upper 60s. Saturday night and Sunday, mostly clear. Lows in the upper 40s. Highs in the lower 70s. Sunday night through Monday night, clear. Lows in the mid-40s. Highs in the upper 60s. Tuesday and Tuesday night, mostly clear. Highs in the upper 60s. Lows around 50. Wednesday, mostly sunny. Highs in the mid-70s. Again, the forecast for Peoria and surrounding areas of central Illinois for the rest of tonight, showers likely. Near steady temperature in the upper 60s. Southeast winds 5 to 10 miles an hour with gusts up to 20 miles an hour. Chance of rain 70%. Now for the official National Weather Service forecast for Peoria and surrounding areas of central Illinois. Today,
a slight chance of thunderstorms.

chance of showers this morning, then showers this afternoon. Highs in the mid-70s. Southwest winds 5 to 10 miles an hour with gusts up to 25 miles an hour. Chance of rain near 100%. Tonight, showers until midnight, then a chance of showers after midnight. Cooler with lows in the lower 50s. North winds 5 to 10 miles an hour with gusts up to 25 miles an hour. Chance of rain near 100%. Friday, mostly sunny. Cooler. Less humid with highs in the mid-60s. North winds around 10 miles an hour with gusts up to 25 miles an hour. Friday night, clear. Lows in the mid-40s. Northeast winds 5 to 10 miles an hour. Saturday, sunny. Highs in the upper 60s. East winds around 5 miles an hour. Saturday night and Sunday, mostly clear. Lows in the upper 40s. Highs in the lower 70s. Sunday night through Monday night, clear. Lows in the mid-40s. Highs in the upper 60s. Tuesday and Tuesday night, mostly clear. Highs in the upper 60s. Lows around 50. Wednesday, mostly sunny. Highs in the mid-70s. Again, the forecast for Peoria and surrounding areas of central Illinois for today, a slight chance of thunderstorms. A chance of showers this morning, then showers this afternoon. Highs in the mid-70s. Southwest winds 5 to 10 miles an hour with gusts up to 25 miles an hour. Chance of rain near 100%. At 3 a.m. in Peoria, skies were cloudy. The temperature was 66 degrees, the dew point was 64, and the relative humidity was 93%. The wind was calm. The pressure was 29.84 inches and steady. Around central and western Illinois, rain was falling, with a temperature of 65 at Galesburg and 64 at Lakin. It was mostly cloudy, with a temperature of 65 at Macomb and 75 at Springfield. It was cloudy, with a temperature of 71 at Bloomington, 65 at Moline, 76 at Quincy, and 67 at Pontiac. And once again at 3 a.m. in Peoria, under cloudy skies, the temperature was 66. 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Looking elsewhere around the Midwest at 3 a.m., Chicago had light rain and 64. Indianapolis was cloudy and 69. St. Louis was mostly cloudy and 78. Kansas City was cloudy and 71. Des Moines had light rain and 69. Milwaukee had light rain and 64. The time is currently 3:14 a.m. Central Daylight Time. 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Now for the official National Weather Service forecast for Peoria and surrounding areas of central Illinois. Today, a slight chance of thunderstorms. A chance of showers this morning, then showers this afternoon. Highs in the mid-70s. Southwest winds 5 to 10 miles an hour with gusts up to 25 miles an hour. Chance of rain near 100%. Tonight, showers until midnight, then a chance of showers after midnight. Cooler with lows in the lower 50s. North winds 5 to 10 miles an hour with gusts up to 25 miles an hour. Chance of rain near 100%. Friday, mostly sunny. Cooler. Less humid with highs in the mid-60s. North winds around 10 miles an hour with gusts up to 25 miles an hour. Friday night, clear. Lows in the mid-40s. Northeast winds 5 to 10 miles an hour. Saturday, sunny. Highs in the upper 60s. East winds around 5 miles an hour. Saturday night and Sunday, mostly clear. Lows in the upper 40s. Highs in the lower 70s. Sunday night through Monday night, clear. Lows in the mid-40s. Highs in the upper 60s. Tuesday and Tuesday

and 64 at Lakin. It was mostly cloudy, with a temperature of 65 at Macomb and 75 at Springfield. It was cloudy, with a temperature of 71 at Bloomington, 65 at Moline, 76 at Quincy, and 67 at Pontiac. And once again at 3 a.m. in Peoria, under cloudy skies, the temperature was 66. Looking elsewhere around the Midwest at 3 a.m., Chicago had light rain, and 64. Indianapolis was cloudy, and 69. St. Louis was mostly cloudy, and 78. Kansas City was cloudy, and 71. Des Moines had light rain, and 69. Milwaukee had light rain, and 64. The time is currently 3:17 a.m. Central Daylight Time. 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Now for the official National Weather Service forecast for Peoria and surrounding areas of central Illinois. Today, a slight chance of thunderstorms. A chance of showers this morning, then showers this afternoon. Highs in the mid-70s. Southwest winds 5 to 10 miles an hour with gusts up to 25 miles an hour. Chance of rain near 100%. Tonight, showers until midnight, then a chance of showers after midnight. Cooler with lows in the lower 50s. North winds 5 to 10 miles an hour with gusts up to 25 miles an hour. Chance of rain near 100%. Friday, mostly sunny. Cooler. Less humid with highs in the mid-60s. North winds around 10 miles an hour with gusts up to 25 miles an hour. Friday night, clear. Lows in the mid-40s. Northeast winds 5 to 10 miles an hour. Saturday, sunny. Highs in the upper 60s. East winds around 5 miles an hour. Saturday night and Sunday, mostly clear. Lows in the upper 40s. Highs in the lower 70s. Sunday night through Monday night, clear. Lows in the mid-40s. Highs in the upper 60s. Tuesday and Tuesday night, mostly clear. Highs in the upper 60s. Lows around 50. Wednesday, mostly sunny. Highs in the mid-70s. Again, the forecast for Peoria and surrounding areas of central Illinois for today, a slight chance of thunderstorms. A chance of showers this morning, then showers this afternoon. Highs in the mid-70s. Southwest winds 5 to 10 miles an hour with gusts up to 25 miles an hour. Chance of rain near 100%. At 3 a.m. in Peoria, skies were cloudy. The temperature was 66 degrees, the dew point was 64, and the relative humidity was 93%. The wind was calm. The pressure was 29.84 inches and steady. Around central and western Illinois, rain was falling, with a temperature of 65 at Galesburg and 64 at Lakin. It was mostly cloudy, with a temperature of 65 at Macomb and 75 at Springfield. It was cloudy, with a temperature of 71 at Bloomington, 65 at Moline, 76 at Quincy, and 67 at Pontiac. And once again at 3 a.m. in Peoria, under cloudy skies, the temperature was 66. Looking elsewhere around the Midwest at 3 a.m., Chicago had light rain, and 64. Indianapolis was cloudy, and 69. St. Louis was mostly cloudy, and 78. Kansas City was cloudy, and 71. Des Moines had light rain, and 69. Milwaukee had light rain, and 64. The time is currently 3:20 a.m. Central Daylight Time. 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Now for the official National Weather Service forecast for Peoria and surrounding areas of central Illinois. Today, a slight chance of thunderstorms. A chance of showers this morning, then showers this afternoon. Highs in the mid-70s. Southwest winds 5 to 10 miles an hour with gusts up to 25 miles an hour. Chance of rain near 100%. Tonight, showers until midnight, then a chance of showers after midnight. Cooler with lows in the lower 50s. North winds 5 to 10 miles an hour with gusts up to 25 miles an hour. Chance of rain near 100%. Friday, mostly sunny. Cooler. Less humid with highs in the mid-60s. North winds around 10 miles an hour with gusts up to 25 miles.

highs in the upper 60s. East winds around 5 miles an hour. Saturday night and Sunday, mostly clear. Lows in the upper 40s. Highs in the lower 70s. Sunday night through Monday night, clear. Lows in the mid-40s. Highs in the upper 60s. Tuesday and Tuesday night, mostly clear. Highs in the upper 60s. Lows around 50. Wednesday, mostly sunny. Highs in the mid-70s. Again, the forecast for Peoria and surrounding areas of central Illinois for today, a slight chance of thunderstorms. A chance of showers this morning, then showers this afternoon. Highs in the mid-70s. Southwest winds 5 to 10 miles an hour with gusts up to 25 miles an hour. Chance of rain near 100%. At 3 a.m. in Peoria, skies were mostly cloudy. The temperature was 66 degrees, the dew point was 64, and the relative humidity was 93%. The wind was calm. The pressure was 29.84 inches and steady. Around central and western Illinois, rain was falling, with a temperature of 65 at Galesburg and 64 at Lakin. It was partly cloudy, with a temperature of 65 at Moline and 75 at Springfield. At Bloomington, it was mostly cloudy, with a temperature of 71. It was partly cloudy, with a temperature of 65 at Moline and 75 at Springfield. At Bloomington, it was mostly cloudy, with a temperature of 71. It was cloudy, with a temperature of 65 at Macomb, 76 at Quincy, and 67 at Pontiac. And once again at 3 a.m. in Peoria, under mostly cloudy skies, the temperature was 66. Looking elsewhere around the Midwest at 3 a.m., Chicago had light rain, and 64. Indianapolis was cloudy, and 69. St. Louis was mostly cloudy, and 78. Kansas City was cloudy, and 71. Des Moines had light rain, and 69. Milwaukee had light rain, and 64. The time is currently 3:34 a.m. Central Daylight Time. 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Now for the official National Weather Service forecast for Peoria and surrounding areas of central Illinois. Today, a slight chance of thunderstorms. A chance of showers this morning, then showers this afternoon. Highs in the mid-70s. Southwest winds 5 to 10 miles an hour with gusts up to 25 miles an hour. Chance of rain near 100%. Tonight, showers until midnight, then a chance of showers after midnight. Cooler with lows in the lower 50s. North winds 5 to 10 miles an hour with gusts up to 25 miles an hour. Chance of rain near 100%. Friday, mostly sunny. Cooler. Less humid with highs in the mid-60s. North winds around 10 miles an hour with gusts up to 25 miles an hour. Friday night, clear. Lows in the mid-40s. Northeast winds 5 to 10 miles an hour. Saturday, sunny. Highs in the upper 60s. East winds around 5 miles an hour. Saturday night and Sunday, mostly clear. Lows in the upper 40s. Highs in the lower 70s. Sunday night through Monday night, clear. Lows in the mid-40s. Highs in the upper 60s. Tuesday and Tuesday night, mostly clear. Highs in the upper 60s. Lows around 50. Wednesday, mostly sunny. Highs in the mid-70s. Again, the forecast for Peoria and surrounding areas of central Illinois for today, a slight chance of thunderstorms. A chance of showers this morning, then showers this afternoon. Highs in the mid-70s. Southwest winds 5 to 10 miles an hour with gusts up to 25 miles an hour. Chance of rain near 100%. At 3 a.m. in Peoria, skies were mostly cloudy. The temperature was 66 degrees, the dew point was 64, and the relative humidity was 93%. The wind was calm. The pressure was 29.84 inches and steady. Around central and western Illinois, rain was falling, with a temperature of 65 at Galesburg and 64 at Lakin. It was partly cloudy, with a temperature of 65 at Moline and 75 at Springfield. At Bloomington, it was mostly cloudy, with a temperature of 71. It was cloudy, with a temperature of 65 at Macomb.

76 at Quincy, and 67 at Pontiac. And once again at 3 a.m. in Peoria, under mostly cloudy skies, the temperature was 66. Looking elsewhere around the Midwest at 3 a.m., Chicago had light rain, and 64. Indianapolis was cloudy, and 69. St. Louis was mostly cloudy, and 78. Kansas City was cloudy, and 71. Des Moines had light rain, and 69. Milwaukee had light rain, and 64. The time is currently 3:37 a.m. Central Daylight Time. 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Now for the official National Weather Service forecast for Peoria and surrounding areas of central Illinois. Today, a slight chance of thunderstorms. A chance of showers this morning, then showers this afternoon. Highs in the mid-70s. Southwest winds 5 to 10 miles an hour with gusts up to 25 miles an hour. Chance of rain near 100%. Tonight, showers until midnight, then a chance of showers after midnight. Cooler with lows in the lower 50s. North winds 5 to 10 miles an hour with gusts up to 25 miles an hour. Chance of rain near 100%. Friday, mostly sunny. Cooler. Less humid with highs in the mid-60s. North winds around 10 miles an hour with gusts up to 25 miles an hour. Friday night, clear. Lows in the mid-40s. Northeast winds 5 to 10 miles an hour. Saturday, sunny. Highs in the upper 60s. East winds around 5 miles an hour. Saturday night and Sunday, mostly clear. Lows in the upper 40s. Highs in the lower 70s. Sunday night through Monday night, clear. Lows in the mid-40s. Highs in the upper 60s. Tuesday and Tuesday night, mostly clear. Highs in the upper 60s. Lows around 50. Wednesday, mostly sunny. Highs in the mid-70s. Again, the forecast for Peoria and surrounding areas of central Illinois for today, a slight chance of thunderstorms. A chance of showers this morning, then showers this afternoon. Highs in the mid-70s. Southwest winds 5 to 10 miles an hour with gusts up to 25 miles an hour. Chance of rain near 100%. Now for the official National Weather Service forecast for Peoria and surrounding areas of central Illinois. Today, a slight chance of thunderstorms. A chance of showers this morning, then showers this afternoon. Highs in the mid-70s. Southwest winds 5 to 10 miles an hour with gusts up to 25 miles an hour. Chance of rain near 100%. Tonight, showers until midnight, then a chance of showers after midnight. Cooler with lows in the lower 50s. North winds 5 to 10 miles an hour with gusts up to 25 miles an hour. Chance of rain near 100%. Friday, mostly sunny. Cooler. Less humid with highs in the mid-60s. North winds around 10 miles an hour with gusts up to 25 miles an hour. Friday night, clear. Lows in the mid-40s. Northeast winds 5 to 10 miles an hour. Saturday, sunny. Highs in the upper 60s. East winds around 5 miles an hour. Saturday night and Sunday, mostly clear. Lows in the upper 40s. Highs in the lower 70s. Sunday night through Monday night, clear. Lows in the mid-40s. Highs in the upper 60s. Tuesday and Tuesday night, mostly clear. Highs in the upper 60s. Lows around 50. Wednesday, mostly sunny. Highs in the mid-70s. Again, the forecast for Peoria and surrounding areas of central Illinois for today, a slight chance of thunderstorms. A chance of showers this morning, then showers this afternoon. Highs in the mid-70s. Southwest winds 5 to 10 miles an hour with gusts up to 25 miles an hour. Chance of rain near 100%. At 3 a.m. in Peoria, skies were mostly cloudy. The temperature was 66 degrees, the dew point was 64, and the relative humidity was 93%. The wind was calm. The pressure was 29.84 inches and steady. Around central and western Illinois, rain was falling, with a temperature of 65 at Galesburg and 64 at Lakin. It was partly cloudy, with a temperature of 65 at Moline and 75 at

Springfield. At Bloomington, it was mostly cloudy, with a temperature of 71. It was cloudy, with a temperature of 65 at Macomb, 76 at Quincy, and 67 at Pontiac. And once again at 3 a.m. in Peoria, under mostly cloudy skies, the temperature was 66. Looking elsewhere around the Midwest at 3 a.m., Chicago had light rain, and 64. Indianapolis was cloudy, and 69. St. Louis was mostly cloudy, and 78. Kansas City was cloudy, and 71. Des Moines had light rain, and 69. Milwaukee had light rain, and 64. The time is currently 3:42 a.m. Central Daylight Time. 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Now for the official National Weather Service forecast for Peoria and surrounding areas of central Illinois. Today, a slight chance of thunderstorms. A chance of showers this morning, then showers this afternoon. Highs in the mid-70s. Southwest winds 5 to 10 miles an hour with gusts up to 25 miles an hour. Chance of rain near 100%. Tonight, showers until midnight, then a chance of showers after midnight. Cooler with lows in the lower 50s. North winds 5 to 10 miles an hour with gusts up to 25 miles an hour. Chance of rain near 100%. Friday, mostly sunny. Cooler. Less humid with highs in the mid-60s. North winds around 10 miles an hour with gusts up to 25 miles an hour. Friday night, clear. Lows in the mid-40s. Northeast winds 5 to 10 miles an hour. Saturday, sunny. Highs in the upper 60s. East winds around 5 miles an hour. Saturday night and Sunday, mostly clear. Lows in the upper 40s. Highs in the lower 70s. Sunday night through Monday night, clear. Lows in the mid-40s. Highs in the upper 60s. Tuesday and Tuesday night, mostly clear. Highs in the upper 60s. Lows around 50. Wednesday, mostly sunny. Highs in the mid-70s. Again, the forecast for Peoria and surrounding areas of central Illinois for today, a slight chance of thunderstorms. A chance of showers this morning, then showers this afternoon. Highs in the mid-70s. Southwest winds 5 to 10 miles an hour with gusts up to 25 miles an hour. Chance of rain near 100%. At 3 a.m. in Peoria, skies were mostly cloudy. The temperature was 66 degrees, the dew point was 64, and the relative humidity was 93%. The wind was calm. The pressure was 29.84 inches and steady. Around central and western Illinois, rain was falling, with a temperature of 65 at Galesburg and 64 at Lakin. It was partly cloudy, with a temperature of 65 at Moline and 75 at Springfield. At Bloomington, it was mostly cloudy, with a temperature of 71. It was cloudy, with a temperature of 65 at Macomb, 76 at Quincy, and 67 at Pontiac. And once again at 3 a.m. in Peoria, under mostly cloudy skies, the temperature was 66. Looking elsewhere around the Midwest at 3 a.m., Chicago had light rain, and 64. Indianapolis was cloudy, and 69. St. Louis was mostly cloudy, and 78. Kansas City was cloudy, and 71. Des Moines had light rain, and 69. Milwaukee had light rain, and 64. The time is currently 3:45 a.m. Central Daylight Time. 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Now for the official National Weather Service forecast for Peoria and surrounding areas of central Illinois. Today, a slight chance of thunderstorms. A chance of showers this morning, then showers this afternoon. Highs in the mid-70s. Southwest winds 5 to 10 miles an hour with gusts up to 25 miles an hour. Chance of rain near 100%. Tonight, showers until midnight, then a chance of showers after midnight. Cooler with lows in the lower 50s. North winds 5 to 10 miles an hour with gusts up to 25 miles an hour. Chance of rain near 100%. Friday, mostly sunny. Cooler. Less humid with highs in the mid-60s. North winds around 10 miles an hour with gusts

up to 25 miles an hour. Friday night, clear. Lows in the mid-40s. Northeast winds 5 to 10 miles an hour. Saturday, sunny. Highs in the upper 60s. East winds around 5 miles an hour. Saturday night and Sunday, mostly clear. Lows in the upper 40s. Highs in the lower 70s. Sunday night through Monday night, clear. Lows in the mid-40s. Highs in the upper 60s. Tuesday and Tuesday night, mostly clear. Highs in the upper 60s. Lows around 50. Wednesday, mostly sunny. Highs in the mid-70s. Again, the forecast for Peoria and surrounding areas of central Illinois for today, a slight chance of thunderstorms. A chance of showers this morning, then showers this afternoon. Highs in the mid-70s. Southwest winds 5 to 10 miles an hour with gusts up to 25 miles an hour. Chance of rain near 100%. At 3 a.m. in Peoria, skies were mostly cloudy. The temperature was 66 degrees, the dew point was 64, and the relative humidity was 93%. The wind was calm. The pressure was 29.84 inches and steady. Around central and western Illinois, rain was falling, with a temperature of 65 at Galesburg and 64 at Lakin. It was partly cloudy, with a temperature of 65 at Moline and 75 at Springfield. At Bloomington, it was mostly cloudy, with a temperature of 71. It was cloudy, with a temperature of 65 at Macomb, 76 at Quincy, and 67 at Pontiac. And once again at 3 a.m. in Peoria, under mostly cloudy skies, the temperature was 66. Looking elsewhere around the Midwest at 3 a.m., Chicago had light rain, and 64. Indianapolis was cloudy, and 69. St. Louis was mostly cloudy, and 78. Kansas City was cloudy, and 71. Des Moines had light rain, and 69. Milwaukee had light rain, and 64. The time is currently 3:49 a.m. Central Daylight Time. 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Now for the official National Weather Service forecast for Peoria and surrounding areas of central Illinois. Today, a slight chance of thunderstorms. A chance of showers this morning, then showers this afternoon. Highs in the mid-70s. Southwest winds 5 to 10 miles an hour with gusts up to 25 miles an hour. Chance of rain near 100%. Tonight, showers until midnight, then a chance of showers after midnight. Cooler with lows in the lower 50s. North winds 5 to 10 miles an hour with gusts up to 25 miles an hour. Chance of rain near 100%. Friday, mostly sunny. Cooler. Less humid with highs in the mid-60s. North winds around 10 miles an hour with gusts up to 25 miles an hour. Friday night, clear. Lows in the mid-40s. Northeast winds 5 to 10 miles an hour. Saturday, sunny. Highs in the upper 60s. East winds around 5 miles an hour. Saturday night and Sunday, mostly clear. Lows in the upper 40s. Highs in the lower 70s. Sunday night through Monday night, clear. Lows in the mid-40s. Highs in the upper 60s. Tuesday and Tuesday night, mostly clear. Highs in the upper 60s. Lows around 50. Wednesday, mostly sunny. Highs in the mid-70s. Again, the forecast for Peoria and surrounding areas of central Illinois for today, a slight chance of thunderstorms. A chance of showers this morning, then showers this afternoon. Highs in the mid-70s. Southwest winds 5 to 10 miles an hour with gusts up to 25 miles an hour. Chance of rain near 100%. At 3 a.m. in Peoria, skies were mostly cloudy. The temperature was 66 degrees, the dew point was 64, and the relative humidity was 93%. The wind was calm. The pressure was 29.84 inches and steady. Around central and western Illinois, rain was falling, with a temperature of 65 at Galesburg and 64 at Lakin. It was partly cloudy, with a temperature of 65 at Moline and 75 at Springfield. At Bloomington, it was mostly cloudy, with a temperature of 71. It was cloudy, with a temperature of 65 at Macomb,

76 at Quincy, and 67 at Pontiac. And once again at 3 a.m. in Peoria, under mostly cloudy skies, the temperature was 66. Looking elsewhere around the Midwest at 3 a.m., Chicago had light rain, and 64. Indianapolis was cloudy, and 69. St. Louis was mostly cloudy, and 78. Kansas City was cloudy, and 71. Des Moines had light rain, and 69. Milwaukee had light rain, and 64. The time is currently 3:52 a.m. Central Daylight Time. 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Now for the official National Weather Service forecast for Peoria and surrounding areas of central Illinois. Today, a slight chance of thunderstorms. A chance of showers this morning, then showers this afternoon. Highs in the mid-70s. Southwest winds 5 to 10 miles an hour with gusts up to 25 miles an hour. Chance of rain near 100%. Tonight, showers until midnight, then a chance of showers after midnight. Cooler with lows in the lower 50s. North winds 5 to 10 miles an hour with gusts up to 25 miles an hour. Chance of rain near 100%. Friday, mostly sunny. Cooler. Less humid with highs in the mid-60s. North winds around 10 miles an hour with gusts up to 25 miles an hour. Friday night, clear. Lows in the mid-40s. Northeast winds 5 to 10 miles an hour. Saturday, sunny. Highs in the upper 60s. East winds around 5 miles an hour. Saturday night and Sunday, mostly clear. Lows in the upper 40s. Highs in the lower 70s. Sunday night through Monday night, clear. Lows in the mid-40s. Highs in the upper 60s. Tuesday and Tuesday night, mostly clear. Highs in the upper 60s. Lows around 50. Wednesday, mostly sunny. Highs in the mid-70s. Again, the forecast for Peoria and surrounding areas of central Illinois for today, a slight chance of thunderstorms. A chance of showers this morning, then showers this afternoon. Highs in the mid-70s. Southwest winds 5 to 10 miles an hour with gusts up to 25 miles an hour. Chance of rain near 100%. At 3 a.m. in Peoria, skies were mostly cloudy. The temperature was 66 degrees, the dew point was 64, and the relative humidity was 93%. The wind was calm. The pressure was 29.84 inches and steady. Around central and western Illinois, rain was falling, with a temperature of 65 at Galesburg and 64 at Lakin. It was partly cloudy, with a temperature of 65 at Moline and 75 at Springfield. At Bloomington, it was mostly cloudy, with a temperature of 71. It was cloudy, with a temperature of 65 at Macomb, 76 at Quincy, and 67 at Pontiac. And once again at 3 a.m. in Peoria, under mostly cloudy skies, the temperature was 66. Looking elsewhere around the Midwest at 3 a.m., Chicago had light rain, and 64. Indianapolis was cloudy, and 69. St. Louis was mostly cloudy, and 78. Kansas City was cloudy, and 71. Des Moines had light rain, and 69. Milwaukee had light rain, and 64. The time is currently 3:55 a.m. Central Daylight Time. 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Now for the official National Weather Service forecast for Peoria and surrounding areas of central Illinois. Today, a slight chance of thunderstorms. A chance of showers this morning, then showers this afternoon. Highs in the mid-70s. Southwest winds 5 to 10 miles an hour with gusts up to 25 miles an hour. Chance of rain near 100%. Tonight, showers until midnight, then a chance of showers after midnight. Cooler with lows in the lower 50s. North winds 5 to 10 miles an hour with gusts up to 25 miles an hour. Chance of rain near 100%. Friday, mostly sunny. Cooler. Less humid with highs in the mid-60s. North winds around 10 miles an hour with gusts up to 25 miles an hour. Friday night, clear. Lows in the mid-40s. Northeast winds 5 to 10 miles an hour.

Saturday, sunny. Highs in the upper 60s. East winds around 5 miles an hour. Saturday night and Sunday, mostly clear. Lows in the upper 40s. Highs in the lower 70s. Sunday night through Monday night, clear. Lows in the mid 40s. Highs in the upper 60s. Tuesday and Tuesday night, mostly clear. Highs in the upper 60s. Lows around 50. Wednesday, mostly sunny. Highs in the mid 70s. Again, the forecast for Peoria and surrounding areas of central Illinois for today, a slight chance of thunderstorms. A chance of showers this morning, then showers this afternoon. Highs in the mid 70s. Southwest winds 5 to 10 miles an hour with gusts up to 25 miles an hour. Chance of rain near 100%. At 3 a.m. in Peoria, skies were mostly cloudy. The temperature was 66 degrees, the dew point was 64, and the relative humidity was 93%. The wind was calm. The pressure was 29.84 inches and steady. Around central and western Illinois, rain was falling, with a temperature of 65 at Galesburg and 64 at Lakin. It was partly cloudy, with a temperature of 65 at Moline and 75 at Springfield. At Bloomington, it was mostly cloudy, with a temperature of 71. It was cloudy, with a temperature of 65 at Macomb, 76 at Quincy, and 67 at Pontiac. And once again at 3 a.m. in Peoria, under mostly cloudy skies, the temperature was 66. Looking elsewhere around the Midwest at 3 a.m., Chicago had light rain, and 64. Indianapolis was cloudy, and 69. St. Louis was mostly cloudy, and 78. Kansas City was cloudy, and 71. Des Moines had light rain, and 69. Milwaukee had light rain, and 64. The time is currently 3:58 a.m. Central Daylight Time. 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Now for the official National Weather Service forecast for Peoria and surrounding areas of central Illinois. Today, a slight chance of thunderstorms. A chance of showers this morning, then showers this afternoon. Highs in the mid-70s. Southwest winds 5 to 10 miles an hour with gusts up to 25 miles an hour. Chance of rain near 100%. Tonight, showers until midnight, then a chance of showers after midnight. Cooler with lows in the lower 50s. North winds 5 to 10 miles an hour with gusts up to 25 miles an hour. Chance of rain near 100%. Friday, mostly sunny. Cooler. Less humid with highs in the mid-60s. North winds around 10 miles an hour with gusts up to 25 miles an hour. Friday night, clear. Lows in the mid-40s. Northeast winds 5 to 10 miles an hour. Saturday, sunny. Highs in the upper 60s. East winds around 5 miles an hour. Saturday night and Sunday, mostly clear. Lows in the upper 40s. Highs in the lower 70s. Sunday night through Monday night, clear. Lows in the mid 40s. Highs in the upper 60s. Tuesday and Tuesday night, mostly clear. Highs in the upper 60s. Lows around 50. Wednesday, mostly sunny. Highs in the mid-70s. Again, the forecast for Peoria and surrounding areas of central Illinois for today, a slight chance of thunderstorms. A chance of showers this morning, then showers this afternoon. Highs in the mid-70s. Southwest winds 5 to 10 miles an hour with gusts up to 25 miles an hour. Chance of rain near 100%. The time is currently 4 a.m. Central Daylight Time. 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Now for the official National Weather Service forecast for Peoria and surrounding areas of central Illinois. Today, a slight chance of thunderstorms. A chance of showers this morning, then showers this afternoon. Highs in the mid-70s. Southwest winds 5 to 10 miles an hour with gusts up to 25 miles an hour. Chance of rain near 100%. Tonight, showers until midnight, then a chance of showers after midnight. Cooler with lows in the lower 50s. North winds 5 to 10 miles an hour with gusts up to 25 miles an hour. Chance of

rain near 100%. Friday, mostly sunny. Cooler. Less humid with highs in the mid-60s. North winds around 10 miles an hour with gusts up to 25 miles an hour. Friday night, clear. Lows in the mid-40s. Northeast winds 5 to 10 miles an hour. Saturday, sunny. Highs in the upper 60s. East winds around 5 miles an hour. Saturday night and Sunday, mostly clear. Lows in the upper 40s. Highs in the lower 70s. Sunday night through Monday night, clear. Lows in the mid-40s. Highs in the upper 60s. Tuesday and Tuesday night, mostly clear. Highs in the upper 60s. Lows around 50. Wednesday, mostly sunny. Highs in the mid-70s. Again, the forecast for Peoria and surrounding areas of central Illinois for today, a slight chance of thunderstorms. A chance of showers this morning, then showers this afternoon. Highs in the mid-70s. Southwest winds 5 to 10 miles an hour with gusts up to 25 miles an hour. Chance of rain near 100%. The time is currently 4:03 a.m. Central Daylight Time. 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Now for the official National Weather Service forecast for Peoria and surrounding areas of central Illinois. Today, a slight chance of thunderstorms. A chance of showers this morning, then showers this afternoon. Highs in the mid-70s. Southwest winds 5 to 10 miles an hour with gusts up to 25 miles an hour. Chance of rain near 100%. Tonight, showers until midnight, then a chance of showers after midnight. Cooler with lows in the lower 50s. North winds 5 to 10 miles an hour with gusts up to 25 miles an hour. Chance of rain near 100%. Friday, mostly sunny. Cooler. Less humid with highs in the mid-60s. North winds around 10 miles an hour with gusts up to 25 miles an hour. Friday night, clear. Lows in the mid-40s. Northeast winds 5 to 10 miles an hour. Saturday, sunny. Highs in the upper 60s. East winds around 5 miles an hour. Saturday night and Sunday, mostly clear. Lows in the upper 40s. Highs in the lower 70s. Sunday night through Monday night, clear. Lows in the mid-40s. Highs in the upper 60s. Tuesday and Tuesday night, mostly clear. Highs in the upper 60s. Lows around 50. Wednesday, mostly sunny. Highs in the mid-70s. Again, the forecast for Peoria and surrounding areas of central Illinois for today, a slight chance of thunderstorms. A chance of showers this morning, then showers this afternoon. Highs in the mid-70s. Southwest winds 5 to 10 miles an hour with gusts up to 25 miles an hour. Chance of rain near 100%. At 4 a.m. in Peoria, skies were mostly cloudy. The temperature was 69 degrees, the dew point was 63, and the relative humidity was 81%. The wind was south at 5 miles an hour. The pressure was 29.83 inches and falling. Around central and western Illinois, at Moline, rain was falling, with a temperature of 65. At Springfield, it was partly cloudy, with a temperature of 75. It was mostly cloudy, with a temperature of 70 at Bloomington, and 64 at Lakin. It was cloudy, with a temperature of 66 at Galesburg, 66 at Macomb, and 75 at Quincy. And once again at 4 a.m. in Peoria, under mostly cloudy skies, the temperature was 69. The time is currently 4:05 a.m. Central Daylight Time. 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Now for the official National Weather Service forecast for Peoria and surrounding areas of central Illinois. Today, a slight chance of thunderstorms. A chance of showers this morning, then showers this afternoon. Highs in the mid-70s. Southwest winds 5 to 10 miles an hour with gusts up to 25 miles an hour. Chance of rain near 100%. Tonight, showers until midnight, then a chance of showers after midnight. Cooler with lows in the lower 50s. North winds 5 to 10 miles an hour with gusts up to 25 miles an hour. Chance of rain near 100%.
Friday, mostly sunny. Cooler. Less humid with highs in the mid-60s. North winds around 10 miles an hour with gusts up to 25 miles an hour. Friday night, clear. Lows in the mid-40s. Northeast winds 5 to 10 miles an hour. Saturday, sunny. Highs in the upper 60s. East winds around 5 miles an hour. Saturday night and Sunday, mostly clear. Lows in the upper 40s. Highs in the lower 70s. Sunday night through Monday night, clear. Lows in the mid-40s. Highs in the upper 60s. Tuesday and Tuesday night, mostly clear. Highs in the upper 60s. Lows around 50. Wednesday, mostly sunny. Highs in the mid-70s. Again, the forecast for Peoria and surrounding areas of central Illinois for today, a slight chance of thunderstorms. A chance of showers this morning, then showers this afternoon. Highs in the mid-70s. Southwest winds 5 to 10 miles an hour with gusts up to 25 miles an hour. Chance of rain near 100%. At 4 a.m. in Peoria, skies were mostly cloudy. The temperature was 69 degrees, the dew point was 63, and the relative humidity was 81%. The wind was south at 5 miles an hour. The pressure was 29.83 inches and falling. Around central and western Illinois, at Moline, rain was falling, with a temperature of 65. At Springfield, it was partly cloudy, with a temperature of 75. It was mostly cloudy, with a temperature of 70 at Bloomington, and 64 at Lakin. It was cloudy, with a temperature of 66 at Galesburg, 66 at Macomb, and 75 at Quincy. And once again at 4 a.m. in Peoria, under mostly cloudy skies, the temperature was 69. Looking elsewhere around the Midwest at 4 a.m., Chicago was cloudy, and 65. Indianapolis was cloudy, and 71. St. Louis was mostly cloudy, and 77. Kansas City was cloudy, and 70. Des Moines had light rain, and 69. Milwaukee had light rain, and 64. The time is currently 4:09 a.m. Central Daylight Time. 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Now for the official National Weather Service forecast for Peoria and surrounding areas of central Illinois. Today, a slight chance of thunderstorms. A chance of showers this morning, then showers this afternoon. Highs in the mid-70s. Southwest winds 5 to 10 miles an hour with gusts up to 25 miles an hour. Chance of rain near 100%. Tonight, showers until midnight, then a chance of showers after midnight. Cooler with lows in the lower 50s. North winds 5 to 10 miles an hour with gusts up to 25 miles an hour. Chance of rain near 100%. Friday, mostly sunny. Cooler. Less humid with highs in the mid-60s. North winds around 10 miles an hour with gusts up to 25 miles an hour. Friday night, clear. Lows in the mid-40s. Northeast winds 5 to 10 miles an hour. Saturday, sunny. Highs in the upper 60s. East winds around 5 miles an hour. Saturday night and Sunday, mostly clear. Lows in the upper 40s. Highs in the lower 70s. Sunday night through Monday night, clear. Lows in the mid-40s. Highs in the upper 60s. Tuesday and Tuesday night, mostly clear. Highs in the upper 60s. Lows around 50. Wednesday, mostly sunny. Highs in the mid-70s. Again, the forecast for Peoria and surrounding areas of central Illinois for today, a slight chance of thunderstorms. A chance of showers this morning, then showers this afternoon. Highs in the mid-70s. Southwest winds 5 to 10 miles an hour with gusts up to 25 miles an hour. Chance of rain near 100%. At 4 a.m. in Peoria, skies were mostly cloudy. The temperature was 69 degrees, the dew point was 63, and the relative humidity was 81%. The wind was south at 5 miles an hour. The pressure was 29.83 inches and falling. Around central and western Illinois, at Moline, rain was falling, with a temperature of 65. At Springfield, it was partly cloudy, with a temperature of 75.
It was mostly cloudy, with a temperature of 70.

64 at Lakin. It was cloudy, with a temperature of 66 at Galesburg, 66 at Macomb, and 75 at Quincy. And once again at 4 a.m. in Peoria, under mostly cloudy skies, the temperature was 69. At 4 a.m. in Peoria, skies were mostly cloudy. The temperature was 69 degrees, the dew point was 63, and the relative humidity was 81%. The wind was south at 5 miles an hour. The pressure was 29.83 inches and falling. Around central and western Illinois, at Moline, rain was falling, with a temperature of 65. At Springfield, it was partly cloudy, with a temperature of 75. It was mostly cloudy, with a temperature of 70 at Bloomington, and 64 at Lakin. It was cloudy, with a temperature of 66 at Galesburg, 66 at Macomb, 75 at Quincy, and 67 at Pontiac. And once again at 4 a.m. in Peoria, under mostly cloudy skies, the temperature was 69. Looking elsewhere around the Midwest at 4 a.m., Chicago was cloudy, and 65. Indianapolis was cloudy, and 71. St. Louis was mostly cloudy, and 77. Kansas City was cloudy, and 70. Des Moines had light rain, and 69. Milwaukee had light rain, and 64. 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Now for the official National Weather Service forecast for Peoria and surrounding areas of central Illinois. Today, a slight chance of thunderstorms. A chance of showers this morning, then showers this afternoon. Highs in the mid-70s. Southwest winds 5 to 10 miles an hour with gusts up to 25 miles an hour. Chance of rain near 100%. Tonight, showers until midnight, then a chance of showers after midnight. Cooler with lows in the lower 50s. North winds 5 to 10 miles an hour with gusts up to 25 miles an hour. Chance of rain near 100%. Friday, mostly sunny. Cooler. Less humid with highs in the mid-60s. North winds around 10 miles an hour with gusts up to 25 miles an hour. Friday night, clear. Lows in the mid-40s. Northeast winds 5 to 10 miles an hour. Saturday, sunny. Highs in the upper 60s. East winds around 5 miles an hour. Saturday night and Sunday, mostly clear. Lows in the upper 40s. Highs in the lower 70s. Sunday night through Monday night, clear. Lows in the mid-40s. Highs in the upper 60s. Tuesday and Tuesday night, mostly clear. Highs in the upper 60s. Lows around 50. Wednesday, mostly sunny. Highs in the mid-70s. Again, the forecast for Peoria and surrounding areas of central Illinois for today, a slight chance of thunderstorms. A chance of showers this morning, then showers this afternoon. Highs in the mid-70s. Southwest winds 5 to 10 miles an hour with gusts up to 25 miles an hour. Chance of rain near 100%. At 4 a.m. in Peoria, skies were mostly cloudy. The temperature was 69 degrees, the dew point was 63, and the relative humidity was 81%. The wind was south at 5 miles an hour. The pressure was 29.83 inches and falling. Around central and western Illinois, at Moline, rain was falling, with a temperature of 65. At Springfield, it was partly cloudy, with a temperature of 75. It was mostly cloudy, with a temperature of 70 at Bloomington, and 64 at Lakin. It was cloudy, with a temperature of 66 at Galesburg, 66 at Macomb, 75 at Quincy, and 67 at Pontiac. And once again at 4 a.m. in Peoria, under mostly cloudy skies, the temperature was 69.

20%. Tonight, showers until midnight, then a chance of showers after midnight. Cooler with lows in the lower 50s. North winds 5 to 10 miles an hour with gusts up to 25 miles an hour. Chance of rain near 100%. Friday, mostly sunny. Cooler. Less humid with highs in the mid-60s. North winds around 10 miles an hour with gusts up to 25 miles an hour. Friday night, clear. Lows in the mid-40s. Northeast winds 5 to 10 miles an hour. Saturday, sunny. Highs in the upper 60s. East winds around 5 miles an hour. Saturday night and Sunday, mostly clear. Lows in the upper 40s. Highs in the lower 70s. Sunday night through Monday night, clear. Lows in the mid-40s. Highs in the upper 60s. Tuesday and Tuesday night, mostly clear. Highs in the upper 60s. Lows around 50. Wednesday, mostly sunny. Highs in the mid-70s. Again, the forecast for Peoria and surrounding areas of central Illinois for today, a slight chance of thunderstorms. A chance of showers this morning, then showers this afternoon. Highs in the mid-70s. Southwest winds 5 to 10 miles an hour with gusts up to 25 miles an hour. Chance of rain near 100%. At 4 a.m. in Peoria, skies were mostly cloudy. The temperature was 69 degrees, the dew point was 63, and the relative humidity was 81%. The wind was south at 5 miles an hour. The pressure was 29.83 inches and falling. Around central and western Illinois, at Moline, rain was falling, with a temperature of 65. At Springfield, it was partly cloudy, with a temperature of 75. It was mostly cloudy, with a temperature of 70 at Bloomington, and 64 at Lakin. It was cloudy, with a temperature of 66 at Galesburg, 66 at Macomb, 75 at Quincy, and 67 at Pontiac. And once again at 4 a.m. in Peoria, under mostly cloudy skies, the temperature was 69. Looking elsewhere around the Midwest at 4 a.m., Chicago was cloudy, and 65. Indianapolis was cloudy, and 71. St. Louis was mostly cloudy, and 77. Kansas City was cloudy, and 70. Des Moines had light rain, and 69. Milwaukee had light rain, and 64. The time is currently 4:20 a.m. Central Daylight Time. 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Now for the official National Weather Service forecast for Peoria and surrounding areas of central Illinois. Today, a slight chance of thunderstorms. A chance of showers this morning, then showers this afternoon. Highs in the mid-70s. Southwest winds 5 to 10 miles an hour with gusts up to 25 miles an hour. Chance of rain near 100%. Tonight, showers until midnight, then a chance of showers after midnight. Cooler with lows in the lower 50s. North winds 5 to 10 miles an hour with gusts up to 25 miles an hour. Chance of rain near 100%. Friday, mostly sunny. Cooler. Less humid with highs in the mid-60s. North winds around 10 miles an hour with gusts up to 25 miles an hour. Friday night, clear. Lows in the mid-40s. Northeast winds 5 to 10 miles an hour. Saturday, sunny. Highs in the upper 60s. East winds around 5 miles an hour. Saturday night and Sunday, mostly clear. Lows in the upper 40s. Highs in the lower 70s. Sunday night through Monday night, clear. Lows in the mid-40s. Highs in the upper 60s. Tuesday and Tuesday night, mostly clear. Highs in the upper 60s. Lows around 50. Wednesday, mostly sunny. Highs in the mid-70s. Again, the forecast for Peoria and surrounding areas of central Illinois for today, a slight chance of thunderstorms. A chance of showers this morning, then showers this afternoon. Highs in the mid-70s. Southwest winds 5 to 10 miles an hour with gusts up to 25 miles an hour. Chance of rain near 100%. At 4 a.m. in Peoria, skies were cloudy. The temperature was 69 degrees, the dew point was 63, and the relative humidity was 81%. The wind was south at 5 miles an hour.

the pressure was 29.83 inches and falling. Around central and western Illinois, at Moline, rain was falling, with a temperature of 65. It was mostly cloudy, with a temperature of 70 at Bloomington, 64 at Lakin, and 75 at Springfield. It was cloudy, with a temperature of 66 at Galesburg, 67 at Macomb, 75 at Quincy, and 67 at Pontiac. And once again at 4 a.m. in Peoria, under cloudy skies, the temperature was 69. Looking elsewhere around the Midwest at 4 a.m., Chicago was cloudy, and 65. Indianapolis was cloudy, and 71. St. Louis was mostly cloudy, and 77. Kansas City was cloudy, and 70. Des Moines had light rain, and 69. Milwaukee had light rain, and 64. The time is currently 4:23 a.m. Central Daylight Time. 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Now for the official National Weather Service forecast for Peoria and surrounding areas of central Illinois. Today, a slight chance of thunderstorms. A chance of showers this morning, then showers this afternoon. Highs in the mid-70s. Southwest winds 5 to 10 miles an hour with gusts up to 25 miles an hour. Chance of rain near 100%. Tonight, showers until midnight, then a chance of showers after midnight. Cooler with lows in the lower 50s. North winds 5 to 10 miles an hour with gusts up to 25 miles an hour. Chance of rain near 100%. Friday, mostly sunny. Cooler. Less humid with highs in the mid-60s. North winds around 10 miles an hour with gusts up to 25 miles an hour. Friday night, clear. Lows in the mid-40s. Northeast winds 5 to 10 miles an hour. Saturday, sunny. Highs in the upper 60s. East winds around 5 miles an hour. Saturday night and Sunday, mostly clear. Lows in the upper 40s. Highs in the lower 70s. Sunday night through Monday night, clear. Lows in the mid-40s. Highs in the upper 60s. Tuesday and Tuesday night, mostly clear. Highs in the upper 60s. Lows around 50. Wednesday, mostly sunny. Highs in the mid-70s. Again, the forecast for Peoria and surrounding areas of central Illinois for today, a slight chance of thunderstorms. A chance of showers this morning, then showers this afternoon. Highs in the mid-70s. Southwest winds 5 to 10 miles an hour with gusts up to 25 miles an hour. Chance of rain near 100%. At 4 a.m. in Peoria, skies were cloudy. The temperature was 69 degrees, the dew point was 63, and the relative humidity was 81%. The wind was south at 5 miles an hour. The pressure was 29.83 inches and falling. Around central and western Illinois, at Moline, rain was falling, with a temperature of 65. It was mostly cloudy, with a temperature of 70 at Bloomington, 64 at Lakin, and 75 at Springfield. It was cloudy, with a temperature of 66 at Galesburg, 67 at Macomb, 75 at Quincy, and 67 at Pontiac. And once again at 4 a.m. in Peoria, under cloudy skies, the temperature was 69. Looking elsewhere around the Midwest at 4 a.m., Chicago was cloudy, and 65. Indianapolis was cloudy, and 71. St. Louis was mostly cloudy, and 77. Kansas City was cloudy, and 70. Des Moines had light rain, and 69. Milwaukee had light rain, and 64. The time is currently 4:26 a.m. Central Daylight Time. 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Now for the official National Weather Service forecast for Peoria and surrounding areas of central Illinois. Today, a slight chance of thunderstorms. A chance of showers this morning, then showers this afternoon. Highs in the mid-70s. Southwest winds 5 to 10 miles an hour with gusts up to 25 miles an hour. Chance of rain near 100%. Tonight, showers until midnight, then a chance of showers after midnight. Cooler with lows in the lower 50s. North winds 5 to 10 miles an hour with gusts up to 25 miles an hour. Chance of rain near 100%. Friday.
Friday, mostly sunny. Cooler. Less humid with highs in the mid-60s. North winds around 10 miles an hour with gusts up to 25 miles an hour. Friday night, clear. Lows in the mid-40s. Northeast winds 5 to 10 miles an hour. Saturday, sunny. Highs in the upper 60s. East winds around 5 miles an hour. Saturday night and Sunday, mostly clear. Lows in the upper 40s. Highs in the lower 70s. Sunday night through Monday night, clear. Lows in the mid-40s. Highs in the upper 60s. Tuesday and Tuesday night, mostly clear. Highs in the upper 60s. Lows around 50. Wednesday, mostly sunny. Highs in the mid-70s. Again, the forecast for Peoria and surrounding areas of central Illinois for today, a slight chance of thunderstorms. A chance of showers this morning, then showers this afternoon. Highs in the mid-70s. Southwest winds 5 to 10 miles an hour with gusts up to 25 miles an hour. Chance of rain near 100%. At 4 a.m. in Peoria, skies were cloudy. The temperature was 69 degrees, the dew point was 63, and the relative humidity was 81%. The wind was south at 5 miles an hour. The pressure was 29.83 inches and falling. Around central and western Illinois, at Moline, rain was falling, with a temperature of 65. It was mostly cloudy, with a temperature of 70 at Bloomington, 64 at Lakin, and 75 at Springfield. It was cloudy, with a temperature of 66 at Galesburg, 67 at Macomb, 75 at Quincy, and 67 at Pontiac. And once again at 4 a.m. in Peoria, under cloudy skies, the temperature was 69. Looking elsewhere around the Midwest at 4 a.m., Chicago was cloudy, and 65. Indianapolis was cloudy, and 71. St. Louis was mostly cloudy, and 77. Kansas City was cloudy, and 70. Des Moines had light rain, and 69. Milwaukee had light rain, and 64. The time is currently 4:30 a.m. Central Daylight Time. 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Now for the official National Weather Service forecast for Peoria and surrounding areas of central Illinois. Today, a slight chance of thunderstorms. A chance of showers this morning, then showers this afternoon. Highs in the mid-70s. Southwest winds 5 to 10 miles an hour with gusts up to 25 miles an hour. Chance of rain near 100%. Tonight, showers until midnight, then a chance of showers after midnight. Cooler with lows in the lower 50s. North winds 5 to 10 miles an hour with gusts up to 25 miles an hour. Chance of rain near 100%. Friday, mostly sunny. Cooler. Less humid with highs in the mid-60s. North winds around 10 miles an hour with gusts up to 25 miles an hour. Friday night, clear. Lows in the mid-40s. Northeast winds 5 to 10 miles an hour. Saturday, sunny. Highs in the upper 60s. East winds around 5 miles an hour. Saturday night and Sunday, mostly clear. Lows in the upper 40s. Highs in the lower 70s. Sunday night through Monday night, clear. Lows in the mid-40s. Highs in the upper 60s. Tuesday and Tuesday night, mostly clear. Highs in the upper 60s. Lows around 50. Wednesday, mostly sunny. Highs in the mid-70s. Again, the forecast for Peoria and surrounding areas of central Illinois for today, a slight chance of thunderstorms. A chance of showers this morning, then showers this afternoon. Highs in the mid-70s. Southwest winds 5 to 10 miles an hour with gusts up to 25 miles an hour. Chance of rain near 100%. At 4 a.m. in Peoria, skies were cloudy. The temperature was 69 degrees, the dew point was 63, and the relative humidity was 81%. The wind was south at 5 miles an hour. The pressure was 29.83 inches and falling. Around central and western Illinois, at Moline, rain was falling, with a temperature of 65. It was mostly cloudy, with a temperature of 70 at Bloomington, 64 at Lakin, and 75 at Springfield. It was cloudy, with a temperature of 60.

66 at Galesburg, 67 at Macomb, 75 at Quincy, and 67 at Pontiac. And once again at 4 a.m. in Peoria, under cloudy skies, the temperature was 69. Looking elsewhere around the Midwest at 4 a.m., Chicago was cloudy, and 65. Indianapolis was cloudy, and 71. St. Louis was mostly cloudy, and 77. Kansas City was cloudy, and 70. Des Moines had light rain, and 69. 77. Kansas City was cloudy, and 70. Des Moines had light rain, and 69. Milwaukee had light rain, and 64. The time is currently 4:33 a.m. Central Daylight Time. 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Now for the official National Weather Service forecast for Peoria and surrounding areas of central Illinois. Today, a slight chance of thunderstorms. A chance of showers this morning, then showers this afternoon. Highs in the mid-70s. Southwest winds 5 to 10 miles an hour with gusts up to 25 miles an hour. Chance of rain near 100%. Tonight, showers until midnight, then a chance of showers after midnight. Cooler with lows in the lower 50s. North winds 5 to 10 miles an hour with gusts up to 25 miles an hour. Chance of rain near 100%. Friday, mostly sunny. Cooler. Less humid with highs in the mid-60s. North winds around 10 miles an hour with gusts up to 25 miles an hour. Friday night, clear. Lows in the mid-40s. Northeast winds 5 to 10 miles an hour. Saturday, sunny. Highs in the upper 60s. East winds around 5 miles an hour. Saturday night and Sunday, mostly clear. Lows in the upper 40s. Highs in the lower 70s. Sunday night through Monday night, clear. Lows in the mid-40s. Highs in the upper 60s. Tuesday and Tuesday night, mostly clear. Highs in the upper 60s. Lows around 50. Wednesday, mostly sunny. Highs in the mid-70s. Again, the forecast for Peoria and surrounding areas of central Illinois for today, a slight chance of thunderstorms. A chance of showers this morning, then showers this afternoon. Highs in the mid-70s. Southwest winds 5 to 10 miles an hour with gusts up to 25 miles an hour. Chance of rain near 100%. At 4 a.m. in Peoria, skies were cloudy. The temperature was 69 degrees, the dew point was 63, and the relative humidity was 81%. The wind was south at 5 miles an hour. The pressure was 29.83 inches and falling. Around central and western Illinois, at Moline, rain was falling, with a temperature of 65. It was mostly cloudy, with a temperature of 70 at Bloomington, 64 at Lakin, and 75 at Springfield. It was cloudy, with a temperature of 66 at Galesburg, 67 at Macomb, 75 at Quincy, and 67 at Pontiac. And once again at 4 a.m. in Peoria, under cloudy skies, the temperature was 69. Looking elsewhere around the Midwest at 4 a.m., Chicago was cloudy, and 65. Indianapolis was cloudy, and 71. St. Louis was mostly cloudy, and 77. Kansas City was cloudy, and 70. Des Moines had light rain, and 69. Milwaukee had light rain, and 64. The time is currently 4:36 a.m. Central Daylight Time. 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Now for the official National Weather Service forecast for Peoria and surrounding areas of central Illinois. Today, a slight chance of thunderstorms. A chance of showers this morning, then showers this afternoon. Highs in the mid-70s. Southwest winds 5 to 10 miles an hour with gusts up to 25 miles an hour. Chance of rain near 100%. Tonight, showers until midnight, then a chance of showers after midnight. Cooler with lows in the lower 50s. North winds 5 to 10 miles an hour with gusts up to 25 miles an hour. Chance of rain near 100%. Friday, mostly sunny. Cooler. Less humid with highs in the mid-60s. North winds around 10 miles an hour with gusts up to 25 miles an hour. Friday night, clear.

lows in the mid-40s. Northeast winds 5 to 10 miles an hour. Saturday, sunny. Highs in the upper 60s. East winds around 5 miles an hour. Saturday night and Sunday, mostly clear. Lows in the upper 40s. Highs in the lower 70s. Sunday night through Monday night, clear. Lows in the mid-40s. Highs in the upper 60s. Tuesday and Tuesday night, mostly clear. Highs in the upper 60s. Lows around 50. Wednesday, mostly sunny. Highs in the mid-70s. Again, the forecast for Peoria and surrounding areas of central Illinois for today, a slight chance of thunderstorms. A chance of showers this morning, then showers this afternoon. Highs in the mid-70s. Southwest winds 5 to 10 miles an hour with gusts up to 25 miles an hour. Chance of rain near 100%. At 4 a.m. in Peoria, skies were cloudy. The temperature was 69 degrees, the dew point was 63, and the relative humidity was 81%. The wind was south at 5 miles an hour. The pressure was 29.83 inches and falling. Around central and western Illinois, at Moline, rain was falling, with a temperature of 65. It was mostly cloudy, with a temperature of 70 at Bloomington, 64 at Lakin, and 75 at Springfield. It was cloudy, with a temperature of 66 at Galesburg, 67 at Macomb, 75 at Quincy, and 67 at Pontiac. And once again at 4 a.m. in Peoria, under cloudy skies, the temperature was 69. Looking elsewhere around the Midwest at 4 a.m., Chicago was cloudy, and 65. Indianapolis was cloudy, and 71. St. Louis was mostly cloudy, and 77. Kansas City was cloudy, and 70. Des Moines had light rain, and 69. Milwaukee had light rain, and 64. The time is currently 4:39 a.m. Central Daylight Time. 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Now for the official National Weather Service forecast for Peoria and surrounding areas of central Illinois. Today, a slight chance of thunderstorms. A chance of showers this morning, then showers this afternoon. Highs in the mid-70s. Southwest winds 5 to 10 miles an hour with gusts up to 25 miles an hour. Chance of rain near 100%. Tonight, showers until midnight, then a chance of showers after midnight. Cooler with lows in the lower 50s. North winds 5 to 10 miles an hour with gusts up to 25 miles an hour. Chance of rain near 100%. Friday, mostly sunny. Cooler. Less humid with highs in the mid-60s. North winds around 10 miles an hour with gusts up to 25 miles an hour. Friday night, clear. Lows in the mid-40s. Northeast winds 5 to 10 miles an hour. Saturday, sunny. Highs in the upper 60s. East winds around 5 miles an hour. Saturday night and Sunday, mostly clear. Lows in the upper 40s. Highs in the lower 70s. Sunday night through Monday night, clear. Lows in the mid-40s. Highs in the upper 60s. Tuesday and Tuesday night, mostly clear. Highs in the upper 60s. Lows around 50. Wednesday, mostly sunny. Highs in the mid-70s. Again, the forecast for Peoria and surrounding areas of central Illinois for today, a slight chance of thunderstorms. A chance of showers this morning, then showers this afternoon. Highs in the mid-70s. Southwest winds 5 to 10 miles an hour with gusts up to 25 miles an hour. Chance of rain near 100%. At 4 a.m. in Peoria, skies were cloudy. The temperature was 69 degrees, the dew point was 63, and the relative humidity was 81%. The wind was south at 5 miles an hour. The pressure was 29.83 inches and falling. Around central and western Illinois, at Moline, rain was falling, with a temperature of 65. It was mostly cloudy, with a temperature of 70 at Bloomington, 64 at Lakin, and 75 at Springfield. It was cloudy, with a temperature of 66 at Galesburg, 67 at Macomb, 75 at Quincy, and 67 at Pontiac. And once again at 4 a.m. in Peoria, under cloudy skies, the temperature was 69.

Looking elsewhere around the Midwest at 4 a.m., Chicago was cloudy and 65. Indianapolis was cloudy and 71. St. Louis was mostly cloudy and 77. Kansas City was cloudy and 70. Des Moines had light rain and 69. Milwaukee had light rain and 64. The time is currently 4:42 a.m. Central Daylight Time. 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Now for the official National Weather Service forecast for Peoria and surrounding areas of central Illinois. Today, a slight chance of thunderstorms. A chance of showers this morning, then showers this afternoon. Highs in the mid-70s. Southwest winds 5 to 10 miles an hour with gusts up to 25 miles an hour. Chance of rain near 100%. Tonight, showers until midnight, then a chance of showers after midnight. Cooler with lows in the lower 50s. North winds 5 to 10 miles an hour with gusts up to 25 miles an hour. Chance of rain near 100%. Friday, mostly sunny. Cooler. Less humid with highs in the mid-60s. North winds around 10 miles an hour with gusts up to 25 miles an hour. Friday night, clear. Lows in the mid-40s. Northeast winds 5 to 10 miles an hour. Saturday, sunny. Highs in the upper 60s. East winds around 5 miles an hour. Saturday night and Sunday, mostly clear. Lows in the upper 40s. Highs in the lower 70s. Sunday night through Monday night, clear. Lows in the mid-40s. Highs in the upper 60s. Tuesday and Tuesday night, mostly clear. Highs in the upper 60s. Lows around 50. Wednesday, mostly sunny. Highs in the mid-70s. Again, the forecast for Peoria and surrounding areas of central Illinois for today, a slight chance of thunderstorms. A chance of showers this morning, then showers this afternoon. Highs in the mid-70s. Southwest winds 5 to 10 miles an hour with gusts up to 25 miles an hour. Chance of rain near 100%. At 4 a.m. in Peoria, skies were cloudy. The temperature was 69 degrees, the dew point was 63, and the relative humidity was 81%. The wind was south at 5 miles an hour. The pressure was 29.83 inches and falling. Around central and western Illinois, at Moline, rain was falling, with a temperature of 65. It was mostly cloudy, with a temperature of 70 at Bloomington, 64 at Lakin, and 75 at Springfield. It was cloudy, with a temperature of 66 at Galesburg, 67 at Macomb, 75 at Quincy, and 67 at Pontiac. And once again at 4 a.m. in Peoria, under cloudy skies, the temperature was 69. Looking elsewhere around the Midwest at 4 a.m., Chicago was cloudy and 65. Indianapolis was cloudy and 71. St. Louis was mostly cloudy and 77. Kansas City was cloudy and 70. Des Moines had light rain and 69. Milwaukee had light rain and 64. The time is currently 4:46 a.m. Central Daylight Time. 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Now for the official National Weather Service forecast for Peoria and surrounding areas of central Illinois. Today, a slight chance of thunderstorms. A chance of showers this morning, then showers this afternoon. Highs in the mid-70s. Southwest winds 5 to 10 miles an hour with gusts up to 25 miles an hour. Chance of rain near 100%. Tonight, showers until midnight, then a chance of showers after midnight. Cooler with lows in the lower 50s. North winds 5 to 10 miles an hour with gusts up to 25 miles an hour. Chance of rain near 100%. Friday, mostly sunny. Cooler. Less humid with highs in the mid-60s. North winds around 10 miles an hour with gusts up to 25 miles an hour. Friday night, clear. Lows in the mid-40s. Northeast winds 5 to 10 miles an hour. Saturday, sunny. Highs in the upper 60s. East winds around 5 miles an hour. Saturday night and Sunday, mostly clear. Lows in the upper 40s. Highs in the lower 70s.

Sunday night through Monday night, clear. Lows in the mid-40s. Highs in the upper 60s. Tuesday and Tuesday night, mostly clear. Highs in the upper 60s. Lows around 50. Wednesday, mostly sunny. Highs in the mid-70s. Again, the forecast for Peoria and surrounding areas of central Illinois for today, a slight chance of thunderstorms. A chance of showers this morning, then showers this afternoon. Highs in the mid-70s. Southwest winds 5 to 10 miles an hour with gusts up to 25 miles an hour. Chance of rain near 100%. At 4 a.m. in Peoria, skies were cloudy. The temperature was 69 degrees, the dew point was 63, and the relative humidity was 81%. The wind was south at 5 miles an hour. The pressure was 29.83 inches and falling. Around central and western Illinois, at Moline, rain was falling, with a temperature of 65. It was mostly cloudy, with a temperature of 70 at Bloomington, 64 at Lakin, and 75 at Springfield. It was cloudy, with a temperature of 66 at Galesburg, 67 at Macomb, 75 at Quincy, and 67 at Pontiac. And once again at 4 a.m. in Peoria, under cloudy skies, the temperature was 69. Looking elsewhere around the Midwest at 4 a.m., Chicago was cloudy, and 65. Indianapolis was cloudy, and 71. St. Louis was mostly cloudy, and 77. Kansas City was cloudy, and 70. Des Moines had light rain, and 69. Milwaukee had light rain, and 64. The time is currently 4:49 a.m. Central Daylight Time. 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Now for the official National Weather Service forecast for Peoria and surrounding areas of central Illinois. Today, a slight chance of thunderstorms. A chance of showers this morning, then showers this afternoon. Highs in the mid-70s. Southwest winds 5 to 10 miles an hour with gusts up to 25 miles an hour. Chance of rain near 100%. Tonight, showers until midnight, then a chance of showers after midnight. Cooler with lows in the lower 50s. North winds 5 to 10 miles an hour with gusts up to 25 miles an hour. Chance of rain near 100%. Friday, mostly sunny. Cooler. Less humid with highs in the mid-60s. North winds around 10 miles an hour with gusts up to 25 miles an hour. Friday night, clear. Lows in the mid-40s. Northeast winds 5 to 10 miles an hour. Saturday, sunny. Highs in the upper 60s. East winds around 5 miles an hour. Saturday night and Sunday, mostly clear. Lows in the upper 40s. Highs in the lower 70s. Sunday night through Monday night, clear. Lows in the mid-40s. Highs in the upper 60s. Tuesday and Tuesday night, mostly clear. Highs in the upper 60s. Lows around 50. Wednesday, mostly sunny. Highs in the mid-70s. Again, the forecast for Peoria and surrounding areas of central Illinois for today, a slight chance of thunderstorms. A chance of showers this morning, then showers this afternoon. Highs in the mid-70s. Southwest winds 5 to 10 miles an hour with gusts up to 25 miles an hour. Chance of rain near 100%. At 4 a.m. in Peoria, skies were cloudy. The temperature was 69 degrees, the dew point was 63, and the relative humidity was 81%. The wind was south at 5 miles an hour. The pressure was 29.83 inches and falling. Around central and western Illinois, at Moline, rain was falling, with a temperature of 65. It was mostly cloudy, with a temperature of 70 at Bloomington, 64 at Lakin, and 75 at Springfield. It was cloudy, with a temperature of 66 at Galesburg, 67 at Macomb, 75 at Quincy, and 67 at Pontiac. And once again at 4 a.m. in Peoria, under cloudy skies, the temperature was 69. Looking elsewhere around the Midwest at 4 a.m., Chicago was cloudy, and 65. Indianapolis was cloudy, and 71. St. Louis was mostly cloudy, and 77. Kansas City was cloudy, and 70. Des Moines had light rain, and 69. Milwaukee

had light rain, N64. The time is currently 4:52 a.m. Central Daylight Time. 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Now for the official National Weather Service forecast for Peoria and surrounding areas of central Illinois. Today, a slight chance of thunderstorms. A chance of showers this morning, then showers this afternoon. Highs in the mid-70s. Southwest winds 5 to 10 miles an hour with gusts up to 25 miles an hour. Chance of rain near 100%. Tonight, showers until midnight, then a chance of showers after midnight. Cooler with lows in the lower 50s. North winds 5 to 10 miles an hour with gusts up to 25 miles an hour. Chance of rain near 100%. Friday, mostly sunny. Cooler. Less humid with highs in the mid-60s. North winds around 10 miles an hour with gusts up to 25 miles an hour. Friday night, clear. Lows in the mid-40s. Northeast winds 5 to 10 miles an hour. Saturday, sunny. Highs in the upper 60s. East winds around 5 miles an hour. Saturday night and Sunday, mostly clear. Lows in the upper 40s. Highs in the lower 70s. Sunday night through Monday night, clear. Lows in the mid-40s. Highs in the upper 60s. Tuesday and Tuesday night, mostly clear. Highs in the upper 60s. Lows around 50. Wednesday, mostly sunny. Highs in the mid-70s. Again, the forecast for Peoria and surrounding areas of central Illinois for today, a slight chance of thunderstorms. A chance of showers this morning, then showers this afternoon. Highs in the mid-70s. Southwest winds 5 to 10 miles an hour with gusts up to 25 miles an hour. Chance of rain near 100%. At 4 a.m. in Peoria, skies were cloudy. The temperature was 69 degrees, the dew point was 63, and the relative humidity was 81%. The wind was south at 5 miles an hour. The pressure was 29.83 inches and falling. Around central and western Illinois, at Moline, rain was falling, with a temperature of 65. It was mostly cloudy, with a temperature of 70 at Bloomington, 64 at Lakin, and 75 at Springfield. It was cloudy, with a temperature of 66 at Galesburg, 67 at Macomb, 75 at Quincy, and 67 at Pontiac. And once again at 4 a.m. in Peoria, under cloudy skies, the temperature was 69. Looking elsewhere around the Midwest at 4 a.m., Chicago was cloudy, and 65. Indianapolis was cloudy, and 71. St. Louis was mostly cloudy, and 77. Kansas City was cloudy, and 70. Des Moines had light rain, and 69. Milwaukee had light rain, and 64. The time is currently 4:55 a.m. Central Daylight Time. 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Now for the official National Weather Service forecast for Peoria and surrounding areas of central Illinois. Today, a slight chance of thunderstorms. A chance of showers this morning, then showers this afternoon. Highs in the mid-70s. Southwest winds 5 to 10 miles an hour with gusts up to 25 miles an hour. Chance of rain near 100%. Tonight, showers until midnight, then a chance of showers after midnight. Cooler with lows in the lower 50s. North winds 5 to 10 miles an hour with gusts up to 25 miles an hour. Chance of rain near 100%. Friday, mostly sunny. Cooler. Less humid with highs in the mid-60s. North winds around 10 miles an hour with gusts up to 25 miles an hour. Friday night, clear. Lows in the mid-40s. Northeast winds 5 to 10 miles an hour. Saturday, sunny. Highs in the upper 60s. East winds around 5 miles an hour. Saturday night and Sunday, mostly clear. Lows in the upper 40s. Highs in the lower 70s. Sunday night through Monday night, clear. Lows in the mid-40s. Highs in the upper 60s. Tuesday and Tuesday night, mostly clear. Highs in the upper 60s. Lows around 50. Wednesday, mostly sunny. Highs in the mid-70s. Again,

forecast for Peoria and surrounding areas of central Illinois for today. A slight chance of thunderstorms. A chance of showers this morning, then showers this afternoon. Highs in the mid-70s. Southwest winds 5 to 10 miles an hour with gusts up to 25 miles an hour. Chance of rain near 100%. At 4 a.m. in Peoria, skies were cloudy. The temperature was 69 degrees, the dew point was 63, and the relative humidity was 81%. The wind was south at 5 miles an hour. The pressure was 29.83 inches and falling. Around central and western Illinois, at Moline, rain was falling, with a temperature of 65. It was mostly cloudy, with a temperature of 70 at Bloomington, 64 at Lakin, and 75 at Springfield. It was cloudy, with a temperature of 66 at Galesburg, 67 at Macomb, 75 at Quincy, and 67 at Pontiac. And once again at 4 a.m. in Peoria, under cloudy skies, the temperature was 69. Looking elsewhere around the Midwest at 4 a.m., Chicago was cloudy, and 65. Indianapolis was cloudy, and 71. St. Louis was mostly cloudy, and 77. Kansas City was cloudy, and 70. Des Moines had light rain, and 69. Milwaukee had light rain, and 64. The time is currently 4:59 a.m. Central Daylight Time. 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Now for the official National Weather Service forecast for Peoria and surrounding areas of central Illinois. Today, a slight chance of thunderstorms. A chance of showers this morning, then showers this afternoon. Highs in the mid-70s. Southwest winds 5 to 10 miles an hour with gusts up to 25 miles an hour. Chance of rain near 100%. Tonight, showers until midnight, then a chance of showers after midnight. Cooler with lows in the lower 50s. North winds 5 to 10 miles an hour with gusts up to 25 miles an hour. Chance of rain near 100%. Friday, mostly sunny. Cooler. Less humid with highs in the mid-60s. North winds around 10 miles an hour with gusts up to 25 miles an hour. Friday night, clear. Lows in the mid-40s. Northeast winds 5 to 10 miles an hour. Saturday, sunny. Highs in the upper 60s. East winds around 5 miles an hour. Saturday night and Sunday, mostly clear. Lows in the upper 40s. Highs in the lower 70s. Sunday night through Monday night, clear. Lows in the mid-40s. Highs in the upper 60s. Tuesday and Tuesday night, mostly clear. Highs in the upper 60s. Lows around 50. Wednesday, mostly sunny. Highs in the mid-70s. Again, the forecast for Peoria and surrounding areas of central Illinois for today, a slight chance of thunderstorms. A chance of showers this morning, then showers this afternoon. Highs in the mid-70s. Southwest winds 5 to 10 miles an hour with gusts up to 25 miles an hour. Chance of rain near 100%. The Peoria, Illinois climate summary for yesterday, September 30, 2026. Yesterday's high temperature of 70 degrees occurred at 12:04 a.m. The normal high is 73. Yesterday's low temperature of 60 degrees occurred at 4:43 a.m. The normal low is 51. 0.64 inches of precipitation fell yesterday, which brings the monthly total to 3.09 inches. This is 0.39 inches below the normal amount of 3.48 inches for September. The total precipitation for the year now stands at 33.93 inches, which is 4.46 inches above normal. There were no heating degree days yesterday, which is 5 below normal. This leaves the monthly total at 16, which is 48 below normal. The yearly total since July 1st is 16, which is 52 below normal. There were no cooling degree days yesterday, which is 2 below normal. This leaves the monthly total at 227, which is 90 above normal. The yearly total since January 1st is 1,242, which is 108 above normal. Yesterday the maximum wind observed was 9 miles an hour from the east. The highest wind gust observed was 12 miles per hour from the south, which occurred at 12:23 a.m. The average wind speed was less than 5 miles per hour yesterday.

yesterday. The normal high temperature for today is 72 degrees, and the normal low is 50. The record high for today is 89, which last occurred in 1891, and the record low is 32, which occurred in 1908. Sunrise today is at 6:55 a.m. and sunset is at 6:41 p.m. The time is currently 5:02 a.m. Central Daylight Time. 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Now for the official National Weather Service forecast for Peoria and surrounding areas of central Illinois. Today, a slight chance of thunderstorms. A chance of showers this morning, then showers this afternoon. Highs in the mid-70s. Southwest winds 5 to 10 miles an hour with gusts up to 25 miles an hour. Chance of rain near 100%. Tonight, showers until midnight, then a chance of showers after midnight. Cooler with lows in the lower 50s. North winds 5 to 10 miles an hour with gusts up to 25 miles an hour. Chance of rain near 100%. Friday, mostly sunny. Cooler. Less humid with highs in the mid-60s. North winds around 10 miles an hour with gusts up to 25 miles an hour. Friday night, clear. Lows in the mid-40s. Northeast winds 5 to 10 miles an hour. Saturday, sunny. Highs in the upper 60s. East winds around 5 miles an hour. Saturday night and Sunday, mostly clear. Lows in the upper 40s. Highs in the lower 70s. Sunday night through Monday night, clear. Lows in the mid-40s. Highs in the upper 60s. Tuesday and Tuesday night, mostly clear. Highs in the upper 60s. Lows around 50. Wednesday, mostly sunny. Highs in the mid-70s. Again, the forecast for Peoria and surrounding areas of central Illinois for today, a slight chance of thunderstorms. A chance of showers this morning, then showers this afternoon. Highs in the mid-70s. Southwest winds 5 to 10 miles an hour with gusts up to 25 miles an hour. Chance of rain near 100%. At 5 a.m. in Peoria, skies were cloudy. The temperature was 70 degrees, the dew point was 63, and the relative humidity was 78%. The wind was south at 6 miles an hour. The pressure was 29.83 inches and steady. Around central and western Illinois, it was mostly cloudy, with a temperature of 71 at Bloomington, 65 at Moline, and 67 at Galesburg. Under mostly cloudy skies, Lakin reported 64, Springfield reported 74, and Pontiac reported 68. It was cloudy, with a temperature of 69 at Macomb and 77 at Quincy. And once again at 5 a.m. in Peoria, under cloudy skies, the temperature was 70. The time is currently 5:05 a.m. Central Daylight Time. 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Now for the official National Weather Service forecast for Peoria and surrounding areas of central Illinois. Today, a slight chance of thunderstorms. A chance of showers this morning, then showers this afternoon. Highs in the mid-70s. Southwest winds 5 to 10 miles an hour with gusts up to 25 miles an hour. Chance of rain near 100%. Tonight, showers until midnight, then a chance of showers after midnight. Cooler with lows in the lower 50s. North winds 5 to 10 miles an hour with gusts up to 25 miles an hour. Chance of rain near 100%. Friday, mostly sunny. Cooler. Less humid with highs in the mid-60s. North winds around 10 miles an hour with gusts up to 25 miles an hour. Friday night, clear. Lows in the mid-40s. Northeast winds 5 to 10 miles an hour. Saturday, sunny. Highs in the upper 60s. East winds around 5 miles an hour. Saturday night and Sunday, mostly clear. Lows in the upper 40s. Highs in the lower 70s. Sunday night through Monday night, clear. Lows in the mid-40s. Highs in the upper 60s. Tuesday and Tuesday night, mostly clear. Highs in the upper 60s. Lows around 50. Wednesday, mostly sunny. Highs in the mid-70s. Again, the forecast for Peoria and surrounding areas of central Illinois for today, a slight
chance of thunderstorms. A chance of showers this morning, then showers this afternoon. Highs in the mid-70s. Southwest winds 5 to 10 miles an hour with gusts up to 25 miles an hour. Chance of rain near 100%. At 5 a.m. in Peoria, skies were cloudy. The temperature was 70 degrees, the dew point was 63, and the relative humidity was 78%. The wind was south at 6 miles an hour. The pressure was 29.83 inches and steady. Around central and western Illinois, it was mostly cloudy, with a temperature of 71 at Bloomington, 65 at Moline, and 67 at Galesburg. Under mostly cloudy skies, Lakin reported 64, Springfield reported 74, and Pontiac reported 68. It was cloudy, with a temperature of 69 at Macomb, and 77 at Quincy. And once again at 5 a.m. in Peoria, under cloudy skies, the temperature was 70. Looking elsewhere around the Midwest at 5 a.m., Chicago had light rain, and 65. Indianapolis was mostly cloudy, and 66. St. Louis was mostly cloudy, and 77. Kansas City was cloudy, and 71. Des Moines had light rain, and 68. Milwaukee had light rain, and 64. The time is currently 5:09 a.m. Central Daylight Time. 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Now for the official National Weather Service forecast for Peoria and surrounding areas of central Illinois. Today, a slight chance of thunderstorms. A chance of showers this morning, then showers this afternoon. Highs in the mid-70s. Southwest winds 5 to 10 miles an hour with gusts up to 25 miles an hour. Chance of rain near 100%. Tonight, showers until midnight, then a chance of showers after midnight. Cooler with lows in the lower 50s. North winds 5 to 10 miles an hour with gusts up to 25 miles an hour. Chance of rain near 100%. Friday, mostly sunny. Cooler. Less humid with highs in the mid-60s. North winds around 10 miles an hour with gusts up to 25 miles an hour. Friday night, clear. Lows in the mid-40s. Northeast winds 5 to 10 miles an hour. Saturday, sunny. Highs in the upper 60s. East winds around 5 miles an hour. Saturday night and Sunday, mostly clear. Lows in the upper 40s. Highs in the lower 70s. Sunday night through Monday night, clear. Lows in the mid-40s. Highs in the upper 60s. Tuesday and Tuesday night, mostly clear. Highs in the upper 60s. Lows around 50. Wednesday, mostly sunny. Highs in the mid-70s. Again, the forecast for Peoria and surrounding areas of central Illinois for today, a slight chance of thunderstorms. A chance of showers this morning, then showers this afternoon. Highs in the mid-70s. Southwest winds 5 to 10 miles an hour with gusts up to 25 miles an hour. Chance of rain near 100%. At 5 a.m. in Peoria, skies were cloudy. The temperature was 70 degrees, the dew point was 63, and the relative humidity was 78%. The wind was south at 6 miles an hour. The pressure was 29.83 inches and steady. Around central and western Illinois, it was mostly cloudy, with a temperature of 71 at Bloomington, 65 at Moline, and 67 at Galesburg. Under mostly cloudy skies, Lakin reported 64, Springfield reported 74, and Pontiac reported 68. It was cloudy, with a temperature of 69 at Macomb, and 77 at Quincy. And once again at 5 a.m. in Peoria, under cloudy skies, the temperature was 70. At 5 a.m. in Peoria, skies were cloudy. The temperature was 70 degrees, the dew point was 63, and the relative humidity was 78%. The wind was south at 6 miles an hour. The pressure was 29.83 inches and steady. Around central and western Illinois, it was mostly cloudy, with a temperature of 71 at Bloomington, 65 at Moline, and 67 at Galesburg. Under mostly cloudy skies, Lakin reported 64, Springfield reported 74, and Pontiac reported 68. It was cloudy, with a temperature of 69 at Macomb, and 77 at Quincy. And once again at 5 a.m.

and Peoria, under cloudy skies, the temperature was 70. Looking elsewhere around the Midwest at 5 a.m., Chicago had light rain, and 65. Indianapolis was mostly cloudy, and 66. St. Louis was mostly cloudy, and 77. Kansas City was cloudy, and 71. Des Moines had light rain, and 68. Milwaukee had light rain, and 64. And now a discussion of hazardous weather conditions for the following counties in Illinois: Fulton, Knox, Marshall, Mason, McLean, Peoria, Stark, Tazewell, and Woodford. This hazardous weather outlook is for Central Illinois, East Central Illinois, Southeast Illinois, and West Central Illinois. For today and tonight, periods of showers and isolated thunderstorms are expected through tonight. Areas of locally heavy rain are possible, up to 1 to 2 inches. For Friday through Wednesday, no hazardous weather is expected at this time. Spotter information statement: spotter activation is not anticipated through tonight. 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Now for the official National Weather Service forecast for Peoria and surrounding areas of Central Illinois. Today, a slight chance of thunderstorms. A chance of showers this morning, then showers this afternoon. Highs in the mid-70s. Southwest winds 5 to 10 miles an hour with gusts up to 25 miles an hour. Chance of rain near 100%. Tonight, showers until midnight, then a chance of showers after midnight. Cooler with lows in the lower 50s. North winds 5 to 10 miles an hour with gusts up to 25 miles an hour. Chance of rain near 100%. Friday, mostly sunny. Cooler. Less humid with highs in the mid-60s. North winds around 10 miles an hour with gusts up to 25 miles an hour. Friday night, clear. Lows in the mid-40s. Northeast winds 5 to 10 miles an hour. Saturday, sunny. Highs in the upper 60s. East winds around 5 miles an hour. Saturday night and Sunday, mostly clear. Lows in the upper 40s. Highs in the lower 70s. Sunday night through Monday night, clear. Lows in the mid-40s. Highs in the upper 60s. Tuesday and Tuesday night, mostly clear. Highs in the upper 60s. Lows around 50. Wednesday, mostly sunny. Highs in the mid-70s. Again, the forecast for Peoria and surrounding areas of Central Illinois for today: a slight chance of thunderstorms. A chance of showers this morning, then showers this afternoon. Highs in the mid-70s. Southwest winds 5 to 10 miles an hour with gusts up to 25 miles an hour. Chance of rain near 100%. The Peoria, Illinois climate summary for yesterday, September 30, 2026. Yesterday's high temperature of 70 degrees occurred at 12:04 a.m. The normal high is 73. Yesterday's low temperature of 60 degrees occurred at 4:43 a.m. The normal low is 51. 0.64 inches of precipitation fell yesterday, which brings the monthly total to 3.09 inches. This is 0.39 inches below the normal amount of 3.48 inches for September. The total precipitation for the year now stands at 33.93 inches, which is 4.46 inches above normal. There were no heating degree days yesterday, which is 5 below normal. This leaves the monthly total at 16, which is 48 below normal. The yearly total since July 1st is 16, which is 52 below normal. There were no cooling degree days yesterday, which is 2 below normal. This leaves the monthly total at 227, which is 90 above normal. The yearly total since January 1st is 1,242,

Around central and western Illinois, it was mostly cloudy, with a temperature of 71 at Bloomington, 65 at Moline, and 67 at Galesburg. Under mostly cloudy skies, Lakin reported 64, Springfield reported 74, and Pontiac reported 68. It was cloudy, with a temperature of 69 at Macomb, and 77 at Quincy. And once again at 5 a.m. in Peoria, under cloudy skies, the temperature was 70. Looking elsewhere around the Midwest at 5 a.m., Chicago had light rain, and 65. Indianapolis was mostly cloudy, and 66. St. Louis was mostly cloudy, and 77. Kansas City was cloudy, and 71. Des Moines had light rain, and 68. Milwaukee had light rain, and 64. And now a discussion of hazardous weather conditions for the following counties in Illinois: Fulton, Knox, Marshall, Mason, McLean, Peoria, Stark, Tazewell, and Woodford. This hazardous weather outlook is for Central Illinois, East Central Illinois, Southeast Illinois, and West Central Illinois. For today and tonight, periods of showers and isolated thunderstorms are expected through tonight. Areas of locally heavy rain are possible, up to 1 to 2 inches. For Friday through Wednesday, no hazardous weather is expected at this time. Spotter information statement: spotter activation is not anticipated through tonight. The time is currently 5:20 a.m. Central Daylight Time. 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Now for the official National Weather Service forecast for Peoria and surrounding areas of Central Illinois. Today, a slight chance of thunderstorms. A chance of showers this morning, then showers this afternoon. Highs in the mid-70s. Southwest winds 5 to 10 miles an hour with gusts up to 25 miles an hour. Chance of rain near 100%. Tonight, showers until midnight, then a chance of showers after midnight. Cooler with lows in the lower 50s. North winds 5 to 10 miles an hour with gusts up to 25 miles an hour. Chance of rain near 100%. Friday, mostly sunny. Cooler. Less humid with highs in the mid-60s. North winds around 10 miles an hour with gusts up to 25 miles an hour. Friday night, clear. Lows in the mid-40s. Northeast winds 5 to 10 miles an hour. Saturday, sunny. Highs in the upper 60s. East winds around 5 miles an hour. Saturday night and Sunday, mostly clear. Lows in the upper 40s. Highs in the lower 70s. Sunday night through Monday night, clear. Lows in the mid-40s. Highs in the upper 60s. Tuesday and Tuesday night, mostly clear. Highs in the upper 60s. Lows around 50. Wednesday, mostly sunny. Highs in the mid-70s. Again, the forecast for Peoria and surrounding areas of Central Illinois for today: a slight chance of thunderstorms. A chance of showers this morning, then showers this afternoon. Highs in the mid-70s. Southwest winds 5 to 10 miles an hour with gusts up to 25 miles an hour. Chance of rain near 100%. At 5 a.m. in Peoria, skies were cloudy. The temperature was 70 degrees, the dew point was 63, and the relative humidity was 78%. The wind was south at 6 miles an hour. The pressure was 29.83 inches and steady. Around central and western Illinois, it was mostly cloudy, with a temperature of 71 at Bloomington, 65 at Moline, and 67 at Galesburg. Under mostly cloudy skies, Quincy reported 77, Springfield reported 74, and Pontiac reported 68. It was cloudy, with a temperature of 64 at Lakin, and 70 at Macomb. And once again at 5 a.m. in Peoria, under cloudy skies, the temperature was 70. Looking elsewhere around the Midwest at 5 a.m., Chicago had light rain, and 65. Indianapolis was mostly cloudy, and 66. St. Louis was mostly cloudy, and 77. Kansas City was cloudy, and 71. Des Moines had light rain, and 68. Milwaukee had light rain, and 64. And now a discussion of hazardous weather conditions for the following counties in Illinois: Fulton, Knox, Marshall, Mason, McLean, Peoria, Stark, Tazewell,

in Woodford. This hazardous weather outlook is for Central Illinois, East Central Illinois, Southeast Illinois, and West Central Illinois. For today and tonight, periods of showers and isolated thunderstorms are expected through tonight. Areas of locally heavy rain are possible, up to 1 to 2 inches. For Friday through Wednesday, no hazardous weather is expected at this time. Spotter information statement. Spotter activation is not anticipated through tonight. The time is currently 5:24 a.m. Central Daylight Time. 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Now for the official National Weather Service forecast for Peoria and surrounding areas of Central Illinois. Today, a slight chance of thunderstorms. A chance of showers this morning, then showers this afternoon. Highs in the mid-70s. Southwest winds 5 to 10 miles an hour with gusts up to 25 miles an hour. Chance of rain near 100%. Tonight, showers until midnight, then a chance of showers after midnight. Cooler with lows in the lower 50s. North winds 5 to 10 miles an hour with gusts up to 25 miles an hour. Chance of rain near 100%. Friday, mostly sunny. Cooler. Less humid with highs in the mid-60s. North winds around 10 miles an hour with gusts up to 25 miles an hour. Friday night, clear. Lows in the mid-40s. Northeast winds 5 to 10 miles an hour. Saturday, sunny. Highs in the upper 60s. East winds around 5 miles an hour. Saturday night and Sunday, mostly clear. Lows in the upper 40s. Highs in the lower 70s. Sunday night through Monday night, clear. Lows in the mid-40s. Highs in the upper 60s. Tuesday and Tuesday night, mostly clear. Highs in the upper 60s. Lows around 50. Wednesday, mostly sunny. Highs in the mid-70s. Again, the forecast for Peoria and surrounding areas of Central Illinois for today, a slight chance of thunderstorms. A chance of showers this morning, then showers this afternoon. Highs in the mid-70s. Southwest winds 5 to 10 miles an hour with gusts up to 25 miles an hour. Chance of rain near 100%. At 5 a.m. in Peoria, skies were cloudy. The temperature was 70 degrees, the dew point was 63, and the relative humidity was 78%. The wind was south at 6 miles an hour. The pressure was 29.83 inches and steady. Around central and western Illinois, it was mostly cloudy, with a temperature of 71 at Bloomington, 65 at Moline, and 67 at Galesburg. Under mostly cloudy skies, Quincy reported 77, Springfield reported 74, and Pontiac reported 68. It was cloudy, with a temperature of 64 at Lakin, and 70 at Macomb. And once again at 5 a.m. in Peoria, under cloudy skies, the temperature was 70. Looking elsewhere around the Midwest at 5 a.m., Chicago had light rain, and 65. Indianapolis was mostly cloudy, and 66. St. Louis was mostly cloudy, and 77. Kansas City was cloudy, and 71. Des Moines had light rain, and 68. Milwaukee had light rain, and 64. And now a discussion of hazardous weather conditions for the following counties in Illinois: Fulton, Knox, Marshall, Mason, McLean, Peoria, Stark, Tazewell, and Woodford. This hazardous weather outlook is for Central Illinois, East Central Illinois, Southeast Illinois, and West Central Illinois. For today and tonight, periods of showers and isolated thunderstorms are expected through tonight. Areas of locally heavy rain are possible, up to 1 to 2 inches. For Friday through Wednesday, no hazardous weather is expected at this time. Spotter information statement. Spotter activation is not anticipated through tonight. The time is currently 5:27 a.m. Central Daylight Time. 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Now for the official National Weather Service forecast for Peoria and surrounding areas of Central Illinois. Today, a slight chance of thunderstorms. A chance of showers this morning, then showers this afternoon. Highs in the mid-70s. Southwest winds 5 to 10 miles an hour with gusts up to 25 miles an hour.
chance of rain near 100%. Tonight, showers until midnight, then a chance of showers after midnight. Cooler with lows in the lower 50s. North winds 5 to 10 miles an hour with gusts up to 25 miles an hour. Chance of rain near 100%. Friday, mostly sunny. Cooler. Less humid with highs in the mid-60s. North winds around 10 miles an hour with gusts up to 25 miles an hour. Friday night, clear. Lows in the mid-40s. Northeast winds 5 to 10 miles an hour. Saturday, sunny. Highs in the upper 60s. East winds around 5 miles an hour. Saturday night and Sunday, mostly clear. Lows in the upper 40s. Highs in the lower 70s. Sunday night through Monday night, clear. Lows in the mid-40s. Highs in the upper 60s. Tuesday and Tuesday night, mostly clear. Highs in the upper 60s. Lows around 50. Wednesday, mostly sunny. Highs in the mid-70s. Again, the forecast for Peoria and surrounding areas of central Illinois for today, a slight chance of thunderstorms. A chance of showers this morning, then showers this afternoon. Highs in the mid-70s. Southwest winds 5 to 10 miles an hour with gusts up to 25 miles an hour. Chance of rain near 100%. At 5 a.m. in Peoria, skies were cloudy. The temperature was 70 degrees, the dew point was 63, and the relative humidity was 78%. The wind was south at 6 miles an hour. The pressure was 29.83 inches and steady. Around central and western Illinois, it was mostly cloudy, with a temperature of 71 at Bloomington, 65 at Moline, and 67 at Galesburg. Under mostly cloudy skies, Quincy reported 77, Springfield reported 74, and Pontiac reported 68. It was cloudy, with a temperature of 64 at Lakin, and 70 at Macomb. And once again at 5 a.m. in Peoria, under cloudy skies, the temperature was 70. The Peoria, Illinois climate summary for yesterday, September 30, 2026. Yesterday's high temperature of 70 degrees occurred at 12:04 a.m. The normal high is 73. Yesterday's low temperature of 60 degrees occurred at 4:43 a.m. The normal low is 51. 0.64 inches of precipitation fell yesterday, which brings the monthly total to 3.09 inches. This is 0.39 inches below the normal amount of 3.48 inches for September. The total precipitation for the year now stands at 33.93 inches, which is 4.46 inches above normal. There were no heating degree days yesterday, which is 5 below normal. This leaves the monthly total at 16, which is 48 below normal. The yearly total since July 1st is 16, which is 52 below normal. There were no cooling degree days yesterday, which is 2 below normal. This leaves the monthly total at 227, which is 90 above normal. The yearly total since January 1st is 1,242, which is 108 above normal. Yesterday the maximum wind observed was 9 miles an hour from the east. The highest wind gust observed was 12 miles per hour from the south, which occurred at 12:23 a.m. The average wind speed was less than 5 miles per hour yesterday. The normal high temperature for today is 72 degrees, and the normal low is 50. The record high for today is 89, which last occurred in 1891, and the record low is 32, which occurred in 1908. Sunrise today is at 6:55 a.m. and sunset is at 6:41 p.m. Looking elsewhere around the Midwest at 5 a.m., Chicago had light rain, and 65. Indianapolis was mostly cloudy, and 66. St. Louis was mostly cloudy, and 77. Kansas City was cloudy, and 71. Des Moines had light rain, and 68. Milwaukee had light rain, and 64. And now a discussion of hazardous weather conditions for the following counties in Illinois: Fulton, Knox, Marshall, Mason, McLean, Peoria, Stark, Tazewell, and Woodford. This hazardous weather outlook is for central Illinois, east central Illinois, southeast Illinois, and west central Illinois. For today and tonight, periods of showers and isolated thunderstorms are expected through tonight. Areas of locally heavy rain are possible, up to 1 to 2 inches.
For Friday through Wednesday, no hazardous weather is expected at this time. Spotter information statement. Spotter activation is not anticipated through tonight. The time is currently 5:33 a.m. Central Daylight Time. 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Now for the official National Weather Service forecast for Peoria and surrounding areas of central Illinois. Today, a slight chance of thunderstorms. A chance of showers this morning, then showers this afternoon. Highs in the mid-70s. Southwest winds 5 to 10 miles an hour with gusts up to 25 miles an hour. Chance of rain near 100%. Tonight, showers until midnight, then a chance of showers after midnight. Cooler with lows in the lower 50s. North winds 5 to 10 miles an hour with gusts up to 25 miles an hour. Chance of rain near 100%. Friday, mostly sunny. Cooler. Less humid with highs in the mid-60s. North winds around 10 miles an hour with gusts up to 25 miles an hour. Friday night, clear. Lows in the mid-40s. Northeast winds 5 to 10 miles an hour. Saturday, sunny. Highs in the upper 60s. East winds around 5 miles an hour. Saturday night and Sunday, mostly clear. Lows in the upper 40s. Highs in the lower 70s. Sunday night through Monday night, clear. Lows in the mid-40s. Highs in the upper 60s. Tuesday and Tuesday night, mostly clear. Highs in the upper 60s. Lows around 50. Wednesday, mostly sunny. Highs in the mid-70s. Again, the forecast for Peoria and surrounding areas of central Illinois for today, a slight chance of thunderstorms. A chance of showers this morning, then showers this afternoon. Highs in the mid-70s. Southwest winds 5 to 10 miles an hour with gusts up to 25 miles an hour. Chance of rain near 100%. At 5 a.m. in Peoria, skies were cloudy. The temperature was 70 degrees, the dew point was 63, and the relative humidity was 78%. The wind was south at 6 miles an hour. The pressure was 29.83 inches and steady. Around central and western Illinois, it was mostly cloudy, with a temperature of 71 at Bloomington, 65 at Moline, and 67 at Galesburg. Under mostly cloudy skies, Quincy reported 77, Springfield reported 74, and Pontiac reported 68. It was cloudy, with a temperature of 64 at Lakin, and 70 at Macomb. And once again at 5 a.m. in Peoria, under cloudy skies, the temperature was 70. Looking elsewhere around the Midwest at 5 a.m., Chicago had light rain, and 65. Indianapolis was mostly cloudy, and 66. St. Louis was mostly cloudy, and 77. Kansas City was cloudy, and 71. Des Moines had light rain, and 68. Milwaukee had light rain, and 64. And now a discussion of hazardous weather conditions for the following counties in Illinois: Fulton, Knox, Marshall, Mason, McLean, Peoria, Stark, Tazewell, and Woodford. This hazardous weather outlook is for central Illinois, east central Illinois, southeast Illinois, and west central Illinois. For today and tonight, periods of showers and isolated thunderstorms are expected through tonight. Areas of locally heavy rain are possible, up to 1 to 2 inches. For Friday through Wednesday, no hazardous weather is expected at this time. Spotter information statement. Spotter activation is not anticipated through tonight. The time is currently 5:37 a.m. Central Daylight Time. 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Now for the official National Weather Service forecast for Peoria and surrounding areas of central Illinois. Today, a slight chance of thunderstorms. A chance of showers this morning, then showers this afternoon. Highs in the mid-70s. Southwest winds 5 to 10 miles an hour with gusts up to 25 miles an hour. Chance of rain near 100%. Tonight, showers until midnight, then a chance of showers after midnight. Cooler with lows in the lower 50s. North winds 5 to 10 miles an hour with gusts up to 25 miles an hour. Chance of rain near 100%. Friday, mostly sunny. Cooler.
less humid with highs in the mid-60s. North winds around 10 miles an hour with gusts up to 25 miles an hour. Friday night, clear. Lows in the mid-40s. Northeast winds 5 to 10 miles an hour. Saturday, sunny. Highs in the upper 60s. East winds around 5 miles an hour. Saturday night and Sunday, mostly clear. Lows in the upper 40s. Highs in the lower 70s. Sunday night through Monday night, clear. Lows in the mid-40s. Highs in the upper 60s. Tuesday and Tuesday night, mostly clear. Highs in the upper 60s. Lows around 50. Wednesday, mostly sunny. Highs in the mid-70s. Again, the forecast for Peoria and surrounding areas of central Illinois for today, a slight chance of thunderstorms. A chance of showers this morning, then showers this afternoon. Highs in the mid-70s. Southwest winds 5 to 10 miles an hour with gusts up to 25 miles an hour. Chance of rain near 100%. At 5 a.m. in Peoria, skies were cloudy. The temperature was 70 degrees, the dew point was 63, and the relative humidity was 78%. The wind was south at 6 miles an hour. The pressure was 29.83 inches and steady. Around central and western Illinois, it was mostly cloudy, with a temperature of 71 at Bloomington, 65 at Moline, and 67 at Galesburg. Under mostly cloudy skies, Quincy reported 77, Springfield reported 74, and Pontiac reported 68. It was cloudy, with a temperature of 64 at Lakin, and 70 at Macomb. And once again at 5 a.m. in Peoria, under cloudy skies, the temperature was 70. Looking elsewhere around the Midwest at 5 a.m., Chicago had light rain, and 65. Indianapolis was mostly cloudy, and 66. St. Louis was mostly cloudy, and 77. Kansas City was cloudy, and 71. Des Moines had light rain, and 68. Milwaukee had light rain, and 64. And now a discussion of hazardous weather conditions for the following counties in Illinois: Fulton, Knox, Marshall, Mason, McLean, Peoria, Stark, Tazewell, and Woodford. This hazardous weather outlook is for central Illinois, east central Illinois, southeast Illinois, and west central Illinois. For today and tonight, periods of showers and isolated thunderstorms are expected through tonight. Areas of locally heavy rain are possible, up to 1 to 2 inches. For Friday through Wednesday, no hazardous weather is expected at this time. Spotter information statement: spotter activation is not anticipated through tonight. The time is currently 5:41 a.m. Central Daylight Time. 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Now for the official National Weather Service forecast for Peoria and surrounding areas of central Illinois. Today, a slight chance of thunderstorms. A chance of showers this morning, then showers this afternoon. Highs in the mid-70s. Southwest winds 5 to 10 miles an hour with gusts up to 25 miles an hour. Chance of rain near 100%. Tonight, showers until midnight, then a chance of showers after midnight. Cooler with lows in the lower 50s. North winds 5 to 10 miles an hour with gusts up to 25 miles an hour. Chance of rain near 100%. Friday, mostly sunny. Cooler. Less humid with highs in the mid-60s. North winds around 10 miles an hour with gusts up to 25 miles an hour. Friday night, clear. Lows in the mid-40s. Northeast winds 5 to 10 miles an hour. Saturday, sunny. Highs in the upper 60s. East winds around 5 miles an hour. Saturday night and Sunday, mostly clear. Lows in the upper 40s. Highs in the lower 70s. Sunday night through Monday night, clear. Lows in the mid-40s. Highs in the upper 60s. Tuesday and Tuesday night, mostly clear. Highs in the upper 60s. Lows around 50. Wednesday, mostly sunny. Highs in the mid-70s. Again, the forecast for Peoria and surrounding areas of central Illinois for today, a slight chance of thunderstorms. A chance of showers this morning, then showers this afternoon. Highs in the mid-70s.
Southwest winds 5 to 10 miles an hour with gusts up to 20.

25 miles an hour. Chance of rain near 100%. At 5 a.m. in Peoria, skies were cloudy. The temperature was 70 degrees, the dew point was 63, and the relative humidity was 78%. The wind was south at 6 miles an hour. The pressure was 29.83 inches and steady. Around central and western Illinois, it was mostly cloudy, with a temperature of 71 at Bloomington, 65 at Moline, and 67 at Galesburg. Under mostly cloudy skies, Quincy reported 77, Springfield reported 74, and Pontiac reported 68. It was cloudy, with a temperature of 64 at Lakin, and 70 at Macomb. And once again at 5 a.m. in Peoria, under cloudy skies, the temperature was 70. Looking elsewhere around the Midwest at 5 a.m., Chicago had light rain, and 65. Indianapolis was mostly cloudy, and 66. St. Louis was mostly cloudy, and 77. Kansas City was cloudy, and 71. Des Moines had light rain, and 68. Milwaukee had light rain, and 64. And now a discussion of hazardous weather conditions for the following counties in Illinois: Fulton, Knox, Marshall, Mason, McLean, Peoria, Stark, Tazewell, and Woodford. This hazardous weather outlook is for central Illinois, east central Illinois, southeast Illinois, and west central Illinois. For today and tonight, periods of showers and isolated thunderstorms are expected through tonight. Areas of locally heavy rain are possible, up to 1 to 2 inches. For Friday through Wednesday, no hazardous weather is expected at this time. Spotter information statement: spotter activation is not anticipated through tonight. The Peoria, Illinois climate summary for yesterday, September 30, 2026. Yesterday's high temperature of 70 degrees occurred at 12:04 a.m. The normal high is 73. Yesterday's low temperature of 60 degrees occurred at 4:43 a.m. The normal low is 51. 0.64 inches of precipitation fell yesterday, which brings the monthly total to 3.09 inches. This is 0.39 inches below the normal amount of 3.48 inches for September. The total precipitation for the year now stands at 33.93 inches, which is 4.46 inches above normal. There were no heating degree days yesterday, which is 5 below normal. This leaves the monthly total at 16, which is 48 below normal. The yearly total since July 1st is 16, which is 52 below normal. There were no cooling degree days yesterday, which is 2 below normal. This leaves the monthly total at 227, which is 90 above normal. The yearly total since January 1st is 1,242, which is 108 above normal. Yesterday the maximum wind observed was 9 miles an hour from the east. The highest wind gust observed was 12 miles per hour from the south, which occurred at 12:23 a.m. The average wind speed was less than 5 miles per hour yesterday. The normal high temperature for today is 72 degrees, and the normal low is 50. The record high for today is 89, which last occurred in 1891, and the record low is 32, which occurred in 1908. Sunrise today is at 6:55 a.m. and sunset is at 6:41 p.m. The time is currently 5:47 a.m. Central Daylight Time. 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Now for the official National Weather Service forecast for Peoria and surrounding areas of central Illinois. Today, a slight chance of thunderstorms. A chance of showers this morning, then showers this afternoon. Highs in the mid-70s. Southwest winds 5 to 10 miles an hour with gusts up to 25 miles an hour. Chance of rain near 100%. Tonight, showers until midnight, then a chance of showers after midnight. Cooler with lows in the lower 50s. North winds 5 to 10 miles an hour with gusts up to 25 miles an hour. Chance of rain near 100%. Friday, mostly sunny. Cooler. Less humid with highs in the mid-60s. North winds around 10 miles an hour with gusts up to 25 miles an hour. Friday night, clear. Lows in the mid-40s. Northeast winds 5 to 10 miles an hour. Saturday, sunny. Highs in the upper 60s. East winds around 5 miles an hour.
Saturday night and Sunday, mostly clear. Lows in the upper 40s. Highs in the lower 70s. Sunday night through Monday night, clear. Lows in the mid 40s. Highs in the upper 60s. Tuesday and Tuesday night, mostly clear. Highs in the upper 60s. Lows around 50. Wednesday, mostly sunny. Highs in the mid 70s. Again, the forecast for Peoria and surrounding areas of central Illinois for today, a slight chance of thunderstorms. A chance of showers this morning, then showers this afternoon. Highs in the mid 70s. Southwest winds 5 to 10 miles an hour with gusts up to 25 miles an hour. Chance of rain near 100%. At 5 a.m. in Peoria, skies were cloudy. The temperature was 70 degrees, the dew point was 63, and the relative humidity was 78%. The wind was south at 6 miles an hour. The pressure was 29.83 inches and steady. Around central and western Illinois, it was mostly cloudy, with a temperature of 71 at Bloomington, 65 at Moline, and 67 at Galesburg. Under mostly cloudy skies, Quincy reported 77, Springfield reported 74, and Pontiac reported 68. It was cloudy, with a temperature of 64 at Lakin, and 70 at Macomb. And once again at 5 a.m. in Peoria, under cloudy skies, the temperature was 70. Looking elsewhere around the Midwest at 5 a.m., Chicago had light rain, and 65. Indianapolis was mostly cloudy, and 66. St. Louis was mostly cloudy, and 77. Kansas City was cloudy, and 71. Des Moines had light rain, and 68. Milwaukee had light rain, and 64. And now a discussion of hazardous weather conditions for the following counties in Illinois: Fulton, Knox, Marshall, Mason, McLean, Peoria, Stark, Tazewell, and Woodford. This hazardous weather outlook is for central Illinois, east central Illinois, southeast Illinois, and west central Illinois. For today and tonight, periods of showers and isolated thunderstorms are expected through tonight. Areas of locally heavy rain are possible, up to 1 to 2 inches. For Friday through Wednesday, no hazardous weather is expected at this time. Spotter information statement: spotter activation is not anticipated through tonight. The time is currently 5:51 a.m. Central Daylight Time. 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Now for the official National Weather Service forecast for Peoria and surrounding areas of central Illinois. Today, a slight chance of thunderstorms. A chance of showers this morning, then showers this afternoon. Highs in the mid-70s. Southwest winds 5 to 10 miles an hour with gusts up to 25 miles an hour. Chance of rain near 100%. Tonight, showers until midnight, then a chance of showers after midnight. Cooler with lows in the lower 50s. North winds 5 to 10 miles an hour with gusts up to 25 miles an hour. Chance of rain near 100%. Friday, mostly sunny. Cooler. Less humid with highs in the mid-60s. North winds around 10 miles an hour with gusts up to 25 miles an hour. Friday night, clear. Lows in the mid-40s. Northeast winds 5 to 10 miles an hour. Saturday, sunny. Highs in the upper 60s. East winds around 5 miles an hour. Saturday night and Sunday, mostly clear. Lows in the upper 40s. Highs in the lower 70s. Sunday night through Monday night, clear. Lows in the mid-40s. Highs in the upper 60s. Tuesday and Tuesday night, mostly clear. Highs in the upper 60s. Lows around 50. Wednesday, mostly sunny. Highs in the mid-70s. Again, the forecast for Peoria and surrounding areas of central Illinois for today, a slight chance of thunderstorms. A chance of showers this morning, then showers this afternoon. Highs in the mid-70s. Southwest winds 5 to 10 miles an hour with gusts up to 25 miles an hour. Chance of rain near 100%. At 5 a.m. in Peoria, skies were cloudy. The temperature was 70 degrees, the dew point was 63, and the relative humidity was 78%. The wind was south at 6 miles an hour. The pressure was 29.83 inches and steady.
around 7.

central and western Illinois. It was mostly cloudy, with a temperature of 71 at Bloomington, 65 at Moline, and 67 at Galesburg. Under mostly cloudy skies, Quincy reported 77, Springfield reported 74, and Pontiac reported 68. It was cloudy, with a temperature of 64 at Lakin, and 70 at Macomb. And once again at 5 a.m. in Peoria, under cloudy skies, the temperature was 70. Looking elsewhere around the Midwest at 5 a.m., Chicago had light rain, and 65. Indianapolis was mostly cloudy, and 66. St. Louis was mostly cloudy, and 77. Kansas City was cloudy, and 71. Des Moines had light rain, and 68. Milwaukee had light rain, and 64. And now a discussion of hazardous weather conditions for the following counties in Illinois: Fulton, Knox, Marshall, Mason, McLean, Peoria, Stark, Tazewell, and Woodford. This hazardous weather outlook is for Central Illinois, East Central Illinois, Southeast Illinois, and West Central Illinois. For today and tonight, periods of showers and isolated thunderstorms are expected through tonight. Areas of locally heavy rain are possible, up to 1 to 2 inches. For Friday through Wednesday, no hazardous weather is expected at this time. Spotter information statement: spotter activation is not anticipated through tonight. The time is currently 5:55 a.m. Central Daylight Time. 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Now for the official National Weather Service forecast for Peoria and surrounding areas of Central Illinois. Today, a slight chance of thunderstorms. A chance of showers this morning, then showers this afternoon. Highs in the mid-70s. Southwest winds 5 to 10 miles an hour with gusts up to 25 miles an hour. Chance of rain near 100%. Tonight, showers until midnight, then a chance of showers after midnight. Cooler with lows in the lower 50s. North winds 5 to 10 miles an hour with gusts up to 25 miles an hour. Chance of rain near 100%. Friday, mostly sunny. Cooler. Less humid with highs in the mid-60s. North winds around 10 miles an hour with gusts up to 25 miles an hour. Friday night, clear. Lows in the mid-40s. Northeast winds 5 to 10 miles an hour. Saturday, sunny. Highs in the upper 60s. East winds around 5 miles an hour. Saturday night and Sunday, mostly clear. Lows in the upper 40s. Highs in the lower 70s. Sunday night through Monday night, clear. Lows in the mid-40s. Highs in the upper 60s. Tuesday and Tuesday night, mostly clear. Highs in the upper 60s. Lows around 50. Wednesday, mostly sunny. Highs in the mid-70s. Again, the forecast for Peoria and surrounding areas of Central Illinois for today: a slight chance of thunderstorms. A chance of showers this morning, then showers this afternoon. Highs in the mid-70s. Southwest winds 5 to 10 miles an hour with gusts up to 25 miles an hour. Chance of rain near 100%. At 5 a.m. in Peoria, skies were cloudy. The temperature was 70 degrees, the dew point was 63, and the relative humidity was 78%. The wind was south at 6 miles an hour. The pressure was 29.83 inches and steady. Around central and western Illinois, it was mostly cloudy, with a temperature of 71 at Bloomington, 65 at Moline, and 67 at Galesburg. Under mostly cloudy skies, Quincy reported 77, Springfield reported 74, and Pontiac reported 68. It was cloudy, with a temperature of 64 at Lakin, and 70 at Macomb. And once again at 5 a.m. in Peoria, under cloudy skies, the temperature was 70. Looking elsewhere around the Midwest at 5 a.m., Chicago had light rain, and 65. Indianapolis was mostly cloudy, and 66. St. Louis was mostly cloudy, and 77. Kansas City was cloudy, and 71. Des Moines had light rain, and 68. Milwaukee had light rain, and 64. And now a discussion of hazardous weather conditions for the following counties in Illinois: Fulton, Knox, Marshall, Mason, McLean, Peoria, Stark, Tazewell, and Woodford.

This hazardous weather outlook is for Central Illinois, East Central Illinois, Southeast Illinois, and West Central Illinois. For today and tonight, periods of showers and isolated thunderstorms are expected through tonight. Areas of locally heavy rain are possible, up to 1 to 2 inches. For Friday through Wednesday, no hazardous weather is expected at this time. Spotter information statement, spotter activation is not anticipated through tonight. The time is currently 5:58 a.m. Central Daylight Time. 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Now for the official National Weather Service forecast for Peoria and surrounding areas of Central Illinois. Today, a slight chance of thunderstorms. A chance of showers this morning, then showers this afternoon. Highs in the mid-70s. Southwest winds 5 to 10 miles an hour with gusts up to 25 miles an hour. Chance of rain near 100%. Tonight, showers until midnight, then a chance of showers after midnight. Cooler with lows in the lower 50s. North winds 5 to 10 miles an hour with gusts up to 25 miles an hour. Chance of rain near 100%. Friday, mostly sunny. Cooler. Less humid with highs in the mid-60s. North winds around 10 miles an hour with gusts up to 25 miles an hour. Friday night, clear. Lows in the mid-40s. Northeast winds 5 to 10 miles an hour. Saturday, sunny. Highs in the upper 60s. East winds around 5 miles an hour. Saturday night and Sunday, mostly clear. Lows in the upper 40s. Highs in the lower 70s. Sunday night through Monday night, clear. Lows in the mid-40s. Highs in the upper 60s. Tuesday and Tuesday night, mostly clear. Highs in the upper 60s. Lows around 50. Wednesday, mostly sunny. Highs in the mid-70s. Again, the forecast for Peoria and surrounding areas of Central Illinois for today, a slight chance of thunderstorms. A chance of showers this morning, then showers this afternoon. Highs in the mid-70s. Southwest winds 5 to 10 miles an hour with gusts up to 25 miles an hour. Chance of rain near 100%. The Peoria, Illinois climate summary for yesterday, September 30, 2026. Yesterday's high temperature of 70 degrees occurred at 12:04 a.m. The normal high is 73. Yesterday's low temperature of 60 degrees occurred at 4:43 a.m. The normal low is 51. 0.64 inches of precipitation fell yesterday, which brings the monthly total to 3.09 inches. This is 0.39 inches below the normal amount of 3.48 inches for September. The total precipitation for the year now stands at 33.93 inches, which is 4.46 inches above normal. There were no heating degree days yesterday, which is 5 below normal. This leaves the monthly total at 16, which is 48 below normal. The yearly total since July 1st is 16, which is 52 below normal. There were no cooling degree days yesterday, which is 2 below normal. This leaves the monthly total at 227, which is 90 above normal. The yearly total since January 1st is 1,242, which is 108 above normal. Yesterday the maximum wind observed was 9 miles an hour from the east. The highest wind gust observed was 12 miles per hour from the south, which occurred at 12:23 a.m. The average wind speed was less than 5 miles per hour yesterday. The normal high temperature for today is 72 degrees, and the normal low is 50. The record high for today is 89, which last occurred in 1891, and the record low is 32, which occurred in 1908. Sunrise today is at 6:55 a.m. and sunset is at 6:41 p.m. And now a discussion of hazardous weather conditions for the following counties in Illinois: Fulton, Knox, Marshall, Mason, McLean, Peoria, Stark, Tazewell, and Woodford. This hazardous weather outlook is for Central Illinois, East Central Illinois, Southeast Illinois, and West Central Illinois. For today and tonight, periods of showers and isolated thunderstorms are expected through tonight. Areas of locally heavy rain are possible, up to 1 to 2 inches. For Friday through Wednesday, no hazardous weather is expected at this time. Spotter information statement, spotter activation is not anticipated through tonight.

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Now for the official National Weather Service forecast for Peoria and surrounding areas of central Illinois. Today, a slight chance of thunderstorms. A chance of showers this morning, then showers this afternoon. Highs in the mid-70s. Southwest winds 5 to 10 miles an hour with gusts up to 25 miles an hour. Chance of rain near 100%. Tonight, showers until midnight, then a chance of showers after midnight. Cooler with lows in the lower 50s. North winds 5 to 10 miles an hour with gusts up to 25 miles an hour. Chance of rain near 100%. Friday, mostly sunny. Cooler. Less humid with highs in the mid-60s. North winds around 10 miles an hour with gusts up to 25 miles an hour. Friday night, clear. Lows in the mid-40s. Northeast winds 5 to 10 miles an hour. Saturday, sunny. Highs in the upper 60s. East winds around 5 miles an hour. Saturday night and Sunday, mostly clear. Lows in the upper 40s. Highs in the lower 70s. Sunday night through Monday night, clear. Lows in the mid-40s. Highs in the upper 60s. Tuesday and Tuesday night, mostly clear. Highs in the upper 60s. Lows around 50. Wednesday, mostly sunny. Highs in the mid-70s. Again, the forecast for Peoria and surrounding areas of central Illinois for today, a slight chance of thunderstorms. A chance of showers this morning, then showers this afternoon. Highs in the mid-70s. Southwest winds 5 to 10 miles an hour with gusts up to 25 miles an hour. Chance of rain near 100%. At 6 a.m. in Peoria, skies were cloudy. The temperature was 70 degrees, the dew point was 63, and the relative humidity was 78%. The wind was south at 7 miles an hour. The pressure was 29.84 inches and rising. Around central and western Illinois, at Moline, rain was falling, with a temperature of 67. At Galesburg, drizzle was falling, with a temperature of 67. It was mostly cloudy, with a temperature of 72 at Bloomington, 69 at Macomb, 75 at Quincy, 73 at Springfield, and 68 at Pontiac. At Lakin, it was cloudy, with a temperature of 64. And once again at 6 a.m. in Peoria, under cloudy skies, the temperature was 70. And now a discussion of hazardous weather conditions for the following counties in Illinois: Fulton, Knox, Marshall, Mason, McLean, Peoria, Stark, Tazewell, and Woodford. This hazardous weather outlook is for central Illinois, east central Illinois, southeast Illinois, and west central Illinois. For today and tonight, periods of showers and isolated thunderstorms are expected through tonight. Areas of locally heavy rain are possible, up to 1 to 2 inches. For Friday through Wednesday, no hazardous weather is expected at this time. Spotter information statement. Spotter activation is not anticipated through tonight. The time is currently 6:07 a.m. Central Daylight Time. 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Now for the official National Weather Service forecast for Peoria and surrounding areas of central Illinois. Today, a slight chance of thunderstorms. A chance of showers this morning, then showers this afternoon. Highs in the mid-70s. Southwest winds 5 to 10 miles an hour with gusts up to 25 miles an hour. Chance of rain near 100%. Tonight, showers until midnight, then a chance of showers after midnight. Cooler with lows in the lower 50s. North winds 5 to 10 miles an hour with gusts up to 25 miles an hour. Chance of rain near 100%. Friday, mostly sunny. Cooler. Less humid with highs in the mid-60s. North winds around 10 miles an hour with gusts up to 25 miles an hour. Friday night, clear. Lows in the mid-40s. Northeast winds 5 to 10 miles an hour. Saturday, sunny. Highs in the upper 60s. East winds around 5 miles an hour. Saturday night and Sunday, mostly clear. Lows in the upper 40s. Highs in the lower 70s. Sunday night.

through Monday night, clear. Lows in the mid-40s. Highs in the upper 60s. Tuesday and Tuesday night, mostly clear. Highs in the upper 60s. Lows around 50. Wednesday, mostly sunny. Highs in the mid-70s. Again, the forecast for Peoria and surrounding areas of central Illinois for today, a slight chance of thunderstorms. A chance of showers this morning, then showers this afternoon. Highs in the mid-70s. Southwest winds 5 to 10 miles an hour with gusts up to 25 miles an hour. Chance of rain near 100%. At 6 a.m. in Peoria, skies were cloudy. The temperature was 70 degrees, the dew point was 63, and the relative humidity was 78%. The wind was south at 7 miles an hour. The pressure was 29.84 inches and rising. Around central and western Illinois, at Moline, rain was falling, with a temperature of 67. At Galesburg, drizzle was falling, with a temperature of 67. It was mostly cloudy, with a temperature of 72 at Bloomington, 69 at Macomb, 75 at Quincy, 73 at Springfield, and 68 at Pontiac. At Lakin, it was cloudy, with a temperature of 64. And once again at 6 a.m. in Peoria, under cloudy skies, the temperature was 70. Looking elsewhere around the Midwest at 6 a.m., Chicago was cloudy, and 65. Indianapolis was cloudy, and 68. St. Louis was mostly cloudy, and 77. Kansas City was cloudy, and 72. Des Moines had drizzle, and 69. Milwaukee had light rain, and 65. And now a discussion of hazardous weather conditions for the following counties in Illinois: Fulton, Knox, Marshall, Mason, McLean, Peoria, Stark, Tazewell, and Woodford. This hazardous weather outlook is for central Illinois, east central Illinois, southeast Illinois, and west central Illinois. For today and tonight, periods of showers and isolated thunderstorms are expected through tonight. Areas of locally heavy rain are possible, up to 1 to 2 inches. For Friday through Wednesday, no hazardous weather is expected at this time. Spotter information statement: spotter activation is not anticipated through tonight. The time is currently 6:11 a.m. Central Daylight Time. 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Now for the official National Weather Service forecast for Peoria and surrounding areas of central Illinois. Today, a slight chance of thunderstorms. A chance of showers this morning, then showers this afternoon. Highs in the mid-70s. Southwest winds 5 to 10 miles an hour with gusts up to 25 miles an hour. Chance of rain near 100%. Tonight, showers until midnight, then a chance of showers after midnight. Cooler with lows in the lower 50s. North winds 5 to 10 miles an hour with gusts up to 25 miles an hour. Chance of rain near 100%. Friday, mostly sunny. Cooler. Less humid with highs in the mid-60s. North winds around 10 miles an hour with gusts up to 25 miles an hour. Friday night, clear. Lows in the mid-40s. Northeast winds 5 to 10 miles an hour. Saturday, sunny. Highs in the upper 60s. East winds around 5 miles an hour. Saturday night and Sunday, mostly clear. Lows in the upper 40s. Highs in the lower 70s. Sunday night through Monday night, clear. Lows in the mid-40s. Highs in the upper 60s. Tuesday and Tuesday night, mostly clear. Highs in the upper 60s. Lows around 50. Wednesday, mostly sunny. Highs in the mid-70s. Again, the forecast for Peoria and surrounding areas of central Illinois for today, a slight chance of thunderstorms. A chance of showers this morning, then showers this afternoon. Highs in the mid-70s. Southwest winds 5 to 10 miles an hour with gusts up to 25 miles an hour. Chance of rain near 100%. 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

counties. 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At 6 a.m. in Peoria, skies were cloudy. The temperature was 70 degrees, the dew point was 63, and the relative humidity was 78%. The wind was south at 7 miles an hour. The pressure was 29.84 inches and rising. Around central and western Illinois, at Moline, rain was falling, with a temperature of 67. At Galesburg, drizzle was falling, with a temperature of 67. It was mostly cloudy, with a temperature of 72 at Bloomington, 69 at Macomb, 75 at Quincy, 73 at Springfield, and 68 at Pontiac. At Lakin, it was cloudy, with a temperature of 64. And once again at 6 a.m. in Peoria, under cloudy skies, the temperature was 70. Looking elsewhere around the Midwest at 6 a.m., Chicago was cloudy, and 65. Indianapolis was cloudy, and 68. St. Louis was mostly cloudy, and 77. Kansas City was cloudy, and 72. Des Moines had drizzle, and 69. Milwaukee had light rain, and 65. Looking elsewhere around the Midwest at 6 a.m., Chicago was cloudy, and 65. Indianapolis was cloudy, and 68. St. Louis was mostly cloudy, and 77. Kansas City was cloudy, and 72. Des Moines had drizzle, and 69. Milwaukee had light rain, and 65. The Peoria, Illinois climate summary for yesterday, September 30, 2026. Yesterday's high temperature of 70 degrees occurred at 12:04 a.m. The normal high is 73. Yesterday's low temperature of 60 degrees occurred at 4:43 a.m. The normal low is 51. 0.64 inches of precipitation fell yesterday, which brings the monthly total to 3.09 inches. This is 0.39 inches below the normal amount of 3.48 inches for September. The total precipitation for the year now stands at 33.93 inches, which is 4.46 inches above normal. There were no heating degree days yesterday, which is 5 below normal. This leaves the monthly total at 16, which is 48 below normal. The yearly total since July 1st is 16, which is 52 below normal. There were no cooling degree days yesterday, which is 2 below normal. This leaves the monthly total at 227, which is 90 above normal. The yearly total since January 1st is 1,242, which is 108 above normal. Yesterday the maximum wind observed was 9 miles an hour from the east. The highest wind gust observed was 12 miles per hour from the south, which occurred at 12:23 a.m. The average wind speed was less than 5 miles per hour yesterday. The normal high temperature for today is 72 degrees, and the normal low is 50. The record high for today is 89, which last occurred in 1891, and the record low is 32, which occurred in 1908. Sunrise today is at 6:55 a.m. and sunset is at 6:41 p.m. And now a discussion of hazardous weather conditions for the following counties in Illinois: Fulton, Knox, Marshall, Mason, McLean, Peoria, Stark, Tazewell, and Woodford. This hazardous weather outlook is for Central Illinois, East Central Illinois, Southeast Illinois, and West Central Illinois. For today and tonight, periods of showers and isolated thunderstorms are expected through tonight. Areas of locally heavy rain are possible, up to 1 to 2 inches. For Friday through Wednesday, no hazardous weather is expected at this time. Spotter information statement: spotter activation is not anticipated through tonight. The time is currently 6:17 a.m. Central Daylight Time. 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Now for the official National Weather Service forecast for Peoria and surrounding areas of Central Illinois. Today, a slight chance of thunderstorms. A chance of showers this morning, then showers this afternoon. Highs in the mid-70s. Southwest winds 5 to 10 miles an hour with gusts up to 25 miles an hour. Chance of rain near 100%. Tonight, showers until midnight, then a chance of showers after midnight. Cooler with lows in the lower 50s. North winds 5 to 10.

lows around 50. Wednesday, mostly sunny. Highs in the mid-70s. Again, the forecast for Peoria and surrounding areas of central Illinois for today, a slight chance of thunderstorms. A chance of showers this morning, then showers this afternoon. Highs in the mid-70s. Southwest winds 5 to 10 miles an hour with gusts up to 25 miles an hour. Chance of rain near 100%. At 6 a.m. in Peoria, skies were cloudy. The temperature was 70 degrees, the dew point was 63, and the relative humidity was 78%. The wind was south at 7 miles an hour. The pressure was 29.84 inches and rising. Around central and western Illinois, at Moline, rain was falling, with a temperature of 67. At Galesburg, drizzle was falling, with a temperature of 67. It was mostly cloudy, with a temperature of 72 at Bloomington, 69 at Macomb, 75 at Quincy, 73 at Springfield, and 68 at Pontiac. At Lakin, it was cloudy, with a temperature of 64. And once again at 6 a.m. in Peoria, under cloudy skies, the temperature was 70. Looking elsewhere around the Midwest at 6 a.m., Chicago was cloudy, and 65. Indianapolis was cloudy, and 68. St. Louis was mostly cloudy, and 77. Kansas City was cloudy, and 72. Des Moines had drizzle, and 69. Milwaukee had light rain, and 65. And now a discussion of hazardous weather conditions for the following counties in Illinois: Fulton, Knox, Marshall, Mason, McLean, Peoria, Stark, Tazewell, and Woodford. This hazardous weather outlook is for central Illinois, east central Illinois, southeast Illinois, and west central Illinois. For today and tonight, periods of showers and isolated thunderstorms are expected through tonight. Areas of locally heavy rain are possible, up to 1 to 2 inches. For Friday through Wednesday, no hazardous weather is expected at this time. Spotter information statement: spotter activation is not anticipated through tonight. The time is currently 6:21 a.m. Central Daylight Time. 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Now for the official National Weather Service forecast for Peoria and surrounding areas of central Illinois. Today, a slight chance of thunderstorms. A chance of showers this morning, then showers this afternoon. Highs in the mid-70s. Southwest winds 5 to 10 miles an hour with gusts up to 25 miles an hour. Chance of rain near 100%. Tonight, showers until midnight, then a chance of showers after midnight. Cooler with lows in the lower 50s. North winds 5 to 10 miles an hour with gusts up to 25 miles an hour. Chance of rain near 100%. Friday, mostly sunny. Cooler. Less humid with highs in the mid-60s. North winds around 10 miles an hour with gusts up to 25 miles an hour. Friday night, clear. Lows in the mid-40s. Northeast winds 5 to 10 miles an hour. Saturday, sunny. Highs in the upper 60s. East winds around 5 miles an hour. Saturday night and Sunday, mostly clear. Lows in the upper 40s. Highs in the lower 70s. Sunday night through Monday night, clear. Lows in the mid-40s. Highs in the upper 60s. Tuesday and Tuesday night, mostly clear. Highs in the upper 60s. Lows around 50. Wednesday, mostly sunny. Highs in the mid-70s. Again, the forecast for Peoria and surrounding areas of central Illinois for today: a slight chance of thunderstorms. A chance of showers this morning, then showers this afternoon. Highs in the mid-70s. Southwest winds 5 to 10 miles an hour with gusts up to 25 miles an hour. Chance of rain near 100%. At 6 a.m. in Peoria, skies were cloudy. The temperature was 70 degrees, the dew point was 63, and the relative humidity was 78%. The wind was south at 7 miles an hour. The pressure was 29.84 inches and rising. Around central and western Illinois, at Moline, rain was falling, with a temperature of 67. At Galesburg, drizzle was falling, with a temperature of 67. It was mostly cloudy, with a temperature of 73 at Springfield, and 68 at Pontiac. It was cloudy,

with a temperature of 72 at Bloomington, 64 at Lakin, 69 at Macomb, and 75 at Quincy. And once again at 6 a.m. in Peoria, under cloudy skies, the temperature was 70. Looking elsewhere around the Midwest at 6 a.m., Chicago was cloudy, and 65. Indianapolis was cloudy, and 68. St. Louis was mostly cloudy, and 77. Kansas City was cloudy, and 72. Des Moines had drizzle, and 69. Milwaukee had light rain, and 65. Looking elsewhere around the Midwest at 6 a.m., Chicago was cloudy, and 65. Indianapolis was cloudy, and 68. St. Louis was mostly cloudy, and 77. Kansas City was cloudy, and 72. Des Moines had drizzle, and 69. Milwaukee had light rain, and 65. And now a discussion of hazardous weather conditions for the following counties in Illinois: Fulton, Knox, Marshall, Mason, McLean, Peoria, Stark, Tazewell, and Woodford. This hazardous weather outlook is for Central Illinois, East Central Illinois, Southeast Illinois, and West Central Illinois. For today and tonight, periods of showers and isolated thunderstorms are expected through tonight. Areas of locally heavy rain are possible, up to 1 to 2 inches. For Friday through Wednesday, no hazardous weather is expected at this time. Spotter information statement: spotter activation is not anticipated through tonight. The time is currently 6:26 a.m. Central Daylight Time. 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Now for the official National Weather Service forecast for Peoria and surrounding areas of Central Illinois. Today, a slight chance of thunderstorms. A chance of showers this morning, then showers this afternoon. Highs in the mid-70s. Southwest winds 5 to 10 miles an hour with gusts up to 25 miles an hour. Chance of rain near 100%. Tonight, showers until midnight, then a chance of showers after midnight. Cooler with lows in the lower 50s. North winds 5 to 10 miles an hour with gusts up to 25 miles an hour. Chance of rain near 100%. Friday, mostly sunny. Cooler. Less humid with highs in the mid-60s. North winds around 10 miles an hour with gusts up to 25 miles an hour. Friday night, clear. Lows in the mid-40s. Northeast winds 5 to 10 miles an hour. Saturday, sunny. Highs in the upper 60s. East winds around 5 miles an hour. Saturday night and Sunday, mostly clear. Lows in the upper 40s. Highs in the lower 70s. Sunday night through Monday night, clear. Lows in the mid-40s. Highs in the upper 60s. Tuesday and Tuesday night, mostly clear. Highs in the upper 60s. Lows around 50. Wednesday, mostly sunny. Highs in the mid-70s. Again, the forecast for Peoria and surrounding areas of Central Illinois for today: a slight chance of thunderstorms. A chance of showers this morning, then showers this afternoon. Highs in the mid-70s. Southwest winds 5 to 10 miles an hour with gusts up to 25 miles an hour. Chance of rain near 100%. At 6 a.m. in Peoria, skies were cloudy. The temperature was 70 degrees, the dew point was 63, and the relative humidity was 78%. The wind was south at 7 miles an hour. The pressure was 29.84 inches and rising. Around central and western Illinois, at Moline, rain was falling, with a temperature of 67. At Galesburg, drizzle was falling, with a temperature of 67. It was mostly cloudy, with a temperature of 73 at Springfield, and 68 at Pontiac. It was cloudy, with a temperature of 72 at Bloomington, 64 at Lakin, 69 at Macomb, and 75 at Quincy. And once again at 6 a.m. in Peoria, under cloudy skies, the temperature was 70. Looking elsewhere around the Midwest at 6 a.m., Chicago was cloudy, and 65. Indianapolis was cloudy, and 68. St. Louis was mostly cloudy, and 77. Kansas City was cloudy, and 72. Des Moines had drizzle, and 69. Milwaukee had light rain, and 65. And now a discussion of hazardous weather conditions for the following.

counties in Illinois: Fulton, Knox, Marshall, Mason, McLean, Peoria, Stark, Tazewell, and Woodford. This hazardous weather outlook is for Central Illinois, East Central Illinois, Southeast Illinois, and West Central Illinois. For today and tonight, periods of showers and isolated thunderstorms are expected through tonight. Areas of locally heavy rain are possible, up to 1 to 2 inches. For Friday through Wednesday, no hazardous weather is expected at this time. Spotter information statement: spotter activation is not anticipated through tonight. The time is currently 6:29 a.m. Central Daylight Time. The Peoria, Illinois climate summary for yesterday, September 30, 2026. Yesterday's high temperature of 70 degrees occurred at 12:04 a.m. The normal high is 73. Yesterday's low temperature of 60 degrees occurred at 4:43 a.m. The normal low is 51. 0.64 inches of precipitation fell yesterday, which brings the monthly total to 3.09 inches. This is 0.39 inches below the normal amount of 3.48 inches for September. The total precipitation for the year now stands at 33.93 inches, which is 4.46 inches above normal. There were no heating degree days yesterday, which is 5 below normal. This leaves the monthly total at 16, which is 48 below normal. The yearly total since July 1st is 16, which is 52 below normal. There were no cooling degree days yesterday, which is 2 below normal. This leaves the monthly total at 227, which is 90 above normal. The yearly total since January 1st is 1,242, which is 108 above normal. Yesterday the maximum wind observed was 9 miles an hour from the east. The highest wind gust observed was 12 miles per hour from the south, which occurred at 12:23 a.m. The average wind speed was less than 5 miles per hour yesterday. The normal high temperature for today is 72 degrees, and the normal low is 50. The record high for today is 89, which last occurred in 1891, and the record low is 32, which occurred in 1908. Sunrise today is at 6:55 a.m. and sunset is at 6:41 p.m. You're listening to NOAA Weather Radio All Hazards, station WXJ71 in Peoria. Now for the official National Weather Service forecast for Peoria and surrounding areas of central Illinois. Today, a slight chance of thunderstorms. A chance of showers this morning, then showers this afternoon. Highs in the mid-70s. Southwest winds 5 to 10 miles an hour with gusts up to 25 miles an hour. Chance of rain near 100%. Tonight, showers until midnight, then a chance of showers after midnight. Cooler with lows in the lower 50s. North winds 5 to 10 miles an hour with gusts up to 25 miles an hour. Chance of rain near 100%. Friday, mostly sunny. Cooler. Less humid with highs in the mid-60s. North winds around 10 miles an hour with gusts up to 25 miles an hour. Friday night, clear. Lows in the mid-40s. Northeast winds 5 to 10 miles an hour. Saturday, sunny. Highs in the upper 60s. East winds around 5 miles an hour. Saturday night and Sunday, mostly clear. Lows in the upper 40s. Highs in the lower 70s. Sunday night through Monday night, clear. Lows in the mid-40s. Highs in the upper 60s. Lows in the upper 40s. Highs in the lower 70s. Sunday night through Monday night, clear. Lows in the mid-40s. Highs in the upper 60s. Tuesday and Tuesday night, mostly clear. Highs in the upper 60s. Lows around 50. Wednesday, mostly sunny. Highs in the mid-70s. Again, the forecast for Peoria and surrounding areas of central Illinois for today: a slight chance of thunderstorms. A chance of showers this morning, then showers this afternoon. Highs in the mid-70s. Southwest winds 5 to 10 miles an hour with gusts up to 25 miles an hour. Chance of rain near 100%. At 6 a.m. in Peoria, skies were cloudy. The temperature was 70 degrees, the dew point was 63, and the relative humidity was 78%. The wind was south at 7 miles an hour. The pressure was 29.84 inches and rising. Around central and western Illinois, at Moline, rain was falling.

20%. Tonight, showers until midnight, then a chance of showers after midnight. Cooler with lows in the lower 50s. North winds 5 to 10 miles an hour with gusts up to 25 miles an hour. Chance of rain near 100%. Friday, mostly sunny. Cooler. Less humid with highs in the mid-60s. North winds around 10 miles an hour with gusts up to 25 miles an hour. Friday night, clear. Lows in the mid-40s. Northeast winds 5 to 10 miles an hour. Saturday, sunny. Highs in the upper 60s. East winds around 5 miles an hour. Saturday night and Sunday, mostly clear. Lows in the upper 40s. Highs in the lower 70s. Sunday night through Monday night, clear. Lows in the mid-40s. Highs in the upper 60s. Tuesday and Tuesday night, mostly clear. Highs in the upper 60s. Lows around 50. Wednesday, mostly sunny. Highs in the mid-70s. Again, the forecast for Peoria and surrounding areas of central Illinois for today, a slight chance of thunderstorms. A chance of showers this morning, then showers this afternoon. Highs in the mid-70s. Southwest winds 5 to 10 miles an hour with gusts up to 25 miles an hour. Chance of rain near 100%. The Peoria, Illinois climate summary for yesterday, September 30, 2026. Yesterday's high temperature of 70 degrees occurred at 12:04 a.m. The normal high is 73. Yesterday's low temperature of 60 degrees occurred at 4:43 a.m. The normal low is 51. 0.64 inches of precipitation fell yesterday, which brings the monthly total to 3.09 inches. This is 0.39 inches below the normal amount of 3.48 inches for September. The total precipitation for the year now stands at 33.93 inches, which is 4.46 inches above normal. There were no heating degree days yesterday, which is 5 below normal. This leaves the monthly total at 16, which is 48 below normal. The yearly total since July 1st is 16, which is 52 below normal. There were no cooling degree days yesterday, which is 2 below normal. This leaves the monthly total at 227, which is 90 above normal. The yearly total since January 1st is 1,242, which is 108 above normal. Yesterday the maximum wind observed was 9 miles an hour from the east. The highest wind gust observed was 12 miles per hour from the south, which occurred at 12:23 a.m. The average wind speed was less than 5 miles per hour yesterday. The normal high temperature for today is 72 degrees, and the normal low is 50. The record high for today is 89, which last occurred in 1891, and the record low is 32, which occurred in 1908. Sunrise today is at 6:55 a.m. and sunset is at 6:41 p.m. At 6 a.m. in Peoria, skies were cloudy. The temperature was 70 degrees, the dew point was 63, and the relative humidity was 78%. The wind was south at 7 miles an hour. The pressure was 29.84 inches and rising. Around central and western Illinois, at Moline, rain was falling, with a temperature of 67. At Galesburg, drizzle was falling, with a temperature of 67. It was mostly cloudy, with a temperature of 73 at Springfield, and 68 at Pontiac. It was cloudy, with a temperature of 72 at Bloomington, 64 at Lakin, 69 at Macomb, and 75 at Quincy. And once again at 6 a.m. in Peoria, under cloudy skies, the temperature was 70. Looking elsewhere around the Midwest at 6 a.m., Chicago was cloudy, and 65. Indianapolis was cloudy, and 68. St. Louis was mostly cloudy, and 77. Kansas City was cloudy, and 72. Des Moines had drizzle, and 69. Milwaukee had light rain, and 65. And now a discussion of hazardous weather conditions for the following counties in Illinois: Fulton, Knox, Marshall, Mason, McLean, Peoria, Stark, Tazewell, and Woodford. This hazardous weather outlook is for central Illinois, east central Illinois, southeast Illinois, and west central Illinois. For today and tonight, periods of showers and isolated thunderstorms are expected through tonight. Areas of locally heavy rain are possible, up to 1 to 2 inches.
For Friday through Wednesday, no hazardous weather is expected at this time. Spotter information statement. Spotter activation is not anticipated through tonight. The time is currently 6:49 a.m. Central Daylight Time. 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Now for the official National Weather Service forecast for Peoria and surrounding areas of central Illinois. Today, a slight chance of thunderstorms. A chance of showers this morning, then showers this afternoon. Highs in the mid-70s. Southwest winds 5 to 10 miles an hour with gusts up to 25 miles an hour. Chance of rain near 100%. Tonight, showers until midnight, then a chance of showers after midnight. Cooler with lows in the lower 50s. North winds 5 to 10 miles an hour with gusts up to 25 miles an hour. Chance of rain near 100%. Friday, mostly sunny. Cooler. Less humid with highs in the mid-60s. North winds around 10 miles an hour with gusts up to 25 miles an hour. Friday night, clear. Lows in the mid-40s. Northeast winds 5 to 10 miles an hour. Saturday, sunny. Highs in the upper 60s. East winds around 5 miles an hour. Saturday night and Sunday, mostly clear. Lows in the upper 40s. Highs in the lower 70s. Sunday night through Monday night, clear. Lows in the mid-40s. Highs in the upper 60s. Tuesday and Tuesday night, mostly clear. Highs in the upper 60s. Lows around 50. Wednesday, mostly sunny. Highs in the mid-70s. Again, the forecast for Peoria and surrounding areas of central Illinois for today, a slight chance of thunderstorms. A chance of showers this morning, then showers this afternoon. Highs in the mid-70s. Southwest winds 5 to 10 miles an hour with gusts up to 25 miles an hour. Chance of rain near 100%. At 6 a.m. in Peoria, skies were cloudy. The temperature was 70 degrees, the dew point was 63, and the relative humidity was 78%. The wind was south at 7 miles an hour. The pressure was 29.84 inches and rising. Around central and western Illinois, at Moline, rain was falling, with a temperature of 67. At Galesburg, drizzle was falling, with a temperature of 67. It was mostly cloudy, with a temperature of 73 at Springfield, and 68 at Pontiac. It was cloudy, with a temperature of 72 at Bloomington, 64 at Lakin, 69 at Macomb, and 75 at Quincy. And once again at 6 a.m. in Peoria, under cloudy skies, the temperature was 70. Looking elsewhere around the Midwest at 6 a.m., Chicago was cloudy, and 65. Indianapolis was cloudy, and 68. St. Louis was mostly cloudy, and 77. Kansas City was cloudy, and 72. Des Moines had drizzle, and 69. Milwaukee had light rain, and 65. And now a discussion of hazardous weather conditions for the following counties in Illinois: Fulton, Knox, Marshall, Mason, McLean, Peoria, Stark, Tazewell, and Woodford. This hazardous weather outlook is for central Illinois, east central Illinois, southeast Illinois, and west central Illinois. For today and tonight, periods of showers and isolated thunderstorms are expected through tonight. Areas of locally heavy rain are possible, up to 1 to 2 inches. For Friday through Wednesday, no hazardous weather is expected at this time. Spotter information statement. Spotter activation is not anticipated through tonight. The time is currently 6:53 a.m. Central Daylight Time. 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Now for the official National Weather Service forecast for Peoria and surrounding areas of central Illinois. Today, a slight chance of thunderstorms. A chance of showers this morning, then showers this afternoon. Highs in the mid-70s. Southwest winds 5 to 10 miles an hour with gusts up to 25 miles an hour. Chance of rain near 100%. Tonight, showers until midnight, then a chance of showers after midnight. Cooler with lows in the lower 50s. North winds 5 to 10 miles an hour with gusts up to 25 miles an hour. Chance of rain near 100%. Friday,
mostly sunny. Cooler.

less humid with highs in the mid-60s. North winds around 10 miles an hour with gusts up to 25 miles an hour. Friday night, clear. Lows in the mid-40s. Northeast winds 5 to 10 miles an hour. Saturday, sunny. Highs in the upper 60s. East winds around 5 miles an hour. Saturday night and Sunday, mostly clear. Lows in the upper 40s. Highs in the lower 70s. Sunday night through Monday night, clear. Lows in the mid-40s. Highs in the upper 60s. Tuesday and Tuesday night, mostly clear. Highs in the upper 60s. Lows around 50. Wednesday, mostly sunny. Highs in the mid-70s. Again, the forecast for Peoria and surrounding areas of central Illinois for today, a slight chance of thunderstorms. A chance of showers this morning, then showers this afternoon. Highs in the mid-70s. Southwest winds 5 to 10 miles an hour with gusts up to 25 miles an hour. Chance of rain near 100%. At 6 a.m. in Peoria, skies were cloudy. The temperature was 70 degrees, the dew point was 63, and the relative humidity was 78%. The wind was south at 7 miles an hour. The pressure was 29.84 inches and rising. Around central and western Illinois, at Moline, rain was falling, with a temperature of 67. At Galesburg, drizzle was falling, with a temperature of 67. It was mostly cloudy, with a temperature of 73 at Springfield, and 68 at Pontiac. It was cloudy, with a temperature of 72 at Bloomington, 64 at Lakin, 69 at Macomb, and 75 at Quincy. And once again at 6 a.m. in Peoria, under cloudy skies, the temperature was 70. Looking elsewhere around the Midwest at 6 a.m., Chicago was cloudy, and 65. Indianapolis was cloudy, and 68. St. Louis was mostly cloudy, and 77. Kansas City was cloudy, and 72. Des Moines had drizzle, and 69. Milwaukee had light rain, and 65. And now a discussion of hazardous weather conditions for the following counties in Illinois: Fulton, Knox, Marshall, Mason, McLean, Peoria, Stark, Tazewell, and Woodford. This hazardous weather outlook is for central Illinois, east central Illinois, southeast Illinois, and west central Illinois. For today and tonight, periods of showers and isolated thunderstorms are expected through tonight. Areas of locally heavy rain are possible, up to 1 to 2 inches. For Friday through Wednesday, no hazardous weather is expected at this time. Spotter information statement: spotter activation is not anticipated through tonight. The time is currently 6:57 a.m. Central Daylight Time. 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Now for the official National Weather Service forecast for Peoria and surrounding areas of central Illinois. Today, a slight chance of thunderstorms. A chance of showers this morning, then showers this afternoon. Highs in the mid-70s. Southwest winds 5 to 10 miles an hour with gusts up to 25 miles an hour. Chance of rain near 100%. Tonight, showers until midnight, then a chance of showers after midnight. Cooler with lows in the lower 50s. North winds 5 to 10 miles an hour with gusts up to 25 miles an hour. Chance of rain near 100%. Friday, mostly sunny. Cooler. Less humid with highs in the mid-60s. North winds around 10 miles an hour with gusts up to 25 miles an hour. Friday night, clear. Lows in the mid-40s. Northeast winds 5 to 10 miles an hour. Saturday, sunny. Highs in the upper 60s. East winds around 5 miles an hour. Saturday night and Sunday, mostly clear. Lows in the upper 40s. Highs in the lower 70s. Sunday night through Monday night, clear. Lows in the mid-40s. Highs in the upper 60s. Tuesday and Tuesday night, mostly clear. Highs in the upper 60s. Lows around 50. Wednesday, mostly sunny. Highs in the mid-70s. Again, the forecast for Peoria and surrounding areas of central Illinois for today, a slight chance of thunderstorms. A chance of showers this morning, then showers this afternoon. Highs in the mid-70s. Southwest

Winds 5 to 10 miles an hour with gusts up to 25 miles an hour. Chance of rain near 100%. At 6 a.m. in Peoria, skies were cloudy. The temperature was 70 degrees, the dew point was 63, and the relative humidity was 78%. The wind was south at 7 miles an hour. The pressure was 29.84 inches and rising. Around central and western Illinois, at Moline, rain was falling, with a temperature of 67. At Galesburg, drizzle was falling, with a temperature of 67. It was mostly cloudy, with a temperature of 73 at Springfield, and 68 at Pontiac. It was cloudy, with a temperature of 72 at Bloomington, 64 at Lakin, 69 at Macomb, and 75 at Quincy. And once again at 6 a.m. in Peoria, under cloudy skies, the temperature was 70. The Peoria, Illinois climate summary for yesterday, September 30, 2026. Yesterday's high temperature of 70 degrees occurred at 12:04 a.m. The normal high is 73. Yesterday's low temperature of 60 degrees occurred at 4:43 a.m. The normal low is 51. 0.64 inches of precipitation fell yesterday, which brings the monthly total to 3.09 inches. This is 0.39 inches below the normal amount of 3.48 inches for September. The total precipitation for the year now stands at 33.93 inches, which is 4.46 inches above normal. There were no heating degree days yesterday, which is 5 below normal. This leaves the monthly total at 16, which is 48 below normal. The yearly total since July 1st is 16, which is 52 below normal. There were no cooling degree days yesterday, which is 2 below normal. This leaves the monthly total at 227, which is 90 above normal. The yearly total since January 1st is 1,242, which is 108 above normal. Yesterday the maximum wind observed was 9 miles an hour from the east. The highest wind gust observed was 12 miles per hour from the south, which occurred at 12:23 a.m. The average wind speed was less than 5 miles per hour yesterday. The normal high temperature for today is 72 degrees, and the normal low is 50. The record high for today is 89, which last occurred in 1891, and the record low is 32, which occurred in 1908. Sunrise today is at 6:55 a.m. and sunset is at 6:41 p.m. And now a discussion of hazardous weather conditions for the following counties in Illinois: Fulton, Knox, Marshall, Mason, McLean, Peoria, Stark, Tazewell, and Woodford. This hazardous weather outlook is for Central Illinois, East Central Illinois, Southeast Illinois, and West Central Illinois. For today and tonight, periods of showers and isolated thunderstorms are expected through tonight. Areas of locally heavy rain are possible, up to 1 to 2 inches. For Friday through Wednesday, no hazardous weather is expected at this time. Spotter information statement: spotter activation is not anticipated through tonight. The time is currently 7:02 a.m. Central Daylight Time. 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Now for the official National Weather Service forecast for Peoria and surrounding areas of Central Illinois. Today, a slight chance of thunderstorms. A chance of showers this morning, then showers this afternoon. Highs in the mid-70s. Southwest winds 5 to 10 miles an hour with gusts up to 25 miles an hour. Chance of rain near 100%. Tonight, showers until midnight, then a chance of showers after midnight. Cooler with lows in the lower 50s. North winds 5 to 10 miles an hour with gusts up to 25 miles an hour. Chance of rain near 100%. Friday, mostly sunny. Cooler. Less humid with highs in the mid-60s. North winds around 10 miles an hour with gusts up to 25 miles an hour. Friday night, clear. Lows in the mid-40s. Northeast winds 5 to 10 miles an hour. Saturday, sunny. Highs in the upper 60s. East winds around 5 miles an hour. Saturday night and Sunday, mostly clear. Lows in the upper 40s. Highs in the lower 70s. Sunday night through Monday night, clear. Lows in the mid-40s. Highs in the upper 60s. Tuesday and Tuesday night, mostly clear. Highs in the upper 60s.
lows around 50. Wednesday, mostly sunny. Highs in the mid-70s. Again, the forecast for Peoria and surrounding areas of central Illinois for today, a slight chance of thunderstorms. A chance of showers this morning, then showers this afternoon. Highs in the mid-70s. Southwest winds 5 to 10 miles an hour with gusts up to 25 miles an hour. Chance of rain near 100%. At 7 a.m. in Peoria, skies were cloudy. The temperature was 70 degrees, the dew point was 64, and the relative humidity was 81%. The wind was south at 7 miles an hour. The pressure was 29.84 inches and steady. Around central and western Illinois, at Moline, rain was falling, with a temperature of 68. At Springfield, it was mostly cloudy, with a temperature of 74. It was cloudy, with a temperature of 72 at Bloomington, 66 at Galesburg, 65 at Lakin, 69 at Macomb, and 72 at Quincy. And once again at 7 a.m. in Peoria, under cloudy skies, the temperature was 70. And now a discussion of hazardous weather conditions for the following counties in Illinois: Fulton, Knox, Marshall, Mason, McLean, Peoria, Stark, Tazewell, and Woodford. This hazardous weather outlook is for central Illinois, east central Illinois, southeast Illinois, and west central Illinois. For today and tonight, periods of showers and isolated thunderstorms are expected through tonight. Areas of locally heavy rain are possible, up to 1 to 2 inches. For Friday through Wednesday, no hazardous weather is expected at this time. Spotter information statement: spotter activation is not anticipated through tonight. The time is currently 7:06 a.m. Central Daylight Time. 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Now for the official National Weather Service forecast for Peoria and surrounding areas of central Illinois. Today, a slight chance of thunderstorms. A chance of showers this morning, then showers this afternoon. Highs in the mid-70s. Southwest winds 5 to 10 miles an hour with gusts up to 25 miles an hour. Chance of rain near 100%. Tonight, showers until midnight, then a chance of showers after midnight. Cooler with lows in the lower 50s. North winds 5 to 10 miles an hour with gusts up to 25 miles an hour. Chance of rain near 100%. Friday, mostly sunny. Cooler. Less humid with highs in the mid-60s. North winds around 10 miles an hour with gusts up to 25 miles an hour. Friday night, clear. Lows in the mid-40s. Northeast winds 5 to 10 miles an hour. Saturday, sunny. Highs in the upper 60s. East winds around 5 miles an hour. Saturday night and Sunday, mostly clear. Lows in the upper 40s. Highs in the lower 70s. Sunday night through Monday night, clear. Lows in the mid-40s. Highs in the upper 60s. Tuesday and Tuesday night, mostly clear. Highs in the upper 60s. Lows around 50. Wednesday, mostly sunny. Highs in the mid-70s. Again, the forecast for Peoria and surrounding areas of central Illinois for today: a slight chance of thunderstorms. A chance of showers this morning, then showers this afternoon. Highs in the mid-70s. Southwest winds 5 to 10 miles an hour with gusts up to 25 miles an hour. Chance of rain near 100%. At 7 a.m. in Peoria, skies were cloudy. The temperature was 70 degrees, the dew point was 64, and the relative humidity was 81%. The wind was south at 7 miles an hour. The pressure was 29.84 inches and steady. Around central and western Illinois, at Moline, rain was falling, with a temperature of 68. At Springfield, it was mostly cloudy, with a temperature of 74. It was cloudy, with a temperature of 72 at Bloomington, 66 at Galesburg, 65 at Lakin, 69 at Macomb, and 72 at Quincy. And once again at 7 a.m. in Peoria, under cloudy skies, the temperature was 70. Looking elsewhere around the Midwest at 7 a.m., Chicago had light rain, and 65. Indianapolis was mostly cloudy, and 69. St. Louis was mostly cloudy, and 76. Kansas City had light rain, and 72.

Des Moines had light rain and 67. Milwaukee had light rain and fog and 65. And now a discussion of hazardous weather conditions for the following counties in Illinois: Fulton, Knox, Marshall, Mason, McLean, Peoria, Stark, Tazewell, and Woodford. This hazardous weather outlook is for Central Illinois, East Central Illinois, Southeast Illinois, and West Central Illinois. For today and tonight, periods of showers and isolated thunderstorms are expected through tonight. Areas of locally heavy rain are possible, up to 1 to 2 inches. For Friday through Wednesday, no hazardous weather is expected at this time. Spotter information statement: spotter activation is not anticipated through tonight. The time is currently 7:09 a.m. Central Daylight Time. 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Now for the official National Weather Service forecast for Peoria and surrounding areas of Central Illinois. Today, a slight chance of thunderstorms. A chance of showers this morning, then showers this afternoon. Highs in the mid-70s. Southwest winds 5 to 10 miles an hour with gusts up to 25 miles an hour. Chance of rain near 100%. Tonight, showers until midnight, then a chance of showers after midnight. Cooler with lows in the lower 50s. North winds 5 to 10 miles an hour with gusts up to 25 miles an hour. Chance of rain near 100%. Friday, mostly sunny. Cooler. Less humid with highs in the mid-60s. North winds around 10 miles an hour with gusts up to 25 miles an hour. Friday night, clear. Lows in the mid-40s. Northeast winds 5 to 10 miles an hour. Saturday, sunny. Highs in the upper 60s. East winds around 5 miles an hour. Saturday night and Sunday, mostly clear. Lows in the upper 40s. Highs in the lower 70s. Sunday night through Monday night, clear. Lows in the mid-40s. Highs in the upper 60s. Tuesday and Tuesday night, mostly clear. Highs in the upper 60s. Lows around 50. Wednesday, mostly sunny. Highs in the mid-70s. Again, the forecast for Peoria and surrounding areas of Central Illinois for today: a slight chance of thunderstorms. A chance of showers this morning, then showers this afternoon. Highs in the mid-70s. Southwest winds 5 to 10 miles an hour with gusts up to 25 miles an hour. Chance of rain near 100%. At 7 a.m. in Peoria, skies were cloudy. The temperature was 70 degrees, the dew point was 64, and the relative humidity was 81%. The wind was south at 7 miles an hour. The pressure was 29.84 inches and steady. Around central and western Illinois, at Moline, rain was falling, with a temperature of 68. It was mostly cloudy, with a temperature of 74 at Springfield, and 71 at Pontiac. It was cloudy, with a temperature of 72 at Bloomington, 66 at Galesburg, 65 at Lakin, 69 at Macomb, and 72 at Quincy. And once again at 7 a.m. in Peoria, under cloudy skies, the temperature was 70. Looking elsewhere around the Midwest at 7 a.m., Chicago had light rain, and 65. Indianapolis was mostly cloudy, and 69. St. Louis was mostly cloudy, and 76. Kansas City had light rain, and 72. Des Moines had light rain, and 67. Milwaukee had light rain and fog, and 65. 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And now a discussion of hazardous weather conditions for the following counties in Illinois: Fulton, Knox, Marshall, Mason, McLean, Peoria, Stark, Tazewell, and Woodford. This hazardous weather outlook is for Central Illinois, East Central Illinois, Southeast Illinois, and West Central Illinois. For today and

Tonight, periods of showers and isolated thunderstorms are expected through tonight. Areas of locally heavy rain are possible, up to 1 to 2 inches. For Friday through Wednesday, no hazardous weather is expected at this time. Spotter information statement. Spotter activation is not anticipated through tonight. The time is currently 7:14 a.m. Central Daylight Time. 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Now for the official National Weather Service forecast for Peoria and surrounding areas of central Illinois. Today, a slight chance of thunderstorms. A chance of showers this morning, then showers this afternoon. Highs in the mid-70s. Southwest winds 5 to 10 miles an hour with gusts up to 25 miles an hour. Chance of rain near 100%. Tonight, showers until midnight, then a chance of showers after midnight. Cooler with lows in the lower 50s. North winds 5 to 10 miles an hour with gusts up to 25 miles an hour. Chance of rain near 100%. Friday, mostly sunny. Cooler. Less humid with highs in the mid-60s. North winds around 10 miles an hour with gusts up to 25 miles an hour. Friday night, clear. Lows in the mid-40s. Northeast winds 5 to 10 miles an hour. Saturday, sunny. Highs in the upper 60s. East winds around 5 miles an hour. Saturday night and Sunday, mostly clear. Lows in the upper 40s. Highs in the lower 70s. Sunday night through Monday night, clear. Lows in the mid-40s. Highs in the upper 60s. Tuesday and Tuesday night, mostly clear. Highs in the upper 60s. Lows around 50. Wednesday, mostly sunny. Highs in the mid-70s. Again, the forecast for Peoria and surrounding areas of central Illinois for today, a slight chance of thunderstorms. A chance of showers this morning, then showers this afternoon. Highs in the mid-70s. Southwest winds 5 to 10 miles an hour with gusts up to 25 miles an hour. Chance of rain near 100%. The Peoria, Illinois climate summary for yesterday, September 30, 2026. Yesterday's high temperature of 70 degrees occurred at 12:04 a.m. The normal high is 73. Yesterday's low temperature of 60 degrees occurred at 4:43 a.m. The normal low is 51. 0.64 inches of precipitation fell yesterday, which brings the monthly total to 3.09 inches. This is 0.39 inches below the normal amount of 3.48 inches for September. The total precipitation for the year now stands at 33.93 inches, which is 4.46 inches above normal. There were no heating degree days yesterday, which is 5 below normal. This leaves the monthly total at 16, which is 48 below normal. The yearly total since July 1st is 16, which is 52 below normal. There were no cooling degree days yesterday, which is 2 below normal. This leaves the monthly total at 227, which is 90 above normal. The yearly total since January 1st is 1,242, which is 108 above normal. Yesterday the maximum wind observed was 9 miles an hour from the east. The highest wind gust observed was 12 miles per hour from the south, which occurred at 12:23 a.m. The average wind speed was less than 5 miles per hour yesterday. The normal high temperature for today is 72 degrees, and the normal low is 50. The record high for today is 89, which last occurred in 1891, and the record low is 32, which occurred in 1908. Sunrise today is at 6:55 a.m. and sunset is at 6:41 p.m. At 7 a.m. in Peoria, skies were cloudy. The temperature was 70 degrees, the dew point was 64, and the relative humidity was 81%. The wind was south at 7 miles an hour. The pressure was 29.84 inches and steady. Around central and western Illinois, at Moline, rain was falling, with a temperature of 68. It was mostly cloudy, with a temperature of 74 at Springfield, and 71 at Pontiac. It was cloudy, with a temperature of 72 at Bloomington, 66 at Galesburg, 65 at Lakin, 69 at Macomb, and 72 at Quincy. And once again at 7 a.m. in Peoria, under cloudy skies, the temperature was 70. Looking elsewhere around the Midwest at 7

spotter information statement. 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The time is currently 7:20 a.m. Central Daylight Time. 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Now for the official National Weather Service forecast for Peoria and surrounding areas of central Illinois. Today, a slight chance of thunderstorms. A chance of showers this morning, then showers this afternoon. Highs in the mid-70s. Southwest winds 5 to 10 miles an hour with gusts up to 25 miles an hour. Chance of rain near 100%. Tonight, showers until midnight, then a chance of showers after midnight. Cooler with lows in the lower 50s. North winds 5 to 10 miles an hour with gusts up to 25 miles an hour. Chance of rain near 100%. Friday, mostly sunny. Cooler. Less humid with highs in the mid-60s. North winds around 10 miles an hour with gusts up to 25 miles an hour. Friday night, clear. Lows in the mid-40s. Northeast winds 5 to 10 miles an hour. Saturday, sunny. Highs in the upper 60s. East winds around 5 miles an hour. Saturday night and Sunday, mostly clear. Lows in the upper 40s. Highs in the lower 70s. Sunday night through Monday night, clear. Lows in the mid-40s. Highs in the upper 60s. Tuesday and Tuesday night, mostly clear. Highs in the upper 60s. Lows around 50. Wednesday, mostly sunny. Highs in the mid-70s. Again, the forecast for Peoria and surrounding areas of central Illinois for today, a slight chance of thunderstorms. A chance of showers this morning, then showers this afternoon. Highs in the mid-70s. Southwest winds 5 to 10 miles an hour with gusts up to 25 miles an hour. Chance of rain near 100%. At 7 a.m. in Peoria, skies were mostly cloudy. The temperature was 70 degrees, the dew point was 64, and the relative humidity was 81%. The wind was south at 7 miles an hour. The pressure was 29.84 inches and steady. Around central and western Illinois, at Moline, rain was falling, with a temperature of 68. It was mostly cloudy, with a temperature of 72 at Bloomington, 66 at Galesburg, 65 at Lakin, 74 at Springfield, and 71 at Pontiac. It was cloudy, with a temperature of 69 at Macomb, and 72 at Quincy. And once again at 7 a.m. in Peoria, under mostly cloudy skies, the temperature was 70. Looking elsewhere around the Midwest at 7 a.m., Chicago had light rain, and 65. Indianapolis was mostly cloudy, and 69. St. Louis was mostly cloudy, and 76. Kansas City had light rain, and 72. Des Moines had light rain, and 67. Milwaukee had light rain and fog, and 65. And now a discussion of hazardous weather conditions for the following counties in Illinois: Fulton, Knox, Marshall, Mason, McLean, Peoria, Stark, Tazewell, and Woodford. This hazardous weather outlook is for central Illinois, east central Illinois, southeast Illinois, and west central Illinois. For today and tonight, periods of showers and isolated thunderstorms are expected through tonight. Areas of locally heavy rain are possible, up to 1 to 2 inches. For Friday through Wednesday, no hazardous weather is expected at this time. Spotter information statement. Spotter activation is not anticipated through tonight. The time is currently 7:24 a.m. Central Daylight Time. 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Now for the official National Weather Service forecast for Peoria and surrounding areas of central Illinois. Today, a slight chance of thunderstorms. A chance of showers this morning, then showers this afternoon. Highs in the mid-70s. Southwest winds 5 to 10 miles an hour with gusts up to 25 miles an hour. Chance of rain near 100%. Tonight, showers until midnight, then a chance of showers after midnight. Cooler with lows in the lower 50s. North winds 5 to 10 miles an hour with gusts up to 25 miles an hour. Chance of rain near 100%. Friday, mostly sunny. Cooler. Less humid with highs in the mid-60s.

with winds around 10 miles an hour with gusts up to 25 miles an hour. Friday night, clear. Lows in the mid-40s. Northeast winds 5 to 10 miles an hour. Saturday, sunny. Highs in the upper 60s. East winds around 5 miles an hour. Saturday night and Sunday, mostly clear. Lows in the upper 40s. Highs in the lower 70s. Sunday night through Monday night, clear. Lows in the mid-40s. Highs in the upper 60s. Tuesday and Tuesday night, mostly clear. Highs in the upper 60s. Lows around 50. Wednesday, mostly sunny. Highs in the mid-70s. Again, the forecast for Peoria and surrounding areas of central Illinois for today, a slight chance of thunderstorms. A chance of showers this morning, then showers this afternoon. Highs in the mid-70s. Southwest winds 5 to 10 miles an hour with gusts up to 25 miles an hour. Chance of rain near 100%. At 7 a.m. in Peoria, skies were mostly cloudy. The temperature was 70 degrees, the dew point was 64, and the relative humidity was 81%. The wind was south at 7 miles an hour. The pressure was 29.84 inches and steady. Around central and western Illinois, at Moline, rain was falling, with a temperature of 68. It was mostly cloudy, with a temperature of 72 at Bloomington, 66 at Galesburg, 65 at Lakin, 74 at Springfield, and 71 at Pontiac. It was cloudy, with a temperature of 69 at Macomb, and 72 at Quincy. And once again at 7 a.m. in Peoria, under mostly cloudy skies, the temperature was 70. Looking elsewhere around the Midwest at 7 a.m., Chicago had light rain, and 65. Indianapolis was mostly cloudy, and 69. St. Louis was mostly cloudy, and 76. Kansas City had rain and fog, and 71. Des Moines had light rain, and 67. Milwaukee had light rain and fog, and 65. And now a discussion of hazardous weather conditions for the following counties in Illinois: Fulton, Knox, Marshall, Mason, McLean, Peoria, Stark, Tazewell, and Woodford. This hazardous weather outlook is for central Illinois, east central Illinois, southeast Illinois, and west central Illinois. For today and tonight, periods of showers and isolated thunderstorms are expected through tonight. Areas of locally heavy rain are possible, up to 1 to 2 inches. For Friday through Wednesday, no hazardous weather is expected at this time. Spotter information statement: spotter activation is not anticipated through tonight. The time is currently 7:28 a.m. Central Daylight Time. 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Now for the official National Weather Service forecast for Peoria and surrounding areas of central Illinois. Today, a slight chance of thunderstorms. A chance of showers this morning, then showers this afternoon. Highs in the mid-70s. Southwest winds 5 to 10 miles an hour with gusts up to 25 miles an hour. Chance of rain near 100%. Tonight, showers until midnight, then a chance of showers after midnight. Cooler with lows in the lower 50s. North winds 5 to 10 miles an hour with gusts up to 25 miles an hour. Chance of rain near 100%. Friday, mostly sunny. Cooler. Less humid with highs in the mid-60s. North winds around 10 miles an hour with gusts up to 25 miles an hour. Friday night, clear. Lows in the mid-40s. Northeast winds 5 to 10 miles an hour. Saturday, sunny. Highs in the upper 60s. East winds around 5 miles an hour. Saturday night and Sunday, mostly clear. Lows in the upper 40s. Highs in the lower 70s. Sunday night through Monday night, clear. Lows in the mid-40s. Highs in the upper 60s. Tuesday and Tuesday night, mostly clear. Highs in the upper 60s. Lows around 50. Wednesday, mostly sunny. Highs in the mid-70s. Again, the forecast for Peoria and surrounding areas of central Illinois for today: a slight chance of thunderstorms. A chance of showers this morning, then showers this afternoon. Highs in the mid-70s. Southwest winds 5 to 10 miles an hour with gusts up to 25 miles an hour.

chance of rain near 100%. The Peoria, Illinois climate summary for yesterday, September 30th, 2026. Yesterday's high temperature of 70 degrees occurred at 12:04 a.m. The normal high is 73. Yesterday's low temperature of 60 degrees occurred at 4:43 a.m. The normal low is 51. 0.64 inches of precipitation fell yesterday, which brings the monthly total to 3.09 inches. This is 0.39 inches below the normal amount of 3.48 inches for September. The total precipitation for the year now stands at 33.93 inches, which is 4.46 inches above normal. There were no heating degree days yesterday, which is 5 below normal. This leaves the monthly total at 16, which is 48 below normal. The yearly total since July 1st is 16, which is 52 below normal. There were no cooling degree days yesterday, which is 2 below normal. This leaves the monthly total at 227, which is 90 above normal. The yearly total since January 1st is 1,242, which is 108 above normal. Yesterday the maximum wind observed was 9 miles an hour from the east. The highest wind gust observed was 12 miles per hour from the south, which occurred at 12:23 a.m. The average wind speed was less than 5 miles per hour yesterday. The normal high temperature for today is 72 degrees, and the normal low is 50. The record high for today is 89, which last occurred in 1891, and the record low is 32, which occurred in 1908. Sunrise today is at 6:55 a.m. and sunset is at 6:41 p.m. At 7 a.m. in Peoria, skies were mostly cloudy. The temperature was 70 degrees, the dew point was 64, and the relative humidity was 81%. The wind was south at 7 miles an hour. The pressure was 29.84 inches and steady. Around central and western Illinois, at Moline, rain was falling, with a temperature of 68. It was mostly cloudy, with a temperature of 72 at Bloomington, 66 at Galesburg, 65 at Lakin, 74 at Springfield, and 71 at Pontiac. It was cloudy, with a temperature of 69 at Macomb, and 72 at Quincy. And once again at 7 a.m. in Peoria, under mostly cloudy skies, the temperature was 70. Looking elsewhere around the Midwest at 7 a.m., Chicago had light rain, and 65. Indianapolis was mostly cloudy, and 69. St. Louis was mostly cloudy, and 76. Kansas City had rain and fog, and 71. Des Moines had light rain, and 67. Milwaukee had light rain and fog, and 65. And now a discussion of hazardous weather conditions for the following counties in Illinois: Fulton, Knox, Marshall, Mason, McLean, Peoria, Stark, Tazewell, and Woodford. Of hazardous weather conditions for the following counties in Illinois: Fulton, Knox, Marshall, Mason, McLean, Peoria, Stark, Tazewell, and Woodford. This hazardous weather outlook is for central Illinois, east central Illinois, southeast Illinois, and west central Illinois. For today and tonight, periods of showers and isolated thunderstorms are expected through tonight. Areas of locally heavy rain are possible, up to 1 to 2 inches. For Friday through Wednesday, no hazardous weather is expected at this time. Spotter information statement: spotter activation is not anticipated through tonight. 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Now for the official National Weather Service forecast for Peoria and surrounding areas of central Illinois. Today, a slight chance of thunderstorms. A chance of showers this morning, then showers this afternoon. Highs in the mid-70s. Southwest winds 5 to 10 miles an hour with gusts up to 25 miles an hour. Chance of rain near 100%. Tonight, showers until midnight, then a chance of showers after midnight. Cooler with lows in the lower 50s. North winds 5 to 10 miles an hour with gusts up to 25 miles an hour. Chance of rain near 100%. Friday, mostly sunny. Cooler. Less humid with highs in the mid-60s. North winds around 10 miles an hour with gusts up to 25 miles an hour. Friday night, clear. Lows in the mid-40s. Northeast winds 5.

5 to 10 miles an hour. Saturday, sunny. Highs in the upper 60s. East winds around 5 miles an hour. Saturday night and Sunday, mostly clear. Lows in the upper 40s. Highs in the lower 70s. Sunday night through Monday night, clear. Lows in the mid 40s. Highs in the upper 60s. Tuesday and Tuesday night, mostly clear. Highs in the upper 60s. Lows around 50. Wednesday, mostly sunny. Highs in the mid 70s. Again, the forecast for Peoria and surrounding areas of central Illinois for today, a slight chance of thunderstorms. A chance of showers this morning, then showers this afternoon. Highs in the mid-70s. Southwest winds 5 to 10 miles an hour with gusts up to 25 miles an hour. Chance of rain near 100%. At 7 a.m. in Peoria, skies were mostly cloudy. The temperature was 70 degrees, the dew point was 64, and the relative humidity was 81%. The wind was south at 7 miles an hour. The pressure was 29.84 inches and steady. Around central and western Illinois, at Moline, rain was falling, with a temperature of 68. It was mostly cloudy, with a temperature of 72 at Bloomington, 66 at Galesburg, 65 at Lakin, 74 at Springfield, and 71 at Pontiac. It was cloudy, with a temperature of 69 at Macomb, and 72 at Quincy. And once again at 7 a.m. in Peoria, under mostly cloudy skies, the temperature was 70. Looking elsewhere around the Midwest at 7 a.m., Chicago had light rain, and 65. Indianapolis was mostly cloudy, and 69. St. Louis was mostly cloudy, and 76. Kansas City had rain and fog, and 71. Des Moines had light rain, and 67. Milwaukee had light rain and fog, and 65. And now a discussion of hazardous weather conditions for the following counties in Illinois: Fulton, Knox, Marshall, Mason, McLean, Peoria, Stark, Tazewell, and Woodford. This hazardous weather outlook is for central Illinois, east central Illinois, southeast Illinois, and west central Illinois. For today and tonight, periods of showers and isolated thunderstorms are expected through tonight. Areas of locally heavy rain are possible, up to 1 to 2 inches. For Friday through Wednesday, no hazardous weather is expected at this time. Spotter information statement: spotter activation is not anticipated through tonight. The time is currently 7:37 a.m. Central Daylight Time. 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Now for the official National Weather Service forecast for Peoria and surrounding areas of central Illinois. Today, a slight chance of thunderstorms. A chance of showers this morning, then showers this afternoon. Highs in the mid-70s. Southwest winds 5 to 10 miles an hour with gusts up to 25 miles an hour. Chance of rain near 100%. Tonight, showers until midnight, then a chance of showers after midnight. Cooler with lows in the lower 50s. North winds 5 to 10 miles an hour with gusts up to 25 miles an hour. Chance of rain near 100%. Friday, mostly sunny. Cooler. Less humid with highs in the mid-60s. North winds around 10 miles an hour with gusts up to 25 miles an hour. Friday night, clear. Lows in the mid-40s. Northeast winds 5 to 10 miles an hour. Saturday, sunny. Highs in the upper 60s. East winds around 5 miles an hour. Saturday night and Sunday, mostly clear. Lows in the upper 40s. Highs in the lower 70s. Sunday night through Monday night, clear. Lows in the mid-40s. Highs in the upper 60s. Tuesday and Tuesday night, mostly clear. Highs in the upper 60s. Lows around 50. Wednesday, mostly sunny. Highs in the mid-70s. Again, the forecast for Peoria and surrounding areas of central Illinois for today, a slight chance of thunderstorms. A chance of showers this morning, then showers this afternoon. Highs in the mid-70s. Southwest winds 5 to 10 miles an hour with gusts up to 25 miles an hour. Chance of rain near 100%. Now for the official National Weather Service forecast for Peoria and surrounding areas of central Illinois.

rest of today, a slight chance of thunderstorms. A chance of showers this morning, then showers this afternoon. Highs in the mid-70s. Southwest winds 5 to 10 miles an hour with gusts up to 25 miles an hour. Chance of rain near 100%. Tonight, showers until midnight, then a chance of showers after midnight. Cooler with lows in the lower 50s. North winds 5 to 10 miles an hour with gusts up to 25 miles an hour. Chance of rain near 100%. Friday, mostly sunny. Cooler. Less humid with highs in the mid-60s. North winds around 10 miles an hour with gusts up to 25 miles an hour. Friday night, clear. Lows in the mid-40s. Northeast winds 5 to 10 miles an hour. Saturday, sunny. Highs in the upper 60s. East winds around 5 miles an hour. Saturday night and Sunday, mostly clear. Lows in the upper 40s. Highs in the lower 70s. Sunday night through Monday night, clear. Lows in the mid-40s. Highs in the upper 60s. Tuesday and Tuesday night, mostly clear. Highs in the upper 60s. Lows around 50. Wednesday, mostly sunny. Highs in the mid-70s. Again, the forecast for Peoria and surrounding areas of central Illinois for the rest of today, a slight chance of thunderstorms. A chance of showers this morning, then showers this afternoon. Highs in the mid-70s. Southwest winds 5 to 10 miles an hour with gusts up to 25 miles an hour. Chance of rain near 100%. At 7 a.m. in Peoria, skies were mostly cloudy. The temperature was 70 degrees, the dew point was 64, and the relative humidity was 81%. The wind was south at 7 miles an hour. The pressure was 29.84 inches and steady. Around central and western Illinois, at Moline, rain was falling, with a temperature of 68. It was mostly cloudy, with a temperature of 72 at Bloomington, 66 at Galesburg, 65 at Lakin, 74 at Springfield, and 71 at Pontiac. It was cloudy, with a temperature of 69 at Macomb, and 72 at Quincy. And once again at 7 a.m. in Peoria, under mostly cloudy skies, the temperature was 70. Looking elsewhere around the Midwest at 7 a.m., Chicago had light rain, and 65. Indianapolis was mostly cloudy, and 69. St. Louis was mostly cloudy, and 76. Kansas City had rain and fog, and 71. Des Moines had light rain, and 67. Milwaukee had light rain and fog, and 65. And now a discussion of hazardous weather conditions for the following counties in Illinois: Fulton, Knox, Marshall, Mason, McLean, Peoria, Stark, Tazewell, and Woodford. This hazardous weather outlook is for central Illinois, east central Illinois, southeast Illinois, and west central Illinois. For today and tonight, periods of showers and isolated thunderstorms are expected through tonight. Areas of locally heavy rain are possible, up to 1 to 2 inches. For Friday through Wednesday, no hazardous weather is expected at this time. Spotter information statement: spotter activation is not anticipated through tonight. The time is currently 7:43 a.m. Central Daylight Time. 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Now for the official National Weather Service forecast for Peoria and surrounding areas of central Illinois. Rest of today, a slight chance of thunderstorms. A chance of showers this morning, then showers this afternoon. Highs in the mid-70s. Southwest winds 5 to 10 miles an hour with gusts up to 25 miles an hour. Chance of rain near 100%. Tonight, showers until midnight, then a chance of showers after midnight. Cooler with lows in the lower 50s. North winds 5 to 10 miles an hour with gusts up to 25 miles an hour. Chance of rain near 100%. Friday, mostly sunny. Cooler. Less humid with highs in the mid-60s. North winds around 10 miles an hour with gusts up to 25 miles an hour. Friday night, clear. Lows in the mid-40s. Northeast winds 5 to 10 miles an hour. Saturday, sunny. Highs in the upper 60s. East winds around 5 miles an hour. Saturday night and Sunday, mostly clear. Lows in the upper

40s. Highs in the lower 70s. Sunday night through Monday night, clear. Lows in the mid-40s. Highs in the upper 60s. Tuesday and Tuesday night, mostly clear. Highs in the upper 60s. Lows around 50. Wednesday, mostly sunny. Highs in the mid-70s. Again, the forecast for Peoria and surrounding areas of central Illinois for the rest of today, a slight chance of thunderstorms. A chance of showers this morning, then showers this afternoon. Highs in the mid-70s. Southwest winds 5 to 10 miles an hour with gusts up to 25 miles an hour. Chance of rain near 100%. The Peoria, Illinois climate summary for yesterday, September 30, 2026. Yesterday's high temperature of 70 degrees occurred at 12:04 a.m. The normal high is 73. Yesterday's low temperature of 60 degrees occurred at 4:43 a.m. The normal low is 51. 0.64 inches of precipitation fell yesterday, which brings the monthly total to 3.09 inches. This is 0.39 inches below the normal amount of 3.48 inches for September. The total precipitation for the year now stands at 33.93 inches, which is 4.46 inches above normal. There were no heating degree days yesterday, which is 5 below normal. This leaves the monthly total at 16, which is 48 below normal. The yearly total since July 1st is 16, which is 52 below normal. There were no cooling degree days yesterday, which is 2 below normal. This leaves the monthly total at 227, which is 90 above normal. The yearly total since January 1st is 1,242, which is 108 above normal. Yesterday the maximum wind observed was 9 miles an hour from the east. The highest wind gust observed was 12 miles per hour from the south, which occurred at 12:23 a.m. The average wind speed was less than 5 miles per hour yesterday. The normal high temperature for today is 72 degrees, and the normal low is 50. The record high for today is 89, which last occurred in 1891, and the record low is 32, which occurred in 1908. Sunrise today is at 6:55 a.m. and sunset is at 6:41 p.m. At 7 a.m. in Peoria, skies were mostly cloudy. The temperature was 70 degrees, the dew point was 64, and the relative humidity was 81%. The wind was south at 7 miles an hour. The pressure was 29.84 inches and steady. Around central and western Illinois, at Moline, rain was falling, with a temperature of 68. It was mostly cloudy, with a temperature of 72 at Bloomington, 66 at Galesburg, 65 at Lakin, 74 at Springfield, and 71 at Pontiac. It was cloudy, with a temperature of 69 at Macomb, and 72 at Quincy. And once again at 7 a.m. in Peoria, under mostly cloudy skies, the temperature was 70. Looking elsewhere around the Midwest at 7 a.m., Chicago had light rain, and 65. Indianapolis was mostly cloudy, and 69. St. Louis was mostly cloudy, and 76. Kansas City had rain and fog, and 71. Des Moines had light rain, and 67. Milwaukee had light rain and fog, and 65. And now a discussion of hazardous weather conditions for the following counties in Illinois: Fulton, Knox, Marshall, Mason, McLean, Peoria, Stark, Tazewell, and Woodford. This hazardous weather outlook is for central Illinois, east central Illinois, southeast Illinois, and west central Illinois. For today and tonight, periods of showers and isolated thunderstorms are expected through tonight. Areas of locally heavy rain are possible, up to 1 to 2 inches. For Friday through Wednesday, no hazardous weather is expected at this time. Spotter information statement: spotter activation is not anticipated through tonight. The time is currently 7:49 a.m. Central Daylight Time. 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Now for the official National Weather Service forecast for Peoria and surrounding areas of central Illinois. Rest of today, a slight chance of thunderstorms. A chance of showers this morning, then showers this afternoon. Highs in the mid-70s. Southwest winds 5 to 10 miles an hour with gusts up to 25 miles an hour. Chance of rain near 100%. Tonight,
showers until midnight, then a chance of showers after midnight. Cooler with lows in the lower 50s. North winds 5 to 10 miles an hour with gusts up to 25 miles an hour. Chance of rain near 100%. Friday, mostly sunny. Cooler. Less humid with highs in the mid-60s. North winds around 10 miles an hour with gusts up to 25 miles an hour. Friday night, clear. Lows in the mid-40s. Northeast winds 5 to 10 miles an hour. Saturday, sunny. Highs in the upper 60s. East winds around 5 miles an hour. Saturday night and Sunday, mostly clear. Lows in the upper 40s. Highs in the lower 70s. Sunday night through Monday night, clear. Lows in the mid-40s. Highs in the upper 60s. Tuesday and Tuesday night, mostly clear. Highs in the upper 60s. Lows around 50. Wednesday, mostly sunny. Highs in the mid-70s. Again, the forecast for Peoria and surrounding areas of central Illinois for the rest of today, a slight chance of thunderstorms. A chance of showers this morning, then showers this afternoon. Highs in the mid-70s. Southwest winds 5 to 10 miles an hour with gusts up to 25 miles an hour. Chance of rain near 100%. At 7 a.m. in Peoria, skies were mostly cloudy. The temperature was 70 degrees, the dew point was 64, and the relative humidity was 81%. The wind was south at 7 miles an hour. The pressure was 29.84 inches and steady. Around central and western Illinois, at Moline, rain was falling, with a temperature of 68. It was mostly cloudy, with a temperature of 72 at Bloomington, 66 at Galesburg, 65 at Lakin, 74 at Springfield, and 71 at Pontiac. It was cloudy, with a temperature of 69 at Macomb, and 72 at Quincy. And once again at 7 a.m. in Peoria, under mostly cloudy skies, the temperature was 70. Looking elsewhere around the Midwest at 7 a.m., Chicago had light rain, and 65. Indianapolis was mostly cloudy, and 69. St. Louis was mostly cloudy, and 76. Kansas City had rain and fog, and 71. Des Moines had light rain, and 67. Milwaukee had light rain and fog, and 65. Here is a look at this morning's river stages and 24-hour changes. On the Illinois River, Morris is 6.8 feet, up 1.1 feet. La Salle is 13.9 feet, up 0.9 feet. Henry is 15.7 feet, up 0.3 feet. Peoria is 12.3 feet, up 0.3 feet. Havana is 8.2 feet, down 0.7 feet. Beardstown is 9.9 feet, down 0.2 feet. Maradosa is 5.9 feet, down 1.4 feet. On the Lamoine River, Colmar is 3.8 feet, no change from yesterday. On the Mackinac River, Conderville is 1.2 feet, no change from yesterday. On the Spoon River, London Mills is 4.0 feet, up 0.9 feet. And now a discussion of hazardous weather conditions for the following counties in Illinois: Fulton, Knox, Marshall, Mason, McLean, Peoria, Stark, Tazewell, and Woodford. This hazardous weather outlook is for central Illinois, east central Illinois, southeast Illinois, and west central Illinois. For today and tonight, periods of showers and isolated thunderstorms are expected through tonight. Areas of locally heavy rain are possible, up to 1 to 2 inches. For Friday through Wednesday, no hazardous weather is expected at this time. Spotter information statement: spotter activation is not anticipated through tonight. The time is currently 7:54 a.m. Central Daylight Time. 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Now for the official National Weather Service forecast for Peoria and surrounding areas of central Illinois. Rest of today, a slight chance of thunderstorms. A chance of showers this morning, then showers this afternoon. Highs in the mid-70s. Southwest winds 5 to 10 miles an hour with gusts up to 25 miles an hour. Chance of rain near 100%. Tonight, showers until midnight, then a chance of showers after midnight. Cooler with lows in the lower 50s.
North winds 5 to 10 miles an hour with gusts up to 25 miles an hour.

chance of rain near 100%. Friday, mostly sunny. Cooler. Less humid with highs in the mid-60s. North winds around 10 miles an hour with gusts up to 25 miles an hour. Friday night, clear. Lows in the mid-40s. Northeast winds 5 to 10 miles an hour. Saturday, sunny. Highs in the upper 60s. East winds around 5 miles an hour. Saturday night and Sunday, mostly clear. Lows in the upper 40s. Highs in the lower 70s. Sunday night through Monday night, clear. Lows in the mid-40s. Highs in the upper 60s. Tuesday and Tuesday night, mostly clear. Highs in the upper 60s. Lows around 50. Wednesday, mostly sunny. Highs in the mid-70s. Again, the forecast for Peoria and surrounding areas of central Illinois for the rest of today, a slight chance of thunderstorms. A chance of showers this morning, then showers this afternoon. Highs in the mid-70s. Southwest winds 5 to 10 miles an hour with gusts up to 25 miles an hour. Chance of rain near 100%. Here is a look at this morning's river stages and 24-hour changes. On the Illinois River, Morris is 6.8 feet, up 1.1 feet. La Salle is 13.9 feet, up 0.9 feet. Henry is 15.7 feet, up 0.3 feet. Peoria is 12.3 feet, up 0.3 feet. Havana is 8.2 feet, down 0.7 feet. Beardstown is 9.9 feet, down 0.2 feet. Mero de Ocha is 5.9 feet, down 1.4 feet. On the Lamoine River, Colmar is 3.8 feet, no change from yesterday. On the Mackinac River, Condorville is 1.2 feet, no change from yesterday. On the Spoon River, London Mills is 4.0 feet, up 0.9 feet. At 7 a.m. in Peoria, skies were mostly cloudy. The temperature was 70 degrees, the dew point was 64, and the relative humidity was 81%. The wind was south at 7 miles an hour. The pressure was 29.84 inches and steady. Around central and western Illinois, at Moline, rain was falling, with a temperature of 68. It was mostly cloudy, with a temperature of 72 at Bloomington, 66 at Galesburg, 65 at Lakin, 74 at Springfield, and 71 at Pontiac. It was cloudy, with a temperature of 69 at Macomb, and 72 at Quincy. And once again at 7 a.m. in Peoria, under mostly cloudy skies, the temperature was 70. Looking elsewhere around the Midwest at 7 a.m., Chicago had light rain, and 65. Indianapolis was mostly cloudy, and 69. St. Louis was mostly cloudy, and 76. Kansas City had rain and fog, and 71. Des Moines had light rain, and 67. Milwaukee had light rain and fog, and 65. And now a discussion of hazardous weather conditions for the following counties in Illinois: Fulton, Knox, Marshall, Mason, McLean, Peoria, Stark, Tazewell, and Woodford. This hazardous weather outlook is for central Illinois, east central Illinois, southeast Illinois, and west central Illinois. For today and tonight, periods of showers and isolated thunderstorms are expected through tonight. Areas of locally heavy rain are possible, up to 1 to 2 inches. For Friday through Wednesday, no hazardous weather is expected at this time. Spotter information statement: spotter activation is not anticipated through tonight. The time is currently 7:58 a.m. Central Daylight Time. 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Now for the official National Weather Service forecast for Peoria and surrounding areas of central Illinois. Rest of today, a slight chance of thunderstorms. A chance of showers this morning, then showers this afternoon. Highs in the mid-70s. Southwest winds 5 to 10 miles an hour with gusts up to 25 miles an hour. Chance of rain near 100%. Tonight, showers until midnight, then a chance of showers after midnight. Cooler with lows in the lower 50s. North winds 5 to 10 miles an hour with gusts up to 25 miles an hour. Chance of rain near 100%. Friday, mostly sunny. Cooler. Less humid with highs in the mid-60s. North winds around 10 miles an

hour with gusts up to 25 miles an hour. Friday night, clear. Lows in the mid-40s. Northeast winds 5 to 10 miles an hour. Saturday, sunny. Highs in the upper 60s. East winds around 5 miles an hour. Saturday night and Sunday, mostly clear. Lows in the upper 40s. Highs in the lower 70s. Sunday night through Monday night, clear. Lows in the mid-40s. Highs in the upper 60s. Tuesday and Tuesday night, mostly clear. Highs in the upper 60s. Lows around 50. Wednesday, mostly sunny. Highs in the mid-70s. Again, the forecast for Peoria and surrounding areas of central Illinois for the rest of today, a slight chance of thunderstorms. A chance of showers this morning, then showers this afternoon. Highs in the mid-70s. Southwest winds 5 to 10 miles an hour with gusts up to 25 miles an hour. Chance of rain near 100%. The Peoria, Illinois climate summary for yesterday, September 30, 2026. Yesterday's high temperature of 70 degrees occurred at 12:04 a.m. The normal high is 73. Yesterday's low temperature of 60 degrees occurred at 4:43 a.m. The normal low is 51. 0.64 inches of precipitation fell yesterday, which brings the monthly total to 3.09 inches. This is 0.39 inches below the normal amount of 3.48 inches for September. The total precipitation for the year now stands at 33.93 inches, which is 4.46 inches above normal. There were no heating degree days yesterday, which is 5 below normal. This leaves the monthly total at 16, which is 48 below normal. The yearly total since July 1st is 16, which is 52 below normal. There were no cooling degree days yesterday, which is 2 below normal. This leaves the monthly total at 227, which is 90 above normal. The yearly total since January 1st is 1,242, which is 108 above normal. Yesterday the maximum wind observed was 9 miles an hour from the east. The highest wind gust observed was 12 miles per hour from the south, which occurred at 12:23 a.m. The average wind speed was less than 5 miles per hour yesterday. The normal high temperature for today is 72 degrees, and the normal low is 50. The record high for today is 89, which last occurred in 1891, and the record low is 32, which occurred in 1908. Sunrise today is at 6:55 a.m. and sunset is at 6:41 p.m. And now a discussion of hazardous weather conditions for the following counties in Illinois: Fulton, Knox, Marshall, Mason, McLean, Peoria, Stark, Tazewell, and Woodford. This hazardous weather outlook is for central Illinois, east central Illinois, southeast Illinois, and west central Illinois. For today and tonight, periods of showers and isolated thunderstorms are expected through tonight. Areas of locally heavy rain are possible, up to 1 to 2 inches. For Friday through Wednesday, no hazardous weather is expected at this time. Spotter information statement: spotter activation is not anticipated through tonight. The time is currently 8:03 a.m. Central Daylight Time. 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Now for the official National Weather Service forecast for Peoria and surrounding areas of central Illinois. Rest of today, a slight chance of thunderstorms. A chance of showers this morning, then showers this afternoon. Highs in the mid-70s. Southwest winds 5 to 10 miles an hour with gusts up to 25 miles an hour. Chance of rain near 100%. Tonight, showers until midnight, then a chance of showers after midnight. Cooler with lows in the lower 50s. North winds 5 to 10 miles an hour with gusts up to 25 miles an hour. Chance of rain near 100%. Friday, mostly sunny. Cooler. Less humid with highs in the mid-60s. North winds around 10 miles an hour with gusts up to 25 miles an hour. Friday night, clear. Lows in the mid-40s. Northeast winds 5 to 10 miles an hour. Saturday, sunny. Highs in the upper 60s. East winds around 5 miles an hour. Saturday night and Sunday, mostly clear. Lows in the upper 40s. Highs in the lower 70s.
Sunday night through Monday night, clear. Lows in the mid-40s. Highs in the upper 60s. Tuesday and Tuesday night, mostly clear. Highs in the upper 60s. Lows around 50. Wednesday, mostly sunny. Highs in the mid-70s. Again, the forecast for Peoria and surrounding areas of central Illinois for the rest of today, a slight chance of thunderstorms. A chance of showers this morning, then showers this afternoon. Highs in the mid-70s. Southwest winds 5 to 10 miles an hour with gusts up to 25 miles an hour. Chance of rain near 100%. Here is a look at this morning's river stages and 24-hour changes. On the Illinois River, Morris is 6.8 feet, up 1.1 feet. La Salle is 13.9 feet, up 0.9 feet. Henry is 15.7 feet, up 0.3 feet. Peoria is 12.3 feet, up 0.3 feet. Havana is 8.2 feet, down 0.7 feet. Beardstown is 9.9 feet, down 0.2 feet. Maradosa is 5.9 feet, down 1.4 feet. On the Lamoine River, Colmar is 3.8 feet, no change from yesterday. On the Mackinac River, Conderville is 1.2 feet, no change from yesterday. On the Spoon River, London Mills is 4.0 feet, up 0.9 feet. At 8 a.m. in Peoria, skies were partly sunny. The temperature was 70 degrees, the dew point was 65, and the relative humidity was 84%. The wind was southwest at 5 miles an hour. The pressure was 29.85 inches and rising. Around central and western Illinois, rain was falling, with a temperature of 69 at Moline, 67 at Galesburg, and 71 at Quincy. It was partly sunny, with a temperature of 72 at Bloomington, and 74 at Springfield. It was cloudy, with a temperature of 66 at Lakin, and 69 at Macomb. And once again at 8 a.m. in Peoria, under partly sunny skies, the temperature was 70. And now a discussion of hazardous weather conditions for the following counties in Illinois: Fulton, Knox, Marshall, Mason, McLean, Peoria, Stark, Tazewell, and Woodford. This hazardous weather outlook is for central Illinois, east central Illinois, southeast Illinois, and west central Illinois. For today and tonight, periods of showers and isolated thunderstorms are expected through tonight. Areas of locally heavy rain are possible, up to 1 to 2 inches. For Friday through Wednesday, no hazardous weather is expected at this time. Spotter information statement: spotter activation is not anticipated through tonight. The time is currently 8:07 a.m. Central Daylight Time. 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Now for the official National Weather Service forecast for Peoria and surrounding areas of central Illinois. Rest of today, a slight chance of thunderstorms. A chance of showers this morning, then showers this afternoon. Highs in the mid-70s. Southwest winds 5 to 10 miles an hour with gusts up to 25 miles an hour. Chance of rain near 100%. Tonight, showers until midnight, then a chance of showers after midnight. Cooler with lows in the lower 50s. North winds 5 to 10 miles an hour with gusts up to 25 miles an hour. Chance of rain near 100%. Friday, mostly sunny. Cooler. Less humid with highs in the mid-60s. North winds around 10 miles an hour with gusts up to 25 miles an hour. Friday night, clear. Lows in the mid-40s. Northeast winds 5 to 10 miles an hour. Saturday, sunny. Highs in the upper 60s. East winds around 5 miles an hour. Saturday night and Sunday, mostly clear. Lows in the upper 40s. Highs in the lower 70s. Sunday night through Monday night, clear. Lows in the mid-40s. Highs in the upper 60s. Tuesday and Tuesday night, mostly clear. Highs in the upper 60s. Lows around 50. Wednesday, mostly sunny. Highs in the mid-70s. Again, the forecast for Peoria and surrounding areas of central Illinois for the rest of today, a slight chance of thunderstorms. A chance of showers this morning, then showers this afternoon. Highs in the mid-70s. Southwest winds 5 to 10 miles an hour with gusts up to 25 miles an hour.
chance of rain near 100%.

at 8 a.m. in Peoria, skies were partly sunny. The temperature was 70 degrees, the dew point was 65, and the relative humidity was 84%. The wind was southwest at 5 miles an hour. The pressure was 29.85 inches and rising. Around central and western Illinois, rain was falling, with a temperature of 69 at Moline, 67 at Galesburg, and 71 at Quincy. It was partly sunny, with a temperature of 72 at Bloomington and 74 at Springfield. It was cloudy, with a temperature of 66 at Lakin and 69 at Macomb. And once again at 8 a.m. in Peoria, under partly sunny skies, the temperature was 70. Looking elsewhere around the Midwest at 8 a.m., Chicago was cloudy and 66. Indianapolis was partly sunny and 69. St. Louis was partly sunny and 77. Kansas City had rain and fog and 70. Des Moines had light rain and fog and 63. Milwaukee had light rain and fog and 65. And now a discussion of hazardous weather conditions for the following counties in Illinois: Fulton, Knox, Marshall, Mason, McLean, Peoria, Stark, Tazewell, and Woodford. This hazardous weather outlook is for Central Illinois, East Central Illinois, Southeast Illinois, and West Central Illinois. For today and tonight, periods of showers and isolated thunderstorms are expected through tonight. Areas of locally heavy rain are possible, up to 1 to 2 inches. For Friday through Wednesday, no hazardous weather is expected at this time. Spotter information statement: spotter activation is not anticipated through tonight. The time is currently 8:11 a.m. Central Daylight Time. 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Now for the official National Weather Service forecast for Peoria and surrounding areas of Central Illinois. Rest of today, a slight chance of thunderstorms. A chance of showers this morning, then showers this afternoon. Highs in the mid-70s. Southwest winds 5 to 10 miles an hour with gusts up to 25 miles an hour. Chance of rain near 100%. Tonight, showers until midnight, then a chance of showers after midnight. Cooler with lows in the lower 50s. North winds 5 to 10 miles an hour with gusts up to 25 miles an hour. Chance of rain near 100%. Friday, mostly sunny. Cooler. Less humid with highs in the mid-60s. North winds around 10 miles an hour with gusts up to 25 miles an hour. Friday night, clear. Lows in the mid-40s. Northeast winds 5 to 10 miles an hour. Saturday, sunny. Highs in the upper 60s. East winds around 5 miles an hour. Saturday night and Sunday, mostly clear. Lows in the upper 40s. Highs in the lower 70s. Sunday night through Monday night, clear. Lows in the mid-40s. Highs in the upper 60s. Tuesday and Tuesday night, mostly clear. Highs in the upper 60s. Lows around 50. Wednesday, mostly sunny. Highs in the mid-70s. Again, the forecast for Peoria and surrounding areas of Central Illinois for the rest of today: a slight chance of thunderstorms. A chance of showers this morning, then showers this afternoon. Highs in the mid-70s. Southwest winds 5 to 10 miles an hour with gusts up to 25 miles an hour. Chance of rain near 100%. 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At 8 a.m. in Peoria, skies were partly sunny. The temperature was 70 degrees, the dew point was 65, and the relative humidity was 84%. The wind was southwest at 5 miles an hour. The pressure was 29.85 inches and rising. Around central and western Illinois, rain was falling, with a temperature of 69 at Moline, 67 at Galesburg, and 71 at Quincy.
It was partly sunny, with a temperature of 72 at Bloomington and 74 at Springfield. It was cloudy, with a temperature of 66 at Lakin and 69 at Macomb. And once again at 8 a.m. in Peoria, under partly sunny skies, the temperature was 70. The Peoria, Illinois climate summary for yesterday, September 30, 2026. Yesterday's high temperature of 70 degrees occurred at 12:04 a.m. The normal high is 73. Yesterday's low temperature of 60 degrees occurred at 4:43 a.m. The normal low is 51. 0.64 inches of precipitation fell yesterday, which brings the monthly total to 3.09 inches. This is 0.39 inches below the normal amount of 3.48 inches for September. The total precipitation for the year now stands at 33.93 inches, which is 4.46 inches above normal. There were no heating degree days yesterday, which is 5 below normal. This leaves the monthly total at 16, which is 48 below normal. The yearly total since July 1st is 16, which is 52 below normal. There were no cooling degree days yesterday, which is 2 below normal. This leaves the monthly total at 227, which is 90 above normal. The yearly total since January 1st is 1,242, which is 108 above normal. Yesterday the maximum wind observed was 9 miles an hour from the east. The highest wind gust observed was 12 miles per hour from the south, which occurred at 12:23 a.m. The average wind speed was less than 5 miles per hour yesterday. The normal high temperature for today is 72 degrees, and the normal low is 50. The record high for today is 89, which last occurred in 1891, and the record low is 32, which occurred in 1908. Sunrise today is at 6:55 a.m. and sunset is at 6:41 p.m. Here is a look at this morning's river stages and 24-hour changes. On the Illinois River, Morris is 6.8 feet, up 1.1 feet. La Salle is 13.9 feet, up 0.9 feet. Henry is 15.7 feet, up 0.3 feet. Peoria is 12.3 feet, up 0.3 feet. Havana is 8.2 feet, down 0.7 feet. Beardstown is 9.9 feet, down 0.2 feet. Maradosa is 5.9 feet, down 1.4 feet. On the Lamoine River, Colmar is 3.8 feet, no change from yesterday. On the Mackinac River, Conderville is 1.2 feet, no change from yesterday. On the Spoon River, London Mills is 4.0 feet, up 0.9 feet. And now a discussion of hazardous weather conditions for the following counties in Illinois: Fulton, Knox, Marshall, Mason, McLean, Peoria, Stark, Tazewell, and Woodford. This hazardous weather outlook is for Central Illinois, East Central Illinois, Southeast Illinois, and West Central Illinois. For today and tonight, periods of showers and isolated thunderstorms are expected through tonight. Areas of locally heavy rain are possible, up to 1 to 2 inches. For Friday through Wednesday, no hazardous weather is expected at this time. Spotter information statement: spotter activation is not anticipated through tonight. The time is currently 8:18 a.m. Central Daylight Time. 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Now for the official National Weather Service forecast for Peoria and surrounding areas of Central Illinois. Rest of today, a slight chance of thunderstorms. A chance of showers this morning, then showers this afternoon. Highs in the mid-70s. Southwest winds 5 to 10 miles an hour with gusts up to 25 miles an hour. Chance of rain near 100%. Tonight, showers until midnight, then a chance of showers after midnight. Cooler with lows in the lower 50s. North winds 5 to 10 miles an hour with gusts up to 25 miles an hour. Chance of rain near 100%. Friday, mostly sunny. Cooler. Less humid with highs in the mid-60s. North winds around 10 miles an hour with gusts up to 25 miles an hour. Friday night, clear. Lows in the mid-40s. Northeast winds 5 to 10 miles an hour. Saturday, sunny. Highs in the upper 60s. East winds around 5 miles an hour. Saturday night and Sunday, mostly clear. Lows in the upper 40s.
Highs in the lower 70s.

29.85 inches and rising. Around central and western Illinois, rain was falling, with a temperature of 69 at Moline, 67 at Galesburg, and 71 at Quincy. It was partly sunny, with a temperature of 72 at Bloomington and 74 at Springfield. It was cloudy, with a temperature of 66 at Lakin and 69 at Macomb. And once again at 8 a.m. in Peoria, under partly sunny skies, the temperature was 70. Looking elsewhere around the Midwest at 8 a.m., Chicago was cloudy and 66. Indianapolis was partly sunny and 69. St. Louis was partly sunny and 77. Kansas City had light rain and fog and 70. Des Moines had light rain and fog and 63. Milwaukee had light rain and fog and 65. And now a discussion of hazardous weather conditions for the following counties in Illinois: Fulton, Knox, Marshall, Mason, McLean, Peoria, Stark, Tazewell, and Woodford. This hazardous weather outlook is for Central Illinois, East Central Illinois, Southeast Illinois, and West Central Illinois. For today and tonight, periods of showers and isolated thunderstorms are expected through tonight. Areas of locally heavy rain are possible, up to 1 to 2 inches. For Friday through Wednesday, no hazardous weather is expected at this time. Spotter information statement: spotter activation is not anticipated through tonight. The time is currently 8:22 a.m. Central Daylight Time. 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Now for the official National Weather Service forecast for Peoria and surrounding areas of Central Illinois. Rest of today, a slight chance of thunderstorms. A chance of showers this morning, then showers this afternoon. Highs in the mid-70s. Southwest winds 5 to 10 miles an hour with gusts up to 25 miles an hour. Chance of rain near 100%. Tonight, showers until midnight, then a chance of showers after midnight. Cooler with lows in the lower 50s. North winds 5 to 10 miles an hour with gusts up to 25 miles an hour. Chance of rain near 100%. Friday, mostly sunny. Cooler. Less humid with highs in the mid-60s. North winds around 10 miles an hour with gusts up to 25 miles an hour. Friday night, clear. Lows in the mid-40s. Northeast winds 5 to 10 miles an hour. Saturday, sunny. Highs in the upper 60s. East winds around 5 miles an hour. Saturday night and Sunday, mostly clear. Lows in the upper 40s. Highs in the lower 70s. Sunday night through Monday night, clear. Lows in the mid-40s. Highs in the upper 60s. Tuesday and Tuesday night, mostly clear. Highs in the upper 60s. Lows around 50. Wednesday, mostly sunny. Highs in the mid-70s. Again, the forecast for Peoria and surrounding areas of Central Illinois for the rest of today: a slight chance of thunderstorms. A chance of showers this morning, then showers this afternoon. Highs in the mid-70s. Southwest winds 5 to 10 miles an hour with gusts up to 25 miles an hour. Chance of rain near 100%. At 8 a.m. in Peoria, skies were cloudy. The temperature was 70 degrees, the dew point was 65, and the relative humidity was 84%. The wind was southwest at 5 miles an hour. The pressure was 29.85 inches and rising. Around central and western Illinois, rain was falling, with a temperature of 69 at Moline, 67 at Galesburg, 69 at Macomb, and 71 at Quincy. It was partly sunny, with a temperature of 72 at Bloomington and 74 at Springfield. At Lakin, it was cloudy, with a temperature of 66. And once again at 8 a.m. in Peoria, under cloudy skies, the temperature was 70. Here is a look at this morning's river stages and 24-hour changes. On the Illinois River, Morris is 6.8 feet, up 1.1 feet. La Salle is 13.9 feet, up 0.9 feet. Henry is 15.7 feet, up 0.3 feet. Peoria is 12.3 feet, up 0.3 feet. Havana is 8.2 feet, down 0.7 feet. Beardstown is 9.9 feet, down 0.2 feet. Maradosa is 5.9 feet, down 1.4 feet. On the

Wayne River, Colmar is 3.8 feet, no change from yesterday. On the Mackinac River, Conderville is 1.2 feet, no change from yesterday. On the Spoon River, London Mills is 4.0 feet, up 0.9 feet. And now a discussion of hazardous weather conditions for the following counties in Illinois: Fulton, Knox, Marshall, Mason, McLean, Peoria, Stark, Tazewell, and Woodford. This hazardous weather outlook is for Central Illinois, East Central Illinois, Southeast Illinois, and West Central Illinois. For today and tonight, periods of showers and isolated thunderstorms are expected through tonight. Areas of locally heavy rain are possible, up to 1 to 2 inches. For Friday through Wednesday, no hazardous weather is expected at this time. Spotter information statement: spotter activation is not anticipated through tonight. The time is currently 8:26 a.m. Central Daylight Time. 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Now for the official National Weather Service forecast for Peoria and surrounding areas of Central Illinois. Rest of today, a slight chance of thunderstorms. A chance of showers this morning, then showers this afternoon. Highs in the mid-70s. Southwest winds 5 to 10 miles an hour with gusts up to 25 miles an hour. Chance of rain near 100%. Tonight, showers until midnight, then a chance of showers after midnight. Cooler with lows in the lower 50s. North winds 5 to 10 miles an hour with gusts up to 25 miles an hour. Chance of rain near 100%. Friday, mostly sunny. Cooler. Less humid with highs in the mid-60s. North winds around 10 miles an hour with gusts up to 25 miles an hour. Friday night, clear. Lows in the mid-40s. Northeast winds 5 to 10 miles an hour. Saturday, sunny. Highs in the upper 60s. East winds around 5 miles an hour. Saturday night and Sunday, mostly clear. Lows in the upper 40s. Highs in the lower 70s. Sunday night through Monday night, clear. Lows in the mid-40s. Highs in the upper 60s. Tuesday and Tuesday night, mostly clear. Highs in the upper 60s. Lows around 50. Wednesday, mostly sunny. Highs in the mid-70s. Again, the forecast for Peoria and surrounding areas of Central Illinois for the rest of today: a slight chance of thunderstorms. A chance of showers this morning, then showers this afternoon. Highs in the mid-70s. Southwest winds 5 to 10 miles an hour with gusts up to 25 miles an hour. Chance of rain near 100%. At 8 a.m. in Peoria, skies were cloudy. The temperature was 70 degrees, the dew point was 65, and the relative humidity was 84%. The wind was southwest at 5 miles an hour. The pressure was 29.85 inches and rising. Around central and western Illinois, rain was falling, with a temperature of 69 at Moline, 67 at Galesburg, 69 at Macomb, and 71 at Quincy. It was partly sunny, with a temperature of 72 at Bloomington, and 74 at Springfield. At Lakin, it was cloudy, with a temperature of 66. And once again at 8 a.m. in Peoria, under cloudy skies, the temperature was 70. Looking elsewhere around the Midwest at 8 a.m., Chicago was cloudy, and 66. Indianapolis was partly sunny, and 69. St. Louis was partly sunny, and 77. Kansas City had light rain and fog, and 70. Des Moines had light rain and fog, and 63. Milwaukee had light rain and fog, and 65. The Peoria, Illinois climate summary for yesterday, September 30, 2026. Yesterday's high temperature of 70 degrees occurred at 12:04 a.m. The normal high is 73. Yesterday's low temperature of 60 degrees occurred at 4:43 a.m. The normal low is 51. 0.64 inches of precipitation fell yesterday, which brings the monthly total to 3.09 inches. This is 0.39 inches below the normal amount of 3.48 inches for September. The total precipitation for the year now stands at 33.93 inches, which is 4.46 inches above normal. There were no heating degree days yesterday, which is 5 below normal. This leaves the monthly total at 16, which is 48 below normal.

The yearly total since July 1st is 16, which is 52 below normal. There were no cooling degree days yesterday, which is 2 below normal. This leaves the monthly total at 227, which is 90 above normal. The yearly total since January 1st is 1,242, which is 108 above normal. Yesterday the maximum wind observed was 9 miles an hour from the east. The highest wind gust observed was 12 miles per hour from the south, which occurred at 12:23 a.m. The average wind speed was less than 5 miles per hour yesterday. The normal high temperature for today is 72 degrees, and the normal low is 50. The record high for today is 89, which last occurred in 1891, and the record low is 32, which occurred in 1908. Sunrise today is at 6:55 a.m. and sunset is at 6:41 p.m. And now a discussion of hazardous weather conditions for the following counties in Illinois: Fulton, Knox, Marshall, Mason, McLean, Peoria, Stark, Tazewell, and Woodford. This hazardous weather outlook is for Central Illinois, East Central Illinois, Southeast Illinois, and West Central Illinois. For today and tonight, periods of showers and isolated thunderstorms are expected through tonight. Areas of locally heavy rain are possible, up to 1 to 2 inches. For Friday through Wednesday, no hazardous weather is expected at this time. Spotter information statement: spotter activation is not anticipated through tonight. The time is currently 8:32 a.m. Central Daylight Time. 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Now for the official National Weather Service forecast for Peoria and surrounding areas of Central Illinois. Rest of today, a slight chance of thunderstorms. A chance of showers this morning, then showers this afternoon. Highs in the mid-70s. Southwest winds 5 to 10 miles an hour with gusts up to 25 miles an hour. Chance of rain near 100%. Tonight, showers until midnight, then a chance of showers after midnight. Cooler with lows in the lower 50s. North winds 5 to 10 miles an hour with gusts tonight, showers until midnight, then a chance of showers after midnight. Cooler with lows in the lower 50s. North winds 5 to 10 miles an hour with gusts up to 25 miles an hour. Chance of rain near 100%. Friday, mostly sunny. Cooler. Less humid with highs in the mid-60s. North winds around 10 miles an hour with gusts up to 25 miles an hour. Friday night, clear. Lows in the mid-40s. Northeast winds 5 to 10 miles an hour. Saturday, sunny. Highs in the upper 60s. East winds around 5 miles an hour. Saturday night and Sunday, mostly clear. Lows in the upper 40s. Highs in the lower 70s. Sunday night through Monday night, clear. Lows in the mid-40s. Highs in the upper 60s. Tuesday and Tuesday night, mostly clear. Highs in the upper 60s. Lows around 50. Wednesday, mostly sunny. Highs in the mid-70s. Again, the forecast for Peoria and surrounding areas of Central Illinois for the rest of today: a slight chance of thunderstorms. A chance of showers this morning, then showers this afternoon. Highs in the mid-70s. Southwest winds 5 to 10 miles an hour with gusts up to 25 miles an hour. Chance of rain near 100%. At 8 a.m. in Peoria, skies were cloudy. The temperature was 70 degrees, the dew point was 65, and the relative humidity was 84%. The wind was southwest at 5 miles an hour. The pressure was 29.85 inches and rising. Around central and western Illinois, rain was falling, with a temperature of 69 at Moline, 67 at Galesburg, 69 at Macomb, and 71 at Quincy. It was partly sunny, with a temperature of 72 at Bloomington, and 74 at Springfield. At Lakin, it was cloudy, with a temperature of 66. And once again at 8 a.m. in Peoria, under cloudy skies, the temperature was 70. Here is a look at this morning's river stages and 24-hour changes. On the Illinois River, Morris is 6.8 feet, up 1.1 feet. La Salle is 13.9 feet, up 0.9 feet. Henry is 15.7 feet, up 0.3 feet. Peoria is 12.3 feet, up 0.3 feet. Havana

0.93 inches, which is 4.46 inches above normal. There were no heating degree days yesterday, which is 5 below normal. This leaves the monthly total at 16, which is 48 below normal. The yearly total since July 1st is 16, which is 52 below normal. There were no cooling degree days yesterday, which is 2 below normal. This leaves the monthly total at 227, which is 90 above normal. The yearly total since January 1st is 1,242, which is 108 above normal. Yesterday the maximum wind observed was 9 miles an hour from the east. The highest wind gust observed was 12 miles per hour from the south, which occurred at 12:23 a.m. The average wind speed was less than 5 miles per hour yesterday. The normal high temperature for today is 72 degrees, and the normal low is 50. The record high for today is 89, which last occurred in 1891, and the record low is 32, which occurred in 1908. Sunrise today is at 6:55 a.m. and sunset is at 6:41 p.m. Here is a look at this morning's river stages and 24-hour changes. On the Illinois River, Morris is 6.8 feet, up 1.1 feet. La Salle is 13.9 feet, up 0.9 feet. Henry is 15.7 feet, up 0.3 feet. Peoria is 12.3 feet, up 0.3 feet. Havana is 8.2 feet, down 0.7 feet. Beardstown is 9.9 feet, down 0.2 feet. Maradosha is 5.9 feet, down 1.4 feet. On the Lamoine River, Colmar is 3.8 feet, no change from yesterday. On the Mackinac River, Condorville is 1.2 feet, no change from yesterday. On the Spoon River, London Mills is 4.0 feet, up 0.9 feet. The time is currently 8:47 a.m. Central Daylight Time. 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Now for the official National Weather Service forecast for Peoria and surrounding areas of central Illinois. Rest of today, a slight chance of thunderstorms. A chance of showers this morning, then showers this afternoon. Highs in the mid-70s. Southwest winds 5 to 10 miles an hour with gusts up to 25 miles an hour. Chance of rain near 100%. Tonight, showers until midnight, then a chance of showers after midnight. Cooler with lows in the lower 50s. North winds 5 to 10 miles an hour with gusts up to 25 miles an hour. Chance of rain near 100%. Friday, mostly sunny. Cooler. Less humid with highs in the mid-60s. North winds around 10 miles an hour with gusts up to 25 miles an hour. Friday night, clear. Lows in the mid-40s. Northeast winds 5 to 10 miles an hour. Saturday, sunny. Highs in the upper 60s. East winds around 5 miles an hour. Saturday night and Sunday, mostly clear. Lows in the upper 40s. Highs in the lower 70s. Sunday night through Monday night, clear. Lows in the mid-40s. Highs in the upper 60s. Tuesday and Tuesday night, mostly clear. Highs in the upper 60s. Lows around 50. Wednesday, mostly sunny. Highs in the mid-70s. Again, the forecast for Peoria and surrounding areas of central Illinois for the rest of today, a slight chance of thunderstorms. A chance of showers this morning, then showers this afternoon. Highs in the mid-70s. Southwest winds 5 to 10 miles an hour with gusts up to 25 miles an hour. Chance of rain near 100%. At 8 a.m. in Peoria, skies were cloudy. The temperature was 70 degrees, the dew point was 65, and the relative humidity was 84%. The wind was southwest at 5 miles an hour. The pressure was 29.85 inches and rising. Around central and western Illinois, rain was falling, with a temperature of 69 at Moline, 67 at Galesburg, 69 at Macomb, and 71 at Quincy. It was partly sunny, with a temperature of 72 at Bloomington, and 74 at Springfield. At Lakin, it was cloudy, with a temperature of 66. And once again at 8 a.m. in Peoria, under cloudy skies, the temperature was 70. Looking elsewhere around the Midwest at 8 a.m., Chicago was cloudy, and 66. Indianapolis was partly sunny, and 69.

This afternoon. Highs in the mid-70s. Southwest winds 5 to 10 miles an hour with gusts up to 25 miles an hour. Chance of rain near 100%. Tonight, showers until midnight, then a chance of showers after midnight. Cooler with lows in the lower 50s. North winds 5 to 10 miles an hour with gusts up to 25 miles an hour. Chance of rain near 100%. Friday, mostly sunny. Cooler. Less humid with highs in the mid-60s. North winds around 10 miles an hour with gusts up to 25 miles an hour. Friday night, clear. Lows in the mid-40s. Northeast winds 5 to 10 miles an hour. Saturday, sunny. Highs in the upper 60s. East winds around 5 miles an hour. Saturday night and Sunday, mostly clear. Lows in the upper 40s. Highs in the lower 70s. Sunday night through Monday night, clear. Lows in the mid-40s. Highs in the upper 60s. Tuesday and Tuesday night, mostly clear. Highs in the upper 60s. Lows around 50. Wednesday, mostly sunny. Highs in the mid-70s. Again, the forecast for Peoria and surrounding areas of central Illinois for the rest of today, a slight chance of thunderstorms. A chance of showers this morning, then showers this afternoon. Highs in the mid-70s. Southwest winds 5 to 10 miles an hour with gusts up to 25 miles an hour. Chance of rain near 100%. And now a discussion of hazardous weather conditions for the following counties in Illinois: Fulton, Knox, Marshall, Mason, McLean, Peoria, Stark, Tazewell, and Woodford. This hazardous weather outlook is for central Illinois, east central Illinois, southeast Illinois, and west central Illinois. For today and tonight, periods of showers and isolated thunderstorms are expected through tonight. Areas of locally heavy rain are possible, up to 1 to 2 inches. For Friday through Wednesday, no hazardous weather is expected at this time. Spotter information statement: spotter activation is not anticipated through tonight. The time is currently 9:03 a.m. Central Daylight Time. 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Now for the official National Weather Service forecast for Peoria and surrounding areas of central Illinois. Rest of today, a slight chance of thunderstorms. A chance of showers this morning, then showers this afternoon. Highs in the mid-70s. Southwest winds 5 to 10 miles an hour with gusts up to 25 miles an hour. Chance of rain near 100%. Tonight, showers until midnight, then a chance of showers after midnight. Cooler with lows in the lower 50s. North winds 5 to 10 miles an hour with gusts up to 25 miles an hour. Chance of rain near 100%. Friday, mostly sunny. Cooler. Less humid with highs in the mid-60s. North winds around 10 miles an hour with gusts up to 25 miles an hour. Friday night, clear. Lows in the mid-40s. Northeast winds 5 to 10 miles an hour. Saturday, sunny. Highs in the upper 60s. East winds around 5 miles an hour. Saturday night and Sunday, mostly clear. Lows in the upper 40s. Highs in the lower 70s. Sunday night through Monday night, clear. Lows in the mid-40s. Highs in the upper 60s. Tuesday and Tuesday night, mostly clear. Highs in the upper 60s. Lows around 50. Wednesday, mostly sunny. Highs in the mid-70s. Again, the forecast for Peoria and surrounding areas of central Illinois for the rest of today, a slight chance of thunderstorms. A chance of showers this morning, then showers this afternoon. Highs in the mid-70s. Southwest winds 5 to 10 miles an hour with gusts up to 25 miles an hour. Chance of rain near 100%. Here is a look at this morning's river stages and 24-hour changes. On the Illinois River, Morris is 6.8 feet, up 1.1 feet. La Salle is 13.9 feet, up 0.9 feet. Henry is 15.7 feet, up 0.3 feet. Peoria is 12.3 feet, up 0.3 feet. Havana is 8.2 feet, down 0.7 feet. Beardstown is 9.9 feet, down 0.2 feet.
Marudosha is 5.9 feet, down 1.4 feet. On the Lamoine River, Comar is 3.8 feet, no change from yesterday. On the Mackinac River, Condorville is 1.2 feet, no change from yesterday. On the Spoon River, London Mills is 4.0 feet, up 0.9 feet. At 9 a.m. in Peoria, skies were cloudy. The temperature was 71 degrees, the dew point was 65, and the relative humidity was 81%. The wind was south at 7 miles an hour. The pressure was 29.86 inches and rising. Around central and western Illinois, rain was falling, with a temperature of 69 at Moline, 68 at Galesburg, 69 at Macomb, and 72 at Quincy. It was partly sunny, with a temperature of 75 at Bloomington, and 76 at Springfield. At Lakin, it was cloudy, with a temperature of 67. And once again at 9 a.m. in Peoria, under cloudy skies, the temperature was 71. And now a discussion of hazardous weather conditions for the following counties in Illinois: Fulton, Knox, Marshall, Mason, McLean, Peoria, Stark, Tazewell, and Woodford. This hazardous weather outlook is for central Illinois, east central Illinois, southeast Illinois, and west central Illinois. For today and tonight, periods of showers and isolated thunderstorms are expected through tonight. Areas of locally heavy rain are possible, up to 1 to 2 inches. For Friday through Wednesday, no hazardous weather is expected at this time. Spotter information statement: spotter activation is not anticipated through tonight. The time is currently 9:07 a.m. Central Daylight Time. 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Now for the official National Weather Service forecast for Peoria and surrounding areas of central Illinois. Rest of today, a slight chance of thunderstorms. A chance of showers this morning, then showers this afternoon. Highs in the mid-70s. Southwest winds 5 to 10 miles an hour with gusts up to 25 miles an hour. Chance of rain near 100%. Tonight, showers until midnight, then a chance of showers after midnight. Cooler with lows in the lower 50s. North winds 5 to 10 miles an hour with gusts up to 25 miles an hour. Chance of rain near 100%. Friday, mostly sunny. Cooler. Less humid with highs in the mid-60s. North winds around 10 miles an hour with gusts up to 25 miles an hour. Friday night, clear. Lows in the mid-40s. Northeast winds 5 to 10 miles an hour. Saturday, sunny. Highs in the upper 60s. East winds around 5 miles an hour. Saturday night and Sunday, mostly clear. Lows in the upper 40s. Highs in the lower 70s. Sunday night through Monday night, clear. Lows in the mid-40s. Highs in the upper 60s. Tuesday and Tuesday night, mostly clear. Highs in the upper 60s. Lows around 50. Wednesday, mostly sunny. Highs in the mid-70s. Again, the forecast for Peoria and surrounding areas of central Illinois for the rest of today: a slight chance of thunderstorms. A chance of showers this morning, then showers this afternoon. Highs in the mid-70s. Southwest winds 5 to 10 miles an hour with gusts up to 25 miles an hour. Chance of rain near 100%. At 9 a.m. in Peoria, skies were cloudy. The temperature was 71 degrees, the dew point was 65, and the relative humidity was 81%. The wind was south at 7 miles an hour. The pressure was 29.86 inches and rising. Around central and western Illinois, rain was falling, with a temperature of 69 at Moline, 68 at Galesburg, 69 at Macomb, and 72 at Quincy. It was partly sunny, with a temperature of 75 at Bloomington, and 76 at Springfield. At Lakin, it was cloudy, with a temperature of 67. And once again at 9 a.m. in Peoria, under cloudy skies, the temperature was 71. Looking elsewhere around the Midwest at 9 a.m., Chicago was cloudy, and 67. Indianapolis was mostly sunny, and 72. St. Louis was partly sunny, and 78. Kansas City had heavy rain and fog, and 70. Des Moines had light rain, and 64. Milwaukee had light rain, and 65.
The time is currently 9:10 a.m.

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Now for the official National Weather Service forecast for Peoria and surrounding areas of central Illinois. Rest of today, a slight chance of thunderstorms. A chance of showers this morning, then showers this afternoon. Highs in the mid-70s. Southwest winds 5 to 10 miles an hour with gusts up to 25 miles an hour. Chance of rain near 100%. Tonight, showers until midnight, then a chance of showers after midnight. Cooler with lows in the lower 50s. North winds 5 to 10 miles an hour with gusts up to 25 miles an hour. Chance of rain near 100%. Friday, mostly sunny. Cooler. Less humid with highs in the mid-60s. North winds around 10 miles an hour with gusts up to 25 miles an hour. Friday night, clear. Lows in the mid-40s. Northeast winds 5 to 10 miles an hour. Saturday, sunny. Highs in the upper 60s. East winds around 5 miles an hour. Saturday night and Sunday, mostly clear. Lows in the upper 40s. Highs in the lower 70s. Sunday night through Monday night, clear. Lows in the mid-40s. Highs in the upper 60s. Tuesday and Tuesday night, mostly clear. Highs in the upper 60s. Lows around 50. Wednesday, mostly sunny. Highs in the mid-70s. Again, the forecast for Peoria and surrounding areas of central Illinois for the rest of today, a slight chance of thunderstorms. A chance of showers this morning, then showers this afternoon. Highs in the mid-70s. Southwest winds 5 to 10 miles an hour with gusts up to 25 miles an hour. Chance of rain near 100%. At 9 a.m. in Peoria, skies were cloudy. The temperature was 71 degrees, the dew point was 65, and the relative humidity was 81%. The wind was south at 7 miles an hour. The pressure was 29.86 inches and rising. Around central and western Illinois, rain was falling, with a temperature of 69 at Moline, 68 at Galesburg, 69 at Macomb, and 72 at Quincy. It was partly sunny, with a temperature of 75 at Bloomington and 76 at Springfield. At Lakin, it was cloudy, with a temperature of 67. At Pontiac, it was partly sunny. And once again at 9 a.m. in Peoria, under cloudy skies, the temperature was 71. 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Looking elsewhere around the Midwest at 9 a.m., Chicago was cloudy and 67. Indianapolis was mostly sunny and 72. St. Louis was partly sunny and 78. Kansas City had heavy rain and fog and 70. Des Moines had light rain and 64. Milwaukee had light rain and 65. The time is currently 9:14 a.m. Central Daylight Time. 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Now for the official National Weather Service forecast for Peoria and surrounding areas of central Illinois. Rest of today, a slight chance of thunderstorms. A chance of showers this morning, then showers this afternoon. Highs in the mid-70s. Southwest winds 5 to 10 miles an hour with gusts up to 25 miles an hour. Chance of rain near 100%. Tonight, showers until midnight, then a chance of showers after midnight. Cooler with lows in the lower 50s. North winds 5 to 10 miles an hour with gusts up to 25 miles an hour. Chance of rain near 100%. Friday, mostly sunny. Cooler. Less humid with highs in the mid-60s. North winds around 10 miles an hour with gusts up to 25 miles an hour. Friday night, clear. Lows in the mid-40s. Northeast winds 5 to 10 miles an hour.

Saturday, sunny. Highs in the upper 60s. East winds around 5 miles an hour. Saturday night and Sunday, mostly clear. Lows in the upper 40s. Highs in the lower 70s. Sunday night through Monday night, clear. Lows in the mid 40s. Highs in the upper 60s. Tuesday and Tuesday night, mostly clear. Highs in the upper 60s. Lows around 50. Wednesday, mostly sunny. Highs in the mid 70s. Again, the forecast for Peoria and surrounding areas of central Illinois for the rest of today, a slight chance of thunderstorms. A chance of showers this morning, then showers this afternoon. Highs in the mid 70s. Southwest winds 5 to 10 miles an hour with gusts up to 25 miles an hour. Chance of rain near 100%. Here is a look at this morning's river stages and 24-hour changes. On the Illinois River, Morris is 6.8 feet, up 1.1 feet. La Salle is 13.9 feet, up 0.9 feet. Henry is 15.7 feet, up 0.3 feet. Peoria is 12.3 feet, up 0.3 feet. Havana is 8.2 feet, down 0.7 feet. Beardstown is 9.9 feet, down 0.2 feet. Maradosa is 5.9 feet, down 1.4 feet. On the Lamoine River, Colmar is 3.8 feet, no change from yesterday. On the Mackinac River, Condorville is 1.2 feet, no change from yesterday. On the Spoon River, London Mills is 4.0 feet, up 0.9 feet. At 9 a.m. in Peoria, skies were cloudy. The temperature was 71 degrees, the dew point was 65, and the relative humidity was 81%. The wind was south at 7 miles an hour. The pressure was 29.86 inches and rising. Around central and western Illinois, rain was falling, with a temperature of 69 at Moline, 68 at Galesburg, 69 at Macomb, and 72 at Quincy. It was partly sunny, with a temperature of 75 at Bloomington, and 76 at Springfield. At Lakin, it was cloudy, with a temperature of 67. At Pontiac, it was partly sunny. And once again at 9 a.m. in Peoria, under cloudy skies, the temperature was 71. Looking elsewhere around the Midwest at 9 a.m., Chicago was cloudy, and 67. Indianapolis was mostly sunny, and 72. St. Louis was partly sunny, and 78. Kansas City had heavy rain and fog, and 70. Des Moines had light rain, and 64. Milwaukee had light rain, and 65. The time is currently 9:18 a.m. Central Daylight Time. 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Now for the official National Weather Service forecast for Peoria and surrounding areas of central Illinois. Rest of today, a slight chance of thunderstorms. A chance of showers this morning, then showers this afternoon. Highs in the mid-70s. Southwest winds 5 to 10 miles an hour with gusts up to 25 miles an hour. Chance of rain near 100%. Tonight, showers until midnight, then a chance of showers after midnight. Cooler with lows in the lower 50s. North winds 5 to 10 miles an hour with gusts up to 25 miles an hour. Chance of rain near 100%. Friday, mostly sunny. Cooler. Less humid with highs in the mid-60s. North winds around 10 miles an hour with gusts up to 25 miles an hour. Friday night, clear. Lows in the mid-40s. Northeast winds 5 to 10 miles an hour. Saturday, sunny. Highs in the upper 60s. East winds around 5 miles an hour. Saturday night and Sunday, mostly clear. Lows in the upper 40s. Highs in the lower 70s. Sunday night through Monday night, clear. Lows in the mid-40s. Highs in the upper 60s. Tuesday and Tuesday night, mostly clear. Highs in the upper 60s. Lows around 50. Wednesday, mostly sunny. Highs in the mid-70s. Again, the forecast for Peoria and surrounding areas of central Illinois for the rest of today, a slight chance of thunderstorms. A chance of showers this morning, then showers this afternoon. Highs in the mid-70s. Southwest winds 5 to 10 miles an hour with gusts up to 25 miles an hour.

Minneapolis was mostly sunny and 72. St. Louis was partly sunny and 78. Kansas City had heavy rain and fog and 70. Des Moines had light rain and 64. Milwaukee had light rain and 65. The time is currently 9:21 a.m. Central Daylight Time. 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Now for the official National Weather Service forecast for Peoria and surrounding areas of central Illinois. Rest of today, a slight chance of thunderstorms. A chance of showers this morning, then showers this afternoon. Highs in the mid-70s. Southwest winds 5 to 10 miles an hour with gusts up to 25 miles an hour. Chance of rain near 100%. Tonight, showers until midnight, then a chance of showers after midnight. Cooler with lows in the lower 50s. North winds 5 to 10 miles an hour with gusts up to 25 miles an hour. Chance of rain near 100%. Friday, mostly sunny. Cooler. Less humid with highs in the mid-60s. North winds around 10 miles an hour with gusts up to 25 miles an hour. Friday night, clear. Lows in the mid-40s. Northeast winds 5 to 10 miles an hour. Saturday, sunny. Highs in the upper 60s. East winds around 5 miles an hour. Saturday night and Sunday, mostly clear. Lows in the upper 40s. Highs in the lower 70s. Sunday night through Monday night, clear. Lows in the mid-40s. Highs in the upper 60s. Tuesday and Tuesday night, mostly clear. Highs in the upper 60s. Lows around 50. Wednesday, mostly sunny. Highs in the mid-70s. Again, the forecast for Peoria and surrounding areas of central Illinois for the rest of today, a slight chance of thunderstorms. A chance of showers this morning, then showers this afternoon. Highs in the mid-70s. Southwest winds 5 to 10 miles an hour with gusts up to 25 miles an hour. Chance of rain near 100%. At 9 a.m. in Peoria, skies were cloudy. The temperature was 71 degrees, the dew point was 65, and the relative humidity was 81%. The wind was south at 7 miles an hour. The pressure was 29.86 inches and rising. Around central and western Illinois, rain was falling, with a temperature of 69 at Moline, 68 at Galesburg, 69 at Macomb, and 72 at Quincy. At Bloomington, it was partly sunny, with a temperature of 75. It was cloudy, with a temperature of 67 at Lakin, and 76 at Springfield. At Pontiac, it was partly sunny. And once again at 9 a.m. in Peoria, under cloudy skies, the temperature was 71. Looking elsewhere around the Midwest at 9 a.m., Chicago was cloudy, and 67. Indianapolis was mostly sunny, and 72. St. Louis was partly sunny, and 78. Kansas City had heavy rain and fog, and 70. Des Moines had light rain, and 64. Milwaukee had light rain, and 65. Here is a look at this morning's river stages and 24-hour changes. On the Illinois River, Morris is 6.8 feet, up 1.1 feet. La Salle is 13.9 feet, up 0.9 feet. Henry is 15.7 feet, up 0.3 feet. Peoria is 12.3 feet, up 0.3 feet. Havana is 8.2 feet, down 0.7 feet. Beardstown is 9.9 feet, down 0.2 feet. Maradosa is 5.9 feet, down 1.4 feet. On the Lamoine River, Colmar is 3.8 feet, no change from yesterday. On the Mackinac River, Conderville is 1.2 feet, no change from yesterday. On the Spoon River, London Mills is 4.0 feet, up 0.9 feet. The time is currently 9:26 a.m. Central Daylight Time. 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Now for the official National Weather Service forecast for Peoria and surrounding areas of central Illinois. Rest of today, a slight chance of thunderstorms. A chance of showers this morning, then showers this afternoon. Highs in the mid-70s. Southwest winds 5 to 10 miles an hour with gusts up to 25 miles an hour. Chance of rain near 100%.

Tonight, showers until midnight, then a chance of showers after midnight. Cooler with lows in the lower 50s. North winds 5 to 10 miles an hour with gusts up to 25 miles an hour. Chance of rain near 100%. Friday, mostly sunny. Cooler. Less humid with highs in the mid-60s. North winds around 10 miles an hour with gusts up to 25 miles an hour. Friday night, clear. Lows in the mid-40s. Northeast winds 5 to 10 miles an hour. Saturday, sunny. Highs in the upper 60s. East winds around 5 miles an hour. Saturday night and Sunday, mostly clear. Lows in the upper 40s. Highs in the lower 70s. Sunday night through Monday night, clear. Lows in the mid-40s. Highs in the upper 60s. Tuesday and Tuesday night, mostly clear. Highs in the upper 60s. Lows around 50. Wednesday, mostly sunny. Highs in the mid-70s. Again, the forecast for Peoria and surrounding areas of central Illinois for the rest of today, a slight chance of thunderstorms. A chance of showers this morning, then showers this afternoon. Highs in the mid-70s. Southwest winds 5 to 10 miles an hour with gusts up to 25 miles an hour. Chance of rain near 100%. At 9 a.m. in Peoria, skies were cloudy. The temperature was 71 degrees, the dew point was 65, and the relative humidity was 81%. The wind was south at 7 miles an hour. The pressure was 29.86 inches and rising. Around central and western Illinois, rain was falling, with a temperature of 69 at Moline, 68 at Galesburg, 69 at Macomb, and 72 at Quincy. At Bloomington, it was partly sunny, with a temperature of 75. It was cloudy, with a temperature of 67 at Lakin, and 76 at Springfield. At Pontiac, it was partly sunny. And once again at 9 a.m. in Peoria, under cloudy skies, the temperature was 71. Looking elsewhere around the Midwest at 9 a.m., Chicago was cloudy, and 67. Indianapolis was mostly sunny, and 72. St. Louis was partly sunny, and 78. Kansas City had heavy rain and fog, and 70. Des Moines had light rain, and 64. Milwaukee had light rain, and 65. The time is currently 9:29 a.m. Central Daylight Time. 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Now for the official National Weather Service forecast for Peoria and surrounding areas of central Illinois. Rest of today, a slight chance of thunderstorms. A chance of showers this morning, then showers this afternoon. Highs in the mid-70s. Southwest winds 5 to 10 miles an hour with gusts up to 25 miles an hour. Chance of rain near 100%. Tonight, showers until midnight, then a chance of showers after midnight. Cooler with lows in the lower 50s. North winds 5 to 10 miles an hour with gusts up to 25 miles an hour. Chance of rain near 100%. Friday, mostly sunny. Cooler. Less humid with highs in the mid-60s. North winds around 10 miles an hour with gusts up to 25 miles an hour. Friday night, clear. Lows in the mid-40s. Northeast winds 5 to 10 miles an hour. Saturday, sunny. Highs in the upper 60s. East winds around 5 miles an hour. Saturday night and Sunday, mostly clear. Lows in the upper 40s. Highs in the lower 70s. Sunday night through Monday night, clear. Lows in the mid-40s. Highs in the upper 60s. Tuesday and Tuesday night, mostly clear. Highs in the upper 60s. Lows around 50. Wednesday, mostly sunny. Highs in the mid-70s. Again, the forecast for Peoria and surrounding areas of central Illinois for the rest of today, a slight chance of thunderstorms. A chance of showers this morning, then showers this afternoon. Highs in the mid-70s. Southwest winds 5 to 10 miles an hour with gusts up to 25 miles an hour. Chance of rain near 100%. At 9 a.m. in Peoria, skies were cloudy. The temperature was 71 degrees, the dew point was 65, and the relative humidity was 81%. The wind was south at 7 miles an hour. The pressure was

29.86 inches and rising. Around central and western Illinois, rain was falling, with a temperature of 69 at Moline, 68 at Galesburg, 69 at Macomb, and 72 at Quincy. At Bloomington, it was partly sunny, with a temperature of 75. It was cloudy, with a temperature of 67 at Lakin, and 76 at Springfield. At Pontiac, it was partly sunny. And once again at 9 a.m. in Peoria, under cloudy skies, the temperature was 71. Looking elsewhere around the Midwest at 9 a.m., Chicago was cloudy, and 67. Indianapolis was mostly sunny, and 72. St. Louis was partly sunny, and 78. Kansas City had heavy rain and fog, and 70. Des Moines had light rain, and 64. Milwaukee had light rain, and 65. The time is currently 9:32 a.m. Central Daylight Time. 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Now for the official National Weather Service forecast for Peoria and surrounding areas of central Illinois. Rest of today, a slight chance of thunderstorms. A chance of showers this morning, then showers this afternoon. Highs in the mid-70s. Southwest winds 5 to 10 miles an hour with gusts up to 25 miles an hour. Chance of rain near 100%. Tonight, showers until midnight, then a chance of showers after midnight. Cooler with lows in the lower 50 miles an hour. Chance of rain near 100%. Tonight, showers until midnight, then a chance of showers after midnight. Cooler with lows in the lower 50s. North winds 5 to 10 miles an hour with gusts up to 25 miles an hour. Chance of rain near 100%. Friday, mostly sunny. Cooler. Less humid with highs in the mid-60s. North winds around 10 miles an hour with gusts up to 25 miles an hour. Friday night, clear. Lows in the mid-40s. Northeast winds 5 to 10 miles an hour. Saturday, sunny. Highs in the upper 60s. East winds around 5 miles an hour. Saturday night and Sunday, mostly clear. Lows in the upper 40s. Highs in the lower 70s. Sunday night through Monday night, clear. Lows in the mid-40s. Highs in the upper 60s. Tuesday and Tuesday night, mostly clear. Highs in the upper 60s. Lows around 50. Wednesday, mostly sunny. Highs in the mid-70s. Again, the forecast for Peoria and surrounding areas of central Illinois for the rest of today, a slight chance of thunderstorms. A chance of showers this morning, then showers this afternoon. Highs in the mid-70s. Southwest winds 5 to 10 miles an hour with gusts up to 25 miles an hour. Chance of rain near 100%. At 9 a.m. in Peoria, skies were cloudy. The temperature was 71 degrees, the dew point was 65, and the relative humidity was 81%. The wind was south at 7 miles an hour. The pressure was 29.86 inches and rising. Around central and western Illinois, rain was falling, with a temperature of 69 at Moline, 68 at Galesburg, 69 at Macomb, and 72 at Quincy. At Bloomington, it was partly sunny, with a temperature of 75. It was cloudy, with a temperature of 67 at Lakin, and 76 at Springfield. At Pontiac, it was partly sunny. And once again at 9 a.m. in Peoria, under cloudy skies, the temperature was 71. Here is a look at this morning's river stages and 24-hour changes. On the Illinois River, Morris is 6.8 feet, up 1.1 feet. La Salle is 13.9 feet, up 0.9 feet. Henry is 15.7 feet, up 0.3 feet. Peoria is 12.3 feet, up 0.3 feet. Havana is 8.2 feet, down 0.7 feet. Beardstown is 9.9 feet, down 0.2 feet. Maradosha is 5.9 feet, down 1.4 feet. On the Lamoine River, Colmar is 3.8 feet, no change from yesterday. On the Mackinac River, Condorville is 1.2 feet, no change from yesterday. On the Spoon River, London Mills is 4.0 feet, up 0.9 feet. Looking elsewhere around the Midwest at 9 a.m., Chicago was cloudy, and 67. Indianapolis was mostly sunny, and 72.

St. Louis was partly sunny in 78. Kansas City had heavy rain and fog in 70. Des Moines had light rain in 64. Milwaukee had light rain in 65. The time is currently 9:36 a.m. Central Daylight Time. 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Now for the official National Weather Service forecast for Peoria and surrounding areas of central Illinois. Rest of today, a slight chance of thunderstorms. A chance of showers this morning, then showers this afternoon. Highs in the mid-70s. Southwest winds 5 to 10 miles an hour with gusts up to 25 miles an hour. Chance of rain near 100%. Tonight, showers until midnight, then a chance of showers after midnight. Cooler with lows in the lower 50s. North winds 5 to 10 miles an hour with gusts up to 25 miles an hour. Chance of rain near 100%. Friday, mostly sunny. Cooler. Less humid with highs in the mid-60s. North winds around 10 miles an hour with gusts up to 25 miles an hour. Friday night, clear. Lows in the mid-40s. Northeast winds 5 to 10 miles an hour. Saturday, sunny. Highs in the upper 60s. East winds around 5 miles an hour. Saturday night and Sunday, mostly clear. Lows in the upper 40s. Highs in the lower 70s. Sunday night through Monday night, clear. Lows in the mid-40s. Highs in the upper 60s. Tuesday and Tuesday night, mostly clear. Highs in the upper 60s. Lows around 50. Wednesday, mostly sunny. Highs in the mid-70s. Again, the forecast for Peoria and surrounding areas of central Illinois for the rest of today, a slight chance of thunderstorms. A chance of showers this morning, then showers this afternoon. Highs in the mid-70s. Southwest winds 5 to 10 miles an hour with gusts up to 25 miles an hour. Chance of rain near 100%. At 9 a.m. in Peoria, skies were cloudy. The temperature was 71 degrees, the dew point was 65, and the relative humidity was 81%. The wind was south at 7 miles an hour. The pressure was 29.86 inches and rising. Around central and western Illinois, rain was falling, with a temperature of 69 at Moline, 68 at Galesburg, 69 at Macomb, and 72 at Quincy. At Bloomington, it was partly sunny, with a temperature of 75. It was cloudy, with a temperature of 67 at Lakin, and 76 at Springfield. At Pontiac, it was partly sunny. And once again at 9 a.m. in Peoria, under cloudy skies, the temperature was 71. Looking elsewhere around the Midwest at 9 a.m., Chicago was cloudy, and 67. Indianapolis was mostly sunny, and 72. St. Louis was partly sunny, and 78. Kansas City had heavy rain and fog, and 70. Des Moines had light rain, and 64. Milwaukee had light rain, and 65. The time is currently 9:39 a.m. Central Daylight Time. 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Now for the official National Weather Service forecast for Peoria and surrounding areas of central Illinois. Rest of today, a slight chance of thunderstorms. A chance of showers late this morning, then showers this afternoon. Near steady temperature in the lower 70s. Southwest winds 5 to 10 miles an hour with gusts up to 25 miles an hour. Chance of rain near 100%. Tonight, showers until midnight, then a chance of showers after midnight. Cooler with lows in the lower 50s. North winds 5 to 10 miles an hour with gusts up to 25 miles an hour. Chance of rain near 100%. Friday, mostly sunny. Cooler. Less humid with highs in the mid-60s. North winds around 10 miles an hour with gusts up to 25 miles an hour. Friday night, clear. Lows in the mid-40s. Northeast winds 5 to 10 miles an hour. Saturday, sunny. Highs in the upper 60s. East winds around 5 miles an hour. Saturday night and Sunday, mostly clear. Lows in the upper 40s. Highs in the lower 70s. Sunday night through Monday night, clear. Lows in the mid-40s.
highs in the upper 60s. Tuesday and Tuesday night, mostly clear. Highs in the upper 60s. Lows around 50. Wednesday, mostly sunny. Highs in the mid-70s. Again, the forecast for Peoria and surrounding areas of central Illinois for the rest of today, a slight chance of thunderstorms. A chance of showers late this morning, then showers this afternoon. Near steady temperature in the lower 70s. Southwest winds 5 to 10 miles an hour with gusts up to 25 miles an hour. Chance of rain near 100%. At 9 a.m. in Peoria, skies were cloudy. The temperature was 71 degrees, the dew point was 65, and the relative humidity was 81%. The wind was south at 7 miles an hour. The pressure was 29.86 inches and rising. Around central and western Illinois, rain was falling, with a temperature of 69 at Moline, 68 at Galesburg, 69 at Macomb, and 72 at Quincy. At Bloomington, it was partly sunny, with a temperature of 75. It was cloudy, with a temperature of 67 at Lakin, and 76 at Springfield. At Pontiac, it was partly sunny. And once again at 9 a.m. in Peoria, under cloudy skies, the temperature was 71. Looking elsewhere around the Midwest at 9 a.m., Chicago was cloudy, and 67. Indianapolis was mostly sunny, and 72. St. Louis was partly sunny, and 78. Kansas City had heavy rain and fog, and 70. Des Moines had light rain, and 64. Milwaukee had light rain, and 65. The time is currently 9:43 a.m. Central Daylight Time. 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Now for the official National Weather Service forecast for Peoria and surrounding areas of central Illinois. Rest of today, a slight chance of thunderstorms. A chance of showers late this morning, then showers this afternoon. Near steady temperature in the lower 70s. Southwest winds 5 to 10 miles an hour with gusts up to 25 miles an hour. Chance of rain near 100%. Tonight, showers until midnight, then a chance of showers after midnight. Cooler with lows in the lower 50s. North winds 5 to 10 miles an hour with gusts up to 25 miles an hour. Chance of rain near 100%. Friday, mostly sunny. Cooler. Less humid with highs in the mid-60s. North winds around 10 miles an hour with gusts up to 25 miles an hour. Friday night, clear. Lows in the mid-40s. Northeast winds 5 to 10 miles an hour. Saturday, sunny. Highs in the upper 60s. East winds around 5 miles an hour. Saturday night and Sunday, mostly clear. Lows in the upper 40s. Highs in the lower 70s. Sunday night through Monday night, clear. Lows in the mid-40s. Highs in the upper 60s. Tuesday and Tuesday night, mostly clear. Highs in the upper 60s. Lows around 50. Wednesday, mostly sunny. Highs in the mid-70s. Again, the forecast for Peoria and surrounding areas of central Illinois for the rest of today, a slight chance of thunderstorms. A chance of showers late this morning, then showers this afternoon. Near steady temperature in the lower 70s. Southwest winds 5 to 10 miles an hour with gusts up to 25 miles an hour. Chance of rain near 100%. Here is a look at this morning's river stages and 24-hour changes. On the Illinois River, Morris is 6.8 feet, up 1.1 feet. La Salle is 13.9 feet, up 0.9 feet. Henry is 15.7 feet, up 0.3 feet. Peoria is 12.3 feet, up 0.3 feet. Havana is 8.2 feet, down 0.7 feet. Beardstown is 9.9 feet, down 0.2 feet. Maradosa is 5.9 feet, down 1.4 feet. On the Lamoine River, Colmar is 3.8 feet, no change from yesterday. On the Mackinac River, Conderville is 1.2 feet, no change from yesterday. On the Spoon River, London Mills is 4.0 feet, up 0.9 feet. At 9 a.m. in Peoria, skies were cloudy. The temperature was 71 degrees, the dew point was 65, and the relative humidity was 81%. The wind was south at

7 miles an hour. The pressure was 29.86 inches and rising. Around central and western Illinois, rain was falling, with a temperature of 69 at Moline, 68 at Galesburg, 69 at Macomb, and 72 at Quincy. At Bloomington, it was partly sunny, with a temperature of 75. It was cloudy, with a temperature of 67 at Lakin, and 76 at Springfield. At Pontiac, it was partly sunny. And once again at 9 a.m. in Peoria, under cloudy skies, the temperature was 71. Looking elsewhere around the Midwest at 9 a.m., Chicago was cloudy, and 67. Indianapolis was mostly sunny, and 72. St. Louis was partly sunny, and 78. Kansas City had heavy rain and fog, and 70. Des Moines had light rain, and 64. Milwaukee had light rain, and 65. The time is currently 9:47 a.m. Central Daylight Time. 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Now for the official National Weather Service forecast for Peoria and surrounding areas of central Illinois. Rest of today, a slight chance of thunderstorms. A chance of showers late this morning, then showers this afternoon. Near steady temperature in the lower 70s. Southwest winds 5 to 10 miles an hour with gusts up to 25 miles an hour. Chance of rain near 100%. Tonight, showers until midnight, then a chance of showers after midnight. Cooler with lows in the lower 50s. North winds 5 to 10 miles an hour with gusts up to 25 miles an hour. Chance of rain near 100%. Friday, mostly sunny. Cooler. Less humid with highs in the mid-60s. North winds around 10 miles an hour with gusts up to 25 miles an hour. Friday night, clear. Lows in the mid-40s. Northeast winds 5 to 10 miles an hour. Saturday, sunny. Highs in the upper 60s. East winds around 5 miles an hour. Saturday night and Sunday, mostly clear. Lows in the upper 40s. Highs in the lower 70s. Sunday night through Monday night, clear. Lows in the mid-40s. Highs in the upper 60s. Tuesday and Tuesday night, mostly clear. Highs in the upper 60s. Lows around 50. Wednesday, mostly sunny. Highs in the mid-70s. Again, the forecast for Peoria and surrounding areas of central Illinois for the rest of today, a slight chance of thunderstorms. A chance of showers late this morning, then showers this afternoon. Near steady temperature in the lower 70s. Southwest winds 5 to 10 miles an hour with gusts up to 25 miles an hour. Chance of rain near 100%. At 9 a.m. in Peoria, skies were cloudy. The temperature was 71 degrees, the dew point was 65, and the relative humidity was 81%. The wind was south at 7 miles an hour. The pressure was 29.86 inches and rising. Around central and western Illinois, rain was falling, with a temperature of 69 at Moline, 68 at Galesburg, 69 at Macomb, and 72 at Quincy. At Bloomington, it was partly sunny, with a temperature of 75. It was cloudy, with a temperature of 67 at Lakin, and 76 at Springfield. At Pontiac, it was partly sunny. And once again at 9 a.m. in Peoria, under cloudy skies, the temperature was 71. Looking elsewhere around the Midwest at 9 a.m., Chicago was cloudy, and 67. Indianapolis was mostly sunny, and 72. St. Louis was partly sunny, and 78. Kansas City had heavy rain and fog, and 70. Des Moines had light rain, and 64. Milwaukee had light rain, and 65. The time is currently 9:50 a.m. Central Daylight Time. 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Now for the official National Weather Service forecast for Peoria and surrounding areas of central Illinois. Rest of today, a slight chance of thunderstorms. A chance of showers late this morning, then showers this afternoon. Near steady temperature in the lower 70s. Southwest winds 5 to 10 miles an hour with gusts up to 25 miles an hour. Chance of rain near 100%. Tonight, showers until midnight, then a chance of showers after midnight. Cooler with lows.

lower 50s. North winds 5 to 10 miles an hour with gusts up to 25 miles an hour. Chance of rain near 100%. Friday, mostly sunny. Cooler. Less humid with highs in the mid-60s. North winds around 10 miles an hour with gusts up to 25 miles an hour. Friday night, clear. Lows in the mid-40s. Northeast winds 5 to 10 miles an hour. Saturday, sunny. Highs in the upper 60s. East winds around 5 miles an hour. Saturday night and Sunday, mostly clear. Lows in the upper 40s. Highs in the lower 70s. Sunday night through Monday night, clear. Lows in the mid-40s. Highs in the upper 60s. Tuesday and Tuesday night, mostly clear. Highs in the upper 60s. Lows around 50. Wednesday, mostly sunny. Highs in the mid-70s. Again, the forecast for Peoria and surrounding areas of central Illinois for the rest of today, a slight chance of thunderstorms. A chance of showers late this morning, then showers this afternoon. Near steady temperature in the lower 70s. Southwest winds 5 to 10 miles an hour with gusts up to 25 miles an hour. Chance of rain near 100%. At 9 a.m. in Peoria, skies were cloudy. The temperature was 71 degrees, the dew point was 65, and the relative humidity was 81%. The wind was south at 7 miles an hour. The pressure was 29.86 inches and rising. Around central and western Illinois, rain was falling, with a temperature of 69 at Moline, 68 at Galesburg, 69 at Macomb, and 72 at Quincy. At Bloomington, it was partly sunny, with a temperature of 75. It was cloudy, with a temperature of 67 at Lakin, and 76 at Springfield. At Pontiac, it was partly sunny. And once again at 9 a.m. in Peoria, under cloudy skies, the temperature was 71. Looking elsewhere around the Midwest at 9 a.m., Chicago was cloudy, and 67. Indianapolis was mostly sunny, and 72. St. Louis was partly sunny, and 78. Kansas City had heavy rain and fog, and 70. Des Moines had light rain, and 64. Milwaukee had light rain, and 65. The time is currently 9:54 a.m. Central Daylight Time. 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Now for the official National Weather Service forecast for Peoria and surrounding areas of central Illinois. Rest of today, a slight chance of thunderstorms. A chance of showers late this morning, then showers this afternoon. Near steady temperature in the lower 70s. Southwest winds 5 to 10 miles an hour with gusts up to 25 miles an hour. Chance of rain near 100%. Tonight, showers until midnight, then a chance of showers after midnight. Cooler with lows in the lower 50s. North winds 5 to 10 miles an hour with gusts up to 25 miles an hour. Chance of rain near 100%. Friday, mostly sunny. Cooler. Less humid with highs in the mid-60s. North winds around 10 miles an hour with gusts up to 25 miles an hour. Friday night, clear. Lows in the mid-40s. Northeast winds 5 to 10 miles an hour. Saturday, sunny. Highs in the upper 60s. East winds around 5 miles an hour. Saturday night and Sunday, mostly clear. Lows in the upper 40s. Highs in the lower 70s. Sunday night through Monday night, clear. Lows in the mid-40s. Highs in the upper 60s. Tuesday and Tuesday night, mostly clear. Highs in the upper 60s. Lows around 50. Wednesday, mostly sunny. Highs in the mid-70s. Again, the forecast for Peoria and surrounding areas of central Illinois for the rest of today, a slight chance of thunderstorms. A chance of showers late this morning, then showers this afternoon. Near steady temperature in the lower 70s. Southwest winds 5 to 10 miles an hour with gusts up to 25 miles an hour. Chance of rain near 100%. Here is a look at this morning's river stages and 24-hour changes. On the Illinois River, Morris is 6.8 feet, up 1.1 feet. La Salle is 13.9 feet, up 0.9 feet. Henry is 15.7 feet, up

0.3 feet. Peoria is 12.3 feet, up 0.3 feet. Havana is 8.2 feet, down 0.7 feet. Beardstown is 9.9 feet, down 0.2 feet. Maradosha is 5.9 feet, down 1.4 feet. On the Lamoine River, Colmar is 3.8 feet, no change from yesterday. On the Mackinac River, Condorville is 1.2 feet, no change from yesterday. On the Spoon River, London Mills is 4.0 feet, up 0.9 feet. At 9 a.m. in Peoria, skies were cloudy. The temperature was 71 degrees, the dew point was 65, and the relative humidity was 81%. The wind was south at 7 miles an hour. The pressure was 29.86 inches and rising. Around central and western Illinois, rain was falling, with a temperature of 69 at Moline, 68 at Galesburg, 69 at Macomb, and 72 at Quincy. At Bloomington, it was partly sunny, with a temperature of 75. It was cloudy, with a temperature of 67 at Lakin, and 76 at Springfield. At Pontiac, it was partly sunny. And once again at 9 a.m. in Peoria, under cloudy skies, the temperature was 71. Looking elsewhere around the Midwest at 9 a.m., Chicago was cloudy, and 67. Indianapolis was mostly sunny, and 72. St. Louis was partly sunny, and 78. Kansas City had heavy rain and fog, and 70. Des Moines had light rain, and 64. Milwaukee had light rain, and 65. The time is currently 9:58 a.m. Central Daylight Time. 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Now for the official National Weather Service forecast for Peoria and surrounding areas of central Illinois. Rest of today, a slight chance of thunderstorms. A chance of showers late this morning, then showers this afternoon. Near steady temperature in the lower 70s. Southwest winds 5 to 10 miles an hour with gusts up to 25 miles an hour. Chance of rain near 100%. Tonight, showers until midnight, then a chance of showers after midnight. Cooler with lows in the lower 50s. North winds 5 to 10 miles an hour with gusts up to 25 miles an hour. Chance of rain near 100%. Friday, mostly sunny. Cooler. Less humid with highs in the mid-60s. North winds around 10 miles an hour with gusts up to 25 miles an hour. Friday night, clear. Lows in the mid-40s. Northeast winds 5 to 10 miles an hour. Saturday, sunny. Highs in the upper 60s. East winds around 5 miles an hour. Saturday night and Sunday, mostly clear. Lows in the upper 40s. Highs in the lower 70s. Sunday night through Monday night, clear. Lows in the mid-40s. Highs in the upper 60s. Tuesday and Tuesday night, mostly clear. Highs in the upper 60s. Lows around 50. Wednesday, mostly sunny. Highs in the mid-70s. Again, the forecast for Peoria and surrounding areas of central Illinois for the rest of today, a slight chance of thunderstorms. A chance of showers late this morning, then showers this afternoon. Near steady temperature in the lower 70s. Southwest winds 5 to 10 miles an hour with gusts up to 25 miles an hour. Chance of rain near 100%. The time is currently 10 a.m. Central Daylight Time. 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Now for the official National Weather Service forecast for Peoria and surrounding areas of central Illinois. Rest of today, a slight chance of thunderstorms. A chance of showers late this morning, then showers this afternoon. Near steady temperature in the lower 70s. Southwest winds 5 to 10 miles an hour with gusts up to 25 miles an hour. Chance of rain near 100%. Tonight, showers until midnight, then a chance of showers after midnight. Cooler with lows in the lower 50s. North winds 5 to 10 miles an hour with gusts up to 25 miles an hour. Chance of rain near 100%. Friday, mostly sunny. Cooler. Less humid with highs in the mid-60s. North winds around 10 miles an hour with gusts up to 25 miles an hour. Friday night, clear. Lows in the mid-40s.

Northeast winds 5 to 10 miles an hour. Saturday, sunny. Highs in the upper 60s. East winds around 5 miles an hour. Saturday night and Sunday, mostly clear. Lows in the upper 40s. Highs in the lower 70s. Sunday night through Monday night, clear. Lows in the mid 40s. Highs in the upper 60s. Tuesday and Tuesday night, mostly clear. Highs in the upper 60s. Lows around 50. Wednesday, mostly sunny. Highs in the mid 70s. Again, the forecast for Peoria and surrounding areas of central Illinois for the rest of today, a slight chance of thunderstorms. A chance of showers late this morning, then showers this afternoon. Near steady temperature in the lower 70s. Southwest winds 5 to 10 miles an hour with gusts up to 25 miles an hour. Chance of rain near 100%. The time is currently 10:02 a.m. Central Daylight Time. 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Now for the official National Weather Service forecast for Peoria and surrounding areas of central Illinois. Rest of today, a slight chance of thunderstorms. A chance of showers late this morning, then showers this afternoon. Near steady temperature in the lower 70s. Southwest winds 5 to 10 miles an hour with gusts up to 25 miles an hour. Chance of rain near 100%. Tonight, showers until midnight, then a chance of showers after midnight. Cooler with lows in the lower 50s. North winds 5 to 10 miles an hour with gusts up to 25 miles an hour. Chance of rain near 100%. Friday, mostly sunny. Cooler. Less humid with highs in the mid-60s. North winds around 10 miles an hour with gusts up to 25 miles an hour. Friday night, clear. Lows in the mid-40s. Northeast winds 5 to 10 miles an hour. Saturday, sunny. Highs in the upper 60s. East winds around 5 miles an hour. Saturday night and Sunday, mostly clear. Lows in the upper 40s. Highs in the lower 70s. Sunday night through Monday night, clear. Lows in the mid-40s. Highs in the upper 60s. Tuesday and Tuesday night, mostly clear. Highs in the upper 60s. Lows around 50. Wednesday, mostly sunny. Highs in the mid-70s. Again, the forecast for Peoria and surrounding areas of central Illinois for the rest of today, a slight chance of thunderstorms. A chance of showers late this morning, then showers this afternoon. Near steady temperature in the lower 70s. Southwest winds 5 to 10 miles an hour with gusts up to 25 miles an hour. Chance of rain near 100%. At 10 a.m. in Peoria, skies were cloudy. The temperature was 73 degrees, the dew point was 66, and the relative humidity was 78%. The wind was southwest at 8 miles an hour. The pressure was 29.87 inches and rising. Around central and western Illinois, rain was falling, with a temperature of 70 at Moline, 68 at Galesburg, 70 at Lakin, 69 at Macomb, and 70 at Quincy. It was partly sunny, with a temperature of 78 at Bloomington, and 78 at Pontiac. At Springfield, it was cloudy, with a temperature of 78. And once again at 10 a.m. in Peoria, under cloudy skies, the temperature was 73. Here is a look at this morning's river stages and 24-hour changes. On the Illinois River, Morris is 6.8 feet, up 1.1 feet. LaSalle is 13.9 feet, up 0.9 feet. Henry is 15.7 feet, up 0.3 feet. Peoria is 12.3 feet, up 0.3 feet. Havana is 8.2 feet, down 0.7 feet. Beardstown is 9.9 feet, down 0.2 feet. Maradosa is 5.9 feet, down 1.4 feet. On the Lamoine River, Colmar is 3.8 feet, no change from yesterday. On the Mackinac River, Conderville is 1.2 feet, no change from yesterday. On the Spoon River, London Mills is 4.0 feet, up 0.9 feet. The time is currently 10:06 a.m. Central Daylight Time. 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Now for the official

National Weather Service forecast for Peoria and surrounding areas of central Illinois. Rest of today, a slight chance of thunderstorms. A chance of showers late this morning, then showers this afternoon. Near steady temperature in the lower 70s. Southwest winds 5 to 10 miles an hour with gusts up to 25 miles an hour. Chance of rain near 100%. Tonight, showers until midnight, then a chance of showers after midnight. Cooler with lows in the lower 50s. North winds 5 to 10 miles an hour with gusts up to 25 miles an hour. Chance of rain near 100%. Friday, mostly sunny. Cooler. Less humid with highs in the mid-60s. North winds around 10 miles an hour with gusts up to 25 miles an hour. Friday night, clear. Lows in the mid-40s. Northeast winds 5 to 10 miles an hour. Saturday, sunny. Highs in the upper 60s. East winds around 5 miles an hour. Saturday night and Sunday, mostly clear. Lows in the upper 40s. Highs in the lower 70s. Sunday night through Monday night, clear. Lows in the mid-40s. Highs in the upper 60s. Tuesday and Tuesday night, mostly clear. Highs in the upper 60s. Lows around 50. Wednesday, mostly sunny. Highs in the mid-70s. Again, the forecast for Peoria and surrounding areas of central Illinois for the rest of today, a slight chance of thunderstorms. A chance of showers late this morning, then showers this afternoon. Near steady temperature in the lower 70s. Southwest winds 5 to 10 miles an hour with gusts up to 25 miles an hour. Chance of rain near 100%. The time is currently 10:08 a.m. Central Daylight Time. 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Now for the official National Weather Service forecast for Peoria and surrounding areas of central Illinois. Rest of today, a slight chance of thunderstorms. A chance of showers late this morning, then showers this afternoon. Near steady temperature in the lower 70s. Southwest winds 5 to 10 miles an hour with gusts up to 25 miles an hour. Chance of rain near 100%. Tonight, showers until midnight, then a chance of showers after midnight. Cooler with lows in the lower 50s. North winds 5 to 10 miles an hour with gusts up to 25 miles an hour. Chance of rain near 100%. Friday, mostly sunny. Cooler. Less humid with highs in the mid-60s. North winds around 10 miles an hour with gusts up to 25 miles an hour. Friday night, clear. Lows in the mid-40s. Northeast winds 5 to 10 miles an hour. Saturday, sunny. Highs in the upper 60s. East winds around 5 miles an hour. Saturday night and Sunday, mostly clear. Lows in the upper 40s. Highs in the lower 70s. Sunday night through Monday night, clear. Lows in the mid-40s. Highs in the upper 60s. Tuesday and Tuesday night, mostly clear. Highs in the upper 60s. Lows around 50. Wednesday, mostly sunny. Highs in the mid-70s. Again, the forecast for Peoria and surrounding areas of central Illinois for the rest of today, a slight chance of thunderstorms. A chance of showers late this morning, then showers this afternoon. Near steady temperature in the lower 70s. Southwest winds 5 to 10 miles an hour with gusts up to 25 miles an hour. Chance of rain near 100%. At 10 a.m. in Peoria, skies were cloudy. The temperature was 73 degrees, the dew point was 66, and the relative humidity was 78%. The wind was southwest at 8 miles an hour. The pressure was 29.87 inches and rising. Around central and western Illinois, rain was falling, with a temperature of 70 at Moline, 68 at Galesburg, 70 at Lakin, 69 at Macomb, and 70 at Quincy. It was partly sunny, with a temperature of 78 at Bloomington, and 78 at Pontiac. At Springfield, it was cloudy, with a temperature of 78. And once again at 10 a.m. in Peoria, under cloudy skies, the temperature was 73. Looking elsewhere around the Midwest at 10 a.m., Chicago was cloudy, and 69. Indianapolis was mostly sunny, and 78. St. Louis was partly sunny,
and 81. Kansas City had light rain, and 69. Des Moines was cloudy, and 64. Milwaukee was cloudy, and 65. The time is currently 10:11 a.m. Central Daylight Time. 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Now for the official National Weather Service forecast for Peoria and surrounding areas of Central Illinois. Rest of today, a slight chance of thunderstorms. A chance of showers late this morning, then showers this afternoon. Near steady temperature in the lower 70s. Southwest winds 5 to 10 miles an hour with gusts up to 25 miles an hour. Chance of rain near 100%. Tonight, showers until midnight, then a chance of showers after midnight. Cooler with lows in the lower 50s. North winds 5 to 10 miles an hour with gusts up to 25 miles an hour. Chance of rain near 100%. Friday, mostly sunny. Cooler. Less humid with highs in the mid-60s. North winds around 10 miles an hour with gusts up to 25 miles an hour. Friday night, clear. Lows in the mid-40s. Northeast winds 5 to 10 miles an hour. Saturday, sunny. Highs in the upper 60s. East winds around 5 miles an hour. Saturday night and Sunday, mostly clear. Lows in the upper 40s. Highs in the lower 70s. Sunday night through Monday night, clear. Lows in the mid-40s. Highs in the upper 60s. Tuesday and Tuesday night, mostly clear. Highs in the upper 60s. Lows around 50. Wednesday, mostly sunny. Highs in the mid-70s. Again, the forecast for Peoria and surrounding areas of Central Illinois for the rest of today, a slight chance of thunderstorms. A chance of showers late this morning, then showers this afternoon. Near steady temperature in the lower 70s. Southwest winds 5 to 10 miles an hour with gusts up to 25 miles an hour. Chance of rain near 100%. 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At 10 a.m. in Peoria, skies were cloudy. The temperature was 73 degrees, the dew point was 66, and the relative humidity was 78%. The wind was southwest at 8 miles an hour. The pressure was 29.87 inches and rising. Around central and western Illinois, rain was falling, with a temperature of 68 at Galesburg, 70 at Lakin, 69 at Macomb, and 70 at Quincy. It was partly sunny, with a temperature of 78 at Bloomington, and 78 at Pontiac. At Springfield, it was cloudy, with a temperature of 78. At Moline, rain and fog were reported, with a temperature of 69. And once again at 10 a.m. in Peoria, under cloudy skies, the temperature was 73. Here is a look at this morning's river stages and 24-hour changes. On the Illinois River, Morris is 6.8 feet, up 1.1 feet. La Salle is 13.9 feet, up 0.9 feet. Henry is 15.7 feet, up 0.3 feet. Peoria is 12.3 feet, up 0.3 feet. Havana is 8.2 feet, down 0.7 feet. Beardstown is 9.9 feet, down 0.2 feet. Maradosa is 5.9 feet, down 1.4 feet. On the Lamoine River, Colmar is 3.8 feet, no change from yesterday. On the Mackinac River, Conderville is 1.2 feet, no change from yesterday. On the Spoon River, London Mills is 4.0 feet, up 0.9 feet. The time is currently 10:16 a.m. Central Daylight Time. 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Now for the official National Weather Service forecast for Peoria and surrounding areas of Central Illinois. Rest of today, a slight chance of thunderstorms.
A chance of showers late this morning.

sun showers this afternoon. Near steady temperature in the lower 70s. Southwest winds 5 to 10 miles an hour with gusts up to 25 miles an hour. Chance of rain near 100%. Tonight, showers until midnight, then a chance of showers after midnight. Cooler with lows in the lower 50s. North winds 5 to 10 miles an hour with gusts up to 25 miles an hour. Chance of rain near 100%. Friday, mostly sunny. Cooler. Less humid with highs in the mid-60s. North winds around 10 miles an hour with gusts up to 25 miles an hour. Friday night, clear. Lows in the mid-40s. Northeast winds 5 to 10 miles an hour. Saturday, sunny. Highs in the upper 60s. East winds around 5 miles an hour. Saturday night and Sunday, mostly clear. Lows in the upper 40s. Highs in the lower 70s. Sunday night through Monday night, clear. Lows in the mid-40s. Highs in the upper 60s. Tuesday and Tuesday night, mostly clear. Highs in the upper 60s. Lows around 50. Wednesday, mostly sunny. Highs in the mid-70s. Again, the forecast for Peoria and surrounding areas of central Illinois for the rest of today, a slight chance of thunderstorms. A chance of showers late this morning, then showers this afternoon. Near steady temperature in the lower 70s. Southwest winds 5 to 10 miles an hour with gusts up to 25 miles an hour. Chance of rain near 100%. At 10 a.m. in Peoria, skies were cloudy. The temperature was 73 degrees, the dew point was 66, and the relative humidity was 78%. The wind was southwest at 8 miles an hour. The pressure was 29.87 inches and rising. Around central and western Illinois, rain was falling, with a temperature of 68 at Galesburg, 70 at Lakin, 69 at Macomb, and 70 at Quincy. It was partly sunny, with a temperature of 78 at Bloomington, and 78 at Pontiac. At Springfield, it was cloudy, with a temperature of 78. At Moline, rain and fog were reported, with a temperature of 69. And once again at 10 a.m. in Peoria, under cloudy skies, the temperature was 73. Looking elsewhere around the Midwest at 10 a.m., Chicago was cloudy, and 69. Indianapolis was mostly sunny, and 78. St. Louis was partly sunny, and 81. Kansas City had light rain, and 69. Des Moines was cloudy, and 64. Milwaukee was cloudy, and 65. The time is currently 10:19 a.m. Central Daylight Time. 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Now for the official National Weather Service forecast for Peoria and surrounding areas of central Illinois. Rest of today, a slight chance of thunderstorms. A chance of showers late this morning, then showers this afternoon. Near steady temperature in the lower 70s. Southwest winds 5 to 10 miles an hour with gusts up to 25 miles an hour. Chance of rain near 100%. Tonight, showers until midnight, then a chance of showers after midnight. Cooler with lows in the lower 50s. North winds 5 to 10 miles an hour with gusts up to 25 miles an hour. Chance of rain near 100%. Friday, mostly sunny. Cooler. Less humid with highs in the mid-60s. North winds around 10 miles an hour with gusts up to 25 miles an hour. Friday night, clear. Lows in the mid-40s. Northeast winds 5 to 10 miles an hour. Saturday, sunny. Highs in the upper 60s. East winds around 5 miles an hour. Saturday night and Sunday, mostly clear. Lows in the upper 40s. Highs in the lower 70s. Sunday night through Monday night, clear. Lows in the mid-40s. Highs in the upper 60s. Tuesday and Tuesday night, mostly clear. Highs in the upper 60s. Lows around 50. Wednesday, mostly sunny. Highs in the mid-70s. Again, the forecast for Peoria and surrounding areas of central Illinois for the rest of today, a slight chance of thunderstorms. A chance of showers late this morning, then showers this afternoon. Near steady temperature in the lower 70s. Southwest winds 5 to 10 miles an hour with gusts up to 25 miles.

66, and the relative humidity was 78%. The wind was southwest at 8 miles an hour. The pressure was 29.87 inches and rising. Around central and western Illinois, rain was falling, with a temperature of 68 at Galesburg, 70 at Lakin, 69 at Macomb, and 70 at Quincy. At Bloomington, it was partly sunny, with a temperature of 78. It was cloudy, with a temperature of 78 at Springfield, and 78 at Pontiac. At Moline, rain and fog were reported, with a temperature of 69. And once again at 10 a.m. in Peoria, under cloudy skies, the temperature was 73. Looking elsewhere around the Midwest at 10 a.m., Chicago was cloudy, and 69. Indianapolis was mostly sunny, and 78. St. Louis was partly sunny, and 81. Kansas City had light rain, and 69. Des Moines was cloudy, and 64. Milwaukee was cloudy, and 65. The time is currently 10:23 a.m. Central Daylight Time. 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Now for the official National Weather Service forecast for Peoria and surrounding areas of central Illinois. Rest of today, a slight chance of thunderstorms. A chance of showers late this morning, then showers this afternoon. Near steady temperature in the lower 70s. Southwest winds 5 to 10 miles an hour with gusts up to 25 miles an hour. Chance of rain near 100%. Tonight, showers until midnight, then a chance of showers after midnight. Cooler with lows in the lower 50s. North winds 5 to 10 miles an hour with gusts up to 25 miles an hour. Chance of rain near 100%. Friday, mostly sunny. Cooler. Less humid with highs in the mid-60s. North winds around 10 miles an hour with gusts up to 25 miles an hour. Friday night, clear. Lows in the mid-40s. Northeast winds 5 to 10 miles an hour. Saturday, sunny. Highs in the upper 60s. East winds around 5 miles an hour. Saturday night and Sunday, mostly clear. Lows in the upper 40s. Highs in the lower 70s. Sunday night through Monday night, clear. Lows in the mid-40s. Highs in the upper 60s. Tuesday and Tuesday night, mostly clear. Highs in the upper 60s. Lows around 50. Wednesday, mostly sunny. Highs in the mid-70s. Again, the forecast for Peoria and surrounding areas of central Illinois for the rest of today, a slight chance of thunderstorms. A chance of showers late this morning, then showers this afternoon. Near steady temperature in the lower 70s. Southwest winds 5 to 10 miles an hour with gusts up to 25 miles an hour. Chance of rain near 100%. Here is a look at this morning's river stages and 24-hour changes. On the Illinois River, Morris is 6.8 feet, up 1.1 feet. La Salle is 13.9 feet, up 0.9 feet. Henry is 15.7 feet, up 0.3 feet. Peoria is 12.3 feet, up 0.3 feet. Havana is 8.2 feet, down 0.7 feet. Beardstown is 9.9 feet, down 0.2 feet. Maradosa is 5.9 feet, down 1.4 feet. On the Lamoine River, Colmar is 3.8 feet, no change from yesterday. On the Mackinac River, Condorville is 1.2 feet, no change from yesterday. On the Spoon River, London Mills is 4.0 feet, up 0.9 feet. At 10 a.m. in Peoria, skies were cloudy. The temperature was 73 degrees, the dew point was 66, and the relative humidity was 78%. The wind was southwest at 8 miles an hour. The pressure was 29.87 inches and rising. Around central and western Illinois, rain was falling, with a temperature of 68 at Galesburg, 70 at Lakin, 69 at Macomb, and 70 at Quincy. At Bloomington, it was partly sunny, with a temperature of 78. It was cloudy, with a temperature of 78 at Springfield, and 78 at Pontiac. At Moline, rain and fog were reported, with a temperature of 69. And once again at 10 a.m. in Peoria, under cloudy skies, the temperature was 73. Looking elsewhere around the Midwest at 10 a.m., Chicago was cloudy, and 69.

Indianapolis was mostly sunny and 78. St. Louis was partly sunny and 81. Kansas City had light rain and 69. Des Moines was cloudy and 64. Milwaukee was cloudy and 65. The time is currently 10:27 a.m. Central Daylight Time. 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Now for the official National Weather Service forecast for Peoria and surrounding areas of central Illinois. Rest of today, a slight chance of thunderstorms. A chance of showers late this morning, then showers this afternoon. Near steady temperature in the lower 70s. Southwest winds 5 to 10 miles an hour with gusts up to 25 miles an hour. Chance of rain near 100%. Tonight, showers until midnight, then a chance of showers after midnight. Cooler with lows in the lower 50s. North winds 5 to 10 miles an hour with gusts up to 25 miles an hour. Chance of rain near 100%. Friday, mostly sunny. Cooler. Less humid with highs in the mid-60s. North winds around 10 miles an hour with gusts up to 25 miles an hour. Friday night, clear. Lows in the mid-40s. Northeast winds 5 to 10 miles an hour. Saturday, sunny. Highs in the upper 60s. East winds around 5 miles an hour. Saturday night and Sunday, mostly clear. Lows in the upper 40s. Highs in the lower 70s. Sunday night through Monday night, clear. Lows in the mid-40s. Highs in the upper 60s. Tuesday and Tuesday night, mostly clear. Highs in the upper 60s. Lows around 50. Wednesday, mostly sunny. Highs in the mid-70s. Again, the forecast for Peoria and surrounding areas of central Illinois for the rest of today, a slight chance of thunderstorms. A chance of showers late this morning, then showers this afternoon. Near steady temperature in the lower 70s. Southwest winds 5 to 10 miles an hour with gusts up to 25 miles an hour. Chance of rain near 100%. At 10 a.m. in Peoria, skies were cloudy. The temperature was 73 degrees, the dew point was 66, and the relative humidity was 78%. The wind was southwest at 8 miles an hour. The pressure was 29.87 inches and rising. Around central and western Illinois, rain was falling, with a temperature of 68 at Galesburg, 70 at Lakin, 69 at Macomb, and 70 at Quincy. At Bloomington, it was partly sunny, with a temperature of 78. It was cloudy, with a temperature of 78 at Springfield, and 78 at Pontiac. At Moline, rain and fog were reported, with a temperature of 69. And once again at 10 a.m. in Peoria, under cloudy skies, the temperature was 73. Looking elsewhere around the Midwest at 10 a.m., Chicago was cloudy, and 69. Indianapolis was mostly sunny, and 78. St. Louis was partly sunny, and 81. Kansas City had light rain, and 69. Des Moines was cloudy, and 64. Milwaukee was cloudy, and 65. The time is currently 10:31 a.m. Central Daylight Time. 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Now for the official National Weather Service forecast for Peoria and surrounding areas of central Illinois. Rest of today, a slight chance of thunderstorms. A chance of showers late this morning, then showers this afternoon. Near steady temperature in the lower 70s. Southwest winds 5 to 10 miles an hour with gusts up to 25 miles an hour. Chance of rain near 100%. Tonight, showers until midnight, then a chance of showers after midnight. Cooler with lows in the lower 50s. North winds 5 to 10 miles an hour with gusts up to 25 miles an hour. Chance of rain near 100%. Friday, mostly sunny. Cooler. Less humid with highs in the mid-60s. North winds around 10 miles an hour with gusts up to 25 miles an hour. Friday night, clear. Lows in the mid-40s. Northeast winds 5 to 10 miles an hour. Saturday, sunny. Highs in the upper 60s. East winds around 5 miles an hour. Saturday night and Sunday, mostly clear. Lows in the upper 40s.

Highs in the lower 70s. Sunday night through Monday night, clear. Lows in the mid 40s. Highs in the upper 60s. Tuesday and Tuesday night, mostly clear. Highs in the upper 60s. Lows around 50. Wednesday, mostly sunny. Highs in the mid 70s. Again, the forecast for Peoria and surrounding areas of central Illinois for the rest of today, a slight chance of thunderstorms. A chance of showers late this morning, then showers this afternoon. Near steady temperature in the lower 70s. Southwest winds 5 to 10 miles an hour with gusts up to 25 miles an hour. Chance of rain near 100%. At 10 a.m. in Peoria, skies were cloudy. The temperature was 73 an hour. Chance of rain near 100%. At 10 a.m. in Peoria, skies were cloudy. The temperature was 73 degrees, the dew point was 66, and the relative humidity was 78%. The wind was southwest at 8 miles an hour. The pressure was 29.87 inches and rising. Around central and western Illinois, rain was falling, with a temperature of 68 at Galesburg, 70 at Lakin, 69 at Macomb, and 70 at Quincy. At Bloomington, it was partly sunny, with a temperature of 78. It was cloudy, with a temperature of 78 at Springfield, and 78 at Pontiac. At Moline, rain and fog were reported, with a temperature of 69. And once again at 10 a.m. in Peoria, under cloudy skies, the temperature was 73. Looking elsewhere around the Midwest at 10 a.m., Chicago was cloudy, and 69. Indianapolis was mostly sunny, and 78. St. Louis was partly sunny, and 81. Kansas City had light rain, and 69. Des Moines was cloudy, and 64. Milwaukee was cloudy, and 65. The time is currently 10:34 a.m. Central Daylight Time. 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Now for the official National Weather Service forecast for Peoria and surrounding areas of central Illinois. Rest of today, a slight chance of thunderstorms. A chance of showers late this morning, then showers this afternoon. Near steady temperature in the lower 70s. Southwest winds 5 to 10 miles an hour with gusts up to 25 miles an hour. Chance of rain near 100%. Tonight, showers until midnight, then a chance of showers after midnight. Cooler with lows in the lower 50s. North winds 5 to 10 miles an hour with gusts up to 25 miles an hour. Chance of rain near 100%. Friday, mostly sunny. Cooler. Less humid with highs in the mid-60s. North winds around 10 miles an hour with gusts up to 25 miles an hour. Friday night, clear. Lows in the mid-40s. Northeast winds 5 to 10 miles an hour. Saturday, sunny. Highs in the upper 60s. East winds around 5 miles an hour. Saturday night and Sunday, mostly clear. Lows in the upper 40s. Highs in the lower 70s. Sunday night through Monday night, clear. Lows in the mid-40s. Highs in the upper 60s. Tuesday and Tuesday night, mostly clear. Highs in the upper 60s. Lows around 50. Wednesday, mostly sunny. Highs in the mid-70s. Again, the forecast for Peoria and surrounding areas of central Illinois for the rest of today, a slight chance of thunderstorms. A chance of showers late this morning, then showers this afternoon. Near steady temperature in the lower 70s. Southwest winds 5 to 10 miles an hour with gusts up to 25 miles an hour. Chance of rain near 100%. Here is a look at this morning's river stages and 24-hour changes. On the Illinois River, Morris is 6.8 feet, up 1.1 feet. La Salle is 13.9 feet, up 0.9 feet. Henry is 15.7 feet, up 0.3 feet. Peoria is 12.3 feet, up 0.3 feet. Havana is 8.2 feet, down 0.7 feet. Beardstown is 9.9 feet, down 0.2 feet. Mero de Ocha is 5.9 feet, down 1.4 feet. On the Lamoine River, Colmar is 3.8 feet, no change from yesterday. On the Mackinac River, Condorville is 1.2 feet, no change from yesterday.

Spoon River, London Mills, is 4.0 feet, up 0.9 feet. At 10 a.m. in Peoria, skies were cloudy. The temperature was 73 degrees, the dew point was 66, and the relative humidity was 78%. The wind was southwest at 8 miles an hour. The pressure was 29.87 inches and rising. Around central and western Illinois, rain was falling, with a temperature of 68 at Galesburg, 70 at Lakin, 69 at Macomb, and 70 at Quincy. At Bloomington, it was partly sunny, with a temperature of 78. It was cloudy, with a temperature of 78 at Springfield, and 78 at Pontiac. At Moline, rain and fog were reported, with a temperature of 69. And once again at 10 a.m. in Peoria, under cloudy skies, the temperature was 73. Looking elsewhere around the Midwest at 10 a.m., Chicago was cloudy, and 69. Indianapolis was mostly sunny, and 78. St. Louis was partly sunny, and 81. Kansas City had light rain, and 69. Des Moines was cloudy, and 64. Milwaukee was cloudy, and 65. The time is currently 10:38 a.m. Central Daylight Time. 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Now for the official National Weather Service forecast for Peoria and surrounding areas of central Illinois. Rest of today, a slight chance of thunderstorms. A chance of showers late this morning, then showers this afternoon. Near steady temperature in the lower 70s. Southwest winds 5 to 10 miles an hour with gusts up to 25 miles an hour. Chance of rain near 100%. Tonight, showers until midnight, then a chance of showers after midnight. Cooler with lows in the lower 50s. North winds 5 to 10 miles an hour with gusts up to 25 miles an hour. Chance of rain near 100%. Friday, mostly sunny. Cooler. Less humid with highs in the mid-60s. North winds around 10 miles an hour with gusts up to 25 miles an hour. Friday night, clear. Lows in the mid-40s. Northeast winds 5 to 10 miles an hour. Saturday, sunny. Highs in the upper 60s. East winds around 5 miles an hour. Saturday night and Sunday, mostly clear. Lows in the upper 40s. Highs in the lower 70s. Sunday night through Monday night, clear. Lows in the mid-40s. Highs in the upper 60s. Tuesday and Tuesday night, mostly clear. Highs in the upper 60s. Lows around 50. Wednesday, mostly sunny. Highs in the mid-70s. Again, the forecast for Peoria and surrounding areas of central Illinois for the rest of today, a slight chance of thunderstorms. A chance of showers late this morning, then showers this afternoon. Near steady temperature in the lower 70s. Southwest winds 5 to 10 miles an hour with gusts up to 25 miles an hour. Chance of rain near 100%. Now for the official National Weather Service forecast for Peoria and surrounding areas of central Illinois. Rest of today, a slight chance of thunderstorms. A chance of showers late this morning, then showers this afternoon. Near steady temperature in the mid-70s. Southwest winds 5 to 10 miles an hour with gusts up to 25 miles an hour. Chance of rain near 100%. Tonight, showers until midnight, then a chance of showers after midnight. Cooler with lows in the lower 50s. North winds 5 to 10 miles an hour with gusts up to 25 miles an hour. Chance of rain near 100%. Friday, mostly sunny. Cooler. Less humid with highs in the mid-60s. North winds around 10 miles an hour with gusts up to 25 miles an hour. Friday night, clear. Lows in the mid-40s. Northeast winds 5 to 10 miles an hour. Saturday, sunny. Highs in the upper 60s. East winds around 5 miles an hour. Saturday night and Sunday, mostly clear. Lows in the upper 40s. Highs in the lower 70s. Sunday night through Monday night, clear. Lows in the mid-40s. Highs in the upper 60s. Tuesday and Tuesday night, mostly clear. Highs in the upper 60s. Lows around 50. Wednesday, mostly sunny. Highs in the mid-70s. Again, the forecast for Peoria.

surrounding areas of central Illinois for the rest of today, a slight chance of thunderstorms. A chance of showers late this morning, then showers this afternoon. Near steady temperature in the mid-70s. Southwest winds 5 to 10 miles an hour with gusts up to 25 miles an hour. Chance of rain near 100%. At 10 a.m. in Peoria, skies were cloudy. The temperature was 73 degrees, the dew point was 66, and the relative humidity was 78%. The wind was southwest at 8 miles an hour. The pressure was 29.87 inches and rising. Around central and western Illinois, rain was falling, with a temperature of 68 at Galesburg, 70 at Lakin, 69 at Macomb, and 70 at Quincy. At Bloomington, it was partly sunny, with a temperature of 78. It was cloudy, with a temperature of 78 at Springfield, and 78 at Pontiac. At Moline, rain and fog were reported, with a temperature of 69. And once again at 10 a.m. in Peoria, under cloudy skies, the temperature was 73. Looking elsewhere around the Midwest at 10 a.m., Chicago was cloudy, and 69. Indianapolis was mostly sunny, and 78. St. Louis was partly sunny, and 81. Kansas City had light rain, and 69. Des Moines was cloudy, and 64. Milwaukee was cloudy, and 65. The time is currently 10:43 a.m. Central Daylight Time. 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Now for the official National Weather Service forecast for Peoria and surrounding areas of central Illinois. Rest of today, a slight chance of thunderstorms. A chance of showers late this morning, then showers this afternoon. Near steady temperature in the mid-70s. Southwest winds 5 to 10 miles an hour with gusts up to 25 miles an hour. Chance of rain near 100%. Tonight, showers until midnight, then a chance of showers after midnight. Cooler with lows in the lower 50s. North winds 5 to 10 miles an hour with gusts up to 25 miles an hour. Chance of rain near 100%. Friday, mostly sunny. Cooler. Less humid with highs in the mid-60s. North winds around 10 miles an hour with gusts up to 25 miles an hour. Friday night, clear. Lows in the mid-40s. Northeast winds 5 to 10 miles an hour. Saturday, sunny. Highs in the upper 60s. East winds around 5 miles an hour. Saturday night and Sunday, mostly clear. Lows in the upper 40s. Highs in the lower 70s. Sunday night through Monday night, clear. Lows in the mid-40s. Highs in the upper 60s. Tuesday and Tuesday night, mostly clear. Highs in the upper 60s. Lows around 50. Wednesday, mostly sunny. Highs in the mid-70s. Again, the forecast for Peoria and surrounding areas of central Illinois for the rest of today, a slight chance of thunderstorms. A chance of showers late this morning, then showers this afternoon. Near steady temperature in the mid-70s. Southwest winds 5 to 10 miles an hour with gusts up to 25 miles an hour. Chance of rain near 100%. At 10 a.m. in Peoria, skies were cloudy. The temperature was 73 degrees, the dew point was 66, and the relative humidity was 78%. The wind was southwest at 8 miles an hour. The pressure was 29.87 inches and rising. Around central and western Illinois, rain was falling, with a temperature of 68 at Galesburg, 70 at Lakin, 69 at Macomb, and 70 at Quincy. At Bloomington, it was partly sunny, with a temperature of 78. It was cloudy, with a temperature of 78 at Springfield, and 78 at Pontiac. At Moline, rain and fog were reported, with a temperature of 69. And once again at 10 a.m. in Peoria, under cloudy skies, the temperature was 73. Looking elsewhere around the Midwest at 10 a.m., Chicago was cloudy, and 69. Indianapolis was mostly sunny, and 78. St. Louis was partly sunny, and 81. Kansas City had light rain, and 69. Des Moines was cloudy, and 64. Milwaukee was cloudy, and 65. The Peoria, Illinois climate summary for the month of September, 2026. The maximum temperature for the period

was 96. The maximum occurred on September 3rd, 4th. The minimum temperature for the period was 49. The minimum occurred on September 28th. The average temperature was 71.8 degrees, which is 4.4 degrees above the normal average temperature. A total of 3.09 inches of precipitation fell during the period, which is 0.39 inches below the normal amount. No snow fell during the period, which is normal. There were 16 heating degree days this period, which is 50 below the normal amount. There were 227 cooling degree days this period, which is 90 above the normal amount. The mean wind for the period was 6 miles per hour. The maximum wind gust was 32 miles per hour from the east and occurred on September 20th. The time is currently 10:48 a.m. Central Daylight Time. 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Now for the official National Weather Service forecast for Peoria and surrounding areas of central Illinois. Rest of today, a slight chance of thunderstorms. A chance of showers late this morning, then showers this afternoon. Near steady temperature in the mid-70s. Southwest winds 5 to 10 miles an hour with gusts up to 25 miles an hour. Chance of rain near 100%. Tonight, showers until midnight, then a chance of showers after midnight. Cooler with lows in the lower 50s. North winds 5 to 10 miles an hour with gusts up to 25 miles an hour. Chance of rain near 100%. Friday, mostly sunny. Cooler. Less humid with highs in the mid-60s. North winds around 10 miles an hour with gusts up to 25 miles an hour. Friday night, clear. Lows in the mid-40s. Northeast winds 5 to 10 miles an hour. Saturday, sunny. Highs in the upper 60s. East winds around 5 miles an hour. Saturday night and Sunday, mostly clear. Lows in the upper 40s. Highs in the lower 70s. Sunday night through Monday night, clear. Lows in the mid-40s. Highs in the upper 60s. Tuesday and Tuesday night, mostly clear. Highs in the upper 60s. Lows around 50. Wednesday, mostly sunny. Highs in the mid-70s. Again, the forecast for Peoria and surrounding areas of central Illinois for the rest of today, a slight chance of thunderstorms. A chance of showers late this morning, then showers this afternoon. Near steady temperature in the mid-70s. Southwest winds 5 to 10 miles an hour with gusts up to 25 miles an hour. Chance of rain near 100%. At 10 a.m. in Peoria, skies were cloudy. The temperature was 73 degrees. The dew point was 66, and the relative humidity was 78%. The wind was southwest at 8 miles an hour. The pressure was 29.87 inches and rising. Around central and western Illinois, rain was falling, with a temperature of 68 at Galesburg, 70 at Lakin, 69 at Macomb, and 70 at Quincy. At Bloomington, it was partly sunny, with a temperature of 78. It was cloudy, with a temperature of 78 at Springfield, and 78 at Pontiac. At Moline, rain and fog were reported, with a temperature of 69. And once again at 10 a.m. in Peoria, under cloudy skies, the temperature was 73. Looking elsewhere around the Midwest at 10 a.m., Chicago was cloudy, and 69. Indianapolis was mostly sunny, and 78. St. Louis was partly sunny, and 81. Kansas City had light rain, and 69. Des Moines was cloudy, and 64. Milwaukee was cloudy, and 65. The time is currently 10:51 a.m. Central Daylight Time. 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Now for the official National Weather Service forecast for Peoria and surrounding areas of central Illinois. Rest of today, a slight chance of thunderstorms. A chance of showers late this morning, then showers this afternoon. Near steady temperature in the mid-70s. Southwest winds 5 to 10 miles an hour with gusts up to 25 miles an hour. Chance of rain near 100%. Tonight, showers until midnight, then a chance of showers after midnight. Cooler with lows in the lower 50s. North winds 5 to 10 miles an hour with gusts up to 25 miles an hour. Chance of rain near

percent. Friday, mostly sunny. Cooler. Less humid with highs in the mid-60s. North winds around 10 miles an hour with gusts up to 25 miles an hour. Friday night, clear. Lows in the mid-40s. Northeast winds 5 to 10 miles an hour. Saturday, sunny. Highs in the upper 60s. East winds around 5 miles an hour. Saturday night and Sunday, mostly clear. Lows in the upper 40s. Highs in the lower 70s. Sunday night through Monday night, clear. Lows in the mid-40s. Highs in the upper 60s. Tuesday and Tuesday night, mostly clear. Highs in the upper 60s. Lows around 50. Wednesday, mostly sunny. Highs in the mid-70s. Again, the forecast for Peoria and surrounding areas of central Illinois for the rest of today, a slight chance of thunderstorms. A chance of showers late this morning, then showers this afternoon. Near steady temperature in the mid-70s. Southwest winds 5 to 10 miles an hour with gusts up to 25 miles an hour. Chance of rain near 100%. At 10 a.m. in Peoria, skies were cloudy. The temperature was 73 degrees, the dew point was 66, and the relative humidity was 78%. The wind was southwest at 8 miles an hour. The pressure was 29.87 inches and rising. Around central and western Illinois, rain was falling, with a temperature of 68 at Galesburg, 70 at Lakin, 69 at Macomb, and 70 at Quincy. At Bloomington, it was partly sunny, with a temperature of 78. It was cloudy, with a temperature of 78 at Springfield, and 78 at Pontiac. At Moline, rain and fog were reported, with a temperature of 69. And once again at 10 a.m. in Peoria, under cloudy skies, the temperature was 73. Looking elsewhere around the Midwest at 10 a.m., Chicago was cloudy, and 69. Indianapolis was mostly sunny, and 78. St. Louis was partly sunny, and 81. Kansas City had light rain, and 69. Des Moines was cloudy, and 64. Milwaukee was cloudy, and 65. The time is currently 10:54 a.m. Central Daylight Time. 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Now for the official National Weather Service forecast for Peoria and surrounding areas of central Illinois. Rest of today, a slight chance of thunderstorms. A chance of showers late this morning, then showers this afternoon. Near steady temperature in the mid-70s. Southwest winds 5 to 10 miles an hour with gusts up to 25 miles an hour. Chance of rain near 100%. Tonight, showers until midnight, then a chance of showers after midnight. Cooler with lows in the lower 50s. North winds 5 to 10 miles an hour with gusts up to 25 miles an hour. Chance of rain near 100%. Friday, mostly sunny. Cooler. Less humid with highs in the mid-60s. North winds around 10 miles an hour with gusts up to 25 miles an hour. Friday night, clear. Lows in the mid-40s. Northeast winds 5 to 10 miles an hour. Saturday, sunny. Highs in the upper 60s. East winds around 5 miles an hour. Saturday night and Sunday, mostly clear. Lows in the upper 40s. Highs in the lower 70s. Sunday night through Monday night, clear. Lows in the mid-40s. Highs in the upper 60s. Tuesday and Tuesday night, mostly clear. Highs in the upper 60s. Lows around 50. Wednesday, mostly sunny. Highs in the mid-70s. Again, the forecast for Peoria and surrounding areas of central Illinois for the rest of today, a slight chance of thunderstorms. A chance of showers late this morning, then showers this afternoon. Near steady temperature in the mid-70s. Southwest winds 5 to 10 miles an hour with gusts up to 25 miles an hour. Chance of rain near 100%. At 10 a.m. in Peoria, skies were cloudy. The temperature was 73 degrees, the dew point was 66, and the relative humidity was 78%. The wind was southwest at 8 miles an hour. The pressure was 29.87 inches and rising.
Around central and western Illinois, rain was falling, with a temperature of 68 at Galesburg, 70 at Lincoln, 69 at Macomb, and 70 at Quincy. At Bloomington, it was partly sunny, with a temperature of 78. It was cloudy, with a temperature of 78 at Springfield, and 78 at Pontiac. At Moline, rain and fog were reported, with a temperature of 69. And once again at 10 a.m. in Peoria, under cloudy skies, the temperature was 73. Looking elsewhere around the Midwest at 10 a.m., Chicago was cloudy, and 69. Indianapolis was mostly sunny, and 78. St. Louis was partly sunny, and 81. Kansas City had light rain, and 69. Des Moines was cloudy, and 64. Milwaukee was cloudy, and 65. The time is currently 10:58 a.m. Central Daylight Time. 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Now for the official National Weather Service forecast for Peoria and surrounding areas of central Illinois. Rest of today, a slight chance of thunderstorms. A chance of showers late this morning, then showers this afternoon. Near steady temperature in the mid-70s. Southwest winds 5 to 10 miles an hour with gusts up to 25 miles an hour. Chance of rain near 100%. Tonight, showers until midnight, then a chance of showers after midnight. Cooler with lows in the lower 50s. North winds 5 to 10 miles an hour with gusts up to 25 miles an hour. Chance of rain near 100%. Friday, mostly sunny. Cooler. Less humid with highs in the mid-60s. North winds around 10 miles an hour with gusts up to 25 miles an hour. Friday night, clear. Lows in the mid-40s. Northeast winds 5 to 10 miles an hour. Saturday, sunny. Highs in the upper 60s. East winds around 5 miles an hour. Saturday night and Sunday, mostly clear. Lows in the upper 40s. Highs in the lower 70s. Sunday night through Monday night, clear. Lows in the mid-40s. Highs in the upper 60s. Tuesday and Tuesday night, mostly clear. Highs in the upper 60s. Lows around 50. Wednesday, mostly sunny. Highs in the mid-70s. Again, the forecast for Peoria and surrounding areas of central Illinois for the rest of today, a slight chance of thunderstorms. A chance of showers late this morning, then showers this afternoon. Near steady temperature in the mid-70s. Southwest winds 5 to 10 miles an hour with gusts up to 25 miles an hour. Chance of rain near 100%. The time is currently 11 a.m. Central Daylight Time. 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Now for the official National Weather Service forecast for Peoria and surrounding areas of central Illinois. Rest of today, a slight chance of thunderstorms. A chance of showers late this morning, then showers this afternoon. Near steady temperature in the mid-70s. Southwest winds 5 to 10 miles an hour with gusts up to 25 miles an hour. Chance of rain near 100%. Tonight, showers until midnight, then a chance of showers after midnight. Cooler with lows in the lower 50s. North winds 5 to 10 miles an hour with gusts up to 25 miles an hour. Chance of rain near 100%. Friday, mostly sunny. Cooler. Less humid with highs in the mid-60s. North winds around 10 miles an hour with gusts up to 25 miles an hour. Friday night, clear. Lows in the mid-40s. Northeast winds 5 to 10 miles an hour. Saturday, sunny. Highs in the upper 60s. East winds around 5 miles an hour. Saturday night and Sunday, mostly clear. Lows in the upper 40s. Highs in the lower 70s. Sunday night through Monday night, clear. Lows in the mid-40s. Highs in the upper 60s. Tuesday and Tuesday night, mostly clear. Highs in the upper 60s. Lows around 50. Wednesday, mostly sunny. Highs in the mid-70s. Again, the forecast for Peoria and surrounding areas of central Illinois for the rest of today, a slight chance of thunderstorms. A chance of showers late this morning, then showers this afternoon. Near steady temperature in the mid-70s.
southwest winds 5 to 10 miles an hour with gusts up to 25 miles an hour.

Chance of rain near 100%. The time is currently 11:02 a.m. Central Daylight Time. 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Now for the official National Weather Service forecast for Peoria and surrounding areas of central Illinois. Rest of today, a slight chance of thunderstorms. A chance of showers late this morning, then showers this afternoon. Near steady temperature in the mid-70s. Southwest winds 5 to 10 miles an hour with gusts up to 25 miles an hour. Chance of rain near 100%. Tonight, showers until midnight, then a chance of showers after midnight. Cooler with lows in the lower 50s. North winds 5 to 10 miles an hour with gusts up to 25 miles an hour. Chance of rain near 100%. Friday, mostly sunny. Cooler. Less humid with highs in the mid-60s. North winds around 10 miles an hour with gusts up to 25 miles an hour. Friday night, clear. Lows in the mid-40s. Northeast winds 5 to 10 miles an hour. Saturday, sunny. Highs in the upper 60s. East winds around 5 miles an hour. Saturday night and Sunday, mostly clear. Lows in the upper 40s. Highs in the lower 70s. Sunday night through Monday night, clear. Lows in the mid-40s. Highs in the upper 60s. Tuesday and Tuesday night, mostly clear. Highs in the upper 60s. Lows around 50. Wednesday, mostly sunny. Highs in the mid-70s. Again, the forecast for Peoria and surrounding areas of central Illinois for the rest of today, a slight chance of thunderstorms. A chance of showers late this morning, then showers this afternoon. Near steady temperature in the mid-70s. Southwest winds 5 to 10 miles an hour with gusts up to 25 miles an hour. Chance of rain near 100%. At 11 a.m. in Peoria, light rain was falling. The temperature was 73 degrees, the dew point was 66, and the relative humidity was 78%. The wind was southwest at 7 miles an hour. The pressure was 29.90 inches and rising. Around central and western Illinois, rain was falling, with a temperature of 69 at Galesburg, 69 at Macomb, and 80 at Springfield. At Bloomington, it was partly sunny, with a temperature of 80. It was cloudy, with a temperature of 71 at Lakin, and 79 at Pontiac. At Moline, rain and fog were reported, with a temperature of 69. At Quincy, rain and fog were reported, with a temperature of 70. And once again at 11 a.m. in Peoria, with light rain, the temperature was 73. The time is currently 11:05 a.m. Central Daylight Time. 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Now for the official National Weather Service forecast for Peoria and surrounding areas of central Illinois. Rest of today, a slight chance of thunderstorms. A chance of showers late this morning, then showers this afternoon. Near steady temperature in the mid-70s. Southwest winds 5 to 10 miles an hour with gusts up to 25 miles an hour. Chance of rain near 100%. Tonight, showers until midnight, then a chance of showers after midnight. Cooler with lows in the lower 50s. North winds 5 to 10 miles an hour with gusts up to 25 miles an hour. Chance of rain near 100%. Friday, mostly sunny. Cooler. Less humid with highs in the mid-60s. North winds around 10 miles an hour with gusts up to 25 miles an hour. Friday night, clear. Lows in the mid-40s. Northeast winds 5 to 10 miles an hour. Saturday, sunny. Highs in the upper 60s. East winds around 5 miles an hour. Saturday night and Sunday, mostly clear. Lows in the upper 40s. Highs in the lower 70s. Sunday night through Monday night, clear. Lows in the mid-40s. Highs in the upper 60s. Tuesday and Tuesday night, mostly clear. Highs in the upper 60s. Lows around 50. Wednesday, mostly sunny. Highs in the mid-70s. Again, the forecast for Peoria and surrounding areas of central Illinois for the rest of today, a slight chance of thunderstorms. A chance of showers late this morning, then showers this afternoon.
near steady temperature in the mid-70s. Southwest winds 5 to 10 miles an hour with gusts up to 25 miles an hour. Chance of rain near 100%. At 11 a.m. in Peoria, light rain was falling. The temperature was 73 degrees, the dew point was 66, and the relative humidity was 78%. The wind was southwest at 7 miles an hour. The pressure was 29.90 inches and rising. Around central and western Illinois, rain was falling, with a temperature of 69 at Galesburg, 69 at Macomb, and 80 at Springfield. At Bloomington, it was partly sunny, with a temperature of 80. It was cloudy, with a temperature of 71 at Lakin, and 79 at Pontiac. At Moline, rain and fog were reported, with a temperature of 69. At Quincy, rain and fog were reported, with a temperature of 70. And once again at 11 a.m. in Peoria, with light rain, the temperature was 73. Looking elsewhere around the Midwest at 11 a.m., Chicago was cloudy, and 70. Indianapolis was partly sunny, and 80. St. Louis was partly sunny, and 83. Kansas City had light rain, and 70. Des Moines was cloudy, and 65. Milwaukee had light rain and fog, and 65. The time is currently 11:08 a.m. Central Daylight Time. 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Now for the official National Weather Service forecast for Peoria and surrounding areas of central Illinois. Rest of today, a slight chance of thunderstorms. A chance of showers late this morning, then showers this afternoon. Near steady temperature in the mid-70s. Southwest winds 5 to 10 miles an hour with gusts up to 25 miles an hour. Chance of rain near 100%. Tonight, showers until midnight, then a chance of showers after midnight. Cooler with lows in the lower 50s. North winds 5 to 10 miles an hour with gusts up to 25 miles an hour. Chance of rain near 100%. Friday, mostly sunny. Cooler. Less humid with highs in the mid-60s. North winds around 10 miles an hour with gusts up to 25 miles an hour. Friday night, clear. Lows in the mid-40s. Northeast winds 5 to 10 miles an hour. Saturday, sunny. Highs in the upper 60s. East winds around 5 miles an hour. Saturday night and Sunday, mostly clear. Lows in the upper 40s. Highs in the lower 70s. Sunday night through Monday night, clear. Lows in the mid-40s. Highs in the upper 60s. Tuesday and Tuesday night, mostly clear. Highs in the upper 60s. Lows around 50. Wednesday, mostly sunny. Highs in the mid-70s. Again, the forecast for Peoria and surrounding areas of central Illinois for the rest of today, a slight chance of thunderstorms. A chance of showers late this morning, then showers this afternoon. Near steady temperature in the mid-70s. Southwest winds 5 to 10 miles an hour with gusts up to 25 miles an hour. Chance of rain near 100%. At 11 a.m. in Peoria, light rain was falling. The temperature was 73 degrees, the dew point was 66, and the relative humidity was 78%. The wind was southwest at 7 miles an hour. The pressure was 29.90 inches and rising. Around central and western Illinois, rain was falling, with a temperature of 69 at Galesburg, 69 at Macomb, and 80 at Springfield. At Bloomington, it was partly sunny, with a temperature of 80. It was cloudy, with a temperature of 71 at Lakin, and 79 at Pontiac. At Moline, rain and fog were reported, with a temperature of 69. At Quincy, rain and fog were reported, with a temperature of 70. And once again at 11 a.m. in Peoria, with light rain, the temperature was 73. At 11 a.m. in Peoria, light rain was falling. The temperature was 73 degrees, the dew point was 66, and the relative humidity was 78%. The wind was southwest at 7 miles an hour. The pressure was 29.90 inches and rising. Around central and western Illinois, rain was falling, with a temperature of 69 at Galesburg, 69 at Macomb, and 80 at Springfield. At Bloomington, it was partly sunny, with a temperature of 80.
It was cloudy, with a temperature of 71 at Lakin.

and 79 at Pontiac. At Moline, rain and fog were reported with a temperature of 69. At Quincy, rain and fog were reported with a temperature of 70. And once again at 11 a.m. in Peoria, with light rain, the temperature was 73. Looking elsewhere around the Midwest at 11 a.m., Chicago was cloudy and 70. Indianapolis was partly sunny and 80. St. Louis was partly sunny and 83. Kansas City had light rain and 70. Des Moines was cloudy and 65. Milwaukee had light rain and fog and 65. The time is currently 11:12 a.m. Central Daylight Time. 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Now for the official National Weather Service forecast for Peoria and surrounding areas of central Illinois. Rest of today, a slight chance of thunderstorms. A chance of showers late this morning, then showers this afternoon. Near steady temperature in the mid-70s. Southwest winds 5 to 10 miles an hour with gusts up to 25 miles an hour. Chance of rain near 100%. Tonight, showers until midnight, then a chance of showers after midnight. Cooler with lows in the lower 50s. North winds 5 to 10 miles an hour with gusts up to 25 miles an hour. Chance of rain near 100%. Friday, mostly sunny. Cooler. Less humid with highs in the mid-60s. North winds around 10 miles an hour with gusts up to 25 miles an hour. Friday night, clear. Lows in the mid-40s. Northeast winds 5 to 10 miles an hour. Saturday, sunny. Highs in the upper 60s. East winds around 5 miles an hour. Saturday night and Sunday, mostly clear. Lows in the upper 40s. Highs in the lower 70s. Sunday night through Monday night, clear. Lows in the mid-40s. Highs in the upper 60s. Tuesday and Tuesday night, mostly clear. Highs in the upper 60s. Lows around 50. Wednesday, mostly sunny. Highs in the mid-70s. Again, the forecast for Peoria and surrounding areas of central Illinois for the rest of today, a slight chance of thunderstorms. A chance of showers late this morning, then showers this afternoon. Near steady temperature in the mid-70s. Southwest winds 5 to 10 miles an hour with gusts up to 25 miles an hour. Chance of rain near 100%. The Peoria, Illinois climate summary for the month of September, 2026. The maximum temperature for the period was 96. The maximum occurred on September 3rd, 4th. The minimum temperature for the period was 49. The minimum occurred on September 28th. The average temperature was 71.8 degrees, which is 4.4 degrees above the normal average temperature. A total of 3.09 inches of precipitation fell during the period, which is 0.39 inches below the normal amount. No snow fell during the period, which is normal. There were 16 heating degree days this period, which is 50 below the normal amount. There were 227 cooling degree days this period, which is 90 above the normal amount. The mean wind for the period was 6 miles per hour. The maximum wind gust was 32 miles per hour from the east and occurred on September 20th. At 11 a.m. in Peoria, light rain was falling. The temperature was 73 degrees, the dew point was 66, and the relative humidity was 78%. The wind was southwest at 7 miles an hour. The pressure was 29.90 inches and rising. Around central and western Illinois, rain was falling, with a temperature of 69 at Galesburg, 69 at Macomb, and 80 at Springfield. At Bloomington, it was partly sunny, with a temperature of 80. It was cloudy, with a temperature of 71 at Lakin, and 79 at Pontiac. At Moline, rain

and fog were reported with a temperature of 69. At Quincy, rain and fog were reported with a temperature of 70. And once again at 11 a.m. in Peoria, with light rain, the temperature was 73. Looking elsewhere around the Midwest at 11 a.m., Chicago was cloudy and 70. Indianapolis was partly sunny and 80. St. Louis was partly sunny and 83. Kansas City had light rain and 70. Des Moines was cloudy and 65. Milwaukee had rain and fog and 64. The time is currently 11:17 a.m. Central Daylight Time. 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Now for the official National Weather Service forecast for Peoria and surrounding areas of central Illinois. Rest of today, a slight chance of thunderstorms. A chance of showers late this morning, then showers this afternoon. Near steady temperature in the mid-70s. Southwest winds 5 to 10 miles an hour with gusts up to 25 miles an hour. Chance of rain near 100%. Tonight, showers until midnight, then a chance of showers after midnight. Cooler with lows in the lower 50s. North winds 5 to 10 miles an hour with gusts up to 25 miles an hour. Chance of rain near 100%. Friday, mostly sunny. Cooler. Less humid with highs in the mid-60s. North winds around 10 miles an hour with gusts up to 25 miles an hour. Friday night, clear. Lows in the mid-40s. Northeast winds 5 to 10 miles an hour. Saturday, sunny. Highs in the upper 60s. East winds around 5 miles an hour. Saturday night and Sunday, mostly clear. Lows in the upper 40s. Highs in the lower 70s. Sunday night through Monday night, clear. Lows in the mid-40s. Highs in the upper 60s. Tuesday and Tuesday night, mostly clear. Highs in the upper 60s. Lows around 50. Wednesday, mostly sunny. Highs in the mid-70s. Again, the forecast for Peoria and surrounding areas of central Illinois for the rest of today, a slight chance of thunderstorms. A chance of showers late this morning, then showers this afternoon. Near steady temperature in the mid-70s. Southwest winds 5 to 10 miles an hour with gusts up to 25 miles an hour. Chance of rain near 100%. Now for the official National Weather Service forecast for Peoria and surrounding areas of central Illinois. Rest of today, a slight chance of thunderstorms. A chance of showers early this afternoon, then showers this afternoon. Near steady temperature in the mid-70s. Southwest winds 5 to 10 miles an hour with gusts up to 20 miles an hour. Chance of rain near 100%. Tonight, showers with a slight chance of thunderstorms until midnight, then a chance of showers after midnight. Cooler with lows in the lower 50s. North winds 10 to 15 miles an hour with gusts up to 25 miles an hour. Chance of rain near 100%. Friday, mostly sunny. Cooler. Less humid with highs in the mid-60s. North winds 10 to 15 miles an hour with gusts up to 25 miles an hour. Friday night, clear. Lows in the mid-40s. Northeast winds around 5 miles an hour. Saturday, sunny. Highs in the upper 60s. East winds around 5 miles an hour. Saturday night and Sunday, mostly clear. Lows in the upper 40s. Highs in the lower 70s. Sunday night through Monday night, clear. Lows in the mid-40s. Highs in the upper 60s. Tuesday and Tuesday night, mostly clear. Highs in the upper 60s. Lows around 50. Wednesday, mostly sunny. Highs in the mid-70s. Again, the forecast for Peoria and surrounding areas of central Illinois for the rest of today, a slight chance of thunderstorms. A chance of showers early this afternoon, then showers this afternoon. Near steady temperature in the mid-70s. Southwest winds 5 to 10 miles an hour with gusts up to 20 miles an hour. Chance of rain near 100%. At 11 a.m. in Peoria, light rain was falling. The temperature was 73 degrees, the dew point was 66, and the relative humidity was 78%. The wind was southwest at 7 miles an hour. The pressure was 29.90 inches.

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Now for the official National Weather Service forecast for Peoria and surrounding areas of central Illinois. Rest of today, a slight chance of thunderstorms. A chance of showers early this afternoon, then showers this afternoon. Near steady temperature in the mid-70s. Southwest winds 5 to 10 miles an hour with gusts up to 20 miles an hour. Chance of rain near 100%. Tonight, showers with a slight chance of thunderstorms until midnight, then a chance of showers after midnight. Cooler with lows in the lower 50s. North winds 10 to 15 miles an hour with gusts up to 25 miles an hour. Chance of rain near 100%. Friday, mostly sunny. Cooler. Less humid with highs in the mid-60s. North winds 10 to 15 miles an hour with gusts up to 25 miles an hour. Friday night, clear. Lows in the mid-40s. Northeast winds around 5 miles an hour. Saturday, sunny. Highs in the upper 60s. East winds around 5 miles an hour. Saturday night and Sunday, mostly clear. Lows in the upper 40s. Highs in the lower 70s. Sunday night through Monday night, clear. Lows in the mid-40s. Highs in the upper 60s. Tuesday and Tuesday night, mostly clear. Highs in the upper 60s. Lows around 50. Wednesday, mostly sunny. Highs in the mid-70s. Again, the forecast for Peoria and surrounding areas of central Illinois for the rest of today, a slight chance of thunderstorms. A chance of showers early this afternoon, then showers this afternoon. Near steady temperature in the mid-70s. Southwest winds 5 to 10 miles an hour with gusts up to 20 miles an hour. Chance of rain near 100%. At 11 a.m. in Peoria, light rain was falling. The temperature was 73 degrees, the dew point was 66, and the relative humidity was 78%. The wind was southwest at 7 miles an hour. The pressure was 29.90 inches and rising. Around central and western Illinois, rain was falling, with a temperature of 69 at Galesburg, 69 at Macomb, and 80 at Springfield. It was cloudy, with a temperature of 80 at Bloomington, 71 at Lakin, and 79 at Pontiac. At Moline, rain and fog were reported, with a temperature of 69. At Quincy, rain and fog were reported, with a temperature of 70. And once again at 11 a.m. in Peoria, with light rain, the temperature was 73. Looking elsewhere around the Midwest at 11 a.m., Chicago was cloudy, and 70. Indianapolis was partly sunny, and 80. St. Louis was partly sunny, and 83. Kansas City had light rain, and 70. Des Moines was cloudy, and 65. Milwaukee had rain and fog, and 64. The time is currently 11:26 a.m. Central Daylight Time. 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Now for the official National Weather Service forecast for Peoria and surrounding areas of central Illinois. Rest of today, a slight chance of thunderstorms. A chance of showers early this afternoon, then showers this afternoon. Near steady temperature in the mid-70s. Southwest winds 5 to 10 miles an hour with gusts up to 20 miles an hour. Chance of rain near 100%. Tonight, showers with a slight chance of thunderstorms until midnight, then a chance of showers after midnight. Cooler with lows in the lower 50s. North winds 10 to 15 miles an hour with gusts up to 25 miles an hour. Chance of rain near 100%. Friday, mostly sunny. Cooler. Less humid with highs in the mid-60s. North winds 10 to 15 miles an hour with gusts up to 25 miles an hour. Friday night, clear. Lows in the mid-40s. Northeast winds around 5 miles an hour. Saturday, sunny. Highs in the upper 60s. East winds around 5 miles an hour. Saturday night and Sunday, mostly clear. Lows in the upper 40s. Highs in the lower 70s. Sunday night through Monday night, clear. Lows in the mid-40s. Highs in the upper 60s. Tuesday and Tuesday night, mostly clear.

highs in the upper 60s. Lows around 50. Wednesday, mostly sunny. Highs in the mid-70s. Again, the forecast for Peoria and surrounding areas of central Illinois for the rest of today, a slight chance of thunderstorms. A chance of showers early this afternoon, then showers this afternoon. Near steady temperature in the mid-70s. Southwest winds 5 to 10 miles an hour with gusts up to 20 miles an hour. Chance of rain near 100%. At 11 a.m. in Peoria, light rain was falling. The temperature was 73 degrees, the dew point was 66, and the relative humidity was 78%. The wind was southwest at 7 miles an hour. The pressure was 29.90 inches and rising. Around central and western Illinois, rain was falling, with a temperature of 69 at Galesburg, 69 at Macomb, and 80 at Springfield. It was cloudy, with a temperature of 80 at Bloomington, 71 at Lakin, and 79 at Pontiac. At Moline, rain and fog were reported, with a temperature of 69. At Quincy, rain and fog were reported, with a temperature of 70. And once again at 11 a.m. in Peoria, with light rain, the temperature was 73. Looking elsewhere around the Midwest at 11 a.m., Chicago was cloudy, and 70. Indianapolis was partly sunny, and 80. St. Louis was partly sunny, and 83. Kansas City had light rain, and 70. Des Moines was cloudy, and 65. Milwaukee had rain and fog, and 64. The time is currently 11:29 a.m. Central Daylight Time. 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Now for the official National Weather Service forecast for Peoria and surrounding areas of central Illinois. Rest of today, a slight chance of thunderstorms. A chance of showers early this afternoon, then showers this afternoon. Near steady temperature in the mid-70s. Southwest winds 5 to 10 miles an hour with gusts up to 20 miles an hour. Chance of rain near 100%. Tonight, showers with a slight chance of thunderstorms until midnight, then a chance of showers after midnight. Cooler with lows in the lower 50s. North winds 10 to 15 miles an hour with gusts up to 25 miles an hour. Chance of rain near 100%. Friday, mostly sunny. Cooler. Less humid with highs in the mid-60s. North winds 10 to 15 miles an hour with gusts up to 25 miles an hour. Friday night, clear. Lows in the mid-40s. Northeast winds around 5 miles an hour. Saturday, sunny. Highs in the upper 60s. East winds around 5 miles an hour. Saturday night and Sunday, mostly clear. Lows in the upper 40s. Highs in the lower 70s. Sunday night through Monday night, clear. Lows in the mid-40s. Highs in the upper 60s. Tuesday and Tuesday night, mostly clear. Highs in the upper 60s. Lows around 50. Wednesday, mostly sunny. Highs in the mid-70s. Again, the forecast for Peoria and surrounding areas of central Illinois for the rest of today, a slight chance of thunderstorms. A chance of showers early this afternoon, then showers this afternoon. Near steady temperature in the mid-70s. Southwest winds 5 to 10 miles an hour with gusts up to 20 miles an hour. Chance of rain near 100%. At 11 a.m. in Peoria, light rain was falling. The temperature was 73 degrees, the dew point was 66, and the relative humidity was 78%. The wind was southwest at 7 miles an hour. The pressure was 29.90 inches and rising. Around central and western Illinois, rain was falling, with a temperature of 69 at Galesburg, 69 at Macomb, and 80 at Springfield. It was cloudy, with a temperature of 80 at Bloomington, 71 at Lakin, and 79 at Pontiac. At Moline, rain and fog were reported, with a temperature of 69. At Quincy, rain and fog were reported, with a temperature of 70. And once again at 11 a.m. in Peoria, with light rain, the temperature was 73. Looking elsewhere around the Midwest at 11 a.m., Chicago was cloudy, and 70. Indianapolis was partly sunny, and 80. St. Louis was partly sunny, and 83. Kansas City had light rain, and 70.

Des Moines was cloudy and 65. Milwaukee had rain and fog and 80. St. Louis was partly sunny and 83. Kansas City had light rain and 70. Des Moines was cloudy and 65. Milwaukee had rain and fog and 64. The time is currently 11:33 a.m. Central Daylight Time. 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Now for the official National Weather Service forecast for Peoria and surrounding areas of central Illinois. Rest of today, a slight chance of thunderstorms. A chance of showers early this afternoon, then showers this afternoon. Near steady temperature in the mid-70s. Southwest winds 5 to 10 miles an hour with gusts up to 20 miles an hour. Chance of rain near 100%. Tonight, showers with a slight chance of thunderstorms until midnight, then a chance of showers after midnight. Cooler with lows in the lower 50s. North winds 10 to 15 miles an hour with gusts up to 25 miles an hour. Chance of rain near 100%. Friday, mostly sunny. Cooler. Less humid with highs in the mid-60s. North winds 10 to 15 miles an hour with gusts up to 25 miles an hour. Friday night, clear. Lows in the mid-40s. Northeast winds around 5 miles an hour. Saturday, sunny. Highs in the upper 60s. East winds around 5 miles an hour. Saturday night and Sunday, mostly clear. Lows in the upper 40s. Highs in the lower 70s. Sunday night through Monday night, clear. Lows in the mid-40s. Highs in the upper 60s. Tuesday and Tuesday night, mostly clear. Highs in the upper 60s. Lows around 50. Wednesday, mostly sunny. Highs in the mid-70s. Again, the forecast for Peoria and surrounding areas of central Illinois for the rest of today, a slight chance of thunderstorms. A chance of showers early this afternoon, then showers this afternoon. Near steady temperature in the mid-70s. Southwest winds 5 to 10 miles an hour with gusts up to 20 miles an hour. Chance of rain near 100%. At 11 a.m. in Peoria, light rain was falling. The temperature was 73 degrees, the dew point was 66, and the relative humidity was 78%. The wind was southwest at 7 miles an hour. The pressure was 29.90 inches and rising. Around central and western Illinois, rain was falling, with a temperature of 69 at Galesburg, 69 at Macomb, and 80 at Springfield. It was cloudy, with a temperature of 80 at Bloomington, 71 at Lakin, and 79 at Pontiac. At Moline, rain and fog were reported, with a temperature of 69. At Quincy, rain and fog were reported, with a temperature of 70. And once again at 11 a.m. in Peoria, with light rain, the temperature was 73. Looking elsewhere around the Midwest at 11 a.m., Chicago was cloudy, and 70. Indianapolis was partly sunny, and 80. St. Louis was partly sunny, and 83. Kansas City had light rain, and 70. Des Moines was cloudy, and 65. Milwaukee had rain and fog, and 64. The time is currently 11:36 a.m. Central Daylight Time. 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Now for the official National Weather Service forecast for Peoria and surrounding areas of central Illinois. Rest of today, a slight chance of thunderstorms. A chance of showers early this afternoon, then showers this afternoon. Near steady temperature in the mid-70s. Southwest winds 5 to 10 miles an hour with gusts up to 20 miles an hour. Chance of rain near 100%. Tonight, showers with a slight chance of thunderstorms until midnight, then a chance of showers after midnight. Cooler with lows in the lower 50s. North winds 10 to 15 miles an hour with gusts up to 25 miles an hour. Chance of rain near 100%. Friday, mostly sunny. Cooler. Less humid with highs in the mid-60s. North winds 10 to 15 miles an hour with gusts up to 25 miles an hour. Friday night, clear. Lows in the mid-40s. Northeast winds around 5 miles an hour. Saturday, sunny. Highs in the upper 60s. East wind.

gusts around 5 miles an hour. Saturday night and Sunday, mostly clear. Lows in the upper 40s. Highs in the lower 70s. Sunday night through Monday night, clear. Lows in the mid 40s. Highs in the upper 60s. Tuesday and Tuesday night, mostly clear. Highs in the upper 60s. Lows around 50. Wednesday, mostly sunny. Highs in the mid 70s. Again, the forecast for Peoria and surrounding areas of central Illinois for the rest of today, a slight chance of thunderstorms. A chance of showers early this afternoon, then showers this afternoon. Near steady temperature in the mid-70s. Southwest winds 5 to 10 miles an hour with gusts up to 20 miles an hour. Chance of rain near 100%. At 11 a.m. in Peoria, light rain was falling. The temperature was 73 degrees, the dew point was 66, and the relative humidity was 78%. The wind was southwest at 7 miles an hour. The pressure was 29.90 inches and rising. Around central and western Illinois, rain was falling, with a temperature of 69 at Galesburg, 69 at Macomb, and 80 at Springfield. It was cloudy, with a temperature of 80 at Bloomington, 71 at Lakin, and 79 at Pontiac. At Moline, rain and fog were reported, with a temperature of 69. At Quincy, rain and fog were reported, with a temperature of 70. And once again at 11 a.m. in Peoria, with light rain, the temperature was 73. Looking elsewhere around the Midwest at 11 a.m., Chicago was cloudy, and 70. Indianapolis was partly sunny, and 80. St. Louis was partly sunny, and 83. Kansas City had light rain, and 70. Des Moines was cloudy, and 65. Milwaukee had rain and fog, and 64. The time is currently 11:40 a.m. Central Daylight Time. 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Now for the official National Weather Service forecast for Peoria and surrounding areas of central Illinois. Rest of today, a slight chance of thunderstorms. A chance of showers early this afternoon, then showers this afternoon. Near steady temperature in the mid-70s. Southwest winds 5 to 10 miles an hour with gusts up to 20 miles an hour. Chance of rain near 100%. Tonight, showers with a slight chance of thunderstorms until midnight, then a chance of showers after midnight. Cooler with lows in the lower 50s. North winds 10 to 15 miles an hour with gusts up to 25 miles an hour. Chance of rain near 100%. Friday, mostly sunny. Cooler. Less humid with highs in the mid-60s. North winds 10 to 15 miles an hour with gusts up to 25 miles an hour. Friday night, clear. Lows in the mid-40s. Northeast winds around 5 miles an hour. Saturday, sunny. Highs in the upper 60s. East winds around 5 miles an hour. Saturday night and Sunday, mostly clear. Lows in the upper 40s. Highs in the lower 70s. Sunday night through Monday night, clear. Lows in the mid-40s. Highs in the upper 60s. Tuesday and Tuesday night, mostly clear. Highs in the upper 60s. Lows around 50. Wednesday, mostly sunny. Highs in the mid-70s. Again, the forecast for Peoria and surrounding areas of central Illinois for the rest of today, a slight chance of thunderstorms. A chance of showers early this afternoon, then showers this afternoon. Near steady temperature in the mid-70s. Southwest winds 5 to 10 miles an hour with gusts up to 20 miles an hour. Chance of rain near 100%. At 11 a.m. in Peoria, light rain was falling. The temperature was 73 degrees, the dew point was 66, and the relative humidity was 78%. The wind was southwest at 7 miles an hour. The pressure was 29.90 inches and rising. Around central and western Illinois, rain was falling, with a temperature of 69 at Galesburg, 69 at Macomb, and 80 at Springfield. It was cloudy, with a temperature of 80 at Bloomington, 71 at Lakin, and 79 at Pontiac. At Moline, rain and fog were reported, with a temperature of 69. At Quincy, rain and fog were reported, with a temperature of 70. And once again at 11 a.m. in Peoria.

with light rain. The temperature was 73. Looking elsewhere around the Midwest at 11 a.m., Chicago was cloudy and 70. Indianapolis was partly sunny and 80. St. Louis was partly sunny and 83. Kansas City had light rain and 70. Des Moines was cloudy and 65. Milwaukee had rain and fog and 64. The time is currently 11:43 a.m. Central Daylight Time. 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Now for the official National Weather Service forecast for Peoria and surrounding areas of central Illinois. Rest of today, a slight chance of thunderstorms. A chance of showers early this afternoon, then showers this afternoon. Near steady temperature in the mid-70s. Southwest winds 5 to 10 miles an hour with gusts up to 20 miles an hour. Chance of rain near 100%. Tonight, showers with a slight chance of thunderstorms until midnight, then a chance of showers after midnight. Cooler with lows in the lower 50s. North winds 10 to 15 miles an hour with gusts up to 25 miles an hour. Chance of rain near 100%. Friday, mostly sunny. Cooler. Less humid with highs in the mid-60s. North winds 10 to 15 miles an hour with gusts up to 25 miles an hour. Friday night, clear. Lows in the mid-40s. Northeast winds around 5 miles an hour. Saturday, sunny. Highs in the upper 60s. East winds around 5 miles an hour. Saturday night and Sunday, mostly clear. Lows in the upper 40s. Highs in the lower 70s. Sunday night through Monday night, clear. Lows in the mid-40s. Highs in the upper 60s. Tuesday and Tuesday night, mostly clear. Highs in the upper 60s. Lows around 50. Wednesday, mostly sunny. Highs in the mid-70s. Again, the forecast for Peoria and surrounding areas of central Illinois for the rest of today, a slight chance of thunderstorms. A chance of showers early this afternoon, then showers this afternoon. Near steady temperature in the mid-70s. Southwest winds 5 to 10 miles an hour with gusts up to 20 miles an hour. Chance of rain near 100%. The Peoria, Illinois climate summary for the month of September, 2026. The maximum temperature for the period was 96. The maximum occurred on September 3rd, 4th. The minimum temperature for the period was 49. The minimum occurred on September 28th. The average temperature was 71.8 degrees, which is 4.4 degrees above the normal average temperature. A total of 3.09 inches of precipitation fell during the period, which is 0.39 inches below the normal amount. No snow fell during the period, which is normal. There were 16 heating degree days this period, which is 50 below the normal amount. There were 227 cooling degree days this period, which is 90 above the normal amount. The mean wind for the period was 6 miles per hour. The maximum wind gust was 32 miles per hour from the east and occurred on September 20th. At 11 a.m. in Peoria, light rain was falling. The temperature was 73 degrees, the dew point was 66, and the relative humidity was 78%. The wind was southwest at 7 miles an hour. The pressure was 29.90 inches and rising. Around central and western Illinois, rain was falling, with a temperature of 69 at Galesburg, 69 at Macomb, and 80 at Springfield. It was cloudy, with a temperature of 80 at Bloomington, 71 at Lakin, and 79 at Pontiac. At Moline, rain and fog were reported, with a temperature of 69. At Quincy, rain and fog were reported, with a temperature of 70. And once again at 11 a.m. in Peoria, with light rain, the temperature was 73. Looking elsewhere around the Midwest at 11 a.m., Chicago was cloudy, and 70. Indianapolis was partly sunny, and 80. St. Louis was partly sunny, and 83. Kansas City had light rain, and 70. Des Moines was cloudy, and 65. Milwaukee had rain and fog, and 64. The time is currently 11:47 a.m. Central Daylight Time. 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

Forecast for Peoria and surrounding areas of central Illinois. Rest of today, a slight chance of thunderstorms. A chance of showers early this afternoon, then showers this afternoon. Near steady temperature in the mid-70s. Southwest winds 5 to 10 miles an hour with gusts up to 20 miles an hour. Chance of rain near 100%. Tonight, showers with a slight chance of thunderstorms until midnight, then a chance of showers after midnight. Cooler with lows in the lower 50s. North winds 10 to 15 miles an hour with gusts up to 25 miles an hour. Chance of rain near 100%. Friday, mostly sunny. Cooler. Less humid with highs in the mid-60s. North winds 10 to 15 miles an hour with gusts up to 25 miles an hour. Friday night, clear. Lows in the mid-40s. Northeast winds around 5 miles an hour. Saturday, sunny. Highs in the upper 60s. East winds around 5 miles an hour. Saturday night and Sunday, mostly clear. Lows in the upper 40s. Highs in the lower 70s. Sunday night through Monday night, clear. Lows in the mid-40s. Highs in the upper 60s. Tuesday and Tuesday night, mostly clear. Highs in the upper 60s. Lows around 50. Wednesday, mostly sunny. Highs in the mid-70s. Again, the forecast for Peoria and surrounding areas of central Illinois for the rest of today, a slight chance of thunderstorms. A chance of showers early this afternoon, then showers this afternoon. Near steady temperature in the mid-70s. Southwest winds 5 to 10 miles an hour with gusts up to 20 miles an hour. Chance of rain near 100%. At 11 a.m. in Peoria, light rain was falling. The temperature was 73 degrees, the dew point was 66, and the relative humidity was 78%. The wind was southwest at 7 miles an hour. The pressure was 29.90 inches and rising. Around central and western Illinois, rain was falling, with a temperature of 69 at Galesburg, 69 at Macomb, and 80 at Springfield. It was cloudy, with a temperature of 80 at Bloomington, 71 at Lakin, and 79 at Pontiac. At Moline, rain and fog were reported, with a temperature of 69. At Quincy, rain and fog were reported, with a temperature of 70. And once again at 11 a.m. in Peoria, with light rain, the temperature was 73. Looking elsewhere around the Midwest at 11 a.m., Chicago was cloudy, and 70. Indianapolis was partly sunny, and 80. St. Louis was partly sunny, and 83. Kansas City had light rain, and 70. Des Moines was cloudy, and 65. Milwaukee had rain and fog, and 64. The time is currently 11:51 a.m. Central Daylight Time. 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Now for the official National Weather Service forecast for Peoria and surrounding areas of central Illinois. Rest of today, a slight chance of thunderstorms. A chance of showers early this afternoon, then showers this afternoon. Near steady temperature in the mid-70s. Southwest winds 5 to 10 miles an hour with gusts up to 20 miles an hour. Chance of rain near 100%. Tonight, showers with a slight chance of thunderstorms until midnight, then a chance of showers after midnight. Cooler with lows in the lower 50s. North winds 10 to 15 miles an hour with gusts up to 25 miles an hour. Chance of rain near 100%. Friday, mostly sunny. Cooler. Less humid with highs in the mid-60s. North winds 10 to 15 miles an hour with gusts up to 25 miles an hour. Friday night, clear. Lows in the mid-40s. Northeast winds around 5 miles an hour. Saturday, sunny. Highs in the upper 60s. East winds around 5 miles an hour. Saturday night and Sunday, mostly clear. Lows in the upper 40s. Highs in the lower 70s. Sunday night through Monday night, clear. Lows in the mid-40s. Highs in the upper 60s. Tuesday and Tuesday night, mostly clear. Highs in the upper 60s. Lows around 50. Wednesday, mostly sunny. Highs in the mid-70s. Again, the forecast for Peoria and surrounding areas of central Illinois for the rest of today,

A slight chance of thunderstorms. A chance of showers early this afternoon, then showers this afternoon. Near steady temperature in the mid-70s. Southwest winds 5 to 10 miles an hour with gusts up to 20 miles an hour. Chance of rain near 100%. At 11 a.m. in Peoria, light rain was falling. The temperature was 73 degrees, the dew point was 66, and the relative humidity was 78%. The wind was southwest at 7 miles an hour. The pressure was 29.90 inches and rising. Around central and western Illinois, rain was falling, with a temperature of 69 at Galesburg, 69 at Macomb, and 80 at Springfield. It was cloudy, with a temperature of 80 at Bloomington, 71 at Lakin, and 79 at Pontiac. At Moline, rain and fog were reported, with a temperature of 69. At Quincy, rain and fog were reported, with a temperature of 70. And once again at 11 a.m. in Peoria, with light rain, the temperature was 73. Looking elsewhere around the Midwest at 11 a.m., Chicago was cloudy, and 70. Indianapolis was partly sunny, and 80. St. Louis was partly sunny, and 83. Kansas City had light rain, and 70. Des Moines was cloudy, and 65. Milwaukee had rain and fog, and 64. The time is currently 11:54 a.m. Central Daylight Time. 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Now for the official National Weather Service forecast for Peoria and surrounding areas of central Illinois. Rest of today, a slight chance of thunderstorms. A chance of showers early this afternoon, then showers this afternoon. Near steady temperature in the mid-70s. Southwest winds 5 to 10 miles an hour with gusts up to 20 miles an hour. Chance of rain near 100%. Tonight, showers with a slight chance of thunderstorms until midnight, then a chance of showers after midnight. Cooler with lows in the lower 50s. North winds 10 to 15 miles an hour with gusts up to 25 miles an hour. Chance of rain near 100%. Friday, mostly sunny. Cooler. Less humid with highs in the mid-60s. North winds 10 to 15 miles an hour with gusts up to 25 miles an hour. Friday night, clear. Lows in the mid-40s. Northeast winds around 5 miles an hour. Saturday, sunny. Highs in the upper 60s. East winds around 5 miles an hour. Saturday night and Sunday, mostly clear. Lows in the upper 40s. Highs in the lower 70s. Sunday night through Monday night, clear. Lows in the mid-40s. Highs in the upper 60s. Tuesday and Tuesday night, mostly clear. Highs in the upper 60s. Lows around 50. Wednesday, mostly sunny. Highs in the mid-70s. Again, the forecast for Peoria and surrounding areas of central Illinois for the rest of today, a slight chance of thunderstorms. A chance of showers early this afternoon, then showers this afternoon. Near steady temperature in the mid-70s. Southwest winds 5 to 10 miles an hour with gusts up to 20 miles an hour. Chance of rain near 100%. At 11 a.m. in Peoria, light rain was falling. The temperature was 73 degrees, the dew point was 66, and the relative humidity was 78%. The wind was southwest at 7 miles an hour. The pressure was 29.90 inches and rising. Around central and western Illinois, rain was falling, with a temperature of 69 at Galesburg, 69 at Macomb, and 80 at Springfield. It was cloudy, with a temperature of 80 at Bloomington, 71 at Lakin, and 79 at Pontiac. At Moline, rain and fog were reported, with a temperature of 69. At Quincy, rain and fog were reported, with a temperature of 70. And once again at 11 a.m. in Peoria, with light rain, the temperature was 73. Looking elsewhere around the Midwest at 11 a.m., Chicago was cloudy, and 70. Indianapolis was partly sunny, and 80. St. Louis was partly sunny, and 83. Kansas City had light rain, and 70. Des Moines was cloudy, and 65. Milwaukee had rain and fog, and 64. The time is currently 11:57 a.m. Central Daylight Time.
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Now for the official National Weather Service forecast for Peoria and surrounding areas of central Illinois. Rest of today, a slight chance of thunderstorms. A chance of showers early this afternoon, then showers this afternoon. Near steady temperature in the mid-70s. Southwest winds 5 to 10 miles an hour with gusts up to 20 miles an hour. Chance of rain near 100%. Tonight, showers with a slight chance of thunderstorms until midnight, then a chance of showers after midnight. Cooler with lows in the lower 50s. North winds 10 to 15 miles an hour with gusts up to 25 miles an hour. Chance of rain near 100%. Friday, mostly sunny. Cooler. Less humid with highs in the mid-60s. North winds 10 to 15 miles an hour with gusts up to 25 miles an hour. Friday night, clear. Lows in the mid-40s. Northeast winds around 5 miles an hour. Saturday, sunny. Highs in the upper 60s. East winds around 5 miles an hour. Saturday night and Sunday, mostly clear. Lows in the upper 40s. Highs in the lower 70s. Sunday night through Monday night, clear. Lows in the mid-40s. Highs in the upper 60s. Tuesday and Tuesday night, mostly clear. Highs in the upper 60s. Lows around 50. Wednesday, mostly sunny. Highs in the mid-70s. Again, the forecast for Peoria and surrounding areas of central Illinois for the rest of today, a slight chance of thunderstorms. A chance of showers early this afternoon, then showers this afternoon. Near steady temperature in the mid-70s. Southwest winds 5 to 10 miles an hour with gusts up to 20 miles an hour. Chance of rain near 100%. The time is currently 12 p.m. Central Daylight Time. 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Now for the official National Weather Service forecast for Peoria and surrounding areas of central Illinois. Rest of today, a slight chance of thunderstorms. A chance of showers early this afternoon, then showers this afternoon. Near steady temperature in the mid-70s. Southwest winds 5 to 10 miles an hour with gusts up to 20 miles an hour. Chance of rain near 100%. Tonight, showers with a slight chance of thunderstorms until midnight, then a chance of showers after midnight. Cooler with lows in the lower 50s. North winds 10 to 15 miles an hour with gusts up to 25 miles an hour. Chance of rain near 100%. Friday, mostly sunny. Cooler. Less humid with highs in the mid-60s. North winds 10 to 15 miles an hour with gusts up to 25 miles an hour. Friday night, clear. Lows in the mid-40s. Northeast winds around 5 miles an hour. Saturday, sunny. Highs in the upper 60s. East winds around 5 miles an hour. Saturday night and Sunday, mostly clear. Lows in the upper 40s. Highs in the lower 70s. Sunday night through Monday night, clear. Lows in the mid-40s. Highs in the upper 60s. Tuesday and Tuesday night, mostly clear. Highs in the upper 60s. Lows around 50. Wednesday, mostly sunny. Highs in the mid-70s. Again, the forecast for Peoria and surrounding areas of central Illinois for the rest of today, a slight chance of thunderstorms. A chance of showers early this afternoon, then showers this afternoon. Near steady temperature in the mid-70s. Southwest winds 5 to 10 miles an hour with gusts up to 20 miles an hour. Chance of rain near 100%. The time is currently 12:02 p.m. Central Daylight Time. 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Now for the official National Weather Service forecast for Peoria and surrounding areas of central Illinois. Rest of today, a slight chance of thunderstorms. A chance of showers early this afternoon, then showers this afternoon. Near steady temperature in the mid-70s. Southwest winds 5 to 10 miles an hour with gusts up to 20 miles an hour. Chance of rain near 100%. Tonight, showers with a slight chance of thunderstorms until midnight, then a chance of showers after midnight.
cooler with lows in the lower 50s.

north winds 10 to 15 miles an hour with gusts up to 25 miles an hour. Chance of rain near 100%. Friday, mostly sunny. Cooler. Less humid with highs in the mid-60s. North winds 10 to 15 miles an hour with gusts up to 25 miles an hour. Friday night, clear. Lows in the mid-40s. Northeast winds around 5 miles an hour. Saturday, sunny. Highs in the upper 60s. East winds around 5 miles an hour. Saturday night and Sunday, mostly clear. Lows in the upper 40s. Highs in the lower 70s. Sunday night through Monday night, clear. Lows in the mid-40s. Highs in the upper 60s. Tuesday and Tuesday night, mostly clear. Highs in the upper 60s. Lows around 50. Wednesday, mostly sunny. Highs in the mid-70s. Again, the forecast for Peoria and surrounding areas of central Illinois for the rest of today, a slight chance of thunderstorms. A chance of showers early this afternoon, then showers this afternoon. Near steady temperature in the mid-70s. Southwest winds 5 to 10 miles an hour with gusts up to 20 miles an hour. Chance of rain near 100%. At noon in Peoria, light rain was falling. Visibility was 6 miles. The temperature was 71 degrees, the dew point was 67, and the relative humidity was 87%. The wind was southwest at 8 miles an hour. The pressure was 29.90 inches and steady. Around central and western Illinois, rain was falling, with a temperature of 70 at Lakin and 70 at Macomb. At Galesburg, drizzle was falling, with a temperature of 70. It was cloudy, with a temperature of 79 at Bloomington, 83 at Springfield, and 81 at Pontiac. At Moline, rain and fog were reported, with a temperature of 69. At Quincy, rain and fog were reported, with a temperature of 69. And once again at noon in Peoria, with light rain, the temperature was 71. The time is currently 12:05 p.m. Central Daylight Time. 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Now for the official National Weather Service forecast for Peoria and surrounding areas of central Illinois. Rest of today, a slight chance of thunderstorms. A chance of showers early this afternoon, then showers this afternoon. Near steady temperature in the mid-70s. Southwest winds 5 to 10 miles an hour with gusts up to 20 miles an hour. Chance of rain near 100%. Tonight, showers with a slight chance of thunderstorms until midnight, then a chance of showers after midnight. Cooler with lows in the lower 50s. North winds 10 to 15 miles an hour with gusts up to 25 miles an hour. Chance of rain near 100%. Friday, mostly sunny. Cooler. Less humid with highs in the mid-60s. North winds 10 to 15 miles an hour with gusts up to 25 miles an hour. Friday night, clear. Lows in the mid-40s. Northeast winds around 5 miles an hour. Saturday, sunny. Highs in the upper 60s. East winds around 5 miles an hour. Saturday night and Sunday, mostly clear. Lows in the upper 40s. Highs in the lower 70s. Sunday night through Monday night, clear. Lows in the mid-40s. Highs in the upper 60s. Tuesday and Tuesday night, mostly clear. Highs in the upper 60s. Lows around 50. Wednesday, mostly sunny. Highs in the mid-70s. Again, the forecast for Peoria and surrounding areas of central Illinois for the rest of today, a slight chance of thunderstorms. A chance of showers early this afternoon, then showers this afternoon. Near steady temperature in the mid-70s. Southwest winds 5 to 10 miles an hour with gusts up to 20 miles an hour. Chance of rain near 100%. At noon in Peoria, light rain was falling. Visibility was 6 miles. The temperature was 71 degrees, the dew point was 67, and the relative humidity was 87%. The wind was southwest at 8 miles an hour. The pressure was 29.90 inches and steady. Around central and western Illinois, rain was falling, with a temperature of 70 at Lakin and 70 at Macomb. At Galesburg, drizzle was falling, with a temperature of 70.

cloudy, with a temperature of 79 at Bloomington, 83 at Springfield, and 81 at Pontiac. At Moline, rain and fog were reported, with a temperature of 69. At Quincy, rain and fog were reported, with a temperature of 69. And once again at noon in Peoria, with light rain, the temperature was 71. Looking elsewhere around the Midwest at noon, Chicago had light rain, and 70. Indianapolis was partly sunny, and 82. St. Louis was partly sunny, and 86. Kansas City had light rain, and 70. Des Moines had light rain, and 65. Milwaukee was cloudy, and 63. Here is a look at the Illinois River stages and the forecast for the next 3 days. River stages were recorded around 7 a.m. Forecasts are for 7 a.m. the next 3 days. At LaSalle, flood stage is 20 feet. This morning's river stage was 14.0 feet. The forecast for LaSalle is 15.5 feet on Friday, 17.7 feet on Saturday, and 16.8 feet on Sunday. At Henry, flood stage is 23 feet. This morning's river stage was 15.7 feet. The forecast for Henry is 16.2 feet on Friday, 16.6 feet on Saturday, and 17.0 feet on Sunday. At Peoria, flood stage is 18 feet. This morning's river stage was 12.3 feet. The forecast for Peoria is 12.6 feet on Friday, 12.8 feet on Saturday, and 13.1 feet on Sunday. At Havana, flood stage is 14 feet. This morning's river stage was 8.2 feet. The forecast for Havana is 8.7 feet on Friday, 9.1 feet on Saturday, and 9.5 feet on Sunday. The time is currently 12:09 p.m. Central Daylight Time. 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Now for the official National Weather Service forecast for Peoria and surrounding areas of central Illinois. Rest of today, a slight chance of thunderstorms. A chance of showers early this afternoon, then showers this afternoon. Near steady temperature in the mid-70s. Southwest winds 5 to 10 miles an hour with gusts up to 20 miles an hour. Chance of rain near 100%. Tonight, showers with a slight chance of thunderstorms until midnight, then a chance of showers after midnight. Cooler with lows in the lower 50s. North winds 10 to 15 miles an hour with gusts up to 25 miles an hour. Chance of rain near 100%. Friday, mostly sunny. Cooler. Less humid with highs in the mid-60s. North winds 10 to 15 miles an hour with gusts up to 25 miles an hour. Friday night, clear. Lows in the mid-40s. Northeast winds around 5 miles an hour. Saturday, sunny. Highs in the upper 60s. East winds around 5 miles an hour. Saturday night and Sunday, mostly clear. Lows in the upper 40s. Highs in the lower 70s. Sunday night through Monday night, clear. Lows in the mid-40s. Highs in the upper 60s. Tuesday and Tuesday night, mostly clear. Highs in the upper 60s. Lows around 50. Wednesday, mostly sunny. Highs in the mid-70s. Again, the forecast for Peoria and surrounding areas of central Illinois for the rest of today, a slight chance of thunderstorms. A chance of showers early this afternoon, then showers this afternoon. Near steady temperature in the mid-70s. Southwest winds 5 to 10 miles an hour with gusts up to 20 miles an hour. Chance of rain near 100%. At noon in Peoria, light rain was falling. Visibility was 6 miles. The temperature was 71 degrees, the dew point was 67, and the relative humidity was 87%. The wind was southwest at 8 miles an hour. The pressure was 29.90 inches and steady. Around central and western Illinois, rain was falling, with a temperature of 70 at Lakin and 70 at Macomb. At Galesburg, drizzle was falling, with a temperature of 70. It was cloudy, with a temperature of 79 at Bloomington, 83 at Springfield, and 81 at Pontiac. At Moline, rain and fog were reported, with a temperature of 69. At Quincy, rain and fog were reported, with a temperature of 69. And once again at noon in Peoria, with light rain.
The temperature was 71. 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Looking elsewhere around the Midwest at noon, Chicago had light rain and 70. Indianapolis was partly sunny and 82. St. Louis was partly sunny and 86. Kansas City had light rain and 70. Des Moines had light rain and 65. Milwaukee was cloudy and 63. The time is currently 12:14 p.m. Central Daylight Time. 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Now for the official National Weather Service forecast for Peoria and surrounding areas of central Illinois. Rest of today, a slight chance of thunderstorms. A chance of showers early this afternoon, then showers this afternoon. Near steady temperature in the mid-70s. Southwest winds 5 to 10 miles an hour with gusts up to 20 miles an hour. Chance of rain near 100%. Tonight, showers with a slight chance of thunderstorms until midnight, then a chance of showers after midnight. Cooler with lows in the lower 50s. North winds 10 to 15 miles an hour with gusts up to 25 miles an hour. Chance of rain near 100%. Friday, mostly sunny. Cooler. Less humid with highs in the mid-60s. North winds 10 to 15 miles an hour with gusts up to 25 miles an hour. Friday night, clear. Lows in the mid-40s. Northeast winds around 5 miles an hour. Saturday, sunny. Highs in the upper 60s. East winds around 5 miles an hour. Saturday night and Sunday, mostly clear. Lows in the upper 40s. Highs in the lower 70s. Sunday night through Monday night, clear. Lows in the mid-40s. Highs in the upper 60s. Tuesday and Tuesday night, mostly clear. Highs in the upper 60s. Lows around 50. Wednesday, mostly sunny. Highs in the mid-70s. Again, the forecast for Peoria and surrounding areas of central Illinois for the rest of today, a slight chance of thunderstorms. A chance of showers early this afternoon, then showers this afternoon. Near steady temperature in the mid-70s. Southwest winds 5 to 10 miles an hour with gusts up to 20 miles an hour. Chance of rain near 100%. The Peoria, Illinois climate summary for the month of September, 2026. The maximum temperature for the period was 96. The maximum occurred on September 3rd, 4th. The minimum temperature for the period was 49. The minimum occurred on September 28th. The average temperature was 71.8 degrees, which is 4.4 degrees above the normal average temperature. A total of 3.09 inches of precipitation fell during the period, which is 0.39 inches below the normal amount. No snow fell during the period, which is normal. There were 16 heating degree days this period, which is 50 below the normal amount. There were 227 cooling degree days this period, which is 90 above the normal amount. The mean wind for the period was 6 miles per hour. The maximum wind gust was 32 miles per hour from the east and occurred on September 20th. Here is a look at the Illinois river stages and the forecast for the next 3 days. River stages were recorded around 7 a.m. Forecasts are for 7 a.m. the next 3 days. At LaSalle, flood stage is 20 feet. This morning's river stage was 14.0 feet. The forecast for LaSalle is 15.5 feet on Friday, 17.7 feet on Saturday, and 16.8 feet on Sunday. At Henry, flood stage is 23 feet. This morning's river stage was 15.7 feet. The forecast for Henry is 16.2 feet on Friday, 16.6 feet on Saturday, and 17.0 feet on Sunday. At Peoria, flood stage is 18 feet. This morning's river stage was 12.3 feet.

The forecast for Peoria is 12.6 feet on Friday, 12.8 feet on Saturday, and 13.1 feet on Sunday. At Havana, flood stage is 14 feet. This morning's river stage was 8.2 feet. The forecast for Havana is 8.7 feet on Friday, 9.1 feet on Saturday, and 9.5 feet on Sunday. At noon in Peoria, light rain was falling. Visibility was 6 miles. The temperature was 71 degrees, the dew point was 67, and the relative humidity was 87%. The wind was southwest at 8 miles an hour. The pressure was 29.90 inches and steady. Around central and western Illinois, rain was falling, with a temperature of 70 at Lakin and 70 at Macomb. At Galesburg, drizzle was falling, with a temperature of 70. It was cloudy, with a temperature of 79 at Bloomington, 83 at Springfield, and 81 at Pontiac. At Moline, rain and fog were reported, with a temperature of 69. At Quincy, rain and fog were reported, with a temperature of 69. And once again at noon in Peoria, with light rain, the temperature was 71. Looking elsewhere around the Midwest at noon, Chicago had light rain, and 70. Indianapolis was partly sunny, and 82. St. Louis was partly sunny, and 86. Kansas City was cloudy, and 71. Des Moines had light rain, and 65. Milwaukee was cloudy, and 63. The time is currently 12:19 p.m. Central Daylight Time. 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Now for the official National Weather Service forecast for Peoria and surrounding areas of central Illinois. Rest of today, a slight chance of thunderstorms. A chance of showers early this afternoon, then showers this afternoon. Near steady temperature in the mid-70s. Southwest winds 5 to 10 miles an hour with gusts up to 20 miles an hour. Chance of rain near 100%. Tonight, showers with a slight chance of thunderstorms until midnight, then a chance of showers after midnight. Cooler with lows into 20 miles an hour. Chance of rain near 100%. Tonight, showers with a slight chance of thunderstorms until midnight, then a chance of showers after midnight. Cooler with lows in the lower 50s. North winds 10 to 15 miles an hour with gusts up to 25 miles an hour. Chance of rain near 100%. Friday, mostly sunny. Cooler. Less humid with highs in the mid-60s. North winds 10 to 15 miles an hour with gusts up to 25 miles an hour. Friday night, clear. Lows in the mid-40s. Northeast winds around 5 miles an hour. Saturday, sunny. Highs in the upper 60s. East winds around 5 miles an hour. Saturday night and Sunday, mostly clear. Lows in the upper 40s. Highs in the lower 70s. Sunday night through Monday night, clear. Lows in the mid-40s. Highs in the upper 60s. Tuesday and Tuesday night, mostly clear. Highs in the upper 60s. Lows around 50. Wednesday, mostly sunny. Highs in the mid-70s. Again, the forecast for Peoria and surrounding areas of central Illinois for the rest of today, a slight chance of thunderstorms. A chance of showers early this afternoon, then showers this afternoon. Near steady temperature in the mid-70s. Southwest winds 5 to 10 miles an hour with gusts up to 20 miles an hour. Chance of rain near 100%. At noon in Peoria, light rain was falling. Visibility was 6 miles. The temperature was 71 degrees, the dew point was 67, and the relative humidity was 87%. The wind was southwest at 8 miles an hour. The pressure was 29.90 inches and steady. Around central and western Illinois, rain was falling, with a temperature of 70 at Lakin and 70 at Macomb. At Galesburg, drizzle was falling, with a temperature of 70. It was cloudy, with a temperature of 79 at Bloomington, 83 at Springfield, and 81 at Pontiac. At Moline, rain and fog were reported, with a temperature of 69. At Quincy, rain and fog were reported, with a temperature of 70. And once again at noon in Peoria, with light rain, the temperature was 71. Looking elsewhere around the Midwest at noon,

chance of rain near 100%. Friday, mostly sunny. Cooler. Less humid with highs in the mid-60s. North winds 10 to 15 miles an hour with gusts up to 25 miles an hour. Friday night, clear. Lows in the mid-40s. Northeast winds around 5 miles an hour. Saturday, sunny. Highs in the upper 60s. East winds around 5 miles an hour. Saturday night and Sunday, mostly clear. Lows in the upper 40s. Highs in the lower 70s. Sunday night through Monday night, clear. Lows in the mid-40s. Highs in the upper 60s. Tuesday and Tuesday night, mostly clear. Highs in the upper 60s. Lows around 50. Wednesday, mostly sunny. Highs in the mid-70s. Again, the forecast for Peoria and surrounding areas of central Illinois for the rest of today, a slight chance of thunderstorms. A chance of showers early this afternoon, then showers this afternoon. Near steady temperature in the mid-70s. Southwest winds 5 to 10 miles an hour with gusts up to 20 miles an hour. Chance of rain near 100%. Here is a look at the Illinois River stages and the forecast for the next 3 days. River stages were recorded around 7 a.m. Forecasts are for 7 a.m. the next 3 days. At LaSalle, flood stage is 20 feet. This morning's river stage was 14.0 feet. The forecast for LaSalle is 15.5 feet on Friday, 17.7 feet on Saturday, and 16.8 feet on Sunday. At Henry, flood stage is 23 feet. This morning's river stage was 15.7 feet. The forecast for Henry is 16.2 feet on Friday, 16.6 feet on Saturday, and 17.0 feet on Sunday. At Peoria, flood stage is 18 feet. This morning's river stage was 12.3 feet. The forecast for Peoria is 12.6 feet on Friday, 12.8 feet on Saturday, and 13.1 feet on Sunday. At Havana, flood stage is 14 feet. This morning's river stage was 8.2 feet. The forecast for Havana is 8.7 feet on Friday, 9.1 feet on Saturday, and 9.5 feet on Sunday. The time is currently 12:26 p.m. Central Daylight Time. 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Now for the official National Weather Service forecast for Peoria and surrounding areas of central Illinois. Rest of today, a slight chance of thunderstorms. A chance of showers early this afternoon, then showers this afternoon. Near steady temperature in the mid-70s. Southwest winds 5 to 10 miles an hour with gusts up to 20 miles an hour. Chance of rain near 100%. Tonight, showers with a slight chance of thunderstorms until midnight, then a chance of showers after midnight. Cooler with lows in the lower 50s. North winds 10 to 15 miles an hour with gusts up to 25 miles an hour. Chance of rain near 100%. Friday, mostly sunny. Cooler. Less humid with highs in the mid-60s. North winds 10 to 15 miles an hour with gusts up to 25 miles an hour. Friday night, clear. Lows in the mid-40s. Northeast winds around 5 miles an hour. Saturday, sunny. Highs in the upper 60s. East winds around 5 miles an hour. Saturday night and Sunday, mostly clear. Lows in the upper 40s. Highs in the lower 70s. Sunday night through Monday night, clear. Lows in the mid-40s. Highs in the upper 60s. Tuesday and Tuesday night, mostly clear. Highs in the upper 60s. Lows around 50. Wednesday, mostly sunny. Highs in the mid-70s. Again, the forecast for Peoria and surrounding areas of central Illinois for the rest of today, a slight chance of thunderstorms. A chance of showers early this afternoon, then showers this afternoon. Near steady temperature in the mid-70s. Southwest winds 5 to 10 miles an hour with gusts up to 20 miles an hour. Chance of rain near 100%. At noon in Peoria, light rain was falling. Visibility was 6 miles. The temperature was 71 degrees, the dew point was 67, and the relative humidity was 87%. The wind was southwest at 8 miles an hour.

The pressure was 29.90 inches and steady. Around central and western Illinois, rain was falling, with a temperature of 70 at Lakin and 70 at Macomb. At Galesburg, drizzle was falling, with a temperature of 70. It was cloudy, with a temperature of 79 at Bloomington, 83 at Springfield, and 81 at Pontiac. At Moline, rain and fog were reported, with a temperature of 69. At Quincy, rain and fog were reported, with a temperature of 70. And once again at noon in Peoria, with light rain, the temperature was 71. Looking elsewhere around the Midwest at noon, Chicago had light rain, and 70. Indianapolis was partly sunny, and 82. St. Louis was partly sunny, and 86. Kansas City was cloudy, and 71. Des Moines had light rain, and 65. Milwaukee had light rain, and 64. The time is currently 12:30 p.m. Central Daylight Time. 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Now for the official National Weather Service forecast for Peoria and surrounding areas of central Illinois. Rest of today, a slight chance of thunderstorms. A chance of showers early this afternoon, then showers this afternoon. Near steady temperature in the mid-70s. Southwest winds 5 to 10 miles an hour with gusts up to 20 miles an hour. Chance of rain near 100%. Tonight, showers with a slight chance of thunderstorms until midnight, then a chance of showers after midnight. Cooler with lows in the lower 50s. North winds 10 to 15 miles an hour with gusts up to 25 miles an hour. Chance of rain near 100%. Friday, mostly sunny. Cooler. Less humid with highs in the mid-60s. North winds 10 to 15 miles an hour with gusts up to 25 miles an hour. Friday night, clear. Lows in the mid-40s. Northeast winds around 5 miles an hour. Saturday, sunny. Highs in the upper 60s. East winds around 5 miles an hour. Saturday night and Sunday, mostly clear. Lows in the upper 40s. Highs in the lower 70s. Sunday night through Monday night, clear. Lows in the mid-40s. Highs in the upper 60s. Tuesday and Tuesday night, mostly clear. Highs in the upper 60s. Lows around 50. Wednesday, mostly sunny. Highs in the mid-70s. Again, the forecast for Peoria and surrounding areas of central Illinois for the rest of today, a slight chance of thunderstorms. A chance of showers early this afternoon, then showers this afternoon. Near steady temperature in the mid-70s. Southwest winds 5 to 10 miles an hour with gusts up to 20 miles an hour. Chance of rain near 100%. At noon in Peoria, light rain was falling. Visibility was 6 miles. The temperature was 71 degrees, the dew point was 67, and the relative humidity was 87%. The wind was southwest at 8 miles an hour. The pressure was 29.90 inches and steady. Around central and western Illinois, rain was falling, with a temperature of 70 at Lakin and 70 at Macomb. At Galesburg, drizzle was falling, with a temperature of 70. It was cloudy, with a temperature of 79 at Bloomington, 83 at Springfield, and 81 at Pontiac. At Moline, rain and fog were reported, with a temperature of 69. At Quincy, rain and fog were reported, with a temperature of 70. And once again at noon in Peoria, with light rain, the temperature was 71. Looking elsewhere around the Midwest at noon, Chicago had light rain, and 70. Indianapolis was partly sunny, and 82. St. Louis was partly sunny. Looking elsewhere around the Midwest at noon, Chicago had light rain, and 70. Indianapolis was partly sunny, and 82. St. Louis was partly sunny, and 86. Kansas City was cloudy, and 71. Des Moines had light rain, and 65. Milwaukee had light rain, and 64. The time is currently 12:33 p.m. Central Daylight Time. 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Now for the official National Weather Service forecast for Peoria and surrounding areas of central Illinois. Rest of today, a slight

chance of thunderstorms. A chance of showers early this afternoon, then showers this afternoon. Near steady temperature in the mid-70s. Southwest winds 5 to 10 miles an hour with gusts up to 20 miles an hour. Chance of rain near 100%. Tonight, showers with a slight chance of thunderstorms until midnight, then a chance of showers after midnight. Cooler with lows in the lower 50s. North winds 10 to 15 miles an hour with gusts up to 25 miles an hour. Chance of rain near 100%. Friday, mostly sunny. Cooler. Less humid with highs in the mid-60s. North winds 10 to 15 miles an hour with gusts up to 25 miles an hour. Friday night, clear. Lows in the mid-40s. Northeast winds around 5 miles an hour. Saturday, sunny. Highs in the upper 60s. East winds around 5 miles an hour. Saturday night and Sunday, mostly clear. Lows in the upper 40s. Highs in the lower 70s. Sunday night through Monday night, clear. Lows in the mid-40s. Highs in the upper 60s. Tuesday and Tuesday night, mostly clear. Highs in the upper 60s. Lows around 50. Wednesday, mostly sunny. Highs in the mid-70s. Again, the forecast for Peoria and surrounding areas of central Illinois for the rest of today, a slight chance of thunderstorms. A chance of showers early this afternoon, then showers this afternoon. Near steady temperature in the mid-70s. Southwest winds 5 to 10 miles an hour with gusts up to 20 miles an hour. Chance of rain near 100%. Here is a look at the Illinois River stages and the forecast for the next 3 days. River stages were recorded around 7 a.m. Forecasts are for 7 a.m. the next 3 days. At LaSalle, flood stage is 20 feet. This morning's river stage was 14.0 feet. The forecast for LaSalle is 15.5 feet on Friday, 17.7 feet on Saturday, and 16.8 feet on Sunday. At Henry, flood stage is 23 feet. This morning's river stage was 15.7 feet. The forecast for Henry is 16.2 feet on Friday, 16.6 feet on Saturday, and 17.0 feet on Sunday. At Peoria, flood stage is 18 feet. This morning's river stage was 12.3 feet. The forecast for Peoria is 12.6 feet on Friday, 12.8 feet on Saturday, and 13.1 feet on Sunday. At Havana, flood stage is 14 feet. This morning's river stage was 8.2 feet. The forecast for Havana is 8.7 feet on Friday, 9.1 feet on Saturday, and 9.5 feet on Sunday. At noon in Peoria, light rain was falling. Visibility was 6 miles. The temperature was 71 degrees, the dew point was 67, and the relative humidity was 87%. The wind was southwest at 8 miles an hour. The pressure was 29.90 inches and steady. Around central and western Illinois, rain was falling, with a temperature of 70 at Lakin and 70 at Macomb. At Galesburg, drizzle was falling, with a temperature of 70. It was cloudy, with a temperature of 79 at Bloomington, 83 at Springfield, and 81 at Pontiac. At Moline, rain and fog were reported, with a temperature of 69. At Quincy, rain and fog were reported, with a temperature of 70. And once again at noon in Peoria, with light rain, the temperature was 71. Looking elsewhere around the Midwest at noon, Chicago had light rain, and 70. Indianapolis was partly sunny, and 82. St. Louis was partly sunny, and 86. Kansas City was cloudy, and 71. Des Moines had light rain, and 65. Milwaukee had light rain, and 64. The time is currently 12:38 p.m. Central Daylight Time. 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Now for the official National Weather Service forecast for Peoria and surrounding areas of central Illinois. Rest of today, a slight chance of thunderstorms. A chance of showers early this afternoon, then showers this afternoon. Near steady temperature in the mid-70s. Southwest winds 5 to 10 miles an hour with gusts up to 20 miles an hour. Chance of rain near 100%. Tonight, showers.

with a slight chance of thunderstorms until midnight, then a chance of showers after midnight. Cooler with lows in the lower 50s. North winds 10 to 15 miles an hour with gusts up to 25 miles an hour. Chance of rain near 100%. Friday, mostly sunny. Cooler. Less humid with highs in the mid-60s. North winds 10 to 15 miles an hour with gusts up to 25 miles an hour. Friday night, clear. Lows in the mid-40s. Northeast winds around 5 miles an hour. Saturday, sunny. Highs in the upper 60s. East winds around 5 miles an hour. Saturday night and Sunday, mostly clear. Lows in the upper 40s. Highs in the lower 70s. Sunday night through Monday night, clear. Lows in the mid-40s. Highs in the upper 60s. Tuesday and Tuesday night, mostly clear. Highs in the upper 60s. Lows around 50. Wednesday, mostly sunny. Highs in the mid-70s. Again, the forecast for Peoria and surrounding areas of central Illinois for the rest of today, a slight chance of thunderstorms. A chance of showers early this afternoon, then showers this afternoon. Near steady temperature in the mid-70s. Southwest winds 5 to 10 miles an hour with gusts up to 20 miles an hour. Chance of rain near 100%. Now for the official National Weather Service forecast for Peoria and surrounding areas of central Illinois. Rest of today, showers with a slight chance of thunderstorms. Near steady temperature in the lower 70s. Southwest winds 5 to 10 miles an hour with gusts up to 20 miles an hour. Chance of rain near 100%. Tonight, showers with a slight chance of thunderstorms until midnight, then a chance of showers after midnight. Cooler with lows in the lower 50s. North winds 10 to 15 miles an hour with gusts up to 25 miles an hour. Chance of rain near 100%. Friday, mostly sunny. Cooler. Less humid with highs in the mid-60s. North winds 10 to 15 miles an hour with gusts up to 25 miles an hour. Friday night, clear. Lows in the mid-40s. Northeast winds around 5 miles an hour. Saturday, sunny. Highs in the upper 60s. East winds around 5 miles an hour. Saturday night and Sunday, mostly clear. Lows in the upper 40s. Highs in the lower 70s. Sunday night through Monday night, clear. Lows in the mid-40s. Highs in the upper 60s. Tuesday and Tuesday night, mostly clear. Highs in the upper 60s. Lows around 50. Wednesday, mostly sunny. Highs in the mid-70s. Again, the forecast for Peoria and surrounding areas of central Illinois for the rest of today, showers and a slight chance of thunderstorms. Near steady temperature in the lower 70s. Southwest winds 5 to 10 miles an hour with gusts up to 20 miles an hour. Chance of rain near 100%. At noon in Peoria, light rain was falling. Visibility was 6 miles. The temperature was 71 degrees, the dew point was 67, and the relative humidity was 87%. The wind was southwest at 8 miles an hour. The pressure was 29.90 inches and steady. Around central and western Illinois, rain was falling, with a temperature of 70 at Lakin, and 70 at Macomb. At Galesburg, drizzle was falling, with a temperature of 70. It was cloudy, with a temperature of 79 at Bloomington, 83 at Springfield, and 81 at Pontiac. At Moline, rain and fog were reported, with a temperature of 69. At Quincy, rain and fog were reported, with a temperature of 70. And once again at noon in Peoria, with light rain, the temperature was 71. Looking elsewhere around the Midwest at noon, Chicago had light rain, and 70. Indianapolis was partly sunny, and 82. St. Louis was partly sunny, and 86. Kansas City was cloudy, and 71. Des Moines had light rain, and 65. Milwaukee had light rain, and 64. The time is currently 12:43 p.m. Central Daylight Time. 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Now for the official National Weather Service forecast for Peoria and surrounding areas of central Illinois. Rest of today, showers with a slight

chance of thunderstorms. Near steady temperature in the lower 70s. Southwest winds 5 to 10 miles an hour with gusts up to 20 miles an hour. Chance of rain near 100%. Tonight, showers with a slight chance of thunderstorms until midnight, then a chance of showers after midnight. Cooler with lows in the lower 50s. North winds 10 to 15 miles an hour with gusts up to 25 miles an hour. Chance of rain near 100%. Friday, mostly sunny. Cooler. Less humid with highs in the mid-60s. North winds 10 to 15 miles an hour with gusts up to 25 miles an hour. Friday night, clear. Lows in the mid-40s. Northeast winds around 5 miles an hour. Saturday, sunny. Highs in the upper 60s. East winds around 5 miles an hour. Saturday night and Sunday, mostly clear. Lows in the upper 40s. Highs in the lower 70s. Sunday night through Monday night, clear. Lows in the mid-40s. Highs in the upper 60s. Tuesday and Tuesday night, mostly clear. Highs in the upper 60s. Lows around 50. Wednesday, mostly sunny. Highs in the mid-70s. Again, the forecast for Peoria and surrounding areas of central Illinois for the rest of today, showers and a slight chance of thunderstorms. Near steady temperature in the lower 70s. Southwest winds 5 to 10 miles an hour with gusts up to 20 miles an hour. Chance of rain near 100%. The Peoria, Illinois climate summary for the month of September, 2026. The maximum temperature for the period was 96. The maximum occurred on September 3rd, 4th. The minimum temperature for the period was 49. The minimum occurred on September 28th. The average temperature was 71.8 degrees, which is 4.4 degrees above the normal average temperature. A total of 3.09 inches of precipitation fell during the period, which is 0.39 inches below the normal amount. No snow fell during the period, which is normal. There were 16 heating degree days this period, which is 50 below the normal amount. There were 227 cooling degree days this period, which is 90 above the normal amount. The mean wind for the period was 6 miles per hour. The maximum wind gust was 32 miles per hour from the east and occurred on September 20th. Here is a look at the Illinois River stages and the forecast for the next 3 days. River stages were recorded around 7 a.m. Forecasts are for 7 a.m. the next 3 days. At LaSalle, flood stage is 20 feet. This morning's river stage was 14.0 feet. The forecast for LaSalle is 15.5 feet on Friday, 17.7 feet on Saturday, and 16.8 feet on Sunday. At Henry, flood stage is 23 feet. This morning's river stage was 15.7 feet. The forecast for Henry is 16.2 feet on Friday, 16.6 feet on Saturday, and 17.0 feet on Sunday. At Peoria, flood stage is 18 feet. This morning's river stage was 12.3 feet. The forecast for Peoria is 12.6 feet on Friday, 12.8 feet on Saturday, and 13.1 feet on Sunday. At Havana, flood stage is 14 feet. This morning's river stage was 8.2 feet. The forecast for Havana is 8.7 feet on Friday, 9.1 feet on Saturday, and 9.5 feet on Sunday. At noon in Peoria, light rain was falling. Visibility was 6 miles. The temperature was 71 degrees, the dew point was 67, and the relative humidity was 87%. The wind was southwest at 8 miles an hour. The pressure was 29.90 inches and steady. Around central and western Illinois, rain was falling, with a temperature of 70 at Lakin and 70 at Macomb. At Galesburg, drizzle was falling, with a temperature of 70. It was cloudy, with a temperature of 79 at Bloomington, 83 at Springfield, and 81 at Pontiac. At Moline, rain and fog were reported, with a temperature of 69. At Quincy, rain and fog were reported, with a temperature of 70. And once again at noon in Peoria, with light rain, the temperature was 71. Looking elsewhere around the Midwest at noon, Chicago had light rain, and 70. Indianapolis was partly sunny, and 82. St. Louis was partly sunny, and 86.

The city was cloudy and 71. Des Moines had light rain and 65. Milwaukee had light rain and 64. The time is currently 12:48 p.m. Central Daylight Time. 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Now for the official National Weather Service forecast for Peoria and surrounding areas of central Illinois. Rest of today, showers with a slight chance of thunderstorms. Near steady temperature in the lower 70s. Southwest winds 5 to 10 miles an hour with gusts up to 20 miles an hour. Chance of rain near 100%. Tonight, showers with a slight chance of thunderstorms until midnight, then a chance of showers after midnight. Cooler with lows in the lower 50s. North winds 10 to 15 miles an hour with gusts up to 25 miles an hour. Chance of rain near 100%. Friday, mostly sunny. Cooler. Less humid with highs in the mid-60s. North winds 10 to 15 miles an hour with gusts up to 25 miles an hour. Friday night, clear. Lows in the mid-40s. Northeast winds around 5 miles an hour. Saturday, sunny. Highs in the upper 60s. East winds around 5 miles an hour. Saturday night and Sunday, mostly clear. Lows in the upper 40s. Highs in the lower 70s. Sunday night through Monday night, clear. Lows in the mid-40s. Highs in the upper 60s. Tuesday and Tuesday night, mostly clear. Highs in the upper 60s. Lows around 50. Wednesday, mostly sunny. Highs in the mid-70s. Again, the forecast for Peoria and surrounding areas of central Illinois for the rest of today, showers and a slight chance of thunderstorms. Near steady temperature in the lower 70s. Southwest winds 5 to 10 miles an hour with gusts up to 20 miles an hour. Chance of rain near 100%. At noon in Peoria, light rain was falling. Visibility was 6 miles. The temperature was 71 degrees, the dew point was 67, and the relative humidity was 87%. The wind was southwest at 8 miles an hour. The pressure was 29.90 inches and steady. Around central and western Illinois, rain was falling, with a temperature of 70 at Lakin and 70 at Macomb. At Galesburg, drizzle was falling, with a temperature of 70. It was cloudy, with a temperature of 79 at Bloomington, 83 at Springfield, and 81 at Pontiac. At Moline, rain and fog were reported, with a temperature of 69. At Quincy, rain and fog were reported, with a temperature of 70. And once again at noon in Peoria, with light rain, the temperature was 71. Looking elsewhere around the Midwest at noon, Chicago had light rain, and 70. Indianapolis was partly sunny, and 82. St. Louis was partly sunny, and 86. Kansas City was cloudy, and 71. Des Moines had light rain, and 65. Milwaukee had light rain, and 64. The time is currently 12:52 p.m. Central Daylight Time. 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Now for the official National Weather Service forecast for Peoria and surrounding areas of central Illinois. Rest of today, showers with a slight chance of thunderstorms. Near steady temperature in the lower 70s. Southwest winds 5 to 10 miles an hour with gusts up to 20 miles an hour. Chance of rain near 100%. Tonight, showers with a slight chance of thunderstorms until midnight, then a chance of showers after midnight. Cooler with lows in the lower 50s. North winds 10 to 15 miles an hour with gusts up to 25 miles an hour. Chance of rain near 100%. Friday, mostly sunny. Cooler. Less humid with highs in the mid-60s. North winds 10 to 15 miles an hour with gusts up to 25 miles an hour. Friday night, clear. Lows in the mid-40s. Northeast winds around 5 miles an hour. Saturday, sunny. Highs in the upper 60s. East winds around 5 miles an hour. Saturday night and Sunday, mostly clear. Lows in the upper 40s. Highs in the lower 70s. Sunday night through Monday night, clear. Lows in the mid-40s. Highs in the upper 60s.

Tuesday and Tuesday night, mostly clear. Highs in the upper 60s. Lows around 50. Wednesday, mostly sunny. Highs in the mid-70s. Again, the forecast for Peoria and surrounding areas of central Illinois for the rest of today, showers and a slight chance of thunderstorms. Near steady temperature in the lower 70s. Southwest winds 5 to 10 miles an hour with gusts up to 20 miles an hour. Chance of rain near 100%. At noon in Peoria, light rain was falling. Visibility was 6 miles. The temperature was 71 degrees, the dew point was 67, and the relative humidity was 87%. The wind was southwest at 8 miles an hour. The pressure was 29.90 inches and steady. Around central and western Illinois, rain was falling, with a temperature of 70 at Lakin and 70 at Macomb. At Galesburg, drizzle was falling, with a temperature of 70. It was cloudy, with a temperature of 79 at Bloomington, 83 at Springfield, and 81 at Pontiac. At Moline, rain and fog were reported, with a temperature of 69. At Quincy, rain and fog were reported, with a temperature of 70. And once again at noon in Peoria, with light rain, the temperature was 71. Here is a look at the Illinois River stages and the forecast for the next 3 days. River stages were recorded around 7 a.m. Forecasts are for 7 a.m. the next 3 days. At LaSalle, flood stage is 20 feet. This morning's river stage was 14.0 feet. The forecast for LaSalle is 15.5 feet on Friday, 17.7 feet on Saturday, and 16.8 feet on Sunday. At Henry, flood stage is 23 feet. This morning's river stage was 15.7 feet. The forecast for Henry is 16.2 feet on Friday, 16.6 feet on Saturday, and 17.0 feet on Sunday. At Peoria, flood stage is 18 feet. This morning's river stage was 12.3 feet. The forecast for Peoria is 12.6 feet on Friday, 12.8 feet on Saturday, and 13.1 feet on Sunday. At Havana, flood stage is 14 feet. This morning's river stage was 8.2 feet. The forecast for Havana is 8.7 feet on Friday, 9.1 feet on Saturday, and 9.5 feet on Sunday. Looking elsewhere around the Midwest at noon, Chicago had light rain, and 70. Indianapolis was partly sunny, and 82. St. Louis was partly sunny, and 86. Kansas City was cloudy, and 71. Des Moines had light rain, and 65. Milwaukee had light rain, and 64. The time is currently 12:56 p.m. Central Daylight Time. 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Now for the official National Weather Service forecast for Peoria and surrounding areas of central Illinois. Rest of today, showers with a slight chance of thunderstorms. Near steady temperature in the lower 70s. Southwest winds 5 to 10 miles an hour with gusts up to 20 miles an hour. Chance of rain near 100%. Tonight, showers with a slight chance of thunderstorms until midnight, then a chance of showers after midnight. Cooler with lows in the lower 50s. North winds 10 to 15 miles an hour with gusts up to 25 miles an hour. Chance of rain near 100%. Friday, mostly sunny. Cooler. Less humid with highs in the mid-60s. North winds 10 to 15 miles an hour with gusts up to 25 miles an hour. Friday night, clear. Lows in the mid-40s. Northeast winds around 5 miles an hour. Saturday, sunny. Highs in the upper 60s. East winds around 5 miles an hour. Saturday night and Sunday, mostly clear. Lows in the upper 40s. Highs in the lower 70s. Sunday night through Monday night, clear. Lows in the mid-40s. Highs in the upper 60s. Tuesday and Tuesday night, mostly clear. Highs in the upper 60s. Lows around 50. Wednesday, mostly sunny. Highs in the mid-70s. Again, the forecast for Peoria and surrounding areas of central Illinois for the rest of today, showers and a slight chance of thunderstorms. Near steady temperature in the lower 70s.
southwest winds 5 to 10 miles an hour with gusts up to 20 miles an hour. Chance of rain near 100%. At noon in Peoria, light rain was falling. Visibility was 6 miles. The temperature was 71 degrees, the dew point was 67, and the relative humidity was 87%. The wind was southwest at 8 miles an hour. The pressure was 29.90 inches and steady. Around central and western Illinois, rain was falling, with a temperature of 70 at Lakin and 70 at Macomb. At Galesburg, drizzle was falling, with a temperature of 70. It was cloudy, with a temperature of 79 at Bloomington, 83 at Springfield, and 81 at Pontiac. At Moline, rain and fog were reported, with a temperature of 69. At Quincy, rain and fog were reported, with a temperature of 70. And once again at noon in Peoria, with light rain, the temperature was 71. Looking elsewhere around the Midwest at noon, Chicago had light rain, and 70. Indianapolis was partly sunny, and 82. St. Louis was partly sunny, and 86. Kansas City was cloudy, and 71. Des Moines had light rain, and 65. Milwaukee had light rain, and 64. The time is currently 1 p.m. Central Daylight Time. 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Now for the official National Weather Service forecast for Peoria and surrounding areas of central Illinois. Rest of today, showers with a slight chance of thunderstorms. Near steady temperature in the lower 70s. Southwest winds 5 to 10 miles an hour with gusts up to 20 miles an hour. Chance of rain near 100%. Tonight, showers with a slight chance of thunderstorms until midnight, then a chance of showers after midnight. Cooler with lows in the lower 50s. North winds 10 to 15 miles an hour with gusts up to 25 miles an hour. Chance of rain near 100%. Friday, mostly sunny. Cooler. Less humid with highs in the mid-60s. North winds 10 to 15 miles an hour with gusts up to 25 miles an hour. Friday night, clear. Lows in the mid-40s. Northeast winds around 5 miles an hour. Saturday, sunny. Highs in the upper 60s. East winds around 5 miles an hour. Saturday night and Sunday, mostly clear. Lows in the upper 40s. Highs in the lower 70s. Sunday night through Monday night, clear. Lows in the mid-40s. Highs in the upper 60s. Tuesday and Tuesday night, mostly clear. Highs in the upper 60s. Lows around 50. Wednesday, mostly sunny. Highs in the mid-70s. Again, the forecast for Peoria and surrounding areas of central Illinois for the rest of today, showers and a slight chance of thunderstorms. Near steady temperature in the lower 70s. Southwest winds 5 to 10 miles an hour with gusts up to 20 miles an hour. Chance of rain near 100%. The time is currently 1:02 p.m. Central Daylight Time. 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Now for the official National Weather Service forecast for Peoria and surrounding areas of central Illinois. Rest of today, showers with a slight chance of thunderstorms. Near steady temperature in the lower 70s. Southwest winds 5 to 10 miles an hour with gusts up to 20 miles an hour. Chance of rain near 100%. Tonight, showers with a slight chance of thunderstorms until midnight, then a chance of showers after midnight. Cooler with lows in the lower 50s. North winds 10 to 15 miles an hour with gusts up to 25 miles an hour. Chance of rain near 100%. Friday, mostly sunny. Cooler. Less humid with highs in the mid-60s. North winds 10 to 15 miles an hour with gusts up to 25 miles an hour. Friday night, clear. Lows in the mid-40s. Northeast winds around 5 miles an hour. Saturday, sunny. Highs in the upper 60s. East winds around 5 miles an hour. Saturday night and Sunday, mostly clear. Lows in the upper 40s. Highs in the lower 70s. Sunday night through Monday night, clear. Lows in the mid-40s. Highs in the upper 60s.
Tuesday and Tuesday night, mostly clear. Highs in the

upper 60s. Lows around 50. Wednesday, mostly sunny. Highs in the mid 70s. Again, the forecast for Peoria and surrounding areas of central Illinois for the rest of today, showers and a slight chance of thunderstorms. Near steady temperature in the lower 70s. Southwest winds 5 to 10 miles an hour with gusts up to 20 miles an hour. Chance of rain near 100%. At 1 p.m. in Peoria, light rain was falling. Visibility was 4 miles. The temperature was 71 degrees, the dew point was 69, and the relative humidity was 93%. The wind was southwest at 9 miles an hour. The pressure was 29.89 inches and falling. Around central and western Illinois, rain was falling, with a temperature of 70 at Galesburg, 69 at Lakin, and 70 at Macomb. It was cloudy, with a temperature of 79 at Bloomington, and 84 at Springfield. At Moline, rain and fog were reported, with a temperature of 70. At Quincy, rain and fog were reported, with a temperature of 70. And once again at 1 p.m. in Peoria, with light rain, the temperature was 71. Here is a look at the Illinois River stages and the forecast for the next 3 days. River stages were recorded around 7 a.m. Forecasts are for 7 a.m. the next 3 days. At LaSalle, flood stage is 20 feet. This morning's river stage was 14.0 feet. The forecast for LaSalle is 15.5 feet on Friday, 17.7 feet on Saturday, and 16.8 feet on Sunday. At Henry, flood stage is 23 feet. This morning's river stage was 15.7 feet. The forecast for Henry is 16.2 feet on Friday, 16.6 feet on Saturday, and 17.0 feet on Sunday. At Peoria, flood stage is 18 feet. This morning's river stage was 12.3 feet. The forecast for Peoria is 12.6 feet on Friday, 12.8 feet on Saturday, and 13.1 feet on Sunday. At Havana, flood stage is 14 feet. This morning's river stage was 8.2 feet. The forecast for Havana is 8.7 feet on Friday, 9.1 feet on Saturday, and 9.5 feet on Sunday. The time is currently 1:06 p.m. Central Daylight Time. 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Now for the official National Weather Service forecast for Peoria and surrounding areas of central Illinois. Rest of today, showers with a slight chance of thunderstorms. Near steady temperature in the lower 70s. Southwest winds 5 to 10 miles an hour with gusts up to 20 miles an hour. Chance of rain near 100%. Tonight, showers with a slight chance of thunderstorms until midnight, then a chance of showers after midnight. Cooler with lows in the lower 50s. North winds 10 to 15 miles an hour with gusts up to 25 miles an hour. Chance of rain near 100%. Friday, mostly sunny. Cooler. Less humid with highs in the mid-60s. North winds 10 to 15 miles an hour with gusts up to 25 miles an hour. Friday night, clear. Lows in the mid-40s. Northeast winds around 5 miles an hour. Saturday, sunny. Highs in the upper 60s. East winds around 5 miles an hour. Saturday night and Sunday, mostly clear. Lows in the upper 40s. Highs in the lower 70s. Sunday night through Monday night, clear. Lows in the mid-40s. Highs in the upper 60s. Tuesday and Tuesday night, mostly clear. Highs in the upper 60s. Lows around 50. Wednesday, mostly sunny. Highs in the mid-70s. Again, the forecast for Peoria and surrounding areas of central Illinois for the rest of today, showers and a slight chance of thunderstorms. Near steady temperature in the lower 70s. Southwest winds 5 to 10 miles an hour with gusts up to 20 miles an hour. Chance of rain near 100%. The time is currently 1:08 p.m. Central Daylight Time. 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Now for the official National Weather Service forecast for Peoria and surrounding areas of central Illinois. Rest of today, showers with a slight chance of thunderstorms. Near steady temperature in the lower 70s.

southwest winds 5 to 10 miles an hour with gusts up to 20 miles an hour. Chance of rain near 100%. Tonight, showers with a slight chance of thunderstorms until midnight, then a chance of showers after midnight. Cooler with lows in the lower 50s. North winds 10 to 15 miles an hour with gusts up to 25 miles an hour. Chance of rain near 100%. Friday, mostly sunny. Cooler. Less humid with highs in the mid-60s. North winds 10 to 15 miles an hour with gusts up to 25 miles an hour. Friday night, clear. Lows in the mid-40s. Northeast winds around 5 miles an hour. Saturday, sunny. Highs in the upper 60s. East winds around 5 miles an hour. Saturday night and Sunday, mostly clear. Lows in the upper 40s. Highs in the lower 70s. Sunday night through Monday night, clear. Lows in the mid-40s. Highs in the upper 60s. Tuesday and Tuesday night, mostly clear. Highs in the upper 60s. Lows around 50. Wednesday, mostly sunny. Highs in the mid-70s. Again, the forecast for Peoria and surrounding areas of central Illinois for the rest of today, showers and a slight chance of thunderstorms. Near steady temperature in the lower 70s. Southwest winds 5 to 10 miles an hour with gusts up to 20 miles an hour. Chance of rain near 100%. At 1 p.m. in Peoria, light rain was falling. Visibility was 4 miles. The temperature was 71 degrees, the dew point was 69, and the relative humidity was 93%. The wind was southwest at 9 miles an hour. The pressure was 29.89 inches and falling. Around central and western Illinois, rain was falling, with a temperature of 70 at Galesburg, 69 at Lakin, and 70 at Macomb. It was cloudy, with a temperature of 79 at Bloomington, and 84 at Springfield. At Moline, rain and fog were reported, with a temperature of 70. At Quincy, rain and fog were reported, with a temperature of 70. And once again at 1 p.m. in Peoria, with light rain, the temperature was 71. Looking elsewhere around the Midwest at 1 p.m., Chicago had light rain, and 69. Indianapolis was partly sunny, and 84. St. Louis was partly sunny, and 88. Kansas City was cloudy, and 71. Des Moines was cloudy, and 66. Milwaukee had rain and fog, and 63. The time is currently 1:11 p.m. Central Daylight Time. 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Now for the official National Weather Service forecast for Peoria and surrounding areas of central Illinois. Rest of today, showers with a slight chance of thunderstorms. Near steady temperature in the lower 70s. Southwest winds 5 to 10 miles an hour with gusts up to 20 miles an hour. Chance of rain near 100%. Tonight, showers with a slight chance of thunderstorms until midnight, then a chance of showers after midnight. Cooler with lows in the lower 50s. North winds 10 to 15 miles an hour with gusts up to 25 miles an hour. Chance of rain near 100%. Friday, mostly sunny. Cooler. Less humid with highs in the mid-60s. North winds 10 to 15 miles an hour with gusts up to 25 miles an hour. Friday night, clear. Lows in the mid-40s. Northeast winds around 5 miles an hour. Saturday, sunny. Highs in the upper 60s. East winds around 5 miles an hour. Saturday night and Sunday, mostly clear. Lows in the upper 40s. Highs in the lower 70s. Sunday night through Monday night, clear. Lows in the mid-40s. Highs in the upper 60s. Tuesday and Tuesday night, mostly clear. Highs in the upper 60s. Lows around 50. Wednesday, mostly sunny. Highs in the mid-70s. Again, the forecast for Peoria and surrounding areas of central Illinois for the rest of today, showers and a slight chance of thunderstorms. Near steady temperature in the lower 70s. Southwest winds 5 to 10 miles an hour with gusts up to 20 miles an hour. Chance of rain near 100%. 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
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At 1 p.m. in Peoria, light rain was falling. Visibility was 4 miles. The temperature was 71 degrees, the dew point was 69, and the relative humidity was 93%. The wind was southwest at 9 miles an hour. The pressure was 29.89 inches and falling. Around central and western Illinois, rain was falling, with a temperature of 70 at Galesburg, 69 at Lakin, and 70 at Macomb. It was cloudy, with a temperature of 79 at Bloomington, and 84 at Springfield. At Moline, rain and fog were reported, with a temperature of 70. At Quincy, rain and fog were reported, with a temperature of 70. And once again at 1 p.m. in Peoria, with light rain, the temperature was 71. The Peoria, Illinois climate summary for the month of September, 2026. The maximum temperature for the period was 96. The maximum occurred on September 3rd, 4th. The minimum temperature for the period was 49. The minimum occurred on September 28th. The average temperature was 71.8 degrees, which is 4.4 degrees above the normal average temperature. A total of 3.09 inches of precipitation fell during the period, which is 0.39 inches below the normal amount. No snow fell during the period, which is normal. There were 16 heating degree days this period, which is 50 below the normal amount. There were 227 cooling degree days this period, which is 90 above the normal amount. The mean wind for the period was 6 miles per hour. The maximum wind gust was 32 miles per hour from the east and occurred on September 20th. Here is a look at the Illinois River stages and the forecast for the next 3 days. River stages were recorded around 7 a.m. Forecasts are for 7 a.m. the next 3 days. At LaSalle, flood stage is 20 feet. This morning's river stage was 14.0 feet. The forecast for LaSalle is 15.5 feet on Friday, 17.7 feet on Saturday, and 16.8 feet on Sunday. At Henry, flood stage is 23 feet. This morning's river stage was 15.7 feet. The forecast for Henry is 16.2 feet on Friday, 16.6 feet on Saturday, and 17.0 feet on Sunday. At Peoria, flood stage is 18 feet. This morning's river stage was 12.3 feet. The forecast for Peoria is 12.6 feet on Friday, 12.8 feet on Saturday, and 13.1 feet on Sunday. At Havana, flood stage is 14 feet. This morning's river stage was 8.2 feet. The forecast for Havana is 8.7 feet on Friday, 9.1 feet on Saturday, and 9.5 feet on Sunday. The time is currently 1:17 p.m. Central Daylight Time. 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Now for the official National Weather Service forecast for Peoria and surrounding areas of central Illinois. Rest of today, showers with a slight chance of thunderstorms. Near steady temperature in the lower 70s. Southwest winds 5 to 10 miles an hour with gusts up to 20 miles an hour. Chance of rain near 100%. Tonight, showers with a slight chance of thunderstorms until midnight, then a chance of showers after midnight. Cooler with lows in the lower 50s. North winds 10 to 15 miles an hour with gusts up to 25 miles an hour. Chance of rain near 100%. Friday, mostly sunny. Cooler. Less humid with highs in the mid-60s. North winds 10 to 15 miles an hour with gusts up to 25 miles an hour. Friday night, clear. Lows in the mid-40s. Northeast winds around 5 miles an hour. Saturday, sunny. Highs in the upper 60s. East winds around 5 miles an hour. Saturday night and Sunday, mostly clear. Lows in the upper 40s. Highs in the lower 70s. Sunday night through Monday night, clear.
lows in the mid-40s.

highs in the upper 60s. Tuesday and Tuesday night, mostly clear. Highs in the upper 60s. Lows around 50. Wednesday, mostly sunny. Highs in the mid-70s. Again, the forecast for Peoria and surrounding areas of central Illinois for the rest of today, showers and a slight chance of thunderstorms. Near steady temperature in the lower 70s. Southwest winds 5 to 10 miles an hour with gusts up to 20 miles an hour. Chance of rain near 100%. At 1 p.m. in Peoria, light rain was falling. Visibility was 4 miles. The temperature was 71 degrees, the dew point was 69, and the relative humidity was 93%. The wind was southwest at 9 miles an hour. The pressure was 29.89 inches and falling. Around central and western Illinois, rain was falling, with a temperature of 70 at Galesburg, 69 at Lakin, and 70 at Macomb. It was cloudy, with a temperature of 79 at Bloomington, and 84 at Springfield. At Moline, rain and fog were reported, with a temperature of 70. At Quincy, rain and fog were reported, with a temperature of 70. And once again at 1 p.m. in Peoria, with light rain, the temperature was 71. Looking elsewhere around the Midwest at 1 p.m., Chicago had light rain, and 69. Indianapolis was partly sunny, and 84. St. Louis was partly sunny, and 88. Kansas City was cloudy, and 71. Des Moines was cloudy, and 66. Milwaukee had rain and fog, and 63. The time is currently 1:20 p.m. Central Daylight Time. 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Now for the official National Weather Service forecast for Peoria and surrounding areas of central Illinois. Rest of today, showers with a slight chance of thunderstorms. Near steady temperature in the lower 70s. Southwest winds 5 to 10 miles an hour with gusts up to 20 miles an hour. Chance of rain near 100%. Tonight, showers with a slight chance of thunderstorms until midnight, then a chance of showers after midnight. Cooler with lows in the lower 50s. North winds 10 to 15 miles an hour with gusts up to 25 miles an hour. Chance of rain near 100%. Friday, mostly sunny. Cooler. Less humid with highs in the mid-60s. North winds 10 to 15 miles an hour with gusts up to 25 miles an hour. Friday night, clear. Lows in the mid-40s. Northeast winds around 5 miles an hour. Saturday, sunny. Highs in the upper 60s. East winds around 5 miles an hour. Saturday night and Sunday, mostly clear. Lows in the upper 40s. Highs in the lower 70s. Sunday night through Monday night, clear. Lows in the mid-40s. Highs in the upper 60s. Tuesday and Tuesday night, mostly clear. Highs in the upper 60s. Lows around 50. Wednesday, mostly sunny. Highs in the mid-70s. Again, the forecast for Peoria and surrounding areas of central Illinois for the rest of today, showers and a slight chance of thunderstorms. Near steady temperature in the lower 70s. Southwest winds 5 to 10 miles an hour with gusts up to 20 miles an hour. Chance of rain near 100%. At 1 p.m. in Peoria, light rain was falling. Visibility was 4 miles. The temperature was 71 degrees, the dew point was 69, and the relative humidity was 93%. The wind was southwest at 9 miles an hour. The pressure was 29.89 inches and falling. Around central and western Illinois, rain was falling, with a temperature of 70 at Galesburg, 69 at Lakin, and 70 at Macomb. At Springfield, it was partly sunny, with a temperature of 84. At Bloomington, it was cloudy, with a temperature of 79. At Moline, rain and fog were reported, with a temperature of 70. At Quincy, rain and fog were reported, with a temperature of 70. And once again at 1 p.m. in Peoria, with light rain, the temperature was 71. Looking elsewhere around the Midwest at 1 p.m., Chicago had light rain, and 69. Indianapolis was partly sunny, and 84. St. Louis was partly sunny, and 88. Kansas City was cloudy, and 71.

cooler. Less humid with highs in the mid-60s. North winds 10 to 15 miles an hour with gusts up to 25 miles an hour. Friday night, clear. Lows in the mid-40s. Northeast winds around 5 miles an hour. Saturday, sunny. Highs in the upper 60s. East winds around 5 miles an hour. Saturday night and Sunday, mostly clear. Lows in the upper 40s. Highs in the lower 70s. Sunday night through Monday night, clear. Lows in the mid-40s. Highs in the upper 60s. Tuesday and Tuesday night, mostly clear. Highs in the upper 60s. Lows around 50. Wednesday, mostly sunny. Highs in the mid-70s. Again, the forecast for Peoria and surrounding areas of central Illinois for the rest of today, showers and a slight chance of thunderstorms. Near steady temperature in the lower 70s. Southwest winds 5 to 10 miles an hour with gusts up to 20 miles an hour. Chance of rain near 100%. Here is a look at the Illinois River stages and the forecast for the next 3 days. River stages were recorded around 7 a.m. Forecasts are for 7 a.m. the next 3 days. At LaSalle, flood stage is 20 feet. This morning's river stage was 14.0 feet. The forecast for LaSalle is 15.5 feet on Friday, 17.7 feet on Saturday, and 16.8 feet on Sunday. At Henry, flood stage is 23 feet. This morning's river stage was 15.7 feet. The forecast for Henry is 16.2 feet on Friday, 16.6 feet on Saturday, and 17.0 feet on Sunday. At Peoria, flood stage is 18 feet. This morning's river stage was 12.3 feet. The forecast for Peoria is 12.6 feet on Friday, 12.8 feet on Saturday, and 13.1 feet on Sunday. At Havana, flood stage is 14 feet. This morning's river stage was 8.2 feet. The forecast for Havana is 8.7 feet on Friday, 9.1 feet on Saturday, and 9.5 feet on Sunday. At 1 p.m. in Peoria, light rain was falling. Visibility was 4 miles. The temperature was 71 degrees, the dew point was 69, and the relative humidity was 93%. The wind was southwest at 9 miles an hour. The pressure was 29.89 inches and falling. Around central and western Illinois, rain was falling, with a temperature of 70 at Galesburg, 69 at Lakin, and 70 at Macomb. At Springfield, it was partly sunny, with a temperature of 84. At Bloomington, it was cloudy, with a temperature of 79. At Moline, rain and fog were reported, with a temperature of 70. At Quincy, rain and fog were reported, with a temperature of 70. And once again at 1 p.m. in Peoria, with light rain, the temperature was 71. Looking elsewhere around the Midwest at 1 p.m., Chicago had light rain, and 69. Indianapolis was partly sunny, and 84. St. Louis was partly sunny, and 88. Kansas City was cloudy, and 71. Des Moines was cloudy, and 66. Milwaukee had light rain, and 63. The time is currently 1:28 p.m. Central Daylight Time. 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Now for the official National Weather Service forecast for Peoria and surrounding areas of central Illinois. Rest of today, showers with a slight chance of thunderstorms. Near steady temperature in the lower 70s. Southwest winds 5 to 10 miles an hour with gusts up to 20 miles an hour. Chance of rain near 100%. Tonight, showers with a slight chance of thunderstorms until midnight, then a chance of showers after midnight. Cooler with lows in the lower 50s. North winds 10 to 15 miles an hour with gusts up to 25 miles an hour. Chance of rain near 100%. Friday, mostly sunny. Cooler. Less humid with highs in the mid-60s. North winds 10 to 15 miles an hour with gusts up to 25 miles an hour. Friday night, clear. Lows in the mid-40s. Northeast winds around 5 miles an hour. Saturday, sunny. Highs in the upper 60s. East winds around 5 miles an hour. Saturday night and Sunday, mostly clear.

lows in the upper 40s. Highs in the lower 70s. Sunday night through Monday night, clear. Lows in the mid-40s. Highs in the upper 60s. Tuesday and Tuesday night, mostly clear. Highs in the upper 60s. Lows around 50. Wednesday, mostly sunny. Highs in the mid-70s. Again, the forecast for Peoria and surrounding areas of central Illinois for the rest of today, showers and a slight chance of thunderstorms. Near steady temperature in the lower 70s. Southwest winds 5 to 10 miles an hour with gusts up to 20 miles an hour. Chance of rain near 100%. Now for the official National Weather Service forecast for Peoria and surrounding areas of central Illinois. Rest of today, showers with a slight chance of thunderstorms. Near steady temperature in the lower 70s. Temperature falling into the lower 70s late. West winds 5 to 10 miles an hour with gusts up to 20 miles an hour. Chance of rain near 100%. Tonight, showers with a slight chance of thunderstorms until midnight, then a chance of showers after midnight. Cooler with lows in the mid-50s. North winds 10 to 15 miles an hour with gusts up to 25 miles an hour. Chance of rain near 100%. Friday, mostly sunny. Cooler. Less humid with highs in the mid-60s. North winds 10 to 15 miles an hour with gusts up to 25 miles an hour. Friday night, clear. Lows in the mid-40s. Northeast winds around 5 miles an hour. Saturday, sunny. Highs in the upper 60s. East winds around 5 miles an hour. Saturday night and Sunday, mostly clear. Lows in the mid-40s. Highs in the lower 70s. Sunday night through Monday night, clear. Lows in the mid-40s. Highs in the upper 60s. Tuesday and Tuesday night, mostly clear. Highs in the upper 60s. Lows in the upper 40s. Wednesday, mostly sunny. Highs in the mid-70s. Again, the forecast for Peoria and surrounding areas of central Illinois for the rest of today, showers and a slight chance of thunderstorms. Near steady temperature in the lower 70s. Temperature falling into the this lower 70s late. West winds 5 to 10 miles an hour with gusts up to 20 miles an hour. Chance of rain near 100%. At 1 p.m. in Peoria, light rain was falling. Visibility was 4 miles. The temperature was 71 degrees, the dew point was 69, and the relative humidity was 93%. The wind was southwest at 9 miles an hour. The pressure was 29.89 inches and falling. Around central and western Illinois, rain was falling, with a temperature of 70 at Galesburg, 69 at Lakin, and 70 at Macomb. At Springfield, it was partly sunny, with a temperature of 84. At Bloomington, it was cloudy, with a temperature of 79. At Moline, rain and fog were reported, with a temperature of 70. At Quincy, rain and fog were reported, with a temperature of 70. And once again at 1 p.m. in Peoria, with light rain, the temperature Quincy, rain and fog were reported, with a temperature of 70. And once again at 1 p.m. in Peoria, with light rain, the temperature was 71. Looking elsewhere around the Midwest at 1 p.m., Chicago had light rain, and 69. Indianapolis was partly sunny, and 84. St. Louis was partly sunny, and 88. Kansas City was cloudy, and 71. Des Moines was cloudy, and 66. Milwaukee had light rain, and 63. The time is currently 1:33 p.m. Central Daylight Time. 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Now for the official National Weather Service forecast for Peoria and surrounding areas of central Illinois. Rest of today, showers with a slight chance of thunderstorms. Near steady temperature in the lower 70s. Temperature falling into the lower 70s late. West winds 5 to 10 miles an hour with gusts up to 20 miles an hour. Chance of rain near 100%. Tonight, showers with a slight chance of thunderstorms until midnight, then a chance of showers after midnight. Cooler with lows in the mid-50s. North winds 10 to 15 miles an hour with gusts up to 25 miles an hour. Chance of rain near 100%. Friday, mostly sunny.

cooler. Less humid with highs in the mid-60s. North winds 10 to 15 miles an hour with gusts up to 25 miles an hour. Friday night, clear. Lows in the mid-40s. Northeast winds around 5 miles an hour. Saturday, sunny. Highs in the upper 60s. East winds around 5 miles an hour. Saturday night and Sunday, mostly clear. Lows in the mid-40s. Highs in the lower 70s. Sunday night through Monday night, clear. Lows in the mid-40s. Highs in the upper 60s. Tuesday and Tuesday night, mostly clear. Highs in the upper 60s. Lows in the upper 40s. Wednesday, mostly sunny. Highs in the mid-70s. Again, the forecast for Peoria and surrounding areas of central Illinois for the rest of today, showers and a slight chance of thunderstorms. Near steady temperature in the lower 70s. Temperature falling into this lower 70s late. West winds 5 to 10 miles an hour with gusts up to 20 miles an hour. Chance of rain near 100%. Here is a look at the Illinois River stages and the forecast for the next 3 days. River stages were recorded around 7 a.m. Forecasts are for 7 a.m. the next 3 days. At LaSalle, flood stage is 20 feet. This morning's river stage was 14.0 feet. The forecast for LaSalle is 15.5 feet on Friday, 17.7 feet on Saturday, and 16.8 feet on Sunday. At Henry, flood stage is 23 feet. This morning's river stage was 15.7 feet. The forecast for Henry is 16.2 feet on Friday, 16.6 feet on Saturday, and 17.0 feet on Sunday. At Peoria, flood stage is 18 feet. This morning's river stage was 12.3 feet. The forecast for Peoria is 12.6 feet on Friday, 12.8 feet on Saturday, and 13.1 feet on Sunday. At Havana, flood stage is 14 feet. This morning's river stage was 8.2 feet. The forecast for Havana is 8.7 feet on Friday, 9.1 feet on Saturday, and 9.5 feet on Sunday. At 1 p.m. in Peoria, light rain was falling. Visibility was 4 miles. The temperature was 71 degrees, the dew point was 69, and the relative humidity was 93%. The wind was southwest at 9 miles an hour. The pressure was 29.89 inches and falling. Around central and western Illinois, rain was falling, with a temperature of 70 at Galesburg, 69 at Lakin, and 70 at Macomb. At Springfield, it was partly sunny, with a temperature of 84. At Bloomington, it was cloudy, with a temperature of 79. At Moline, rain and fog were reported, with a temperature of 70. At Quincy, rain and fog were reported, with a temperature of 70. And once again at 1 p.m. in Peoria, with light rain, the temperature was 71. Looking elsewhere around the Midwest at 1 p.m., Chicago had light rain, and 69. Indianapolis was partly sunny, and 84. St. Louis was partly sunny, and 88. Kansas City was cloudy, and 71. Des Moines was cloudy, and 66. Milwaukee had light rain, and 63. The time is currently 1:38 p.m. Central Daylight Time. 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Now for the official National Weather Service forecast for Peoria and surrounding areas of central Illinois. Rest of today, showers with a slight chance of thunderstorms. Near steady temperature in the lower 70s. Temperature falling into the lower 70s late. West winds 5 to 10 miles an hour with gusts up to 20 miles an hour. Chance of rain near 100%. Tonight, showers with a slight chance of thunderstorms until midnight, then a chance of showers after midnight. Cooler with lows in the mid-50s. North winds 10 to 15 miles an hour with gusts up to 25 miles an hour. Chance of rain near 100%. Friday, mostly sunny. Cooler. Less humid with highs in the mid-60s. North winds 10 to 15 miles an hour with gusts up to 25 miles an hour. Friday night, clear. Lows in the mid-40s. Northeast winds around 5 miles an hour. Saturday, sunny. Highs in the upper 60s.

gust winds around 5 miles an hour. Saturday night and Sunday, mostly clear. Lows in the mid-40s. Highs in the lower 70s. Sunday night through Monday night, clear. Lows in the mid-40s. Highs in the upper 60s. Tuesday and Tuesday night, mostly clear. Highs in the upper 60s. Lows in the upper 40s. Wednesday, mostly sunny. Highs in the mid-70s. Again, the forecast for Peoria and surrounding areas of central Illinois for the rest of today, showers and a slight chance of thunderstorms. Near steady temperature in the lower 70s. Temperature falling into the this lower 70s late. West winds 5 to 10 miles an hour with gusts up to 20 miles an hour. Chance of rain near 100%. At 1 p.m. in Peoria, light rain was falling. Visibility was 4 miles. The temperature was 71 degrees, the dew point was 69, and the relative humidity was 93%. The wind was southwest at 9 miles an hour. The pressure was 29.89 inches and falling. Around central and western Illinois, rain was falling, with a temperature of 70 at Galesburg, 69 at Lakin, and 70 at Macomb. At Springfield, it was partly sunny, with a temperature of 84. At Bloomington, it was cloudy, with a temperature of 79. At Moline, rain and fog were reported, with a temperature of 70. At Quincy, rain and fog were reported, with a temperature of 70. And once again at 1 p.m. in Peoria, with light rain, the temperature was 71. Looking elsewhere around the Midwest at 1 p.m., Chicago had light rain, and 69. Indianapolis was partly sunny, and 84. St. Louis was partly sunny, and 88. Kansas City was cloudy, and 71. Des Moines was cloudy, and 66. Milwaukee had light rain, and 63. The time is currently 1:41 p.m. Central Daylight Time. 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Now for the official National Weather Service forecast for Peoria and surrounding areas of central Illinois. Rest of today, showers with a slight chance of thunderstorms. Near steady temperature in the lower 70s. Temperature falling into the lower 70s late. West winds 5 to 10 miles an hour with gusts up to 20 miles an hour. Chance of rain near 100%. Tonight, showers with a slight chance of thunderstorms until midnight, then a chance of showers after midnight. Cooler with lows in the mid-50s. North winds 10 to 15 miles an hour with gusts up to 25 miles an hour. Chance of rain near 100%. Friday, mostly sunny. Cooler. Less humid with highs in the mid-60s. North winds 10 to 15 miles an hour with gusts up to 25 miles an hour. Friday night, clear. Lows in the mid-40s. Northeast winds around 5 miles an hour. Saturday, sunny. Highs in the upper 60s. East winds around 5 miles an hour. Saturday night and Sunday, mostly clear. Lows in the mid-40s. Highs in the lower 70s. Sunday night through Monday night, clear. Lows in the mid-40s. Highs in the upper 60s. Tuesday and Tuesday night, mostly clear. Highs in the upper 60s. Lows in the upper 40s. Wednesday, mostly sunny. Highs in the mid-70s. Again, the forecast for Peoria and surrounding areas of central Illinois for the rest of today, showers and a slight chance of thunderstorms. Near steady temperature in the lower 70s. Temperature falling into the this lower 70s late. West winds 5 to 10 miles an hour with gusts up to 20 miles an hour. Chance of rain near 100%. At 1 p.m. in Peoria, light rain was falling. Visibility was 4 miles. The temperature was 71 degrees, the dew point was 69, and the relative humidity was 93%. The wind was southwest at 9 miles an hour. The pressure was 29.89 inches and falling. Around central and western Illinois, rain was falling, with a temperature of 70 at Galesburg, 69 at Lakin, and 70 at Macomb. At Springfield, it was partly sunny, with a temperature of 84. At Bloomington, it was cloudy, with a temperature of 79. At Moline, rain and fog were reported, with a temperature of 70.

rain and fog were reported with a temperature of 70. And once again at 1 p.m. in Peoria, with light rain, the temperature was 71. Looking elsewhere around the Midwest at 1 p.m., Chicago had light rain and 69. Indianapolis was partly sunny and 84. St. Louis was partly sunny and 88. Kansas City was cloudy and 71. Des Moines was cloudy and 66. Milwaukee had light rain and 63. The Peoria, Illinois climate summary for the month of September, 2026. The maximum temperature for the period was 96. The maximum occurred on September 3rd, 4th. The minimum temperature for the period was 49. The minimum occurred on September 28th. The average temperature was 71.8 degrees, which is 4.4 degrees above the normal average temperature. A total of 3.09 inches of precipitation fell during the period, which is 0.39 inches below the normal amount. No snow fell during the period, which is normal. There were 16 heating degree days this period, which is 50 below the normal amount. There were 227 cooling degree days this period, which is 90 above the normal amount. The mean wind for the period was 6 miles per hour. The maximum wind gust was 32 miles per hour from the east and occurred on September 20th. Here is a look at the Illinois River stages and the forecast for the next 3 days. River stages were recorded around 7 a.m. Forecasts are for 7 a.m. the next 3 days. At LaSalle, flood stage is 20 feet. This morning's river stage was 14.0 feet. The forecast for LaSalle is 15.5 feet on Friday, 17.7 feet on Saturday, and 16.8 feet on Sunday. At Henry, flood stage is 23 feet. This morning's river stage was 15.7 feet. The forecast for Henry is 16.2 feet on Friday, 16.6 feet on Saturday, and 17.0 feet on Sunday. At Peoria, flood stage is 18 feet. This morning's river stage was 12.3 feet. The forecast for Peoria is 12.6 feet on Friday, 12.8 feet on Saturday, and 13.1 feet on Sunday. At Havana, flood stage is 14 feet. This morning's river stage was 8.2 feet. The forecast for Havana is 8.7 feet on Friday, 9.1 feet on Saturday, and 9.5 feet on Sunday. The time is currently 1:47 p.m. Central Daylight Time. 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Now for the official National Weather Service forecast for Peoria and surrounding areas of Central Illinois. Rest of today, showers with a slight chance of thunderstorms. Near steady temperature in the lower 70s. Temperature falling into the lower 70s late. West winds 5 to 10 miles an hour with gusts up to 20 miles an hour. Chance of rain near 100%. Tonight, showers with a slight chance of thunderstorms until midnight, then a chance of showers after midnight. Cooler with lows in the mid-50s. North winds 10 to 15 miles an hour with gusts up to 25 miles an hour. Chance of rain near 100%. Friday, mostly sunny. Cooler. Less humid with highs in the mid-60s. North winds 10 to 15 miles an hour with gusts up to 25 miles an hour. Friday night, clear. Lows in the mid-40s. Northeast winds around 5 miles an hour. Saturday, sunny. Highs in the upper 60s. East winds around 5 miles an hour. Saturday night and Sunday, mostly clear. Lows in the mid-40s. Highs in the lower 70s. Sunday night through Monday night, clear. Lows in the mid-40s. Highs in the upper 60s. Tuesday and Tuesday night, mostly clear. Highs in the upper 60s. Lows in the upper 40s. Wednesday, mostly sunny. Highs in the mid-70s. Again, the forecast for Peoria and surrounding areas of Central Illinois for the rest of today, showers and a slight chance of thunderstorms. Near steady temperature in the lower 70s. Temperature falling into the this lower 70s late. West winds 5 to 10 miles an hour with gusts up to 20 miles an hour. Chance of rain near 100%. At 1 p.m. in Peoria, light rain was falling. Visibility was 4 miles. The temperature was 70.

81 degrees, the dew point was 69, and the relative humidity was 93%. The wind was southwest at 9 miles an hour. The pressure was 29.89 inches and falling. Around central and western Illinois, rain was falling, with a temperature of 70 at Galesburg, 69 at Lakin, and 70 at Macomb. At Springfield, it was partly sunny, with a temperature of 84. At Bloomington, it was cloudy, with a temperature of 79. At Moline, rain and fog were reported, with a temperature of 70. At Quincy, rain and fog were reported, with a temperature of 70. And once again at 1 p.m. in Peoria, with light rain, the temperature was 71. Looking elsewhere around the Midwest at 1 p.m., Chicago had light rain, and 69. Indianapolis was partly sunny, and 84. St. Louis was partly sunny, and 88. Kansas City was cloudy, and 71. Des Moines was cloudy, and 66. Milwaukee had light rain, and 63. The time is currently 1:50 p.m. Central Daylight Time. 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Now for the official National Weather Service forecast for Peoria and surrounding areas of central Illinois. Rest of today, showers with a slight chance of thunderstorms. Near steady temperature in the lower 70s. Temperature falling into the lower 70s late. West winds 5 to 10 miles an hour with gusts up to 20 miles an hour. Chance of rain near 100%. Tonight, showers with a slight chance of thunderstorms until midnight, then a chance of showers after midnight. Cooler with lows in the mid-50s. North winds 10 to 15 miles an hour with gusts up to 25 miles an hour. Chance of rain near 100%. Friday, mostly sunny. Cooler. Less humid with highs in the mid-60s. North winds 10 to 15 miles an hour with gusts up to 25 miles an hour. Friday night, clear. Lows in the mid-40s. Northeast winds around 5 miles an hour. Saturday, sunny. Highs in the upper 60s. East winds around 5 miles an hour. Saturday night and Sunday, mostly clear. Lows in the mid-40s. Highs in the lower 70s. Sunday night through Monday night, clear. Lows in the mid-40s. Highs in the upper 60s. Tuesday and Tuesday night, mostly clear. Highs in the upper 60s. Lows in the upper 40s. Wednesday, mostly sunny. Highs in the mid-70s. Again, the forecast for Peoria and surrounding areas of central Illinois for the rest of today, showers and a slight chance of thunderstorms. Near steady temperature in the lower 70s. Temperature falling into the this lower 70s late. West winds 5 to 10 miles an hour with gusts up to 20 miles an hour. Chance of rain near 100%. At 1 p.m. in Peoria, light rain was falling. Visibility was 4 miles. The temperature was 71 degrees, the dew point was 69, and the relative humidity was 93%. The wind was southwest at 9 miles an hour. The pressure was 29.89 inches and falling. Around central and western Illinois, rain was falling, with a temperature of 70 at Galesburg, 69 at Lakin, and 70 at Macomb. At Springfield, it was partly sunny, with a temperature of 84. At Bloomington, it was cloudy, with a temperature of 79. At Moline, rain and fog were reported, with a temperature of 70. At Quincy, rain and fog were reported, with a temperature of 70. And once again at 1 p.m. in Peoria, with light rain, the temperature was 71. Looking elsewhere around the Midwest at 1 p.m., Chicago had light rain, and 69. Indianapolis was partly sunny, and 84. St. Louis was partly sunny, and 88. Kansas City was cloudy, and 71. Des Moines was cloudy, and 66. Milwaukee had light rain, and 63. The time is currently 1:54 p.m. Central Daylight Time. 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Now for the official National Weather Service forecast for Peoria and surrounding areas of central Illinois. Rest of today, showers with a slight chance of thunderstorms. Near steady temperature in the lower 70s. Temperature

dropping into the lower 70s late. West winds 5 to 10 miles an hour with gusts up to 20 miles an hour. Chance of rain near 100%. Tonight, showers with a slight chance of thunderstorms until midnight, then a chance of showers after midnight. Cooler with lows in the mid-50s. North winds 10 to 15 miles an hour with gusts up to 25 miles an hour. Chance of rain near 100%. Friday, mostly sunny. Cooler. Less humid with highs in the mid-60s. North winds 10 to 15 miles an hour with gusts up to 25 miles an hour. Friday night, clear. Lows in the mid-40s. Northeast winds around 5 miles an hour. Saturday, sunny. Highs in the upper 60s. East winds around 5 miles an hour. Saturday night and Sunday, mostly clear. Lows in the mid-40s. Highs in the lower 70s. Sunday night through Monday night, clear. Lows in the mid-40s. Highs in the upper 60s. Tuesday and Tuesday night, mostly clear. Highs in the upper 60s. Lows in the upper 40s. Wednesday, mostly sunny. Highs in the mid-70s. Again, the forecast for Peoria and surrounding areas of central Illinois for the rest of today, showers and a slight chance of thunderstorms. Near steady temperature in the lower 70s. Temperature falling into the this lower 70s late. West winds 5 to 10 miles an hour with gusts up to 20 miles an hour. Chance of rain near 100%. Here is a look at the Illinois River stages and the forecast for the next 3 days. River stages were recorded around 7 a.m. Forecasts are for 7 a.m. the next 3 days. At LaSalle, flood stage is 20 feet. This morning's river stage was 14.0 feet. The forecast for LaSalle is 15.5 feet on Friday, 17.7 feet on Saturday, and 16.8 feet on Sunday. At Henry, flood stage is 23 feet. This morning's river stage was 15.7 feet. The forecast for Henry is 16.2 feet on Friday, 16.6 feet on Saturday, and 17.0 feet on Sunday. At Peoria, flood stage is 18 feet. This morning's river stage was 12.3 feet. The forecast for Peoria is 12.6 feet on Friday, 12.8 feet on Saturday, and 13.1 feet on Sunday. At Havana, flood stage is 14 feet. This morning's river stage was 8.2 feet. The forecast for Havana is 8.7 feet on Friday, 9.1 feet on Saturday, and 9.5 feet on Sunday. At 1 p.m. in Peoria, light rain was falling. Visibility was 4 miles. The temperature was 71 degrees, the dew point was 69, and the relative humidity was 93%. The wind was southwest at 9 miles an hour. The pressure was 29.89 inches and falling. Around central and western Illinois, rain was falling, with a temperature of 70 at Galesburg, 69 at Lakin, and 70 at Macomb. At Springfield, it was partly sunny, with a temperature of 84. At Bloomington, it was cloudy, with a temperature of 79. At Moline, rain and fog were reported, with a temperature of 70. At Quincy, rain and fog were reported, with a temperature of 70. And once again at 1 p.m. in Peoria, with light rain, the temperature was 71. Looking elsewhere around the Midwest at 1 p.m., Chicago had light rain, and 69. Indianapolis was partly sunny, and 84. St. Louis was partly sunny, and 88. Kansas City was cloudy, and 71. Des Moines was cloudy, and 66. Milwaukee had light rain, and 63. The time is currently 1:58 p.m. Central Daylight Time. 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Now for the official National Weather Service forecast for Peoria and surrounding areas of central Illinois. Rest of today, showers with a slight chance of thunderstorms. Near steady temperature in the lower 70s. Temperature falling into the lower 70s late. West winds 5 to 10 miles an hour with gusts up to 20 miles an hour. Chance of rain near 100%. Tonight, showers with a slight chance of thunderstorms until midnight, then a chance of showers after midnight. Cooler with lows in the mid-50s. North winds 10 to 15 miles.

highs in the upper 60s. Tuesday and Tuesday night, mostly clear. Highs in the upper 60s. Lows in the upper 40s. Wednesday, mostly sunny. Highs in the mid-70s. Again, the forecast for Peoria and surrounding areas of central Illinois for the rest of today, showers and a slight chance of thunderstorms. Near steady temperature in the lower 70s. Temperature falling into the this lower 70s late. West winds 5 to 10 miles an hour with gusts up to 20 miles an hour. Chance of rain near 100%. Here is a look at the Illinois River stages and the forecast for the next 3 days. River stages were recorded around 7 a.m. Forecasts are for 7 a.m. the next 3 days. At LaSalle, flood stage is 20 feet. This morning's river stage was 14.0 feet. The forecast for LaSalle is 15.5 feet on Friday, 17.7 feet on Saturday, and 16.8 feet on Sunday. At Henry, flood stage is 23 feet. This morning's river stage was 15.7 feet. The forecast for Henry is 16.2 feet on Friday, 16.6 feet on Saturday, and 17.0 feet on Sunday. At Peoria, flood stage is 18 feet. This morning's river stage was 12.3 feet. The forecast for Peoria is 12.6 feet on Friday, 12.8 feet on Saturday, and 13.1 feet on Sunday. At Havana, flood stage is 14 feet. This morning's river stage was 8.2 feet. The forecast for Havana is 8.7 feet on Friday, 9.1 feet on Saturday, and 9.5 feet on Sunday. At 2 p.m. in Peoria, skies were cloudy. The temperature was 72 degrees, the dew point was 70, and the relative humidity was 93%. The wind was southwest at 7 miles an hour. The pressure was 29.88 inches and falling. Around central and western Illinois, rain was falling, with a temperature of 67 at Moline, 70 at Lakin, and 70 at Macomb. At Galesburg, drizzle was falling, with a temperature of 70. At Springfield, it was partly sunny, with a temperature of 85. At Bloomington, it was cloudy, with a temperature of 78. At Quincy, rain and fog were reported, with a temperature of 70. And once again at 2 p.m. in Peoria, under cloudy skies, the temperature was 72. The time is currently 2:07 p.m. Central Daylight Time. 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Now for the official National Weather Service forecast for Peoria and surrounding areas of central Illinois. Rest of today, showers with a slight chance of thunderstorms. Near steady temperature in the lower 70s. Temperature falling into the lower 70s late. West winds 5 to 10 miles an hour with gusts up to 20 miles an hour. Chance of rain near 100%. Tonight, showers with a slight chance of thunderstorms until midnight, then a chance of showers after midnight. Cooler with lows in the mid-50s. North winds 10 to 15 miles an hour with gusts up to 25 miles an hour. Chance of rain near 100%. Friday, mostly sunny. Cooler. Less humid with highs in the mid-60s. North winds 10 to 15 miles an hour with gusts up to 25 miles an hour. Friday night, clear. Lows in the mid-40s. Northeast winds around 5 miles an hour. Saturday, sunny. Highs in the upper 60s. East winds around 5 miles an hour. Saturday night and Sunday, mostly clear. Lows in the mid-40s. Highs in the lower 70s. Sunday night through Monday night, clear. Lows in the mid-40s. Highs in the upper 60s. Tuesday and Tuesday night, mostly clear. Highs in the upper 60s. Lows in the upper 40s. Wednesday, mostly sunny. Highs in the mid-70s. Again, the forecast for Peoria and surrounding areas of central Illinois for the rest of today, showers and a slight chance of thunderstorms. Near steady temperature in the lower 70s. Temperature falling into the this lower 70s late. West winds 5 to 10 miles an hour with gusts up to 20 miles an hour. Chance of rain near 100%. At 2 p.m. in Peoria, skies were cloudy. The temperature was 72 degrees, the dew point was 70, and the relative humidity was 93%.

1%. The wind was southwest at 7 miles an hour. The pressure was 29.88 inches and falling. Around central and western Illinois, rain was falling, with a temperature of 67 at Moline, 70 at Lakin, and 70 at Macomb. At Galesburg, drizzle was falling, with a temperature of 70. At Springfield, it was partly sunny, with a temperature of 85. At Bloomington, it was cloudy, with a temperature of 78. At Quincy, rain and fog were reported, with a temperature of 70. And once again at 2 p.m. in Peoria, under cloudy skies, the temperature was 72. Looking elsewhere around the Midwest at 2 p.m., Chicago had light rain, and 69. Indianapolis was partly sunny, and 85. St. Louis was partly sunny, and 90. Kansas City was cloudy, and 73. Des Moines was cloudy, and 66. Milwaukee had light rain and fog, and 63. The time is currently 2:10 p.m. Central Daylight Time. 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Now for the official National Weather Service forecast for Peoria and surrounding areas of central Illinois. Rest of today, showers with a slight chance of thunderstorms. Near steady temperature in the lower 70s. Temperature falling into the lower 70s late. West winds 5 to 10 miles an hour with gusts up to 20 miles an hour. Chance of rain near 100%. Tonight, showers with a slight chance of thunderstorms until midnight, then a chance of showers after midnight. Cooler with lows in the mid-50s. North winds 10 to 15 miles an hour with gusts up to 25 miles an hour. Chance of rain near 100%. Friday, mostly sunny. Cooler. Less humid with highs in the mid-60s. North winds 10 to 15 miles an hour with gusts up to 25 miles an hour. Friday night, clear. Lows in the mid-40s. Northeast winds around 5 miles an hour. Saturday, sunny. Highs in the upper 60s. East winds around 5 miles an hour. Saturday night and Sunday, mostly clear. Lows in the mid-40s. Highs in the lower 70s. Sunday night through Monday night, clear. Lows in the mid-40s. Highs in the upper 60s. Tuesday and Tuesday night, mostly clear. Highs in the upper 60s. Lows in the upper 40s. Wednesday, mostly sunny. Highs in the mid-70s. Again, the forecast for Peoria and surrounding areas of central Illinois for the rest of today, showers and a slight chance of thunderstorms. Near steady temperature in the lower 70s. Temperature falling into the this lower 70s late. West winds 5 to 10 miles an hour with gusts up to 20 miles an hour. Chance of rain near 100%. At 2 p.m. in Peoria, skies were cloudy. The temperature was 72 degrees, the dew point was 70, and the relative humidity was 93%. The wind was southwest at 7 miles an hour. The pressure was 29.88 inches and falling. Around central and western Illinois, rain was falling, with a temperature of 67 at Moline, 70 at Lakin, 70 at Macomb, and 76 at Pontiac. At Galesburg, drizzle was falling, with a temperature of 70. At Springfield, it was partly sunny, with a temperature of 85. At Bloomington, it was cloudy, with a temperature of 78. At Quincy, rain and fog were reported, with a temperature of 70. And once again at 2 p.m. in Peoria, under cloudy skies, the temperature was 72. 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Looking elsewhere around the Midwest at 2 p.m., Chicago had light rain, and 69. Indianapolis was partly sunny, and 85. St. Louis was partly sunny, and 90. Kansas City was cloudy, and 73. Des Moines was cloudy,
N66. Milwaukee had light rain and fog, N63. The time is currently 2:14 p.m. Central Daylight Time. 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Now for the official National Weather Service forecast for Peoria and surrounding areas of central Illinois. Rest of today, showers with a slight chance of thunderstorms. Near steady temperature in the lower 70s. Temperature falling into the lower 70s late. West winds 5 to 10 miles an hour with gusts up to 20 miles an hour. Chance of rain near 100%. Tonight, showers with a slight chance of thunderstorms until midnight, then a chance of showers after midnight. Cooler with lows in the mid-50s. North winds 10 to 15 miles an hour with gusts up to 25 miles an hour. Chance of rain near 100%. Friday, mostly sunny. Cooler. Less humid with highs in the mid-60s. North winds 10 to 15 miles an hour with gusts up to 25 miles an hour. Friday night, clear. Lows in the mid-40s. Northeast winds around 5 miles an hour. Saturday, sunny. Highs in the upper 60s. East winds around 5 miles an hour. Saturday night and Sunday, mostly clear. Lows in the mid-40s. Highs in the lower 70s. Sunday night through Monday night, clear. Lows in the mid-40s. Highs in the upper 60s. Tuesday and Tuesday night, mostly clear. Highs in the upper 60s. Lows in the upper 40s. Wednesday, mostly sunny. Highs in the mid-70s. Again, the forecast for Peoria and surrounding areas of central Illinois for the rest of today, showers and a slight chance of thunderstorms. Near steady temperature in the lower 70s. Temperature falling into the lower 70s late. West winds 5 to 10 miles an hour with gusts up to 20 miles an hour. Chance of rain near 100%. The Peoria, Illinois climate summary for the month of September, 2026. The maximum temperature for the period was 96. The maximum occurred on September 3rd, 4th. The minimum temperature for the period was 49. The minimum occurred on September 28th. The average temperature was 71.8 degrees, which is 4.4 degrees above the normal average temperature. A total of 3.09 inches of precipitation fell during the period, which is 0.39 inches below the normal amount. No snow fell during the period, which is normal. There were 16 heating degree days this period, which is 50 below the normal amount. There were 227 cooling degree days this period, which is 90 above the normal amount. The mean wind for the period was 6 miles per hour. The maximum wind gust was 32 miles per hour from the east and occurred on September 20th. Here is a look at the Illinois River stages and the forecast for the next 3 days. River stages were recorded around 7 a.m. Forecasts are for 7 a.m. the next 3 days. At LaSalle, flood stage is 20 feet. This morning's river stage was 14.0 feet. The forecast for LaSalle is 15.5 feet on Friday, 17.7 feet on Saturday, and 16.8 feet on Sunday. At Henry, flood stage is 23 feet. This morning's river stage was 15.7 feet. The forecast for Henry is 16.2 feet on Friday, 16.6 feet on Saturday, and 17.0 feet on Sunday. At Peoria, flood stage is 18 feet. This morning's river stage was 12.3 feet. The forecast for Peoria is 12.6 feet on Friday, 12.8 feet on Saturday, and 13.1 feet on Sunday. At Havana, flood stage is 14 feet. This morning's river stage was 8.2 feet. The forecast for Havana is 8.7 feet on Friday, 9.1 feet on Saturday, and 9.5 feet on Sunday. At 2 p.m. in Peoria, skies were cloudy. The temperature was 72 degrees, the dew point was 70, and the relative humidity was 93%. The wind was southwest at 7 miles an hour. The pressure was 29.88 inches and falling. Around central and western Illinois, rain was falling, with a temperature of 67 at Moline, 70 at Lakin, 70 at Macomb, and 76 at Pontiac. At Galesburg, drizzle was falling, with a temperature of 70.
At Springfield, it was partly sunny, with a temperature of 85.

It was cloudy, with a temperature of 78. At Quincy, rain and fog were reported, with a temperature of 70. And once again at 2 p.m. in Peoria, under cloudy skies, the temperature was 72. And now a discussion of hazardous weather conditions for the following counties in Illinois: Fulton, Knox, Marshall, Mason, McLean, Peoria, Stark, Tazewell, and Woodford. This hazardous weather outlook is for Central Illinois, East Central Illinois, Southeast Illinois, and West Central Illinois. For tonight, periods of showers and isolated thunderstorms are expected through tonight. Areas of locally heavy rain are possible, potentially exceeding 2 inches. For Friday through Wednesday, no hazardous weather is expected at this time. Spotter information statement: spotter activation is not anticipated tonight. The time is currently 2:20 p.m. Central Daylight Time. 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Now for the official National Weather Service forecast for Peoria and surrounding areas of Central Illinois. Rest of today, showers with a slight chance of thunderstorms. Near steady temperature in the lower 70s. Temperature falling into the lower 70s late. West winds 5 to 10 miles an hour with gusts up to 20 miles an hour. Chance of rain near 100%. Tonight, showers with a slight chance of thunderstorms until midnight, then a chance of showers after midnight. Cooler with lows in the mid-50s. North winds 10 to 15 miles an hour with gusts up to 25 miles an hour. Chance of rain near 100%. Friday, mostly sunny. Cooler. Less humid with highs in the mid-60s. North winds 10 to 15 miles an hour with gusts up to 25 miles an hour. Friday night, clear. Lows in the mid-40s. Northeast winds around 5 miles an hour. Saturday, sunny. Highs in the upper 60s. East winds around 5 miles an hour. Saturday night and Sunday, mostly clear. Lows in the mid-40s. Highs in the lower 70s. Sunday night through Monday night, clear. Lows in the mid-40s. Highs in the upper 60s. Tuesday and Tuesday night, mostly clear. Highs in the upper 60s. Lows in the upper 40s. Wednesday, mostly sunny. Highs in the mid-70s. Again, the forecast for Peoria and surrounding areas of Central Illinois for the rest of today: showers and a slight chance of thunderstorms. Near steady temperature in the lower 70s. Temperature falling into this lower 70s late. West winds 5 to 10 miles an hour with gusts up to 20 miles an hour. Chance of rain near 100%. At 2 p.m. in Peoria, skies were cloudy. The temperature was 72 degrees, the dew point was 70, and the relative humidity was 93%. The wind was southwest at 7 miles an hour. The pressure was 29.88 inches and falling. Around central and western Illinois, rain was falling, with a temperature of 67 at Moline, 70 at Lakin, 70 at Macomb, and 76 at Pontiac. At Galesburg, drizzle was falling, with a temperature of 70. At Springfield, it was partly sunny, with a temperature of 85. At Bloomington, it was cloudy, with a temperature of 78. At Quincy, rain and fog were reported, with a temperature of 70. And once again at 2 p.m. in Peoria, under cloudy skies, the temperature was 72. Looking elsewhere around the Midwest at 2 p.m., Chicago had light rain, and 69. Indianapolis was partly sunny, and 85. St. Louis was partly sunny, and 90. Kansas City was cloudy, and 73. Des Moines was cloudy, and 66. Milwaukee had light rain and fog, and 63. And now a discussion of hazardous weather conditions for the following counties in Illinois: Fulton, Knox, Marshall, Mason, McLean, Peoria, Stark, Tazewell, and Woodford. This hazardous weather outlook is for Central Illinois, East Central Illinois, Southeast Illinois, and West Central Illinois. For tonight, periods of showers and isolated thunderstorms are expected through tonight. Areas of locally heavy rain are possible, potentially exceeding 2 inches. For Friday through Wednesday, no hazardous weather is expected at this time. Spotter information statement: spotter activation is not anticipated tonight.

an hour. Friday night, clear. Lows in the mid-40s. Northeast winds around 5 miles an hour. Saturday, sunny. Highs in the upper 60s. East winds around 5 miles an hour. Saturday night and Sunday, mostly clear. Lows in the mid-40s. Highs in the lower 70s. Sunday night through Monday night, clear. Lows in the mid-40s. Highs in the upper 60s. Tuesday and Tuesday night, mostly clear. Highs in the upper 60s. Lows in the upper 40s. Wednesday, mostly sunny. Highs in the mid-70s. Again, the forecast for Peoria and surrounding areas of central Illinois for the rest of today, showers and a slight chance of thunderstorms. Near steady temperature in the lower 70s. Temperature falling into this lower 70s late. West winds 5 to 10 miles an hour with gusts up to 20 miles an hour. Chance of rain near 100%. Here is a look at the Illinois River stages and the forecast for the next 3 days. River stages were recorded around 7 a.m. Forecasts are for 7 a.m. the next 3 days. At LaSalle, flood stage is 20 feet. This morning's river stage was 14.0 feet. The forecast for LaSalle is 15.5 feet on Friday, 17.7 feet on Saturday, and 16.8 feet on Sunday. At Henry, flood stage is 23 feet. This morning's river stage was 15.7 feet. The forecast for Henry is 16.2 feet on Friday, 16.6 feet on Saturday, and 17.0 feet on Sunday. At Peoria, flood stage is 18 feet. This morning's river stage was 12.3 feet. The forecast for Peoria is 12.6 feet on Friday, 12.8 feet on Saturday, and 13.1 feet on Sunday. At Havana, flood stage is 14 feet. This morning's river stage was 8.2 feet. The forecast for Havana is 8.7 feet on Friday, 9.1 feet on Saturday, and 9.5 feet on Sunday. At 2 p.m. in Peoria, skies were cloudy. The temperature was 72 degrees, the dew point was 70, and the relative humidity was 93%. The wind was southwest at 7 miles an hour. The pressure was 29.88 inches and falling. Around central and western Illinois, rain was falling, with a temperature of 67 at Moline, 70 at Lakin, 70 at Macomb, and 76 at Pontiac. At Galesburg, drizzle was falling, with a temperature of 70. At Springfield, it was partly sunny, with a temperature of 85. At Bloomington, it was cloudy, with a temperature of 78. At Quincy, rain and fog were reported, with a temperature of 70. And once again at 2 p.m. in Peoria, under cloudy skies, the temperature was 72. Looking elsewhere around the Midwest at 2 p.m., Chicago had light rain, and 69. Indianapolis was partly sunny, and 85. St. Louis was partly sunny, and 90. Kansas City was cloudy, and 73. Des Moines was cloudy, and 66. Milwaukee had light rain and fog, and 63. And now a discussion of hazardous weather conditions for the following counties in Illinois: Fulton, Knox, Marshall, Mason, McLean, Peoria, Stark, Tazewell, and Woodford. This hazardous weather outlook is for central Illinois, east central Illinois, southeast Illinois, and west central Illinois. For tonight, periods of showers and isolated thunderstorms are expected through tonight. Areas of locally heavy rain are possible, potentially exceeding 2 inches. For Friday through Wednesday, no hazardous weather is expected at this time. Spotter information statement: spotter activation is not anticipated tonight. The time is currently 2:29 p.m. Central Daylight Time. 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Now for the official National Weather Service forecast for Peoria and surrounding areas of central Illinois. Rest of today, showers with a slight chance of thunderstorms. Near steady temperature in the lower 70s. Temperature falling into the lower 70s late. West winds 5 to 10 miles an hour with gusts up to 20 miles an hour. Chance of rain near 100%. Tonight, showers with a slight chance of thunderstorms until midnight, then a chance of showers after midnight. Cooler with lows in the mid-50s.

North winds 10 to 15 miles an hour with gusts up to 25 miles an hour. Chance of rain near 100%. Friday, mostly sunny. Cooler. Less humid with highs in the mid-60s. North winds 10 to 15 miles an hour with gusts up to 25 miles an hour. Friday night, clear. Lows in the mid-40s. Northeast winds around 5 miles an hour. Saturday, sunny. Highs in the upper 60s. East winds around 5 miles an hour. Saturday night and Sunday, mostly clear. Lows in the mid-40s. Highs in the lower 70s. Sunday night through Monday night, clear. Lows in the mid-40s. Highs in the upper 60s. Tuesday and Tuesday night, mostly clear. Highs in the upper 60s. Lows in the upper 40s. Wednesday, mostly sunny. Highs in the mid-70s. Again, the forecast for Peoria and surrounding areas of central Illinois for the rest of today, showers and a slight chance of thunderstorms. Near steady temperature in the lower 70s. Temperature falling into the this lower 70s late. West winds 5 to 10 miles an hour with gusts up to 20 miles an hour. Chance of rain near 100%. At 2 p.m. in Peoria, skies were cloudy. The temperature was 72 degrees, the dew point was 70, and the relative humidity was 93%. The wind was southwest at 7 miles an hour. The pressure was 29.88 inches and falling. Around central and western Illinois, rain was falling, with a temperature of 67 at Moline, 70 at Lakin, 70 at Macomb, and 76 at Pontiac. At Galesburg, drizzle was falling, with a temperature of 70. At Springfield, it was partly sunny, with a temperature of 85. At Bloomington, it was cloudy, with a temperature of 78. At Quincy, rain and fog were reported, with a temperature of 70. And once again at 2 p.m. in Peoria, under cloudy skies, the temperature was 72. Looking elsewhere around the Midwest at 2 p.m., Chicago had light rain, and 69. Indianapolis was partly sunny, and 85. St. Louis was partly sunny, and 90. Kansas City was cloudy, and 73. Des Moines was cloudy, and St. Louis was partly sunny, and 85. St. Louis was partly sunny, and 90. Kansas City was cloudy, and 73. Des Moines was cloudy, and 66. Milwaukee had light rain and fog, and 63. And now a discussion of hazardous weather conditions for the following counties in Illinois: Fulton, Knox, Marshall, Mason, McLean, Peoria, Stark, Tazewell, and Woodford. This hazardous weather outlook is for central Illinois, east central Illinois, southeast Illinois, and west central Illinois. For tonight, periods of showers and isolated thunderstorms are expected through tonight. Areas of locally heavy rain are possible, potentially exceeding 2 inches. For Friday through Wednesday, no hazardous weather is expected at this time. Spotter information statement: spotter activation is not anticipated tonight. The time is currently 2:34 p.m. Central Daylight Time. 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Now for the official National Weather Service forecast for Peoria and surrounding areas of central Illinois. Rest of today, showers with a slight chance of thunderstorms. Near steady temperature in the lower 70s. Temperature falling into the lower 70s late. West winds 5 to 10 miles an hour with gusts up to 20 miles an hour. Chance of rain near 100%. Tonight, showers with a slight chance of thunderstorms until midnight, then a chance of showers after midnight. Cooler with lows in the mid-50s. North winds 10 to 15 miles an hour with gusts up to 25 miles an hour. Chance of rain near 100%. Friday, mostly sunny. Cooler. Less humid with highs in the mid-60s. North winds 10 to 15 miles an hour with gusts up to 25 miles an hour. Friday night, clear. Lows in the mid-40s. Northeast winds around 5 miles an hour. Saturday, sunny. Highs in the upper 60s. East winds around 5 miles an hour. Saturday night and Sunday, mostly clear. Lows in the mid-40s. Highs in the lower 70s. Sunday night through Monday night, clear.

lows in the mid-40s. Highs in the upper 60s. Tuesday and Tuesday night, mostly clear. Highs in the upper 60s. Lows in the upper 40s. Wednesday, mostly sunny. Highs in the mid-70s. Again, the forecast for Peoria and surrounding areas of central Illinois for the rest of today, showers and a slight chance of thunderstorms. Near steady temperature in the lower 70s. Temperature falling into this lower 70s late. West winds 5 to 10 miles an hour with gusts up to 20 miles an hour. Chance of rain near 100%. Here is a look at the Illinois River stages and the forecast for the next 3 days. River stages were recorded around 7 a.m. Forecasts are for 7 a.m. the next 3 days. At LaSalle, flood stage is 20 feet. This morning's river stage was 14.0 feet. The forecast for LaSalle is 15.5 feet on Friday, 17.7 feet on Saturday, and 16.8 feet on Sunday. At Henry, flood stage is 23 feet. This morning's river stage was 15.7 feet. The forecast for Henry is 16.2 feet on Friday, 16.6 feet on Saturday, and 17.0 feet on Sunday. At Peoria, flood stage is 18 feet. This morning's river stage was 12.3 feet. The forecast for Peoria is 12.6 feet on Friday, 12.8 feet on Saturday, and 13.1 feet on Sunday. At Havana, flood stage is 14 feet. This morning's river stage was 8.2 feet. The forecast for Havana is 8.7 feet on Friday, 9.1 feet on Saturday, and 9.5 feet on Sunday. At 2 p.m. in Peoria, skies were cloudy. The temperature was 72 degrees, the dew point was 70, and the relative humidity was 93%. The wind was southwest at 7 miles an hour. The pressure was 29.88 inches and falling. Around central and western Illinois, rain was falling, with a temperature of 67 at Moline, 70 at Lakin, 70 at Macomb, and 76 at Pontiac. At Galesburg, drizzle was falling, with a temperature of 70. At Springfield, it was partly sunny, with a temperature of 85. At Bloomington, it was cloudy, with a temperature of 78. At Quincy, rain and fog were reported, with a temperature of 70. And once again at 2 p.m. in Peoria, under cloudy skies, the temperature was 72. Looking elsewhere around the Midwest at 2 p.m., Chicago had light rain, and 69. Indianapolis was partly sunny, and 85. St. Louis was partly sunny, and 90. Kansas City was cloudy, and 73. Des Moines was cloudy, and 66. Milwaukee had light rain and fog, and 63. And now a discussion of hazardous weather conditions for the following counties in Illinois: Fulton, Knox, Marshall, Mason, McLean, Peoria, Stark, Tazewell, and Woodford. This hazardous weather outlook is for central Illinois, east central Illinois, southeast Illinois, and west central Illinois. For tonight, periods of showers and isolated thunderstorms are expected through tonight. Areas of locally heavy rain are possible, potentially exceeding 2 inches. For Friday through Wednesday, no hazardous weather is expected at this time. Spotter information statement: spotter activation is not anticipated tonight. The time is currently 2:39 p.m. Central Daylight Time. 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Now for the official National Weather Service forecast for Peoria and surrounding areas of central Illinois. Rest of today, showers with a slight chance of thunderstorms. Near steady temperature in the lower 70s. Temperature falling into the lower 70s late. West winds 5 to 10 miles an hour with gusts up to 20 miles an hour. Chance of rain near 100%. Tonight, showers with a slight chance of thunderstorms until midnight, then a chance of showers after midnight. Cooler with lows in the mid-50s. North winds 10 to 15 miles an hour with gusts up to 25 miles an hour. Chance of rain near 100%. Friday, mostly sunny. Cooler. Less humid with highs in the mid-60s. North winds 10 to 15 miles an hour with gusts up to 25 miles an hour. Friday night, clear. Lows in the mid-40s. Northeast winds around

5 miles an hour. Saturday, sunny. Highs in the upper 60s. East winds around 5 miles an hour. Saturday night and Sunday, mostly clear. Lows in the mid-40s. Highs in the lower 70s. Sunday night through Monday night, clear. Lows in the mid-40s. Highs in the upper 60s. Tuesday and Tuesday night, mostly clear. Highs in the upper 60s. Lows in the upper 40s. Wednesday, mostly sunny. Highs in the mid-70s. Again, the forecast for Peoria and surrounding areas of central Illinois for the rest of today, showers and a slight chance of thunderstorms. Near steady temperature in the lower 70s. Temperature falling into the this lower 70s late. West winds 5 to 10 miles an hour with gusts up to 20 miles an hour. Chance of rain near 100%. At 2 p.m. in Peoria, skies were cloudy. The temperature was 72 degrees, the dew point was 70, and the relative humidity was 93%. The wind was southwest at 7 miles an hour. The pressure was 29.88 inches and falling. Around central and western Illinois, rain was falling, with a temperature of 67 at Moline, 70 at Lakin, 70 at Macomb, and 76 at Pontiac. At Galesburg, drizzle was falling, with a temperature of 70. At Springfield, it was partly sunny, with a temperature of 85. At Bloomington, it was cloudy, with a temperature of 78. At Quincy, rain and fog were reported, with a temperature of 70. And once again at 2 p.m. in Peoria, under cloudy skies, the temperature was 72. Looking elsewhere around the Midwest at 2 p.m., Chicago had light rain, and 69. Indianapolis was partly sunny, and 85. St. Louis was partly sunny, and 90. Kansas City was cloudy, and 73. Des Moines was cloudy, and 66. Milwaukee had light rain and fog, and 63. And now a discussion of hazardous weather conditions for the following counties in Illinois: Fulton, Knox, Marshall, Mason, McLean, Peoria, Stark, Tazewell, and Woodford. This hazardous weather outlook is for central Illinois, east central Illinois, southeast Illinois, and west central Illinois. For tonight, periods of showers and isolated thunderstorms are expected through tonight. Areas of locally heavy rain are possible, potentially exceeding 2 inches. For Friday through Wednesday, no hazardous weather is expected at this time. Spotter information statement: spotter activation is not anticipated tonight. The time is currently 2:43 p.m. Central Daylight Time. 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Now for the official National Weather Service forecast for Peoria and surrounding areas of central Illinois. Rest of today, showers with a slight chance of thunderstorms. Near steady temperature in the lower 70s. Temperature falling into the lower 70s late. West winds 5 to 10 miles an hour with gusts up to 20 miles an hour. Chance of rain near 100%. Tonight, showers with a slight chance of thunderstorms until midnight, then a chance of showers after midnight. Cooler with lows in the mid-50s. North winds 10 to 15 miles an hour with gusts up to 25 miles an hour. Chance of rain near 100%. Friday, mostly sunny. Cooler. Less humid with highs in the mid-60s. North winds 10 to 15 miles an hour with gusts up to 25 miles an hour. Friday night, clear. Lows in the mid-40s. Northeast winds around 5 miles an hour. Saturday, sunny. Highs in the upper 60s. East winds around 5 miles an hour. Saturday night and Sunday, mostly clear. Lows in the mid-40s. Highs in the lower 70s. Sunday night through Monday night, clear. Lows in the mid-40s. Highs in the upper 60s. Tuesday and Tuesday night, mostly clear. Highs in the upper 60s. Lows in the upper 40s. Wednesday, mostly sunny. Highs in the mid-70s. Again, the forecast for Peoria and surrounding areas of central Illinois for the rest of today, showers and a slight chance of thunderstorms. Near steady temperature in the lower 70s. Temperature falling into the this lower 70s late. West winds 5 to 10 miles an hour with gusts up to 20 miles an hour.

chance of rain near 100%. Now for the official National Weather Service forecast for Peoria and surrounding areas of central Illinois. Rest of today, showers with a slight chance of thunderstorms. Near steady temperature in the lower 70s. Temperature falling into the lower 70s late. West winds 5 to 10 miles an hour with gusts up to 20 miles an hour. Chance of rain near 100%. Tonight, showers with a slight chance of thunderstorms until midnight, then a chance of showers after midnight. Cooler with lows in the mid-50s. North winds 10 to 15 miles an hour with gusts up to 25 miles an hour. Chance of rain near 100%. Friday, mostly sunny. Cooler. Less humid with highs in the mid-60s. North winds 10 to 15 miles an hour with gusts up to 25 miles an hour. Friday night, clear. Lows in the mid-40s. Northeast winds around 5 miles an hour. Saturday, sunny. Highs in the upper 60s. East winds around 5 miles an hour. Saturday night and Sunday, mostly clear. Lows in the mid-40s. Highs in the lower 70s. Sunday night through Monday night, clear. Lows in the mid-40s. Highs in the upper 60s. Tuesday and Tuesday night, mostly clear. Highs in the upper 60s. Lows in the upper 40s. Wednesday, mostly sunny. Highs in the mid-70s. Again, the forecast for Peoria and surrounding areas of central Illinois for the rest of today, showers and a slight chance of thunderstorms. Near steady temperature in the lower 70s. Temperature falling into the this lower 70s late. West winds 5 to 10 miles an hour with gusts up to 20 miles an hour. Chance of rain near 100%. The Peoria, Illinois climate summary for the month of September, 2026. The maximum temperature for the period was 96. The maximum occurred on September 3rd, 4th. The minimum temperature for the period was 49. The minimum occurred on September 28th. The average temperature was 71.8 degrees, which is 4.4 degrees above the normal average temperature. A total of 3.09 inches of precipitation fell during the period, which is 0.39 inches below the normal amount. No snow fell during the period, which is normal. There were 16 heating degree days this period, which is 50 below the normal amount. There were 227 cooling degree days this period, which is 90 above the normal amount. The mean wind for the period was 6 miles per hour. The maximum wind gust was 32 miles per hour from the east and occurred on September 20th. Here is a look at the Illinois River stages and the forecast for the next 3 days. River stages were recorded around 7 a.m. Forecasts are for 7 a.m. the next 3 days. At Musselle, flood stage is 20 feet. This morning's river stage was 14.0 feet. The forecast for LaSalle is 15.5 feet on Friday, 17.7 feet on Saturday, and 16.8 feet on Sunday. At Henry, flood stage is 23 feet. This morning's river stage was 15.7 feet. The forecast for Henry is 16.2 feet on Friday, 16.6 feet on Saturday, and 17.0 feet on Sunday. At Peoria, flood stage is 18 feet. This morning's river stage was 12.3 feet. The forecast for Peoria is 12.6 feet on Friday, 12.8 feet on Saturday, and 13.1 feet on Sunday. At Havana, flood stage is 14 feet. This morning's river stage was 8.2 feet. The forecast for Havana is 8.7 feet on Friday, 9.1 feet on Saturday, and 9.5 feet on Sunday. At 2 p.m. in Peoria, skies were cloudy. The temperature was 72 degrees, the dew point was 70, and the relative humidity was 93%. The wind was southwest at 7 miles an hour. The pressure was 29.88 inches and falling. Around central and western Illinois, rain was falling, with a temperature of 67 at Moline, 70 at Lakin, 70 at Macomb, and 76 at Pontiac. At Galesburg, drizzle was falling, with a temperature of 70. At Springfield, it was partly sunny, with a temperature of 85. At Bloomington, it was cloudy, with a temperature of 78. At Quincy, rain and fog were reported, with a temperature of 70. And once again at 2 p.m. in Peoria, under cloudy skies, the temperature was 7.

Looking elsewhere around the Midwest at 2 p.m., Chicago had light rain and 69. Indianapolis was partly sunny and 85. St. Louis was partly sunny and 90. Kansas City was cloudy and 73. Des Moines was cloudy and 66. Milwaukee had light rain and fog and 63. And now a discussion of hazardous weather conditions for the following counties in Illinois: Fulton, Knox, Marshall, Mason, McLean, Peoria, Stark, Tazewell, and Woodford. This hazardous weather outlook is for Central Illinois, East Central Illinois, Southeast Illinois, and West Central Illinois. For tonight, periods of showers and isolated thunderstorms are expected through tonight. Areas of locally heavy rain are possible, potentially exceeding 2 inches. For Friday through Wednesday, no hazardous weather is expected at this time. Spotter information statement: spotter activation is not anticipated tonight. The time is currently 2:51 p.m. Central Daylight Time. 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Now for the official National Weather Service forecast for Peoria and surrounding areas of Central Illinois. Rest of today, showers with a slight chance of thunderstorms. Near steady temperature in the lower 70s. Temperature falling into the lower 70s late. West winds 5 to 10 miles an hour with gusts up to 20 miles an hour. Chance of rain near 100%. Tonight, showers with a slight chance of thunderstorms until midnight, then a chance of showers after midnight. Cooler with lows in the mid-50s. North winds 10 to 15 miles an hour with gusts up to 25 miles an hour. Chance of rain near 100%. Friday, mostly sunny. Cooler. Less humid with highs in the mid-60s. North winds 10 to 15 miles an hour with gusts up to 25 miles an hour. Friday night, clear. Lows in the mid-40s. Northeast winds around 5 miles an hour. Saturday, sunny. Highs in the upper 60s. East winds around 5 miles an hour. Saturday night and Sunday, mostly clear. Lows in the mid-40s. Highs in the lower 70s. Sunday night through Monday night, clear. Lows in the mid-40s. Highs in the upper 60s. Tuesday and Tuesday night, mostly clear. Highs in the upper 60s. Lows in the upper 40s. Wednesday, mostly sunny. Highs in the mid-70s. Again, the forecast for Peoria and surrounding areas of Central Illinois for the rest of today: showers and a slight chance of thunderstorms. Near steady temperature in the lower 70s. Temperature falling into the this lower 70s late. West winds 5 to 10 miles an hour with gusts up to 20 miles an hour. Chance of rain near 100%. At 2 p.m. in Peoria, skies were cloudy. The temperature was 72 degrees, the dew point was 70, and the relative humidity was 93%. The wind was southwest at 7 miles an hour. The pressure was 29.88 inches and falling. Around central and western Illinois, rain was falling, with a temperature of 67 at Moline, 70 at Lakin, 70 at Macomb, and 76 at Pontiac. At Galesburg, drizzle was falling, with a temperature of 70. At Springfield, it was partly sunny, with a temperature of 85. At Bloomington, it was cloudy, with a temperature of 78. At Quincy, rain and fog were reported, with a temperature of 70. And once again at 2 p.m. in Peoria, under cloudy skies, the temperature was 72. Looking elsewhere around the Midwest at 2 p.m., Chicago had light rain and 69. Indianapolis was partly sunny and 85. St. Louis was partly sunny and 90. Kansas City was cloudy and 73. Des Moines was cloudy and 66. Milwaukee had light rain and fog and 63. Here is a look at the Illinois River stages and the forecast for the next 3 days. River stages were recorded around 7 a.m. Forecasts are for 7 a.m. the next 3 days. At LaSalle, flood stage is 20 feet. This morning's river stage was 14.0 feet. The forecast for LaSalle is 15.5 feet on Friday, 17.7 feet on Saturday, and 16.8 feet on Sunday. At Henry, flood stage is 23 feet.

This morning's river stage was 15.7 feet. The forecast for Henry is 16.2 feet on Friday, 16.6 feet on Saturday, and 17.0 feet on Sunday. At Peoria, flood stage is 18 feet. This morning's river stage was 12.3 feet. The forecast for Peoria is 12.6 feet on Friday, 12.8 feet on Saturday, and 13.1 feet on Sunday. At Havana, flood stage is 14 feet. This morning's river stage was 8.2 feet. The forecast for Havana is 8.7 feet on Friday, 9.1 feet on Saturday, and 9.5 feet on Sunday. And now a discussion of hazardous weather conditions for the following counties in Illinois: Fulton, Knox, Marshall, Mason, McLean, Peoria, Stark, Tazewell, and Woodford. This hazardous weather outlook is for Central Illinois, East Central Illinois, Southeast Illinois, and West Central Illinois. For tonight, periods of showers and isolated thunderstorms are expected through tonight. Areas of locally heavy rain are possible, potentially exceeding 2 inches. For Friday through Wednesday, no hazardous weather is expected at this time. Spotter information statement: spotter activation is not anticipated tonight. The time is currently 2:56 p.m. Central Daylight Time. 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Now for the official National Weather Service forecast for Peoria and surrounding areas of Central Illinois. Rest of today, showers with a slight chance of thunderstorms. Near steady temperature in the lower 70s. Temperature falling into the lower 70s late. West winds 5 to 10 miles an hour with gusts up to 20 miles an hour. Chance of rain near 100%. Tonight, showers with a slight chance of thunderstorms until midnight, then a chance of showers after midnight. Cooler with lows in the mid-50s. North winds 10 to 15 miles an hour with gusts up to 25 miles an hour. Chance of rain near 100%. Friday, mostly sunny. Cooler. Less humid with highs in the mid-60s. North winds 10 to 15 miles an hour with gusts up to 25 miles an hour. Friday night, clear. Lows in the mid-40s. Northeast winds around 5 miles an hour. Saturday, sunny. Highs in the upper 60s. East winds around 5 miles an hour. Saturday night and Sunday, mostly clear. Lows in the mid-40s. Highs in the lower 70s. Sunday night through Monday night, clear. Lows in the mid-40s. Highs in the upper 60s. Tuesday and Tuesday night, mostly clear. Highs in the upper 60s. Lows in the upper 40s. Wednesday, mostly sunny. Highs in the mid-70s. Again, the forecast for Peoria and surrounding areas of Central Illinois for the rest of today: showers and a slight chance of thunderstorms. Near steady temperature in the lower 70s. Temperature falling into the this lower 70s late. West winds 5 to 10 miles an hour with gusts up to 20 miles an hour. Chance of rain near 100%. At 2 p.m. in Peoria, skies were cloudy. The temperature was 72 degrees, the dew point was 70, and the relative humidity was 93%. The wind was southwest at 7 miles an hour. The pressure was 29.88 inches and falling. Around central and western Illinois, rain was falling, with a temperature of 67 at Moline, 70 at Lakin, 70 at Macomb, and 76 at Pontiac. At Galesburg, drizzle was falling, with a temperature of 70. At Springfield, it was partly sunny, with a temperature of 85. At Bloomington, it was cloudy, with a temperature of 78. At Quincy, rain and fog were reported, with a temperature of 70. And once again at 2 p.m. in Peoria, under cloudy skies, the temperature was 72. Looking elsewhere around the Midwest at 2 p.m., Chicago had light rain, and 69. Indianapolis was partly sunny, and 85. St. Louis was partly sunny, and 90. Kansas City was cloudy, and 73. Des Moines was cloudy, and 66. Milwaukee had light rain and fog, and 63. And now a discussion of hazardous weather conditions for the following counties in Illinois: Fulton, Knox, Marshall, Mason, McLean, Peoria, Stark, Tazewell, and Woodford.

This hazardous weather outlook is for Central Illinois, East Central Illinois, Southeast Illinois, and West Central Illinois. For tonight, periods of showers and isolated thunderstorms are expected through tonight. Areas of locally heavy rain are possible, potentially exceeding 2 inches. For Friday through Wednesday, no hazardous weather is expected at this time. Spotter information statement. Spotter activation is not anticipated tonight. The time is currently 3:01 p.m. Central Daylight Time. 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Now for the official National Weather Service forecast for Peoria and surrounding areas of Central Illinois. Rest of today, showers with a slight chance of thunderstorms. Near steady temperature in the lower 70s. Temperature falling into the lower 70s late. West winds 5 to 10 miles an hour with gusts up to 20 miles an hour. Chance of rain near 100%. Tonight, showers with a slight chance of thunderstorms until midnight, then a chance of showers after midnight. Cooler with lows in the mid-50s. North winds 10 to 15 miles an hour with gusts up to 25 miles an hour. Chance of rain near 100%. Friday, mostly sunny. Cooler. Less humid with highs in the mid-60s. North winds 10 to 15 miles an hour with gusts up to 25 miles an hour. Friday night, clear. Lows in the mid-40s. Northeast winds around 5 miles an hour. Saturday, sunny. Highs in the upper 60s. East winds around 5 miles an hour. Saturday night and Sunday, mostly clear. Lows in the mid-40s. Highs in the lower 70s. Sunday night through Monday night, clear. Lows in the mid-40s. Highs in the upper 60s. Tuesday and Tuesday night, mostly clear. Highs in the upper 60s. Lows in the upper 40s. Wednesday, mostly sunny. Highs in the mid-70s. Again, the forecast for Peoria and surrounding areas of Central Illinois for the rest of today, showers and a slight chance of thunderstorms. Near steady temperature in the lower 70s. Temperature falling into the this lower 70s late. West winds 5 to 10 miles an hour with gusts up to 20 miles an hour. Chance of rain near 100%. And now a discussion of hazardous weather conditions for the following counties in Illinois: Fulton, Knox, Marshall, Mason, McLean, Peoria, Stark, Tazewell, and Woodford. This hazardous weather outlook is for Central Illinois, East Central Illinois, Southeast Illinois, and West Central Illinois. For tonight, periods of showers and isolated thunderstorms are expected through tonight. Areas of locally heavy rain are possible, potentially exceeding 2 inches. For Friday through Wednesday, no hazardous weather is expected at this time. Spotter information statement. Spotter activation is not anticipated tonight. The time is currently 3:03 p.m. Central Daylight Time. 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Now for the official National Weather Service forecast for Peoria and surrounding areas of Central Illinois. Rest of today, showers with a slight chance of thunderstorms. Near steady temperature in the lower 70s. Temperature falling into the lower 70s late. West winds 5 to 10 miles an hour with gusts up to 20 miles an hour. Chance of rain near 100%. Tonight, showers with a slight chance of thunderstorms until midnight, then a chance of showers after midnight. Cooler with lows in the mid-50s. North winds 10 to 15 miles an hour with gusts up to 25 miles an hour. Chance of rain near 100%. Friday, mostly sunny. Cooler. Less humid with highs in the mid-60s. North winds 10 to 15 miles an hour with gusts up to 25 miles an hour. Friday night, clear. Lows in the mid-40s. Northeast winds around 5 miles an hour. Saturday, sunny. Highs in the upper 60s. East winds around 5 miles an hour. Saturday night and Sunday, mostly clear. Lows in the mid-40s. Highs in the lower 70s. Sunday night through Monday night, clear. Lows in the mid-40s. Highs in the upper 60s. Tuesday and Tuesday night, mostly clear. Highs in the upper 60s. Lows in the upper 40s. Wednesday,

mostly sunny. Highs in the mid-70s. Again, the forecast for Peoria and surrounding areas of central Illinois for the rest of today, showers and a slight chance of thunderstorms. Near steady temperature in the lower 70s. Temperature falling into the this lower 70s late. West winds 5 to 10 miles an hour with gusts up to 20 miles an hour. Chance of rain near 100%. At 3 p.m. in Peoria, skies were cloudy. The temperature was 73 degrees, the dew point was 70, and the relative humidity was 90%. The wind was southwest at 7 miles an hour. The pressure was 29.86 inches and falling. Around central and western Illinois, rain was falling, with a temperature of 65 at Moline, 71 at Lakin, 71 at Macomb, 70 at Quincy, and 72 at Pontiac. At Galesburg, drizzle was falling, with a temperature of 70. At Springfield, it was partly sunny, with a temperature of 85. At Bloomington, it was cloudy, with a temperature of 76. And once again at 3 p.m. in Peoria, under cloudy skies, the temperature was 73. And now a discussion of hazardous weather conditions for the following counties in Illinois: Fulton, Knox, Marshall, Mason, McLean, Peoria, Stark, Tazewell, and Woodford. This hazardous weather outlook is for central Illinois, east central Illinois, southeast Illinois, and west central Illinois. For tonight, periods of showers and isolated thunderstorms are expected through tonight. Areas of locally heavy rain are possible, potentially exceeding 2 inches. For Friday through Wednesday, no hazardous weather is expected at this time. Spotter information statement: spotter activation is not anticipated tonight. The time is currently 3:07 p.m. Central Daylight Time. 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Now for the official National Weather Service forecast for Peoria and surrounding areas of central Illinois. Rest of today, showers with a slight chance of thunderstorms. Near steady temperature in the lower 70s. Temperature falling into the lower 70s late. West winds 5 to 10 miles an hour with gusts up to 20 miles an hour. Chance of rain near 100%. Tonight, showers with a slight chance of thunderstorms until midnight, then a chance of showers after midnight. Cooler with lows in the mid-50s. North winds 10 to 15 miles an hour with gusts up to 25 miles an hour. Chance of rain near 100%. Friday, mostly sunny. Cooler. Less humid with highs in the mid-60s. North winds 10 to 15 miles an hour with gusts up to 25 miles an hour. Friday night, clear. Lows in the mid-40s. Northeast winds around 5 miles an hour. Saturday, sunny. Highs in the upper 60s. East winds around 5 miles an hour. Saturday night and Sunday, mostly clear. Lows in the mid-40s. Highs in the lower 70s. Sunday night through Monday night, clear. Lows in the mid-40s. Highs in the upper 60s. Tuesday and Tuesday night, mostly clear. Highs in the upper 60s. Lows in the upper 40s. Wednesday, mostly sunny. Highs in the mid-70s. Again, the forecast for Peoria and surrounding areas of central Illinois for the rest of today, showers and a slight chance of thunderstorms. Near steady temperature in the lower 70s. Temperature falling into the this lower 70s late. West winds 5 to 10 miles an hour with gusts up to 20 miles an hour. Chance of rain near 100%. At 3 p.m. in Peoria, skies were cloudy. The temperature was 73 degrees, the dew point was 70, and the relative humidity was 90%. The wind was southwest at 7 miles an hour. The pressure was 29.86 inches and falling. Around central and western Illinois, rain was falling, with a temperature of 65 at Moline, 71 at Lakin, 71 at Macomb, 70 at Quincy, and 72 at Pontiac. At Galesburg, drizzle was falling, with a temperature of 70. At Springfield, it was partly sunny, with a temperature of 85. At Bloomington, it was cloudy, with a temperature of 76. And once again at 3 p.m. in Peoria, under cloudy skies, the temperature was 73. Looking elsewhere around the Midwest at 3 p.m., Chicago had light rain and 70. Indiana.

Minneapolis was partly sunny and 85. St. Louis was partly sunny and 89. Kansas City had light rain and fog and 71. Des Moines had light rain and 67. Milwaukee had light rain and 63. And now a discussion of hazardous weather conditions for the following counties in Illinois: Fulton, Knox, Marshall, Mason, McLean, Peoria, Stark, Tazewell, and Woodford. This hazardous weather outlook is for Central Illinois, East Central Illinois, Southeast Illinois, and West Central Illinois. For tonight, periods of showers and isolated thunderstorms are expected through tonight. Areas of locally heavy rain are possible, potentially exceeding 2 inches. For Friday through Wednesday, no hazardous weather is expected at this time. Spotter information statement: spotter activation is not anticipated tonight. The time is currently 3:11 p.m. Central Daylight Time. 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Now for the official National Weather Service forecast for Peoria and surrounding areas of Central Illinois. Rest of today, showers with a slight chance of thunderstorms. Near steady temperature in the lower 70s. Temperature falling into the lower 70s late. West winds 5 to 10 miles an hour with gusts up to 20 miles an hour. Chance of rain near 100%. Tonight, showers with a slight chance of thunderstorms until midnight, then a chance of showers after midnight. Cooler with lows in the mid-50s. North winds 10 to 15 miles an hour with gusts up to 25 miles an hour. Chance of rain near 100%. Friday, mostly sunny. Cooler. Less humid with highs in the mid-60s. North winds 10 to 15 miles an hour with gusts up to 25 miles an hour. Friday night, clear. Lows in the mid-40s. Northeast winds around 5 miles an hour. Saturday, sunny. Highs in the upper 60s. East winds around 5 miles an hour. Saturday night and Sunday, mostly clear. Lows in the mid-40s. Highs in the lower 70s. Sunday night through Monday night, clear. Lows in the mid-40s. Highs in the upper 60s. Tuesday and Tuesday night, mostly clear. Highs in the upper 60s. Lows in the upper 40s. Wednesday, mostly sunny. Highs in the mid-70s. Again, the forecast for Peoria and surrounding areas of Central Illinois for the rest of today: showers and a slight chance of thunderstorms. Near steady temperature in the lower 70s. Temperature falling into the this lower 70s late. West winds 5 to 10 miles an hour with gusts up to 20 miles an hour. Chance of rain near 100%. 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At 3 p.m. in Peoria, skies were cloudy. The temperature was 73 degrees, the dew point was 70, and the relative humidity was 90%. The wind was southwest at 7 miles an hour. The pressure was 29.86 inches and falling. Around central and western Illinois, rain was falling, with a temperature of 65 at Moline, 71 at Lakin, 71 at Macomb, 70 at Quincy, and 72 at Pontiac. At Galesburg, drizzle was falling, with a temperature of 70. At Springfield, it was partly sunny, with a temperature of 85. At Bloomington, it was cloudy, with a temperature of 76. And once again at 3 p.m. in Peoria, under cloudy skies, the temperature was 73. The Peoria, Illinois climate summary for the month of September, 2026. The maximum temperature for the period was 96. The maximum occurred on September 3rd, 4th. The minimum temperature for the period was 49. The minimum occurred on September 28th. The average temperature was 71.8 degrees, which is 4.4 degrees above the normal average temperature.
A total of 3.09 inches of precipitation fell during the period, which is 0.39 inches below the normal amount. No snow fell during the period, which is normal. There were 16 heating degree days this period, which is 50 below the normal amount. There were 227 cooling degree days this period, which is 90 above the normal amount. The mean wind for the period was 6 miles per hour. The maximum wind gust was 32 miles per hour from the east and occurred on September 20th. Looking elsewhere around the Midwest at 3 p.m., Chicago had light rain and 70. Indianapolis was partly sunny and 85. St. Louis was partly sunny and 89. Kansas City had light rain and fog and 71. Des Moines had light rain and 67. Milwaukee had light rain and 63. And now a discussion of hazardous weather conditions for the following counties in Illinois: Fulton, Knox, Marshall, Mason, McLean, Peoria, Stark, Tazewell, and Woodford. This hazardous weather outlook is for Central Illinois, East Central Illinois, Southeast Illinois, and West Central Illinois. For tonight, periods of showers and isolated thunderstorms are expected through tonight. Areas of locally heavy rain are possible, potentially exceeding 2 inches. For Friday through Wednesday, no hazardous weather is expected at this time. Spotter information statement: spotter activation is not anticipated tonight. The time is currently 3:17 p.m. Central Daylight Time. 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Now for the official National Weather Service forecast for Peoria and surrounding areas of Central Illinois. Rest of today, showers with a slight chance of thunderstorms. Near steady temperature in the lower 70s. Temperature falling into the lower 70s late. West winds 5 to 10 miles an hour with gusts up to 20 miles an hour. Chance of rain near 100%. Tonight, showers with a slight chance of thunderstorms until midnight, then a chance of showers after midnight. Cooler with lows in the mid-50s. North winds 10 to 15 miles an hour with gusts up to 25 miles an hour. Chance of rain near 100%. Friday, mostly sunny. Cooler. Less humid with highs in the mid-60s. North winds 10 to 15 miles an hour with gusts up to 25 miles an hour. Friday night, clear. Lows in the mid-40s. Northeast winds around 5 miles an hour. Saturday, sunny. Highs in the upper 60s. East winds around 5 miles an hour. Saturday night and Sunday, mostly clear. Lows in the mid-40s. Highs in the lower 70s. Sunday night through Monday night, clear. Lows in the mid-40s. Highs in the upper 60s. Tuesday and Tuesday night, mostly clear. Highs in the upper 60s. Lows in the upper 40s. Wednesday, mostly sunny. Highs in the mid-70s. Again, the forecast for Peoria and surrounding areas of Central Illinois for the rest of today: showers and a slight chance of thunderstorms. Near steady temperature in the lower 70s. Temperature falling into this lower 70s late. West winds 5 to 10 miles an hour with gusts up to 20 miles an hour. Chance of rain near 100%. At 3 p.m. in Peoria, skies were cloudy. The temperature was 73 degrees, the dew point was 70, and the relative humidity was 90%. The wind was southwest at 7 miles an hour. The pressure was 29.86 inches and falling. Around central and western Illinois, rain was falling, with a temperature of 65 at Moline, 71 at Lakin, 71 at Macomb, 70 at Quincy, and 72 at Pontiac. At Galesburg, drizzle was falling, with a temperature of 70. At Springfield, it was partly sunny, with a temperature of 85. At Bloomington, it was cloudy, with a temperature of 76. And once again at 3 p.m. in Peoria, under cloudy skies, the temperature was 73. Looking elsewhere around the Midwest at 3 p.m., Chicago had light rain and 70. Indianapolis was partly sunny and 85. St. Louis was partly sunny and 89. Kansas City had light rain and fog and 71. Des Moines had light rain and 67. Milwaukee had light rain and 63.
And now a discussion of hazardous weather conditions for the following counties in Illinois.

Fulton, Knox, Marshall, Mason, McLean, Peoria, Stark, Tazewell, and Woodford. This hazardous weather outlook is for Central Illinois, East Central Illinois, Southeast Illinois, and West Central Illinois. For tonight, periods of showers and isolated thunderstorms are expected through tonight. Areas of locally heavy rain are possible, potentially exceeding 2 inches. For Friday through Wednesday, no hazardous weather is expected at this time. Spotter information statement. Spotter activation is not anticipated tonight. The time is currently 3:21 p.m. Central Daylight Time. 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Now for the official National Weather Service forecast for Peoria and surrounding areas of Central Illinois. Rest of today, showers with a slight chance of thunderstorms. Near steady temperature in the lower 70s. Temperature falling into the lower 70s late. West winds 5 to 10 miles an hour with gusts up to 20 miles an hour. Chance of rain near 100%. Tonight, showers with a slight chance of thunderstorms until midnight, then a chance of showers after midnight. Cooler with lows in the mid-50s. North winds 10 to 15 miles an hour with gusts up to 25 miles an hour. Chance of rain near 100%. Friday, mostly sunny. Cooler. Less humid with highs in the mid-60s. North winds 10 to 15 miles an hour with gusts up to 25 miles an hour. Friday night, clear. Lows in the mid-40s. Northeast winds around 5 miles an hour. Saturday, sunny. Highs in the upper 60s. East winds around 5 miles an hour. Saturday night and Sunday, mostly clear. Lows in the mid-40s. Highs in the lower 70s. Sunday night through Monday night, clear. Lows in the mid-40s. Highs in the upper 60s. Tuesday and Tuesday night, mostly clear. Highs in the upper 60s. Lows in the upper 40s. Wednesday, mostly sunny. Highs in the mid-70s. Again, the forecast for Peoria and surrounding areas of Central Illinois for the rest of today, showers and a slight chance of thunderstorms. Near steady temperature in the lower 70s. Temperature falling into the this lower 70s late. West winds 5 to 10 miles an hour with gusts up to 20 miles an hour. Chance of rain near 100%. At 3 p.m. in Peoria, skies were cloudy. The temperature was 73 degrees, the dew point was 70, and the relative humidity was 90%. The wind was southwest at 7 miles an hour. The pressure was 29.86 inches and falling. Around central and western Illinois, rain was falling, with a temperature of 65 at Moline, 71 at Lakin, 71 at Macomb, 70 at Quincy, and 72 at Pontiac. At Galesburg, drizzle was falling, with a temperature of 70. It was cloudy, with a temperature of 76 at Bloomington, and 85 at Springfield. And once again at 3 p.m. in Peoria, under cloudy skies, the temperature was 73. Looking elsewhere around the Midwest at 3 p.m., Chicago had light rain, and 70. Indianapolis was partly sunny, and 85. St. Louis was partly sunny, and 89. Kansas City had light rain and fog, and 71. Des Moines had light rain, and 67. Milwaukee had light rain, and 63. And now a discussion of hazardous weather conditions for the following counties in Illinois: Fulton, Knox, Marshall, Mason, McLean, Peoria, Stark, Tazewell, and Woodford. This hazardous weather outlook is for Central Illinois, East Central Illinois, Southeast Illinois, and West Central Illinois. For tonight, periods of showers and isolated thunderstorms are expected through tonight. Areas of locally heavy rain are possible, potentially exceeding 2 inches. For Friday through Wednesday, no hazardous weather is expected at this time. Spotter information statement. Spotter activation is not anticipated tonight. The time is currently 3:25 p.m. Central Daylight Time. 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Now for the official National Weather Service forecast for Peoria and surrounding areas of Central Illinois. Rest of today, showers with a slight chance of thunderstorms. Near steady temperature in the lower 70s. Temperature

east winds around 5 miles an hour. Saturday night and Sunday, mostly clear. Lows in the mid-40s. Highs in the lower 70s. Sunday night through Monday night, clear. Lows in the mid-40s. Highs in the upper 60s. Tuesday and Tuesday night, mostly clear. Highs in the upper 60s. Lows in the upper 40s. Wednesday, mostly sunny. Highs in the mid-70s. Again, the forecast for Peoria and surrounding areas of central Illinois for the rest of today, showers and a slight chance of thunderstorms. Near steady temperature in the lower 70s. Temperature falling into this lower 70s late. West winds 5 to 10 miles an hour with gusts up to 20 miles an hour. Chance of rain near 100%. At 3 p.m. in Peoria, skies were cloudy. The temperature was 73 degrees, the dew point was 70, and the relative humidity was 90%. The wind was southwest at 7 miles an hour. The pressure was 29.86 inches and falling. Around central and western Illinois, rain was falling, with a temperature of 65 at Moline, 71 at Lakin, 71 at Macomb, 70 at Quincy, and 72 at Pontiac. At Galesburg, drizzle was falling, with a temperature of 70. It was cloudy, with a temperature of 76 at Bloomington, and 85 at Springfield. And once again at 3 p.m. in Peoria, under cloudy skies, the temperature was 73. Looking elsewhere around the Midwest at 3 p.m., Chicago had light rain, and 70. Indianapolis was partly sunny, and 85. St. Louis was partly sunny, and 89. Kansas City had light rain and fog, and 71. Des Moines had light rain, and 67. Milwaukee had light rain, and 63. And now a discussion of hazardous weather conditions for the following counties in Illinois: Fulton, Knox, Marshall, Mason, McLean, Peoria, Stark, Tazewell, and Woodford. This hazardous weather outlook is for central Illinois, east central Illinois, southeast Illinois, and west central Illinois. For tonight, periods of showers and isolated thunderstorms are expected through tonight. Areas of locally heavy rain are possible, potentially exceeding 2 inches. For Friday through Wednesday, no hazardous weather is expected at this time. Spotter information statement: spotter activation is not anticipated tonight. The time is currently 3:29 p.m. Central Daylight Time. 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Now for the official National Weather Service forecast for Peoria and surrounding areas of central Illinois. Rest of today, showers with a slight chance of thunderstorms. Near steady temperature in the lower 70s. Temperature falling into the lower 70s late. West winds 5 to 10 miles an hour with gusts up to 20 miles an hour. Chance of rain near 100%. Tonight, showers with a slight chance of thunderstorms until midnight, then a chance of showers after midnight. Cooler with lows in the mid-50s. North winds 10 to 15 miles an hour with gusts up to 25 miles an hour. Chance of rain near 100%. Friday, mostly sunny. Cooler. Less humid with highs in the mid-60s. North winds 10 to 15 miles an hour with gusts up to 25 miles an hour. Friday night, clear. Lows in the mid-40s. Northeast winds around 5 miles an hour. Saturday, sunny. Highs in the upper 60s. East winds around 5 miles an hour. Saturday night and Sunday, mostly clear. Lows in the mid-40s. Highs in the lower 70s. Sunday night through Monday night, clear. Lows in the mid-40s. Highs in the upper 60s. Tuesday and Tuesday night, mostly clear. Highs in the upper 60s. Lows in the upper 40s. Wednesday, mostly sunny. Highs in the mid-70s. Again, the forecast for Peoria and surrounding areas of central Illinois for the rest of today, showers and a slight chance of thunderstorms. Near steady temperature in the lower 70s. Temperature falling into this lower 70s late. West winds 5 to 10 miles an hour with gusts up to 20 miles an hour. Chance of rain near 100%. At 3 p.m. in Peoria, skies were cloudy. The temperature was 73 degrees, the dew point was 70, and the relative humidity was 90.

80%. The wind was southwest at 7 miles an hour. The pressure was 29.86 inches and falling. Around central and western Illinois, rain was falling, with a temperature of 65 at Moline, 71 at Lakin, 71 at Macomb, 70 at Quincy, and 72 at Pontiac. At Galesburg, drizzle was falling, with a temperature of 70. It was cloudy, with a temperature of 76 at Bloomington, and 85 at Springfield. And once again at 3 p.m. in Peoria, under cloudy skies, the temperature was 73. Looking elsewhere around the Midwest at 3 p.m., Chicago had light rain, and 70. Indianapolis was partly sunny, and 85. St. Louis was partly sunny, and 89. Kansas City had light rain and fog, and 71. Des Moines had light rain, and 67. Milwaukee had light rain, and 63. And now a discussion of hazardous weather conditions for the following counties in Illinois: Fulton, Knox, Marshall, Mason, McLean, Peoria, Stark, Tazewell, and Woodford. This hazardous weather outlook is for Central Illinois, East Central Illinois, Southeast Illinois, and West Central Illinois. For tonight, periods of showers and isolated thunderstorms are expected through tonight. Areas of locally heavy rain are possible, potentially exceeding 2 inches. For Friday through Wednesday, no hazardous weather is expected at this time. Spotter information statement: spotter activation is not anticipated tonight. The time is currently 3:33 p.m. Central Daylight Time. 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Now for the official National Weather Service forecast for Peoria and surrounding areas of Central Illinois. Rest of today, showers with a slight chance of thunderstorms. Near steady temperature in the lower 70s. Temperature falling into the lower 70s late. West winds 5 to 10 miles an hour with gusts up to 20 miles an hour. Chance of rain near 100%. Tonight, showers with a slight chance of thunderstorms until midnight, then a chance of showers after midnight. Cooler with lows in the mid-50s. North winds 10 to 15 miles an hour with gusts up to 25 miles an hour. Chance of rain near 100%. Friday, mostly sunny. Cooler. Less humid with highs in the mid-60s. North winds 10 to 15 miles an hour with gusts up to 25 miles an hour. Friday night, clear. Lows in the mid-40s. Northeast winds around 5 miles an hour. Saturday, sunny. Highs in the upper 60s. East winds around 5 miles an hour. Saturday night and Sunday, mostly clear. Lows in the mid-40s. Highs in the lower 70s. Sunday night through Monday night, clear. Lows in the mid-40s. Highs in the upper 60s. Tuesday and Tuesday night, mostly clear. Highs in the upper 60s. Lows in the upper 40s. Wednesday, mostly sunny. Highs in the mid-70s. Again, the forecast for Peoria and surrounding areas of Central Illinois for the rest of today: showers and a slight chance of thunderstorms. Near steady temperature in the lower 70s. Temperature falling into the this lower 70s late. West winds 5 to 10 miles an hour with gusts up to 20 miles an hour. Chance of rain near 100%. At 3 p.m. in Peoria, skies were cloudy. The temperature was 73 degrees, the dew point was 70, and the relative humidity was 90%. The wind was southwest at 7 miles an hour. The pressure was 29.86 inches and falling. Around central and western Illinois, rain was falling, with a temperature of 65 at Moline, 71 at Lakin, 71 at Macomb, 70 at Quincy, and 72 at Pontiac. At Galesburg, drizzle was falling, with a temperature of 70. It was cloudy, with a temperature of 76 at Bloomington, and 85 at Springfield. And once again at 3 p.m. in Peoria, under cloudy skies, the temperature was 73. Looking elsewhere around the Midwest at 3 p.m., Chicago had light rain, and 70. Indianapolis was partly sunny, and 85. St. Louis was partly sunny, and 89. Kansas City

had light rain and fog and 71. Des Moines had light rain and 67. Milwaukee had light rain and 63. And now a discussion of hazardous weather conditions for the following counties in Illinois: Fulton, Knox, Marshall, Mason, McLean, Peoria, Stark, Tazewell, and Woodford. This hazardous weather outlook is for Central Illinois, East Central Illinois, Southeast Illinois, and West Central Illinois. For tonight, periods of showers and isolated thunderstorms are expected through tonight. Areas of locally heavy rain are possible, potentially exceeding 2 inches. For Friday through Wednesday, no hazardous weather is expected at this time. Spotter information statement: spotter activation is not anticipated tonight. The time is currently 3:37 p.m. Central Daylight Time. 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Now for the official National Weather Service forecast for Peoria and surrounding areas of Central Illinois. Rest of today, showers with a slight chance of thunderstorms. Near steady temperature in the lower 70s. Temperature falling into the lower 70s late. West winds 5 to 10 miles an hour with gusts up to 20 miles an hour. Chance of rain near 100%. Tonight, showers with a slight chance of thunderstorms until midnight, then a chance of showers after midnight. Cooler with lows in the mid-50s. North winds 10 to 15 miles an hour with gusts up to 25 miles an hour. Chance of rain near 100%. Friday, mostly sunny. Cooler. Less humid with highs in the mid-60s. North winds 10 to 15 miles an hour with gusts up to 25 miles an hour. Friday night, clear. Lows in the mid-40s. Northeast winds around 5 miles an hour. Saturday, sunny. Highs in the upper 60s. East winds around 5 miles an hour. Saturday night and Sunday, mostly clear. Lows in the mid-40s. Highs in the lower 70s. Sunday night through Monday night, clear. Lows in the mid-40s. Highs in the upper 60s. Tuesday and Tuesday night, mostly clear. Highs in the upper 60s. Lows in the upper 40s. Wednesday, mostly sunny. Highs in the mid-70s. Again, the forecast for Peoria and surrounding areas of Central Illinois for the rest of today: showers and a slight chance of thunderstorms. Near steady temperature in the lower 70s. Temperature falling into the this lower 70s late. West winds 5 to 10 miles an hour with gusts up to 20 miles an hour. Chance of rain near 100%. Now for the official National Weather Service forecast for Peoria and surrounding areas of Central Illinois. Tonight, showers with a slight chance of thunderstorms until midnight, then a chance of showers after midnight. Cooler with lows in the mid-50s. North winds 10 to 15 miles an hour with gusts up to 25 miles an hour. Chance of rain near 100%. Friday, mostly sunny. Cooler. Less humid with highs in the mid-60s. North winds 10 to 15 miles an hour with gusts up to 25 miles an hour. Friday night, clear. Lows in the mid-40s. Northeast winds around 5 miles an hour. Saturday, sunny. Highs in the upper 60s. East winds around 5 miles an hour. Saturday night, mostly clear. Lows in the mid-40s. Southeast winds around 5 miles an hour until midnight, becoming light and variable. Sunday, sunny. Highs in the lower 70s. Sunday night through Monday night, clear. Lows in the mid-40s. Highs in the upper 60s. Tuesday and Tuesday night, mostly clear. Highs in the upper 60s. Lows in the upper 40s. Wednesday, mostly sunny. Highs in the mid-70s. Wednesday night and Thursday, mostly clear. Lows in the lower 50s. Highs in the mid-70s. Again, the forecast for Peoria and surrounding areas of Central Illinois for tonight: showers and a slight chance of thunderstorms until midnight, then a chance of showers after midnight. Cooler. Lows in the mid-50s. North winds 10 to 15 miles an hour with gusts up to 25 miles an hour. Chance of rain near 100%. At 3 p.m. in Peoria, skies were cloudy. The temperature was 73 degrees, the dew point was 70, and the relative humidity

humidity was 90%. The wind was southwest at 7 miles an hour. The pressure was 29.86 inches and falling. Around central and western Illinois, rain was falling, with a temperature of 65 at Moline, 71 at Lakin, 71 at Macomb, 70 at Quincy, and 72 at Pontiac. At Galesburg, drizzle was falling, with a temperature of 70. It was cloudy, with a temperature of 76 at Bloomington, and 85 at Springfield. And once again at 3 p.m. in Peoria, under cloudy skies, the temperature was 73. Looking elsewhere around the Midwest at 3 p.m., Chicago had light rain, and 70. Indianapolis was partly sunny, and 85. St. Louis was partly sunny, and 89. Kansas City had light rain and fog, and 71. Des Moines had light rain, and 67. Milwaukee had light rain, and 63. And now a discussion of hazardous weather conditions for the following counties in Illinois: Fulton, Knox, Marshall, Mason, McLean, Peoria, Stark, Tazewell, and Woodford. This hazardous weather outlook is for central Illinois, east central Illinois, southeast Illinois, and west central Illinois. For tonight, periods of showers and isolated thunderstorms are expected through tonight. Areas of locally heavy rain are possible, potentially exceeding 2 inches. For Friday through Wednesday, no hazardous weather is expected at this time. Spotter information statement: spotter activation is not anticipated tonight. The time is currently 3:42 p.m. Central Daylight Time. 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Now for the official National Weather Service forecast for Peoria and surrounding areas of central Illinois. Tonight, showers with a slight chance of thunderstorms until midnight, then a chance of showers after midnight. Cooler with lows in the mid-50s. North winds 10 to 15 miles an hour with gusts up to 25 miles an hour. Chance of rain near 100%. Friday, mostly sunny. Cooler. Less humid with highs in the mid-60s. North winds 10 to 15 miles an hour with gusts up to 25 miles an hour. Friday night, clear. Lows in the mid-40s. Northeast winds around 5 miles an hour. Saturday, sunny. Highs in the upper 60s. East winds around 5 miles an hour. Saturday night, mostly clear. Lows in the mid-40s. Southeast winds around 5 miles an hour until midnight, becoming light and variable. Sunday, sunny. Highs in the lower 70s. Sunday night through Monday night, clear. Lows in the mid-40s. Highs in the upper 60s. Tuesday and Tuesday night, mostly clear. Highs in the upper 60s. Lows in the upper 40s. Wednesday, mostly sunny. Highs in the mid-70s. Wednesday night and Thursday, mostly clear. Lows in the lower 50s. Highs in the mid-70s. Again, the forecast for Peoria and surrounding areas of central Illinois for tonight: showers and a slight chance of thunderstorms until midnight, then a chance of showers after midnight. Cooler. Lows in the mid-50s. North winds 10 to 15 miles an hour with gusts up to 25 miles an hour. Chance of rain near 100%. At 3 p.m. in Peoria, skies were cloudy. The temperature was 73 degrees, the dew point was 70, and the relative humidity was 90%. The wind was southwest at 7 miles an hour. The pressure was 29.86 inches and falling. Around central and western Illinois, rain was falling, with a temperature of 65 at Moline, 71 at Lakin, 71 at Macomb, 70 at Quincy, and 72 at Pontiac. At Galesburg, drizzle was falling, with a temperature of 70. It was cloudy, with a temperature of 76 at Bloomington, and 85 at Springfield. And once again at 3 p.m. in Peoria, under cloudy skies, the temperature was 73. The Peoria, Illinois climate summary for the month of September, 2026. The maximum temperature for the period was 96. The maximum occurred on September 3rd, 4th. The minimum temperature for the period was 49. The minimum occurred on September 28th. The average temperature was 71.8 degrees, which is 4.4 degrees above the normal average temperature. A total of 3.09 inches of pre-

precipitation fell during the period, which is 0.39 inches below the normal amount. No snow fell during the period, which is normal. There were 16 heating degree days this period, which is 50 below the normal amount. There were 227 cooling degree days this period, which is 90 above the normal amount. The mean wind for the period was 6 miles per hour. The maximum wind gust was 32 miles per hour from the east and occurred on September 20th. Looking elsewhere around the Midwest at 3 p.m., Chicago had light rain and 70. Indianapolis was partly sunny and 85. St. Louis was partly sunny and 89. Kansas City had light rain and fog and 71. Des Moines had light rain and 67. Milwaukee had light rain and 63. And now a discussion of hazardous weather conditions for the following counties in Illinois: Fulton, Knox, Marshall, Mason, McLean, Peoria, Stark, Tazewell, and Woodford. This hazardous weather outlook is for Central Illinois, East Central Illinois, Southeast Illinois, and West Central Illinois. For tonight, periods of showers and isolated thunderstorms are expected through tonight. Areas of locally heavy rain are possible, potentially exceeding 2 inches. For Friday through Wednesday, no hazardous weather is expected at this time. Spotter information statement: spotter activation is not anticipated tonight. The time is currently 3:47 p.m. Central Daylight Time. 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Now for the official National Weather Service forecast for Peoria and surrounding areas of Central Illinois. Tonight, showers with a slight chance of thunderstorms until midnight, then a chance of showers after midnight. Cooler with lows in the mid-50s. North winds 10 to 15 miles an hour with gusts up to 25 miles an hour. Chance of rain near 100%. Friday, mostly sunny. Cooler. Less humid with highs in the mid-60s. North winds 10 to 15 miles an hour with gusts up to 25 miles an hour. Friday night, clear. Lows in the mid-40s. Northeast winds around 5 miles an hour. Saturday, sunny. Highs in the upper 60s. East winds around 5 miles an hour. Saturday night, mostly clear. Lows in the mid-40s. Southeast winds around 5 miles an hour until midnight, becoming light and variable. Sunday, sunny. Highs in the lower 70s. Sunday night through Monday night, clear. Lows in the mid-40s. Highs in the upper 60s. Tuesday and Tuesday night, mostly clear. Highs in the upper 60s. Lows in the upper 40s. Wednesday, mostly sunny. Highs in the mid-70s. Wednesday night and Thursday, mostly clear. Lows in the lower 50s. Highs in the mid-70s. Again, the forecast for Peoria and surrounding areas of Central Illinois for tonight: showers and a slight chance of thunderstorms until midnight, then a chance of showers after midnight. Cooler. Lows in the mid-50s. North winds 10 to 15 miles an hour with gusts up to 25 miles an hour. Chance of rain near 100%. At 3 p.m. in Peoria, skies were cloudy. The temperature was 73 degrees, the dew point was 70, and the relative humidity was 90%. The wind was southwest at 7 miles an hour. The pressure was 29.86 inches and falling. Around central and western Illinois, rain was falling, with a temperature of 65 at Moline, 71 at Lakin, 71 at Macomb, 70 at Quincy, and 72 at Pontiac. At Galesburg, drizzle was falling, with a temperature of 70. It was cloudy, with a temperature of 76 at Bloomington, and 85 at Springfield. And once again at 3 p.m. in Peoria, under cloudy skies, the temperature was 73. Looking elsewhere around the Midwest at 3 p.m., Chicago had light rain and 70. Indianapolis was partly sunny and 85. St. Louis was partly sunny and 89. Kansas City had light rain and fog and 71. Des Moines had light rain and 67. Milwaukee had light rain and 63. And now a discussion of hazardous weather conditions for the following counties in Illinois: Fulton, Knox, Marshall, Mason, McLean, Peoria, Stark, Tazewell, and Woodford.

This hazardous weather outlook is for Central Illinois, East Central Illinois, Southeast Illinois, and West Central Illinois. For tonight, periods of showers and isolated thunderstorms are expected through tonight. Areas of locally heavy rain are possible, potentially exceeding 2 inches. For Friday through Wednesday, no hazardous weather is expected at this time. Spotter information statement. Spotter activation is not anticipated tonight. The time is currently 3:51 p.m. Central Daylight Time. 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Now for the official National Weather Service forecast for Peoria and surrounding areas of Central Illinois. Tonight, showers with a slight chance of thunderstorms until midnight, then a chance of showers after midnight. Cooler with lows in the mid-50s. North winds 10 to 15 miles an hour with gusts up to 25 miles an hour. Chance of rain near 100%. Friday, mostly sunny. Cooler. Less humid with highs in the mid-60s. North winds 10 to 15 miles an hour with gusts up to 25 miles an hour. Friday night, clear. Lows in the mid-40s. Northeast winds around 5 miles an hour. Saturday, sunny. Highs in the upper 60s. East winds around 5 miles an hour. Saturday night, mostly clear. Lows in the mid-40s. Southeast winds around 5 miles an hour until midnight, becoming light and variable. Sunday, sunny. Highs in the lower 70s. Sunday night through Monday night, clear. Lows in the mid-40s. Highs in the upper 60s. Tuesday and Tuesday night, mostly clear. Highs in the upper 60s. Lows in the upper 40s. Wednesday, mostly sunny. Highs in the mid-70s. Wednesday night and Thursday, mostly clear. Lows in the lower 50s. Highs in the mid-70s. Again, the forecast for Peoria and surrounding areas of Central Illinois for tonight. Showers and a slight chance of thunderstorms until midnight, then a chance of showers after midnight. Cooler. Lows in the mid-50s. North winds 10 to 15 miles an hour with gusts up to 25 miles an hour. Chance of rain near 100%. At 3 p.m. in Peoria, skies were cloudy. The temperature was 73 degrees, the dew point was 70, and the relative humidity was 90%. The wind was southwest at 7 miles an hour. The pressure was 29.86 inches and falling. Around central and western Illinois, rain was falling, with a temperature of 65 at Moline, 71 at Lakin, 71 at Macomb, 70 at Quincy, and 72 at Pontiac. At Galesburg, drizzle was falling, with a temperature of 70. It was cloudy, with a temperature of 76 at Bloomington, and 85 at Springfield. And once again at 3 p.m. in Peoria, under cloudy skies, the temperature was 73. Looking elsewhere around the Midwest at 3 p.m., Chicago had light rain, and 70. Indianapolis was partly sunny, and 85. St. Louis was partly sunny, and 89. Kansas City had light rain and fog, and 71. Des Moines had light rain, and 67. Milwaukee had light rain, and 63. And now a discussion of hazardous weather conditions for the following counties in Illinois: Fulton, Knox, Marshall, Mason, McLean, Peoria, Stark, Tazewell, and Woodford. This hazardous weather outlook is for Central Illinois, East Central Illinois, Southeast Illinois, and West Central Illinois. For tonight, periods of showers and isolated thunderstorms are expected through tonight. Areas of locally heavy rain are possible, potentially exceeding 2 inches. For Friday through Wednesday, no hazardous weather is expected at this time. Spotter information statement. Spotter activation is not anticipated tonight. The time is currently 3:55 p.m. Central Daylight Time. 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Now for the official National Weather Service forecast for Peoria and surrounding areas of Central Illinois. Tonight, showers with a slight chance of thunderstorms until midnight, then a chance of showers after midnight. Cooler with lows in the mid-50s. North winds 10 to 15 miles an hour with gusts up to 25 miles an hour. Chance of rain near 100%. Friday, mostly sunny.

cooler. Less humid with highs in the mid-60s. North winds 10 to 15 miles an hour with gusts up to 25 miles an hour. Friday night, clear. Lows in the mid-40s. Northeast winds around 5 miles an hour. Saturday, sunny. Highs in the upper 60s. East winds around 5 miles an hour. Saturday night, mostly clear. Lows in the mid-40s. Southeast winds around 5 miles an hour until midnight, becoming light and variable. Sunday, sunny. Highs in the lower 70s. Sunday night through Monday night, clear. Lows in the mid-40s. Highs in the upper 60s. Tuesday and Tuesday night, mostly clear. Highs in the upper 60s. Lows in the upper 40s. Wednesday, mostly sunny. Highs in the mid-70s. Wednesday night and Thursday, mostly clear. Lows in the lower 50s. Highs in the mid-70s. Again, the forecast for Peoria and surrounding areas of central Illinois for tonight, showers and a slight chance of thunderstorms until midnight, then a chance of showers after midnight. Cooler. Lows in the mid-50s. North winds 10 to 15 miles an hour with gusts up to 25 miles an hour. Chance of rain near 100%. At 3 p.m. in Peoria, skies were cloudy. The temperature was 73 degrees, the dew point was 70, and the relative humidity was 90%. The wind was southwest at 7 miles an hour. The pressure was 29.86 inches and falling. Around central and western Illinois, rain was falling, with a temperature of 65 at Moline, 71 at Lakin, 71 at Macomb, 70 at Quincy, and 72 at Pontiac. At Galesburg, drizzle was falling, with a temperature of 70. It was cloudy, with a temperature of 76 at Bloomington, and 85 at Springfield. And once again at 3 p.m. in Peoria, under cloudy skies, the temperature was 73. Looking elsewhere around the Midwest at 3 p.m., Chicago had light rain, and 70. Indianapolis was partly sunny, and 85. St. Louis was partly sunny, and 89. Kansas City had light rain and fog, and 71. Des Moines had light rain, and 67. Milwaukee had light rain, and 63. And now a discussion of hazardous weather conditions for the following counties in Illinois: Fulton, Knox, Marshall, Mason, McLean, Peoria, Stark, Tazewell, and Woodford. This hazardous weather outlook is for central Illinois, east central Illinois, southeast Illinois, and west central Illinois. For tonight, periods of showers and isolated thunderstorms are expected through tonight. Areas of locally heavy rain are possible, potentially exceeding 2 inches. For Friday through Wednesday, no hazardous weather is expected at this time. Spotter information statement: spotter activation is not anticipated tonight. The time is currently 3:59 p.m. Central Daylight Time. 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Now for the official National Weather Service forecast for Peoria and surrounding areas of central Illinois. Tonight, showers with a slight chance of thunderstorms until midnight, then a chance of showers after midnight. Cooler with lows in the mid-50s. North winds 10 to 15 miles an hour with gusts up to 25 miles an hour. Chance of rain near 100%. Friday, mostly sunny. Cooler. Less humid with highs in the mid-60s. North winds 10 to 15 miles an hour with gusts up to 25 miles an hour. Friday night, clear. Lows in the mid-40s. Northeast winds around 5 miles an hour. Saturday, sunny. Highs in the upper 60s. East winds around 5 miles an hour. Saturday night, mostly clear. Lows in the mid-40s. Southeast winds around 5 miles an hour until midnight, becoming light and variable. Sunday, sunny. Highs in the lower 70s. Sunday night through Monday night, clear. Lows in the mid-40s. Highs in the upper 60s. Tuesday and Tuesday night, mostly clear. Highs in the upper 60s. Lows in the upper 40s. Wednesday, mostly sunny. Highs in the mid-70s. Wednesday night and Thursday, mostly clear. Lows in the lower 50s. Highs in the mid-70s.

Again, the forecast for Peoria and surrounding areas of central Illinois for tonight. Showers and a slight chance of thunderstorms until midnight, then a chance of showers after midnight. Cooler. Lows in the mid-50s. North winds 10 to 15 miles an hour with gusts up to 25 miles an hour. Chance of rain near 100%. And now a discussion of hazardous weather conditions for the following counties in Illinois: Fulton, Knox, Marshall, Mason, McLean, Peoria, Stark, Tazewell, and Woodford. This hazardous weather outlook is for central Illinois, east central Illinois, southeast Illinois, and west central Illinois. For tonight, periods of showers and isolated thunderstorms are expected through tonight. Areas of locally heavy rain are possible, potentially exceeding 2 inches. For Friday through Wednesday, no hazardous weather is expected at this time. Spotter information statement. Spotter activation is not anticipated tonight. The time is currently 4:02 p.m. Central Daylight Time. 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Now for the official National Weather Service forecast for Peoria and surrounding areas of central Illinois. Tonight, showers with a slight chance of thunderstorms until midnight, then a chance of showers after midnight. Cooler with lows in the mid-50s. North winds 10 to 15 miles an hour with gusts up to 25 miles an hour. Chance of rain near 100%. Friday, mostly sunny. Cooler. Less humid with highs in the mid-60s. North winds 10 to 15 miles an hour with gusts up to 25 miles an hour. Friday night, clear. Lows in the mid-40s. Northeast winds around 5 miles an hour. Saturday, sunny. Highs in the upper 60s. East winds around 5 miles an hour. Saturday night, mostly clear. Lows in the mid-40s. Southeast winds around 5 miles an hour until midnight, becoming light and variable. Sunday, sunny. Highs in the lower 70s. Sunday night through Monday night, clear. Lows in the mid-40s. Highs in the upper 60s. Tuesday and Tuesday night, mostly clear. Highs in the upper 60s. Lows in the upper 40s. Wednesday, mostly sunny. Highs in the mid-70s. Wednesday night and Thursday, mostly clear. Lows in the lower 50s. Highs in the mid-70s. Again, the forecast for Peoria and surrounding areas of central Illinois for tonight. Showers and a slight chance of thunderstorms until midnight, then a chance of showers after midnight. Cooler. Lows in the mid-50s. North winds 10 to 15 miles an hour with gusts up to 25 miles an hour. Chance of rain near 100%. At 4 p.m. in Peoria, skies were cloudy. The temperature was 72 degrees, the dew point was 68, and the relative humidity was 87%. The wind was southwest at 10 miles an hour. The pressure was 29.86 inches and steady. Around central and western Illinois, rain was falling, with a temperature of 64 at Moline, 70 at Galesburg, 71 at Lakin, 71 at Macomb, and 70 at Quincy. It was cloudy, with a temperature of 77 at Bloomington, 82 at Springfield, and 73 at Pontiac. And once again at 4 p.m. in Peoria, under cloudy skies, the temperature was 72. And now a discussion of hazardous weather conditions for the following counties in Illinois: Fulton, Knox, Marshall, Mason, McLean, Peoria, Stark, Tazewell, and Woodford. This hazardous weather outlook is for central Illinois, east central Illinois, southeast Illinois, and west central Illinois. For tonight, periods of showers and isolated thunderstorms are expected through tonight. Areas of locally heavy rain are possible, potentially exceeding 2 inches. For Friday through Wednesday, no hazardous weather is expected at this time. Spotter information statement. Spotter activation is not anticipated tonight. The time is currently 4:05 p.m. Central Daylight Time. 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Now for the official National Weather Service forecast for Peoria and surrounding areas of central Illinois. Tonight, showers with a slight chance of thunderstorms until midnight, then a chance of showers after midnight. Cooler with lows in the mid-50s.

winds 10 to 15 miles an hour with gusts up to 25 miles an hour. Chance of rain near 100%. Friday, mostly sunny. Cooler. Less humid with highs in the mid-60s. North winds 10 to 15 miles an hour with gusts up to 25 miles an hour. Friday night, clear. Lows in the mid-40s. Northeast winds around 5 miles an hour. Saturday, sunny. Highs in the upper 60s. East winds around 5 miles an hour. Saturday night, mostly clear. Lows in the mid-40s. Southeast winds around 5 miles an hour until midnight, becoming light and variable. Sunday, sunny. Highs in the lower 70s. Sunday night through Monday night, clear. Lows in the mid-40s. Highs in the upper 60s. Tuesday and Tuesday night, mostly clear. Highs in the upper 60s. Lows in the upper 40s. Wednesday, mostly sunny. Highs in the mid-70s. Wednesday night and Thursday, mostly clear. Lows in the lower 50s. Highs in the mid-70s. Again, the forecast for Peoria and surrounding areas of central Illinois for tonight. Showers and a slight chance of thunderstorms until midnight, then a chance of showers after midnight. Cooler. Lows in the mid-50s. North winds 10 to 15 miles an hour with gusts up to 25 miles an hour. Chance of rain near 100%. At 4 p.m. in Peoria, skies were cloudy. The temperature was 72 degrees, the dew point was 68, and the relative humidity was 87%. The wind was southwest at 10 miles an hour. The pressure was 29.86 inches and steady. Around central and western Illinois, rain was falling, with a temperature of 64 at Moline, 70 at Galesburg, 71 at Lakin, 71 at Macomb, and 70 at Quincy. It was cloudy, with a temperature of 77 at Bloomington, 82 at Springfield, and 73 at Pontiac. And once again at 4 p.m. in Peoria, under cloudy skies, the temperature was 72. Looking elsewhere around the Midwest at 4 p.m., Chicago had light rain, and 65. Indianapolis was cloudy, and 84. St. Louis was cloudy, and 88. Kansas City was cloudy, and 68. Des Moines was cloudy, and 66. Milwaukee had rain, and 63. And now a discussion of hazardous weather conditions for the following counties in Illinois: Fulton, Knox, Marshall, Mason, McLean, Peoria, Stark, Tazewell, and Woodford. This hazardous weather outlook is for central Illinois, east central Illinois, southeast Illinois, and west central Illinois. For tonight, periods of showers and isolated thunderstorms are expected through tonight. Areas of locally heavy rain are possible, potentially exceeding 2 inches. For Friday through Wednesday, no hazardous weather is expected at this time. Spotter information statement: spotter activation is not anticipated tonight. The time is currently 4:09 p.m. Central Daylight Time. 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Now for the official National Weather Service forecast for Peoria and surrounding areas of central Illinois. Tonight, showers with a slight chance of thunderstorms until midnight, then a chance of showers after midnight. Cooler with lows in the mid-50s. North winds 10 to 15 miles an hour with gusts up to 25 miles an hour. Chance of rain near 100%. Friday, mostly sunny. Cooler. Less humid with highs in the mid-60s. North winds 10 to 15 miles an hour with gusts up to 25 miles an hour. Friday night, clear. Lows in the mid-40s. Northeast winds around 5 miles an hour. Saturday, sunny. Highs in the upper 60s. East winds around 5 miles an hour. Saturday night, mostly clear. Lows in the mid-40s. Southeast winds around 5 miles an hour until midnight, becoming light and variable. Sunday, sunny. Highs in the lower 70s. Sunday night through Monday night, clear. Lows in the mid-40s. Highs in the upper 60s. Tuesday and Tuesday night, mostly clear. Highs in the upper 60s. Lows in the upper 40s. Wednesday, mostly sunny. Highs in the mid-70s.
Wednesday night and Thursday, mostly clear. Lows in the lower 50s. Highs in the mid-70s. Again, the forecast for Peoria and surrounding areas of central Illinois for tonight, showers and a slight chance of thunderstorms until midnight, then a chance of showers after midnight. Cooler. Lows in the mid-50s. North winds 10 to 15 miles an hour with gusts up to 25 miles an hour. Chance of rain near 100%. At 4 p.m. in Peoria, skies were cloudy. The temperature was 72 degrees, the dew point was 68, and the relative humidity was 87%. The wind was southwest at 10 miles an hour. The pressure was 29.86 inches and steady. Around central and western Illinois, rain was falling, with a temperature of 64 at Moline, 70 at Galesburg, 71 at Lakin, 71 at Macomb, and 70 at Quincy. It was cloudy, with a temperature of 77 at Bloomington, 82 at Springfield, and 73 at Pontiac. And once again at 4 p.m. in Peoria, under cloudy skies, the temperature was 72. Looking elsewhere around the Midwest at 4 p.m., Chicago had light rain, and 65. Indianapolis was cloudy, and 84. St. Louis was cloudy, and 88. Kansas City was cloudy, and 68. Des Moines was cloudy, and 66. Milwaukee had rain, and 63. And now a discussion of hazardous weather conditions for the following counties in Illinois: Fulton, Knox, Marshall, Mason, McLean, Peoria, Stark, Tazewell, and Woodford. This hazardous weather outlook is for central Illinois, east central Illinois, southeast Illinois, and west central Illinois. For tonight, periods of showers and isolated thunderstorms are expected through tonight. Areas of locally heavy rain are possible, potentially exceeding 2 inches. For Friday through Wednesday, no hazardous weather is expected at this time. Spotter information statement: spotter activation is not anticipated tonight. 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Now for the official National Weather Service forecast for Peoria and surrounding areas of central Illinois. Tonight, showers with a slight chance of thunderstorms until midnight, then a chance of showers after midnight. Cooler with lows in the mid-50s. North winds 10 to 15 miles an hour with gusts up to 25 miles an hour. Chance of rain near 100%. Friday, mostly sunny. Cooler. Less humid with highs in the mid-60s. North winds 10 to 15 miles an hour with gusts up to 25 miles an hour. Friday night, clear. Lows in the mid-40s. Northeast winds around 5 miles an hour. Saturday, sunny. Highs in the upper 60s. East winds around 5 miles an hour. Saturday night, mostly clear. Lows in the mid-40s. Southeast winds around 5 miles an hour until midnight, becoming light and variable. Sunday, sunny. Highs in the lower 70s. Sunday night through Monday night, clear. Lows in the mid-40s. Highs in the upper 60s. Tuesday and Tuesday night, mostly clear. Highs in the upper 60s. Lows in the upper 40s. Wednesday, mostly sunny. Highs in the mid-70s. Wednesday night and Thursday, mostly clear. Lows in the lower 50s. Highs in the mid-70s. Again, the forecast for Peoria and surrounding areas of central Illinois for tonight: showers and a slight chance of thunderstorms until midnight, then a chance of showers after midnight. Cooler. Lows in the mid-50s. North winds 10 to 15 miles an hour with gusts up to 25 miles an hour. Chance of rain near 100%.
The Peoria, Illinois Climate Summary for the month of September, 2026.

The maximum temperature for the period was 96. The maximum occurred on September 3rd, 4th. The minimum temperature for the period was 49. The minimum occurred on September 28th. The average temperature was 71.8 degrees, which is 4.4 degrees above the normal average temperature. A total of 3.09 inches of precipitation fell during the period, which is 0.39 inches below the normal amount. No snow fell during the period, which is normal. There were 16 heating degree days this period, which is 50 below the normal amount. There were 227 cooling degree days this period, which is 90 above the normal amount. The mean wind for the period was 6 miles per hour. The maximum wind gust was 32 miles per hour from the east and occurred on September 20th. At 4 p.m. in Peoria, skies were cloudy. The temperature was 72 degrees, the dew point was 68, and the relative humidity was 87%. The wind was southwest at 10 miles an hour. The pressure was 29.86 inches and steady. Around central and western Illinois, rain was falling, with a temperature of 64 at Moline, 70 at Galesburg, 71 at Lakin, 71 at Macomb, and 70 at Quincy. It was cloudy, with a temperature of 77 at Bloomington, 82 at Springfield, and 73 at Pontiac. And once again at 4 p.m. in Peoria, under cloudy skies, the temperature was 72. Looking elsewhere around the Midwest at 4 p.m., Chicago had light rain, and 65. Indianapolis was cloudy, and 84. St. Louis was cloudy, and 88. Kansas City was cloudy, and 68. Des Moines was cloudy, and 66. Milwaukee had rain, and 63. And now a discussion of hazardous weather conditions for the following counties in Illinois: Fulton, Knox, Marshall, Mason, McLean, Peoria, Stark, Tazewell, and Woodford. This hazardous weather outlook is for Central Illinois, East Central Illinois, Southeast Illinois, and West Central Illinois. For tonight, periods of showers and isolated thunderstorms are expected through tonight. Areas of locally heavy rain are possible, potentially exceeding 2 inches. For Friday through Wednesday, no hazardous weather is expected at this time. Spotter information statement. Spotter activation is not anticipated tonight. The time is currently 4:18 p.m. Central Daylight Time. 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Now for the official National Weather Service forecast for Peoria and surrounding areas of Central Illinois. Tonight, showers with a slight chance of thunderstorms until midnight, then a chance of showers after midnight. Cooler with lows in the mid-50s. North winds 10 to 15 miles an hour with gusts up to 25 miles an hour. Chance of rain near 100%. Friday, mostly sunny. Cooler. Less humid with highs in the mid-60s. North winds 10 to 15 miles an hour with gusts up to 25 miles an hour. Friday night, clear. Lows in the mid-40s. Northeast winds around 5 miles an hour. Saturday, sunny. Highs in the upper 60s. East winds around 5 miles an hour. Saturday night, mostly clear. Lows in the mid-40s. Southeast winds around 5 miles an hour until midnight, becoming light and variable. Sunday, sunny. Highs in the lower 70s. Sunday night through Monday night, clear. Lows in the mid-40s. Highs in the upper 60s. Tuesday and Tuesday night, mostly clear. Highs in the upper 60s. Lows in the upper 40s. Wednesday, mostly sunny. Highs in the mid-70s. Wednesday night and Thursday, mostly clear. Lows in the lower 50s. Highs in the mid-70s. Again, the forecast for Peoria and surrounding areas of Central Illinois for tonight: showers and a slight chance of thunderstorms until midnight, then a chance of showers after midnight. Cooler. Lows in the mid-50s. North winds 10 to 15 miles an hour with gusts up to 25 miles an hour. Chance of rain near 100%. At 4 p.m. in Peoria, skies were cloudy. The temperature was 72 degrees, the dew point was 68, and the relative humidity was 87%. The wind was southwest at 10 miles an hour. The pressure was 29.86 inches and steady.

around central and western Illinois. Rain was falling, with a temperature of 64 at Moline, 70 at Galesburg, 71 at Lakin, 71 at Macomb, and 70 at Quincy. It was cloudy, with a temperature of 77 at Bloomington, 82 at Springfield, and 73 at Pontiac. And once again at 4 p.m. in Peoria, under cloudy skies, the temperature was 72. At 4 p.m. in Peoria, heavy rain and fog were reported. Visibility was 1¾ miles. The temperature was 71 degrees, the dew point was 69, and the relative humidity was 93%. The wind was west at 8 miles an hour. The pressure was 29.87 inches and rising. Around central and western Illinois, rain was falling, with a temperature of 64 at Moline, 70 at Galesburg, 70 at Lakin, 71 at Macomb, and 70 at Quincy. It was cloudy, with a temperature of 77 at Bloomington, 82 at Springfield, and 73 at Pontiac. And once again at 4 p.m. in Peoria, with heavy rain and fog, the temperature was 71. Looking elsewhere around the Midwest at 4 p.m., Chicago had light rain, and 65. Indianapolis was cloudy, and 84. St. Louis was cloudy, and 88. Kansas City was cloudy, and 68. Des Moines was cloudy, and 66. Milwaukee had rain, and 63. And now a discussion of hazardous weather conditions for the following counties in Illinois: Fulton, Knox, Marshall, Mason, McLean, Peoria, Stark, Tazewell, and Woodford. This hazardous weather outlook is for Central Illinois, East Central Illinois, Southeast Illinois, and West Central Illinois. For tonight, periods of showers and isolated thunderstorms are expected through tonight. Areas of locally heavy rain are possible, potentially exceeding 2 inches. For Friday through Wednesday, no hazardous weather is expected at this time. Spotter information statement: spotter activation is not anticipated tonight. The time is currently 4:23 p.m. Central Daylight Time. 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Now for the official National Weather Service forecast for Peoria and surrounding areas of Central Illinois. Tonight, showers with a slight chance of thunderstorms until midnight, then a chance of showers after midnight. Cooler with lows in the mid-50s. North winds 10 to 15 miles an hour with gusts up to 25 miles an hour. Chance of rain near 100%. Friday, mostly sunny. Cooler. Less humid with highs in the mid-60s. North winds 10 to 15 miles an hour with gusts up to 25 miles an hour. Friday night, clear. Lows in the mid-40s. Northeast winds around 5 miles an hour. Saturday, sunny. Highs in the upper 60s. East winds around 5 miles an hour. Saturday night, mostly clear. Lows in the mid-40s. Southeast winds around 5 miles an hour until midnight, becoming light and variable. Sunday, sunny. Highs in the lower 70s. Sunday night through Monday night, clear. Lows in the mid-40s. Highs in the upper 60s. Tuesday and Tuesday night, mostly clear. Highs in the upper 60s. Lows in the upper 40s. Wednesday, mostly sunny. Highs in the mid-70s. Wednesday night and Thursday, mostly clear. Lows in the lower 50s. Highs in the mid-70s. Again, the forecast for Peoria and surrounding areas of Central Illinois for tonight: showers and a slight chance of thunderstorms until midnight, then a chance of showers after midnight. Cooler. Lows in the mid-50s. North winds 10 to 15 miles an hour with gusts up to 25 miles an hour. Chance of rain near 100%. At 4 p.m. in Peoria, heavy rain and fog were reported. Visibility was 1¾ miles. The temperature was 71 degrees, the dew point was 69, and the relative humidity was 93%. The wind was west at 8 miles an hour. The pressure was 29.87 inches and rising. Around central and western Illinois, rain was falling, with a temperature of 64 at Moline, 70 at Galesburg, 70 at Lakin, 71 at Macomb, and 70 at Quincy. It was cloudy, with a temperature of 77 at Bloomington, 82 at Springfield, and 73 at Pontiac.

Corporation statement, spotter activation is not anticipated tonight. The time is currently 4:27 p.m. Central Daylight Time. 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Now for the official National Weather Service forecast for Peoria and surrounding areas of central Illinois. Tonight, showers with a slight chance of thunderstorms until midnight, then a chance of showers after midnight. Cooler with lows in the mid-50s. North winds 10 to 15 miles an hour with gusts up to 25 miles an hour. Chance of rain near 100%. Friday, mostly sunny. Cooler. Less humid with highs in the mid-60s. North winds 10 to 15 miles an hour with gusts up to 25 miles an hour. Friday night, clear. Lows in the mid-40s. Northeast winds around 5 miles an hour. Saturday, sunny. Highs in the upper 60s. East winds around 5 miles an hour. Saturday night, mostly clear. Lows in the mid-40s. Southeast winds around 5 miles an hour until midnight, becoming light and variable. Sunday, sunny. Highs in the lower 70s. Sunday night through Monday night, clear. Lows in the mid-40s. Highs in the upper 60s. Tuesday and Tuesday night, mostly clear. Highs in the upper 60s. Lows in the upper 40s. Wednesday, mostly sunny. Highs in the mid-70s. Wednesday night and Thursday, mostly clear. Lows in the lower 50s. Highs in the mid-70s. Again, the forecast for Peoria and surrounding areas of central Illinois for tonight. Showers and a slight chance of thunderstorms until midnight, then a chance of showers after midnight. Cooler. Lows in the mid-50s. North winds 10 to 15 miles an hour with gusts up to 25 miles an hour. Chance of rain near 100%. At 4 p.m. in Peoria, heavy rain and fog were reported. Visibility was 1¾ miles. The temperature was 71 degrees, the dew point was 69, and the relative humidity was 93%. The wind was west at 8 miles an hour. The pressure was 29.87 inches and rising. Around central and western Illinois, rain was falling, with a temperature of 64 at Moline, 70 at Galesburg, 70 at Lakin, 71 at Macomb, and 70 at Quincy. It was cloudy, with a temperature of 77 at Bloomington, 82 at Springfield, and 73 at Pontiac. And once again at 4 p.m. in Peoria, with heavy rain and fog, the temperature was 71. Looking elsewhere around the Midwest at 4 p.m., Chicago had light rain, and 65. Indianapolis was cloudy, and 84. St. Louis was cloudy, and 88. Kansas City was cloudy, and 68. Des Moines was cloudy, and 66. Milwaukee had light rain, and 63. And now a discussion of hazardous weather conditions for the following counties in Illinois: Fulton, Knox, Marshall, Mason, McLean, Peoria, Stark, Tazewell, and Woodford. This hazardous weather outlook is for central Illinois, east central Illinois, southeast Illinois, and west central Illinois. For tonight, periods of showers and isolated thunderstorms are expected through tonight. Areas of locally heavy rain are possible, potentially exceeding 2 inches. For Friday through Wednesday, no hazardous weather is expected at this time. Spotter information statement, spotter activation is not anticipated tonight. The time is currently 4:31 p.m. Central Daylight Time. 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Now for the official National Weather Service forecast for Peoria and surrounding areas of central Illinois. Tonight, showers with a slight chance of thunderstorms until midnight, then a chance of showers after midnight. Cooler with lows in the mid-50s. North winds 10 to 15 miles an hour with gusts up to 25 miles an hour. Chance of rain near 100%. Friday, mostly sunny. Cooler. Less humid with highs in the mid-60s. North winds 10 to 15 miles an hour with gusts up to 25 miles an hour. Friday night, clear. Lows in the mid-40s. Northeast winds around 5 miles an hour. Saturday, sunny. Highs in the upper 60s. East winds around 5 miles an hour.

Saturday night, mostly clear. Lows in the mid-40s. Southeast winds around 5 miles an hour until midnight, becoming light and variable. Sunday, sunny. Highs in the lower 70s. Sunday night through Monday night, clear. Lows in the mid-40s. Highs in the upper 60s. Tuesday and Tuesday night, mostly clear. Highs in the upper 60s. Lows in the upper 40s. Wednesday, mostly sunny. Highs in the mid-70s. Wednesday night and Thursday, mostly clear. Lows in the lower 50s. Highs in the mid-70s. Again, the forecast for Peoria and surrounding areas of central Illinois for tonight, showers and a slight chance of thunderstorms until midnight, then a chance of showers after midnight. Cooler. Lows in the mid-50s. North winds 10 to 15 miles an hour with gusts up to 20, chance of thunderstorms until midnight, then a chance of showers after midnight. Cooler. Lows in the mid-50s. North winds 10 to 15 miles an hour with gusts up to 25 miles an hour. Chance of rain near 100%. At 4 p.m. in Peoria, heavy rain and fog were reported. Visibility was 1¾ miles. The temperature was 71 degrees, the dew point was 69, and the relative humidity was 93%. The wind was west at 8 miles an hour. The pressure was 29.87 inches and rising. Around central and western Illinois, rain was falling, with a temperature of 64 at Moline, 70 at Galesburg, 70 at Lakin, 71 at Macomb, and 70 at Quincy. It was cloudy, with a temperature of 77 at Bloomington, 82 at Springfield, and 73 at Pontiac. And once again at 4 p.m. in Peoria, with heavy rain and fog, the temperature was 71. Looking elsewhere around the Midwest at 4 p.m., Chicago had light rain, and 65. Indianapolis was cloudy, and 84. St. Louis was cloudy, and 88. Kansas City was cloudy, and 68. Des Moines was cloudy, and 66. Milwaukee had light rain, and 63. And now a discussion of hazardous weather conditions for the following counties in Illinois: Fulton, Knox, Marshall, Mason, McLean, Peoria, Stark, Tazewell, and Woodford. This hazardous weather outlook is for central Illinois, east central Illinois, southeast Illinois, and west central Illinois. For tonight, periods of showers and isolated thunderstorms are expected through tonight. Areas of locally heavy rain are possible, potentially exceeding 2 inches. For Friday through Wednesday, no hazardous weather is expected at this time. Spotter information statement. Spotter activation is not anticipated tonight. The time is currently 4:35 p.m. Central Daylight Time. 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Now for the official National Weather Service forecast for Peoria and surrounding areas of central Illinois. Tonight, showers with a slight chance of thunderstorms until midnight, then a chance of showers after midnight. Cooler with lows in the mid-50s. North winds 10 to 15 miles an hour with gusts up to 25 miles an hour. Chance of rain near 100%. Friday, mostly sunny. Cooler. Less humid with highs in the mid-60s. North winds 10 to 15 miles an hour with gusts up to 25 miles an hour. Friday night, clear. Lows in the mid-40s. Northeast winds around 5 miles an hour. Saturday, sunny. Highs in the upper 60s. East winds around 5 miles an hour. Saturday night, mostly clear. Lows in the mid-40s. Southeast winds around 5 miles an hour until midnight, becoming light and variable. Sunday, sunny. Highs in the lower 70s. Sunday night through Monday night, clear. Lows in the mid-40s. Highs in the upper 60s. Tuesday and Tuesday night, mostly clear. Highs in the upper 60s. Lows in the upper 40s. Wednesday, mostly sunny. Highs in the mid-70s. Wednesday night and Thursday, mostly clear. Lows in the lower 50s. Highs in the mid-70s. Again, the forecast for Peoria and surrounding areas of central Illinois for tonight: showers and a slight chance of thunderstorms until midnight, then a chance of showers after midnight. Cooler.

lows in the mid-50s. North winds 10 to 15 miles an hour with gusts up to 25 miles an hour. Chance of rain near 100%. At 4 p.m. in Peoria, heavy rain and fog were reported. Visibility was 1¾ miles. The temperature was 71 degrees, the dew point was 69, and the relative humidity was 93%. The wind was west at 8 miles an hour. The pressure was 29.87 inches and rising. Around central and western Illinois, rain was falling, with a temperature of 64 at Moline, 70 at Galesburg, 70 at Lakin, 71 at Macomb, and 70 at Quincy. It was cloudy, with a temperature of 77 at Bloomington, 82 at Springfield, and 73 at Pontiac. And once again at 4 p.m. in Peoria, with heavy rain and fog, the temperature was 71. Looking elsewhere around the Midwest at 4 p.m., Chicago had light rain, and 65. Indianapolis was cloudy, and 84. St. Louis was cloudy, and 88. Kansas City was cloudy, and 68. Des Moines was cloudy, and 66. Milwaukee had light rain, and 63. And now a discussion of hazardous weather conditions for the following counties in Illinois: Fulton, Knox, Marshall, Mason, McLean, Peoria, Stark, Tazewell, and Woodford. This hazardous weather outlook is for Central Illinois, East Central Illinois, Southeast Illinois, and West Central Illinois. For tonight, periods of showers and isolated thunderstorms are expected through tonight. Areas of locally heavy rain are possible, potentially exceeding 2 inches. For Friday through Wednesday, no hazardous weather is expected at this time. Spotter information statement. Spotter activation is not anticipated tonight. The time is currently 4:39 p.m. Central Daylight Time. 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Now for the official National Weather Service forecast for Peoria and surrounding areas of Central Illinois. Tonight, showers with a slight chance of thunderstorms until midnight, then a chance of showers after midnight. Cooler with lows in the mid-50s. North winds 10 to 15 miles an hour with gusts up to 25 miles an hour. Chance of rain near 100%. Friday, mostly sunny. Cooler. Less humid with highs in the mid-60s. North winds 10 to 15 miles an hour with gusts up to 25 miles an hour. Friday night, clear. Lows in the mid-40s. Northeast winds around 5 miles an hour. Saturday, sunny. Highs in the upper 60s. East winds around 5 miles an hour. Saturday night, mostly clear. Lows in the mid-40s. Southeast winds around 5 miles an hour until midnight, becoming light and variable. Sunday, sunny. Highs in the lower 70s. Sunday night through Monday night, clear. Lows in the mid-40s. Highs in the upper 60s. Tuesday and Tuesday night, mostly clear. Highs in the upper 60s. Lows in the upper 40s. Wednesday, mostly sunny. Highs in the mid-70s. Wednesday night and Thursday, mostly clear. Lows in the lower 50s. Highs in the mid-70s. Again, the forecast for Peoria and surrounding areas of Central Illinois for tonight: showers and a slight chance of thunderstorms until midnight, then a chance of showers after midnight. Cooler. Lows in the mid-50s. North winds 10 to 15 miles an hour with gusts up to 25 miles an hour. Chance of rain near 100%. At 4 p.m. in Peoria, heavy rain and fog were reported. Visibility was 1¾ miles. The temperature was 71 degrees, the dew point was 69, and the relative humidity was 93%. The wind was west at 8 miles an hour. The pressure was 29.87 inches and rising. Around central and western Illinois, rain was falling, with a temperature of 64 at Moline, 70 at Galesburg, 70 at Lakin, 71 at Macomb, and 70 at Quincy. It was cloudy, with a temperature of 77 at Bloomington, 82 at Springfield, and 73 at Pontiac. And once again at 4 p.m. in Peoria, with heavy rain and fog, the temperature was 71. Looking elsewhere around the Midwest at 4 p.m., Chicago had light rain, and 65. Indianapolis was cloudy,

84. St. Louis was cloudy and 88. Kansas City was cloudy and 68. Des Moines was cloudy and 66. Milwaukee had light rain and 63. And now a discussion of hazardous weather conditions for the following counties in Illinois: Fulton, Knox, Marshall, Mason, McLean, Peoria, Stark, Tazewell, and Woodford. This hazardous weather outlook is for Central Illinois, East Central Illinois, Southeast Illinois, and West Central Illinois. For tonight, periods of showers and isolated thunderstorms are expected through tonight. Areas of locally heavy rain are possible, potentially exceeding 2 inches. For Friday through Wednesday, no hazardous weather is expected at this time. Spotter information statement: spotter activation is not anticipated tonight. The time is currently 4:43 p.m. Central Daylight Time. 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Now for the official National Weather Service forecast for Peoria and surrounding areas of Central Illinois. Tonight, showers with a slight chance of thunderstorms until midnight, then a chance of showers after midnight. Cooler with lows in the mid-50s. North winds 10 to 15 miles an hour with gusts up to 25 miles an hour. Chance of rain near 100%. Friday, mostly sunny. Cooler. Less humid with highs in the mid-60s. North winds 10 to 15 miles an hour with gusts up to 25 miles an hour. Friday night, clear. Lows in the mid-40s. Northeast winds around 5 miles an hour. Saturday, sunny. Highs in the upper 60s. East winds around 5 miles an hour. Saturday night, mostly clear. Lows in the mid-40s. Southeast winds around 5 miles an hour until midnight, becoming light and variable. Sunday, sunny. Highs in the lower 70s. Sunday night through Monday night, clear. Lows in the mid-40s. Highs in the upper 60s. Tuesday and Tuesday night, mostly clear. Highs in the upper 60s. Lows in the upper 40s. Wednesday, mostly sunny. Highs in the mid-70s. Wednesday night and Thursday, mostly clear. Lows in the lower 50s. Highs in the mid-70s. Again, the forecast for Peoria and surrounding areas of Central Illinois for tonight: showers and a slight chance of thunderstorms until midnight, then a chance of showers after midnight. Cooler. Lows in the mid-50s. North winds 10 to 15 miles an hour with gusts up to 25 miles an hour. Chance of rain near 100%. The Peoria, Illinois climate summary for the month of September, 2026. The maximum temperature for the period was 96. The maximum occurred on September 3rd, 4th. The minimum temperature for the period was 49. The minimum occurred on September 28th. The average temperature was 71.8 degrees, which is 4.4 degrees above the normal average temperature. A total of 3.09 inches of precipitation fell during the period, which is 0.39 inches below the normal amount. No snow fell during the period, which is normal. There were 16 heating degree days this period, which is 50 below the normal amount. There were 227 cooling degree days this period, which is 90 above the normal amount. The mean wind for the period was 6 miles per hour. The maximum wind gust was 32 miles per hour from the east and occurred on September 20th. At 4 p.m. in Peoria, heavy rain and fog were reported. Visibility was 1¾ miles. The temperature was 71 degrees, the dew point was 69, and the relative humidity was 93%. The wind was west at 8 miles an hour. The pressure was 29.87 inches and rising. Around central and western Illinois, rain was falling, with a temperature of 64 at Moline, 70 at Galesburg, 70 at Lakin, 71 at Macomb, and 70 at Quincy. It was cloudy, with a temperature of 77 at Bloomington, 82 at Springfield, and 73 at Pontiac. And once again at 4 p.m. in Peoria, with heavy rain and fog, the temperature was 71. Looking elsewhere around the Midwest at 4 p.m., Chicago had light rain, and 65. Indianapolis was cloudy, and 84. St. Louis was cloudy, and 88. Kansas City was cloudy, and 68. Des Moines was cloudy,
and 66. Milwaukee had light rain and 63. And now a discussion of hazardous weather conditions for the following counties in Illinois: Fulton, Knox, Marshall, Mason, McLean, Peoria, Stark, Tazewell, and Woodford. This hazardous weather outlook is for Central Illinois, East Central Illinois, Southeast Illinois, and West Central Illinois. For tonight, periods of showers and isolated thunderstorms are expected through tonight. Areas of locally heavy rain are possible, potentially exceeding 2 inches. For Friday through Wednesday, no hazardous weather is expected at this time. Spotter information statement: spotter activation is not anticipated tonight. The time is currently 4:47 p.m. Central Daylight Time. 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Now for the official National Weather Service forecast for Peoria and surrounding areas of Central Illinois. Tonight, showers with a slight chance of thunderstorms until midnight, then a chance of showers after midnight. Cooler with lows in the mid-50s. North winds 10 to 15 miles an hour with gusts up to 25 miles an hour. Chance of rain near 100%. Friday, mostly sunny. Cooler. Less humid with highs in the mid-60s. North winds 10 to 15 miles an hour with gusts up to 25 miles an hour. Friday night, clear. Lows in the mid-40s. Northeast winds around 5 miles an hour. Saturday, sunny. Highs in the upper 60s. East winds around 5 miles an hour. Saturday night, mostly clear. Lows in the mid-40s. Southeast winds around 5 miles an hour until midnight, becoming light and variable. Sunday, sunny. Highs in the lower 70s. Sunday night through Monday night, clear. Lows in the mid-40s. Highs in the upper 60s. Tuesday and Tuesday night, mostly clear. Highs in the upper 60s. Lows in the upper 40s. Wednesday, mostly sunny. Highs in the mid-70s. Wednesday night and Thursday, mostly clear. Lows in the lower 50s. Highs in the mid-70s. Again, the forecast for Peoria and surrounding areas of Central Illinois for tonight: showers and a slight chance of thunderstorms until midnight, then a chance of showers after midnight. Cooler. Lows in the mid-50s. North winds 10 to 15 miles an hour with gusts up to 25 miles an hour. Chance of rain near 100%. At 4 p.m. in Peoria, heavy rain and fog were reported. Visibility was 1.75 miles. The temperature was 71 degrees, the dew point was 69, and the relative humidity was 93%. The wind was west at 8 miles an hour. The pressure was 29.87 inches and rising. Around central and western Illinois, rain was falling, with a temperature of 64 at Moline, 70 at Galesburg, 70 at Lakin, 71 at Macomb, and 70 at Quincy. It was cloudy, with a temperature of 77 at Bloomington, 82 at Springfield, and 73 at Pontiac. And once again at 4 p.m. in Peoria, with heavy rain and fog, the temperature was 71. Looking elsewhere around the Midwest at 4 p.m., Chicago had light rain, and 65. Indianapolis was cloudy, and 84. St. Louis was cloudy, and 88. Kansas City was cloudy, and 68. Des Moines was cloudy, and 66. Milwaukee had light rain, and 63. And now a discussion of hazardous weather conditions for the following counties in Illinois: Fulton, Knox, Marshall, Mason, McLean, Peoria, Stark, Tazewell, and Woodford. This hazardous weather outlook is for Central Illinois, East Central Illinois, Southeast Illinois, and West Central Illinois. For tonight, periods of showers and isolated thunderstorms are expected through tonight. Areas of locally heavy rain are possible, potentially exceeding 2 inches. For Friday through Wednesday, no hazardous weather is expected at this time. Spotter information statement: spotter activation is not anticipated tonight. The time is currently 4:51 p.m. Central Daylight Time. 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Now for the official National Weather Service forecast for Peoria and surrounding areas of Central Illinois. Tonight,

set in 1920. 0.09 inches of precipitation fell today, which brings the monthly total to 0.09 inches. The total precipitation for the year now stands at 34.02 inches. Sunset tonight is at 6:41 p.m. Sunrise tomorrow is at 6:56 a.m. And now a discussion of hazardous weather conditions for the following counties in Illinois: Fulton, Knox, Marshall, Mason, McLean, Peoria, Stark, Tazewell, and Woodford. This hazardous weather outlook is for Central Illinois, East Central Illinois, Southeast Illinois, and West Central Illinois. For tonight, periods of showers and isolated thunderstorms are expected through tonight. Areas of locally heavy rain are possible, potentially exceeding 2 inches. For Friday through Wednesday, no hazardous weather is expected at this time. Spotter information statement. Spotter activation is not anticipated tonight. The time is currently 5:03 p.m. Central Daylight Time. 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Now for the official National Weather Service forecast for Peoria and surrounding areas of Central Illinois. Tonight, showers with a slight chance of thunderstorms until midnight, then a chance of showers after midnight. Cooler with lows in the mid-50s. North winds 10 to 15 miles an hour with gusts up to 25 miles an hour. Chance of rain near 100%. Friday, mostly sunny. Cooler. Less humid with highs in the mid-60s. North winds 10 to 15 miles an hour with gusts up to 25 miles an hour. Friday night, clear. Lows in the mid-40s. Northeast winds around 5 miles an hour. Saturday, sunny. Highs in the upper 60s. East winds around 5 miles an hour. Saturday night, mostly clear. Lows in the mid-40s. Southeast winds around 5 miles an hour until midnight, becoming light and variable. Sunday, sunny. Highs in the lower 70s. Sunday night through Monday night, clear. Lows in the mid-40s. Highs in the upper 60s. Tuesday and Tuesday night, mostly clear. Highs in the upper 60s. Lows in the upper 40s. Wednesday, mostly sunny. Highs in the mid-70s. Wednesday night and Thursday, mostly clear. Lows in the lower 50s. Highs in the mid-70s. Again, the forecast for Peoria and surrounding areas of Central Illinois for tonight: showers and a slight chance of thunderstorms until midnight, then a chance of showers after midnight. Cooler. Lows in the mid-50s. North winds 10 to 15 miles an hour with gusts up to 25 miles an hour. Chance of rain near 100%. At 5 p.m. in Peoria, light rain and fog were reported. Visibility was 2.5 miles. The temperature was 70 degrees, the dew point was 69, and the relative humidity was 97%. The wind was west at 8 miles an hour. The pressure was 29.87 inches and steady. Around central and western Illinois, rain was falling, with a temperature of 65 at Moline, 64 at Galesburg, 70 at Lakin, and 70 at Macomb. It was cloudy, with a temperature of 76 at Bloomington, 79 at Springfield, and 72 at Pontiac. At Quincy, rain and fog were reported, with a temperature of 69. And once again at 5 p.m. in Peoria, with light rain and fog, the temperature was 70. And now a discussion of hazardous weather conditions for the following counties in Illinois: Fulton, Knox, Marshall, Mason, McLean, Peoria, Stark, Tazewell, and Woodford. This hazardous weather outlook is for Central Illinois, East Central Illinois, Southeast Illinois, and West Central Illinois. For tonight, periods of showers and isolated thunderstorms are expected through tonight. Areas of locally heavy rain are possible, potentially exceeding 2 inches. For Friday through Wednesday, no hazardous weather is expected at this time. Spotter information statement. Spotter activation is not anticipated tonight. The time is currently 5:06 p.m. Central Daylight Time. 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Now for the official National Weather Service forecast for Peoria and surrounding areas of Central Illinois. Tonight, showers with a slight chance of thunderstorms until midnight.

then a chance of showers after midnight. Cooler with lows in the mid-50s. North winds 10 to 15 miles an hour with gusts up to 25 miles an hour. Chance of rain near 100%. Friday, mostly sunny. Cooler. Less humid with highs in the mid-60s. North winds 10 to 15 miles an hour with gusts up to 25 miles an hour. Friday night, clear. Lows in the mid-40s. Northeast winds around 5 miles an hour. Saturday, sunny. Highs in the upper 60s. East winds around 5 miles an hour. Saturday night, mostly clear. Lows in the mid-40s. Southeast winds around 5 miles an hour until midnight, becoming light and variable. Sunday, sunny. Highs in the lower 70s. Sunday night through Monday night, clear. Lows in the mid-40s. Highs in the upper 60s. Tuesday and Tuesday night, mostly clear. Highs in the upper 60s. Lows in the upper 40s. Wednesday, mostly sunny. Highs in the mid-70s. Wednesday night and Thursday, mostly clear. Lows in the lower 50s. Highs in the mid-70s. Again, the forecast for Peoria and surrounding areas of central Illinois for tonight. Showers and a slight chance of thunderstorms until midnight, then a chance of showers after midnight. Cooler. Lows in the mid-50s. North winds 10 to 15 miles an hour with gusts up to 25 miles an hour. Chance of rain near 100%. At 5 p.m. in Peoria, light rain and fog were reported. Visibility was 2.5 miles. The temperature was 70 degrees, the dew point was 69, and the relative humidity was 97%. The wind was west at 8 miles an hour. The pressure was 29.87 inches and steady. Around central and western Illinois, rain was falling, with a temperature of 65 at Moline, 64 at Galesburg, 70 at Lakin, and 70 at Macomb. It was cloudy, with a temperature of 76 at Bloomington, 79 at Springfield, and 72 at Pontiac. At Quincy, rain and fog were reported, with a temperature of 69. And once again at 5 p.m. in Peoria, with light rain and fog, the temperature was 70. Looking elsewhere around the Midwest at 5 p.m., Chicago had rain, and 64. Indianapolis was cloudy, and 83. St. Louis was cloudy, and 88. Kansas City had light rain, and 66. Des Moines was cloudy, and 63. Milwaukee had light rain, and 63. And now a discussion of hazardous weather conditions for the following counties in Illinois: Fulton, Knox, Marshall, Mason, McLean, Peoria, Stark, Tazewell, and Woodford. This hazardous weather outlook is for central Illinois, east central Illinois, southeast Illinois, and west central Illinois. For tonight, periods of showers and isolated thunderstorms are expected through tonight. Areas of locally heavy rain are possible, potentially exceeding 2 inches. For Friday through Wednesday, no hazardous weather is expected at this time. Spotter information statement: spotter activation is not anticipated tonight. The time is currently 5:10 p.m. Central Daylight Time. 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Now for the official National Weather Service forecast for Peoria and surrounding areas of central Illinois. Tonight, showers with a slight chance of thunderstorms until midnight, then a chance of showers after midnight. Cooler with lows in the mid-50s. North winds 10 to 15 miles an hour with gusts up to 25 miles an hour. Chance of rain near 100%. Friday, mostly sunny. Cooler. Less humid with highs in the mid-60s. North winds 10 to 15 miles an hour with gusts up to 25 miles an hour. Friday night, clear. Lows in the mid-40s. Northeast winds around 5 miles an hour. Saturday, sunny. Highs in the upper 60s. East winds around 5 miles an hour. Saturday night, mostly clear. Lows in the mid-40s. Southeast winds around 5 miles an hour until midnight, becoming light and variable. Sunday, sunny. Highs in the lower 70s. Sunday night through Monday night, clear. Lows in the mid-40s. Highs in the upper 60s. Tuesday and Tuesday night, mostly clear.

highs in the upper 60s. Lows in the upper 40s. Wednesday, mostly sunny. Highs in the mid-70s. Wednesday night and Thursday, mostly clear. Lows in the lower 50s. Highs in the mid-70s. Again, the forecast for Peoria and surrounding areas of central Illinois for tonight, showers and a slight chance of thunderstorms until midnight, then a chance of showers after midnight. Cooler. Lows in the mid-50s. North winds 10 to 15 miles an hour with gusts up to 25 miles an hour. Chance of rain near 100%. At 5 p.m. in Peoria, light rain and fog were reported. Visibility was 2.5 miles. The temperature was 70 degrees, the dew point was 69, and the relative humidity was 97%. The wind was west at 8 miles an hour. The pressure was 29.87 inches and steady. Around central and western Illinois, rain was falling, with a temperature of 65 at Moline, 64 at Galesburg, 70 at Lakin, and 70 at Macomb. It was cloudy, with a temperature of 76 at Bloomington, 79 at Springfield, and 72 at Pontiac. At Quincy, rain and fog were reported, with a temperature of 69. And once again at 5 p.m. in Peoria, with light rain and fog, the temperature was 70. 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Looking elsewhere around the Midwest at 5 p.m., Chicago had rain, and 64. Indianapolis was cloudy, and 83. St. Louis was cloudy, and 88. Kansas City had light rain, and 66. Des Moines was cloudy, and 63. Milwaukee had light rain, and 63. And now a discussion of hazardous weather conditions for the following counties in Illinois: Fulton, Knox, Marshall, Mason, McLean, Peoria, Stark, Tazewell, and Woodford. This hazardous weather outlook is for central Illinois, east central Illinois, southeast Illinois, and west central Illinois. For tonight, periods of showers and isolated thunderstorms are expected through tonight. Areas of locally heavy rain are possible, potentially exceeding 2 inches. For Friday through Wednesday, no hazardous weather is expected at this time. Spotter information statement: spotter activation is not anticipated tonight. The Peoria, Illinois climate summary for this evening, as of 4 p.m., October 1, 2026. Today's high temperature was 74 degrees. The normal high is 72. The record high is 89 degrees, which was last set in 1937. Today's low temperature was 65 degrees. The normal low is 50. The record low is 32 degrees, which was last set in 1920. 0.09 inches of precipitation fell today, which brings the monthly total to 0.09 inches. The total precipitation for the year now stands at 34.02 inches. Sunset tonight is at 6:41 p.m. Sunrise tomorrow is at 6:56 a.m. The Peoria, Illinois climate summary for the month of September, 2026. The maximum temperature for the period was 96. The maximum occurred on September 3rd, 4th. The minimum temperature for the period was 49. The minimum occurred on September 28th. The average temperature was 71.8 degrees, which is 4.4 degrees above the normal average temperature. A total of 3.09 inches of precipitation fell during the period, which is 0.39 inches below the normal amount. No snow fell during the period, which is normal. There were 16 heating degree days this period, which is 50 below the normal amount. There were 227 cooling degree days this period, which is 90 above the normal amount. The mean wind for the period was 6 miles per hour. The maximum wind gust was 32 miles per hour from the east and occurred on September 20th. And now a discussion of hazardous weather conditions for the following counties in Illinois: Fulton, Knox, Marshall,

Mason, McLean, Peoria, Stark, Tazewell, and Woodford. This hazardous weather outlook is for Central Illinois, East Central Illinois, Southeast Illinois, and West Central Illinois. For tonight, periods of showers and isolated thunderstorms are expected through tonight. Areas of locally heavy rain are possible, potentially exceeding 2 inches. For Friday through Wednesday, no hazardous weather is expected at this time. Spotter information statement, spotter activation is not anticipated tonight. The time is currently 5:17 p.m. Central Daylight Time. 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Now for the official National Weather Service forecast for Peoria and surrounding areas of Central Illinois. Tonight, showers with a slight chance of thunderstorms until midnight, then a chance of showers after midnight. Cooler with lows in the mid-50s. North winds 10 to 15 miles an hour with gusts up to 25 miles an hour. Chance of rain near 100%. Friday, mostly sunny. Cooler. Less humid with highs in the mid-60s. North winds 10 to 15 miles an hour with gusts up to 25 miles an hour. Friday night, clear. Lows in the mid-40s. Northeast winds around 5 miles an hour. Saturday, sunny. Highs in the upper 60s. East winds around 5 miles an hour. Saturday night, mostly clear. Lows in the mid-40s. Southeast winds around 5 miles an hour until midnight, becoming light and variable. Sunday, sunny. Highs in the lower 70s. Sunday night through Monday night, clear. Lows in the mid-40s. Highs in the upper 60s. Tuesday and Tuesday night, mostly clear. Highs in the upper 60s. Lows in the upper 40s. Wednesday, mostly sunny. Highs in the mid-70s. Wednesday night and Thursday, mostly clear. Lows in the lower 50s. Highs in the mid-70s. Again, the forecast for Peoria and surrounding areas of Central Illinois for tonight. Showers and a slight chance of thunderstorms until midnight, then a chance of showers after midnight. Cooler. Lows in the mid-50s. North winds 10 to 15 miles an hour with gusts up to 25 miles an hour. Chance of rain near 100%. At 5 p.m. in Peoria, light rain and fog were reported. Visibility was 2.5 miles. The temperature was 70 degrees, the dew point was 69, and the relative humidity was 97%. The wind was west at 8 miles an hour. The pressure was 29.87 inches and steady. Around central and western Illinois, rain was falling, with a temperature of 65 at Moline, 64 at Galesburg, 70 at Lakin, and 70 at Macomb. It was cloudy, with a temperature of 76 at Bloomington, 79 at Springfield, and 72 at Pontiac. At Quincy, rain and fog were reported, with a temperature of 69. And once again at 5 p.m. in Peoria, with light rain and fog, the temperature was 70. Looking elsewhere around the Midwest at 5 p.m., Chicago had rain, and 64. Indianapolis was cloudy, and 83. St. Louis was cloudy, and 88. Kansas City had light rain, and 66. Des Moines was cloudy, and 63. Milwaukee had light rain, and 63. And now a discussion of hazardous weather conditions for the following counties in Illinois: Fulton, Knox, Marshall, Mason, McLean, Peoria, Stark, Tazewell, and Woodford. This hazardous weather outlook is for Central Illinois, East Central Illinois, Southeast Illinois, and West Central Illinois. For tonight, periods of showers and isolated thunderstorms are expected through tonight. Areas of locally heavy rain are possible, potentially exceeding 2 inches. For Friday through Wednesday, no hazardous weather is expected at this time. Spotter information statement, spotter activation is not anticipated tonight. The time is currently 5:21 p.m. Central Daylight Time. 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Now for the official National Weather Service forecast for Peoria and surrounding areas of Central Illinois. Tonight, showers with a slight chance of thunderstorms until midnight, then a chance of showers after midnight. Cooler with lows in the mid-50s.
North winds 10 to 15 miles an hour with gusts up to 25 miles an hour. Chance of rain near 100%. Friday, mostly sunny. Cooler. Less humid with highs in the mid-60s. North winds 10 to 15 miles an hour with gusts up to 25 miles an hour. Friday night, clear. Lows in the mid-40s. Northeast winds around 5 miles an hour. Saturday, sunny. Highs in the upper 60s. East winds around 5 miles an hour. Saturday night, mostly clear. Lows in the mid-40s. Southeast winds around 5 miles an hour until midnight, becoming light and variable. Sunday, sunny. Highs in the lower 70s. Sunday night through Monday night, clear. Lows in the mid-40s. Highs in the upper 60s. Tuesday and Tuesday night, mostly clear. Highs in the upper 60s. Lows in the upper 40s. Wednesday, mostly sunny. Highs in the mid-70s. Wednesday night and Thursday, mostly clear. Lows in the lower 50s. Highs in the mid-70s. Again, the forecast for Peoria and surrounding areas of central Illinois for tonight. Showers and a slight chance of thunderstorms until midnight, then a chance of showers after midnight. Cooler. Lows in the mid-50s. North winds 10 to 15 miles an hour with gusts up to 25 miles an hour. Chance of rain near 100%. At 5 p.m. in Peoria, light rain was falling. Visibility was 6 miles. The temperature was 70 degrees, the dew point was 69, and the relative humidity was 97%. The wind was west at 8 miles an hour. The pressure was 29.87 inches and steady. Around central and western Illinois, rain was falling, with a temperature of 65 at Moline, 64 at Galesburg, 70 at Lakin, and 71 at Macomb. At Bloomington, it was partly sunny, with a temperature of 76. It was cloudy, with a temperature of 79 at Springfield, and 72 at Pontiac. At Quincy, rain and fog were reported, with a temperature of 69. And once again at 5 p.m. in Peoria, with light rain, the temperature was 70. Looking elsewhere around the Midwest at 5 p.m., Chicago had rain, and 64. Indianapolis was cloudy, and 83. St. Louis was cloudy, and 88. Kansas City had light rain, and 66. Des Moines was cloudy, and 63. Milwaukee had light rain, and 63. And now a discussion of hazardous weather conditions for the following counties in Illinois: Fulton, Knox, Marshall, Mason, McLean, Peoria, Stark, Tazewell, and Woodford. This hazardous weather outlook is for central Illinois, east central Illinois, southeast Illinois, and west central Illinois. For tonight, periods of showers and isolated thunderstorms are expected through tonight. Areas of locally heavy rain are possible, potentially exceeding 2 inches. For Friday through Wednesday, no hazardous weather is expected at this time. Spotter information statement: spotter activation is not anticipated tonight. The time is currently 5:25 p.m. Central Daylight Time. 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Now for the official National Weather Service forecast for Peoria and surrounding areas of central Illinois. Tonight, showers with a slight chance of thunderstorms until midnight, then a chance of showers after midnight. Cooler with lows in the mid-50s. North winds 10 to 15 miles an hour with gusts up to 25 miles an hour. Chance of rain near 100%. Friday, mostly sunny. Cooler. Less humid with highs in the mid-60s. North winds 10 to 15 miles an hour with gusts up to 25 miles an hour. Friday night, clear. Lows in the mid-40s. Northeast winds around 5 miles an hour. Saturday, sunny. Highs in the upper 60s. East winds around 5 miles an hour. Saturday night, mostly clear. Lows in the mid-40s. Southeast winds around 5 miles an hour until midnight, becoming light and variable. Sunday, sunny. Highs in the lower 70s. Sunday night through Monday night, clear. Lows in the mid-40s. Highs in the upper 60s. Tuesday and Tuesday night, mostly clear. Highs in the upper 60s.
lows in the upper 40s.

Rain was falling, with a temperature of 65 at Moline, 64 at Galesburg, 70 at Lakin, and 71 at Macomb. At Bloomington, it was partly sunny, with a temperature of 76. It was cloudy, with a temperature of 79 at Springfield, and 72 at Pontiac. At Quincy, rain and fog were reported, with a temperature of 69. And once again at 5 p.m. in Peoria, with light rain, the temperature was 70. Looking elsewhere around the Midwest at 5 p.m., Chicago had rain, and 64. Indianapolis was cloudy, and 83. St. Louis was cloudy, and 88. Kansas City had light rain, and 66. Des Moines was cloudy, and 63. Milwaukee had light rain, and 63. And now a discussion of hazardous weather conditions for the following counties in Illinois: Fulton, Knox, Marshall, Mason, McLean, Peoria, Stark, Tazewell, and Woodford. This hazardous weather outlook is for Central Illinois, East Central Illinois, Southeast Illinois, and West Central Illinois. For tonight, periods of showers and isolated thunderstorms are expected through tonight. Areas of locally heavy rain are possible, potentially exceeding 2 inches. For Friday through Wednesday, no hazardous weather is expected at this time. Spotter information statement: spotter activation is not anticipated tonight. The time is currently 5:29 p.m. Central Daylight Time. 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Now for the official National Weather Service forecast for Peoria and surrounding areas of Central Illinois. Tonight, showers with a slight chance of thunderstorms until midnight, then a chance of showers after midnight. Cooler with lows in the mid-50s. North winds 5 to 10 miles an hour with gusts up to 25 miles an hour. Chance of rain near 100%. Friday, mostly sunny. Cooler. Less humid with highs in the mid-60s. North winds 10 to 15 miles an hour with gusts up to 25 miles an hour. Friday night, clear. Lows in the mid-40s. Northeast winds around 5 miles an hour. Saturday, sunny. Highs in the upper 60s. East winds around 5 miles an hour. Saturday night, mostly clear. Lows in the mid-40s. Southeast winds around 5 miles an hour until midnight, becoming light and variable. Sunday, sunny. Highs in the lower 70s. Sunday night through Monday night, clear. Lows in the mid-40s. Highs in the upper 60s. Tuesday and Tuesday night, mostly clear. Highs in the upper 60s. Lows in the upper 40s. Wednesday, mostly sunny. Highs in the mid-70s. Wednesday night and Thursday, mostly clear. Lows in the lower 50s. Highs in the mid-70s. Again, the forecast for Peoria and surrounding areas of Central Illinois for tonight: showers and a slight chance of thunderstorms until midnight, then a chance of showers after midnight. Cooler. Lows in the mid-50s. North winds 5 to 10 miles an hour with gusts up to 25 miles an hour. Chance of rain near 100%. The Peoria, Illinois climate summary for this evening, as of 4 p.m., October 1, 2026. Today's high temperature was 74 degrees. The normal high is 72. The record high is 89 degrees, which was last set in 1937. Today's low temperature was 65 degrees. The normal low is 50. The record low is 32 degrees, which was last set in 1920. 0.09 inches of precipitation fell today, which brings the monthly total to 0.09 inches. The total precipitation for the year now stands at 34.02 inches. Sunset tonight is at 6:41 p.m. Sunrise tomorrow is at 6:56 a.m. At 5 p.m. in Peoria, light rain was falling. Visibility was 6 miles. The temperature was 70 degrees, the dew point was 69, and the relative humidity was 97%. The wind was west at 8 miles an hour. The pressure was 29.87 inches and steady. Around central and western Illinois, rain was falling, with a temperature of 65 at Moline, 64 at Galesburg, 70 at Lakin, and 71 at Macomb. At Bloomington, it was partly sunny, with a temperature of 76. It was

cloudy, with a temperature of 79 at Springfield and 72 at Pontiac. At Quincy, rain and fog were reported, with a temperature of 69. And once again at 5 p.m. in Peoria, with light rain, the temperature was 70. At Quincy, rain and fog were reported, with a temperature of 69. And once again at 5 p.m. in Peoria, with light rain, the temperature was 70. Looking elsewhere around the Midwest at 5 p.m., Chicago had rain, and 64. Indianapolis was cloudy, and 83. St. Louis was cloudy, and 88. Kansas City had light rain, and 66. Des Moines was cloudy, and 63. Milwaukee had light rain, and 63. And now a discussion of hazardous weather conditions for the following counties in Illinois: Fulton, Knox, Marshall, Mason, McLean, Peoria, Stark, Tazewell, and Woodford. This hazardous weather outlook is for Central Illinois, East Central Illinois, Southeast Illinois, and West Central Illinois. For tonight, periods of showers and isolated thunderstorms are expected through tonight. Areas of locally heavy rain are possible, potentially exceeding 2 inches. For Friday through Wednesday, no hazardous weather is expected at this time. Spotter information statement: spotter activation is not anticipated tonight. The time is currently 5:34 p.m. Central Daylight Time. 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Now for the official National Weather Service forecast for Peoria and surrounding areas of Central Illinois. Tonight, showers with a slight chance of thunderstorms until midnight, then a chance of showers after midnight. Cooler with lows in the mid-50s. North winds 5 to 10 miles an hour with gusts up to 25 miles an hour. Chance of rain near 100%. Friday, mostly sunny. Cooler. Less humid with highs in the mid-60s. North winds 10 to 15 miles an hour with gusts up to 25 miles an hour. Friday night, clear. Lows in the mid-40s. Northeast winds around 5 miles an hour. Saturday, sunny. Highs in the upper 60s. East winds around 5 miles an hour. Saturday night, mostly clear. Lows in the mid-40s. Southeast winds around 5 miles an hour until midnight, becoming light and variable. Sunday, sunny. Highs in the lower 70s. Sunday night through Monday night, clear. Lows in the mid-40s. Highs in the upper 60s. Tuesday and Tuesday night, mostly clear. Highs in the upper 60s. Lows in the upper 40s. Wednesday, mostly sunny. Highs in the mid-70s. Wednesday night and Thursday, mostly clear. Lows in the lower 50s. Highs in the mid-70s. Again, the forecast for Peoria and surrounding areas of Central Illinois for tonight: showers and a slight chance of thunderstorms until midnight, then a chance of showers after midnight. Cooler. Lows in the mid-50s. North winds 5 to 10 miles an hour with gusts up to 25 miles an hour. Chance of rain near 100%. At 5 p.m. in Peoria, light rain was falling. Visibility was 6 miles. The temperature was 70 degrees, the dew point was 69, and the relative humidity was 97%. The wind was west at 8 miles an hour. The pressure was 29.87 inches and steady. Around central and western Illinois, rain was falling, with a temperature of 65 at Moline, 64 at Galesburg, 70 at Lakin, and 71 at Macomb. At Bloomington, it was partly sunny, with a temperature of 76. It was cloudy, with a temperature of 79 at Springfield, and 72 at Pontiac. At Quincy, rain and fog were reported, with a temperature of 69. And once again at 5 p.m. in Peoria, with light rain, the temperature was 70. Looking elsewhere around the Midwest at 5 p.m., Chicago had rain, and 64. Indianapolis was cloudy, and 83. St. Louis was cloudy, and 88. Kansas City had light rain, and 66. Des Moines was cloudy, and 63. Milwaukee had light rain, and 63. And now a discussion of hazardous weather conditions for the following counties in Illinois: Fulton, Knox, Marshall, Mason, McLean, Peoria, Stark, Tazewell, and Woodford.

This hazardous weather outlook is for Central Illinois, East Central Illinois, Southeast Illinois, and West Central Illinois. For tonight, periods of showers and isolated thunderstorms are expected through tonight. Areas of locally heavy rain are possible, potentially exceeding 2 inches. For Friday through Wednesday, no hazardous weather is expected at this time. Spotter information statement. Spotter activation is not anticipated tonight. The time is currently 5:38 p.m. Central Daylight Time. 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Now for the official National Weather Service forecast for Peoria and surrounding areas of Central Illinois. Tonight, showers with a slight chance of thunderstorms until midnight, then a chance of showers after midnight. Cooler with lows in the mid-50s. North winds 5 to 10 miles an hour with gusts up to 25 miles an hour. Chance of rain near 100%. Friday, mostly sunny. Cooler. Less humid with highs in the mid-60s. North winds 10 to 15 miles an hour with gusts up to 25 miles an hour. Friday night, clear. Lows in the mid-40s. Northeast winds around 5 miles an hour. Saturday, sunny. Highs in the upper 60s. East winds around 5 miles an hour. Saturday night, mostly clear. Lows in the mid-40s. Southeast winds around 5 miles an hour until midnight, becoming light and variable. Sunday, sunny. Highs in the lower 70s. Sunday night through Monday night, clear. Lows in the mid-40s. Highs in the upper 60s. Tuesday and Tuesday night, mostly clear. Highs in the upper 60s. Lows in the upper 40s. Wednesday, mostly sunny. Highs in the mid-70s. Wednesday night and Thursday, mostly clear. Lows in the lower 50s. Highs in the mid-70s. Again, the forecast for Peoria and surrounding areas of Central Illinois for tonight. Showers and a slight chance of thunderstorms until midnight, then a chance of showers after midnight. Cooler. Lows in the mid-50s. North winds 5 to 10 miles an hour with gusts up to 25 miles an hour. Chance of rain near 100%. At 5 p.m. in Peoria, light rain was falling. Visibility was 6 miles. The temperature was 70 degrees, the dew point was 69, and the relative humidity was 97%. The wind was west at 8 miles an hour. The pressure was 29.87 inches and steady. Around central and western Illinois, rain was falling, with a temperature of 65 at Moline, 64 at Galesburg, 70 at Lakin, and 71 at Macomb. At Bloomington, it was partly sunny, with a temperature of 76. It was cloudy, with a temperature of 79 at Springfield, and 72 at Pontiac. At Quincy, rain and fog were reported, with a temperature of 69. And once again at 5 p.m. in Peoria, with light rain, the temperature was 70. Looking elsewhere around the Midwest at 5 p.m., Chicago had rain, and 64. Indianapolis was cloudy, and 83. St. Louis was cloudy, and 88. Kansas City had light rain, and 66. Des Moines was cloudy, and 63. Milwaukee had light rain, and 63. And now a discussion of hazardous weather conditions for the following counties in Illinois: Fulton, Knox, Marshall, Mason, McLean, Peoria, Stark, Tazewell, and Woodford. This hazardous weather outlook is for Central Illinois, East Central Illinois, Southeast Illinois, and West Central Illinois. For tonight, periods of showers and isolated thunderstorms are expected through tonight. Areas of locally heavy rain are possible, potentially exceeding 2 inches. For Friday through Wednesday, no hazardous weather is expected at this time. Spotter information statement. Spotter activation is not anticipated tonight. The time is currently 5:42 p.m. Central Daylight Time. 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Now for the official National Weather Service forecast for Peoria and surrounding areas of Central Illinois. Tonight, showers with a slight chance of thunderstorms until midnight, then a chance of showers after midnight. Cooler with lows in the mid-50s. North winds 5 to 10 miles an hour with gusts up to 25 miles an hour.

chance of rain near 100%. Friday, mostly sunny. Cooler. Less humid with highs in the mid-60s. North winds 10 to 15 miles an hour with gusts up to 25 miles an hour. Friday night, clear. Lows in the mid-40s. Northeast winds around 5 miles an hour. Saturday, sunny. Highs in the upper 60s. East winds around 5 miles an hour. Saturday night, mostly clear. Lows in the mid-40s. Southeast winds around 5 miles an hour until midnight, becoming light and variable. Sunday, sunny. Highs in the lower 70s. Sunday night through Monday night, clear. Lows in the mid-40s. Highs in the upper 60s. Tuesday and Tuesday night, mostly clear. Highs in the upper 60s. Lows in the upper 40s. Wednesday, mostly sunny. Highs in the mid-70s. Wednesday night and Thursday, mostly clear. Lows in the lower 50s. Highs in the mid-70s. Again, the forecast for Peoria and surrounding areas of central Illinois for tonight. Showers and a slight chance of thunderstorms until midnight, then a chance of showers after midnight. Cooler. Lows in the mid-50s. North winds 5 to 10 miles an hour with gusts up to 25 miles an hour. Chance of rain near 100%. At 5 p.m. in Peoria, light rain was falling. Visibility was 6 miles. The temperature was 70 degrees, the dew point was 69, and the relative humidity was 97%. The wind was west at 8 miles an hour. The pressure was 29.87 inches and steady. Around central and western Illinois, rain was falling, with a temperature of 65 at Moline, 64 at Galesburg, 70 at Lakin, and 71 at Macomb. At Bloomington, it was partly sunny, with a temperature of 76. It was cloudy, with a temperature of 79 at Springfield, and 72 at Pontiac. At Quincy, rain and fog were reported, with a temperature of 69. And once again at 5 p.m. in Peoria, with light rain, the temperature was 70. The Peoria, Illinois climate summary for this evening, as of 4 p.m., October 1, 2026. Today's high temperature was 74 degrees. The normal high is 72. The record high is 89 degrees, which was last set in 1937. Today's low temperature was 65 degrees. The normal low is 50. The record low is 32 degrees, which was last set in 1920. 0.09 inches of precipitation fell today, which brings the monthly total to 0.09 inches. The total precipitation for the year now stands at 34.02 inches. Sunset tonight is at 6:41 p.m. Sunrise tomorrow is at 6:56 a.m. The Peoria, Illinois climate summary for the month of September, 2026. The maximum temperature for the period was 96. The maximum occurred on September 3rd, 4th. The minimum temperature for the period was 49. The minimum occurred on September 28th. The average temperature was 71.8 degrees, which is 4.4 degrees above the normal average temperature. A total of 3.09 inches of precipitation fell during the period, which is 0.39 inches below the normal amount. No snow fell during the period, which is normal. There were 16 heating degree days this period, which is 50 below the normal amount. There were 227 cooling degree days this period, which is 90 above the normal amount. The mean wind for the period was 6 miles per hour. The maximum wind gust was 32 miles per hour from the east and occurred on September 20th. Looking elsewhere around the Midwest at 5 p.m., Chicago had rain, and 64. Indianapolis was cloudy, and 83. St. Louis was cloudy, and 88. Kansas City had light rain, and 66. Des Moines was cloudy, and 63. Milwaukee had light rain, and 63. And now a discussion of hazardous weather conditions for the following counties in Illinois: Fulton, Knox, Marshall, Mason, McLean, Peoria, Stark, Tazewell, and Woodford. This hazardous weather outlook is for central Illinois, east central Illinois, southeast Illinois, and west central Illinois. For tonight, periods of showers and isolated thunderstorms are expected through tonight. Areas of locally heavy rain are possible, potentially exceeding 2 inches.
For Friday through Wednesday, no hazardous weather is expected at this time. Spotter information statement. Spotter activation is not anticipated tonight. The time is currently 5:48 p.m. Central Daylight Time. 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Now for the official National Weather Service forecast for Peoria and surrounding areas of central Illinois. Tonight, showers with a slight chance of thunderstorms until midnight, then a chance of showers after midnight. Cooler with lows in the mid-50s. North winds 5 to 10 miles an hour with gusts up to 25 miles an hour. Chance of rain near 100%. Friday, mostly sunny. Cooler. Less humid with highs in the mid-60s. North winds 10 to 15 miles an hour with gusts up to 25 miles an hour. Friday night, clear. Lows in the mid-40s. Northeast winds around 5 miles an hour. Saturday, sunny. Highs in the upper 60s. East winds around 5 miles an hour. Saturday night, mostly clear. Lows in the mid-40s. Southeast winds around 5 miles an hour until midnight, becoming light and variable. Sunday, sunny. Highs in the lower 70s. Sunday night through Monday night, clear. Lows in the mid-40s. Highs in the upper 60s. Tuesday and Tuesday night, mostly clear. Highs in the upper 60s. Lows in the upper 40s. Wednesday, mostly sunny. Highs in the mid-70s. Wednesday night and Thursday, mostly clear. Lows in the lower 50s. Highs in the mid-70s. Again, the forecast for Peoria and surrounding areas of central Illinois for tonight. Showers and a slight chance of thunderstorms until midnight, then a chance of showers after midnight. Cooler. Lows in the mid-50s. North winds 5 to 10 miles an hour with gusts up to 25 miles an hour. Chance of rain near 100%. At 5 p.m. in Peoria, light rain was falling. Visibility was 6 miles. The temperature was 70 degrees, the dew point was 69, and the relative humidity was 97%. The wind was west at 8 miles an hour. The pressure was 29.87 inches and steady. Around central and western Illinois, rain was falling, with a temperature of 65 at Moline, 64 at Galesburg, 70 at Lakin, and 71 at Macomb. At Bloomington, it was partly sunny, with a temperature of 76. It was cloudy, with a temperature of 79 at Springfield, and 72 at Pontiac. At Quincy, rain and fog were reported, with a temperature of 69. And once again at 5 p.m. in Peoria, with light rain, the temperature was 70. Looking elsewhere around the Midwest at 5 p.m., Chicago had rain, and 64. Indianapolis was cloudy, and 83. St. Louis was cloudy, and 88. Kansas City had light rain, and 66. Des Moines was cloudy, and 63. Milwaukee had light rain, and 63. And now a discussion of hazardous weather conditions for the following counties in Illinois: Fulton, Knox, Marshall, Mason, McLean, Peoria, Stark, Tazewell, and Woodford. This hazardous weather outlook is for central Illinois, east central Illinois, southeast Illinois, and west central Illinois. For tonight, periods of showers and isolated thunderstorms are expected through tonight. Areas of locally heavy rain are possible, potentially exceeding 2 inches. For Friday through Wednesday, no hazardous weather is expected at this time. Spotter information statement. Spotter activation is not anticipated tonight. The time is currently 5:52 p.m. Central Daylight Time. 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Now for the official National Weather Service forecast for Peoria and surrounding areas of central Illinois. Tonight, showers with a slight chance of thunderstorms until midnight, then a chance of showers after midnight. Cooler with lows in the mid-50s. North winds 5 to 10 miles an hour with gusts up to 25 miles an hour. Chance of rain near 100%. Friday, mostly sunny. Cooler. Less humid with highs in the mid-60s. North winds 10 to 15 miles an hour with gusts up to 25 miles an hour. Friday night, clear. Lows in the mid-40s.

northeast winds around 5 miles an hour. Saturday, sunny. Highs in the upper 60s. East winds around 5 miles an hour. Saturday night, mostly clear. Lows in the mid-40s. Southeast winds around 5 miles an hour until midnight, becoming light and variable. Sunday, sunny. Highs in the lower 70s. Sunday night through Monday night, clear. Lows in the mid-40s. Highs in the upper 60s. Tuesday and Tuesday night, mostly clear. Highs in the upper 60s. Lows in the upper 40s. Wednesday, mostly sunny. Highs in the mid-70s. Wednesday night and Thursday, mostly clear. Lows in the lower 50s. Highs in the mid-70s. Again, the forecast for Peoria and surrounding areas of central Illinois for tonight. Showers and a slight chance of thunderstorms until midnight, then a chance of showers after midnight. Cooler. Lows in the mid-50s. North winds 5 to 10 miles an hour with gusts up to 25 miles an hour. Chance of rain near 100%. At 5 p.m. in Peoria, light rain was falling. Visibility was 6 miles. The temperature was 70 degrees, the dew point was 69, and the relative humidity was 97%. The wind was west at 8 miles an hour. The pressure was 29.87 inches and steady. Around central and western Illinois, rain was falling, with a temperature of 65 at Moline, 64 at Galesburg, 70 at Lakin, and 71 at Macomb. At Bloomington, it was partly sunny, with a temperature of 76. It was cloudy, with a temperature of 79 at Springfield, and 72 at Pontiac. At Quincy, rain and fog were reported, with a temperature of 69. And once again at 5 p.m. in Peoria, with light rain, the temperature was 70. Looking elsewhere around the Midwest at 5 p.m., Chicago had rain, and 64. Indianapolis was cloudy, and 83. St. Louis was cloudy, and 88. Kansas City had light rain, and 66. Des Moines was cloudy, and 63. Milwaukee had light rain, and 63. And now a discussion of hazardous weather conditions for the following counties in Illinois: Fulton, Knox, Marshall, Mason, McLean, Peoria, Stark, Tazewell, and Woodford. This hazardous weather outlook is for central Illinois, east central Illinois, southeast Illinois, and west central Illinois. For tonight, periods of showers and isolated thunderstorms are expected through tonight. Areas of locally heavy rain are possible, potentially exceeding 2 inches. For Friday through Wednesday, no hazardous weather is expected at this time. Spotter information statement: spotter activation is not anticipated tonight. The time is currently 5:55 p.m. Central Daylight Time. 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Now for the official National Weather Service forecast for Peoria and surrounding areas of central Illinois. Tonight, showers with a slight chance of thunderstorms until midnight, then a chance of showers after midnight. Cooler with lows in the mid-50s. North winds 5 to 10 miles an hour with gusts up to 25 miles an hour. Chance of rain near 100%. Friday, mostly sunny. Cooler. Less humid with highs in the mid-60s. North winds 10 to 15 miles an hour with gusts up to 25 miles an hour. Friday night, clear. Lows in the mid-40s. Northeast winds around 5 miles an hour. Saturday, sunny. Highs in the upper 60s. East winds around 5 miles an hour. Saturday night, mostly clear. Lows in the mid-40s. Southeast winds around 5 miles an hour until midnight, becoming light and variable. Sunday, sunny. Highs in the lower 70s. Sunday night through Monday night, clear. Lows in the mid-40s. Highs in the upper 60s. Tuesday and Tuesday night, mostly clear. Highs in the upper 60s. Lows in the upper 40s. Wednesday, mostly sunny. Highs in the mid-70s. Wednesday night and Thursday, mostly clear. Lows in the lower 50s. Highs in the mid-70s. Again, the forecast for Peoria and surrounding areas of central Illinois for tonight: showers and a slight chance of thunderstorms until midnight,
then a chance of showers after midnight. Cooler. Lows in the mid-50s. North winds 5 to 10 miles an hour with gusts up to 25 miles an hour. Chance of rain near 100%. At 5 p.m. in Peoria, light rain was falling. Visibility was 6 miles. The temperature was 70 degrees, the dew point was 69, and the relative humidity was 97%. The wind was west at 8 miles an hour. The pressure was 29.87 inches and steady. Around central and western Illinois, rain was falling, with a temperature of 65 at Moline, 64 at Galesburg, 70 at Lakin, and 71 at Macomb. At Bloomington, it was partly sunny, with a temperature of 76. It was cloudy, with a temperature of 79 at Springfield, and 72 at Pontiac. At Quincy, rain and fog were reported, with a temperature of 69. And once again at 5 p.m. in Peoria, with light rain, the temperature was 70. Looking elsewhere around the Midwest at 5 p.m., Chicago had rain, and 64. Indianapolis was cloudy, and 83. St. Louis was cloudy, and 88. Kansas City had light rain, and 66. Des Moines was cloudy, and 63. Milwaukee had light rain, and 63. And now a discussion of hazardous weather conditions for the following counties in Illinois: Fulton, Knox, Marshall, Mason, McLean, Peoria, Stark, Tazewell, and Woodford. This hazardous weather outlook is for Central Illinois, East Central Illinois, Southeast Illinois, and West Central Illinois. For tonight, periods of showers and isolated thunderstorms are expected through tonight. Areas of locally heavy rain are possible, potentially exceeding 2 inches. For Friday through Wednesday, no hazardous weather is expected at this time. Spotter information statement: spotter activation is not anticipated tonight. The time is currently 5:59 p.m. Central Daylight Time. The Peoria, Illinois climate summary for this evening, as of 4 p.m., October 1, 2026. Today's high temperature was 74 degrees. The normal high is 72. The record high is 89 degrees, which was last set in 1937. Today's low temperature was 65 degrees. The normal low is 50. The record low is 32 degrees, which was last set in 1920. 0.09 inches of precipitation fell today, which brings the monthly total to 0.09 inches. The total precipitation for the year now stands at 34.02 inches. Sunset tonight is at 6:41 p.m. Sunrise tomorrow is at 6:56 a.m. You're listening to NOAA Weather Radio All Hazards, station WXJ71 in Peoria. Now for the official National Weather Service forecast for Peoria and surrounding areas of Central Illinois. Tonight, showers with a slight chance of thunderstorms until midnight, then a chance of showers after midnight. Cooler with lows in the mid-50s. North winds 5 to 10 miles an hour with gusts up to 25 miles an hour. Chance of rain near 100%. Friday, mostly sunny. Cooler. Less humid with highs in the mid-60s. North winds 10 to 15 miles an hour with gusts up to 25 miles an hour. Friday night, clear. Lows in the mid-40s. Northeast winds around 5 miles an hour. Saturday, sunny. Highs in the upper 60s. East winds around 5 miles an hour. Saturday night, mostly clear. Lows in the mid-40s. Southeast winds around 5 miles an hour until midnight, becoming light and variable. Sunday, sunny. Highs in the lower 70s. Sunday night through Monday night, clear. Lows in the mid-40s. Highs in the upper 60s. Tuesday and Tuesday night, mostly clear. Highs in the upper 60s. Lows in the upper 40s. Wednesday, mostly sunny. Highs in the mid-70s. Wednesday night and Thursday, mostly clear. Lows in the lower 50s. Highs in the mid-70s. Again, the forecast for Peoria and surrounding areas of Central Illinois for tonight: showers and a slight chance of thunderstorms until midnight, then a chance of showers after midnight. Cooler. Lows in the mid-50s. North winds 5 to 10 miles an hour with gusts up to 25 miles an hour. Chance of rain near 100%.
And now a discussion.

of hazardous weather conditions for the following counties in Illinois: Fulton, Knox, Marshall, Mason, McLean, Peoria, Stark, Tazewell, and Woodford. This hazardous weather outlook is for Central Illinois, East Central Illinois, Southeast Illinois, and West Central Illinois. For tonight, periods of showers and isolated thunderstorms are expected through tonight. Areas of locally heavy rain are possible, potentially exceeding 2 inches. For Friday through Wednesday, no hazardous weather is expected at this time. Spotter information statement. Spotter activation is not anticipated tonight. The time is currently 6:03 p.m. Central Daylight Time. 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Now for the official National Weather Service forecast for Peoria and surrounding areas of Central Illinois. Tonight, showers with a slight chance of thunderstorms until midnight, then a chance of showers after midnight. Cooler with lows in the mid-50s. North winds 5 to 10 miles an hour with gusts up to 25 miles an hour. Chance of rain near 100%. Friday, mostly sunny. Cooler. Less humid with highs in the mid-60s. North winds 10 to 15 miles an hour with gusts up to 25 miles an hour. Friday night, clear. Lows in the mid-40s. Northeast winds around 5 miles an hour. Saturday, sunny. Highs in the upper 60s. East winds around 5 miles an hour. Saturday night, mostly clear. Lows in the mid-40s. Southeast winds around 5 miles an hour until midnight, becoming light and variable. Sunday, sunny. Highs in the lower 70s. Sunday night through Monday night, clear. Lows in the mid-40s. Highs in the upper 60s. Tuesday and Tuesday night, mostly clear. Highs in the upper 60s. Lows in the upper 40s. Wednesday, mostly sunny. Highs in the mid-70s. Wednesday night and Thursday, mostly clear. Lows in the lower 50s. Highs in the mid-70s. Again, the forecast for Peoria and surrounding areas of Central Illinois for tonight: showers and a slight chance of thunderstorms until midnight, then a chance of showers after midnight. Cooler. Lows in the mid-50s. North winds 5 to 10 miles an hour with gusts up to 25 miles an hour. Chance of rain near 100%. At 6 p.m. in Peoria, light rain was falling. Visibility was 5 miles. The temperature was 70 degrees, the dew point was 69, and the relative humidity was 97%. The wind was west at 7 miles an hour. The pressure was 29.88 inches and rising. Around central and western Illinois, rain was falling, with a temperature of 65 at Moline, 63 at Galesburg, 67 at Lakin, 65 at Macomb, 69 at Quincy, and 75 at Springfield. It was cloudy, with a temperature of 74 at Bloomington, and 73 at Pontiac. And once again at 6 p.m. in Peoria, with light rain, the temperature was 70. And now a discussion of hazardous weather conditions for the following counties in Illinois: Fulton, Knox, Marshall, Mason, McLean, Peoria, Stark, Tazewell, and Woodford. This hazardous weather outlook is for Central Illinois, East Central Illinois, Southeast Illinois, and West Central Illinois. For tonight, periods of showers and isolated thunderstorms are expected through tonight. Areas of locally heavy rain are possible, potentially exceeding 2 inches. For Friday through Wednesday, no hazardous weather is expected at this time. Spotter information statement. Spotter activation is not anticipated tonight. The time is currently 6:07 p.m. Central Daylight Time. 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Now for the official National Weather Service forecast for Peoria and surrounding areas of Central Illinois. Tonight, showers with a slight chance of thunderstorms until midnight, then a chance of showers after midnight. Cooler with lows in the mid-50s. North winds 5 to 10 miles an hour with gusts up to 25 miles an hour. Chance of rain near 100%. Friday, mostly sunny. Cooler. Less humid with highs in the mid-60s. North winds 10 to 15 miles an hour with gusts up to 25 miles an hour. Friday night, clear. Lows in the mid-40s.

Northeast winds around 5 miles an hour. Saturday, sunny. Highs in the upper 60s. East winds around 5 miles an hour. Saturday night, mostly clear. Lows in the mid-40s. Southeast winds around 5 miles an hour until midnight, becoming light and variable. Sunday, sunny. Highs in the lower 70s. Sunday night through Monday night, clear. Lows in the mid-40s. Highs in the upper 60s. Tuesday and Tuesday night, mostly clear. Highs in the upper 60s. Lows in the upper 40s. Wednesday, mostly sunny. Highs in the mid-70s. Wednesday night and Thursday, mostly clear. Lows in the lower 50s. Highs in the mid-70s. Again, the forecast for Peoria and surrounding areas of central Illinois for tonight: showers and a slight chance of thunderstorms until midnight, then a chance of showers after midnight. Cooler. Lows in the mid-50s. North winds 5 to 10 miles an hour with gusts up to 25 miles an hour. Chance of rain near 100%. At 6 p.m. in Peoria, light rain was falling. Visibility was 5 miles. The temperature was 70 degrees, the dew point was 69, and the relative humidity was 97%. The wind was west at 7 miles an hour. The pressure was 29.88 inches and rising. Around central and western Illinois, rain was falling, with a temperature of 65 at Moline, 63 at Galesburg, 67 at Lakin, 65 at Macomb, 69 at Quincy, and 75 at Springfield. It was cloudy, with a temperature of 74 at Bloomington, and 73 at Pontiac. And once again at 6 p.m. in Peoria, with light rain, the temperature was 70. Looking elsewhere around the Midwest at 6 p.m., Chicago had heavy rain and fog and 63. Indianapolis was cloudy, and 82. St. Louis was cloudy, and 87. Kansas City had light rain and fog and 65. Des Moines was cloudy, and 62. Milwaukee had light rain, and 63. And now a discussion of hazardous weather conditions for the following counties in Illinois: Fulton, Knox, Marshall, Mason, McLean, Peoria, Stark, Tazewell, and Woodford. This hazardous weather outlook is for central Illinois, east central Illinois, southeast Illinois, and west central Illinois. For tonight, periods of showers and isolated thunderstorms are expected through tonight. Areas of locally heavy rain are possible, potentially exceeding 2 inches. For Friday through Wednesday, no hazardous weather is expected at this time. Spotter information statement: spotter activation is not anticipated tonight. The time is currently 6:10 p.m. Central Daylight Time. 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Now for the official National Weather Service forecast for Peoria and surrounding areas of central Illinois. Tonight, showers with a slight chance of thunderstorms until midnight, then a chance of showers after midnight. Cooler with lows in the mid-50s. North winds 5 to 10 miles an hour with gusts up to 25 miles an hour. Chance of rain near 100%. Friday, mostly sunny. Cooler. Less humid with highs in the mid-60s. North winds 10 to 15 miles an hour with gusts up to 25 miles an hour. Friday night, clear. Lows in the mid-40s. Northeast winds around 5 miles an hour. Saturday, sunny. Highs in the upper 60s. East winds around 5 miles an hour. Saturday night, mostly clear. Lows in the mid-40s. Southeast winds around 5 miles an hour until midnight, becoming light and variable. Sunday, sunny. Highs in the lower 70s. Sunday night through Monday night, clear. Lows in the mid-40s. Highs in the upper 60s. Tuesday and Tuesday night, mostly clear. Highs in the upper 60s. Lows in the upper 40s. Wednesday, mostly sunny. Highs in the mid-70s. Wednesday night and Thursday, mostly clear. Lows in the lower 50s. Highs in the mid-70s. Again, the forecast for Peoria and surrounding areas of central Illinois for tonight: showers and a slight chance of thunderstorms until midnight, then a chance of showers after midnight. Cooler. Lows in the mid-50s. North wind.

5 to 10 miles an hour with gusts up to 25 miles an hour. Chance of rain near 100%. At 6 p.m. in Peoria, light rain was falling. Visibility was 5 miles. The temperature was 70 degrees, the dew point was 69, and the relative humidity was 97%. The wind was west at 7 miles an hour. The pressure was 29.88 inches and rising. Around central and western Illinois, rain was falling, with a temperature of 65 at Moline, 63 at Galesburg, 67 at Lakin, 65 at Macomb, 69 at Quincy, and 75 at Springfield. It was cloudy, with a temperature of 74 at Bloomington, and 73 at Pontiac. And once again at 6 p.m. in Peoria, with light rain, the temperature was 70. 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Looking elsewhere around the Midwest at 6 p.m., Chicago had heavy rain and fog and 63. Indianapolis was cloudy and 82. St. Louis was cloudy and 87. Kansas City had light rain and fog and 65. Des Moines was cloudy and 62. Milwaukee had light rain and 63. And now a discussion of hazardous weather conditions for the following counties in Illinois: Fulton, Knox, Marshall, Mason, McLean, Peoria, Stark, Tazewell, and Woodford. This hazardous weather outlook is for Central Illinois, East Central Illinois, Southeast Illinois, and West Central Illinois. For tonight, periods of showers and isolated thunderstorms are expected through tonight. Areas of locally heavy rain are possible, potentially exceeding 2 inches. For Friday through Wednesday, no hazardous weather is expected at this time. Spotter information statement: spotter activation is not anticipated tonight. The Peoria, Illinois climate summary for this evening, as of 4 p.m., October 1, 2026. Today's high temperature was 74 degrees. The normal high is 72. The record high is 89 degrees, which was last set in 1937. Today's low temperature was 65 degrees. The normal low is 50. The record low is 32 degrees, which was last set in 1920. 0.09 inches of precipitation fell today, which brings the monthly total to 0.09 inches. The total precipitation for the year now stands at 34.02 inches. Sunset tonight is at 6:41 p.m. Sunrise tomorrow is at 6:56 a.m. The Peoria, Illinois climate summary for the month of September, 2026. The maximum temperature for the period was 96. The maximum occurred on September 3rd, 4th. The minimum temperature for the period was 49. The minimum occurred on September 28th. The average temperature was 71.8 degrees, which is 4.4 degrees above the normal average temperature. A total of 3.09 inches of precipitation fell during the period, which is 0.39 inches below the normal amount. No snow fell during the period, which is normal. There were 16 heating degree days this period, which is 50 below the normal amount. There were 227 cooling degree days this period, which is 90 above the normal amount. The mean wind for the period was 6 miles per hour. The maximum wind gust was 32 miles per hour from the east and occurred on September 20th. The time is currently 6:17 p.m. Central Daylight Time. 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Now for the official National Weather Service forecast for Peoria and surrounding areas of Central Illinois. Tonight, showers with a slight chance of thunderstorms until midnight, then a chance of showers after midnight. Cooler with lows in the mid-50s. North winds 5 to 10 miles an hour with gusts up to 25 miles an hour. Chance of rain near 100%. Friday, mostly sunny. Cooler. Less humid with highs in the mid-60s. North winds 10 to 15.

15 miles an hour with gusts up to 25 miles an hour. Friday night, clear. Lows in the mid-40s. Northeast winds around 5 miles an hour. Saturday, sunny. Highs in the upper 60s. East winds around 5 miles an hour. Saturday night, mostly clear. Lows in the mid-40s. Southeast winds around 5 miles an hour until midnight, becoming light and variable. Sunday, sunny. Highs in the lower 70s. Sunday night through Monday night, clear. Lows in the mid-40s. Highs in the upper 60s. Tuesday and Tuesday night, mostly clear. Highs in the upper 60s. Lows in the upper 40s. Wednesday, mostly sunny. Highs in the mid-70s. Wednesday night and Thursday, mostly clear. Lows in the lower 50s. Highs in the mid-70s. Again, the forecast for Peoria and surrounding areas of central Illinois for tonight: showers and a slight chance of thunderstorms until midnight, then a chance of showers after midnight. Cooler. Lows in the mid-50s. North winds 5 to 10 miles an hour with gusts up to 25 miles an hour. Chance of rain near 100%. At 6 p.m. in Peoria, light rain was falling. Visibility was 5 miles. The temperature was 70 degrees, the dew point was 69, and the relative humidity was 97%. The wind was west at 7 miles an hour. The pressure was 29.88 inches and rising. Around central and western Illinois, rain was falling, with a temperature of 65 at Moline, 63 at Galesburg, 67 at Lakin, 65 at Macomb, 69 at Quincy, and 75 at Springfield. It was cloudy, with a temperature of 74 at Bloomington, and 73 at Pontiac. And once again at 6 p.m. in Peoria, with light rain, the temperature was 70. Looking elsewhere around the Midwest at 6 p.m., Chicago had heavy rain and fog and 63. Indianapolis was cloudy, and 82. St. Louis was cloudy, and 87. Kansas City had light rain and fog and 65. Des Moines was cloudy, and 62. Milwaukee had light rain, and 63. The time is currently 6:20 p.m. Central Daylight Time. 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Now for the official National Weather Service forecast for Peoria and surrounding areas of central Illinois. Tonight, showers with a slight chance of thunderstorms until midnight, then a chance of showers after midnight. Cooler with lows in the mid-50s. North winds 5 to 10 miles an hour with gusts up to 25 miles an hour. Chance of rain near 100%. Friday, mostly sunny. Cooler. Less humid with highs in the mid-60s. North winds 10 to 15 miles an hour with gusts up to 25 miles an hour. Friday night, clear. Lows in the mid-40s. Northeast winds around 5 miles an hour. Saturday, sunny. Highs in the upper 60s. East winds around 5 miles an hour. Saturday night, mostly clear. Lows in the mid-40s. Southeast winds around 5 miles an hour until midnight, becoming light and variable. Sunday, sunny. Highs in the lower 70s. Sunday night through Monday night, clear. Lows in the mid-40s. Highs in the upper 60s. Tuesday and Tuesday night, mostly clear. Highs in the upper 60s. Lows in the upper 40s. Wednesday, mostly sunny. Highs in the mid-70s. Wednesday night and Thursday, mostly clear. Lows in the lower 50s. Highs in the mid-70s. Again, the forecast for Peoria and surrounding areas of central Illinois for tonight: showers and a slight chance of thunderstorms until midnight, then a chance of showers after midnight. Cooler. Lows in the mid-50s. North winds 5 to 10 miles an hour with gusts up to 25 miles an hour. Chance of rain near 100%. At 6 p.m. in Peoria, light rain was falling. The temperature was 70 degrees, the dew point was 69, and the relative humidity was 97%. The wind was northwest at 6 miles an hour. The pressure was 29.88 inches and rising.
Around central and western Illinois, rain was falling, with a temperature of 65 at Moline, 63 at Galesburg, 67 at Lakin, 64 at Macomb, 69 at Quincy, and 75 at Springfield. It was cloudy, with a temperature of 74 at Bloomington, and 73 at Pontiac. And once again at 6 p.m. in Peoria, with light rain, the temperature was 70. Looking elsewhere around the Midwest at 6 p.m., Chicago had heavy rain and fog and 63. Indianapolis was cloudy, and 82. St. Louis was cloudy, and 87. Kansas City had light rain and fog and 65. Des Moines was cloudy, and 62. Milwaukee had light rain, and 63. The time is currently 6:23 p.m. Central Daylight Time. 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Now for the official National Weather Service forecast for Peoria and surrounding areas of central Illinois. Tonight, showers with a slight chance of thunderstorms until midnight, then a chance of showers after midnight. Cooler with lows in the mid-50s. North winds 5 to 10 miles an hour with gusts up to 25 miles an hour. Chance of rain near 100%. Friday, mostly sunny. Cooler. Less humid with highs in the mid-60s. North winds 10 to 15 miles an hour with gusts up to 25 miles an hour. Friday night, clear. Lows in the mid-40s. Northeast winds around 5 miles an hour. Saturday, sunny. Highs in the upper 60s. East winds around 5 miles an hour. Saturday night, mostly clear. Lows in the mid-40s. Southeast winds around 5 miles an hour until midnight, becoming light and variable. Sunday, sunny. Highs in the lower 70s. Sunday night through Monday night, clear. Lows in the mid-40s. Highs in the upper 60s. Tuesday and Tuesday night, mostly clear. Highs in the upper 60s. Lows in the upper 40s. Wednesday, mostly sunny. Highs in the mid-70s. Wednesday night and Thursday, mostly clear. Lows in the lower 50s. Highs in the mid-70s. Again, the forecast for Peoria and surrounding areas of central Illinois for tonight. Showers and a slight chance of thunderstorms until midnight, then a chance of showers after midnight. Cooler. Lows in the mid-50s. North winds 5 to 10 miles an hour with gusts up to 25 miles an hour. Chance of rain near 100%. At 6 p.m. in Peoria, light rain was falling. The temperature was 70 degrees, the dew point was 69, and the relative humidity was 97%. The wind was northwest at 6 miles an hour. The pressure was 29.88 inches and rising. Around central and western Illinois, rain was falling, with a temperature of 65 at Moline, 63 at Galesburg, 67 at Lakin, 64 at Macomb, 69 at Quincy, and 75 at Springfield. It was cloudy, with a temperature of 74 at Bloomington, and 73 at Pontiac. And once again at 6 p.m. in Peoria, with light rain, the temperature was 70. Looking elsewhere around the Midwest at 6 p.m., Chicago had rain and fog and 63. Indianapolis was cloudy, and 82. St. Louis was cloudy, and 87. Kansas City had rain and fog and 64. Des Moines was cloudy, and 62. Milwaukee had light rain, and 63. The time is currently 6:26 p.m. Central Daylight Time. 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Now for the official National Weather Service forecast for Peoria and surrounding areas of central Illinois. Tonight, showers with a slight chance of thunderstorms until midnight, then a chance of showers after midnight. Cooler with lows in the mid-50s. North winds 5 to 10 miles an hour with gusts up to 25 miles an hour. Chance of rain near 100%. Friday, mostly sunny. Cooler. Less humid with highs in the mid-60s. North winds 10 to 15 miles an hour with gusts up to 25 miles an hour. Friday night, clear. Lows in the mid-40s. Northeast winds around 5 miles an hour. Saturday, sunny. Highs in the upper 60s. East winds around 5 miles an hour.
Saturday night, mostly clear. Lows in the mid-40s. Southeast winds around 5 miles an hour until midnight.

Peoria, light rain was falling. The temperature was 70 degrees, the dew point was 69, and the relative humidity was 97%. The wind was northwest at 6 miles an hour. The pressure was 29.88 inches and rising. Around central and western Illinois, rain was falling, with a temperature of 65 at Moline, 63 at Galesburg, 67 at Lakin, 64 at Macomb, 69 at Quincy, and 75 at Springfield. It was cloudy, with a temperature of 74 at Bloomington, and 73 at Pontiac. And once again at 6 p.m. in Peoria, with light rain, the temperature was 70. Looking elsewhere around the Midwest at 6 p.m., Chicago had rain and fog and 63. Indianapolis was cloudy, and 82. St. Louis was cloudy, and 87. Kansas City had rain and fog and 64. Des Moines was cloudy, and 62. Milwaukee had light rain, and 63. The time is currently 6:29 p.m. Central Daylight Time. 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The Peoria, Illinois climate summary for this evening, as of 4 p.m., October 1, 2026. Today's high temperature was 74 degrees. The normal high is 72. The record high is 89 degrees, which was last set in 1937. Today's low temperature was 65 degrees. The normal low is 50. The record low is 32 degrees, which was last set in 1920. 0.09 inches of precipitation fell today, which brings the monthly total to 0.09 inches. The total precipitation for the year now stands at 34.02 inches. Sunset tonight is at 6:41 p.m. Sunrise tomorrow is at 6:56 a.m. Now for the official National Weather Service forecast for Peoria and surrounding areas of central Illinois. Tonight, showers with a slight chance of thunderstorms until midnight, then a chance of showers after midnight. Cooler with lows in the mid-50s. North winds 5 to 10 miles an hour with gusts up to 25 miles an hour. Chance of rain near 100%. Friday, mostly sunny. Cooler. Less humid with highs in the mid-60s. North winds 10 to 15 miles an hour with gusts up to 25 miles an hour. Friday night, clear. Lows in the mid-40s. Northeast winds around 5 miles an hour. Saturday, sunny. Highs in the upper 60s. East winds around 5 miles an hour. Saturday night, mostly clear. Lows in the mid-40s. Southeast winds around 5 miles an hour until midnight, becoming light and variable. Sunday, sunny. Highs in the lower 70s. Sunday night through Monday night, clear. Lows in the mid-40s. Highs in the upper 60s. Tuesday and Tuesday night, mostly clear. Highs in the upper 60s. Lows in the upper 40s. Wednesday, mostly sunny. Highs in the mid-70s. Wednesday night and Thursday, mostly clear. Lows in the lower 50s. Highs in the mid-70s. Again, the forecast for Peoria and surrounding areas of central Illinois for tonight. Showers and a slight chance of thunderstorms until midnight, then a chance of showers after midnight. Cooler. Lows in the mid-50s. North winds 5 to 10 miles an hour with gusts up to 25 miles an hour. Chance of rain near 100%. At 6 p.m. in Peoria, light rain was falling. The temperature was 70 degrees, the dew point was 69, and the relative humidity was 97%. The wind was northwest at 6 miles an hour. The pressure was 29.88 inches and rising. Around central and western Illinois, rain was falling, with a temperature of 65 at Moline, 63 at Galesburg, 67 at Lakin, 64 at Macomb, 69 at Quincy, and 75 at Springfield. It was cloudy, with a temperature of 67 at Lakin, 64 at Macomb, 69 at Quincy, and 75 at Springfield. It was cloudy, with a temperature of 74 at Bloomington, and 73 at Pontiac. And once again at 6 p.m. in Peoria, with light rain, the temperature was 70. Looking elsewhere around the Midwest at 6 p.m., Chicago had rain and fog and 63. Indianapolis was cloudy, and 82. St. Louis was cloudy, and 87.

Kansas City had rain and fog and 64. Des Moines was cloudy and 62. Milwaukee had light rain and 63. The time is currently 6:33 p.m. Central Daylight Time. 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Now for the official National Weather Service forecast for Peoria and surrounding areas of central Illinois. Tonight, showers with a slight chance of thunderstorms until midnight, then a chance of showers after midnight. Cooler with lows in the mid-50s. North winds 5 to 10 miles an hour with gusts up to 25 miles an hour. Chance of rain near 100%. Friday, mostly sunny. Cooler. Less humid with highs in the mid-60s. North winds 10 to 15 miles an hour with gusts up to 25 miles an hour. Friday night, clear. Lows in the mid-40s. Northeast winds around 5 miles an hour. Saturday, sunny. Highs in the upper 60s. East winds around 5 miles an hour. Saturday night, mostly clear. Lows in the mid-40s. Southeast winds around 5 miles an hour until midnight, becoming light and variable. Sunday, sunny. Highs in the lower 70s. Sunday night through Monday night, clear. Lows in the mid-40s. Highs in the upper 60s. Tuesday and Tuesday night, mostly clear. Highs in the upper 60s. Lows in the upper 40s. Wednesday, mostly sunny. Highs in the mid-70s. Wednesday night and Thursday, mostly clear. Lows in the lower 50s. Highs in the mid-70s. Again, the forecast for Peoria and surrounding areas of central Illinois for tonight. Showers and a slight chance of thunderstorms until midnight, then a chance of showers after midnight. Cooler. Lows in the mid-50s. North winds 5 to 10 miles an hour with gusts up to 25 miles an hour. Chance of rain near 100%. At 6 p.m. in Peoria, light rain was falling. The temperature was 70 degrees, the dew point was 69, and the relative humidity was 97%. The wind was northwest at 6 miles an hour. The pressure was 29.88 inches and rising. Around central and western Illinois, rain was falling, with a temperature of 65 at Moline, 63 at Galesburg, 67 at Lakin, 64 at Macomb, 69 at Quincy, and 75 at Springfield. It was cloudy, with a temperature of 74 at Bloomington, and 73 at Pontiac. And once again at 6 p.m. in Peoria, with light rain, the temperature was 70. Looking elsewhere around the Midwest at 6 p.m., Chicago had rain and fog and 63. Indianapolis was cloudy and 82. St. Louis was cloudy and 87. Kansas City had rain and fog and 64. Des Moines was cloudy and 62. Milwaukee had light rain and 63. The time is currently 6:36 p.m. Central Daylight Time. 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Now for the official National Weather Service forecast for Peoria and surrounding areas of central Illinois. Tonight, showers with a slight chance of thunderstorms until midnight, then a chance of showers after midnight. Cooler with lows in the mid-50s. North winds 5 to 10 miles an hour with gusts up to 25 miles an hour. Chance of rain near 100%. Friday, mostly sunny. Cooler. Less humid with highs in the mid-60s. North winds 10 to 15 miles an hour with gusts up to 25 miles an hour. Friday night, clear. Lows in the mid-40s. Northeast winds around 5 miles an hour. Saturday, sunny. Highs in the upper 60s. East winds around 5 miles an hour. Saturday night, mostly clear. Lows in the mid-40s. Southeast winds around 5 miles an hour until midnight, becoming light and variable. Sunday, sunny. Highs in the lower 70s. Sunday night through Monday night, clear. Lows in the mid-40s. Highs in the upper 60s. Tuesday and Tuesday night, mostly clear. Highs in the upper 60s. Lows in the upper 40s. Wednesday, mostly sunny. Highs in the mid-70s. Wednesday night and Thursday, mostly clear. Lows in the lower 50s.
highs in the mid-70s. Again, the forecast for Peoria and surrounding areas of central Illinois for tonight, showers and a slight chance of thunderstorms until midnight, then a chance of showers after midnight. Cooler. Lows in the mid-50s. North winds 5 to 10 miles an hour with gusts up to 25 miles an hour. Chance of rain near 100%. Now for the official National Weather Service forecast for Peoria and surrounding areas of central Illinois. Rest of tonight, showers with a slight chance of thunderstorms until midnight, then a chance of showers after midnight. Cooler with lows in the mid-50s. North winds 5 to 10 miles an hour with gusts up to 25 miles an hour. Chance of rain near 100%. Friday, mostly sunny. Cooler. Less humid with highs in the mid-60s. North winds 10 to 15 miles an hour with gusts up to 25 miles an hour. Friday night, clear. Lows in the mid-40s. Northeast winds around 5 miles an hour. Saturday, sunny. Highs in the upper 60s. East winds around 5 miles an hour. Saturday night, mostly clear. Lows in the mid-40s. Southeast winds around 5 miles an hour until midnight, becoming light and variable. Sunday, sunny. Highs in the lower 70s. Sunday night through Monday night, clear. Lows in the mid-40s. Highs in the upper 60s. Tuesday and Tuesday night, mostly clear. Highs in the upper 60s. Lows in the upper 40s. Wednesday, mostly sunny. Highs in the mid-70s. Wednesday night and Thursday, mostly clear. Lows in the lower 50s. Highs in the mid-70s. Again, the forecast for Peoria and surrounding areas of central Illinois for the rest of tonight, showers and a slight chance of thunderstorms until midnight, then a chance of showers after midnight. Cooler. Lows in the mid-50s. North winds 5 to 10 miles an hour with gusts up to 25 miles an hour. Chance of rain near 100%. At 6 p.m. in Peoria, light rain was falling. The temperature was 70 degrees, the dew point was 69, and the relative humidity was 97%. The wind was northwest at 6 miles an hour. The pressure was 29.88 inches and rising. Around central and western Illinois, rain was falling, with a temperature of 65 at Moline, 63 at Galesburg, 67 at Lakin, 64 at Macomb, 69 at Quincy, and 75 at Springfield. It was cloudy, with a temperature of 74 at Bloomington, and 73 at Pontiac. And once again at 6 p.m. in Peoria, with light rain, the temperature was 70. Looking elsewhere around the Midwest at 6 p.m., Chicago had rain and fog and 63. Indianapolis was cloudy, and 82. St. Louis was cloudy, and 87. Kansas City had rain and fog and 64. Des Moines was cloudy, and 62. Milwaukee had light rain, and 63. The time is currently 6:42 p.m. Central Daylight Time. 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Now for the official National Weather Service forecast for Peoria and surrounding areas of central Illinois. Rest of tonight, showers with a slight chance of thunderstorms until midnight, then a chance of showers after midnight. Cooler with lows in the mid-50s. North winds 5 to 10 miles an hour with gusts up to 25 miles an hour. Chance of rain near 100%. Friday, mostly sunny. Cooler. Less humid with highs in the mid-60s. North winds 10 to 15 miles an hour with gusts up to 25 miles an hour. Friday night, clear. Lows in the mid-40s. Northeast winds around 5 miles an hour. Saturday, sunny. Highs in the upper 60s. East winds around 5 miles an hour. Saturday night, mostly clear. Lows in the mid-40s. Southeast winds around 5 miles an hour until midnight, becoming light and variable. Sunday, sunny. Highs in the lower 70s. Sunday night through Monday night, clear. Lows in the mid-40s. Highs in the upper 60s. Tuesday and Tuesday night, mostly clear. Highs in the upper 60s. Lows in the upper 40s. Wednesday, mostly sunny. Highs in the mid-70s. Wednesday night.

Thursday, mostly clear. Lows in the lower 50s. Highs in the mid-70s. Again, the forecast for Peoria and surrounding areas of central Illinois for the rest of tonight, showers and a slight chance of thunderstorms until midnight, then a chance of showers after midnight. Cooler. Lows in the mid-50s. North winds 5 to 10 miles an hour with gusts up to 25 miles an hour. Chance of rain near 100%. At 6 p.m. in Peoria, light rain was falling. The temperature was 70 degrees, the dew point was 69, and the relative humidity was 97%. The wind was northwest at 6 miles an hour. The pressure was 29.88 inches and rising. Around central and western Illinois, rain was falling, with a temperature of 65 at Moline, 63 at Galesburg, 67 at Lakin, 64 at Macomb, 69 at Quincy, and 75 at Springfield. It was cloudy, with a temperature of 74 at Bloomington, and 73 at Pontiac. And once again at 6 p.m. in Peoria, with light rain, the temperature was 70. Looking elsewhere around the Midwest at 6 p.m., Chicago had rain and fog and 63. Indianapolis was cloudy, and 82. St. Louis was cloudy, and 87. Kansas City had rain and fog and 64. Des Moines was cloudy, and 62. Milwaukee had light rain, and 63. The Peoria, Illinois climate summary for this evening, as of 4 p.m., October 1, 2026. Today's high temperature was 74 degrees. The normal high is 72. The record high is 89 degrees, which was last set in 1937. Today's low temperature was 65 degrees. The normal low is 50. The record low is 32 degrees, which was last set in 1920. 0.09 inches of precipitation fell today, which brings the monthly total to 0.09 inches. The total precipitation for the year now stands at 34.02 inches. Sunset tonight is at 6:41 p.m. Sunrise tomorrow is at 6:56 a.m. The Peoria, Illinois climate summary for the month of September, 2026. The maximum temperature for the period was 96. The maximum occurred on September 3rd, 4th. The minimum temperature for the period was 49. The minimum occurred on September 28th. The average temperature was 71.8 degrees, which is 4.4 degrees above the normal average temperature. A total of 3.09 inches of precipitation fell during the period, which is 0.39 inches below the normal amount. No snow fell during the period, which is normal. There were 16 heating degree days this period, which is 50 below the normal amount. There were 227 cooling degree days this period, which is 90 above the normal amount. The mean wind for the period was 6 miles per hour. The maximum wind gust was 32 miles per hour from the east and occurred on September 20th. The time is currently 6:46 p.m. Central Daylight Time. 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Now for the official National Weather Service forecast for Peoria and surrounding areas of central Illinois. Rest of tonight, showers with a slight chance of thunderstorms until midnight, then a chance of showers after midnight. Cooler with lows in the mid-50s. North winds 5 to 10 miles an hour with gusts up to 25 miles an hour. Chance of rain near 100%. Friday, mostly sunny. Cooler. Less humid with highs in the mid-60s. North winds 10 to 15 miles an hour with gusts up to 25 miles an hour. Friday night, clear. Lows in the mid-40s. Northeast winds around 5 miles an hour. Saturday, sunny. Highs in the upper 60s. East winds around 5 miles an hour. Saturday night, mostly clear. Lows in the mid-40s. Southeast winds around 5 miles an hour until midnight, becoming light and variable. Sunday, sunny. Highs in the lower 70s. Sunday night through Monday night, clear. Lows in the mid-40s. Highs in the upper 60s. Tuesday and Tuesday night, mostly clear. Highs in the upper 60s. Lows in the upper 40s. Wednesday, mostly sunny. Highs in the mid-70s. Wednesday night and Thursday, mostly clear. Lows in the lower 50s.
highs in mid-70s. Again, the forecast for Peoria and surrounding areas of central Illinois for the rest of tonight, showers and a slight chance of thunderstorms until midnight, then a chance of showers after midnight. Cooler. Lows in the mid-50s. North winds 5 to 10 miles an hour with gusts up to 25 miles an hour. Chance of rain near 100%. At 6 p.m. in Peoria, light rain was falling. The temperature was 70 degrees, the dew point was 69, and the relative humidity was 97%. The wind was northwest at 6 miles an hour. The pressure was 29.88 inches and rising. Around central and western Illinois, rain was falling, with a temperature of 65 at Moline, 63 at Galesburg, 67 at Lakin, 64 at Macomb, 69 at Quincy, and 75 at Springfield. It was cloudy, with a temperature of 74 at Bloomington, and 73 at Pontiac. And once again at 6 p.m. in Peoria, with light rain, the temperature was 70. Looking elsewhere around the Midwest at 6 p.m., Chicago had rain and fog and 63. Indianapolis was cloudy, and 82. St. Louis was cloudy, and 87. Kansas City had rain and fog and 64. Des Moines was cloudy, and 62. Milwaukee had light rain, and 63. The time is currently 6:50 p.m. Central Daylight Time. 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Now for the official National Weather Service forecast for Peoria and surrounding areas of central Illinois. Rest of tonight, showers with a slight chance of thunderstorms until midnight, then a chance of showers after midnight. Cooler with lows in the mid-50s. North winds 5 to 10 miles an hour with gusts up to 25 miles an hour. Chance of rain near 100%. Friday, mostly sunny. Cooler. Less humid with highs in the mid-60s. North winds 10 to 15 miles an hour with gusts up to 25 miles an hour. Friday night, clear. Lows in the mid-40s. Northeast winds around 5 miles an hour. Saturday, sunny. Highs in the upper 60s. East winds around 5 miles an hour. Saturday night, mostly clear. Lows in the mid-40s. Southeast winds around 5 miles an hour until midnight, becoming light and variable. Sunday, sunny. Highs in the lower 70s. Sunday night through Monday night, clear. Lows in the mid-40s. Highs in the upper 60s. Tuesday and Tuesday night, mostly clear. Highs in the upper 60s. Lows in the upper 40s. Wednesday, mostly sunny. Highs in the mid-70s. Wednesday night and Thursday, mostly clear. Lows in the lower 50s. Highs in the mid-70s. Again, the forecast for Peoria and surrounding areas of central Illinois for the rest of tonight, showers and a slight chance of thunderstorms until midnight, then a chance of showers after midnight. Cooler. Lows in the mid-50s. North winds 5 to 10 miles an hour with gusts up to 25 miles an hour. Chance of rain near 100%. At 6 p.m. in Peoria, light rain was falling. The temperature was 70 degrees, the dew point was 69, and the relative humidity was 97%. The wind was northwest at 6 miles an hour. The pressure was 29.88 inches and rising. Around central and western Illinois, rain was falling, with a temperature of 65 at Moline, 63 at Galesburg, 67 at Lakin, 64 at Macomb, 69 at Quincy, and 75 at Springfield. It was cloudy, with a temperature of 74 at Bloomington, and 73 at Pontiac. And once again at 6 p.m. in Peoria, with light rain, the temperature was 70. Looking elsewhere around the Midwest at 6 p.m., Chicago had rain and fog and 63. Indianapolis was cloudy, and 82. St. Louis was cloudy, and 87. Kansas City had rain and fog and 64. Des Moines was cloudy, and 62. Milwaukee had light rain, and 63. The time is currently 6:53 p.m. Central Daylight Time. You're listening to NOAA Weather Radio All Hazards, station WXJ71 in Peoria. Now for the official National Weather Service forecast for Peoria and surrounding areas of central Illinois.
rest of tonight.